Noon. Highs in the lower 80s. Chance of rain 30%. Saturday night, mostly cloudy with a chance of showers. Lows in the mid-60s. Chance of rain 30%. Sunday, mostly cloudy in the morning, then becoming partly sunny. A chance of showers. Highs in the lower 80s. Chance of rain 50%. Sunday night, mostly cloudy in the evening, then becoming partly cloudy. Lows in the lower 60s. Monday, partly cloudy in the morning, then becoming mostly sunny. Highs in the lower 80s. The Mansfield, Ohio climate summary for this evening, as of 5:15 p.m., July 27, 2026. Today's high temperature was 85 degrees. The normal high is 83. The record high is 98 degrees, which was last set in 1941. Today's low temperature was 65 degrees. The normal low is 62. The record low is 41 degrees, which was set in 1946. No precipitation fell today. No snow fell today, which brings the monthly total to 0.0 inches. The total snowfall since July 1st still stands at 0.0 inches. Sunset tonight is at 8:51 p.m. Sunrise tomorrow is at 6:23 a.m. The forecast for the Central Highlands. Tonight, a chance of thunderstorms. A chance of showers this evening, then showers likely after midnight. Lows in the upper 60s. Southwest winds 10 to 15 miles per hour with gusts up to 25 miles per hour. Chance of rain 60%. Tuesday, partly sunny. A chance of showers with a slight chance of thunderstorms in the morning. Humid with highs around 80. West winds 10 to 15 miles per hour, becoming northwest in the afternoon. Chance of rain 50%. Tuesday night, partly cloudy. A slight chance of showers and thunderstorms in the evening. Lows around 60. North winds 10 to 15 miles per hour with gusts up to 25 miles per hour. Chance of rain 20%. Wednesday, partly cloudy. Highs in the upper 70s. Northwest winds 10 to 15 miles per hour with gusts up to 25 miles per hour. Wednesday night, clear. Lows in the upper 50s. North winds 10 to 15 miles per hour with gusts up to 25 miles per hour. Thursday, mostly sunny. Highs in the upper 70s. Thursday night, clear. Lows in the upper 50s. At 7 p.m., weather reports for selected cities. At Mansfield Lawn Regional Airport, it was cloudy. The temperature was 78 degrees, the dew point 69, and the relative humidity 73%. The wind was southwest, at 7 miles an hour. The pressure was 29.82 inches and falling. Elsewhere across Ohio, a thunderstorm was reported, with a temperature of 78 at Akron-Canton Regional Airport and 69 at Dayton. At Toledo Express, it was mostly sunny, with a temperature of 79. It was partly sunny, with a temperature of 78 at Worcester, 81 at Cleveland, 82 at Cincinnati, and 78 at Findlay. It was cloudy, with a temperature of 80 at Marion, 80 at Youngstown, and 83 at Columbus. Reports from nearby cities outside Ohio. At Indianapolis, a thunderstorm was reported, with a temperature of 73. At Chicago, it was mostly sunny, with a temperature of 74. At Pittsburgh, it was partly sunny, with a temperature of 81. It was cloudy, with a temperature of 79 at Detroit, and 78 at Buffalo. The current time is 8:05 p.m. Eastern Daylight Time. 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On the latest weather map, low pressure will cross the southern Great Lakes tonight, dragging a strong cold front through the area by Tuesday morning. This low will slowly move across upstate New York Tuesday afternoon and evolve into a coastal low by Wednesday and Thursday as high pressure builds across the Great Lakes and Ohio Valley. The forecast for the Central Highlands. Tonight, a chance of thunderstorms. A chance of showers this evening, then showers likely after midnight. Lows in the upper 60s. Southwest winds

10 to 15 miles per hour with gusts up to 25 miles per hour. Chance of rain 60%. Tuesday, partly sunny. A chance of showers with a slight chance of thunderstorms in the morning. Humid with highs around 80. West winds 10 to 15 miles per hour, becoming northwest in the afternoon. Chance of rain 50%. Tuesday night, partly cloudy. A slight chance of showers and thunderstorms in the evening. Lows around 60. North winds 10 to 15 miles per hour with gusts up to 25 miles per hour. Chance of rain 20%. Wednesday, partly cloudy. Highs in the upper 70s. Northwest winds 10 to 15 miles per hour with gusts up to 25 miles per hour. Wednesday night, clear. Lows in the upper 50s. North winds 10 to 15 miles per hour with gusts up to 25 miles per hour. Thursday, mostly sunny. Highs in the upper 70s. Thursday night, clear. Lows in the upper 50s. At 8 p.m., weather reports for selected cities. At Mansfield-Lom Regional Airport, it was mostly cloudy. The temperature was 77 degrees, the dew point 69, and the relative humidity 76%. The wind was south, at 10 miles an hour. The pressure was 29.76 inches and falling. Elsewhere across Ohio, a thunderstorm was reported, with a temperature of 78 at Youngstown, and 73 at Cincinnati. At Dayton, rain was falling, with a temperature of 69. It was mostly cloudy, with a temperature of 76 at Wooster, 78 at Marion, 80 at Cleveland, 75 at Akron-Canton Regional Airport, and 76 at Findlay. It was cloudy, with a temperature of 78 at Toledo Express, and 82 at Columbus. Reports from nearby cities outside Ohio. At Indianapolis, rain was falling, with a temperature of 73. At Chicago, it was mostly sunny, with a temperature of 75. It was partly sunny, with a temperature of 78 at Detroit, and 77 at Buffalo. At Pittsburgh, it was cloudy, with a temperature of 80. The current time is 8:09 p.m. Eastern Daylight Time. 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We supply the latest available information for the Central Highlands over station WWG 57 from Butler on a frequency of 162.450 MHz. On the latest weather map, low pressure will cross the southern Great Lakes tonight, dragging a strong cold front through the area by Tuesday morning. This low will slowly move across upstate New York Tuesday afternoon and evolve into a coastal low by Wednesday and Thursday as high pressure builds across the Great Lakes and Ohio Valley. The forecast for the Central Highlands. Tonight, a chance of thunderstorms. A chance of showers this evening, then showers likely after midnight. Lows in the upper 60s. Southwest winds 10 to 15 miles per hour with gusts up to 25 miles per hour. Chance of rain 60%. Tuesday, partly sunny. A chance of showers with a slight chance of thunderstorms in the morning. Humid with highs around 80. West winds 10 to 15 miles per hour, becoming northwest in the afternoon. Chance of rain 50%. Tuesday night, partly cloudy. A slight chance of showers and thunderstorms in the evening. Lows around 60. North winds 10 to 15 miles per hour with gusts up to 25 miles per hour. Chance of rain 20%. Wednesday, partly cloudy. Highs in the upper 70s. Northwest winds 10 to 15 miles per hour with gusts up to 25 miles per hour. Wednesday night, clear. Lows in the upper 50s. North winds 10 to 15 miles per hour with gusts up to 25 miles per hour. Thursday, mostly sunny. Highs in the upper 70s. Thursday night, clear. Lows in the upper 50s. The extended forecast for the Central Highlands. Friday, mostly sunny in the morning, then becoming partly cloudy. Highs in the lower 80s. Friday night, partly cloudy in the evening, then becoming mostly cloudy. Lows in the lower 60s. Saturday, mostly cloudy. A chance of showers in the afternoon. Highs in the lower 80s. Chance of rain 30%. Saturday night, mostly cloudy with a chance of showers.
lows in the mid-60s. Chance of rain 30%. Sunday, mostly cloudy in the morning, then becoming partly sunny. A chance of showers. Highs in the lower 80s. Chance of rain 50%. Sunday night, mostly cloudy in the evening, then becoming partly cloudy. Lows in the lower 60s. Monday, partly cloudy in the morning, then becoming mostly sunny. Highs in the lower 80s. At 8 p.m., weather reports for selected cities. At Mansfield Lawn Regional Airport, it was mostly cloudy. The temperature was 77 degrees, the dew point 69, and the relative humidity 76%. The wind was south, at 10 miles an hour. The pressure was 29.76 inches and falling. Elsewhere across Ohio, a thunderstorm was reported, with a temperature of 78 at Youngstown, and 73 at Cincinnati. At Dayton, rain was falling, with a temperature of 69. It was mostly cloudy, with a temperature of 76 at Wooster, 78 at Marion, 80 at Cleveland, 75 at Akron-Canton Regional Airport, and 76 at Findlay. It was cloudy, with a temperature of 78 at Toledo Express, and 82 at Columbus. Reports from nearby cities outside Ohio. At Indianapolis, rain was falling, with a temperature of 73. At Chicago, it was mostly sunny, with a temperature of 75. It was partly sunny, with a temperature of 78 at Detroit, and 77 at Buffalo. At Pittsburgh, it was cloudy, with a temperature of 80. The current time is 8:13 p.m. Eastern Daylight Time. 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On the latest weather map, low pressure will cross the southern Great Lakes tonight, dragging a strong cold front through the area by Tuesday morning. This low will slowly move across upstate New York Tuesday afternoon and evolve into a coastal low by Wednesday and Thursday as high pressure builds across the Great Lakes and Ohio Valley. The forecast for the Central Highlands. Tonight, a chance of thunderstorms. A chance of showers this evening, then showers likely after midnight. Lows in the upper 60s. Southwest winds 10 to 15 miles per hour with gusts up to 25 miles per hour. Chance of rain 60%. Tuesday, partly sunny. A chance of showers with a slight chance of thunderstorms in the morning. Humid with highs around 80. West winds 10 to 15 miles per hour, becoming northwest in the afternoon. Chance of rain 50%. Tuesday night, partly cloudy. A slight chance of showers and thunderstorms in the evening. Lows around 60. North winds 10 to 15 miles per hour with gusts up to 25 miles per hour. Chance of rain 20%. Wednesday, partly cloudy. Highs in the upper 70s. Northwest winds 10 to 15 miles per hour with gusts up to 25 miles per hour. Wednesday night, clear. Lows in the upper 50s. North winds 10 to 15 miles per hour with gusts up to 25 miles per hour. Thursday, mostly sunny. Highs in the upper 70s. Thursday night, clear. Lows in the upper 50s. The Mansfield, Ohio climate summary for this evening, as of 5:15 p.m., July 27, 2026. Today's high temperature was 85 degrees. The normal high is 83. The record high is 98 degrees, which was last set in 1941. Today's low temperature was 65 degrees. The normal low is 62. The record low is 41 degrees, which was set in 1946. No precipitation fell today. No snow fell today, which brings the monthly total to 0.0 inches. The total snowfall since July 1st still stands at 0.0 inches. Sunset tonight is at 8:51 p.m. Sunrise tomorrow is at 6:23 a.m. At 8 p.m., weather reports for selected cities. At Mansfield Lawn Regional Airport, it was cloudy. The temperature was 77 degrees, the dew point 69, and the relative humidity 76%. The wind was south, at 10 miles an hour. The pressure was 29.76 inches and falling.
Elsewhere across Ohio, a thunderstorm was reported, with a temperature of 78 at Youngstown, and 73 at Cincinnati. At Dayton, rain was falling, with a temperature of 69. It was mostly cloudy, with a temperature of 76 at Worcester, 78 at Toledo Express, 80 at Cleveland, 75 at Akron-Canton Regional Airport, and 76 at Findlay. It was cloudy, with a temperature of 78 at Marion, and 82 at Columbus. Reports from nearby cities outside Ohio: at Indianapolis, rain was falling, with a temperature of 73. At Chicago, it was mostly sunny, with a temperature of 75. At Detroit, it was partly sunny, with a temperature of 78. It was cloudy, with a temperature of 80 at Pittsburgh, and 77 at Buffalo. The current time is 8:17 p.m. Eastern Daylight Time. 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On the latest weather map, low pressure will cross the southern Great Lakes tonight, dragging a strong cold front through the area by Tuesday morning. This low will slowly move across upstate New York Tuesday afternoon and evolve into a coastal low by Wednesday and Thursday as high pressure builds across the Great Lakes and Ohio Valley. The forecast for the Central Highlands: tonight, a chance of thunderstorms. A chance of showers this evening, then showers likely after midnight. Lows in the upper 60s. Southwest winds 10 to 15 miles per hour with gusts up to 25 miles per hour. Chance of rain 60%. Tuesday, partly sunny. A chance of showers with a slight chance of thunderstorms in the morning. Humid with highs around 80. West winds 10 to 15 miles per hour, becoming northwest in the afternoon. Chance of rain 50%. Tuesday night, partly cloudy. A slight chance of showers and thunderstorms in the evening. Lows around 60. North winds 10 to 15 miles per hour with gusts up to 25 miles per hour. Chance of rain 20%. Wednesday, partly cloudy. Highs in the upper 70s. Northwest winds 10 to 15 miles per hour with gusts up to 25 miles per hour. Wednesday night, clear. Lows in the upper 50s. North winds 10 to 15 miles per hour with gusts up to 25 miles per hour. Thursday, mostly sunny. Highs in the upper 70s. Thursday night, clear. Lows in the upper 50s. At 8 p.m., weather reports for selected cities. At Mansfield-Lawn Regional Airport, it was cloudy. The temperature was 77 degrees, the dew point 69, and the relative humidity 76%. The wind was south, at 10 miles an hour. The pressure was 29.76 inches and falling. Elsewhere across Ohio, a thunderstorm was reported, with a temperature of 78 at Youngstown, and 73 at Cincinnati. At Dayton, rain was falling, with a temperature of 69. It was mostly cloudy, with a temperature of 76 at Worcester, 78 at Toledo Express, 80 at Cleveland, 75 at Akron-Canton Regional Airport, and 76 at Findlay. It was cloudy, with a temperature of 78 at Marion, and 82 at Columbus. Reports from nearby cities outside Ohio: at Indianapolis, rain was falling, with a temperature of 73. At Chicago, it was mostly sunny, with a temperature of 75. At Detroit, it was partly sunny, with a temperature of 78. It was cloudy, with a temperature of 80 at Pittsburgh, and 77 at Buffalo. The extended forecast for the Central Highlands: Friday, mostly sunny in the morning, then becoming partly cloudy. Highs in the lower 80s. Friday night, partly cloudy in the evening, then becoming mostly cloudy. Lows in the lower 60s. Saturday, mostly cloudy. A chance of showers in the afternoon. Highs in the lower 80s. Chance of rain 30%. Saturday night, mostly cloudy with a chance of showers. Lows in the mid-60s. Chance of rain 30%. Sunday, mostly cloudy in the morning, then becoming partly sunny. A chance of showers. Highs in the lower 80s. Chance of rain 50%.
Sunday night, mostly cloudy in the evening, then becoming partly cloudy. Lows in the lower 60s. Monday, partly cloudy in the morning, then becoming mostly sunny. Highs in the lower 80s. The current time is 8:22 p.m. Eastern Daylight Time. 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On the latest weather map, low pressure will cross the southern Great Lakes tonight, dragging a strong cold front through the area by Tuesday morning. This low will slowly move across upstate New York Tuesday afternoon and evolve into a coastal low by Wednesday and Thursday as high pressure builds across the Great Lakes and Ohio Valley. The forecast for the Central Highlands. Tonight, a chance of thunderstorms. A chance of showers this evening, then showers likely after midnight. Lows in the upper 60s. Southwest winds 10 to 15 miles per hour with gusts up to 25 miles per hour. Chance of rain 60%. Tuesday, partly sunny. A chance of showers with a slight chance of thunderstorms in the morning. Humid with highs around 80. West winds 10 to 15 miles per hour, becoming northwest in the afternoon. Chance of rain 50%. Tuesday night, partly cloudy. A slight chance of showers and thunderstorms in the evening. Lows around 60. North winds 10 to 15 miles per hour with gusts up to 25 miles per hour. Chance of rain 20%. Wednesday, partly cloudy. Highs in the upper 70s. Northwest winds 10 to 15 miles per hour with gusts up to 25 miles per hour. Wednesday night, clear. Lows in the upper 50s. North winds 10 to 15 miles per hour with gusts up to 25 miles per hour. Thursday, mostly sunny. Highs in the upper 70s. Thursday night, clear. Lows in the upper 50s. At 8 p.m., weather reports for selected cities. At Mansfield Long Regional Airport, it was cloudy. The temperature was 77 degrees, the dew point 69, and the relative humidity 76%. The wind was south, at 10 miles an hour. The pressure was 29.76 inches and falling. Elsewhere across Ohio, a thunderstorm was reported, with a temperature of 78 at Youngstown, and 73 at Cincinnati. At Dayton, rain was falling, with a temperature of 69. It was mostly cloudy, with a temperature of 76 at Worcester, 78 at Toledo Express, 80 at Cleveland, 75 at Akron-Canton Regional Airport, and 76 at Findlay. It was cloudy, with a temperature of 78 at Marion, and 82 at Columbus. Reports from nearby cities outside Ohio. At Indianapolis, rain was falling, with a temperature of 73. At Chicago, it was mostly sunny, with a temperature of 75. At Detroit, it was partly sunny, with a temperature of 78. It was cloudy, with a temperature of 80 at Pittsburgh, and 77 at Buffalo. The current time is 8:25 p.m. Eastern Daylight Time. 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On the latest weather map, low pressure will cross the southern Great Lakes tonight, dragging a strong cold front through the area by Tuesday morning. This low will slowly move across upstate New York Tuesday afternoon and evolve into a coastal low by Wednesday and Thursday as high pressure builds across the Great Lakes and Ohio Valley. The forecast for the Central Highlands. Tonight, a chance of thunderstorms. A chance of showers this evening, then showers likely after midnight. Lows in the upper 60s. Southwest winds 10 to 15 miles per hour with gusts up to 25 miles per hour. Chance of rain 60%. Tuesday, partly sunny. A chance of showers with a slight chance of thunderstorms in the morning. Humid with highs around 80. West winds 10 to 15 miles per hour, becoming northwest in the afternoon. Chance of rain 50%. Tuesday night, partly cloudy. A slight chance of showers and thunderstorms in the evening.
lows around 60. North winds 10 to 15 miles per hour with gusts up to 25 miles per hour. Chance of rain 20%. Wednesday, partly cloudy. Highs in the upper 70s. Northwest winds 10 to 15 miles per hour with gusts up to 25 miles per hour. Wednesday night, clear. Lows in the upper 50s. North winds 10 to 15 miles per hour with gusts up to 25 miles per hour. Thursday, mostly sunny. Highs in the upper 70s. Thursday night, clear. Lows in the upper 50s. At 8 p.m., weather reports for selected cities. At Mansfield Long Regional Airport, it was cloudy. The temperature was 77 degrees, the dew point 69, and the relative humidity 76%. The wind was south, at 10 miles an hour. The pressure was 29.76 inches and falling. Elsewhere across Ohio, a thunderstorm was reported, with a temperature of 78 at Youngstown, and 73 at Cincinnati. At Dayton, rain was falling, with a temperature of 69. It was mostly cloudy, with a temperature of 76 at Worcester, 78 at Toledo Express, 80 at Cleveland, 75 at Akron-Canton Regional Airport, and 76 at Findlay. It was cloudy, with a temperature of 78 at Marion, and 82 at Columbus. Reports from nearby cities outside Ohio. At Indianapolis, rain was falling, with a temperature of 73. At Chicago, it was mostly sunny, with a temperature of 75. At Detroit, it was partly sunny, with a temperature of 78. It was cloudy, with a temperature of 80 at Pittsburgh, and 77 at Buffalo. The current time is 8:28 p.m. Eastern Daylight Time. 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On the latest weather map, low pressure will cross the southern Great Lakes tonight, dragging a strong cold front through the area by Tuesday morning. This low will slowly move across upstate New York Tuesday afternoon and evolve into a coastal low by Wednesday and Thursday as high pressure builds across the Great Lakes and Ohio Valley. The forecast for the Central Highlands. Tonight, a chance of thunderstorms. A chance of showers this evening, then showers likely after midnight. Lows in the upper 60s. Southwest winds 10 to 15 miles per hour with gusts up to 25 miles per hour. Chance of rain 60%. Tuesday, partly sunny. A chance of showers with a slight chance of thunderstorms in the morning. Humid with highs around 80. West winds 10 to 15 miles per hour, becoming northwest in the afternoon. Chance of rain 50%. Tuesday night, partly cloudy. A slight chance of showers and thunderstorms in the evening. Lows around 60. North winds 10 to 15 miles per hour with gusts up to 25 miles per hour. Chance of rain 20%. Wednesday, partly cloudy. Highs in the upper 70s. Northwest winds 10 to 15 miles per hour with gusts up to 25 miles per hour. Wednesday night, clear. Lows in the upper 50s. North winds 10 to 15 miles per hour with gusts up to 25 miles per hour. Thursday, mostly sunny. Highs in the upper 70s. Thursday night, clear. Lows in the upper 50s. The extended forecast for the Central Highlands. Friday, mostly sunny in the morning, then becoming partly cloudy. Highs in the lower 80s. Friday night, partly cloudy in the evening, then becoming mostly cloudy. Lows in the lower 60s. Saturday, mostly cloudy. A chance of showers in the afternoon. Highs in the lower 80s. Chance of rain 30%. Saturday night, mostly cloudy with a chance of showers. Lows in the mid 60s. Chance of rain 30%. Sunday, mostly cloudy in the morning, then becoming partly sunny. A chance of showers. Highs in the lower 80s. Chance of rain 50%. Sunday night, mostly cloudy in the evening, then becoming partly cloudy. Lows in the lower 60s. Monday, partly cloudy in the morning, then becoming mostly sunny. Highs in the lower 80s.
The Mansfield, Ohio climate summary for this evening, as of 5:15 p.m., July 27, 2026. Today's high temperature was 85 degrees. The normal high is 83. The record high is 98 degrees, which was last set in 1941. Today's low temperature was 65 degrees. The normal low is 62. The record low is 41 degrees, which was set in 1946. No precipitation fell today. No snow fell today, which brings the monthly total to 0.0 inches. The total snowfall since July 1st still stands at 0.0 inches. Sunset tonight is at 8:51 p.m. Sunrise tomorrow is at 6:23 a.m. At 8 p.m., weather reports for selected cities. At Mansfield Long Regional Airport, it was cloudy. The temperature was 77 degrees, the dew point 69, and the relative humidity 76%. The wind was south, at 10 miles an hour. The pressure was 29.76 inches and falling. Elsewhere across Ohio, a thunderstorm was reported, with a temperature of 78 at Youngstown, and 73 at Cincinnati. At Dayton, rain was falling, with a temperature of 69. It was mostly cloudy, with a temperature of 76 at Worcester, 78 at Toledo Express, 80 at Cleveland, 75 at Akron-Canton Regional Airport, at Akron-Canton Regional Airport, and 76 at Findlay. It was cloudy, with a temperature of 78 at Marion, and 82 at Columbus. Reports from nearby cities outside Ohio. At Indianapolis, rain was falling, with a temperature of 73. At Chicago, it was mostly sunny, with a temperature of 75. At Detroit, it was partly sunny, with a temperature of 78. It was cloudy, with a temperature of 80 at Pittsburgh, and 77 at Buffalo. The current time is 8:33 p.m. Eastern Daylight Time. 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On the latest weather map, low pressure will cross the southern Great Lakes tonight, dragging a strong cold front through the area by Tuesday morning. This low will slowly move across upstate New York Tuesday afternoon and evolve into a coastal low by Wednesday and Thursday as high pressure builds across the Great Lakes and Ohio Valley. The forecast for the Central Highlands. Tonight, a chance of thunderstorms. A chance of showers this evening, then showers likely after midnight. Lows in the upper 60s. Southwest winds 10 to 15 miles per hour with gusts up to 25 miles per hour. Chance of rain 60%. Tuesday, partly sunny. A chance of showers with a slight chance of thunderstorms in the morning. Humid with highs around 80. West winds 10 to 15 miles per hour, becoming northwest in the afternoon. Chance of rain 50%. Tuesday night, partly cloudy. A slight chance of showers and thunderstorms in the evening. Lows around 60. North winds 10 to 15 miles per hour with gusts up to 25 miles per hour. Chance of rain 20%. Wednesday, partly cloudy. Highs in the upper 70s. Northwest winds 10 to 15 miles per hour with gusts up to 25 miles per hour. Wednesday night, clear. Lows in the upper 50s. North winds 10 to 15 miles per hour with gusts up to 25 miles per hour. Thursday, mostly sunny. Highs in the upper 70s. Thursday night, clear. Lows in the upper 50s. At 8 p.m., weather reports for selected cities. At Mansfield Long Regional Airport, it was cloudy. The temperature was 77 degrees, the dew point 69, and the relative humidity 76%. The wind was south, at 10 miles an hour. The pressure was 29.76 inches and falling. Elsewhere across Ohio, a thunderstorm was reported, with a temperature of 78 at Youngstown, and 73 at Cincinnati. At Dayton, rain was falling, with a temperature of 69. It was mostly cloudy, with a temperature of 76 at Worcester, 78 at Toledo Express, 80 at Cleveland, 75 at Akron-Canton Regional Airport, and 76 at Findlay. It was cloudy, with a temperature of 78 at Marion, and 82 at Columbus.
reports from nearby cities outside Ohio. At Indianapolis, rain was falling, with a temperature of 73. At Chicago, it was mostly sunny, with a temperature of 75. At Detroit, it was partly sunny, with a temperature of 78. It was cloudy, with a temperature of 80 at Pittsburgh, and 77 at Buffalo. The current time is 8:37 p.m. Eastern Daylight Time. 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On the latest weather map, low pressure will cross the southern Great Lakes tonight, dragging a strong cold front through the area by Tuesday morning. This low will slowly move across upstate New York Tuesday afternoon and evolve into a coastal low by Wednesday and Thursday as high pressure builds across the Great Lakes and Ohio Valley. The forecast for the Central Highlands. Tonight, a chance of thunderstorms. A chance of showers this evening, then showers likely after midnight. Lows in the upper 60s. Southwest winds 10 to 15 miles per hour with gusts up to 25 miles per hour. Chance of rain 60%. Tuesday, partly sunny. A chance of showers with a slight chance of thunderstorms in the morning. Humid with highs around 80. West winds 10 to 15 miles per hour, becoming northwest in the afternoon. Chance of rain 50%. Tuesday night, partly cloudy. A slight chance of showers and thunderstorms in the evening. Lows around 60. North winds 10 to 15 miles per hour with gusts up to 25 miles per hour. Chance of rain 20%. Wednesday, partly cloudy. Highs in the upper 70s. Northwest winds 10 to 15 miles per hour with gusts up to 25 miles per hour. Wednesday night, clear. Lows in the upper 50s. North winds 10 to 15 miles per hour with gusts up to 25 miles per hour. Thursday, mostly sunny. Highs in the upper 70s. Thursday night, clear. Lows in the upper 50s. At 8 p.m., weather reports for selected cities. At Mansfield Long Regional Airport, it was cloudy. The temperature was 77 degrees, the dew point 69, and the relative humidity 76%. The wind was south, at 10 miles an hour. The pressure was 29.76 inches and falling. Elsewhere across Ohio, a thunderstorm was reported, with a temperature of 78 at Youngstown, and 73 at Cincinnati. At Dayton, rain was falling, with a temperature of 69. It was mostly cloudy, with a temperature of 76 at Worcester, 78 at Toledo Express, 80 at Cleveland, 75 at Akron-Canton Regional Airport, and 76 at Findlay. It was cloudy, with a temperature of 78 at Marion, and 82 at Columbus. Reports from nearby cities outside Ohio. At Indianapolis, rain was falling, with a temperature of 73. At Chicago, it was mostly sunny, with a temperature of 75. At Detroit, it was partly sunny, with a temperature of 78. It was cloudy, with a temperature of 80 at Pittsburgh, and 77 at Buffalo. The extended forecast for the Central Highlands. Friday, mostly sunny in the morning, then becoming partly cloudy. Highs in the lower 80s. Friday night, partly cloudy in the evening, then becoming mostly cloudy. Lows in the lower 60s. Saturday, mostly cloudy. A chance of showers in the afternoon. Highs in the lower 80s. Chance of rain 30%. Saturday night, mostly cloudy with a chance of showers. Lows in the mid-60s. Chance of rain 30%. Sunday, mostly cloudy in the morning, then becoming partly sunny. A chance of showers. Highs in the lower 80s. Chance of rain 50%. Sunday night, mostly cloudy in the evening, then becoming partly cloudy. Lows in the lower 60s. Monday, partly cloudy in the morning, then becoming mostly sunny. Highs in the lower 80s. The current time is 8:41 p.m. Eastern Daylight Time. 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
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On the latest weather map, low pressure will cross the southern Great Lakes tonight, dragging a strong cold front through the area by Tuesday morning. This low will slowly move across upstate New York Tuesday afternoon and evolve into a coastal low by Wednesday and Thursday as high pressure builds across the Great Lakes and Ohio Valley. The forecast for the Central Highlands. Tonight, a chance of thunderstorms. A chance of showers this evening, then showers likely after midnight. Lows in the upper 60s. Southwest winds 10 to 15 miles per hour with gusts up to 25 miles per hour. Chance of rain 60%. Tuesday, partly sunny. A chance of showers with a slight chance of thunderstorms in the morning. Humid with highs around 80. West winds 10 to 15 miles per hour, becoming northwest in the afternoon. Chance of rain 50%. Tuesday night, partly cloudy. A slight chance of showers and thunderstorms in the evening. Lows around 60. North winds 10 to 15 miles per hour with gusts up to 25 miles per hour. Chance of rain 20%. Wednesday, partly cloudy. Highs in the upper 70s. Northwest winds 10 to 15 miles per hour with gusts up to 25 miles per hour. Wednesday night, clear. Lows in the upper 50s. North winds 10 to 15 miles per hour with gusts up to 25 miles per hour. Thursday, mostly sunny. Highs in the upper 70s. Thursday night, clear. Lows in the upper 50s. At 8 p.m., weather reports for selected cities. At Mansfield Long Regional Airport, it was cloudy. The temperature was 77 degrees, the dew point 69, and the relative humidity 76%. The wind was south, at 10 miles an hour. The pressure was 29.76 inches and falling. Elsewhere across Ohio, a thunderstorm was reported, with a temperature of 78 at Youngstown, and 73 at Cincinnati. At Dayton, rain was falling, with a temperature of 69. It was mostly cloudy, with a temperature of 76 at Worcester, 78 at Toledo Express, 80 at Cleveland, 75 at Akron-Canton Regional Airport, and 76 at Findlay. It was cloudy, with a temperature of 78 at Marion, and 82 at Columbus. Reports from nearby cities outside Ohio, at Indianapolis, rain was falling, with a temperature of 73. At Chicago, it was mostly sunny, with a temperature of 75. At Detroit, it was partly sunny, with a temperature of 78. It was cloudy, with a temperature of 80 at Pittsburgh, and 77 at Buffalo. The current time is 8:44 p.m. Eastern Daylight Time. 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The Mansfield, Ohio climate summary for this evening, as of 5:15 p.m., July 27, 2026. Today's high temperature was 85 degrees. The normal high is 83. The record high is 98 degrees, which was last set in 1941. Today's low temperature was 65 degrees. The normal low is 62. The record low is 41 degrees, which was set in 1946. No precipitation fell today. No snow fell today, which brings the monthly total to 0.0 inches. The total snowfall since July 1st still stands at 0.0 inches. Sunset tonight is at 8:51 p.m. Sunrise tomorrow is at 6:23 a.m. On the latest weather map, low pressure will cross the southern Great Lakes tonight, dragging a strong cold front through the area by Tuesday morning. This low will slowly move across upstate New York Tuesday afternoon and evolve into a coastal low by Wednesday and Thursday as high pressure builds across the Great Lakes and Ohio Valley. The forecast for the Central Highlands. Tonight, a chance of thunderstorms. A chance of showers this evening, then showers likely after midnight. Lows in the upper 60s. Southwest winds 10 to 15 miles per hour with gusts up to 25 miles per hour. Chance of rain 60%.
Tuesday, partly sunny. A chance of showers with a slight chance of thunderstorms in the morning. Humid with highs around 80. West winds 10 to 15 miles per hour, becoming northwest in the afternoon. Chance of rain 50%. Tuesday night, partly cloudy. A slight chance of showers and thunderstorms in the evening. Lows around 60. North winds 10 to 15 miles per hour with gusts up to 25 miles per hour. Chance of rain 20%. Wednesday, partly cloudy. Highs in the upper 70s. Northwest winds 10 to 15 miles per hour with gusts up to 25 miles per hour. Wednesday night, clear. Lows in the upper 50s. North winds 10 to 15 miles per hour with gusts up to 25 miles per hour. Thursday, mostly sunny. Highs in the upper 70s. Thursday night, clear. Lows in the upper 50s. At 8 p.m., weather reports for selected cities. At Mansfield Long Regional Airport, it was cloudy. The temperature was 77 degrees, the dew point 69, and the relative humidity 76%. The wind was south, at 10 miles an hour. The pressure was 29.76 inches and falling. Elsewhere across Ohio, a thunderstorm was reported, with a temperature of 78 at Youngstown, and 73 at Cincinnati. At Dayton, rain was falling, with a temperature of 69. It was mostly cloudy, with a temperature of 76 at Worcester, 78 at Toledo Express, 80 at Cleveland, 75 at Akron-Canton Regional Airport, and 76 at Findlay. It was cloudy, with a temperature of 78 at Marion, and 82 at Columbus. Reports from nearby cities outside Ohio. At Indianapolis, rain was falling, with a temperature of 73. At Chicago, it was mostly sunny, with a temperature of 75. At Detroit, it was partly sunny, with a temperature of 78. It was cloudy, with a temperature of 80 at Pittsburgh, and 77 at Buffalo. The current time is 8:48 p.m. Eastern Daylight Time. 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On the latest weather map, low pressure will cross the southern Great Lakes tonight, dragging a strong cold front through the area by Tuesday morning. This low will slowly move across upstate New York Tuesday afternoon and evolve into a coastal low by Wednesday and Thursday as high pressure builds across the Great Lakes and Ohio Valley. The forecast for the Central Highlands. Tonight, a chance of thunderstorms. A chance of showers this evening, then showers likely after midnight. Lows in the upper 60s. Southwest winds 10 to 15 miles per hour with gusts up to 25 miles per hour. Chance of rain 60%. Tuesday, partly sunny. A chance of showers with a slight chance of thunderstorms in the morning. Humid with highs around 80. West winds 10 to 15 miles per hour, becoming northwest in the afternoon. Chance of rain 50%. Tuesday night, partly cloudy. A slight chance of showers and thunderstorms in the evening. Lows around 60. North winds 10 to 15 miles per hour with gusts up to 25 miles per hour. Chance of rain 20%. Wednesday, partly cloudy. Highs in the upper 70s. Northwest winds 10 to 15 miles per hour with gusts up to 25 miles per hour. Wednesday night, clear. Lows in the upper 50s. North winds 10 to 15 miles per hour with gusts up to 25 miles per hour. Thursday, mostly sunny. Highs in the upper 70s. Thursday night, clear. Lows in the upper 50s. The extended forecast for the Central Highlands. Friday, mostly sunny in the morning, then becoming partly cloudy. Highs in the lower 80s. Friday night, partly cloudy in the evening, then becoming mostly cloudy. Lows in the lower 60s. Saturday, mostly cloudy. A chance of showers in the afternoon. Highs in the lower 80s. Chance of rain 30%. Saturday night, mostly cloudy with a chance of showers. Lows in the mid-60s. Chance of rain 30%. Sunday, mostly cloudy in the morning,
then becoming partly sunny. A chance of showers. Highs in the lower 80s. Chance of rain 50%. Sunday night, mostly cloudy in the evening, then becoming partly cloudy. Lows in the lower 60s. Monday, partly cloudy in the morning, then becoming mostly sunny. Highs in the lower 80s. At 8 p.m., weather reports for selected cities. At Mansfield Long Regional Airport, it was cloudy. The temperature was 77 degrees, the dew point 69, and the relative humidity 76%. The wind was south, at 10 miles an hour. The pressure was 29.76 inches and falling. Elsewhere across Ohio, a thunderstorm was reported, with a temperature of 78 at Youngstown, and 73 at Cincinnati. At Dayton, rain was falling, with a temperature of 69. It was mostly cloudy, with a temperature of 76 at Worcester, 78 at Toledo Express, 80 at Cleveland, 75 at Akron-Canton Regional Airport, and 76 at Findlay. It was cloudy, with a temperature of 78 at Marion, and 82 at Columbus. Reports from nearby cities outside Ohio. At Indianapolis, rain was falling, with a temperature of 73. At Chicago, it was mostly sunny, with a temperature of 75. At Detroit, it was partly sunny, with a temperature of 78. It was cloudy, with a temperature of 80 at Pittsburgh, and 77 at Buffalo. The current time is 8:53 p.m. Eastern Daylight Time. 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On the latest weather map, low pressure will cross the southern Great Lakes tonight, dragging a strong cold front through the area by Tuesday morning. This low will slowly move across upstate New York Tuesday afternoon and evolve into a coastal low by Wednesday and Thursday as high pressure builds across the Great Lakes and Ohio Valley. The forecast for the Central Highlands. Tonight, a chance of thunderstorms. A chance of showers this evening, then showers likely after midnight. Lows in the upper 60s. Southwest winds 10 to 15 miles per hour with gusts up to 25 miles per hour. Chance of rain 60%. Tuesday, partly sunny. A chance of showers with a slight chance of thunderstorms in the morning. Humid with highs around 80. West winds 10 to 15 miles per hour, becoming northwest in the afternoon. Chance of rain 50%. Tuesday night, partly cloudy. A slight chance of showers and thunderstorms in the evening. Lows around 60. North winds 10 to 15 miles per hour with gusts up to 25 miles per hour. Chance of rain 20%. Wednesday, partly cloudy. Highs in the upper 70s. Northwest winds 10 to 15 miles per hour with gusts up to 25 miles per hour. Wednesday night, clear. Lows in the upper 50s. North winds 10 to 15 miles per hour with gusts up to 25 miles per hour. Thursday, mostly sunny. Highs in the upper 70s. Thursday night, clear. Lows in the upper 50s. At 8 p.m., weather reports for selected cities. At Mansfield Long Regional Airport, it was cloudy. The temperature was 77 degrees, the dew point 69, and the relative humidity 76%. The wind was south, at 10 miles an hour. The pressure was 29.76 inches and falling. Elsewhere across Ohio, a thunderstorm was reported, with a temperature of 78 at Youngstown, and 73 at Cincinnati. At Dayton, rain was falling, with a temperature of 69. It was mostly cloudy, with a temperature of 76 at Worcester, 78 at Toledo Express, 80 at Cleveland, 75 at Akron-Canton Regional Airport, and 76 at Findlay. It was cloudy, with a temperature of 78 at Marion, and 82 at Columbus. Reports from nearby cities outside Ohio. At Indianapolis, rain was falling, with a temperature of 73. At Chicago, it was mostly sunny, with a temperature of 75. At Detroit, it was partly sunny, with a temperature of 78. It was cloudy, with a temperature of 80 at Pittsburgh, and 77 at Buffalo. The current time is 8:56 p.m. Eastern Daylight Time.
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On the latest weather map, low pressure will cross the southern Great Lakes tonight, dragging a strong cold front through the area by Tuesday morning. This low will slowly move across upstate New York Tuesday afternoon and evolve into a coastal low by Wednesday and Thursday as high pressure builds across the Great Lakes and Ohio Valley. The forecast for the Central Highlands. Tonight, a chance of thunderstorms. A chance of showers this evening, then showers likely after midnight. Lows in the upper 60s. Southwest winds 10 to 15 miles per hour with gusts up to 25 miles per hour. Chance of rain 60%. Tuesday, partly sunny. A chance of showers with a slight chance of thunderstorms in the morning. Humid with highs around 80. West winds 10 to 15 miles per hour, becoming northwest in the afternoon. Chance of rain 50%. Tuesday night, partly cloudy. A slight chance of showers and thunderstorms in the evening. Lows around 60. North winds 10 to 15 miles per hour with gusts up to 25 miles per hour. Chance of rain 20%. Wednesday, partly cloudy. Highs in the upper 70s. Northwest winds 10 to 15 miles per hour with gusts up to 25 miles per hour. Wednesday night, clear. Lows in the upper 50s. North winds 10 to 15 miles per hour with gusts up to 25 miles per hour. Thursday, mostly sunny. Highs in the upper 70s. Thursday night, clear. Lows in the upper 50s. At 8 p.m., weather reports for selected cities. At Mansfield-Lom Regional Airport, it was cloudy. The temperature was 77 degrees, the dew point 69, and the relative humidity 76%. The wind was south, at 10 miles an hour. The pressure was 29.76 inches and falling. Elsewhere across Ohio, a thunderstorm was reported, with a temperature of 78 at Youngstown, and 73 at Cincinnati. At Dayton, rain was falling, with a temperature of 69. It was mostly cloudy, with a temperature of 76 at Worcester, 78 at Toledo Express, 80 at Cleveland, 75 at Akron-Canton Regional Airport, and 76 at Findlay. It was cloudy, with a temperature of 78 at Marion, and 82 at Columbus. Reports from nearby cities outside Ohio. At Indianapolis, rain was falling, with a temperature of 73. At Chicago, it was mostly sunny, with a temperature of 75. At Detroit, it was partly sunny, with a temperature of 78. It was cloudy, with a temperature of 80 at Pittsburgh, and 77 at Buffalo. The current time is 8:59 p.m. Eastern Daylight Time. 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The Nearshore Marine Forecast. For the following marine location, the islands to Vermilion. Small craft advisory in effect from Tuesday morning through late Wednesday night. Tonight, southwest winds 10 to 15 knots increasing to 15 to 20 knots. Showers with a chance of thunderstorms through the early overnight, then showers likely with a slight chance of thunderstorms late. Waves 1 to 3 feet building to 2 to 4 feet. Tuesday, west winds 15 to 25 knots becoming northwest. A chance of showers in the morning. Waves 3 to 6 feet building to 4 to 7 feet. Waves occasionally around 9 feet. Tuesday night, north winds to 30 knots diminishing to 15 to 25 knots. A chance of showers in the evening. Waves 4 to 7 feet. Waves occasionally around 9 feet. Wednesday, north winds 15 to 25 knots becoming northwest. Mostly sunny. Waves 4 to 7 feet subsiding to 3 to 6 feet. Waves occasionally around 9 feet. Winds and waves higher in and near thunderstorms. The water temperature off Toledo is 77 degrees, off Cleveland 73 degrees, and off Derry 75 degrees.
The extended forecast for the Central Highlands. Friday, mostly sunny in the morning, then becoming partly cloudy. Highs in the lower 80s. Friday night.

cloudy in the evening, then becoming partly cloudy. Lows in the lower 60s. Monday, partly cloudy in the morning, then becoming mostly sunny. Highs in the lower 80s. The Mansfield, Ohio climate summary for this evening, as of 5:15 p.m., July 27, 2026. Today's high temperature was 85 degrees. The normal high is 83. The record high is 98 degrees, which was last set in 1941. Today's low temperature was 65 degrees. The normal low is 62. The record low is 41 degrees, which was set in 1946. No precipitation fell today. No snow fell today, which brings the monthly total to 0.0 inches. The total snowfall since July 1st still stands at 0.0 inches. Sunset tonight is at 8:51 p.m. Sunrise tomorrow is at 6:23 a.m. On the latest weather map, low pressure will cross the southern Great Lakes tonight, dragging a strong cold front through the area by Tuesday morning. This low will slowly move across upstate New York Tuesday afternoon and evolve into a coastal low by Wednesday and Thursday as high pressure builds across the Great Lakes and Ohio Valley. The forecast for the Central Highlands. Tonight, a chance of thunderstorms. A chance of showers this evening, then showers likely after midnight. Lows in the upper 60s. Southwest winds 10 to 15 miles per hour with gusts up to 25 miles per hour. Chance of rain 60%. Tuesday, partly sunny. A chance of showers with a slight chance of thunderstorms in the morning. Humid with highs around 80. West winds 10 to 15 miles per hour, becoming northwest in the afternoon. Chance of rain 50%. Tuesday night, partly cloudy. A slight chance of showers and thunderstorms in the evening. Lows around 60. North winds 10 to 15 miles per hour with gusts up to 25 miles per hour. Chance of rain 20%. Wednesday, partly cloudy. Highs in the upper 70s. Northwest winds 10 to 15 miles per hour with gusts up to 25 miles per hour. Wednesday night, clear. Lows in the upper 50s. North winds 10 to 15 miles per hour with gusts up to 25 miles per hour. Thursday, mostly sunny. Highs in the upper 70s. Thursday night, clear. Lows in the upper 50s. At 8 p.m., weather reports for selected cities. At Mansfield Lawn Regional Airport, it was cloudy. The temperature was 77 degrees, the dew point 69, and the relative humidity 76%. The wind was south, at 10 miles an hour. The pressure was 29.76 inches and falling. Elsewhere across Ohio, a thunderstorm was reported, with a temperature of 78 at Youngstown, and 73 at Cincinnati. At Dayton, rain was falling, with a temperature of 69. It was mostly cloudy, with a temperature of 76 at Worcester, 78 at Toledo Express, 80 at Cleveland, 75 at Akron-Canton Regional Airport, and 76 at Findlay. It was cloudy, with a temperature of 78 at Marion, and 82 at Columbus. Reports from nearby cities outside Ohio. At Indianapolis, rain was falling, with a temperature of 73. At Chicago, it was mostly sunny, with a temperature of 75. At Detroit, it was partly sunny, with a temperature of 78. It was cloudy, with a temperature of 80 at Pittsburgh, and 77 at Buffalo. The current time is 9:06 p.m. Eastern Daylight Time. 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On the latest weather map, low pressure will cross the southern Great Lakes tonight, dragging a strong cold front through the area by Tuesday morning. This low will slowly move across upstate New York Tuesday afternoon and evolve into a coastal low by Wednesday and Thursday as high pressure builds across the Great Lakes and Ohio Valley. The forecast for the Central Highlands. Tonight, a chance of thunderstorms. A chance of showers this evening, then showers likely after midnight. Lows in the upper 60s. Southwest winds 10 to 15 miles per hour with gusts up to 25 miles per hour. Chance of rain 60%.

Tuesday, partly sunny. A chance of showers with a slight chance of thunderstorms in the morning. Humid with highs around 80. West winds 10 to 15 miles per hour, becoming northwest in the afternoon. Chance of rain 50%. Tuesday night, partly cloudy. A slight chance of showers and thunderstorms in the evening. Lows around 60. North winds 10 to 15 miles per hour with gusts up to 25 miles per hour. Chance of rain 20%. Wednesday, partly cloudy. Highs in the upper 70s. Northwest winds 10 to 15 miles per hour with gusts up to 25 miles per hour. Wednesday night, clear. Lows in the upper 50s. North winds 10 to 15 miles per hour with gusts up to 25 miles per hour. Thursday, mostly sunny. Highs in the upper 70s. Thursday night, clear. Lows in the upper 50s. At 9 p.m., weather reports for selected cities. At Mansfield Long Regional Airport, it was mostly cloudy. The temperature was 75 degrees, the dew point 70, and the relative humidity 84%. The wind was south, at 7 miles an hour. The pressure was 29.79 inches and rising. Elsewhere across Ohio, at Dayton, rain was falling, with a temperature of 69. At Toledo Express, it was partly cloudy, with a temperature of 75. It was mostly cloudy, with a temperature of 75 at Wooster, 77 at Marion, and 78 at Cleveland. Under mostly cloudy skies, Akron-Canton Regional Airport reported 73, Youngstown reported 72, and Findlay reported 73. It was cloudy, with a temperature of 70 at Cincinnati, and 80 at Columbus. Reports from nearby cities outside Ohio, it was partly cloudy, with a temperature of 76 at Detroit, and 74 at Chicago. At Buffalo, it was mostly cloudy, with a temperature of 78. It was cloudy, with a temperature of 79 at Pittsburgh, and 72 at Indianapolis. The current time is 9:09 p.m. Eastern Daylight Time. 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The extended forecast for the Central Highlands. Friday, mostly sunny in the morning, then becoming partly cloudy. Highs in the lower 80s. Friday night, partly cloudy in the evening, then becoming mostly cloudy. Lows in the lower 60s. Saturday, mostly cloudy. A chance of showers in the afternoon. Highs in the lower 80s. Chance of rain 30%. Saturday night, mostly cloudy with a chance of showers. Lows in the mid 60s. Chance of rain 30%. Sunday, mostly cloudy in the morning, then becoming partly sunny. A chance of showers. Highs in the lower 80s. Chance of rain 50%. Sunday night, mostly cloudy in the evening, then becoming partly cloudy. Lows in the lower 60s. Monday, partly cloudy in the morning, then becoming mostly sunny. Highs in the lower 80s. On the latest weather map, low pressure will cross the southern Great Lakes tonight, dragging a strong cold front through the area by Tuesday morning. This low will slowly move across upstate New York Tuesday afternoon and evolve into a coastal low by Wednesday and Thursday as high pressure builds across the Great Lakes and Ohio Valley. The forecast for the Central Highlands. Tonight, a chance of thunderstorms. A chance of showers this evening, then showers likely after midnight. Lows in the upper 60s. Southwest winds 10 to 15 miles per hour with gusts up to 25 miles per hour. Chance of rain 60%. Tuesday, partly sunny. A chance of showers with a slight chance of thunderstorms in the morning. Humid with highs around 80. West winds 10 to 15 miles per hour, becoming northwest in the afternoon. Chance of rain 50%. Tuesday night, partly cloudy. A slight chance of showers and thunderstorms in the evening. Lows around 60. North winds 10 to 15 miles per hour with gusts up to 25 miles per hour. Chance of rain 20%. Wednesday, partly cloudy. Highs in the upper 70s. Northwest winds 10 to 15 miles per hour.
hour with gusts of 45 miles per hour. Wednesday night, clear. Lows in the upper 50s. North winds 10 to 50 mile per hour with gusts up to 25 miles per hour. Thursday, mostly sunny. Highs in the upper 70s. Thursday night, clear. Lows in the upper 50s. At 9 p.m., weather reports for selected cities. At Mansfield-Lom Regional Airport, it was mostly cloudy. The temperature was 75 degrees, the dew point 70, and the relative humidity 84%. The wind was south, at 7 miles an hour. The pressure was 29.79 inches and rising. Elsewhere across Ohio, at Dayton, rain was falling, with a temperature of 69. At Toledo Express, it was partly cloudy, with a temperature of 75. It was mostly cloudy, with a temperature of 75 at Wooster, 77 at Marion, and 78 at Cleveland. Under mostly cloudy skies, Akron-Canton Regional Airport reported 73, Youngstown reported 72, and Findlay reported 73. It was cloudy, with a temperature of 70 at Cincinnati, and 80 at Columbus. Reports from nearby cities outside Ohio, it was partly cloudy, with a temperature of 76 at Detroit, and 74 at Chicago. At Buffalo, it was mostly cloudy, with a temperature of 78. It was cloudy, with a temperature of 79 at Pittsburgh, and 72 at Indianapolis. At 9 p.m., weather reports for selected cities. At Mansfield-Lom Regional Airport, it was cloudy. The temperature was 75 degrees, the dew point 70, and the relative humidity 84%. The wind was south, at 7 miles an hour. The pressure was 29.79 inches and rising. Elsewhere across Ohio, at Dayton, rain was falling, with a temperature of 69. At Toledo Express, it was partly cloudy, with a temperature of 75. It was mostly cloudy, with a temperature of 78 at Cleveland, 73 at Akron-Canton Regional Airport, and 72 at Youngstown. It was cloudy, with a temperature of 75 at Wooster, 77 at Marion, 70 at Cincinnati, 73 at Findlay, and 80 at Columbus. Reports from nearby cities outside Ohio, it was partly cloudy, with a temperature of 76 at Detroit, and 74 at Chicago. It was cloudy, with a temperature of 79 at Pittsburgh, 78 at Buffalo, and 72 at Indianapolis. The Mansfield, Ohio climate summary for this evening, as of 5:15 p.m., July 27, 2026. Today's high temperature was 85 degrees. The normal high is 83. The record high is 98 degrees, which was last set in 1941. Today's low temperature was 65 degrees. The normal low is 62. The record low is 41 degrees, which was set in 1946. No precipitation fell today. No snow fell today, which brings the monthly total to 0.0 inches. The total snowfall since July 1st still stands at 0.0 inches. Sunset tonight is at 8:51 p.m. Sunrise tomorrow is at 6:23 a.m. The current time is 9:15 p.m. Eastern Daylight Time. 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On the latest weather map, low pressure will cross the southern Great Lakes tonight, dragging a strong cold front through the area by Tuesday morning. This low will slowly move across upstate New York Tuesday afternoon and evolve into a coastal low by Wednesday and Thursday as high pressure builds across the Great Lakes and Ohio Valley. The forecast for the Central Highlands. Tonight, a chance of thunderstorms. A chance of showers this evening, then showers likely after midnight. Lows in the upper 60s. Southwest winds 10 to 15 miles per hour with gusts up to 25 miles per hour. Chance of rain 60%. Tuesday, partly sunny. A chance of showers with a slight chance of thunderstorms in the morning. Humid with highs around 80. West winds 10 to 15 miles per hour, becoming northwest in the afternoon. Chance of rain 50%. Tuesday night, partly cloudy. A slight chance of showers and thunderstorms in the evening. Lows around 60.
North winds 10 to 15 miles per hour with gusts up to 25 miles per hour. Chance of rain 20%. Wednesday, partly cloudy. Highs in the upper 70s. Northwest winds 10 to 15 miles per hour with gusts up to 25 miles per hour. Wednesday night, clear. Lows in the upper 50s. North winds 10 to 15 miles per hour with gusts up to 25 miles per hour. Thursday, mostly sunny. Highs in the upper 70s. Thursday night, clear. Lows in the upper 50s. At 9 p.m., weather reports for selected cities. At Mansfield Long Regional Airport, it was cloudy. The temperature was 75 degrees, the dew point 70, and the relative humidity 84%. The wind was south, at 7 miles an hour. The pressure was 29.79 inches and rising. Elsewhere across Ohio, at Dayton, rain was falling, with a temperature of 69. At Toledo Express, it was partly cloudy, with a temperature of 75. It was mostly cloudy, with a temperature of 78 at Cleveland, 73 at Akron-Canton Regional Airport, and 72 at Youngstown. It was cloudy, with a temperature of 75 at Worcester, 77 at Marion, 70 at Cincinnati, 73 at Findlay, and 80 at Columbus. Reports from nearby cities outside Ohio, it was partly cloudy, with a temperature of 76 at Detroit, and 74 at Chicago. It was cloudy, with a temperature of 79 at Pittsburgh, 78 at Buffalo, and 72 at Indianapolis. The current time is 9:19 p.m. Eastern Daylight Time. 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On the latest weather map, low pressure will cross the southern Great Lakes tonight, dragging a strong cold front through the area by Tuesday morning. This low will slowly move across upstate New York Tuesday afternoon and evolve into a coastal low by Wednesday and Thursday as high pressure builds across the Great Lakes and Ohio Valley. The forecast for the Central Highlands. Tonight, a chance of thunderstorms. A chance of showers this evening, then showers likely after midnight. Lows in the upper 60s. Southwest winds 10 to 15 miles per hour with gusts up to 25 miles per hour. Chance of rain 60%. Tuesday, partly sunny. A chance of showers with a slight chance of thunderstorms in the morning. Humid with highs around 80. West winds 10 to 15 miles per hour, becoming northwest in the afternoon. Chance of rain 50%. Tuesday night, partly cloudy. A slight chance of showers and thunderstorms in the evening. Lows around 60. North winds 10 to 15 miles per hour with gusts up to 25 miles per hour. Chance of rain 20%. Wednesday, partly cloudy. Highs in the upper 70s. Northwest winds 10 to 15 miles per hour with gusts up to 25 miles per hour. Wednesday night, clear. Lows in the upper 50s. North winds 10 to 15 miles per hour with gusts up to 25 miles per hour. Thursday, mostly sunny. Highs in the upper 70s. Thursday night, clear. Lows in the upper 50s. The extended forecast for the Central Highlands. Friday, mostly sunny in the morning, then becoming partly cloudy. Highs in the lower 80s. Friday night, partly cloudy in the evening, then becoming mostly cloudy. Lows in the lower 60s. Saturday, mostly cloudy. A chance of showers in the afternoon. Highs in the lower 80s. Chance of rain 30%. Saturday night, mostly cloudy with a chance of showers. Lows in the mid 60s. Chance of rain 30%. Sunday, mostly cloudy in the morning, then becoming partly sunny. A chance of showers. Highs in the lower 80s. Chance of rain 50%. Sunday night, mostly cloudy in the evening, then becoming partly cloudy. Lows in the lower 60s. Monday, partly cloudy in the morning, then becoming mostly sunny. Highs in the lower 80s. At 9 p.m., weather reports for selected cities. At Mansfield Long Regional Airport, it was cloudy.
The temperature was 75 degrees, the dew point 70, and the relative humidity 84%. The wind was south, at 7 miles an hour. The pressure was 29.79 inches and rising. Elsewhere across Ohio, at Dayton, rain was falling, with a temperature of 69. At Toledo Express, it was partly cloudy, with a temperature of 75. It was mostly cloudy, with a temperature of 78 at Cleveland, 73 at Akron-Canton Regional Airport, and 72 at Youngstown. It was cloudy, with a temperature of 75 at Worcester, 77 at Marion, 70 at Cincinnati, 73 at Findlay, and 80 at Columbus. Reports from nearby cities outside Ohio, it was partly cloudy, with a temperature of 76 at Detroit, and 74 at Chicago. It was cloudy, with a temperature of 79 at Pittsburgh, 78 at Buffalo, and 72 at Indianapolis. The current time is 9:23 p.m. Eastern Daylight Time. 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On the latest weather map, low pressure will cross the southern Great Lakes tonight, dragging a strong cold front through the area by Tuesday morning. This low will slowly move across upstate New York Tuesday afternoon and evolve into a coastal low by Wednesday and Thursday as high pressure builds across the Great Lakes and Ohio Valley. The forecast for the Central Highlands. Tonight, a chance of thunderstorms. A chance of showers this evening, then showers likely after midnight. Lows in the upper 60s. Southwest winds 10 to 15 miles per hour with gusts up to 25 miles per hour. Chance of rain 60%. Tuesday, partly sunny. A chance of showers with a slight chance of thunderstorms in the morning. Humid with highs around 80. West winds 10 to 15 miles per hour, becoming northwest in the afternoon. Chance of rain 50%. Tuesday night, partly cloudy. A slight chance of showers and thunderstorms in the evening. Lows around 60. North winds 10 to 15 miles per hour with gusts up to 25 miles per hour. Chance of rain 20%. Wednesday, partly cloudy. Highs in the upper 70s. Northwest winds 10 to 15 miles per hour with gusts up to 25 miles per hour. Wednesday night, clear. Lows in the upper 50s. North winds 10 to 15 miles per hour with gusts up to 25 miles per hour. Thursday, mostly sunny. Highs in the upper 70s. Thursday night, clear. Lows in the upper 50s. At 9 p.m., weather reports for selected cities. At Mansfield-Long Regional Airport, it was cloudy. The temperature was 75 degrees, the dew point 70, and the relative humidity 84%. The wind was south, at 7 miles an hour. The pressure was 29.79 inches and rising. Elsewhere across Ohio, at Dayton, rain was falling, with a temperature of 69. At Toledo Express, it was partly cloudy, with a temperature of 75. It was mostly cloudy, with a temperature of 78 at Cleveland, 73 at Akron-Canton Regional Airport, and 72 at Youngstown. It was cloudy, with a temperature of 75 at Worcester, 77 at Marion, 70 at Cincinnati, 73 at Findlay, and 80 at Columbus. Reports from nearby cities outside Ohio, it was partly cloudy, with a temperature of 76 at Detroit, and 74 at Chicago. It was cloudy, with a temperature of 79 at Pittsburgh, 78 at Buffalo, and 72 at Indianapolis. The current time is 9:26 p.m. Eastern Daylight Time. 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On the latest weather map, low pressure will cross the southern Great Lakes tonight, dragging a strong cold front through the area by Tuesday morning. This low will slowly move across upstate New York Tuesday afternoon and evolve into a coastal low by Wednesday and Thursday as high pressure builds across the Great Lakes and Ohio Valley. The forecast for the Central Highlands.
Tonight, a chance of thunderstorms. A chance of showers this evening, then showers likely after midnight. Lows in the upper 60s. Southwest winds 10 to 15 miles per hour with gusts up to 25 miles per hour. Chance of rain 60%. Tuesday, partly sunny. A chance of showers with a slight chance of thunderstorms in the morning. Humid with highs around 80. West winds 10 to 15 miles per hour, becoming northwest in the afternoon. Chance of rain 50%. Tuesday night, partly cloudy. A slight chance of showers and thunderstorms in the evening. Lows around 60. North winds 10 to 15 miles per hour with gusts up to 25 miles per hour. Chance of rain 20%. Wednesday, partly cloudy. Highs in the upper 70s. Northwest winds 10 to 15 miles per hour with gusts up to 25 miles per hour. Wednesday night, clear. Lows in the upper 50s. North winds 10 to 15 miles per hour with gusts up to 25 miles per hour. Thursday, mostly sunny. Highs in the upper 70s. Thursday night, clear. Lows in the upper 50s. At 9 p.m., weather reports for selected cities. At Mansfield Long Regional Airport, it was cloudy. The temperature was 75 degrees, the dew point 70, and the relative humidity 84%. The wind was south, at 7 miles an hour. The pressure was 29.79 inches and rising. Elsewhere across Ohio, at Dayton, rain was falling, with a temperature of 69. At Toledo Express, it was partly cloudy, with a temperature of 75. It was mostly cloudy, with a temperature of 78 at Cleveland, 73 at Akron-Canton Regional Airport, and 72 at Youngstown. It was cloudy, with a temperature of 75 at Wooster, 77 at Marion, 70 at Cincinnati, 73 at Findlay, and 80 at Columbus. Reports from nearby cities outside Ohio, it was partly cloudy, with a temperature of 76 at Detroit, and 74 at Chicago. It was cloudy, with a temperature of 79 at Pittsburgh, 78 at Buffalo, and 72 at Indianapolis. The current time is 9:29 p.m. Eastern Daylight Time. 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The extended forecast for the Central Highlands. Friday, mostly sunny in the morning, then becoming partly cloudy. Highs in the lower 80s. Friday night, partly cloudy in the evening, then becoming mostly cloudy. Lows in the lower 60s. Saturday, mostly cloudy. A chance of showers in the afternoon. Highs in the lower 80s. Chance of rain 30%. Saturday night, mostly cloudy with a chance of showers. Lows in the mid-60s. Chance of rain 30%. Sunday, mostly cloudy in the morning, then becoming partly sunny. A chance of showers. Highs in the lower 80s. Chance of rain 50%. Sunday night, mostly cloudy in the evening, then becoming partly cloudy. Lows in the lower 60s. Monday, partly cloudy in the morning, then becoming mostly sunny. Highs in the lower 80s. The Mansfield, Ohio climate summary for this evening, as of 5:15 p.m., July 27, 2026. Today's high temperature was 85 degrees. The normal high is 83. The record high is 98 degrees, which was last set in 1941. Today's low temperature was 65 degrees. The normal low is 62. The record low is 41 degrees, which was set in 1946. No precipitation fell today. No snow fell today, which brings the monthly total to 0.0 inches. The total snowfall since July 1st still stands at 0.0 inches. Sunset tonight is at 8:51 p.m. Sunrise tomorrow is at 6:23 a.m. On the latest weather map, low pressure will cross the southern Great Lakes tonight, dragging a strong cold front through the area by Tuesday morning. This low will slowly move across upstate New York Tuesday afternoon and evolve into a coastal low by Wednesday and Thursday as high pressure builds across the Great Lakes and Ohio Valley.
the forecast for the Central Highlands. Tonight, a chance of thunderstorms. A chance of showers this evening, then showers likely after midnight. Lows in the upper 60s. Southwest winds 10 to 15 miles per hour with gusts up to 25 miles per hour. Chance of rain 60%. Tuesday, partly sunny. A chance of showers with a slight chance of thunderstorms in the morning. Humid with highs around 80. West winds 10 to 15 miles per hour, becoming northwest in the afternoon. Chance of rain 50%. Tuesday night, partly cloudy. A slight chance of showers and thunderstorms in the evening. Lows around 60. North winds 10 to 15 miles per hour with gusts up to 25 miles per hour. Chance of rain 20%. Wednesday, partly cloudy. Highs in the upper 70s. Northwest winds 10 to 15 miles per hour with lows in the upper 50s. North winds 10 to 15 miles per hour with gusts up to 25 miles per hour. Thursday, mostly sunny. Highs in the upper 70s. Thursday night, clear. Lows in the upper 50s. At 9 p.m., weather reports for selected cities. At Mansfield Long Regional Airport, it was cloudy. The temperature was 75 degrees, the dew point 70, and the relative humidity 84%. The wind was south, at 7 miles an hour. The pressure was 29.79 inches and rising. Elsewhere across Ohio, at Dayton, rain was falling, with a temperature of 69. At Toledo Express, it was partly cloudy, with a temperature of 75. It was mostly cloudy, with a temperature of 78 at Cleveland, 73 at Akron-Canton Regional Airport, and 72 at Youngstown. It was cloudy, with a temperature of 75 at Wooster, 77 at Marion, 70 at Cincinnati, 73 at Findlay, and 80 at Columbus. Reports from nearby cities outside Ohio, it was partly cloudy, with a temperature of 76 at Detroit, and 74 at Chicago. It was cloudy, with a temperature of 79 at Pittsburgh, 78 at Buffalo, and 72 at Indianapolis. The current time is 9:34 p.m. Eastern Daylight Time. 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On the latest weather map, low pressure will cross the southern Great Lakes tonight, dragging a strong cold front through the area by Tuesday morning. This low will slowly move across upstate New York Tuesday afternoon and evolve into a coastal low by Wednesday and Thursday as high pressure builds across the Great Lakes and Ohio Valley. The forecast for the Central Highlands. Tonight, a chance of thunderstorms. A chance of showers this evening, then showers likely after midnight. Lows in the upper 60s. Southwest winds 10 to 15 miles per hour with gusts up to 25 miles per hour. Chance of rain 60%. Tuesday, partly sunny. A chance of showers with a slight chance of thunderstorms in the morning. Humid with highs around 80. West winds 10 to 15 miles per hour, becoming northwest in the afternoon. Chance of rain 50%. Tuesday night, partly cloudy. A slight chance of showers and thunderstorms in the evening. Lows around 60. North winds 10 to 15 miles per hour with gusts up to 25 miles per hour. Chance of rain 20%. Wednesday, partly cloudy. Highs in the upper 70s. Northwest winds 10 to 15 miles per hour with gusts up to 25 miles per hour. Wednesday night, clear. Lows in the upper 50s. North winds 10 to 15 miles per hour with gusts up to 25 miles per hour. Thursday, mostly sunny. Highs in the upper 70s. Thursday night, clear. Lows in the upper 50s. At 9 p.m., weather reports for selected cities. At Mansfield Long Regional Airport, it was cloudy. The temperature was 75 degrees, the dew point 70, and the relative humidity 84%. The wind was south, at 7 miles an hour. The pressure was 29.79 inches and rising. Elsewhere across Ohio, at Dayton, rain was falling, with a temperature of 69.
At Toledo Express, it was partly cloudy, with a temperature of 75. It was mostly

Partly cloudy, with a temperature of 78 at Cleveland, 73 at Akron-Canton Regional Airport, and 72 at Youngstown. It was cloudy, with a temperature of 75 at Worcester, 77 at Marion, 70 at Cincinnati, 73 at Findlay, and 80 at Columbus. Reports from nearby cities outside Ohio, it was partly cloudy, with a temperature of 76 at Detroit, and 74 at Chicago. It was cloudy, with a temperature of 79 at Pittsburgh, 78 at Buffalo, and 72 at Indianapolis. The current time is 9:38 p.m. Eastern Daylight Time. 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On the latest weather map, low pressure will cross the southern Great Lakes tonight, dragging a strong cold front through the area by Tuesday morning. This low will slowly move across upstate New York Tuesday afternoon and evolve into a coastal low by Wednesday and Thursday as high pressure builds across the Great Lakes and Ohio Valley. The forecast for the Central Highlands. Tonight, a chance of thunderstorms. A chance of showers this evening, then showers likely after midnight. Lows in the upper 60s. Southwest winds 10 to 15 miles per hour with gusts up to 25 miles per hour. Chance of rain 60%. Tuesday, partly sunny. A chance of showers with a slight chance of thunderstorms in the morning. Humid with highs around 80. West winds 10 to 15 miles per hour, becoming northwest in the afternoon. Chance of rain 50%. Tuesday night, partly cloudy. A slight chance of showers and thunderstorms in the evening. Lows around 60. North winds 10 to 15 miles per hour with gusts up to 25 miles per hour. Chance of rain 20%. Wednesday, partly cloudy. Highs in the upper 70s. Northwest winds 10 to 15 miles per hour with gusts up to 25 miles per hour. Wednesday night, clear. Lows in the upper 50s. North winds 10 to 15 miles per hour with gusts up to 25 miles per hour. Thursday, mostly sunny. Highs in the upper 70s. Thursday night, clear. Lows in the upper 50s. The extended forecast for the Central Highlands. Friday, mostly sunny in the morning, then becoming partly cloudy. Highs in the lower 80s. Friday night, partly cloudy in the evening, then becoming mostly cloudy. Lows in the lower 60s. Saturday, mostly cloudy. A chance of showers in the afternoon. Highs in the lower 80s. Chance of rain 30%. Saturday night, mostly cloudy with a chance of showers. Lows in the mid-60s. Chance of rain 30%. Sunday, mostly cloudy in the morning, then becoming partly sunny. A chance of showers. Highs in the lower 80s. Chance of rain 50%. Sunday night, mostly cloudy in the evening, then becoming partly cloudy. Lows in the lower 60s. Monday, partly cloudy in the morning, then becoming mostly sunny. Highs in the lower 80s. At 9 p.m., weather reports for selected cities. At Mansfield-Lawn Regional Airport, it was cloudy. The temperature was 75 degrees, the dew point 70, and the relative humidity 84%. The wind was south, at 7 miles an hour. The pressure was 29.79 inches and rising. Elsewhere across Ohio, at Dayton, rain was falling, with a temperature of 69. At Toledo Express, it was partly cloudy, with a temperature of 75. It was mostly cloudy, with a temperature of 78 at Cleveland, 73 at Akron-Canton Regional Airport, and 72 at Youngstown. It was cloudy, with a temperature of 75 at Worcester, 77 at Marion, 70 at Cincinnati, 73 at Findlay, and 80 at Columbus. Reports from nearby cities outside Ohio, it was partly cloudy, with a temperature of 76 at Detroit, and 74 at Chicago. It was cloudy, with a temperature of 79 at Pittsburgh, 78 at Buffalo, and 72 at Indianapolis. The Nearshore Marine Forecast. For the following marine location, the islands to Vermilion.
small craft advisory in effect from 8 a.m. Eastern Daylight Time Tuesday through late Wednesday night. Rest of tonight, southwest winds 15 to 20 knots. Showers likely with a chance of thunderstorms, then a chance of showers and thunderstorms late. Waves 1 to 3 feet building to 2 to 4 feet. Tuesday, west winds 15 to 25 knots becoming northwest. A chance of showers with a slight chance of thunderstorms in the morning, then a slight chance of showers and thunderstorms in the afternoon. Waves 3 to 6 feet building to 4 to 7 feet. Waves occasionally around 9 feet. Tuesday night, north winds to 30 knots diminishing to 15 to 25 knots. A chance of showers in the evening. Waves 4 to 7 feet. Waves occasionally around 9 feet. Wednesday, north winds 15 to 25 knots becoming northwest. Mostly sunny. Waves 4 to 7 feet subsiding to 3 to 6 feet. Waves occasionally around 9 feet. Winds and waves higher in and near thunderstorms. The water temperature off Toledo is 77 degrees, off Cleveland 73 degrees, and off Derry 75 degrees. The current time is 9:43 p.m. Eastern Daylight Time. 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On the latest weather map, low pressure will cross the southern Great Lakes tonight, dragging a strong cold front through the area by Tuesday morning. This low will slowly move across upstate New York Tuesday afternoon and evolve into a coastal low by Wednesday and Thursday as high pressure builds across the Great Lakes and Ohio Valley. The forecast for the Central Highlands. Tonight, a chance of thunderstorms. A chance of showers this evening, then showers likely after midnight. Lows in the upper 60s. Southwest winds 10 to 15 miles per hour with gusts up to 25 miles per hour. Chance of rain 60%. Tuesday, partly sunny. A chance of showers with a slight chance of thunderstorms in the morning. Humid with highs around 80. West winds 10 to 15 miles per hour, becoming northwest in the afternoon. Chance of rain 50%. Tuesday night, partly cloudy. A slight chance of showers and thunderstorms in the evening. Lows around 60. North winds 10 to 15 miles per hour with gusts up to 25 miles per hour. Chance of rain 20%. Wednesday, partly cloudy. Highs in the upper 70s. Northwest winds 10 to 15 miles per hour with gusts up to 25 miles per hour. Wednesday night, clear. Lows in the upper 50s. North winds 10 to 15 miles per hour with gusts up to 25 miles per hour. Thursday, mostly sunny. Highs in the upper 70s. Thursday night, clear. Lows in the upper 50s. The Mansfield, Ohio climate summary for this evening, as of 5:15 p.m., July 27, 2026. Today's high temperature was 85 degrees. The normal high is 83. The record high is 98 degrees, which was last set in 1941. Today's low temperature was 65 degrees. The normal low is 62. The record low is 41 degrees, which was set in 1946. No precipitation fell today. No snow fell today, which brings the monthly total to 0.0 inches. The total snowfall since July 1st still stands at 0.0 inches. Sunset tonight is at 8:51 p.m. Sunrise tomorrow is at 6:23 a.m. At 9 p.m., weather reports for selected cities. At Mansfield Lawn Regional Airport, it was cloudy. The temperature was 75 degrees, the dew point 70, and the relative humidity 84%. The wind was south, at 7 miles an hour. The pressure was 29.79 inches and rising. Elsewhere across Ohio, at Dayton, rain was falling, with a temperature of 69. At Toledo Express, it was partly cloudy, with a temperature of 75. It was mostly cloudy, with a temperature of 78 at Cleveland, 73 at Akron-Canton Regional Airport, and 72 at Youngstown. It was cloudy, with a temperature of 75 at Worcester, 77 at Marion, 70 at Cincinnati, 73 at Findlay, and 80 at Columbus.
Reports from nearby cities outside Ohio, it was partly cloudy, with a temperature of 76 at Detroit, and 74 at Chicago. It was cloudy, with a temperature of 79 at Pittsburgh, 78 at Buffalo, and 72 at Indianapolis. The current time is 9:47 p.m. Eastern Daylight Time. 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On the latest weather map, low pressure will cross the southern Great Lakes tonight, dragging a strong cold front through the area by Tuesday morning. This low will slowly move across upstate New York Tuesday afternoon and evolve into a coastal low by Wednesday and Thursday as high pressure builds across the Great Lakes and Ohio Valley. The forecast for the Central Highlands. Tonight, a chance of thunderstorms. A chance of showers this evening, then showers likely after midnight. Lows in the upper 60s. Southwest winds 10 to 15 miles per hour with gusts up to 25 miles per hour. Chance of rain 60%. Tuesday, partly sunny. A chance of showers with a slight chance of thunderstorms in the morning. Humid with highs around 80. West winds 10 to 15 miles per hour, becoming northwest in the afternoon. Chance of rain 50%. Tuesday night, partly cloudy. A slight chance of showers and thunderstorms in the evening. Lows around 60. North winds 10 to 15 miles per hour with gusts up to 25 miles per hour. Chance of rain 20%. Wednesday, partly cloudy. Highs in the upper 70s. Northwest winds 10 to 15 miles per hour with gusts up to 25 miles per hour. Wednesday night, clear. Lows in the upper 50s. North winds 10 to 15 miles per hour with gusts up to 25 miles per hour. Thursday, mostly sunny. Highs in the upper 70s. Thursday night, clear. Lows in the upper 50s. At 9 p.m., weather reports for selected cities. At Mansfield Long Regional Airport, it was cloudy. The temperature was 75 degrees, the dew point 70, and the relative humidity 84%. The wind was south, at 7 miles an hour. The pressure was 29.79 inches and rising. Elsewhere across Ohio, at Dayton, rain was falling, with a temperature of 69. At Toledo Express, it was partly cloudy, with a temperature of 75. It was mostly cloudy, with a temperature of 78 at Cleveland, 73 at Akron-Canton Regional Airport, and 72 at Youngstown. It was cloudy, with a temperature of 75 at Worcester, 77 at Marion, 70 at Cincinnati, 73 at Findlay, and 80 at Columbus. Reports from nearby cities outside Ohio, it was partly cloudy, with a temperature of 76 at Detroit, and 74 at Chicago. It was cloudy, with a temperature of 79 at Pittsburgh, 78 at Buffalo, and 72 at Indianapolis. The extended forecast for the Central Highlands. Friday, mostly sunny in the morning, then becoming partly cloudy. Highs in the lower 80s. Friday night, partly cloudy in the evening, then becoming mostly cloudy. Lows in the lower 60s. Saturday, mostly cloudy. A chance of showers in the afternoon. Highs in the lower 80s. Chance of rain 30%. Saturday night, mostly cloudy with a chance of showers. Lows in the mid-60s. Chance of rain 30%. Sunday, mostly cloudy in the morning, then becoming partly sunny. A chance of showers. Highs in the lower 80s. Chance of rain 50%. Sunday night, mostly cloudy in the evening, then becoming partly cloudy. Lows in the lower 60s. Monday, partly cloudy in the morning, then becoming mostly sunny. Highs in the lower 80s. The current time is 9:51 p.m. Eastern Daylight Time. 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On the latest weather map,
low pressure will cross the southern Great Lakes tonight, dragging a strong cold front through the area by Tuesday morning. This low will slowly move across upstate New York Tuesday afternoon and evolve into a coastal low by Wednesday and Thursday as high pressure builds across the Great Lakes and Ohio Valley. The forecast for the Central Highlands. Tonight, a chance of thunderstorms. A chance of showers this evening, then showers likely after midnight. Lows in the upper 60s. Southwest winds 10 to 15 miles per hour with gusts up to 25 miles per hour. Chance of rain 60%. Tuesday, partly sunny. A chance of showers with a slight chance of thunderstorms in the morning. Humid with highs around 80. West winds 10 to 15 miles per hour, becoming northwest in the afternoon. Chance of rain 50%. Tuesday night, partly cloudy. A slight chance of showers and thunderstorms in the evening. Lows around 60. North winds 10 to 15 miles per hour with gusts up to 25 miles per hour. Chance of rain 20%. Wednesday, partly cloudy. Highs in the upper 70s. Northwest winds 10 to 15 miles per hour with gusts up to 25 miles per hour. Wednesday night, clear. Lows in the upper 50s. North winds 10 to 15 miles per hour with gusts up to 25 miles per hour. Thursday, mostly sunny. Highs in the upper 70s. Thursday night, clear. Lows in the upper 50s. At 9 p.m., weather reports for selected cities. At Mansfield Lawn Regional Airport, it was cloudy. The temperature was 75 degrees, the dew point 70, and the relative humidity 84%. The wind was south, at 7 miles an hour. The pressure was 29.79 inches and rising. Elsewhere across Ohio, at Dayton, rain was falling, with a temperature of 69. At Toledo Express, it was partly cloudy, with a temperature of 75. It was mostly cloudy, with a temperature of 78 at Cleveland, 73 at Akron-Canton Regional Airport, and 72 at Youngstown. It was cloudy, with a temperature of 75 at Worcester, 77 at Marion, 70 at Cincinnati, 73 at Findlay, and 80 at Columbus. Reports from nearby cities outside Ohio, it was partly cloudy, with a temperature of 76 at Detroit, and 74 at Chicago. It was cloudy, with a temperature of 79 at Pittsburgh, 78 at Buffalo, and 72 at Indianapolis. The current time is 9:55 p.m. Eastern Daylight Time. 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On the latest weather map, low pressure will cross the southern Great Lakes tonight, dragging a strong cold front through the area by Tuesday morning. This low will slowly move across upstate New York Tuesday afternoon and evolve into a coastal low by Wednesday and Thursday as high pressure builds across the Great Lakes and Ohio Valley. The forecast for the Central Highlands. Tonight, a chance of thunderstorms. A chance of showers this evening, then showers likely after midnight. Lows in the upper 60s. Southwest winds 10 to 15 miles per hour with gusts up to 25 miles per hour. Chance of rain 60%. Tuesday, partly sunny. A chance of showers with a slight chance of thunderstorms in the morning. Humid with highs around 80. West winds 10 to 15 miles per hour, becoming northwest in the afternoon. Chance of rain 50%. Tuesday night, partly cloudy. A slight chance of showers and thunderstorms in the evening. Lows around 60. North winds 10 to 15 miles per hour with gusts up to 25 miles per hour. Chance of rain 20%. Wednesday, partly cloudy. Highs in the upper 70s. Northwest winds 10 to 15 miles per hour with gusts up to 25 miles per hour. Wednesday night, clear. Lows in the upper 50s. North winds 10 to 15 miles per hour with gusts up to 25 miles per hour. Thursday, mostly sunny. Highs in the upper 70s. Thursday night, clear. Lows in the upper 50s. At 9 p.m., weather reports for selected cities. At Mansfield Lawn Regional Airport, it was cloudy.
the temperature was 75 degrees, the dew point 70, and the relative humidity 84%. The wind was south, at 7 miles an hour. The pressure was 29.79 inches and rising. Elsewhere across Ohio, at Dayton, rain was falling, with a temperature of 69. At Toledo Express, it was partly cloudy, with a temperature of 75. It was mostly cloudy, with a temperature of 78 at Cleveland, 73 at Akron-Canton Regional Airport, and 72 at Youngstown. It was cloudy, with a temperature of 75 at Worcester, 77 at Marion, 70 at Cincinnati, 73 at Findlay, and 80 at Columbus. Reports from nearby cities outside Ohio, it was partly cloudy, with a temperature of 76 at Detroit, and 74 at Chicago. It was cloudy, with a temperature of 79 at Pittsburgh, 78 at Buffalo, and 72 at Indianapolis. The current time is 9:58 p.m. Eastern Daylight Time. 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On the latest weather map, low pressure will cross the southern Great Lakes tonight, dragging a strong cold front through the area by Tuesday morning. This low will slowly move across upstate New York Tuesday afternoon and evolve into a coastal low by Wednesday and Thursday as high pressure builds across the Great Lakes and Ohio Valley. The forecast for the Central Highlands. Tonight, a chance of thunderstorms. A chance of showers this evening, then showers likely after midnight. Lows in the upper 60s. Southwest winds 10 to 15 miles per hour with gusts up to 25 miles per hour. Chance of rain 60%. Tuesday, partly sunny. A chance of showers with a slight chance of thunderstorms in the morning. Humid with highs around 80. West winds 10 to 15 miles per hour, becoming northwest in the afternoon. Chance of rain 50%. Tuesday night, partly cloudy. A slight chance of showers and thunderstorms in the evening. Lows around 60. North winds 10 to 15 miles per hour with gusts up to 25 miles per hour. Chance of rain 20%. Wednesday, partly cloudy. Highs in the upper 70s. Northwest winds 10 to 15 miles per hour with gusts up to 25 miles per hour. Wednesday night, clear. Lows in the upper 50s. North winds 10 to 15 miles per hour with gusts up to 25 miles per hour. Thursday, mostly sunny. Highs in the upper 70s. Thursday night, clear. Lows in the upper 50s. The Nearshore Marine Forecast. For the following marine location, the islands to Vermilion. Small craft advisory in effect from 8 a.m. Eastern Daylight Time Tuesday through late Wednesday night. West of tonight, southwest winds 15 to 20 knots. Showers likely with a chance of thunderstorms, then a chance of showers and thunderstorms late. Waves 1 to 3 feet building to 2 to 4 feet. Tuesday, west winds 15 to 25 knots becoming northwest. A chance of showers with a slight chance of thunderstorms in the morning, then a slight chance of showers and thunderstorms in the afternoon. Waves 3 to 6 feet building to 4 to 7 feet. Waves occasionally around 9 feet. Tuesday night, north winds to 30 knots diminishing to 15 to 25 knots. A chance of showers in the evening. Waves 4 to 7 feet. Waves occasionally around 9 feet. Wednesday, north winds 15 to 25 knots becoming northwest. Mostly sunny. Waves 4 to 7 feet subsiding to 3 to 6 feet. Waves occasionally around 9 feet. Winds and waves higher in and near thunderstorms. The water temperature off Toledo is 77 degrees, off Cleveland 73 degrees, and off Erie 75 degrees. The extended forecast for the Central Highlands. Friday, mostly sunny in the morning, then becoming partly cloudy. Highs in the lower 80s. Friday night, partly cloudy in the evening, then becoming mostly cloudy. Lows in the lower 60s. Saturday, mostly cloudy. A chance of showers in the afternoon. Highs in the lower 80s. Chance of rain 30%. Saturday night, mostly cloudy with a chance of showers.
lows in the mid-60s. Chance of rain 30%. Sunday, mostly cloudy in the morning, then becoming partly sunny.

record high is 98 degrees, which was last set in 1941. Today's low temperature was 65 degrees. The normal low is 62. The record low is 41 degrees, which was set in 1946. No precipitation fell today. No snow fell today, which brings the monthly total to 0.0 inches. The total snowfall since July 1st still stands at 0.0 inches. Sunset tonight is at 8:51 p.m. Sunrise tomorrow is at 6:23 a.m. At 9 p.m., weather reports for selected cities. At Mansfield Lawn Regional Airport, it was cloudy. The temperature was 75 degrees, the dew point 70, and the relative humidity 84%. The wind was south, at 7 miles an hour. The pressure was 29.79 inches and rising. Elsewhere across Ohio, at Dayton, rain was falling, with a temperature of 69. At Toledo Express, it was partly cloudy, with a temperature of 75. It was mostly cloudy, with a temperature of 78 at Cleveland, 73 at Akron-Canton Regional Airport, and 72 at Youngstown. It was cloudy, with a temperature of 75 at Worcester, 77 at Marion, 70 at Cincinnati, 73 at Findlay, and 80 at Columbus. Reports from nearby cities outside Ohio, it was partly cloudy, with a temperature of 76 at Detroit, and 74 at Chicago. It was cloudy, with a temperature of 79 at Pittsburgh, 78 at Buffalo, and 72 at Indianapolis. The current time is 10:04 p.m. Eastern Daylight Time. 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On the latest weather map, low pressure will cross the southern Great Lakes tonight, dragging a strong cold front through the area by Tuesday morning. This low will slowly move across upstate New York Tuesday afternoon and evolve into a coastal low by Wednesday and Thursday as high pressure builds across the Great Lakes and Ohio Valley. The forecast for the Central Highlands. Tonight, a chance of thunderstorms. A chance of showers this evening, then showers likely after midnight. Lows in the upper 60s. Southwest winds 10 to 15 miles per hour with gusts up to 25 miles per hour. Chance of rain 60%. Tuesday, partly sunny. A chance of showers with a slight chance of thunderstorms in the morning. Humid with highs around 80. West winds 10 to 15 miles per hour, becoming northwest in the afternoon. Chance of rain 50%. Tuesday night, partly cloudy. A slight chance of showers and thunderstorms in the evening. Lows around 60. North winds 10 to 15 miles per hour with gusts up to 25 miles per hour. Chance of rain 20%. Wednesday, partly cloudy. Highs in the upper 70s. Northwest winds 10 to 15 miles per hour with gusts up to 25 miles per hour. Wednesday night, clear. Lows in the upper 50s. North winds 10 to 15 miles per hour with gusts up to 25 miles per hour. Thursday, mostly sunny. Highs in the upper 70s. Thursday night, clear. Lows in the upper 50s. At 10 p.m., weather reports for selected cities. At Mansfield Lawn Regional Airport, it was partly cloudy. The temperature was 73 degrees, the dew point 70, and the relative humidity 90%. The wind was south, at 7 miles an hour. The pressure was 29.79 inches and steady. Elsewhere across Ohio, at Toledo Express, it was clear, with a temperature of 72. It was partly cloudy, with a temperature of 74 at Worcester, 77 at Cleveland, 71 at Youngstown, and 70 at Findlay. It was mostly cloudy, with a temperature of 73 at Marion, and 71 at Akron-Canton Regional Airport. It was cloudy, with a temperature of 71 at Cincinnati, 69 at Dayton, and 77 at Columbus. Reports from nearby cities outside Ohio, at Detroit, it was partly cloudy, with a temperature of 75. It was mostly cloudy, with a temperature of 78 at Pittsburgh, 77 at Buffalo, and 74 at Chicago. At Indianapolis, it was cloudy, with a temperature of 72. The current time is 10:08 p.m.

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On the latest weather map, low pressure will cross the southern Great Lakes tonight, dragging a strong cold front through the area by Tuesday morning. This low will slowly move across upstate New York Tuesday afternoon and evolve into a coastal low by Wednesday and Thursday as high pressure builds across the Great Lakes and Ohio Valley. The forecast for the Central Highlands. Tonight, a chance of thunderstorms. A chance of showers this evening, then showers likely after midnight. Lows in the upper 60s. Southwest winds 10 to 15 miles per hour with gusts up to 25 miles per hour. Chance of rain 60%. Tuesday, partly sunny. A chance of showers with a slight chance of thunderstorms in the morning. Humid with highs around 80. West winds 10 to 15 miles per hour, becoming northwest in the afternoon. Chance of rain 50%. Tuesday night, partly cloudy. A slight chance of showers and thunderstorms in the evening. Lows around 60. North winds 10 to 15 miles per hour with gusts up to 25 miles per hour. Chance of rain 20%. Wednesday, partly cloudy. Highs in the upper 70s. Northwest winds 10 to 15 miles per hour with gusts up to 25 miles per hour. Wednesday night, clear. Lows in the upper 50s. North winds 10 to 15 miles per hour with gusts up to 25 miles per hour. Thursday, mostly sunny. Highs in the upper 70s. Thursday night, clear. Lows in the upper 50s. The extended forecast for the Central Highlands. Friday, mostly sunny in the morning, then becoming partly cloudy. Highs in the lower 80s. Friday night, partly cloudy in the evening, then becoming mostly cloudy. Lows in the lower 60s. Saturday, mostly cloudy. A chance of showers in the afternoon. Highs in the lower 80s. Chance of rain 30%. Saturday night, mostly cloudy with a chance of showers. Lows in the mid-60s. Chance of rain 30%. Sunday, mostly cloudy in the morning, then becoming partly sunny. A chance of showers. Highs in the lower 80s. Chance of rain 50%. Sunday night, mostly cloudy in the evening, then becoming partly cloudy. Lows in the lower 60s. Monday, partly cloudy in the morning, then becoming mostly sunny. Highs in the lower 80s. At 10 p.m., weather reports for selected cities. At Mansfield Long Regional Airport, it was partly cloudy. The temperature was 73 degrees, the dew point 70, and the relative humidity 90%. The wind was south, at 7 miles an hour. The pressure was 29.79 inches and steady. Elsewhere across Ohio, at Toledo Express, it was clear, with a temperature of 72. It was partly cloudy, with a temperature of 74 at Wooster, 77 at Cleveland, 71 at Youngstown, and 70 at Findlay. It was mostly cloudy, with a temperature of 73 at Marion, and 71 at Akron-Canton Regional Airport. It was cloudy, with a temperature of 71 at Cincinnati, 69 at Dayton, and 77 at Columbus. Reports from nearby cities outside Ohio. At Detroit, it was partly cloudy, with a temperature of 75. It was mostly cloudy, with a temperature of 78 at Pittsburgh, 77 at Buffalo, and 74 at Chicago. At Indianapolis, it was cloudy, with a temperature of 72. The current time is 10:12 p.m. Eastern Daylight Time. 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On the latest weather map, low pressure will cross the southern Great Lakes tonight, dragging a strong cold front through the area by Tuesday morning. This low will slowly move across upstate New York Tuesday afternoon and evolve into a coastal low by Wednesday and Thursday as high pressure builds across the Great Lakes and Ohio Valley. The forecast for the Central Highlands.
Tonight, a chance of thunderstorms. A chance of showers this evening, then showers likely after midnight. Lows in the upper 60s. Southwest winds 10 to 15 miles per hour with gusts up to 25 miles per hour. Chance of rain 60%. Tuesday, partly sunny. A chance of showers with a slight chance of thunderstorms in the morning. Humid with highs around 80. West winds 10 to 15 miles per hour, becoming northwest in the afternoon. Chance of rain 50%. Tuesday night, partly cloudy. A slight chance of showers and thunderstorms in the evening. Lows around 60. North winds 10 to 15 miles per hour with gusts up to 25 miles per hour. Chance of rain 20%. Wednesday, partly cloudy. Highs in the upper 70s. Northwest winds 10 to 15 miles per hour with gusts up to 25 miles per hour. Wednesday night, clear. Lows in the upper 50s. North winds 10 to 15 miles per hour with gusts up to 25 miles per hour. Thursday, mostly sunny. Highs in the upper 70s. Thursday night, clear. Lows in the upper 50s. At 10 p.m., weather reports for selected cities. At Mansfield Long Regional Airport, it was partly cloudy. The temperature was 73 degrees, the dew point 70, and the relative humidity 90%. The wind was south, at 7 miles an hour. The pressure was 29.79 inches and steady. Elsewhere across Ohio, at Toledo Express, it was clear, with a temperature of 72. It was partly cloudy, with a temperature of 74 at Wooster, 77 at Cleveland, 71 at Youngstown, and 70 at Findlay. It was mostly cloudy, with a temperature of 73 at Marion, and 71 at Akron-Canton Regional Airport. It was cloudy, with a temperature of 71 at Cincinnati, 69 at Dayton, and 77 at Columbus. Reports from nearby cities outside Ohio, at Detroit, it was partly cloudy, with a temperature of 75. It was mostly cloudy, with a temperature of 77 at Buffalo, and 74 at Chicago. It was cloudy, with a temperature of 78 at Pittsburgh, and 72 at Indianapolis. The Mansfield, Ohio climate summary for this evening, as of 5:15 p.m., July 27, 2026. Today's high temperature was 85 degrees. The normal high is 83. The record high is 98 degrees, which was last set in 1941. Today's low temperature was 65 degrees. The normal low is 62. The record low is 41 degrees, which was set in 1946. No precipitation fell today. No snow fell today, which brings the monthly total to 0.0 inches. The total snowfall since July 1st still stands at 0.0 inches. Sunset tonight is at 8:51 p.m. Sunrise tomorrow is at 6:23 a.m. The current time is 10:16 p.m. Eastern Daylight Time. 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On the latest weather map, low pressure will cross the southern Great Lakes tonight, dragging a strong cold front through the area by Tuesday morning. This low will slowly move across upstate New York Tuesday afternoon and evolve into a coastal low by Wednesday and Thursday as high pressure builds across the Great Lakes and Ohio Valley. The forecast for the Central Highlands. Tonight, a chance of thunderstorms. A chance of showers this evening, then showers likely after midnight. Lows in the upper 60s. Southwest winds 10 to 15 miles per hour with gusts up to 25 miles per hour. Chance of rain 60%. Tuesday, partly sunny. A chance of showers with a slight chance of thunderstorms in the morning. Humid with highs around 80. West winds 10 to 15 miles per hour, becoming northwest in the afternoon. Chance of rain 50%. Tuesday night, partly cloudy. A slight chance of showers and thunderstorms in the evening. Lows around 60. North winds 10 to 15 miles per hour with gusts up to 25 miles per hour. Chance of rain 20%. Wednesday, partly cloudy. Highs in the upper 70s.
Northwest winds 10 to 15 miles per hour with gusts up to 25 miles per hour. Wednesday night, clear. Lows in the upper 50s. North winds 10 to 15 miles per hour with gusts up to 25 miles per hour. Thursday, mostly sunny. Highs in the upper 70s. Thursday night, clear. Lows in the upper 50s. At 10 p.m., weather reports for selected cities. At Mansfield Lawn Regional Airport, it was partly cloudy. The temperature was 73 degrees, the dew point 70, and the relative humidity 90%. The wind was south, at 7 miles an hour. The pressure was 29.79 inches and steady. Elsewhere across Ohio, at Toledo Express, it was clear, with a temperature of 72. It was partly cloudy, with a temperature of 74 at Wooster, 77 at Cleveland, 71 at Youngstown, and 70 at Findlay. It was mostly cloudy, with a temperature of 73 at Marion, and 71 at Akron-Canton Regional Airport. It was cloudy, with a temperature of 71 at Cincinnati, 69 at Dayton, and 77 at Columbus. Reports from nearby cities outside Ohio, at Detroit, it was partly cloudy, with a temperature of 75. It was mostly cloudy, with a temperature of 77 at Buffalo, and 74 at Chicago. It was cloudy, with a temperature of 78 at Pittsburgh, and 72 at Indianapolis. The current time is 10:19 p.m. Eastern Daylight Time. 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The extended forecast for the Central Highlands. Friday, mostly sunny in the morning, then becoming partly cloudy. Highs in the lower 80s. Friday night, partly cloudy in the evening, then becoming mostly cloudy. Lows in the lower 60s. Saturday, mostly cloudy. A chance of showers in the afternoon. Highs in the lower 80s. Chance of rain 30%. Saturday night, mostly cloudy with a chance of showers. Lows in the mid-60s. Chance of rain 30%. Sunday, mostly cloudy in the morning, then becoming partly sunny. A chance of showers. Highs in the lower 80s. Chance of rain 50%. Sunday night, mostly cloudy in the evening, then becoming partly cloudy. Lows in the lower 60s. Monday, partly cloudy in the morning, then becoming mostly sunny. Highs in the lower 80s. On the latest weather map, low pressure will cross the southern Great Lakes tonight, dragging a strong cold front through the area by Tuesday morning. This low will slowly move across upstate New York Tuesday afternoon and evolve into a coastal low by Wednesday and Thursday as high pressure builds across the Great Lakes and Ohio Valley. The forecast for the Central Highlands. Tonight, a chance of thunderstorms. A chance of showers this evening, then showers likely after midnight. Lows in the upper 60s. Southwest winds 10 to 15 miles per hour with gusts up to 25 miles per hour. Chance of rain 60%. Tuesday, partly sunny. A chance of showers with a slight chance of thunderstorms in the morning. Humid with highs around 80. West winds 10 to 15 miles per hour, becoming northwest in the afternoon. Chance of rain 50%. Tuesday night, partly cloudy. A slight chance of showers and thunderstorms in the evening. Lows around 60. North winds 10 to 15 miles per hour with gusts up to 25 miles per hour. Chance of rain 20%. Wednesday, partly cloudy. Highs in the upper 70s. Northwest winds 10 to 15 miles per hour with gusts up to 25 miles per hour. Wednesday night, clear. Lows in the upper 50s. North winds 10 to 15 miles per hour with gusts up to 25 miles per hour. Thursday, mostly sunny. Highs in the upper 70s. Thursday night, clear. Lows in the upper 50s. At 10 p.m., weather reports for selected cities. At Mansfield Lawn Regional Airport, it was partly cloudy. The temperature was 73 degrees, the dew point 70, and the relative humidity 90%. The wind was south, at 7 miles an hour.
the pressure was 29.79 inches and steady. Elsewhere across Ohio, at Toledo Express, it was clear, with a temperature of 72. It was partly cloudy, with a temperature of 74 at Wooster, 77 at Cleveland, 71 at Youngstown, and 70 at Findlay. It was mostly cloudy, with a temperature of 73 at Marion, and 71 at Akron-Canton Regional Airport. It was cloudy, with a temperature of 71 at Cincinnati, 69 at Dayton, and 77 at Columbus. Reports from nearby cities outside Ohio, at Detroit, it was partly cloudy, with a temperature of 75. It was mostly cloudy, with a temperature of 77 at Buffalo, and 74 at Chicago. It was cloudy, with a temperature of 78 at Pittsburgh, and 72 at Indianapolis. The current time is 10:23 p.m. Eastern Daylight Time. 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On the latest weather map, low pressure will cross the southern Great Lakes tonight, dragging a strong cold front through the area by Tuesday morning. This low will slowly move across upstate New York Tuesday afternoon and evolve into a coastal low by Wednesday and Thursday as high pressure builds across the Great Lakes and Ohio Valley. The forecast for the Central Highlands. Tonight, a chance of thunderstorms. A chance of showers this evening, then showers likely after midnight. Lows in the upper 60s. Southwest winds 10 to 15 miles per hour with gusts up to 25 miles per hour. Chance of rain 60%. Tuesday, partly sunny. A chance of showers with a slight chance of thunderstorms in the morning. Humid with highs around 80. West winds 10 to 15 miles per hour, becoming northwest in the afternoon. Chance of rain 50%. Tuesday night, partly cloudy. A slight chance of showers and thunderstorms in the evening. Lows around 60. North winds 10 to 15 miles per hour with gusts up to 25 miles per hour. Chance of rain 20%. Wednesday, partly cloudy. Highs in the upper 70s. Northwest winds 10 to 15 miles per hour with gusts up to 25 miles per hour. Wednesday night, clear. Lows in the upper 50s. North winds 10 to 15 miles per hour with gusts up to 25 miles per hour. Thursday, mostly sunny. Highs in the upper 70s. Thursday night, clear. Lows in the upper 50s. At 10 p.m., weather reports for selected cities. At Mansfield-Lom Regional Airport, it was partly cloudy. The temperature was 73 degrees, the dew point 70, and the relative humidity 90%. The wind was south, at 7 miles an hour. The pressure was 29.79 inches and steady. Elsewhere across Ohio, at Toledo Express, it was clear, with a temperature of 72. It was partly cloudy, with a temperature of 74 at Wooster, 77 at Cleveland, 71 at Youngstown, and 70 at Findlay. It was mostly cloudy, with a temperature of 73 at Marion, and 71 at Akron-Canton Regional Airport. It was cloudy, with a temperature of 71 at Cincinnati, 69 at Dayton, and 77 at Columbus. Reports from nearby cities outside Ohio, at Detroit, it was partly cloudy, with a temperature of 75. It was mostly cloudy, with a temperature of 77 at Buffalo, and 74 at Chicago. It was cloudy, with a temperature of 78 at Pittsburgh, and 72 at Indianapolis. The current time is 10:27 p.m. Eastern Daylight Time. 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On the latest weather map, low pressure will cross the southern Great Lakes tonight, dragging a strong cold front through the area by Tuesday morning. This low will slowly move across upstate New York Tuesday afternoon and evolve into a coastal low by Wednesday and Thursday as high pressure builds across the Great Lakes and Ohio Valley. The forecast for the Central Highlands. Tonight, a chance of thunderstorms.
A chance of showers this evening, then showers likely after midnight. Lows in the upper 60s. Southwest winds 10 to 15 miles per hour with gusts up to 25 miles per hour. Chance of rain 60%. Tuesday, partly sunny. A chance of showers with a slight chance of thunderstorms in the morning. Humid with highs around 80. West winds 10 to 15 miles per hour, becoming northwest in the afternoon. Chance of rain 50%. Tuesday night, partly cloudy. A slight chance of showers and thunderstorms in the evening. Lows around 60. North winds 10 to 15 miles per hour with gusts up to 25 miles per hour. Chance of rain 20%. Wednesday, partly cloudy. Highs in the upper 70s. Northwest winds 10 to 15 miles per hour with gusts up to 25 miles per hour. Wednesday night, clear. Lows in the upper 50s. North winds 10 to 15 miles per hour with gusts up to 25 miles per hour. Thursday, mostly sunny. Highs in the upper 70s. Thursday night, clear. Lows in the upper 50s. At 10 p.m., weather reports for selected cities. At Mansfield Long Regional Airport, it was partly cloudy. The temperature was 73 degrees, the dew point 70, and the relative humidity 90%. The wind was south, at 7 miles an hour. The pressure was 29.79 inches and steady. Elsewhere across Ohio, at Toledo Express, it was clear, with a temperature of 72. It was partly cloudy, with a temperature of 74 at Wooster, 77 at Cleveland, 71 at Youngstown, and 70 at Findlay. It was mostly cloudy, with a temperature of 73 at Marion, and 71 at Akron-Canton Regional Airport. It was cloudy, with a temperature of 71 at Cincinnati, 69 at Dayton, and 77 at Columbus. Reports from nearby cities outside Ohio, at Detroit, it was partly cloudy, with a temperature of 75. It was mostly cloudy, with a temperature of 77 at Buffalo, and 74 at Chicago. It was cloudy, with a temperature of 78 at Pittsburgh, and 72 at Indianapolis. The extended forecast for the Central Highlands. Friday, mostly sunny in the morning, then becoming partly cloudy. Highs in the lower 80s. Friday night, partly cloudy in the evening, then becoming mostly cloudy. Lows in the lower 60s. Saturday, mostly cloudy. A chance of showers in the afternoon. Highs in the lower 80s. Chance of rain 30%. Saturday night, mostly cloudy with a chance of showers. Lows in the mid 60s. Chance of rain 30%. Sunday, mostly cloudy in the morning, then becoming partly sunny. A chance of showers. Highs in the lower 80s. Chance of rain 50%. Sunday night, mostly cloudy in the evening, then becoming partly cloudy. Lows in the lower 60s. Monday, partly cloudy in the morning, then becoming mostly sunny. Highs in the lower 80s. The Mansfield, Ohio climate summary for this evening, as of 5:15 p.m., July 27, 2026. Today's high temperature was 85 degrees. The normal high is 83. The record high is 98 degrees, which was last set in 1941. Today's low temperature was 65 degrees. The normal low is 62. The record low is 41 degrees, which was set in 1946. No precipitation fell today. No snow fell today, which brings the monthly total to 0.0 inches. The total snowfall since July 1st still stands at 0.0 inches. Sunset tonight is at 8:51 p.m. Sunrise tomorrow is at 6:23 a.m. The current time is 10:32 p.m. Eastern Daylight Time. 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On the latest weather map, low pressure will cross the southern Great Lakes tonight, dragging a strong cold front through the area by Tuesday morning. This low will slowly move across upstate New York Tuesday afternoon and evolve into a coastal low by Wednesday and Thursday as high pressure builds across the Great Lakes and Ohio Valley.
The forecast for the Central Highlands. Tonight, a chance of thunderstorms. A chance of showers this evening, then showers likely after midnight. Lows in the upper 60s. Southwest winds 10 to 15 miles per hour with gusts up to 25 miles per hour. Chance of rain 60%. Chance of rain 60%. Tuesday, partly sunny. A chance of showers with a slight chance of thunderstorms in the morning. Humid with highs around 80. West winds 10 to 15 miles per hour, becoming northwest in the afternoon. Chance of rain 50%. Tuesday night, partly cloudy. A slight chance of showers and thunderstorms in the evening. Lows around 60. North winds 10 to 15 miles per hour with gusts up to 25 miles per hour. Chance of rain 20%. Wednesday, partly cloudy. Highs in the upper 70s. Northwest winds 10 to 15 miles per hour with gusts up to 25 miles per hour. Wednesday night, clear. Lows in the upper 50s. North winds 10 to 15 miles per hour with gusts up to 25 miles per hour. Thursday, mostly sunny. Highs in the upper 70s. Thursday night, clear. Lows in the upper 50s. At 10 p.m., weather reports for selected cities. At Mansfield Long Regional Airport, it was partly cloudy. The temperature was 73 degrees, the dew point 70, and the relative humidity 90%. The wind was south, at 7 miles an hour. The pressure was 29.79 inches and steady. Elsewhere across Ohio, at Toledo Express, it was clear, with a temperature of 72. It was partly cloudy, with a temperature of 74 at Wooster, 77 at Cleveland, 71 at Youngstown, and 70 at Findlay. It was mostly cloudy, with a temperature of 73 at Marion, and 71 at Akron-Canton Regional Airport. It was cloudy, with a temperature of 71 at Cincinnati, 69 at Dayton, and 77 at Columbus. Reports from nearby cities outside Ohio. At Detroit, it was partly cloudy, with a temperature of 75. It was mostly cloudy, with a temperature of 77 at Buffalo, and 74 at Chicago. It was cloudy, with a temperature of 78 at Pittsburgh, and 72 at Indianapolis. The current time is 10:35 p.m. Eastern Daylight Time. 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On the latest weather map, low pressure will cross the southern Great Lakes tonight, dragging a strong cold front through the area by Tuesday morning. This low will slowly move across upstate New York Tuesday afternoon and evolve into a coastal low by Wednesday and Thursday as high pressure builds across the Great Lakes and Ohio Valley. The forecast for the Central Highlands. Tonight, a chance of thunderstorms. A chance of showers this evening, then showers likely after midnight. Lows in the upper 60s. Southwest winds 10 to 15 miles per hour with gusts up to 25 miles per hour. Chance of rain 60%. Tuesday, partly sunny. A chance of showers with a slight chance of thunderstorms in the morning. Humid with highs around 80. West winds 10 to 15 miles per hour, becoming northwest in the afternoon. Chance of rain 50%. Tuesday night, partly cloudy. A slight chance of showers and thunderstorms in the evening. Lows around 60. North winds 10 to 15 miles per hour with gusts up to 25 miles per hour. Chance of rain 20%. Wednesday, partly cloudy. Highs in the upper 70s. Northwest winds 10 to 15 miles per hour with gusts up to 25 miles per hour. Wednesday night, clear. Lows in the upper 50s. North winds 10 to 15 miles per hour with gusts up to 25 miles per hour. Thursday, mostly sunny. Highs in the upper 70s. Thursday night, clear. Lows in the upper 50s. At 10 p.m., weather reports for selected cities. At Mansfield Long Regional Airport, it was partly cloudy. The temperature was 73 degrees, the dew point 70, and the relative humidity 90%. The wind was south, at 7 miles an hour.
the pressure was 29.79 inches and steady. Elsewhere across Ohio, at Toledo Express, it was clear, with a temperature of 72.

It was partly cloudy, with a temperature of 74 at Worcester, 77 at Cleveland, 71 at Youngstown, and 70 at Findlay. It was mostly cloudy, with a temperature of 73 at Marion, and 71 at Akron-Canton Regional Airport. It was cloudy, with a temperature of 71 at Cincinnati, 69 at Dayton, and 77 at Columbus. Reports from nearby cities outside Ohio, at Detroit, it was partly cloudy, with a temperature of 75. It was mostly cloudy, with a temperature of 77 at Buffalo, and 74 at Chicago. It was cloudy, with a temperature of 78 at Pittsburgh, and 72 at Indianapolis. The current time is 10:38 p.m. Eastern Daylight Time. 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On the latest weather map, low pressure will cross the southern Great Lakes tonight, dragging a strong cold front through the area by Tuesday morning. This low will slowly move across upstate New York Tuesday afternoon and evolve into a coastal low by Wednesday and Thursday as high pressure builds across the Great Lakes and Ohio Valley. The forecast for the Central Highlands. Tonight, a chance of thunderstorms. A chance of showers this evening, then showers likely after midnight. Lows in the upper 60s. Southwest winds 10 to 15 miles per hour with gusts up to 25 miles per hour. Chance of rain 60%. Tuesday, partly sunny. A chance of showers with a slight chance of thunderstorms in the morning. Humid with highs around 80. West winds 10 to 15 miles per hour, becoming northwest in the afternoon. Chance of rain 50%. Tuesday night, partly cloudy. A slight chance of showers and thunderstorms in the evening. Lows around 60. North winds 10 to 15 miles per hour with gusts up to 25 miles per hour. Chance of rain 20%. Wednesday, partly cloudy. Highs in the upper 70s. Northwest winds 10 to 15 miles per hour with gusts up to 25 miles per hour. Wednesday night, clear. Lows in the upper 50s. North winds 10 to 15 miles per hour with gusts up to 25 miles per hour. Thursday, mostly sunny. Highs in the upper 70s. Thursday night, clear. Lows in the upper 50s. The extended forecast for the Central Highlands. Friday, mostly sunny in the morning, then becoming partly cloudy. Highs in the lower 80s. Friday night, partly cloudy in the evening, then becoming mostly cloudy. Lows in the lower 60s. Saturday, mostly cloudy. A chance of showers in the afternoon. Highs in the lower 80s. Chance of rain 30%. Saturday night, mostly cloudy with a chance of showers. Lows in the mid 60s. Chance of rain 30%. Sunday, mostly cloudy in the morning, then becoming partly sunny. A chance of showers. Highs in the lower 80s. Chance of rain 50%. Sunday night, mostly cloudy in the evening, then becoming partly cloudy. Lows in the lower 60s. Monday, partly cloudy in the morning, then becoming mostly sunny. Highs in the lower 80s. At 10 p.m., weather reports for selected cities. At Mansfield Long Regional Airport, it was partly cloudy. The temperature was 73 degrees, the dew point 70, and the relative humidity 90%. The wind was south, at 7 miles an hour. The pressure was 29.79 inches and steady. Elsewhere across Ohio, at Toledo Express, it was clear, with a temperature of 72. It was partly cloudy, with a temperature of 74 at Worcester, 77 at Cleveland, 71 at Youngstown, and 70 at Findlay. It was mostly cloudy, with a temperature of 73 at Marion, and 71 at Akron-Canton Regional Airport. It was cloudy, with a temperature of 71 at Cincinnati, 69 at Dayton, and 77 at Columbus. Reports from nearby cities outside Ohio, at Detroit, it was partly cloudy, with a temperature of 75. It was mostly cloudy, with a temperature of 77 at Buffalo, and 74 at Chicago. It was cloudy, with a temperature of 78 at Pittsburgh, and 72 at Indianapolis.
The current time is 10:43 p.m. Eastern Daylight Time. 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On the latest weather map, low pressure will cross the southern Great Lakes tonight, dragging a strong cold front through the area by Tuesday morning. This low will slowly move across upstate New York Tuesday afternoon and evolve into a coastal low by Wednesday and Thursday as high pressure builds across the Great Lakes and Ohio Valley. The forecast for the Central Highlands. Tonight, a chance of thunderstorms. A chance of showers this evening, then showers likely after midnight. Lows in the upper 60s. Southwest winds 10 to 15 miles per hour with gusts up to 25 miles per hour. Chance of rain 60%. Tuesday, partly sunny. A chance of showers with a slight chance of thunderstorms in the morning. Humid with highs around 80. West winds 10 to 15 miles per hour, becoming northwest in the afternoon. Chance of rain 50%. Tuesday night, partly cloudy. A slight chance of showers and thunderstorms in the evening. Lows around 60. North winds 10 to 15 miles per hour with gusts up to 25 miles per hour. Chance of rain 20%. Wednesday, partly cloudy. Highs in the upper 70s. Northwest winds 10 to 15 miles per hour with gusts up to 25 miles per hour. Wednesday night, clear. Lows in the upper 50s. North winds 10 to 15 miles per hour with gusts up to 25 miles per hour. Thursday, mostly sunny. Highs in the upper 70s. Thursday night, clear. Lows in the upper 50s. The Mansfield, Ohio climate summary for this evening, as of 5:15 p.m., July 27, 2026. Today's high temperature was 85 degrees. The normal high is 83. The record high is 98 degrees, which was last set in 1941. Today's low temperature was 65 degrees. The normal low is 62. The record low is 41 degrees, which was set in 1946. No precipitation fell today. No snow fell today, which brings the monthly total to 0.0 inches. The total snowfall since July 1st still stands at 0.0 inches. Sunset tonight is at 8:51 p.m. Sunrise tomorrow is at 6:23 a.m. At 10 p.m., weather reports for selected cities. At Mansfield Lawn Regional Airport, it was partly cloudy. The temperature was 73 degrees, the dew point 70, and the relative humidity 90%. The wind was south, at 7 miles an hour. The pressure was 29.79 inches and steady. Elsewhere across Ohio, at Toledo Express, it was clear, with a temperature of 72. It was partly cloudy, with a temperature of 74 at Wooster, 77 at Cleveland, 71 at Youngstown, and 70 at Findlay. It was mostly cloudy, with a temperature of 73 at Marion, and 71 at Akron-Canton Regional Airport. It was cloudy, with a temperature of 71 at Cincinnati, 69 at Dayton, and 77 at Columbus. Reports from nearby cities outside Ohio, at Detroit, it was partly cloudy, with a temperature of 75. It was mostly cloudy, with a temperature of 77 at Buffalo, and 74 at Chicago. It was cloudy, with a temperature of 78 at Pittsburgh, and 72 at Indianapolis. The current time is 10:47 p.m. Eastern Daylight Time. 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On the latest weather map, low pressure will cross the southern Great Lakes tonight, dragging a strong cold front through the area by Tuesday morning. This low will slowly move across upstate New York Tuesday afternoon and evolve into a coastal low by Wednesday and Thursday as high pressure builds across the Great Lakes and Ohio Valley. The forecast for the Central Highlands. Tonight, a chance of thunderstorms. A chance of showers this evening, then showers likely after midnight. Lows in the upper 60s.
southwest winds 10 to 15 miles per hour with gusts up to 25 miles per hour. Chance of rain 60%. Tuesday, partly sunny. A chance of showers with a slight chance of thunderstorms in the morning. Humid with highs around 80. West winds 10 to 15 miles per hour, becoming northwest in the afternoon. Chance of rain 50%. Tuesday night, partly cloudy. A slight chance of showers and thunderstorms in the evening. Lows around 60. North winds 10 to 15 miles per hour with gusts up to 25 miles per hour. Chance of rain 20%. Wednesday, partly cloudy. Highs in the upper 70s. Northwest winds 10 to 15 miles per hour with gusts up to 25 miles per hour. Wednesday night, clear. Lows in the upper 50s. North winds 10 to 15 miles per hour with gusts up to 25 miles per hour. Thursday, mostly sunny. Highs in the upper 70s. Thursday night, clear. Lows in the upper 50s. At 10 p.m., weather reports for selected cities. At Mansfield Long Regional Airport, it was partly cloudy. The temperature was 73 degrees, the dew point 70, and the relative humidity 90%. The wind was south, at 7 miles an hour. The pressure was 29.79 inches and steady. Elsewhere across Ohio, at Toledo Express, it was clear, with a temperature of 72. It was partly cloudy, with a temperature of 74 at Wooster, 77 at Cleveland, 71 at Youngstown, and 70 at Findlay. It was mostly cloudy, with a temperature of 73 at Marion, and 71 at Akron-Canton Regional Airport. It was cloudy, with a temperature of 71 at Cincinnati, 69 at Dayton, and 77 at Columbus. Reports from nearby cities outside Ohio, at Detroit, it was partly cloudy, with a temperature of 75. It was mostly cloudy, with a temperature of 77 at Buffalo, and 74 at Chicago. It was cloudy, with a temperature of 78 at Pittsburgh, and 72 at Indianapolis. The extended forecast for the Central Highlands. Friday, mostly sunny in the morning, then becoming partly cloudy. Highs in the lower 80s. Friday night, partly cloudy in the evening, then becoming mostly cloudy. Lows in the lower 60s. Saturday, mostly cloudy. A chance of showers in the afternoon. Highs in the lower 80s. Chance of rain 30%. Saturday night, mostly cloudy with a chance of showers. Lows in the mid-60s. Chance of rain 30%. Sunday, mostly cloudy in the morning, then becoming partly sunny. A chance of showers. Highs in the lower 80s. Chance of rain 50%. Sunday night, mostly cloudy in the evening, then becoming partly cloudy. Lows in the lower 60s. Monday, partly cloudy in the morning, then becoming mostly sunny. Highs in the lower 80s. The current time is 10:51 p.m. Eastern Daylight Time. 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On the latest weather map, low pressure will cross the southern Great Lakes tonight, dragging a strong cold front through the area by Tuesday morning. This low will slowly move across upstate New York Tuesday afternoon and evolve into a coastal low by Wednesday and Thursday as high pressure builds across the Great Lakes and Ohio Valley. The forecast for the Central Highlands. Tonight, a chance of thunderstorms. A chance of showers this evening, then showers likely after midnight. Lows in the upper 60s. Southwest winds 10 to 15 miles per hour with gusts up to 25 miles per hour. Chance of rain 60%. Tuesday, partly sunny. A chance of showers with a slight chance of thunderstorms in the morning. Humid with highs around 80. West winds 10 to 15 miles per hour, becoming northwest in the afternoon. Chance of rain 50%. Tuesday night, partly cloudy. A slight chance of showers and thunderstorms in the evening. Lows around 60. North winds 10 to 15 miles per hour with gusts up to 25 miles per hour. Chance of rain 20%. Wednesday, partly cloudy.
highs in the upper 70s. Northwest winds 10 to 15 miles per hour with gusts up to 25 miles per hour. Wednesday night, clear. Lows in the upper 50s. North winds 10 to 15 miles per hour with gusts up to 25 miles per hour. Thursday, mostly sunny. Highs in the upper 70s. Thursday night, clear. Lows in the upper 50s. At 10 p.m., weather reports for selected cities. At Mansfield Lawn Regional Airport, it was partly cloudy. The temperature was 73 degrees, the dew point 70, and the relative humidity 90%. The wind was south, at 7 miles an hour. The pressure was 29.79 inches and steady. Elsewhere across Ohio, at Toledo Express, it was clear, with a temperature of 72. It was partly cloudy, with a temperature of 74 at Wooster, 77 at Cleveland, 71 at Youngstown, and 70 at Findlay. It was mostly cloudy, with a temperature of 73 at Marion, and 71 at Akron-Canton Regional Airport. It was cloudy, with a temperature of 71 at Cincinnati, 69 at Dayton, and 77 at Columbus. Reports from nearby cities outside Ohio, at Detroit, it was partly cloudy, with a temperature of 75. It was mostly cloudy, with a temperature of 77 at Buffalo, and 74 at Chicago. It was cloudy, with a temperature of 78 at Pittsburgh, and 72 at Indianapolis. The current time is 10:54 p.m. Eastern Daylight Time. 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On the latest weather map, low pressure will cross the southern Great Lakes tonight, dragging a strong cold front through the area by Tuesday morning. This low will slowly move across upstate New York Tuesday afternoon and evolve into a coastal low by Wednesday and Thursday as high pressure builds across the Great Lakes and Ohio Valley. The forecast for the Central Highlands. Tonight, a chance of thunderstorms. A chance of showers this evening, then showers likely after midnight. Lows in the upper 60s. Southwest winds 10 to 15 miles per hour with gusts up to 25 miles per hour. Chance of rain 60%. Tuesday, partly sunny. A chance of showers with a slight chance of thunderstorms in the morning. Humid with highs around 80. West winds 10 to 15 miles per hour, becoming northwest in the afternoon. Chance of rain 50%. Tuesday night, partly cloudy. A slight chance of showers and thunderstorms in the evening. Lows around 60. North winds 10 to 15 miles per hour with gusts up to 25 miles per hour. Chance of rain 20%. Wednesday, partly cloudy. Highs in the upper 70s. Northwest winds 10 to 15 miles per hour with gusts up to 25 miles per hour. Wednesday night, clear. Lows in the upper 50s. North winds 10 to 15 miles per hour with gusts up to 25 miles per hour. Thursday, mostly sunny. Highs in the upper 70s. Thursday night, clear. Lows in the upper 50s. At 10 p.m., weather reports for selected cities. At Mansfield Lawn Regional Airport, it was partly cloudy. The temperature was 73 degrees, the dew point 70, and the relative humidity 90%. The wind was south, at 7 miles an hour. The pressure was 29.79 inches and steady. Elsewhere across Ohio, at Toledo Express, it was clear, with a temperature of 72. It was partly cloudy, with a temperature of 74 at Wooster, 77 at Cleveland, 71 at Youngstown, and 70 at Findlay. It was mostly cloudy, with a temperature of 73 at Marion, and 71 at Akron-Canton Regional Airport. It was cloudy, with a temperature of 71 at Cincinnati, 69 at Dayton, and 77 at Columbus. Reports from nearby cities outside Ohio, at Detroit, it was partly cloudy, with a temperature of 75. It was mostly cloudy, with a temperature of 77 at Buffalo, and 74 at Chicago. It was cloudy, with a temperature of 78 at Pittsburgh, and 72 at Indianapolis. The current time is 10:57 p.m. Eastern Daylight Time.
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On the latest weather map, low pressure will cross the southern Great Lakes tonight, dragging a strong cold front through the area by Tuesday morning. This low will slowly move across upstate New York Tuesday afternoon and evolve into a coastal low by Wednesday and Thursday as high pressure builds across the Great Lakes and Ohio Valley. The forecast for the Central Highlands. Tonight, a chance of thunderstorms. A chance of showers this evening, then showers likely after midnight. Lows in the upper 60s. Southwest winds 10 to 15 miles per hour with gusts up to 25 miles per hour. Chance of rain 60%. Tuesday, partly sunny. A chance of showers with a slight chance of thunderstorms in the morning. Humid with highs around 80. West winds 10 to 15 miles per hour, becoming northwest in the afternoon. Chance of rain 50%. Tuesday night, partly cloudy. A slight chance of showers and thunderstorms in the evening. Lows around 60. North winds 10 to 15 miles per hour with gusts up to 25 miles per hour. Chance of rain 20%. Wednesday, partly cloudy. Highs in the upper 70s. Northwest winds 10 to 15 miles per hour with gusts up to 25 miles per hour. Wednesday night, clear. Lows in the upper 50s. North winds 10 to 15 miles per hour with gusts up to 25 miles per hour. Thursday, mostly sunny. Highs in the upper 70s. Thursday night, clear. Lows in the upper 50s. At 10 p.m., weather reports for selected cities. At Mansfield-Lom Regional Airport, it was partly cloudy. The temperature was 73 degrees, the dew point 70, and the relative humidity 90%. The wind was south, at 7 miles an hour. The pressure was 29.79 inches and steady. Elsewhere across Ohio, at Toledo Express, it was clear, with a temperature of 72. It was partly cloudy, with a temperature of 74 at Wooster, 77 at Cleveland, 71 at Youngstown, and 70 at Findlay. It was mostly cloudy, with a temperature of 73 at Marion, and 71 at Akron-Canton Regional Airport. It was cloudy, with a temperature of 71 at Cincinnati, 69 at Dayton, and 77 at Columbus. Reports from nearby cities outside Ohio, at Detroit, it was partly cloudy, with a temperature of 75. It was mostly cloudy, with a temperature of 77 at Buffalo, and 74 at Chicago. It was cloudy, with a temperature of 78 at Pittsburgh, and 72 at Indianapolis. The Nearshore Marine Forecast. For the following marine location, the islands to Vermilion. Small craft advisory in effect from 8 a.m. Eastern Daylight Time Tuesday through late Wednesday night. West of tonight, southwest winds 15 to 20 knots. Showers likely with a chance of thunderstorms, then a chance of showers and thunderstorms late. Waves 1 to 3 feet building to 2 to 4 feet. Tuesday, west winds 15 to 25 knots becoming northwest. A chance of showers with a slight chance of thunderstorms in the morning, then a slight chance of showers and thunderstorms in the afternoon. Waves 3 to 6 feet building to 4 to 7 feet. Waves occasionally around 9 feet. Tuesday night, north winds to 30 knots diminishing to 15 to 25 knots. A chance of showers in the evening. Waves 4 to 7 feet. Waves occasionally around 9 feet. Wednesday, north winds 15 to 25 knots becoming northwest. Mostly sunny. Waves 4 to 7 feet subsiding to 3 to 6 feet. Waves occasionally around 9 feet. Winds and waves higher in and near thunderstorms. The water temperature off Toledo is 77 degrees, off Cleveland 73 degrees, and off Derry 75 degrees. The extended forecast for the Central Highlands. Friday, mostly sunny in the morning, then becoming partly cloudy. Highs in the lower 80s. Friday night, partly cloudy in the evening, then becoming mostly cloudy. Lows in the lower 60s. Saturday, mostly cloudy. A chance of showers in the afternoon. Highs in the lower 80s. Chance of rain 30%.
Saturday night, mostly

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On the latest weather map, low pressure will cross the southern Great Lakes tonight, dragging a strong cold front through the area by Tuesday morning. This low will slowly move across upstate New York Tuesday afternoon and evolve into a coastal low by Wednesday and Thursday as high pressure builds across the Great Lakes and Ohio Valley. The forecast for the Central Highlands. Tonight, a chance of thunderstorms. A chance of showers this evening, then showers likely after midnight. Lows in the upper 60s. Southwest winds 10 to 15 miles per hour with gusts up to 25 miles per hour. Chance of rain 60%. Tuesday, partly sunny. A chance of showers with a slight chance of thunderstorms in the morning. Humid with highs around 80. West winds 10 to 15 miles per hour, becoming northwest in the afternoon. Chance of rain 50%. Tuesday night, partly cloudy. A slight chance of showers and thunderstorms in the evening. Lows around 60. North winds 10 to 15 miles per hour with gusts up to 25 miles per hour. Chance of rain 20%. Wednesday, partly cloudy. Highs in the upper 70s. Northwest winds 10 to 15 miles per hour with gusts up to 25 miles per hour. Wednesday night, clear. Lows in the upper 50s. North winds 10 to 15 miles per hour with gusts up to 25 miles per hour. Thursday, mostly sunny. Highs in the upper 70s. Thursday night, clear. Lows in the upper 50s. At 11 p.m., weather reports for selected cities. At Mansfield Long Regional Airport, it was clear. The temperature was 73 degrees, the dew point 69, and the relative humidity 87%. The wind was south, at 9 miles an hour. The pressure was 29.78 inches and falling. Elsewhere across Ohio, it was clear, with a temperature of 73 at Wooster, 70 at Marion, 71 at Toledo Express, and 69 at Findlay. It was partly cloudy, with a temperature of 76 at Cleveland, 69 at Youngstown, and 74 at Columbus. It was mostly cloudy, with a temperature of 71 at Akron-Canton Regional Airport, and 68 at Dayton. At Cincinnati, it was cloudy, with a temperature of 70. Reports from nearby cities outside Ohio, temperatures were between 73 and 77 degrees. It was partly cloudy at Pittsburgh, Detroit, and Chicago. At Buffalo, it was mostly cloudy. At Indianapolis, it was cloudy. The current time is 11:06 p.m. Eastern Daylight Time. 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We supply the latest available information for the Central Highlands over station WWG57 from Butler on a frequency of 162.450 MHz. On the latest weather map, low pressure will cross the southern Great Lakes tonight, dragging a strong cold front through the area by Tuesday morning. This low will slowly move across upstate New York Tuesday afternoon and evolve into a coastal low by Wednesday and Thursday as high pressure builds across the Great Lakes and Ohio Valley. The forecast for the Central Highlands. Tonight, a chance of thunderstorms. A chance of showers this evening, then showers likely after midnight. Lows in the upper 60s. Southwest winds 10 to 15 miles per hour with gusts up to 25 miles per hour. Chance of rain 60%. Tuesday, partly sunny. A chance of showers with a slight chance of thunderstorms in the morning. Humid with highs around 80. West winds 10 to 15 miles per hour, becoming northwest in the afternoon. Chance of rain 50%. Tuesday night, partly cloudy. A slight chance of showers and thunderstorms in the evening. Lows around 60. North winds 10 to 15 miles per hour with gusts up to 25 miles per hour. Chance of rain 20%. Wednesday, partly cloudy. Highs in the upper 70s. Northwest winds 10 to 15 miles per hour with gusts up to 25 miles per hour. Wednesday night, clear. Lows in the upper 50s.

north winds 10 to 15 miles per hour with gusts up to 25 miles per hour. Thursday, mostly sunny. Highs in the upper 70s. Thursday night, clear. Lows in the upper 50s. At 11 p.m., weather reports for selected cities. At Mansfield Long Regional Airport, it was clear. The temperature was 73 degrees, the dew point 69, and the relative humidity 87%. The wind was south, at 9 miles an hour. The pressure was 29.78 inches and falling. Elsewhere across Ohio, it was clear, with a temperature of 73 at Wooster, 70 at Marion, 71 at Toledo Express, and 69 at Findlay. It was partly cloudy, with a temperature of 76 at Cleveland, 69 at Youngstown, and 74 at Columbus. It was mostly cloudy, with a temperature of 71 at Akron-Canton Regional Airport, and 68 at Dayton. At Cincinnati, it was cloudy, with a temperature of 70. Reports from nearby cities outside Ohio, temperatures were between 73 and 77 degrees. It was partly cloudy at Pittsburgh, Detroit, and Chicago. At Buffalo, it was mostly cloudy. At Indianapolis, it was cloudy. The extended forecast for the Central Highlands. Friday, mostly sunny in the morning, then becoming partly cloudy. Highs in the lower 80s. Friday night, partly cloudy in the evening, then becoming mostly cloudy. Lows in the lower 60s. Saturday, mostly cloudy. A chance of showers in the afternoon. Highs in the lower 80s. Chance of rain 30%. Saturday night, mostly cloudy with a chance of showers. Lows in the mid-60s. Chance of rain 30%. Sunday, mostly cloudy in the morning, then becoming partly sunny. A chance of showers. Highs in the lower 80s. Chance of rain 50%. Sunday night, mostly cloudy in the evening, then becoming partly cloudy. Lows in the lower 60s. Monday, partly cloudy in the morning, then becoming mostly sunny. Highs in the lower 80s. The current time is 11:11 p.m. Eastern Daylight Time. 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On the latest weather map, low pressure will cross the southern Great Lakes tonight, dragging a strong cold front through the area by Tuesday morning. This low will slowly move across upstate New York Tuesday afternoon and evolve into a coastal low by Wednesday and Thursday as high pressure builds across the Great Lakes and Ohio Valley. The forecast for the Central Highlands. Tonight, a chance of thunderstorms. A chance of showers this evening, then showers likely after midnight. Lows in the upper 60s. Southwest winds 10 to 15 miles per hour with gusts up to 25 miles per hour. Chance of rain 60%. Tuesday, partly sunny. A chance of showers with a slight chance of thunderstorms in the morning. Humid with highs around 80. West winds 10 to 15 miles per hour, becoming northwest in the afternoon. Chance of rain 50%. Tuesday night, partly cloudy. A slight chance of showers and thunderstorms in the evening. Lows around 60. North winds 10 to 15 miles per hour with gusts up to 25 miles per hour. Chance of rain 20%. Wednesday, partly cloudy. Highs in the upper 70s. Northwest winds 10 to 15 miles per hour with gusts up to 25 miles per hour. Wednesday night, clear. Lows in the upper 50s. North winds 10 to 15 miles per hour with gusts up to 25 miles per hour. Thursday, mostly sunny. Highs in the upper 70s. Thursday night, clear. Lows in the upper 50s. At 11 p.m., weather reports for selected cities. At Mansfield Long Regional Airport, it was clear. The temperature was 73 degrees, the dew point 69, and the relative humidity 87%. The wind was south, at 9 miles an hour. The pressure was 29.78 inches and falling. Elsewhere across Ohio, it was clear, with a temperature of 73 at Wooster, 70 at Marion, 71 at Toledo Express, and 69 at Findlay.
It was partly cloudy, with a temperature of 76 at Cleveland, 69 at Youngstown, and 74 at Columbus. It was mostly cloudy, with a temperature of 71 at Akron-Canton Regional Airport, and 68 at Dayton. At Cincinnati, it was cloudy, with a temperature of 70. Reports from nearby cities outside Ohio, temperatures were between 73 and 77 degrees. It was partly cloudy at Pittsburgh, Detroit, and Chicago. At Buffalo, it was mostly cloudy. At Indianapolis, it was cloudy. At 11 p.m., weather reports for selected cities, at Mansfield Long Regional Airport, it was clear. The temperature was 73 degrees, the dew point 69, and the relative humidity 87%. The wind was south, at 9 miles an hour. The pressure was 29.78 inches and falling. Elsewhere across Ohio, it was clear, with a temperature of 73 at Wooster, 70 at Marion, 71 at Toledo Express, and 69 at Findlay. It was partly cloudy, with a temperature of 76 at Cleveland, 69 at Youngstown, and 74 at Columbus. It was mostly cloudy, with a temperature of 71 at Akron-Canton Regional Airport, 70 at Cincinnati, and 68 at Dayton. Reports from nearby cities outside Ohio, temperatures were between 73 and 77 degrees. It was partly cloudy at Pittsburgh and Detroit. It was mostly cloudy at Buffalo and Chicago. At Indianapolis, it was cloudy. The current time is 11:15 p.m. Eastern Daylight Time. 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We supply the latest available information for the Central Highlands over station WWG57 from Butler on a frequency of 162.450 MHz. On the latest weather map, low pressure will cross the southern Great Lakes tonight, dragging a strong cold front through the area by Tuesday morning. This low will slowly move across upstate New York Tuesday afternoon and evolve into a coastal low by Wednesday and Thursday as high pressure builds across the Great Lakes and Ohio Valley. The forecast for the Central Highlands. Tonight, a chance of thunderstorms. A chance of showers this evening, then showers likely after midnight. Lows in the upper 60s. Southwest winds 10 to 15 miles per hour with gusts up to 25 miles per hour. Chance of rain 60%. Tuesday, partly sunny. A chance of showers with a slight chance of thunderstorms in the morning. Humid with highs around 80. West winds 10 to 15 miles per hour, becoming northwest in the afternoon. Chance of rain 50%. Tuesday night, partly cloudy. A slight chance of showers and thunderstorms in the evening. Lows around 60. North winds 10 to 15 miles per hour with gusts up to 25 miles per hour. Chance of rain 20%. Wednesday, partly cloudy. Highs in the upper 70s. Northwest winds 10 to 15 miles per hour with gusts up to 25 miles per hour. Wednesday night, clear. Lows in the upper 50s. North winds 10 to 15 miles per hour with gusts up to 25 miles per hour. Thursday, mostly sunny. Highs in the upper 70s. Thursday night, clear. Lows in the upper 50s. At 11 p.m., weather reports for selected cities. At Mansfield Long Regional Airport, it was clear. The temperature was 73 degrees, the dew point 69, and the relative humidity 87%. The wind was south, at 9 miles an hour. The pressure was 29.78 inches and falling. Elsewhere across Ohio, it was clear, with a temperature of 73 at Wooster, 70 at Marion, 71 at Toledo Express, and 69 at Findlay. It was partly cloudy, with a temperature of 76 at Cleveland, 69 at Youngstown, and 74 at Columbus. It was mostly cloudy, with a temperature of 71 at Akron-Canton Regional Airport, 70 at Cincinnati, and 68 at Dayton. Reports from nearby cities outside Ohio, temperatures were between 73 and 77 degrees. It was partly cloudy at Pittsburgh and Detroit. It was mostly cloudy at Buffalo and Chicago. At Indianapolis, it was cloudy. The current time is 11:18 p.m. Eastern Daylight Time.
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On the latest weather map, low pressure will cross the southern Great Lakes tonight, dragging a strong cold front through the area by Tuesday morning. This low will slowly move across upstate New York Tuesday afternoon and evolve into a coastal low by Wednesday and Thursday as high pressure builds across the Great Lakes and Ohio Valley. The forecast for the Central Highlands. Tonight, a chance of thunderstorms. A chance of showers this evening, then showers likely after midnight. Lows in the upper 60s. Southwest winds 10 to 15 miles per hour with gusts up to 25 miles per hour. Chance of rain 60%. Tuesday, partly sunny. A chance of showers with a slight chance of thunderstorms in the morning. Humid with highs around 80. West winds 10 to 15 miles per hour, becoming northwest in the afternoon. Chance of rain 50%. Tuesday night, partly cloudy. A slight chance of showers and thunderstorms in the evening. Lows around 60. North winds 10 to 15 miles per hour with gusts up to 25 miles per hour. Chance of rain 20%. Wednesday, partly cloudy. Highs in the upper 70s. Northwest winds 10 to 15 miles per hour with gusts up to 25 miles per hour. Wednesday night, clear. Lows in the upper 50s. North winds 10 to 15 miles per hour with gusts up to 25 miles per hour. Thursday, mostly sunny. Highs in the upper 70s. Thursday night, clear. Lows in the upper 50s. The extended forecast for the Central Highlands. Friday, mostly sunny in the morning, then becoming partly cloudy. Highs in the lower 80s. Friday night, partly cloudy in the evening, then becoming mostly cloudy. Lows in the lower 60s. Saturday, mostly cloudy. A chance of showers in the afternoon. Highs in the lower 80s. Chance of rain 30%. Saturday night, mostly cloudy with a chance of showers. Lows in the mid-60s. Chance of rain 30%. Sunday, mostly cloudy in the morning, then becoming partly sunny. A chance of showers. Highs in the lower 80s. Chance of rain 50%. Sunday night, mostly cloudy in the evening, then becoming partly cloudy. Lows in the lower 60s. Monday, partly cloudy in the morning, then becoming mostly sunny. Highs in the lower 80s. At 11 p.m., weather reports for selected cities, at Mansfield Lawn Regional Airport, it was clear. The temperature was 73 degrees, the dew point 69, and the relative humidity 87%. The wind was south, at 9 miles an hour. The pressure was 29.78 inches and falling. Elsewhere across Ohio, it was clear, with a temperature of 73 at Worcester, 70 at Marion, 71 at Toledo Express, and 69 at Findlay. It was partly cloudy, with a temperature of 76 at Cleveland, 69 at Youngstown, and 74 at Columbus. It was mostly cloudy, with a temperature of 71 at Akron-Canton Regional Airport, 70 at Cincinnati, and 68 at Dayton. Reports from nearby cities outside Ohio, temperatures were between 73 and 77 degrees. It was partly cloudy at Pittsburgh and Detroit. It was mostly cloudy at Buffalo and Chicago. At Indianapolis, it was cloudy. The current time is 11:22 p.m. Eastern Daylight Time. 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On the latest weather map, low pressure will cross the southern Great Lakes tonight, dragging a strong cold front through the area by Tuesday morning. This low will slowly move across upstate New York Tuesday afternoon and evolve into a coastal low by Wednesday and Thursday as high pressure builds across the Great Lakes and Ohio Valley. The forecast for the Central Highlands. Tonight, a chance of thunderstorms. A chance of showers this evening, then showers likely after midnight.
lows in the upper 60s. Southwest winds 10 to 15 miles per hour with gusts up to 25 miles per hour. Chance of rain 60%. Tuesday, partly sunny. A chance of showers with a slight chance of thunderstorms in the morning. Humid with highs around 80. West winds 10 to 15 miles per hour, becoming northwest in the afternoon. Chance of rain 50%. Tuesday night, partly cloudy. A slight chance of showers and thunderstorms in the evening. Lows around 60. North winds 10 to 15 miles per hour with gusts up to 25 miles per hour. Chance of rain 20%. Wednesday, partly cloudy. Highs in the upper 70s. Northwest winds 10 to 15 miles per hour with gusts up to 25 miles per hour. Wednesday night, clear. Lows in the upper 50s. North winds 10 to 15 miles per hour with gusts up to 25 miles per hour. Thursday, mostly sunny. Highs in the upper 70s. Thursday night, clear. Lows in the upper 50s. At 11 p.m., weather reports for selected cities. At Mansfield Long Regional Airport, it was clear. The temperature was 73 degrees, the dew point 69, and the relative humidity 87%. The wind was south, at 9 miles an hour. The pressure was 29.78 inches and falling. Elsewhere across Ohio, it was clear, with a temperature of 73 at Wooster, 70 at Marion, 71 at Toledo Express, and 69 at Findlay. It was partly cloudy, with a temperature of 76 at Cleveland, 69 at Youngstown, and 74 at Columbus. It was mostly cloudy, with a temperature of 71 at Akron-Canton Regional Airport, 70 at Cincinnati, and 68 at Dayton. Reports from nearby cities outside Ohio, temperatures were between 73 and 77 degrees. It was partly cloudy at Pittsburgh and Detroit. It was mostly cloudy at Buffalo and Chicago. At Indianapolis, it was cloudy. The current time is 11:25 p.m. Eastern Daylight Time. 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On the latest weather map, low pressure will cross the southern Great Lakes tonight, dragging a strong cold front through the area by Tuesday morning. This low will slowly move across upstate New York Tuesday afternoon and evolve into a coastal low by Wednesday and Thursday as high pressure builds across the Great Lakes and Ohio Valley. The forecast for the Central Highlands. Tonight, a chance of thunderstorms. A chance of showers this evening, then showers likely after midnight. Lows in the upper 60s. Southwest winds 10 to 15 miles per hour with gusts up to 25 miles per hour. Chance of rain 60%. Tuesday, partly sunny. A chance of showers with a slight chance of thunderstorms in the morning. Humid with highs around 80. West winds 10 to 15 miles per hour, becoming northwest in the afternoon. Chance of rain 50%. Tuesday night, partly cloudy. A slight chance of showers and thunderstorms in the evening. Lows around 60. North winds 10 to 15 miles per hour with gusts up to 25 miles per hour. Chance of rain 20%. Wednesday, partly cloudy. Highs in the upper 70s. Northwest winds 10 to 15 miles per hour with gusts up to 25 miles per hour. Wednesday night, clear. Lows in the upper 50s. North winds 10 to 15 miles per hour with gusts up to 25 miles per hour. Thursday, mostly sunny. Highs in the upper 70s. Thursday night, clear. Lows in the upper 50s. At 11 p.m., weather reports for selected cities. At Mansfield Long Regional Airport, it was clear. The temperature was 73 degrees, the dew point 69, and the relative humidity 87%. The wind was south, at 9 miles an hour. The pressure was 29.78 inches and falling. Elsewhere across Ohio, it was clear, with a temperature of 73 at Wooster, 70 at Marion, 71 at Toledo Express, and 69 at Findlay.
It was partly cloudy, with a temperature of 76 at Cleveland, 69 at Youngstown, and 74 at Columbus. It was mostly cloudy, with a temperature of 71 at Akron-Canton Regional Airport, 70 at Cincinnati, and 68 at Dayton. Reports from nearby cities outside Ohio, temperatures were between 73 and 77 degrees. It was partly cloudy at Pittsburgh and Detroit. It was mostly cloudy at Buffalo and Chicago. At Indianapolis, it was cloudy. The current time is 11:29 p.m. Eastern Daylight Time. 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We supply the latest available information for the Central Highlands over station WWG 57 from Butler on a frequency of 162.450 MHz. On the latest weather map, low pressure will cross the southern Great Lakes tonight, dragging a strong cold front through the area by Tuesday morning. This low will slowly move across upstate New York Tuesday afternoon and evolve into a coastal low by Wednesday and Thursday as high pressure builds across the Great Lakes and Ohio Valley. The forecast for the Central Highlands. Tonight, a chance of thunderstorms. A chance of showers this evening, then showers likely after midnight. Lows in the upper 60s. Southwest winds 10 to 15 miles per hour with gusts up to 25 miles per hour. Chance of rain 60%. Tuesday, partly sunny. A chance of showers with a slight chance of thunderstorms in the morning. Humid with highs around 80. West winds 10 to 15 miles per hour, becoming northwest in the afternoon. Chance of rain 50%. Tuesday night, partly cloudy. A slight chance of showers and thunderstorms in the evening. Lows around 60. North winds 10 to 15 miles per hour with gusts up to 25 miles per hour. Chance of rain 20%. Wednesday, partly cloudy. Highs in the upper 70s. Northwest winds 10 to 15 miles per hour with gusts up to 25 miles per hour. Wednesday night, clear. Lows in the upper 50s. North winds 10 to 15 miles per hour with gusts up to 25 miles per hour. Thursday, mostly sunny. Highs in the upper 70s. Thursday night, clear. Lows in the upper 50s. The extended forecast for the Central Highlands. Friday, mostly sunny in the morning, then becoming partly cloudy. Highs in the lower 80s. Friday night, partly cloudy in the evening, then becoming mostly cloudy. Lows in the lower 60s. Saturday, mostly cloudy. A chance of showers in the afternoon. Highs in the lower 80s. Chance of rain 30%. Saturday night, mostly cloudy with a chance of showers. Lows in the mid-60s. Chance of rain 30%. Sunday, mostly cloudy in the morning, then becoming partly sunny. A chance of showers. Highs in the lower 80s. Chance of rain 50%. Sunday night, mostly cloudy in the evening, then becoming partly cloudy. Lows in the lower 60s. Monday, partly cloudy in the morning, then becoming mostly sunny. Highs in the lower 80s. At 11 p.m., weather reports for selected cities, at Mansfield-Lom Regional Airport, it was clear. The temperature was 73 degrees, the dew point 69, and the relative humidity 87%. The wind was south, at 9 miles an hour. The pressure was 29.78 inches and falling. Elsewhere across Ohio, it was clear, with a temperature of 73 at Wooster, 70 at Marion, 71 at Toledo Express, and 69 at Findlay. It was partly cloudy, with a temperature of 76 at Cleveland, 69 at Youngstown, and 74 at Columbus. It was mostly cloudy, with a temperature of 71 at Akron-Canton Regional Airport, 70 at Cincinnati, and 68 at Dayton. Reports from nearby cities outside Ohio, temperatures were between 73 and 77 degrees. It was partly cloudy at Pittsburgh and Detroit. It was mostly cloudy at Buffalo and Chicago. At Indianapolis, it was cloudy. The current time is 11:33 p.m. Eastern Daylight Time. 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
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On the latest weather map, low pressure will cross the southern Great Lakes tonight, dragging a strong cold front through the area by Tuesday morning. This low will slowly move across upstate New York Tuesday afternoon and evolve into a coastal low by Wednesday and Thursday as high pressure builds across the Great Lakes and Ohio Valley. The forecast for the Central Highlands. Tonight, a chance of thunderstorms. A chance of showers this evening, then showers likely after midnight. Lows in the upper 60s. Southwest winds 10 to 15 miles per hour with gusts up to 25 miles per hour. Chance of rain 60%. Tuesday, partly sunny. A chance of showers with a slight chance of thunderstorms in the morning. Humid with highs around 80. West winds 10 to 15 miles per hour, becoming northwest in the afternoon. Chance of rain 50%. Tuesday night, partly cloudy. A slight chance of showers and thunderstorms in the evening. Lows around 60. North winds 10 to 15 miles per hour with gusts up to 25 miles per hour. Chance of rain 20%. Wednesday, partly cloudy. Highs in the upper 70s. Northwest winds 10 to 15 miles per hour with gusts up to 25 miles per hour. Wednesday night, clear. Lows in the upper 50s. North winds 10 to 15 miles per hour with gusts up to 25 miles per hour. Thursday, mostly sunny. Highs in the upper 70s. Thursday night, clear. Lows in the upper 50s. At 11 p.m., weather reports for selected cities. At Mansfield Long Regional Airport, it was clear. The temperature was 73 degrees, the dew point 69, and the relative humidity 87%. The wind was south, at 9 miles an hour. The pressure was 29.78 inches and falling. Elsewhere across Ohio, it was clear, with a temperature of 73 at Worcester, 70 at Marion, 71 at Toledo Express, and 69 at Findlay. It was partly cloudy, with a temperature of 76 at Cleveland, 69 at Youngstown, and 74 at Columbus. It was mostly cloudy, with a temperature of 71 at Akron-Canton Regional Airport, 70 at Cincinnati, and 68 at Dayton. Reports from nearby cities outside Ohio, temperatures were between 73 and 77 degrees. It was partly cloudy at Pittsburgh and Detroit. It was mostly cloudy at Buffalo and Chicago. At Indianapolis, it was cloudy. The current time is 11:36 p.m. Eastern Daylight Time. 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On the latest weather map, low pressure will cross the southern Great Lakes tonight, dragging a strong cold front through the area by Tuesday morning. This low will slowly move across upstate New York Tuesday afternoon and evolve into a coastal low by Wednesday and Thursday as high pressure builds across the Great Lakes and Ohio Valley. The forecast for the Central Highlands. Tonight, a chance of thunderstorms. A chance of showers this evening, then showers likely after midnight. Lows in the upper 60s. Southwest winds 10 to 15 miles per hour with gusts up to 25 miles per hour. Chance of rain 60%. Tuesday, partly sunny. A chance of showers with a slight chance of thunderstorms in the morning. Humid with highs around 80. West winds 10 to 15 miles per hour, becoming northwest in the afternoon. Chance of rain 50%. Tuesday night, partly cloudy. A slight chance of showers and thunderstorms in the evening. Lows around 60. North winds 10 to 15 miles per hour with gusts up to 25 miles per hour. Chance of rain 20%. Wednesday, partly cloudy. Highs in the upper 70s. Northwest winds 10 to 15 miles per hour with gusts up to 25 miles per hour. Wednesday night, clear. Lows in the upper 50s. North winds 10 to 15 miles per hour with gusts up to 25 miles per hour. Thursday, mostly sunny. Highs in the upper 70s.
Thursday night, clear. Lows in the upper 50s. At 11 p.m., weather reports for selected cities. At Mansfield Long Regional Airport, it was clear. The temperature was 73 degrees, the dew point 69, and the relative humidity 87%. The wind was south, at 9 miles an hour. The pressure was 29.78 inches and falling. Elsewhere across Ohio, it was clear, with a temperature of 73 at Worcester, 70 at Marion, 71 at Toledo Express, and 69 at Findlay. It was partly cloudy, with a temperature of 76 at Cleveland, 69 at Youngstown, and 74 at Columbus. It was mostly cloudy, with a temperature of 71 at Akron-Canton Regional Airport, 70 at Cincinnati, and 68 at Dayton. Reports from nearby cities outside Ohio, temperatures were between 73 and 77 degrees. It was partly cloudy at Pittsburgh and Detroit. It was mostly cloudy at Buffalo and Chicago. At Indianapolis, it was cloudy. The current time is 11:39 p.m. Eastern Daylight Time. 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We supply the latest available information for the Central Highlands over station WWG57 from Butler on a frequency of 162.450 MHz. The extended forecast for the Central Highlands. Friday, mostly sunny in the morning, then becoming partly cloudy. Highs in the lower 80s. Friday night, partly cloudy in the evening, then becoming mostly cloudy. Lows in the lower 60s. Saturday, mostly cloudy. A chance of showers in the afternoon. Highs in the lower 80s. Chance of rain 30%. Saturday night, mostly cloudy with a chance of showers. Lows in the mid-60s. Chance of rain 30%. Sunday, mostly cloudy in the morning, then becoming partly sunny. A chance of showers. Highs in the lower 80s. Chance of rain 50%. Sunday night, mostly cloudy in the evening, then becoming partly cloudy. Lows in the lower 60s. Monday, partly cloudy in the morning, then becoming mostly sunny. Highs in the lower 80s. On the latest weather map, low pressure will cross the southern Great Lakes tonight, dragging a strong cold front through the area by Tuesday morning. This low will slowly move across upstate New York Tuesday afternoon and evolve into a coastal low by Wednesday and Thursday as high pressure builds across the Great Lakes and Ohio Valley. The forecast for the Central Highlands. Tonight, a chance of thunderstorms. A chance of showers this evening, then showers likely after midnight. Lows in the upper 60s. Southwest winds 10 to 15 miles per hour with gusts up to 25 miles per hour. Chance of rain 60%. Tuesday, partly sunny. A chance of showers with a slight chance of thunderstorms in the morning. Humid with highs around 80. West winds 10 to 15 miles per hour, becoming northwest in the afternoon. Chance of rain 50%. Tuesday night, partly cloudy. A slight chance of showers and thunderstorms in the evening. Lows around 60. North winds 10 to 15 miles per hour with gusts up to 25 miles per hour. Chance of rain 20%. Wednesday, partly cloudy. Highs in the upper 70s. Northwest winds 10 to 15 miles per hour with gusts up to 25 miles per hour. Wednesday night, clear. Lows in the upper 50s. North winds 10 to 15 miles per hour with gusts up to 25 miles per hour. Thursday, mostly sunny. Highs in the upper 70s. Thursday night, clear. Lows in the upper 50s. At 11 p.m., weather reports for selected cities. At Mansfield Long Regional Airport, it was clear. The temperature was 73 degrees, the dew point 69, and the relative humidity 87%. The wind was south, at 9 miles an hour. The pressure was 29.78 inches and falling. Elsewhere across Ohio, it was clear, with a temperature of 73 at Worcester, 70 at Marion, 71 at Toledo Express, and 69 at Findlay. It was partly cloudy, with a temperature of 76 at Cleveland, 69 at Youngstown, and 74 at Columbus.
It was mostly cloudy, with a temperature of 71 at Akron-Canton Regional Airport, 70 at Cincinnati, and 68 at Dayton. Reports from nearby cities outside Ohio, temperatures were between 73 and 77 degrees. It was partly cloudy at Pittsburgh and Detroit. It was mostly cloudy at Buffalo and Chicago. At Indianapolis, it was cloudy. The current time is 11:43 p.m. Eastern Daylight Time. 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On the latest weather map, low pressure will cross the southern Great Lakes tonight, dragging a strong cold front through the area by Tuesday morning. This low will slowly move across upstate New York Tuesday afternoon and evolve into a coastal low by Wednesday and Thursday as high pressure builds across the Great Lakes and Ohio Valley. The forecast for the Central Highlands. Tonight, a chance of thunderstorms. A chance of showers this evening, then showers likely after midnight. Lows in the upper 60s. Southwest winds 10 to 15 miles per hour with gusts up to 25 miles per hour. Chance of rain 60%. Tuesday, partly sunny. A chance of showers with a slight chance of thunderstorms in the morning. Humid with highs around 80. West winds 10 to 15 miles per hour, becoming northwest in the afternoon. Chance of rain 50%. Tuesday night, partly cloudy. A slight chance of showers and thunderstorms in the evening. Lows around 60. North winds 10 to 15 miles per hour with gusts up to 25 miles per hour. Chance of rain 20%. Wednesday, partly cloudy. Highs in the upper 70s. Northwest winds 10 to 15 miles per hour with gusts up to 25 miles per hour. Wednesday night, clear. Lows in the upper 50s. North winds 10 to 15 miles per hour with gusts up to 25 miles per hour. Thursday, mostly sunny. Highs in the upper 70s. Thursday night, clear. Lows in the upper 50s. At 11 p.m., weather reports for selected cities. At Mansfield Long Regional Airport, it was clear. The temperature was 73 degrees, the dew point 69, and the relative humidity 87%. The wind was south, at 9 miles an hour. The pressure was 29.78 inches and falling. Elsewhere across Ohio, it was clear, with a temperature of 73 at Wooster, 70 at Marion, 71 at Toledo Express, and 69 at Findlay. It was partly cloudy, with a temperature of 76 at Cleveland, 69 at Youngstown, and 74 at Columbus. It was mostly cloudy, with a temperature of 71 at Akron-Canton Regional Airport, 70 at Cincinnati, and 68 at Dayton. Reports from nearby cities outside Ohio, temperatures were between 73 and 77 degrees. It was partly cloudy at Pittsburgh and Detroit. It was mostly cloudy at Buffalo and Chicago. At Indianapolis, it was cloudy. The current time is 11:47 p.m. Eastern Daylight Time. 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We supply the latest available information for the Central Highlands over station WWG57 from Butler on a frequency of 162.450 MHz. On the latest weather map, low pressure will cross the southern Great Lakes tonight, dragging a strong cold front through the area by Tuesday morning. This low will slowly move across upstate New York Tuesday afternoon and evolve into a coastal low by Wednesday and Thursday as high pressure builds across the Great Lakes and Ohio Valley. The forecast for the Central Highlands. Tonight, a chance of thunderstorms. A chance of showers this evening, then showers likely after midnight. Lows in the upper 60s. Southwest winds 10 to 15 miles per hour with gusts up to 25 miles per hour. Chance of rain 60%. Tuesday, partly sunny. A chance of showers with a slight chance of thunderstorms in the morning. Humid with highs around 80. West winds 10 to 15 miles per hour, becoming northwest in the afternoon. Chance of rain 50%. Tuesday night, partly cloudy.
A slight chance of showers and thunderstorms in the evening. Lows around 60. North winds 10 to 15 miles per hour with gusts up to 25 miles per hour. Chance of rain 20%. Wednesday, partly cloudy. Highs in the upper 70s. Northwest winds 10 to 15 miles per hour with gusts up to 25 miles per hour. Wednesday night, clear. Lows in the upper 50s. North winds 10 to 15 miles per hour with gusts up to 25 miles per hour. Thursday, mostly sunny. Highs in the upper 70s. Thursday night, clear. Lows in the upper 50s. At 11 p.m., weather reports for selected cities. At Mansfield Long Regional Airport, it was clear. The temperature was 73 degrees, the dew point 69, and the relative humidity 87%. The wind was south, at 9 miles an hour. The pressure was 29.78 inches and falling. Elsewhere across Ohio, it was clear, with a temperature of 73 at Worcester, 70 at Marion, 71 at Toledo Express, and 69 at Findlay. It was partly cloudy, with a temperature of 76 at Cleveland, 69 at Youngstown, and 74 at Columbus. It was mostly cloudy, with a temperature of 71 at Akron-Canton Regional Airport, 70 at Cincinnati, and 68 at Dayton. Reports from nearby cities outside Ohio, temperatures were between 73 and 77 degrees. It was partly cloudy at Pittsburgh and Detroit. It was mostly cloudy at Buffalo and Chicago. At Indianapolis, it was cloudy. The extended forecast for the Central Highlands. Friday, mostly sunny in the morning, then becoming partly cloudy. Highs in the lower 80s. Friday night, partly cloudy in the evening, then becoming mostly cloudy. Lows in the lower 60s. Saturday, mostly cloudy. A chance of showers in the afternoon. Highs in the lower 80s. Chance of rain 30%. Saturday night, mostly cloudy with a chance of showers. Lows in the mid-60s. Chance of rain 30%. Sunday, mostly cloudy in the morning, then becoming partly sunny. A chance of showers. Highs in the lower 80s. Chance of rain 50%. Sunday night, mostly cloudy in the evening, then becoming partly cloudy. Lows in the lower 60s. Monday, partly cloudy in the morning, then becoming mostly sunny. Highs in the lower 80s. The current time is 11:51 p.m. Eastern Daylight Time. 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On the latest weather map, low pressure will cross the southern Great Lakes tonight, dragging a strong cold front through the area by Tuesday morning. This low will slowly move across upstate New York Tuesday afternoon and evolve into a coastal low by Wednesday and Thursday as high pressure builds across the Great Lakes and Ohio Valley. The forecast for the Central Highlands. Tonight, a chance of thunderstorms. A chance of showers this evening, then showers likely after midnight. Lows in the upper 60s. Southwest winds 10 to 15 miles per hour with gusts up to 25 miles per hour. Chance of rain 60%. Tuesday, partly sunny. A chance of showers with a slight chance of thunderstorms in the morning. Humid with highs around 80. West winds 10 to 15 miles per hour, becoming northwest in the afternoon. Chance of rain 50%. Tuesday night, partly cloudy. A slight chance of showers and thunderstorms in the evening. Lows around 60. North winds 10 to 15 miles per hour with gusts up to 25 miles per hour. Chance of rain 20%. Wednesday, partly cloudy. Highs in the upper 70s. Northwest winds 10 to 15 miles per hour with gusts up to 25 miles per hour. Wednesday night, clear. Lows in the upper 50s. North winds 10 to 15 miles per hour with gusts up to 25 miles per hour. Thursday, mostly sunny. Highs in the upper 70s. Thursday night, clear. Lows in the upper 50s.
at 11 p.m. Weather reports for selected cities at Mansfield Long Regional Airport, it was clear. The temperature was 73 degrees, the dew point 69, and the relative humidity 87%. The wind was south at 9 miles an hour. The pressure was 29.78 inches and falling. Elsewhere across Ohio, it was clear, with a temperature of 73 at Wooster, 70 at Marion, 71 at Toledo Express, and 69 at Findlay. It was partly cloudy, with a temperature of 76 at Cleveland, 69 at Youngstown, and 74 at Columbus. It was mostly cloudy, with a temperature of 71 at Akron-Canton Regional Airport, 70 at Cincinnati, and 68 at Dayton. Reports from nearby cities outside Ohio, temperatures were between 73 and 77 degrees. It was partly cloudy at Pittsburgh and Detroit. It was mostly cloudy at Buffalo and Chicago. At Indianapolis, it was cloudy. The current time is 11:54 p.m. Eastern Daylight Time. 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We supply the latest available information for the Central Highlands over station WWG57 from Butler on a frequency of 162.450 MHz. On the latest weather map, low pressure will cross the southern Great Lakes tonight, dragging a strong cold front through the area by Tuesday morning. This low will slowly move across upstate New York Tuesday afternoon and evolve into a coastal low by Wednesday and Thursday as high pressure builds across the Great Lakes and Ohio Valley. The forecast for the Central Highlands. Tonight, a chance of thunderstorms. A chance of showers this evening, then showers likely after midnight. Lows in the upper 60s. Southwest winds 10 to 15 miles per hour with gusts up to 25 miles per hour. Chance of rain 60%. Tuesday, partly sunny. A chance of showers with a slight chance of thunderstorms in the morning. Humid with highs around 80. West winds 10 to 15 miles per hour, becoming northwest in the afternoon. Chance of rain 50%. Tuesday night, partly cloudy. A slight chance of showers and thunderstorms in the evening. Lows around 60. North winds 10 to 15 miles per hour with gusts up to 25 miles per hour. Chance of rain 20%. Wednesday, partly cloudy. Highs in the upper 70s. Northwest winds 10 to 15 miles per hour with gusts up to 25 miles per hour. Wednesday night, clear. Lows in the upper 50s. North winds 10 to 15 miles per hour with gusts up to 25 miles per hour. Thursday, mostly sunny. Highs in the upper 70s. Thursday night, clear. Lows in the upper 50s. At 11 p.m., weather reports for selected cities at Mansfield Long Regional Airport, it was clear. The temperature was 73 degrees, the dew point 69, and the relative humidity 87%. The wind was south at 9 miles an hour. The pressure was 29.78 inches and falling. Elsewhere across Ohio, it was clear, with a temperature of 73 at Wooster, 70 at Marion, 71 at Toledo Express, and 69 at Findlay. It was partly cloudy, with a temperature of 76 at Cleveland, 69 at Youngstown, and 74 at Columbus. It was mostly cloudy, with a temperature of 71 at Akron-Canton Regional Airport, 70 at Cincinnati, and 68 at Dayton. Reports from nearby cities outside Ohio, temperatures were between 73 and 77 degrees. It was partly cloudy at Pittsburgh and Detroit. It was mostly cloudy at Buffalo and Chicago. At Indianapolis, it was cloudy. The current time is 11:57 p.m. Eastern Daylight Time. 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On the latest weather map, low pressure will cross the southern Great Lakes tonight, dragging a strong cold front through the area by Tuesday morning. This low will slowly move across upstate New York Tuesday afternoon and evolve into a coastal low by Wednesday and Thursday as high pressure builds across the Great Lakes and Ohio Valley.
The forecast for the Central Highlands. Tonight, a chance of thunderstorms. A chance of showers this evening, then showers likely after midnight. Lows in the upper 60s. Southwest winds 10 to 15 miles per hour with gusts up to 25 miles per hour. Chance of rain 60%. Tuesday, partly sunny. A chance of showers with a slight chance of thunderstorms in the morning. Humid with highs around 80. West winds 10 to 15 miles per hour, becoming northwest in the afternoon. Chance of rain 50%. Tuesday night, partly cloudy. A slight chance of showers and thunderstorms in the evening. Lows around 60. North winds 10 to 15 miles per hour with gusts up to 25 miles per hour. Chance of rain 20%. Wednesday, partly cloudy. Highs in the upper 70s. Northwest winds 10 to 15 miles per hour with gusts up to 25 miles per hour. Wednesday night, clear. Lows in the upper 50s. North winds 10 to 15 miles per hour with gusts up to 25 miles per hour. Thursday, mostly sunny. Highs in the upper 70s. Thursday night, clear. Lows in the upper 50s. At 11 p.m., weather reports for selected cities. At Mansfield Lawn Regional Airport, it was clear. The temperature was 73 degrees, the dew point 69, and the relative humidity 87%. The wind was south, at 9 miles an hour. The pressure was 29.78 inches and falling. Elsewhere across Ohio, it was clear, with a temperature of 73 at Wooster, 70 at Marion, 71 at Toledo Express, and 69 at Findlay. It was partly cloudy, with a temperature of 76 at Cleveland, 69 at Youngstown, and 74 at Columbus. It was mostly cloudy, with a temperature of 71 at Akron-Canton Regional Airport, 70 at Cincinnati, and 68 at Dayton. Reports from nearby cities outside Ohio, temperatures were between 73 and 77 degrees. It was partly cloudy at Pittsburgh and Detroit. It was mostly cloudy at Buffalo and Chicago. At Indianapolis, it was cloudy. The Nearshore Marine Forecast. For the following marine location, the islands to Vermilion. Small craft advisory in effect from 8 a.m. Eastern Daylight Time Tuesday through late Wednesday night. West of tonight, southwest winds 15 to 20 knots. Showers likely with a chance of thunderstorms, then a chance of showers and thunderstorms late. Waves 1 to 3 feet building to 2 to 4 feet. Tuesday, west winds 15 to 25 knots becoming northwest. A chance of showers with a slight chance of thunderstorms in the morning, then a slight chance of showers and thunderstorms in the afternoon. Waves 3 to 6 feet building to 4 to 7 feet. Waves occasionally around 9 feet. Tuesday night, north winds to 30 knots diminishing to 15 to 25 knots. A chance of showers in the evening. Waves 4 to 7 feet. Waves occasionally around 9 feet. Wednesday, north winds 15 to 25 knots becoming northwest. Mostly sunny. Waves 4 to 7 feet subsiding to 3 to 6 feet. Waves occasionally around 9 feet. Winds and waves higher in and near thunderstorms. The water temperature off Toledo is 77 degrees, off Cleveland 73 degrees, and off Erie 75 degrees. The extended forecast for the Central Highlands. Friday, mostly sunny in the morning, then becoming partly cloudy. Highs in the lower 80s. Friday night, partly cloudy in the evening, then becoming mostly cloudy. Lows in the lower 60s. Saturday, mostly cloudy. A chance of showers in the afternoon. Highs in the lower 80s. Chance of rain 30%. Saturday night, mostly cloudy with a chance of showers. Lows in the mid-60s. Chance of rain 30%. Sunday, mostly cloudy in the morning, then becoming partly sunny. A chance of showers. Highs in the lower 80s. Chance of rain 50%. Sunday night, mostly cloudy in the evening, then becoming partly cloudy. Lows in the lower 60s. Monday, partly cloudy in the morning, then becoming mostly sunny. Highs in the lower 80s. The current time is 12:03 a.m. Eastern Daylight Time.
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On the latest weather map, low pressure will cross the southern Great Lakes.

a chance of showers with a slight chance of thunderstorms in the morning. Humid with highs around 80. West winds 10 to 15 miles per hour, becoming northwest in the afternoon. Chance of rain 50%. Tuesday night, partly cloudy. A slight chance of showers and thunderstorms in the evening. Lows around 60. North winds 10 to 15 miles per hour with gusts up to 25 miles per hour. Chance of rain 20%. Wednesday, partly cloudy. Highs in the upper 70s. Northwest winds 10 to 15 miles per hour with gusts up to 25 miles per hour. Wednesday night, clear. Lows in the upper 50s. North winds 10 to 15 miles per hour with gusts up to 25 miles per hour. Thursday, mostly sunny. Highs in the upper 70s. Thursday night, clear. Lows in the upper 50s. At 11 p.m., weather reports for selected cities. At Mansfield Lawn Regional Airport, it was clear. The temperature was 73 degrees, the dew point 69, and the relative humidity 87%. The wind was south, at 9 miles an hour. The pressure was 29.78 inches and falling. Elsewhere across Ohio, it was clear, with a temperature of 73 at Wooster, 70 at Marion, 71 at Toledo Express, and 69 at Findlay. It was partly cloudy, with a temperature of 76 at Cleveland, 69 at Youngstown, and 74 at Columbus. It was mostly cloudy, with a temperature of 71 at Akron-Canton Regional Airport, 70 at Cincinnati, and 68 at Dayton. Reports from nearby cities outside Ohio, temperatures were between 73 and 77 degrees. It was partly cloudy at Pittsburgh and Detroit. It was mostly cloudy at Buffalo and Chicago. At Indianapolis, it was cloudy. At midnight, weather reports for selected cities. At Mansfield Lawn Regional Airport, it was cloudy. The temperature was 71 degrees, the dew point 69, and the relative humidity 93%. The wind was south, at 7 miles an hour. The pressure was 29.78 inches and steady. Elsewhere across Ohio, at Wooster, it was clear, with a temperature of 71. It was partly cloudy, with a temperature of 69 at Toledo Express, 75 at Cleveland, and 70 at Akron-Canton Regional Airport. Under partly cloudy skies, Youngstown reported 69, Dayton reported 68, and Findlay reported 69. It was mostly cloudy, with a temperature of 69 at Cincinnati, and 73 at Columbus. At Marion, it was cloudy, with a temperature of 71. Reports from nearby cities outside Ohio, temperatures were between 73 and 76 degrees. At Chicago, it was partly cloudy. It was mostly cloudy at Pittsburgh, Detroit, and Buffalo. At Indianapolis, it was cloudy. The current time is 12:07 a.m. Eastern Daylight Time. 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On the latest weather map, low pressure will cross the southern Great Lakes tonight, dragging a strong cold front through the area by Tuesday morning. This low will slowly move across upstate New York Tuesday afternoon and evolve into a coastal low by Wednesday and Thursday as high pressure builds across the Great Lakes and Ohio Valley. The forecast for the Central Highlands. Tonight, a chance of thunderstorms. A chance of showers this evening, then showers likely after midnight. Lows in the upper 60s. Southwest winds 10 to 15 miles per hour with gusts up to 25 miles per hour. Chance of rain 60%. Tuesday, partly sunny. A chance of showers with a slight chance of thunderstorms in the morning. Humid with highs around 80. West winds 10 to 15 miles per hour, becoming northwest in the afternoon. Chance of rain 50%. Tuesday night, partly cloudy. A slight chance of showers and thunderstorms in the evening. Lows around 60. North winds 10 to 15 miles per hour with gusts up to 25 miles per hour. Chance of rain 20%. Wednesday, partly cloudy. Highs in the upper 70s. Northwest winds 10 to 15 miles per hour with gusts

up to 25 miles per hour. Wednesday night, clear. Lows in the upper 50s. North winds 10 to 15 miles per hour with gusts up to 25 miles per hour. Thursday, mostly sunny. Highs in the upper 70s. Thursday night, clear. Lows in the upper 50s. At midnight, weather reports for selected cities. At Mansfield Lawn Regional Airport, it was cloudy. The temperature was 71 degrees, the dew point 69, and the relative humidity 93%. The wind was south, at 7 miles an hour. The pressure was 29.78 inches and steady. Elsewhere across Ohio, at Wooster, it was clear, with a temperature of 71. It was partly cloudy, with a temperature of 69 at Toledo Express, 75 at Cleveland, and 70 at Akron-Canton Regional Airport. Under partly cloudy skies, Youngstown reported 69, Dayton reported 68, and Findlay reported 69. It was mostly cloudy, with a temperature of 69 at Cincinnati, and 73 at Columbus. At Marion, it was cloudy, with a temperature of 71. Reports from nearby cities outside Ohio, temperatures were between 73 and 76 degrees. At Chicago, it was partly cloudy. It was mostly cloudy at Pittsburgh, Detroit, and Buffalo. At Indianapolis, it was cloudy. The extended forecast for the Central Highlands. Friday, mostly sunny in the morning, then becoming partly cloudy. Highs in the lower 80s. Friday night, partly cloudy in the evening, then becoming mostly cloudy. Lows in the lower 60s. Saturday, mostly cloudy. A chance of showers in the afternoon. Highs in the lower 80s. Chance of rain 30%. Saturday night, mostly cloudy with a chance of showers. Lows in the mid-60s. Chance of rain 30%. Sunday, mostly cloudy in the morning, then becoming partly sunny. A chance of showers. Highs in the lower 80s. Chance of rain 50%. Sunday night, mostly cloudy in the evening, then becoming partly cloudy. Lows in the lower 60s. Monday, partly cloudy in the morning, then becoming mostly sunny. Highs in the lower 80s. The current time is 12:11 a.m. Eastern Daylight Time. 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On the latest weather map, low pressure will cross the southern Great Lakes tonight, dragging a strong cold front through the area by Tuesday morning. This low will slowly move across upstate New York Tuesday afternoon and evolve into a coastal low by Wednesday and Thursday as high pressure builds across the Great Lakes and Ohio Valley. The forecast for the Central Highlands. Tonight, a chance of thunderstorms. A chance of showers this evening, then showers likely after midnight. Lows in the upper 60s. Southwest winds 10 to 15 miles per hour with gusts up to 25 miles per hour. Chance of rain 60%. Tuesday, partly sunny. A chance of showers with a slight chance of thunderstorms in the morning. Humid with highs around 80. West winds 10 to 15 miles per hour, becoming northwest in the afternoon. Chance of rain 50%. Tuesday night, partly cloudy. A slight chance of showers and thunderstorms in the evening. Lows around 60. North winds 10 to 15 miles per hour with gusts up to 25 miles per hour. Chance of rain 20%. Wednesday, partly cloudy. Highs in the upper 70s. Northwest winds 10 to 15 miles per hour with gusts up to 25 miles per hour. Wednesday night, clear. Lows in the upper 50s. North winds 10 to 15 miles per hour with gusts up to 25 miles per hour. Thursday, mostly sunny. Highs in the upper 70s. Thursday night, clear. Lows in the upper 50s. At midnight, weather reports for selected cities. At Mansfield Lawn Regional Airport, it was cloudy. The temperature was 71 degrees, the dew point 69, and the relative humidity 93%. The wind was south, at 7 miles an hour. The pressure was 29.78 inches and steady.
Elsewhere across Ohio, at Wooster, it was clear, with a temperature of 71. It was partly cloudy, with a temperature of 69 at Toledo Express, 75 at Cleveland, and 70 at Akron-Canton Regional Airport. Under partly cloudy skies, Youngstown reported 69, Dayton reported 68, and Findlay reported 69. It was mostly cloudy, with a temperature of 69 at Cincinnati, and 73 at Columbus. At Marion, it was cloudy, with a temperature of 71. Reports from nearby cities outside Ohio, temperatures were between 73 and 76 degrees. At Chicago, it was partly cloudy. It was mostly cloudy at Pittsburgh, Detroit, and Buffalo. At Indianapolis, it was cloudy. The current time is 12:15 a.m. Eastern Daylight Time. 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On the latest weather map, low pressure will cross the southern Great Lakes tonight, dragging a strong cold front through the area by Tuesday morning. This low will slowly move across upstate New York Tuesday afternoon and evolve into a coastal low by Wednesday and Thursday as high pressure builds across the Great Lakes and Ohio Valley. The forecast for the Central Highlands. Tonight, a chance of thunderstorms. A chance of showers this evening, then showers likely after midnight. Lows in the upper 60s. Southwest winds 10 to 15 miles per hour with gusts up to 25 miles per hour. Chance of rain 60%. Tuesday, partly sunny. A chance of showers with a slight chance of thunderstorms in the morning. Humid with highs around 80. West winds 10 to 15 miles per hour, becoming northwest in the afternoon. Chance of rain 50%. Tuesday night, partly cloudy. A slight chance of showers and thunderstorms in the evening. Lows around 60. North winds 10 to 15 miles per hour with gusts up to 25 miles per hour. Chance of rain 20%. Wednesday, partly cloudy. Highs in the upper 70s. Northwest winds 10 to 15 miles per hour with gusts up to 25 miles per hour. Wednesday night, clear. Lows in the upper 50s. North winds 10 to 15 miles per hour with gusts up to 25 miles per hour. Thursday, mostly sunny. Highs in the upper 70s. Thursday night, clear. Lows in the upper 50s. At midnight, weather reports for selected cities. At Mansfield-Long Regional Airport, it was cloudy. The temperature was 71 degrees, the dew point 69, and the relative humidity 93%. The wind was south, at 7 miles an hour. The pressure was 29.78 inches and steady. Elsewhere across Ohio, at Wooster, it was clear, with a temperature of 71. It was partly cloudy, with a temperature of 69 at Toledo Express, 75 at Cleveland, and 70 at Akron-Canton Regional Airport. Under partly cloudy skies, Youngstown reported 69, Dayton reported 68, and Findlay reported 69. It was mostly cloudy, with a temperature of 69 at Cincinnati, and 73 at Columbus. At Marion, it was cloudy, with a temperature of 71. Reports from nearby cities outside Ohio, temperatures were between 73 and 76 degrees. At Chicago, it was partly cloudy. It was mostly cloudy at Pittsburgh, Detroit, and Buffalo. At Indianapolis, it was cloudy. The current time is 12:18 a.m. Eastern Daylight Time. 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On the latest weather map, low pressure will cross the southern Great Lakes tonight, dragging a strong cold front through the area by Tuesday morning. This low will slowly move across upstate New York Tuesday afternoon and evolve into a coastal low by Wednesday and Thursday as high pressure builds across the Great Lakes and Ohio Valley. The forecast for the Central Highlands. Tonight, a chance of thunderstorms.
A chance of showers this evening, then showers likely after midnight. Lows in the upper 60s. Southwest winds 10 to 15 miles per hour with gusts up to 25 miles per hour. Chance of rain 60%. Tuesday, partly sunny. A chance of showers with a slight chance of thunderstorms in the morning. Humid with highs around 80. West winds 10 to 15 miles per hour, becoming northwest in the afternoon. Chance of rain 50%. Tuesday night, partly cloudy. A slight chance of showers and thunderstorms in the evening. Lows around 60. North winds 10 to 15 miles per hour with gusts up to 25 miles per hour. Chance of rain 20%. Wednesday, partly cloudy. Highs in the upper 70s. Northwest winds 10 to 15 miles per hour with gusts up to 25 miles per hour. Wednesday night, clear. Lows in the upper 50s. North winds 10 to 15 miles per hour with gusts up to 25 miles per hour. Thursday, mostly sunny. Highs in the upper 70s. Thursday night, clear. Lows in the upper 50s. The extended forecast for the Central Highlands. Friday, mostly sunny in the morning, then becoming partly cloudy. Highs in the lower 80s. Friday night, partly cloudy in the evening, then becoming mostly cloudy. Lows in the lower 60s. Saturday, mostly cloudy. A chance of showers in the afternoon. Highs in the lower 80s. Chance of rain 30%. Saturday night, mostly cloudy with a chance of showers. Lows in the mid-60s. Chance of rain 30%. Sunday, mostly cloudy in the morning, then becoming partly sunny. A chance of showers. Highs in the lower 80s. Chance of rain 50%. Sunday night, mostly cloudy in the evening, then becoming partly cloudy. Lows in the lower 60s. Monday, partly cloudy in the morning, then becoming mostly sunny. Highs in the lower 80s. At midnight, weather reports for selected cities. At Mansfield Long Regional Airport, it was cloudy. The temperature was 71 degrees, the dew point 69, and the relative humidity 93%. The wind was south, at 7 miles an hour. The pressure was 29.78 inches and steady. Elsewhere across Ohio, at Worcester, it was clear, with a temperature of 71. It was partly cloudy, with a temperature of 69 at Toledo Express, 75 at Cleveland, and 70 at Akron-Canton Regional Airport. Under partly cloudy skies, Youngstown reported 69, Dayton reported 68, and Findlay reported 69. It was mostly cloudy, with a temperature of 69 at Cincinnati, and 73 at Columbus. At Marion, it was cloudy, with a temperature of 71. Reports from nearby cities outside Ohio, temperatures were between 73 and 76 degrees. At Chicago, it was partly cloudy. It was mostly cloudy at Pittsburgh, Detroit, and Buffalo. At Indianapolis, it was cloudy. The current time is 12:22 a.m. Eastern Daylight Time. 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On the latest weather map, low pressure will cross the southern Great Lakes tonight, dragging a strong cold front through the area by Tuesday morning. This low will slowly move across upstate New York Tuesday afternoon and evolve into a coastal low by Wednesday and Thursday as high pressure builds across the Great Lakes and Ohio Valley. The forecast for the Central Highlands. Tonight, a chance of thunderstorms. A chance of showers this evening, then showers likely after midnight. Lows in the upper 60s. Southwest winds 10 to 15 miles per hour with gusts up to 25 miles per hour. Chance of rain 60%. Tuesday, partly sunny. A chance of showers with a slight chance of thunderstorms in the morning. Humid with highs around 80. West winds 10 to 15 miles per hour, becoming northwest in the afternoon. Chance of rain 50%. Tuesday night, partly cloudy. A slight chance of showers and thunderstorms in the evening. Lows around 60.
North winds 10 to 15 miles per hour with gusts up to 25 miles per hour. Chance of rain 20%. Wednesday, partly cloudy. Highs in the upper 70s. Northwest winds 10 to 15 miles per hour with gusts up to 25 miles per hour. Wednesday night, clear. Lows in the upper 50s. North winds 10 to 15 miles per hour with gusts up to 25 miles per hour. Thursday, mostly sunny. Highs in the upper 70s. Thursday night, clear. Lows in the upper 50s. At midnight, weather reports for selected cities. At Mansfield Lawn Regional Airport, it was cloudy. The temperature was 71 degrees, the dew point 69, and the relative humidity 93%. The wind was south, at 7 miles an hour. The pressure was 29.78 inches and steady. Elsewhere across Ohio, at Worcester, it was clear, with a temperature of 71. It was partly cloudy, with a temperature of 69 at Toledo Express, 75 at Cleveland, and 70 at Akron-Canton Regional Airport. Under partly cloudy skies, Youngstown reported 69, Dayton reported 68, and Findlay reported 69. It was mostly cloudy, with a temperature of 69 at Cincinnati, and 73 at Columbus. At Marion, it was cloudy, with a temperature of 71. Reports from nearby cities outside Ohio, temperatures were between 73 and 76 degrees. At Chicago, it was partly cloudy. It was mostly cloudy at Pittsburgh, Detroit, and Buffalo. At Indianapolis, it was cloudy. The current time is 12:25 a.m. Eastern Daylight Time. 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On the latest weather map, low pressure will cross the southern Great Lakes tonight, dragging a strong cold front through the area by Tuesday morning. This low will slowly move across upstate New York Tuesday afternoon and evolve into a coastal low by Wednesday and Thursday as high pressure builds across the Great Lakes and Ohio Valley. The forecast for the Central Highlands. Tonight, a chance of thunderstorms. A chance of showers this evening, then showers likely after midnight. Lows in the upper 60s. Southwest winds 10 to 15 miles per hour with gusts up to 25 miles per hour. Chance of rain 60%. Tuesday, partly sunny. A chance of showers with a slight chance of thunderstorms in the morning. Humid with highs around 80. West winds 10 to 15 miles per hour, becoming northwest in the afternoon. Chance of rain 50%. Tuesday night, partly cloudy. A slight chance of showers and thunderstorms in the evening. Lows around 60. North winds 10 to 15 miles per hour with gusts up to 25 miles per hour. Chance of rain 20%. Wednesday, partly cloudy. Highs in the upper 70s. Northwest winds 10 to 15 miles per hour with gusts up to 25 miles per hour. Wednesday night, clear. Lows in the upper 50s. North winds 10 to 15 miles per hour with gusts up to 25 miles per hour. Thursday, mostly sunny. Highs in the upper 70s. Thursday night, clear. Lows in the upper 50s. At midnight, weather reports for selected cities. At Mansfield Lawn Regional Airport, it was cloudy. The temperature was 71 degrees, the dew point 69, and the relative humidity 93%. The wind was south, at 7 miles an hour. The pressure was 29.78 inches and steady. Elsewhere across Ohio, at Worcester, it was clear, with a temperature of 71. It was partly cloudy, with a temperature of 69 at Toledo Express, 75 at Cleveland, and 70 at Akron-Canton Regional Airport. Under partly cloudy skies, Youngstown reported 69, Dayton reported 68, and Findlay reported 69. It was mostly cloudy, with a temperature of 69 at Cincinnati, and 73 at Columbus. At Marion, it was cloudy, with a temperature of 71. Reports from nearby cities outside Ohio, temperatures were between 73 and 76 degrees. At Chicago, it was partly cloudy.
It was mostly cloudy at Pittsburgh, Detroit, and Buffalo. At Indianapolis, it was cloudy. The current time is 12:29 a.m. Eastern Daylight Time. 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On the latest weather map, low pressure will cross the southern Great Lakes tonight, dragging a strong cold front through the area by Tuesday morning. This low will slowly move across upstate New York Tuesday afternoon and evolve into a coastal low by Wednesday and Thursday as high pressure builds across the Great Lakes and Ohio Valley. The forecast for the Central Highlands. Tonight, a chance of thunderstorms. A chance of showers this evening, then showers likely after midnight. Lows in the upper 60s. Southwest winds 10 to 15 miles per hour with gusts up to 25 miles per hour. Chance of rain 60%. Tuesday, partly sunny. A chance of showers with a slight chance of thunderstorms in the morning. Humid with highs around 80. West winds 10 to 15 miles per hour, becoming northwest in the afternoon. Chance of rain 50%. Tuesday night, partly cloudy. A slight chance of showers and thunderstorms in the evening. Lows around 60. North winds 10 to 15 miles per hour with gusts up to 25 miles per hour. Chance of rain 20%. Wednesday, partly cloudy. Highs in the upper 70s. Northwest winds 10 to 15 miles per hour with gusts up to 25 miles per hour. Wednesday night, clear. Lows in the upper 50s. North winds 10 to 15 miles per hour with gusts up to 25 miles per hour. Thursday, mostly sunny. Highs in the upper 70s. Thursday night, clear. Lows in the upper 50s. The extended forecast for the Central Highlands. Friday, mostly sunny in the morning, then becoming partly cloudy. Highs in the lower 80s. Friday night, partly cloudy in the evening, then becoming mostly cloudy. Lows in the lower 60s. Saturday, mostly cloudy. A chance of showers in the afternoon. Highs in the lower 80s. Chance of rain 30%. Saturday night, mostly cloudy with a chance of showers. Lows in the mid-60s. Chance of rain 30%. Sunday, mostly cloudy in the morning, then becoming partly sunny. A chance of showers. Highs in the lower 80s. Chance of rain 50%. Sunday night, mostly cloudy in the evening, then becoming partly cloudy. Lows in the lower 60s. Monday, partly cloudy in the morning, then becoming mostly sunny. Highs in the lower 80s. At midnight, weather reports for selected cities. At Mansfield Lawn Regional Airport, it was cloudy. The temperature was 71 degrees, the dew point 69, and the relative humidity 93%. The wind was south, at 7 miles an hour. The pressure was 29.78 inches and steady. Elsewhere across Ohio, at Wooster, it was clear, with a temperature of 71. It was partly cloudy, with a temperature of 69 at Toledo Express, 75 at Cleveland, and 70 at Akron-Canton Regional Airport. Under partly cloudy skies, Youngstown reported 69, Dayton reported 68, and Findlay reported 69. It was mostly cloudy, with a temperature of 69 at Cincinnati, and 73 at Columbus. At Marion, it was cloudy, with a temperature of 71. Reports from nearby cities outside were between 73 and 76 degrees. At Chicago, it was partly cloudy. It was mostly cloudy at Pittsburgh, Detroit, and Buffalo. At Indianapolis, it was cloudy. The current time is 12:33 a.m. Eastern Daylight Time. 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On the latest weather map, low pressure will cross the southern Great Lakes tonight, dragging a strong cold front through the area by Tuesday morning.
This low will slowly move across upstate New York Tuesday afternoon and evolve into a coastal low by Wednesday and Thursday as high pressure builds across the Great Lakes and Ohio.

Oh Valley, the forecast for the Central Highlands. Tonight, a chance of thunderstorms. A chance of showers this evening, then showers likely after midnight. Lows in the upper 60s. Southwest winds 10 to 15 miles per hour with gusts up to 25 miles per hour. Chance of rain 60%. Tuesday, partly sunny. A chance of showers with a slight chance of thunderstorms in the morning. Humid with highs around 80. West winds 10 to 15 miles per hour, becoming northwest in the afternoon. Chance of rain 50%. Tuesday night, partly cloudy. A slight chance of showers and thunderstorms in the evening. Lows around 60. North winds 10 to 15 miles per hour with gusts up to 25 miles per hour. Chance of rain 20%. Wednesday, partly cloudy. Highs in the upper 70s. Northwest winds 10 to 15 miles per hour with gusts up to 25 miles per hour. Wednesday night, clear. Lows in the upper 50s. North winds 10 to 15 miles per hour with gusts up to 25 miles per hour. Thursday, mostly sunny. Highs in the upper 70s. Thursday night, clear. Lows in the upper 50s. At midnight, weather reports for selected cities. At Mansfield Lawn Regional Airport, it was cloudy. The temperature was 71 degrees, the dew point 69, and the relative humidity 93%. The wind was south, at 7 miles an hour. The pressure was 29.78 inches and steady. Elsewhere across Ohio, at Worcester, it was clear, with a temperature of 71. It was partly cloudy, with a temperature of 69 at Toledo Express, 75 at Cleveland, and 70 at Akron-Canton Regional Airport. Under partly cloudy skies, Youngstown reported 69, Dayton reported 68, and Findlay reported 69. It was mostly cloudy, with a temperature of 69 at Cincinnati, and 73 at Columbus. At Marion, it was cloudy, with a temperature of 71. Reports from nearby cities outside Ohio, temperatures were between 73 and 76 degrees. At Chicago, it was partly cloudy. It was mostly cloudy at Pittsburgh, Detroit, and Buffalo. At Indianapolis, it was cloudy. The current time is 12:36 a.m. Eastern Daylight Time. 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On the latest weather map, low pressure will cross the southern Great Lakes tonight, dragging a strong cold front through the area by Tuesday morning. This low will slowly move across upstate New York Tuesday afternoon and evolve into a coastal low by Wednesday and Thursday as high pressure builds across the Great Lakes and Ohio Valley. The forecast for the Central Highlands. Tonight, a chance of thunderstorms. A chance of showers this evening, then showers likely after midnight. Lows in the upper 60s. Southwest winds 10 to 15 miles per hour with gusts up to 25 miles per hour. Chance of rain 60%. Tuesday, partly sunny. A chance of showers with a slight chance of thunderstorms in the morning. Humid with highs around 80. West winds 10 to 15 miles per hour, becoming northwest in the afternoon. Chance of rain 50%. Tuesday night, partly cloudy. A slight chance of showers and thunderstorms in the evening. Lows around 60. North winds 10 to 15 miles per hour with gusts up to 25 miles per hour. Chance of rain 20%. Wednesday, partly cloudy. Highs in the upper 70s. Northwest winds 10 to 15 miles per hour with gusts up to 25 miles per hour. Wednesday night, clear. Lows in the upper 50s. North winds 10 to 15 miles per hour with gusts up to 25 miles per hour. Thursday, mostly sunny. Highs in the upper 70s. Thursday night, clear. Lows in the upper 50s. At midnight, weather reports for selected cities. At Mansfield Lawn Regional Airport, it was cloudy. The temperature was 71 degrees, the dew point 69, and the relative humidity 93%. The wind was south, at 7 miles an hour.
the pressure was 29.78 inches and steady. Elsewhere across Ohio, at Wooster, it was clear, with a temperature of 71. It was partly cloudy, with a temperature of 69 at Toledo Express, 75 at Cleveland, and 70 at Akron-Canton Regional Airport. Under partly cloudy skies, Youngstown reported 69, Dayton reported 68, and Findlay reported 69. It was mostly cloudy, with a temperature of 69 at Cincinnati, and 73 at Columbus. At Marion, it was cloudy, with a temperature of 71. Reports from nearby cities outside Ohio, temperatures were between 73 and 76 degrees. At Chicago, it was partly cloudy. It was mostly cloudy at Pittsburgh, Detroit, and Buffalo. At Indianapolis, it was cloudy. The extended forecast for the Central Highlands. Friday, mostly sunny in the morning, then becoming partly cloudy. Highs in the lower 80s. Friday night, partly cloudy in the evening, then becoming mostly cloudy. Lows in the lower 60s. Saturday, mostly cloudy. A chance of showers in the afternoon. Highs in the lower 80s. Chance of rain 30%. Saturday night, mostly cloudy with a chance of showers. Lows in the mid-60s. Chance of rain 30%. Sunday, mostly cloudy in the morning, then becoming partly sunny. A chance of showers. Highs in the lower 80s. Chance of rain 50%. Sunday night, mostly cloudy in the evening, then becoming partly cloudy. Lows in the lower 60s. Monday, partly cloudy in the morning, then becoming mostly sunny. Highs in the lower 80s. The current time is 12:41 a.m. Eastern Daylight Time. 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On the latest weather map, low pressure will cross the southern Great Lakes tonight, dragging a strong cold front through the area by Tuesday morning. This low will slowly move across upstate New York Tuesday afternoon and evolve into a coastal low by Wednesday and Thursday as high pressure builds across the Great Lakes and Ohio Valley. The forecast for the Central Highlands. Tonight, a chance of thunderstorms. A chance of showers this evening, then showers likely after midnight. Lows in the upper 60s. Southwest winds 10 to 15 miles per hour with gusts up to 25 miles per hour. Chance of rain 60%. Tuesday, partly sunny. A chance of showers with a slight chance of thunderstorms in the morning. Humid with highs around 80. West winds 10 to 15 miles per hour, becoming northwest in the afternoon. Chance of rain 50%. Tuesday night, partly cloudy. A slight chance of showers and thunderstorms in the evening. Lows around 60. North winds 10 to 15 miles per hour with gusts up to 25 miles per hour. Chance of rain 20%. Wednesday, partly cloudy. Highs in the upper 70s. Northwest winds 10 to 15 miles per hour with gusts up to 25 miles per hour. Wednesday night, clear. Lows in the upper 50s. North winds 10 to 15 miles per hour with gusts up to 25 miles per hour. Thursday, mostly sunny. Highs in the upper 70s. Thursday night, clear. Lows in the upper 50s. At midnight, weather reports for selected cities. At Mansfield-Lom Regional Airport, it was cloudy. The temperature was 71 degrees, the dew point 69, and the relative humidity 93%. The wind was south, at 7 miles an hour. The pressure was 29.78 inches and steady. Elsewhere across Ohio, at Wooster, it was clear, with a temperature of 71. It was partly cloudy, with a temperature of 69 at Toledo Express, 75 at Cleveland, and 70 at Akron-Canton Regional Airport. Under partly cloudy skies, Youngstown reported 69, Dayton reported 68, and Findlay reported 69. It was mostly cloudy, with a temperature of 69 at Cincinnati, and 73 at Columbus. At Marion, it was cloudy, with a temperature of 71. Reports from nearby cities outside Ohio,
temperatures were between 73 and 76 degrees. At Chicago, it was partly cloudy. It was mostly cloudy at Pittsburgh, Detroit, and Buffalo. At Indianapolis, it was cloudy. The current time is 12:44 a.m. Eastern Daylight Time. 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We supply the latest available information for the Central Highlands over station WWG 57 from Butler on a frequency of 162.450 MHz. On the latest weather map, low pressure will cross the southern Great Lakes tonight, dragging a strong cold front through the area by Tuesday morning. This low will slowly move across upstate New York Tuesday afternoon and evolve into a coastal low by Wednesday and Thursday as high pressure builds across the Great Lakes and Ohio Valley. The forecast for the Central Highlands. Tonight, a chance of thunderstorms. A chance of showers this evening, then showers likely after midnight. Lows in the upper 60s. Southwest winds 10 to 15 miles per hour with gusts up to 25 miles per hour. Chance of rain 60%. Tuesday, partly sunny. A chance of showers with a slight chance of thunderstorms in the morning. Humid with highs around 80. West winds 10 to 15 miles per hour, becoming northwest in the afternoon. Chance of rain 50%. Tuesday night, partly cloudy. A slight chance of showers and thunderstorms in the evening. Lows around 60. North winds 10 to 15 miles per hour with gusts up to 25 miles per hour. Chance of rain 20%. Wednesday, partly cloudy. Highs in the upper 70s. Northwest winds 10 to 15 miles per hour with gusts up to 25 miles per hour. Wednesday night, clear. Lows in the upper 50s. North winds 10 to 15 miles per hour with gusts up to 25 miles per hour. Thursday, mostly sunny. Highs in the upper 70s. Thursday night, clear. Lows in the upper 50s. At midnight, weather reports for selected cities. At Mansfield Long Regional Airport, it was cloudy. The temperature was 71 degrees, the dew point 69, and the relative humidity 93%. The wind was south, at 7 miles an hour. The pressure was 29.78 inches and steady. Elsewhere across Ohio, at Worcester, it was clear, with a temperature of 71. It was partly cloudy, with a temperature of 69 at Toledo Express, 75 at Cleveland, and 70 at Akron-Canton Regional Airport. Under partly cloudy skies, Youngstown reported 69, Dayton reported 68, and Findlay reported 69. It was mostly cloudy, with a temperature of 69 at Cincinnati, and 73 at Columbus. At Marion, it was cloudy, with a temperature of 71. Reports from nearby cities outside Ohio, temperatures were between 73 and 76 degrees. At Chicago, it was partly cloudy. It was mostly cloudy at Pittsburgh, Detroit, and Buffalo. At Indianapolis, it was cloudy. The current time is 12:47 a.m. Eastern Daylight Time. 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We supply the latest available information for the Central Highlands over station WWG 57 from Butler on a frequency of 162.450 MHz. On the latest weather map, low pressure will cross the southern Great Lakes tonight, dragging a strong cold front through the area by Tuesday morning. This low will slowly move across upstate New York Tuesday afternoon and evolve into a coastal low by Wednesday and Thursday as high pressure builds across the Great Lakes and Ohio Valley. The forecast for the Central Highlands. Tonight, a chance of thunderstorms. A chance of showers this evening, then showers likely after midnight. Lows in the upper 60s. Southwest winds 10 to 15 miles per hour with gusts up to 25 miles per hour. Chance of rain 60%. Tuesday, partly sunny. A chance of showers with a slight chance of thunderstorms in the morning. Humid with highs around 80. West winds 10 to 15 miles per hour, becoming northwest in the afternoon. Chance of rain 50%. Tuesday night, partly cloudy. A slight chance of showers and thunderstorms in the evening. Lows around 60.
North winds 10 to 15 miles per hour with gusts up to 25 miles per hour. Chance of rain 20%. Wednesday, partly cloudy. Highs in the upper 70s. Northwest winds 10 to 15 miles per hour with gusts up to 25 miles per hour. Wednesday night, clear. Lows in the upper 50s. North winds 10 to 15 miles per hour with gusts up to 25 miles per hour. Thursday, mostly sunny. Highs in the upper 70s. Thursday night, clear. Lows in the upper 50s. At midnight, weather reports for selected cities. At Mansfield Long Regional Airport, it was cloudy. The temperature was 71 degrees, the dew point 69, and the relative humidity 93%. The wind was south, at 7 miles an hour. The pressure was 29.78 inches and steady. Elsewhere across Ohio, at Worcester, it was clear, with a temperature of 71. It was partly cloudy, with a temperature of 69 at Toledo Express, 75 at Cleveland, and 70 at Akron-Canton Regional Airport. Under partly cloudy skies, Youngstown reported 69, Dayton reported 68, and Findlay reported 69. It was mostly cloudy, with a temperature of 69 at Cincinnati, and 73 at Columbus. At Marion, it was cloudy, with a temperature of 71. Reports from nearby cities outside Ohio, temperatures were between 73 and 76 degrees. At Chicago, it was partly cloudy. It was mostly cloudy at Pittsburgh, Detroit, and Buffalo. At Indianapolis, it was cloudy. The extended forecast for the Central Highlands. Friday, mostly sunny in the morning, then becoming partly cloudy. Highs in the lower 80s. Friday night, partly cloudy in the evening, then becoming mostly cloudy. Lows in the lower 60s. Saturday, mostly cloudy. A chance of showers in the afternoon. Highs in the lower 80s. Chance of rain 30%. Saturday night, mostly cloudy with a chance of showers. Lows in the mid-60s. Chance of rain 30%. Sunday, mostly cloudy in the morning, then becoming partly sunny. A chance of showers. Highs in the lower 80s. Chance of rain 50%. Sunday night, mostly cloudy in the evening, then becoming partly cloudy. Lows in the lower 60s. Monday, partly cloudy in the morning, then becoming mostly sunny. Highs in the lower 80s. The current time is 12:52 a.m. Eastern Daylight Time. 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On the latest weather map, low pressure will cross the southern Great Lakes tonight, dragging a strong cold front through the area by Tuesday morning. This low will slowly move across upstate New York Tuesday afternoon and evolve into a coastal low by Wednesday and Thursday as high pressure builds across the Great Lakes and Ohio Valley. The forecast for the Central Highlands. Tonight, a chance of thunderstorms. A chance of showers this evening, then showers likely after midnight. Lows in the upper 60s. Southwest winds 10 to 15 miles per hour with gusts up to 25 miles per hour. Chance of rain 60%. Tuesday, partly sunny. A chance of showers with a slight chance of thunderstorms in the morning. Humid with highs around 80. West winds 10 to 15 miles per hour, becoming northwest in the afternoon. Chance of rain 50%. Tuesday night, partly cloudy. A slight chance of showers and thunderstorms in the evening. Lows around 60. North winds 10 to 15 miles per hour with gusts up to 25 miles per hour. Chance of rain 20%. Wednesday, partly cloudy. Highs in the upper 70s. Northwest winds 10 to 15 miles per hour with gusts up to 25 miles per hour. Wednesday night, clear. Lows in the upper 50s. North winds 10 to 15 miles per hour with gusts up to 25 miles per hour. Thursday, mostly sunny. Highs in the upper 70s. Thursday night, clear. Lows in the upper 50s. At midnight, weather reports for selected cities.
At Mansfield Lawn Regional Airport, it was cloudy. The temperature was 71 degrees, the dew point 69, and the relative humidity 93%. The wind was south, at 7 miles an hour. The pressure was 29.78 inches and steady. Elsewhere across Ohio, at Worcester, it was clear, with a temperature of 71. It was partly cloudy, with a temperature of 69 at Toledo Express, 75 at Cleveland, and 70 at Akron-Canton Regional Airport. Under partly cloudy skies, Youngstown reported 69, Dayton reported 68, and Findlay reported 69. It was mostly cloudy, with a temperature of 69 at Cincinnati, and 73 at Columbus. At Marion, it was cloudy, with a temperature of 71. Reports from nearby cities outside Ohio, temperatures were between 73 and 76 degrees. At Chicago, it was partly cloudy. It was mostly cloudy at Pittsburgh, Detroit, and Buffalo. At Indianapolis, it was cloudy. The current time is 12:55 a.m. Eastern Daylight Time. 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We supply the latest available information for the Central Highlands over station WWG 57 from Butler on a frequency of 162.450 MHz. On the latest weather map, low pressure will cross the southern Great Lakes tonight, dragging a strong cold front through the area by Tuesday morning. This low will slowly move across upstate New York Tuesday afternoon and evolve into a coastal low by Wednesday and Thursday as high pressure builds across the Great Lakes and Ohio Valley. The forecast for the Central Highlands. Tonight, a chance of thunderstorms. A chance of showers this evening, then showers likely after midnight. Lows in the upper 60s. Southwest winds 10 to 15 miles per hour with gusts up to 25 miles per hour. Chance of rain 60%. Tuesday, partly sunny. A chance of showers with a slight chance of thunderstorms in the morning. Humid with highs around 80. West winds 10 to 15 miles per hour, becoming northwest in the afternoon. Chance of rain 50%. Tuesday night, partly cloudy. A slight chance of showers and thunderstorms in the evening. Lows around 60. North winds 10 to 15 miles per hour with gusts up to 25 miles per hour. Chance of rain 20%. Wednesday, partly cloudy. Highs in the upper 70s. Northwest winds 10 to 15 miles per hour with gusts up to 25 miles per hour. Wednesday night, clear. Lows in the upper 50s. North winds 10 to 15 miles per hour with gusts up to 25 miles per hour. Thursday, mostly sunny. Highs in the upper 70s. Thursday night, clear. Lows in the upper 50s. At midnight, weather reports for selected cities. At Mansfield Lawn Regional Airport, it was cloudy. The temperature was 71 degrees, the dew point 69, and the relative humidity 93%. The wind was south, at 7 miles an hour. The pressure was 29.78 inches and steady. Elsewhere across Ohio, at Worcester, it was clear, with a temperature of 71. It was partly cloudy, with a temperature of 69 at Toledo Express, 75 at Cleveland, and 70 at Akron-Canton Regional Airport. Under partly cloudy skies, Youngstown reported 69, Dayton reported 68, and Findlay reported 69. It was mostly cloudy, with a temperature of 69 at Cincinnati, and 73 at Columbus. At Marion, it was cloudy, with a temperature of 71. Reports from nearby cities outside Ohio, temperatures were between 73 and 76 degrees. At Chicago, it was partly cloudy. It was mostly cloudy at Pittsburgh, Detroit, and Buffalo. At Indianapolis, it was cloudy. The current time is 12:58 a.m. Eastern Daylight Time. 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On the latest weather map, low pressure will cross the southern Great Lakes tonight, dragging a strong cold front through the area by Tuesday morning.
This low will slowly move across upstate New York Tuesday afternoon and evolve into a coastal low by Wednesday and Thursday as high pressure builds across the Great Lakes and Ohio Valley. The forecast for the Central Highlands. Tonight, a chance of thunderstorms. A chance of showers this evening, then showers likely after midnight. Lows in the upper 60s. Southwest winds 10 to 15 miles per hour with gusts up to 25 miles per hour. Chance of rain 60%. Tuesday, partly sunny. A chance of showers with a slight chance of thunderstorms in the morning. Humid with highs around 80. West winds 10 to 15 miles per hour, becoming northwest in the afternoon. Chance of rain 50%. Tuesday night, partly cloudy. A slight chance of showers and thunderstorms in the evening. Lows around 60. North winds 10 to 15 miles per hour with gusts up to 25 miles per hour. Chance of rain 20%. Wednesday, partly cloudy. Highs in the upper 70s. Northwest winds 10 to 15 miles per hour with gusts up to 25 miles per hour. Wednesday night, clear. Lows in the upper 50s. North winds 10 to 15 miles per hour with gusts up to 25 miles per hour. Thursday, mostly sunny. Highs in the upper 70s. Thursday night, clear. Lows in the upper 50s. The Nearshore Marine Forecast. For the following marine location, the islands to Vermilion. Small craft advisory in effect from 8 a.m. Eastern Daylight Time Tuesday through late Wednesday night. West of tonight, southwest winds 15 to 20 knots. Showers likely with a chance of thunderstorms, then a chance of showers and thunderstorms late. Waves 1 to 3 feet building to 2 to 4 feet. Tuesday, west winds 15 to 25 knots becoming northwest. A chance of showers with a slight chance of thunderstorms in the morning, then a slight chance of showers and thunderstorms in the afternoon. Waves 3 to 6 feet building to 4 to 7 feet. Waves occasionally around 9 feet. Tuesday night, north winds to 30 knots diminishing to 15 to 25 knots. A chance of showers in the evening. Waves 4 to 7 feet. Waves occasionally around 9 feet. Wednesday, north winds 15 to 25 knots becoming northwest. Mostly sunny. Waves 4 to 7 feet subsiding to 3 to 6 feet. Waves occasionally around 9 feet. Winds and waves higher in and near thunderstorms. The water temperature off Toledo is 77 degrees, off Cleveland 73 degrees, and off Derry 75 degrees. The extended forecast for the Central Highlands. Friday, mostly sunny in the morning, then becoming partly cloudy. Highs in the lower 80s. Friday night, partly cloudy in the evening, then becoming mostly cloudy. Lows in the lower 60s. Saturday, mostly cloudy. A chance of showers in the afternoon. Highs in the lower 80s. Chance of rain 30%. Saturday night, mostly cloudy with a chance of showers. Lows in the mid-60s. Chance of rain 30%. Sunday, mostly cloudy in the morning, then becoming partly sunny. A chance of showers. Highs in the lower 80s. Chance of rain 50%. Sunday night, mostly cloudy in the evening, then becoming partly cloudy. Lows in the lower 60s. Monday, partly cloudy in the morning, then becoming mostly sunny. Highs in the lower 80s. At midnight, weather reports for selected cities. At Mansfield Lawn Regional Airport, it was cloudy. The temperature was 71 degrees, the dew point 69, and the relative humidity 93%. The wind was south, at 7 miles an hour. The pressure was 29.78 inches and steady. Elsewhere across Ohio, at Worcester, it was clear, with a temperature of 71. It was partly cloudy, with a temperature of 69 at Toledo Express, 75 at Cleveland, and 70 at Akron-Canton Regional Airport. Under partly cloudy skies, Youngstown reported 69, Dayton reported 68, and Findlay reported 69. It was mostly cloudy, with a temperature of 69 at Cincinnati, and 73 at Columbus. At Marion, it was cloudy, with a temperature of 71. Reports from nearby cities outside Ohio, temperatures were between 73 and 76 degrees. At Chicago, it was partly cloudy.
It was mostly cloudy at Pittsburgh, Detroit, and Buffalo. At Indianapolis,

morning. This low will slowly move across upstate New York Tuesday afternoon and evolve into a coastal low by Wednesday and Thursday as high pressure builds across the Great Lakes and Ohio Valley. The forecast for the Central Highlands. Tonight, a chance of thunderstorms. A chance of showers this evening, then showers likely after midnight. Lows in the upper 60s. Southwest winds 10 to 15 miles per hour with gusts up to 25 miles per hour. Chance of rain 60%. Tuesday, partly sunny. A chance of showers with a slight chance of thunderstorms in the morning. Humid with highs around 80. West winds 10 to 15 miles per hour, becoming northwest in the afternoon. Chance of rain 50%. Tuesday night, partly cloudy. A slight chance of showers and thunderstorms in the evening. Lows around 60. North winds 10 to 15 miles per hour with gusts up to 25 miles per hour. Chance of rain 20%. Wednesday, partly cloudy. Highs in the upper 70s. Northwest winds 10 to 15 miles per hour with gusts up to 25 miles per hour. Wednesday night, clear. Lows in the upper 50s. North winds 10 to 15 miles per hour with gusts up to 25 miles per hour. Thursday, mostly sunny. Highs in the upper 70s. Thursday night, clear. Lows in the upper 50s. At 1 a.m., weather reports for selected cities. At Mansfield Long Regional Airport, it was cloudy. The temperature was 73 degrees, the dew point 69, and the relative humidity 87%. The wind was south, at 10 miles an hour. The pressure was 29.77 inches and falling. Elsewhere across Ohio, it was partly cloudy, with a temperature of 71 at Worcester, 74 at Cleveland, and 70 at Akron-Canton Regional Airport. It was mostly cloudy, with a temperature of 68 at Cincinnati, and 70 at Findlay. It was cloudy, with a temperature of 72 at Marion, 71 at Toledo Express, 71 at Youngstown, 69 at Dayton, and 72 at Columbus. Reports from nearby cities outside Ohio, temperatures were between 72 and 75 degrees. At Buffalo, rain was falling. At Chicago, it was partly cloudy. At Pittsburgh, it was mostly cloudy. It was cloudy at Detroit and Indianapolis. The current time is 1:07 a.m. Eastern Daylight Time. 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We supply the latest available information for the Central Highlands over station WWG57 from Butler on a frequency of 162.450 MHz. On the latest weather map, low pressure will cross the southern Great Lakes tonight, dragging a strong cold front through the area by Tuesday morning. This low will slowly move across upstate New York Tuesday afternoon and evolve into a coastal low by Wednesday and Thursday as high pressure builds across the Great Lakes and Ohio Valley. The forecast for the Central Highlands. Tonight, a chance of thunderstorms. A chance of showers this evening, then showers likely after midnight. Lows in the upper 60s. Southwest winds 10 to 15 miles per hour with gusts up to 25 miles per hour. Chance of rain 60%. Tuesday, partly sunny. A chance of showers with a slight chance of thunderstorms in the morning. Humid with highs around 80. West winds 10 to 15 miles per hour, becoming northwest in the afternoon. Chance of rain 50%. Tuesday night, partly cloudy. A slight chance of showers and thunderstorms in the evening. Lows around 60. North winds 10 to 15 miles per hour with gusts up to 25 miles per hour. Chance of rain 20%. Wednesday, partly cloudy. Highs in the upper 70s. Northwest winds 10 to 15 miles per hour with gusts up to 25 miles per hour. Wednesday night, clear. Lows in the upper 50s. North winds 10 to 15 miles per hour with gusts up to 25 miles per hour. Thursday, mostly sunny. Highs in the upper 70s. Thursday night, clear. Lows in the upper 50s. At 1 a.m., weather reports for selected cities. At Mansfield Long Regional Airport, it was cloudy. The temperature was 73 degrees, the dew point 69, and the relative humidity 87%.

The wind was south at 10 miles an hour. The pressure was 29.77 inches and falling. Elsewhere across Ohio, it was partly cloudy, with a temperature of 71 at Worcester, 74 at Cleveland, and 70 at Akron-Canton Regional Airport. It was mostly cloudy, with a temperature of 68 at Cincinnati, and 70 at Findlay. It was cloudy, with a temperature of 72 at Marion, 71 at Toledo Express, 71 at Youngstown, 69 at Dayton, and 72 at Columbus. Reports from nearby cities outside Ohio, temperatures were between 72 and 75 degrees. At Buffalo, rain was falling. At Chicago, it was partly cloudy. At Pittsburgh, it was mostly cloudy. It was cloudy at Detroit and Indianapolis. The extended forecast for the Central Highlands. Friday, mostly sunny in the morning, then becoming partly cloudy. Highs in the lower 80s. Friday night, partly cloudy in the evening, then becoming mostly cloudy. Lows in the lower 60s. Saturday, mostly cloudy. A chance of showers in the afternoon. Highs in the lower 80s. Chance of rain 30%. Saturday night, mostly cloudy with a chance of showers. Lows in the mid-60s. Chance of rain 30%. Sunday, mostly cloudy in the morning, then becoming partly sunny. A chance of showers. Highs in the lower 80s. Chance of rain 50%. Sunday night, mostly cloudy in the evening, then becoming partly cloudy. Lows in the lower 60s. Monday, partly cloudy in the morning, then becoming mostly sunny. Highs in the lower 80s. The current time is 1:11 a.m. Eastern Daylight Time. 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On the latest weather map, low pressure will cross the southern Great Lakes tonight, dragging a strong cold front through the area by Tuesday morning. This low will slowly move across upstate New York Tuesday afternoon and evolve into a coastal low by Wednesday and Thursday as high pressure builds across the Great Lakes and Ohio Valley. The forecast for the Central Highlands. Tonight, a chance of thunderstorms. A chance of showers this evening, then showers likely after midnight. Lows in the upper 60s. Southwest winds 10 to 15 miles per hour with gusts up to 25 miles per hour. Chance of rain 60%. Tuesday, partly sunny. A chance of showers with a slight chance of thunderstorms in the morning. Humid with highs around 80. West winds 10 to 15 miles per hour, becoming northwest in the afternoon. Chance of rain 50%. Tuesday night, partly cloudy. A slight chance of showers and thunderstorms in the evening. Lows around 60. North winds 10 to 15 miles per hour with gusts up to 25 miles per hour. Chance of rain 20%. Wednesday, partly cloudy. Highs in the upper 70s. Northwest winds 10 to 15 miles per hour with gusts up to 25 miles per hour. Wednesday night, clear. Lows in the upper 50s. North winds 10 to 15 miles per hour with gusts up to 25 miles per hour. Thursday, mostly sunny. Highs in the upper 70s. Thursday night, clear. Lows in the upper 50s. At 1 a.m., weather reports for selected cities. At Mansfield-Lawn Regional Airport, it was cloudy. The temperature was 73 degrees, the dew point 69, and the relative humidity 87%. The wind was south, at 10 miles an hour. The pressure was 29.77 inches and falling. Elsewhere across Ohio, it was partly cloudy, with a temperature of 71 at Worcester, 74 at Cleveland, and 70 at Akron-Canton Regional Airport. It was mostly cloudy, with a temperature of 68 at Cincinnati, and 70 at Findlay. It was cloudy, with a temperature of 72 at Marion, 71 at Toledo Express, 71 at Youngstown, 69 at Dayton, and 72 at Columbus. Reports from nearby cities outside Ohio, temperatures were between 72 and 75 degrees. At Buffalo, rain was falling. At Chicago, it was partly cloudy.
At Pittsburgh, it was mostly cloudy. It was cloudy at Detroit and Indianapolis. The current time is 1:14 a.m. Eastern Daylight Time. 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We supply the latest available information for the Central Highlands over station WWG57 from Butler on a frequency of 162.450 MHz. On the latest weather map, low pressure will cross the southern Great Lakes tonight, dragging a strong cold front through the area by Tuesday morning. This low will slowly move across upstate New York Tuesday afternoon and evolve into a coastal low by Wednesday and Thursday as high pressure builds across the Great Lakes and Ohio Valley. The forecast for the Central Highlands. Tonight, a chance of thunderstorms. A chance of showers this evening, then showers likely after midnight. Lows in the upper 60s. Southwest winds 10 to 15 miles per hour with gusts up to 25 miles per hour. Chance of rain 60%. Tuesday, partly sunny. A chance of showers with a slight chance of thunderstorms in the morning. Humid with highs around 80. West winds 10 to 15 miles per hour, becoming northwest in the afternoon. Chance of rain 50%. Tuesday night, partly cloudy. A slight chance of showers and thunderstorms in the evening. Lows around 60. North winds 10 to 15 miles per hour with gusts up to 25 miles per hour. Chance of rain 20%. Wednesday, partly cloudy. Highs in the upper 70s. Northwest winds 10 to 15 miles per hour with gusts up to 25 miles per hour. Wednesday night, clear. Lows in the upper 50s. North winds 10 to 15 miles per hour with gusts up to 25 miles per hour. Thursday, mostly sunny. Highs in the upper 70s. Thursday night, clear. Lows in the upper 50s. At 1 a.m., weather reports for selected cities. At Mansfield-Lom Regional Airport, it was cloudy. The temperature was 73 degrees, the dew point 69, and the relative humidity 87%. The wind was south, at 10 miles an hour. The pressure was 29.77 inches and falling. Elsewhere across Ohio, it was partly cloudy, with a temperature of 71 at Worcester, 74 at Cleveland, and 70 at Akron-Canton Regional Airport. It was mostly cloudy, with a temperature of 68 at Cincinnati, and 70 at Findlay. It was cloudy, with a temperature of 72 at Marion, 71 at Toledo Express, 71 at Youngstown, 69 at Dayton, and 72 at Columbus. Reports from nearby cities outside Ohio, temperatures were between 72 and 75 degrees. At Buffalo, rain was falling. At Chicago, it was partly cloudy. At Pittsburgh, it was mostly cloudy. It was cloudy at Detroit and Indianapolis. The current time is 1:18 a.m. Eastern Daylight Time. 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On the latest weather map, low pressure will cross the southern Great Lakes tonight, dragging a strong cold front through the area by Tuesday morning. This low will slowly move across upstate New York Tuesday afternoon and evolve into a coastal low by Wednesday and Thursday as high pressure builds across the Great Lakes and Ohio Valley. The forecast for the Central Highlands. Tonight, a chance of thunderstorms. A chance of showers this evening, then showers likely after midnight. Lows in the upper 60s. Southwest winds 10 to 15 miles per hour with gusts up to 25 miles per hour. Chance of rain 60%. Tuesday, partly sunny. A chance of showers with a slight chance of thunderstorms in the morning. Humid with highs around 80. West winds 10 to 15 miles per hour, becoming northwest in the afternoon. Chance of rain 50%. Tuesday night, partly cloudy. A slight chance of showers and thunderstorms in the evening. Lows around 60. North winds 10 to 15 miles per hour with gusts up to 25 miles per hour. Chance of rain 20%. Wednesday, partly cloudy. Highs in the upper 70s.
Northwest winds 10 to 15 miles per hour with gusts up to 25 miles per hour. Wednesday night, clear. Lows in the upper 50s. North winds 10 to 15 miles per hour with gusts up to 25 miles per hour. Thursday, mostly sunny. Highs in the upper 70s. Thursday night, clear. Lows in the upper 50s. The extended forecast for the Central Highlands. Friday, mostly sunny in the morning, then becoming partly cloudy. Highs in the lower 80s. Friday night, partly cloudy in the evening, then becoming mostly cloudy. Lows in the lower 60s. Saturday, mostly cloudy. A chance of showers in the afternoon. Highs in the lower 80s. Chance of rain 30%. Saturday night, mostly cloudy with a chance of showers. Lows in the mid-60s. Chance of rain 30%. Sunday, mostly cloudy in the morning, then becoming partly sunny. A chance of showers. Highs in the lower 80s. Chance of rain 50%. Sunday night, mostly cloudy in the evening, then becoming partly cloudy. Lows in the lower 60s. Monday, partly cloudy in the morning, then becoming mostly sunny. Highs in the lower 80s. At 1 a.m., weather reports for selected cities. At Mansfield-Lom Regional Airport, it was cloudy. The temperature was 73 degrees, the dew point 69, and the relative humidity 87%. The wind was south, at 10 miles an hour. The pressure was 29.77 inches and falling. Elsewhere across Ohio, it was partly cloudy, with a temperature of 71 at Worcester, 74 at Cleveland, and 70 at Akron-Canton Regional Airport. It was mostly cloudy, with a temperature of 68 at Cincinnati, and 70 at Findlay. It was cloudy, with a temperature of 72 at Marion, 71 at Toledo Express, 71 at Youngstown, 69 at Dayton, and 72 at Columbus. Reports from nearby cities outside Ohio, temperatures were between 72 and 75 degrees. At Buffalo, rain was falling. At Chicago, it was partly cloudy. At Pittsburgh, it was mostly cloudy. It was cloudy at Detroit and Indianapolis. The current time is 1:22 a.m. Eastern Daylight Time. 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We supply the latest available information for the Central Highlands over station WWG57 from Butler on a frequency of 162.450 MHz. On the latest weather map, low pressure will cross the southern Great Lakes tonight, dragging a strong cold front through the area by Tuesday morning. This low will slowly move across upstate New York Tuesday afternoon and evolve into a coastal low by Wednesday and Thursday as high pressure builds across the Great Lakes and Ohio Valley. The forecast for the Central Highlands. Tonight, a chance of thunderstorms. A chance of showers this evening, then showers likely after midnight. Lows in the upper 60s. Southwest winds 10 to 15 miles per hour with gusts up to 25 miles per hour. Chance of rain 60%. Tuesday, partly sunny. A chance of showers with a slight chance of thunderstorms in the morning. Humid with highs around 80. West winds 10 to 15 miles per hour, becoming northwest in the afternoon. Chance of rain 50%. Tuesday night, partly cloudy. A slight chance of showers and thunderstorms in the evening. Lows around 60. North winds 10 to 15 miles per hour with gusts up to 25 miles per hour. Chance of rain 20%. Wednesday, partly cloudy. Highs in the upper 70s. Northwest winds 10 to 15 miles per hour with gusts up to 25 miles per hour. Wednesday night, clear. Lows in the upper 50s. North winds 10 to 15 miles per hour with gusts up to 25 miles per hour. Thursday, mostly sunny. Highs in the upper 70s. Thursday night, clear. Lows in the upper 50s. At 1 a.m., weather reports for selected cities. At Mansfield-Lom Regional Airport, it was cloudy. The temperature was 73 degrees, the dew point 69, and the relative humidity 87%. The wind was south, at 10 miles an hour. The pressure was 29.77 inches and falling.
Elsewhere across Ohio, it was partly cloudy, with a temperature of 71 at Worcester, 74 at Cleveland, and 70 at Akron-Canton Regional Airport. It was mostly cloudy, with a temperature of 68 at Cincinnati, and 70 at Findlay. It was cloudy, with a temperature of 72 at Marion, 71 at Toledo Express, 71 at Youngstown, 69 at Dayton, and 72 at Columbus. Reports from nearby cities outside Ohio, temperatures were between 72 and 75 degrees. At Buffalo, rain was falling. At Chicago, it was partly cloudy. At Pittsburgh, it was mostly cloudy. It was cloudy at Detroit and Indianapolis. The current time is 1:25 a.m. Eastern Daylight Time. 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We supply the latest available information for the Central Highlands over station WWG57 from Butler on a frequency of 162.450 MHz. On the latest weather map, low pressure will cross the southern Great Lakes tonight, dragging a strong cold front through the area by Tuesday morning. This low will slowly move across upstate New York Tuesday afternoon and evolve into a coastal low by Wednesday and Thursday as high pressure builds across the Great Lakes and Ohio Valley. The forecast for the Central Highlands. Tonight, a chance of thunderstorms. A chance of showers this evening, then showers likely after midnight. Lows in the upper 60s. Southwest winds 10 to 15 miles per hour with gusts up to 25 miles per hour. Chance of rain 60%. Tuesday, partly sunny. A chance of showers with a slight chance of thunderstorms in the morning. Humid with highs around 80. West winds 10 to 15 miles per hour, becoming northwest in the afternoon. Chance of rain 50%. Tuesday night, partly cloudy. A slight chance of showers and thunderstorms in the evening. Lows around 60. North winds 10 to 15 miles per hour with gusts up to 25 miles per hour. Chance of rain 20%. Wednesday, partly cloudy. Highs in the upper 70s. Northwest winds 10 to 15 miles per hour with gusts up to 25 miles per hour. Wednesday night, clear. Lows in the upper 50s. North winds 10 to 15 miles per hour with gusts up to 25 miles per hour. Thursday, mostly sunny. Highs in the upper 70s. Thursday night, clear. Lows in the upper 50s. At 1 a.m., weather reports for selected cities. At Mansfield-Long Regional Airport, it was cloudy. The temperature was 73 degrees, the dew point 69, and the relative humidity 87%. The wind was south, at 10 miles an hour. The pressure was 29.77 inches and falling. Elsewhere across Ohio, it was partly cloudy, with a temperature of 71 at Worcester, 74 at Cleveland, and 70 at Akron-Canton Regional Airport. It was mostly cloudy, with a temperature of 68 at Cincinnati, and 70 at Findlay. It was cloudy, with a temperature of 72 at Marion, 71 at Toledo Express, 71 at Youngstown, 69 at Dayton, and 72 at Columbus. Reports from nearby cities outside Ohio, temperatures were between 72 and 75 degrees. At Buffalo, rain was falling. At Chicago, it was partly cloudy. At Pittsburgh, it was mostly cloudy. It was cloudy at Detroit and Indianapolis. The current time is 1:28 a.m. Eastern Daylight Time. 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On the latest weather map, low pressure will cross the southern Great Lakes tonight, dragging a strong cold front through the area by Tuesday morning. This low will slowly move across upstate New York Tuesday afternoon and evolve into a coastal low by Wednesday and Thursday as high pressure builds across the Great Lakes and Ohio Valley. The forecast for the Central Highlands. Tonight, a chance of thunderstorms. A chance of showers this evening, then showers likely after midnight. Lows in the upper 60s. Southwest winds 10 to 15 miles per hour with gusts up to 25 miles per hour.
chance of rain 60%. Tuesday, partly sunny. A chance of showers with a slight chance of thunderstorms in the morning. Humid with highs around 80. West winds 10 to 15 miles per hour, becoming northwest in the afternoon. Chance of rain 50%. Tuesday night, partly cloudy. A slight chance of showers and thunderstorms in the evening. Lows around 60. North winds 10 to 15 miles per hour with gusts up to 25 miles per hour. Chance of rain 20%. Wednesday, partly cloudy. Highs in the upper 70s. Northwest winds 10 to 15 miles per hour with gusts up to 25 miles per hour. Wednesday night, clear. Lows in the upper 50s. North winds 10 to 15 miles per hour with gusts up to 25 miles per hour. Thursday, mostly sunny. Highs in the upper 70s. Thursday night, clear. Lows in the upper 50s. The extended forecast for the Central Highlands. Friday, mostly sunny in the morning, then becoming partly cloudy. Highs in the lower 80s. Friday night, partly cloudy in the evening, then becoming mostly cloudy. Lows in the lower 60s. Saturday, mostly cloudy. A chance of showers in the afternoon. Highs in the lower 80s. Chance of rain 30%. Saturday night, mostly cloudy with a chance of showers. Lows in the mid-60s. Chance of rain 30%. Sunday, mostly cloudy in the morning, then becoming partly sunny. A chance of showers. Highs in the lower 80s. Chance of rain 50%. Sunday night, mostly cloudy in the evening, then becoming partly cloudy. Lows in the lower 60s. Monday, partly cloudy in the morning, then becoming mostly sunny. Highs in the lower 80s. At 1 a.m., weather reports for selected cities. At Mansfield Lawn Regional Airport, it was cloudy. The temperature was 73 degrees, the dew point 69, and the relative humidity 87%. The wind was south, at 10 miles an hour. The pressure was 29.77 inches and falling. Elsewhere across Ohio, it was partly cloudy, with a temperature of 71 at Worcester, 74 at Cleveland, and 70 at Akron-Canton Regional Airport. It was mostly cloudy, with a temperature of 68 at Cincinnati, and 70 at Findlay. It was cloudy, with a temperature of 72 at Marion, 71 at Toledo Express, 71 at Youngstown, 69 at Dayton, and 72 at Columbus. Reports from nearby cities outside Ohio, temperatures were between 72 and 75 degrees. At Buffalo, rain was falling. At Chicago, it was partly cloudy. At Pittsburgh, it was mostly cloudy. It was cloudy at Detroit and Indianapolis. The current time is 1:32 a.m. Eastern Daylight Time. 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We supply the latest available information for the Central Highlands over station WWG57 from Butler on a frequency of 162.450 MHz. On the latest weather map, low pressure will cross the southern Great Lakes tonight, dragging a strong cold front through the area by Tuesday morning. This low will slowly move across upstate New York Tuesday afternoon and evolve into a coastal low by Wednesday and Thursday as high pressure builds across the Great Lakes and Ohio Valley. The forecast for the Central Highlands. Tonight, a chance of thunderstorms. A chance of showers this evening, then showers likely after midnight. Lows in the upper 60s. Southwest winds 10 to 15 miles per hour with gusts up to 25 miles per hour. Chance of rain 60%. Tuesday, partly sunny. A chance of showers with a slight chance of thunderstorms in the morning. Humid with highs around 80. West winds 10 to 15 miles per hour, becoming northwest in the afternoon. Chance of rain 50%. Tuesday night, partly cloudy. A slight chance of showers and thunderstorms in the evening. Lows around 60. North winds 10 to 15 miles per hour with gusts up to 25 miles per hour. Chance of rain 20%. Wednesday, partly cloudy. Highs in the upper 70s. Northwest winds 10 to 15 miles per hour with gusts up to 25 miles per hour.
Wednesday night, clear. Lows in the upper 50s. North winds 10 to 15.

miles per hour with gusts up to 25 miles per hour. Thursday, mostly sunny. Highs in the upper 70s. Thursday night, clear. Lows in the upper 50s. At 1 a.m., weather reports for selected cities. At Mansfield Long Regional Airport, it was cloudy. The temperature was 73 degrees, the dew point 69, and the relative humidity 87%. The wind was south, at 10 miles an hour. The pressure was 29.77 inches and falling. Elsewhere across Ohio, it was partly cloudy, with a temperature of 71 at Worcester, 74 at Cleveland, and 70 at Akron-Canton Regional Airport. It was mostly cloudy, with a temperature of 68 at Cincinnati, and 70 at Findlay. It was cloudy, with a temperature of 72 at Marion, 71 at Toledo Express, 71 at Youngstown, 69 at Dayton, and 72 at Columbus. Reports from nearby cities outside Ohio, temperatures were between 72 and 75 degrees. At Buffalo, rain was falling. At Chicago, it was partly cloudy. At Pittsburgh, it was mostly cloudy. It was cloudy at Detroit and Indianapolis. The current time is 1:36 a.m. Eastern Daylight Time. 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We supply the latest available information for the Central Highlands over station WWG57 from Butler on a frequency of 162.450 MHz. On the latest weather map, low pressure will cross the southern Great Lakes tonight, dragging a strong cold front through the area by Tuesday morning. This low will slowly move across upstate New York Tuesday afternoon and evolve into a coastal low by Wednesday and Thursday as high pressure builds across the Great Lakes and Ohio Valley. The forecast for the Central Highlands. Tonight, a chance of thunderstorms. A chance of showers this evening, then showers likely after midnight. Lows in the upper 60s. Southwest winds 10 to 15 miles per hour with gusts up to 25 miles per hour. Chance of rain 60%. Tuesday, partly sunny. A chance of showers with a slight chance of thunderstorms in the morning. Humid with highs around 80. West winds 10 to 15 miles per hour, becoming northwest in the afternoon. Chance of rain 50%. Tuesday night, partly cloudy. A slight chance of showers and thunderstorms in the evening. Lows around 60. North winds 10 to 15 miles per hour with gusts up to 25 miles per hour. Chance of rain 20%. Wednesday, partly cloudy. Highs in the upper 70s. Northwest winds 10 to 15 miles per hour with gusts up to 25 miles per hour. Wednesday night, clear. Lows in the upper 50s. North winds 10 to 15 miles per hour with gusts up to 25 miles per hour. Thursday, mostly sunny. Highs in the upper 70s. Thursday night, clear. Lows in the upper 50s. At 1 a.m., weather reports for selected cities. At Mansfield Long Regional Airport, it was cloudy. The temperature was 73 degrees, the dew point 69, and the relative humidity 87%. The wind was south, at 10 miles an hour. The pressure was 29.77 inches and falling. Elsewhere across Ohio, it was partly cloudy, with a temperature of 71 at Worcester, 74 at Cleveland, and 70 at Akron-Canton Regional Airport. It was mostly cloudy, with a temperature of 68 at Cincinnati, and 70 at Findlay. It was cloudy, with a temperature of 72 at Marion, 71 at Toledo Express, 71 at Youngstown, 69 at Dayton, and 72 at Columbus. Reports from nearby cities outside Ohio, temperatures were between 72 and 75 degrees. At Buffalo, rain was falling. At Chicago, it was partly cloudy. At Pittsburgh, it was mostly cloudy. It was cloudy at Detroit and Indianapolis. The current time is 1:39 a.m. Eastern Daylight Time. 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On the latest weather map,
low pressure will cross the southern Great Lakes tonight, dragging a strong cold front through the area by Tuesday morning. This low will slowly move across upstate New York Tuesday afternoon and evolve into a coastal low by Wednesday and Thursday as high pressure builds across the Great Lakes and Ohio Valley. The extended forecast for the Central Highlands. Friday, mostly sunny in the morning, then becoming partly cloudy. Highs in the lower 80s. Friday night, partly cloudy in the evening, then becoming mostly cloudy. Lows in the lower 60s. Saturday, mostly cloudy. A chance of showers in the afternoon. Highs in the lower 80s. Chance of rain 30%. Saturday night, mostly cloudy with a chance of showers. Lows in the mid-60s. Chance of rain 30%. Sunday, mostly cloudy in the morning, then becoming partly sunny. A chance of showers. Highs in the lower 80s. Chance of rain 50%. Sunday night, mostly cloudy in the evening, then becoming partly cloudy. Lows in the lower 60s. Monday, partly cloudy in the morning, then becoming mostly sunny. Highs in the lower 80s. The forecast for the Central Highlands. Tonight, a chance of thunderstorms. A chance of showers this evening, then showers likely after midnight. Lows in the upper 60s. Southwest winds 10 to 15 miles per hour with gusts up to 25 miles per hour. Chance of rain 60%. Tuesday, partly sunny. A chance of showers with a slight chance of thunderstorms in the morning. Humid with highs around 80. West winds 10 to 15 miles per hour, becoming northwest in the afternoon. Chance of rain 50%. Tuesday night, partly cloudy. A slight chance of showers and thunderstorms in the evening. Lows around 60. North winds 10 to 15 miles per hour with gusts up to 25 miles per hour. Chance of rain 20%. Wednesday, partly cloudy. Highs in the upper 70s. Northwest winds 10 to 15 miles per hour with gusts up to 25 miles per hour. Wednesday night, clear. Lows in the upper 50s. North winds 10 to 15 miles per hour with gusts up to 25 miles per hour. Thursday, mostly sunny. Highs in the upper 70s. Thursday night, clear. Lows in the upper 50s. At 1 a.m., weather reports for selected cities. At Mansfield Long Regional Airport, it was cloudy. The temperature was 73 degrees, the dew point 69, and the relative humidity 87%. The wind was south, at 10 miles an hour. The pressure was 29.77 inches and falling. Elsewhere across Ohio, it was partly cloudy, with a temperature of 71 at Wooster, 74 at Cleveland, and 70 at Akron-Canton Regional Airport. It was mostly cloudy, with a temperature of 68 at Cincinnati, and 70 at Findlay. It was cloudy, with a temperature of 72 at Marion, 71 at Toledo Express, 71 at Youngstown, 69 at Dayton, and 72 at Columbus. Reports from nearby cities outside Ohio, temperatures were between 72 and 75 degrees. At Buffalo, rain was falling. At Chicago, it was partly cloudy. At Pittsburgh, it was mostly cloudy. It was cloudy at Detroit and Indianapolis. The current time is 1:43 a.m. Eastern Daylight Time. 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We supply the latest available information for the Central Highlands over station WWG57 from Butler on a frequency of 162.450 MHz. On the latest weather map, low pressure will cross the southern Great Lakes tonight, dragging a strong cold front through the area by Tuesday morning. This low will slowly move across upstate New York Tuesday afternoon and evolve into a coastal low by Wednesday and Thursday as high pressure builds across the Great Lakes and Ohio Valley. The forecast for the Central Highlands. Tonight, a chance of thunderstorms. A chance of showers this evening, then showers likely after midnight. Lows in the upper 60s. Southwest winds 10 to 15 miles per hour with gusts up to 25 miles per hour. Chance of rain 60%. Tuesday, partly sunny. A chance of showers with a slight chance of thunderstorms in the morning. Humid with highs around 80.
West winds 10 to 15 miles per hour, becoming northwest in the afternoon. Chance of rain 50%. Tuesday night, partly cloudy. A slight chance of showers and thunderstorms in the evening. Lows around 60. North winds 10 to 15 miles per hour with gusts up to 25 miles per hour. Chance of rain 20%. Wednesday, partly cloudy. Highs in the upper 70s. Northwest winds 10 to 15 miles per hour with gusts up to 25 miles per hour. Wednesday night, clear. Lows in the upper 50s. North winds 10 to 15 miles per hour with gusts up to 25 miles per hour. Thursday, mostly sunny. Highs in the upper 70s. Thursday night, clear. Lows in the upper 50s. At 1 a.m., weather reports for selected cities. At Mansfield Lawn Regional Airport, it was cloudy. The temperature was 73 degrees, the dew point 69, and the relative humidity 87%. The wind was south, at 10 miles an hour. The pressure was 29.77 inches and falling. Elsewhere across Ohio, it was partly cloudy, with a temperature of 71 at Worcester, 74 at Cleveland, and 70 at Akron-Canton Regional Airport. It was mostly cloudy, with a temperature of 68 at Cincinnati, and 70 at Findlay. It was cloudy, with a temperature of 72 at Marion, 71 at Toledo Express, 71 at Youngstown, 69 at Dayton, and 72 at Columbus. Reports from nearby cities outside Ohio, temperatures were between 72 and 75 degrees. At Buffalo, rain was falling. At Chicago, it was partly cloudy. At Pittsburgh, it was mostly cloudy. It was cloudy at Detroit and Indianapolis. The current time is 1:46 a.m. Eastern Daylight Time. 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We supply the latest available information for the Central Highlands over station WWG57 from Butler on a frequency of 162.450 MHz. On the latest weather map, low pressure will cross the southern Great Lakes tonight, dragging a strong cold front through the area by Tuesday morning. This low will slowly move across upstate New York Tuesday afternoon and evolve into a coastal low by Wednesday and Thursday as high pressure builds across the Great Lakes and Ohio Valley. The forecast for the Central Highlands. Tonight, a chance of thunderstorms. A chance of showers this evening, then showers likely after midnight. Lows in the upper 60s. Southwest winds 10 to 15 miles per hour with gusts up to 25 miles per hour. Chance of rain 60%. Tuesday, partly sunny. A chance of showers with a slight chance of thunderstorms in the morning. Humid with highs around 80. West winds 10 to 15 miles per hour, becoming northwest in the afternoon. Chance of rain 50%. Tuesday night, partly cloudy. A slight chance of showers and thunderstorms in the evening. Lows around 60. North winds 10 to 15 miles per hour with gusts up to 25 miles per hour. Chance of rain 20%. Wednesday, partly cloudy. Highs in the upper 70s. Northwest winds 10 to 15 miles per hour with gusts up to 25 miles per hour. Wednesday night, clear. Lows in the upper 50s. North winds 10 to 15 miles per hour with gusts up to 25 miles per hour. Thursday, mostly sunny. Highs in the upper 70s. Thursday night, clear. Lows in the upper 50s. At 1 a.m., weather reports for selected cities. At Mansfield Lawn Regional Airport, it was cloudy. The temperature was 73 degrees, the dew point 69, and the relative humidity 87%. The wind was south, at 10 miles an hour. The pressure was 29.77 inches and falling. Elsewhere across Ohio, it was partly cloudy, with a temperature of 71 at Worcester, 74 at Cleveland, and 70 at Akron-Canton Regional Airport. It was mostly cloudy, with a temperature of 68 at Cincinnati, and 70 at Findlay. It was cloudy, with a temperature of 72 at Marion, 71 at Toledo Express, 71 at Youngstown, 69 at Dayton, and 72 at Columbus. Reports from nearby cities outside Ohio, temperatures were between 72 and 75 degrees.
At Buffalo, rain was falling. At Chicago, it was partly cloudy. At Pittsburgh, it was mostly cloudy. It was cloudy at Detroit and Indianapolis. The current time is 1:49 a.m. Eastern Daylight Time. The extended forecast for the Central Highlands. Friday, mostly sunny in the morning, then becoming partly cloudy. Highs in the lower 80s. Friday night, partly cloudy in the evening, then becoming mostly cloudy. Lows in the lower 60s. Saturday, mostly cloudy. A chance of showers in the afternoon. Highs in the lower 80s. Chance of rain 30%. Saturday night, mostly cloudy with a chance of showers. Lows in the mid-60s. Chance of rain 30%. Sunday, mostly cloudy in the morning, then becoming partly sunny. A chance of showers. Highs in the lower 80s. Chance of rain 50%. Sunday night, mostly cloudy in the evening, then becoming partly cloudy. Lows in the lower 60s. Monday, partly cloudy in the morning, then becoming mostly sunny. Highs in the lower 80s. 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On the latest weather map, low pressure will cross the southern Great Lakes tonight, dragging a strong cold front through the area by Tuesday morning. This low will slowly move across upstate New York Tuesday afternoon and evolve into a coastal low by Wednesday and Thursday as high pressure builds across the Great Lakes and Ohio Valley. The forecast for the Central Highlands. Tonight, a chance of thunderstorms. A chance of showers this evening, then showers likely after midnight. Lows in the upper 60s. Southwest winds 10 to 15 miles per hour with gusts up to 25 miles per hour. Chance of rain 60%. Tuesday, partly sunny. A chance of showers with a slight chance of thunderstorms in the morning. Humid with highs around 80. West winds 10 to 15 miles per hour, becoming northwest in the afternoon. Chance of rain 50%. Tuesday night, partly cloudy. A slight chance of showers and thunderstorms in the evening. Lows around 60. North winds 10 to 15 miles per hour with gusts up to 25 miles per hour. Chance of rain 20%. Wednesday, partly cloudy. Highs in the upper 70s. Northwest winds 10 to 15 miles per hour with gusts up to 25 miles per hour. Wednesday night, clear. Lows in the upper 50s. North winds 10 to 15 miles per hour with gusts up to 25 miles per hour. Thursday, mostly sunny. Highs in the upper 70s. Thursday night, clear. Lows in the upper 50s. At 1 a.m., weather reports for selected cities. At Mansfield Long Regional Airport, it was cloudy. The temperature was 73 degrees, the dew point 69, and the relative humidity 87%. The wind was south, at 10 miles an hour. The pressure was 29.77 inches and falling. Elsewhere across Ohio, it was partly cloudy, with a temperature of 71 at Worcester, 74 at Cleveland, and 70 at Akron-Canton Regional Airport. It was mostly cloudy, with a temperature of 68 at Cincinnati, and 70 at Findlay. It was cloudy, with a temperature of 72 at Marion, 71 at Toledo Express, 71 at Youngstown, 69 at Dayton, and 72 at Columbus. Reports from nearby cities outside Ohio, temperatures were between 72 and 75 degrees. At Buffalo, rain was falling. At Chicago, it was partly cloudy. At Pittsburgh, it was mostly cloudy. It was cloudy at Detroit and Indianapolis. The current time is 1:54 a.m. Eastern Daylight Time. 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On the latest weather map, low pressure will cross the southern Great Lakes tonight, dragging a strong cold front through the area by Tuesday morning.
This low will slowly move across upstate New York Tuesday afternoon and evolve into a coastal low by Wednesday and Thursday as high pressure builds across the Great Lakes and Ohio Valley. The forecast for the Central Highlands. Tonight, a chance of thunderstorms. A chance of showers this evening, then showers likely after midnight. Lows in the upper 60s. Southwest winds 10 to 15 miles per hour with gusts up to 25 miles per hour. Chance of rain 60%. Tuesday, partly sunny. A chance of showers with a slight chance of thunderstorms in the morning. Humid with highs around 80. West winds 10 to 15 miles per hour, becoming northwest in the afternoon. Chance of rain 50%. Tuesday night, partly cloudy. A slight chance of showers and thunderstorms in the evening. Lows around 60. North winds 10 to 15 miles per hour with gusts up to 25 miles per hour. Chance of rain 20%. Wednesday, partly cloudy. Highs in the upper 70s. Northwest winds 10 to 15 miles per hour with gusts up to 25 miles per hour. Wednesday night, clear. Lows in the upper 50s. North winds 10 to 15 miles per hour with gusts up to 25 miles per hour. Thursday, mostly sunny. Highs in the upper 70s. Thursday night, clear. Lows in the upper 50s. At 1 a.m., weather reports for selected cities. At Mansfield Lawn Regional Airport, it was cloudy. The temperature was 73 degrees, the dew point 69, and the relative humidity 87%. The wind was south, at 10 miles an hour. The pressure was 29.77 inches and falling. Elsewhere across Ohio, it was partly cloudy, with a temperature of 71 at Worcester, 74 at Cleveland, and 70 at Akron-Canton Regional Airport. It was mostly cloudy, with a temperature of 68 at Cincinnati, and 70 at Findlay. It was cloudy, with a temperature of 72 at Marion, 71 at Toledo Express, 71 at Youngstown, 69 at Dayton, and 72 at Columbus. Reports from nearby cities outside Ohio, temperatures were between 72 and 75 degrees. At Buffalo, rain was falling. At Chicago, it was partly cloudy. At Pittsburgh, it was mostly cloudy. It was cloudy at Detroit and Indianapolis. The current time is 1:57 a.m. Eastern Daylight Time. 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We supply the latest available information for the Central Highlands over station WWG 57 from Butler on a frequency of 162.450 MHz. On the latest weather map, low pressure will cross the southern Great Lakes tonight, dragging a strong cold front through the area by Tuesday morning. This low will slowly move across upstate New York Tuesday afternoon and evolve into a coastal low by Wednesday and Thursday as high pressure builds across the Great Lakes and Ohio Valley. The forecast for the Central Highlands. Tonight, a chance of thunderstorms. A chance of showers this evening, then showers likely after midnight. Lows in the upper 60s. Southwest winds 10 to 15 miles per hour with gusts up to 25 miles per hour. Chance of rain 60%. Tuesday, partly sunny. A chance of showers with a slight chance of thunderstorms in the morning. Humid with highs around 80. West winds 10 to 15 miles per hour, becoming northwest in the afternoon. Chance of rain 50%. Tuesday night, partly cloudy. A slight chance of showers and thunderstorms in the evening. Lows around 60. North winds 10 to 15 miles per hour with gusts up to 25 miles per hour. Chance of rain 20%. Wednesday, partly cloudy. Highs in the upper 70s. Northwest winds 10 to 15 miles per hour with gusts up to 25 miles per hour. Wednesday night, clear. Lows in the upper 50s. North winds 10 to 15 miles per hour with gusts up to 25 miles per hour. Thursday, mostly sunny. Highs in the upper 70s. Thursday night, clear. Lows in the upper 50s. At 1 a.m., weather reports for selected cities. At Mansfield Lawn Regional Airport, it was cloudy. The temperature was 73 degrees, the dew point 69, and the relative humidity 87%.
The wind was south at 10 miles an hour. The pressure was 29.77 inches and falling. Elsewhere across Ohio, it was partly cloudy, with a temperature of 71 at Wooster, 74 at Cleveland, and 70 at Akron-Canton Regional Airport. It was mostly cloudy, with a temperature of 68 at Cincinnati, and 70 at Findlay. It was cloudy, with a temperature of 72 at Marion, 71 at Toledo Express, 71 at Youngstown, 69 at Dayton, and 72 at Columbus. Reports from nearby cities outside Ohio, temperatures were between 72 and 75 degrees. At Buffalo, rain was falling. At Chicago, it was partly cloudy. At Pittsburgh, it was mostly cloudy. It was cloudy at Detroit and Indianapolis. The Nearshore Marine Forecast. For the following marine location, the islands to Vermilion. Small craft advisory in effect from 8 a.m. Eastern Daylight Time Tuesday through late Wednesday night. West of tonight, southwest winds 15 to 20 knots. Showers likely with a chance of thunderstorms, then a chance of showers and thunderstorms late. Waves 1 to 3 feet building to 2 to 4 feet. Tuesday, west winds 15 to 25 knots becoming northwest. A chance of showers with a slight chance of thunderstorms in the morning, then a slight chance of showers and thunderstorms in the afternoon. Waves 3 to 6 feet building to 4 to 7 feet. Waves occasionally around 9 feet. Tuesday night, north winds to 30 knots diminishing to 15 to 25 knots. A chance of showers in the evening. Waves 4 to 7 feet. Waves occasionally around 9 feet. Wednesday, north winds 15 to 25 knots becoming northwest. Mostly sunny. Waves 4 to 7 feet subsiding to 3 to 6 feet. Waves occasionally around 9 feet. Winds and waves higher in and near thunderstorms. The water temperature off Toledo is 77 degrees, off Cleveland 73 degrees, and off Derry 75 degrees. The extended forecast for the Central Highlands. Friday, mostly sunny in the morning, then becoming partly cloudy. Highs in the lower 80s. Friday night, partly cloudy in the evening, then becoming mostly cloudy. Lows in the lower 60s. Saturday, mostly cloudy. A chance of showers in the afternoon. Highs in the lower 80s. Chance of rain 30%. Saturday night, mostly cloudy with a chance of showers. Lows in the mid-60s. Chance of rain 30%. Sunday, mostly cloudy in the morning, then becoming partly sunny. A chance of showers. Highs in the lower 80s. Chance of rain 50%. Sunday night, mostly cloudy in the evening, then becoming partly cloudy. Lows in the lower 60s. Monday, partly cloudy in the morning, then becoming mostly sunny. Highs in the lower 80s. The current time is 2:02 a.m. Eastern Daylight Time. 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On the latest weather map, low pressure will cross the southern Great Lakes tonight, dragging a strong cold front through the area by Tuesday morning. This low will slowly move across upstate New York Tuesday afternoon and evolve into a coastal low by Wednesday and Thursday as high pressure builds across the Great Lakes and Ohio Valley. The forecast for the Central Highlands. Tonight, a chance of thunderstorms. A chance of showers this evening, then showers likely after midnight. Lows in the upper 60s. Southwest winds 10 to 15 miles per hour with gusts up to 25 miles per hour. Chance of rain 60%. Tuesday, partly sunny. A chance of showers with a slight chance of thunderstorms in the morning. Humid with highs around 80. West winds 10 to 15 miles per hour, becoming northwest in the afternoon. Chance of rain 50%. Tuesday night, partly cloudy. A slight chance of showers and thunderstorms in the evening. Lows around 60. North winds 10 to 15 miles per hour with gusts up to 25 miles per hour. Chance of rain 20%. Wednesday, partly cloudy. Highs in the upper 70s.
Northwest winds 10 to 15 miles per hour with gusts up to 25 miles per hour. Wednesday night, clear. Lows in the upper 50s. North winds 10 to 15.

Worcester, 74 at Cleveland, and 70 at Akron-Canton Regional Airport. It was mostly cloudy, with a temperature of 68 at Cincinnati, and 70 at Findlay. It was cloudy, with a temperature of 72 at Marion, 71 at Toledo Express, 71 at Youngstown, 69 at Dayton, and 72 at Columbus. Reports from nearby cities outside Ohio, temperatures were between 72 and 75 degrees. At Buffalo, rain was falling. At Chicago, it was partly cloudy. At Pittsburgh, it was mostly cloudy. It was cloudy at Detroit and Indianapolis. At 2 a.m., weather reports for selected cities. At Mansfield Long Regional Airport, it was mostly cloudy. The temperature was 73 degrees, the dew point 67, and the relative humidity 81%. The wind was southwest, at 8 miles an hour. The pressure was 29.74 inches and falling. Elsewhere across Ohio, temperatures were between 69 and 74 degrees. At Findlay, rain was falling. At Cleveland, it was partly cloudy. It was mostly cloudy at Worcester, Marion, Toledo Express, Akron-Canton Regional Airport, and Cincinnati. It was cloudy at Youngstown, Dayton, and Columbus. Reports from nearby cities outside Ohio, temperatures were between 72 and 74 degrees. At Detroit, a thunderstorm was reported. At Chicago, it was partly cloudy. At Pittsburgh, it was mostly cloudy. It was cloudy at Buffalo and Indianapolis. The current time is 2:07 a.m. Eastern Daylight Time. 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On the latest weather map, low pressure will cross the southern Great Lakes tonight, dragging a strong cold front through the area by Tuesday morning. This low will slowly move across upstate New York Tuesday afternoon and evolve into a coastal low by Wednesday and Thursday as high pressure builds across the Great Lakes and Ohio Valley. The forecast for the Central Highlands. Tonight, a chance of thunderstorms. A chance of showers this evening, then showers likely after midnight. Lows in the upper 60s. Southwest winds 10 to 15 miles per hour with gusts up to 25 miles per hour. Chance of rain 60%. Tuesday, partly sunny. A chance of showers with a slight chance of thunderstorms in the morning. Humid with highs around 80. West winds 10 to 15 miles per hour, becoming northwest in the afternoon. Chance of rain 50%. Tuesday night, partly cloudy. A slight chance of showers and thunderstorms in the evening. Lows around 60. North winds 10 to 15 miles per hour with gusts up to 25 miles per hour. Chance of rain 20%. Wednesday, partly cloudy. Highs in the upper 70s. Northwest winds 10 to 15 miles per hour with gusts up to 25 miles per hour. Wednesday night, clear. Lows in the upper 50s. North winds 10 to 15 miles per hour with gusts up to 25 miles per hour. Thursday, mostly sunny. Highs in the upper 70s. Thursday night, clear. Lows in the upper 50s. At 2 a.m., weather reports for selected cities. At Mansfield Long Regional Airport, it was mostly cloudy. The temperature was 73 degrees, the dew point 67, and the relative humidity 81%. The wind was southwest, at 8 miles an hour. The pressure was 29.74 inches and falling. Elsewhere across Ohio, temperatures were between 69 and 74 degrees. At Findlay, rain was falling. At Cleveland, it was partly cloudy. It was mostly cloudy at Worcester, Marion, Toledo Express, Akron-Canton Regional Airport, and Cincinnati. It was cloudy at Youngstown, Dayton, and Columbus. Reports from nearby cities outside Ohio, temperatures were between 72 and 74 degrees. At Detroit, a thunderstorm was reported. At Chicago, it was partly cloudy. At Pittsburgh, it was mostly cloudy. It was cloudy at Buffalo and Indianapolis. The extended forecast for the Central Highlands. Friday, mostly sunny in the morning, then becoming partly

cloudy. Highs in the lower 80s. Friday night, partly cloudy in the evening, then becoming mostly cloudy. Lows in the lower 60s. Saturday, mostly cloudy. A chance of showers in the afternoon. Highs in the lower 80s. Chance of rain 30%. Saturday night, mostly cloudy with a chance of showers. Lows in the mid-60s. Chance of rain 30%. Sunday, mostly cloudy in the morning, then becoming partly sunny. A chance of showers. Highs in the lower 80s. Chance of rain 50%. Sunday night, mostly cloudy in the evening, then becoming partly cloudy. Lows in the lower 60s. Monday, partly cloudy in the morning, then becoming mostly sunny. Highs in the lower 80s. The current time is 2:11 a.m. Eastern Daylight Time. 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On the latest weather map, low pressure will cross the southern Great Lakes tonight, dragging a strong cold front through the area by Tuesday morning. This low will slowly move across upstate New York Tuesday afternoon and evolve into a coastal low by Wednesday and Thursday as high pressure builds across the Great Lakes and Ohio Valley. The forecast for the Central Highlands. Tonight, a chance of thunderstorms. A chance of showers this evening, then showers likely after midnight. Lows in the upper 60s. Southwest winds 10 to 15 miles per hour with gusts up to 25 miles per hour. Chance of rain 60%. Tuesday, partly sunny. A chance of showers with a slight chance of thunderstorms in the morning. Humid with highs around 80. West winds 10 to 15 miles per hour, becoming northwest in the afternoon. Chance of rain 50%. Tuesday night, partly cloudy. A slight chance of showers and thunderstorms in the evening. Lows around 60. North winds 10 to 15 miles per hour with gusts up to 25 miles per hour. Chance of rain 20%. Wednesday, partly cloudy. Highs in the upper 70s. Northwest winds 10 to 15 miles per hour with gusts up to 25 miles per hour. Wednesday night, clear. Lows in the upper 50s. North winds 10 to 15 miles per hour with gusts up to 25 miles per hour. Thursday, mostly sunny. Highs in the upper 70s. Thursday night, clear. Lows in the upper 50s. At 2 a.m., weather reports for selected cities. At Mansfield-Lawn Regional Airport, it was mostly cloudy. The temperature was 73 degrees, the dew point 67, and the relative humidity 81%. The wind was southwest, at 8 miles an hour. The pressure was 29.74 inches and falling. Elsewhere across Ohio, temperatures were between 69 and 74 degrees. At Findlay, rain was falling. At Cleveland, it was partly cloudy. It was mostly cloudy at Wooster, Marion, Akron-Canton Regional Airport, and Cincinnati. It was cloudy at Toledo Express, Youngstown, Dayton, and Columbus. Reports from nearby cities outside Ohio, temperatures were between 72 and 74 degrees. At Detroit, a thunderstorm was reported. At Chicago, it was partly cloudy. At Pittsburgh, it was mostly cloudy. It was cloudy at Buffalo and Indianapolis. The current time is 2:14 a.m. Eastern Daylight Time. 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We supply the latest available information for the Central Highlands over station WWG 57 from Butler on a frequency of 162.450 MHz. On the latest weather map, low pressure will cross the southern Great Lakes tonight, dragging a strong cold front through the area by Tuesday morning. This low will slowly move across upstate New York Tuesday afternoon and evolve into a coastal low by Wednesday and Thursday as high pressure builds across the Great Lakes and Ohio Valley. The forecast for the Central Highlands. Tonight, a chance of thunderstorms. A chance of showers this evening, then showers likely after midnight. Lows in the upper 60s.
southwest winds 10 to 15 miles per hour with gusts up to 25 miles per hour. Chance of rain 60%. Tuesday, partly sunny. A chance of showers with a slight chance of thunderstorms in the morning. Humid with highs around 80. West winds 10 to 15 miles per hour, becoming northwest in the afternoon. Chance of rain 50%. Tuesday night, partly cloudy. A slight chance of showers and thunderstorms in the evening. Lows around 60. North winds 10 to 15 miles per hour with gusts up to 25 miles per hour. Chance of rain 20%. Wednesday, partly cloudy. Highs in the upper 70s. Northwest winds 10 to 15 miles per hour with gusts up to 25 miles per hour. Wednesday night, clear. Lows in the upper 50s. North winds 10 to 15 miles per hour with gusts up to 25 miles per hour. Thursday, mostly sunny. Highs in the upper 70s. Thursday night, clear. Lows in the upper 50s. At 2 a.m., weather reports for selected cities. At Mansfield Long Regional Airport, it was mostly cloudy. The temperature was 73 degrees, the dew point 67, and the relative humidity 81%. The wind was southwest, at 8 miles an hour. The pressure was 29.74 inches and falling. Elsewhere across Ohio, temperatures were between 69 and 74 degrees. At Findlay, rain was falling. At Cleveland, it was partly cloudy. It was mostly cloudy at Wooster, Marion, Akron-Canton Regional Airport, and Cincinnati. It was cloudy at Toledo Express, Youngstown, Dayton, and Columbus. Reports from nearby cities outside Ohio, temperatures were between 72 and 74 degrees. At Detroit, a thunderstorm was reported. At Chicago, it was partly cloudy. At Pittsburgh, it was mostly cloudy. It was cloudy at Buffalo and Indianapolis. The current time is 2:17 a.m. Eastern Daylight Time. 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We supply the latest available information for the Central Highlands over station WWG57 from Butler on a frequency of 162.450 MHz. On the latest weather map, low pressure will pass east of the area along with a cold front later this morning. High pressure will gradually build in from the west for the middle and end of the week. A low pressure trough returns to the area for the weekend. The forecast for the Central Highlands. Tonight, a chance of thunderstorms. A chance of showers this evening, then showers likely after midnight. Lows in the upper 60s. Southwest winds 10 to 15 miles per hour with gusts up to 25 miles per hour. Chance of rain 60%. Tuesday, partly sunny. A chance of showers with a slight chance of thunderstorms in the morning. Humid with highs around 80. West winds 10 to 15 miles per hour, becoming northwest in the afternoon. Chance of rain 50%. Tuesday night, partly cloudy. A slight chance of showers and thunderstorms in the evening. Lows around 60. North winds 10 to 15 miles per hour with gusts up to 25 miles per hour. Chance of rain 20%. Wednesday, partly cloudy. Highs in the upper 70s. Northwest winds 10 to 15 miles per hour with gusts up to 25 miles per hour. Wednesday night, clear. Lows in the upper 50s. North winds 10 to 15 miles per hour with gusts up to 25 miles per hour. Thursday, mostly sunny. Highs in the upper 70s. Thursday night, clear. Lows in the upper 50s. The forecast for the Central Highlands. West of tonight, showers with a chance of thunderstorms. Lows in the upper 60s. Southwest winds 10 to 15 miles per hour with gusts up to 25 miles per hour. Chance of rain 90%. Tuesday, mostly cloudy with a chance of showers with a slight chance of thunderstorms in the morning, then partly cloudy in the afternoon. Humid with highs around 80. Northwest winds 10 to 15 miles per hour, becoming north in the afternoon. Chance of rain 50%. Tuesday night, partly cloudy in the evening, then clearing. Lows around 60.
North winds 10 to 15 miles per hour with gusts up to 25 miles per hour. Wednesday, mostly sunny. Highs in the upper 70s. Northwest winds 10 to 15 miles per hour with gusts up to 25 miles per hour. Wednesday night, clear. Lows in the upper 50s. North winds 10 to 15 miles per hour. Thursday, sunny. Highs in the upper 70s. Thursday night, mostly clear. Lows in the upper 50s. The extended forecast for the Central Highlands. Friday, mostly sunny in the morning, then becoming partly cloudy. Highs in the lower 80s. Friday night, mostly cloudy. Lows in the lower 60s. Saturday, mostly cloudy. A chance of showers and thunderstorms in the afternoon. Highs in the lower 80s. Chance of rain 40%. Saturday night, a chance of thunderstorms in the evening. Mostly cloudy with a chance of showers. Lows in the lower 60s. Chance of rain 40%. Sunday, mostly cloudy in the morning, then becoming partly sunny. A chance of showers. A chance of thunderstorms in the afternoon. Highs in the lower 80s. Chance of rain 50%. Sunday night, mostly cloudy with a chance of showers and thunderstorms in the evening, then partly cloudy after midnight. Lows in the lower 60s. Chance of rain 50%. Monday, partly cloudy. Highs in the lower 80s. At 2 a.m., weather reports for selected cities. At Mansfield Long Regional Airport, it was mostly cloudy. The temperature was 73 degrees, the dew point 67, and the relative humidity 81%. The wind was southwest, at 8 miles an hour. The pressure was 29.74 inches and falling. Elsewhere across Ohio, temperatures were between 69 and 74 degrees. At Findlay, rain was falling. At Cleveland, it was partly cloudy. It was mostly cloudy at Wooster, Marion, Akron-Canton Regional Airport, and Cincinnati. It was cloudy at Toledo Express, Youngstown, Dayton, and Columbus. Reports from nearby cities outside Ohio, temperatures were between 72 and 74 degrees. At Detroit, a thunderstorm was reported. At Chicago, it was partly cloudy. At Pittsburgh, it was mostly cloudy. It was cloudy at Buffalo and Indianapolis. The current time is 2:23 a.m. Eastern Daylight Time. 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We supply the latest available information for the Central Highlands over station WWG57 from Butler on a frequency of 162.450 MHz. On the latest weather map, low pressure will pass east of the area along with a cold front later this morning. High pressure will gradually build in from the west for the middle and end of the week. A low pressure trough returns to the area for the weekend. The forecast for the Central Highlands. West of tonight, showers with a chance of thunderstorms. Lows in the upper 60s. Southwest winds 10 to 15 miles per hour with gusts up to 25 miles per hour. Chance of rain 90%. Tuesday, mostly cloudy with a chance of showers with a slight chance of thunderstorms in the morning, then partly cloudy in the afternoon. Humid with highs around 80. Northwest winds 10 to 15 miles per hour, becoming north in the afternoon. Chance of rain 50%. Tuesday night, partly cloudy in the evening, then clearing. Lows around 60. North winds 10 to 15 miles per hour with gusts up to 25 miles per hour. Wednesday, mostly sunny. Highs in the upper 70s. Northwest winds 10 to 15 miles per hour with gusts up to 25 miles per hour. Wednesday night, clear. Lows in the upper 50s. North winds 10 to 15 miles per hour. Thursday, sunny. Highs in the upper 70s. Thursday night, mostly clear. Lows in the upper 50s. At 2 a.m., weather reports for selected cities. At Mansfield Long Regional Airport, it was mostly cloudy. The temperature was 73 degrees, the dew point 67, and the relative humidity 81%. The wind was southwest, at 8 miles an hour. The pressure was 29.74 inches and falling. Elsewhere across Ohio,
temperatures were between 69 and 74 degrees. At Findlay, rain was falling. At Cleveland, it was partly cloudy. It was mostly cloudy at Worcester, Marion, Akron-Canton Regional Airport, and Cincinnati. It was cloudy at Toledo Express, Youngstown, Dayton, and Columbus. Reports from nearby cities outside Ohio, temperatures were between 72 and 74 degrees. At Detroit, a thunderstorm was reported. At Chicago, it was partly cloudy. At Pittsburgh, it was mostly cloudy. It was cloudy at Buffalo and Indianapolis. The current time is 2:26 a.m. Eastern Daylight Time. 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We supply the latest available information for the Central Highlands over station WWG57 from Butler on a frequency of 162.450 MHz. On the latest weather map, low pressure will pass east of the area along with a cold front later this morning. High pressure will gradually build in from the west for the middle and end of the week. A low pressure trough returns to the area for the weekend. The forecast for the Central Highlands. West of tonight, showers with a chance of thunderstorms. Lows in the upper 60s. Southwest winds 10 to 15 miles per hour with gusts up to 25 miles per hour. Chance of rain 90%. Tuesday, mostly cloudy with a chance of showers with a slight chance of thunderstorms in the morning, then partly cloudy in the afternoon. Humid with highs around 80. Northwest winds 10 to 15 miles per hour, becoming north in the afternoon. Chance of rain 50%. Tuesday night, partly cloudy in the evening, then clearing. Lows around 60. North winds 10 to 15 miles per hour with gusts up to 25 miles per hour. Wednesday, mostly sunny. Highs in the upper 70s. Northwest winds 10 to 15 miles per hour with gusts up to 25 miles per hour. Wednesday night, clear. Lows in the upper 50s. North winds 10 to 15 miles per hour. Thursday, sunny. Highs in the upper 70s. Thursday night, mostly clear. Lows in the upper 50s. At 2 a.m., weather reports for selected cities. At Mansfield-Lom Regional Airport, it was mostly cloudy. The temperature was 73 degrees, the dew point 67, and the relative humidity 81%. The wind was southwest, at 8 miles an hour. The pressure was 29.74 inches and falling. Elsewhere across Ohio, temperatures were between 69 and 74 degrees. At Findlay, rain was falling. At Cleveland, it was partly cloudy. It was mostly cloudy at Worcester, Marion, Akron-Canton Regional Airport, and Cincinnati. It was cloudy at Toledo Express, Youngstown, Dayton, and Columbus. Reports from nearby cities outside Ohio, temperatures were between 72 and 74 degrees. At Detroit, a thunderstorm was reported. At Chicago, it was partly cloudy. At Pittsburgh, it was mostly cloudy. It was cloudy at Buffalo and Indianapolis. The current time is 2:28 a.m. Eastern Daylight Time. 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On the latest weather map, low pressure will pass east of the area along with a cold front later this morning. High pressure will gradually build in from the west for the middle and end of the week. A low pressure trough returns to the area for the weekend. The forecast for the Central Highlands. West of tonight, showers with a chance of thunderstorms. Lows in the upper 60s. Southwest winds 10 to 15 miles per hour with gusts up to 25 miles per hour. Chance of rain 90%. Tuesday, mostly cloudy with a chance of showers with a slight chance of thunderstorms in the morning, then partly cloudy in the afternoon. Humid with highs around 80. Northwest winds 10 to 15 miles per hour, becoming north in the afternoon. Chance of rain 50%. Tuesday night, partly cloudy in the evening, then clearing. Lows around 60.
North winds 10 to 15 miles per hour with gusts up to 25 miles per hour. Wednesday, mostly sunny. Highs in the upper 70s. Northwest winds 10 to 15 miles per hour with gusts up to 25 miles per hour. Wednesday night, clear. Lows in the upper 50s. North winds 10 to 15 miles per hour. Thursday, sunny. Highs in the upper 70s. Thursday night, mostly clear. Lows in the upper 50s. The extended forecast for the Central Highlands. Friday, mostly sunny in the morning, then becoming partly cloudy. Highs in the lower 80s. Friday night, mostly cloudy. Lows in the lower 60s. Saturday, mostly cloudy. A chance of showers and thunderstorms in the afternoon. Highs in the lower 80s. Chance of rain 40%. Saturday night, a chance of thunderstorms in the evening. Mostly cloudy with a chance of showers. Lows in the lower 60s. Chance of rain 40%. Sunday, mostly cloudy in the morning, then becoming partly sunny. A chance of showers. A chance of thunderstorms in the afternoon. Highs in the lower 80s. Chance of rain 50%. Sunday night, mostly cloudy with a chance of showers and thunderstorms in the evening, then partly cloudy after midnight. Lows in the lower 60s. Chance of rain 50%. Monday, partly cloudy. Highs in the lower 80s. At 2 a.m., weather reports for selected cities. At Mansfield Long Regional Airport, it was mostly cloudy. The temperature was 73 degrees, the dew point 67, and the relative humidity 81%. The wind was southwest, at 8 miles an hour. The pressure was 29.74 inches and falling. Elsewhere across Ohio, temperatures were between 69 and 74 degrees. At Findlay, rain was falling. At Cleveland, it was partly cloudy. It was mostly cloudy at Wooster, Marion, Akron-Canton Regional Airport, and Cincinnati. It was cloudy at Toledo Express, Youngstown, Dayton, and Columbus. Reports from nearby cities outside Ohio, temperatures were between 72 and 74 degrees. At Detroit, a thunderstorm was reported. At Chicago, it was partly cloudy. At Pittsburgh, it was mostly cloudy. It was cloudy at Buffalo and Indianapolis. The Mansfield, Ohio climate summary for yesterday, July 27, 2026. Yesterday's high temperature was 85 degrees. The normal high is 83. Yesterday's low temperature was 65 degrees. The normal low is 62. No precipitation 62. No precipitation fell yesterday, which leaves the monthly total at 2.35 inches. This is 1.03 inches below the normal amount of 3.38 inches for July. The total precipitation for the year still stands at 23.79 inches, which is 1.93 inches below normal. No snow fell yesterday, which brings the monthly total to 0.0 inches. The total snowfall since July 1st still stands at 0.0 inches. There were no heating degree days yesterday. This leaves the monthly total at 5. The yearly total since July 1st is 5. There were 10 cooling degree days yesterday. This brings the monthly total to 259. The yearly total since January 1st is 453. The normal high temperature for today is 83 degrees, and the normal low is 62. The record high for today is 101, which occurred in 1930, and the record low is 46, which occurred in 1937. Sunrise today is at 6:23 a.m. and sunset is at 8:50 p.m. The current time is 2:34 a.m. Eastern Daylight Time. 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On the latest weather map, low pressure will pass east of the area along with a cold front later this morning. High pressure will gradually build in from the west for the middle and end of the week. A low pressure trough returns to the area for the weekend. The forecast for the Central Highlands. Rest of tonight, showers with a chance of thunderstorms. Lows in the upper 60s.
southwest winds 10 to 15 miles per hour with gusts up to 25 miles per hour. Chance of rain 90%. Tuesday, mostly cloudy with a chance of showers with a

slight chance of thunderstorms in the morning, then partly cloudy in the afternoon. Humid with highs around 80. Northwest winds 10 to 15 miles per hour, becoming north in the afternoon. Chance of rain 50%. Tuesday night, partly cloudy in the evening, then clearing. Lows around 60. North winds 10 to 15 miles per hour with gusts up to 25 miles per hour. Wednesday, mostly sunny. Highs in the upper 70s. Northwest winds 10 to 15 miles per hour with gusts up to 25 miles per hour. Wednesday night, clear. Lows in the upper 50s. North winds 10 to 15 miles per hour. Thursday, sunny. Highs in the upper 70s. Thursday night, mostly clear. Lows in the upper 50s. At 2 a.m., weather reports for selected cities. At Mansfield Lawn Regional Airport, it was mostly cloudy. The temperature was 73 degrees, the dew point 67, and the relative humidity 81%. The wind was southwest, at 8 miles an hour. The pressure was 29.74 inches and falling. Elsewhere across Ohio, temperatures were between 69 and 74 degrees. At Findlay, rain was falling. At Cleveland, it was partly cloudy. It was mostly cloudy at Wooster, Marion, Akron-Canton Regional Airport, and Cincinnati. It was cloudy at Toledo Express, Youngstown, Dayton, and Columbus. Reports from nearby cities outside Ohio, temperatures were between 72 and 74 degrees. At Detroit, a thunderstorm was reported. At Chicago, it was partly cloudy. At Pittsburgh, it was mostly cloudy. It was cloudy at Buffalo and Indianapolis. The current time is 2:37 a.m. Eastern Daylight Time. 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We supply the latest available information for the Central Highlands over station WWG57 from Butler on a frequency of 162.450 MHz. On the latest weather map, low pressure will pass east of the area along with a cold front later this morning. High pressure will gradually build in from the west for the middle and end of the week. A low pressure trough returns to the area for the weekend. The forecast for the Central Highlands. West of tonight, showers with a chance of thunderstorms. Lows in the upper 60s. Southwest winds 10 to 15 miles per hour with gusts up to 25 miles per hour. Chance of rain 90%. Tuesday, mostly cloudy with a chance of showers with a slight chance of thunderstorms in the morning, then partly cloudy in the afternoon. Humid with highs around 80. Northwest winds 10 to 15 miles per hour, becoming north in the afternoon. Chance of rain 50%. Tuesday night, partly cloudy in the evening, then clearing. Lows around 60. North winds 10 to 15 miles per hour with gusts up to 25 miles per hour. Wednesday, mostly sunny. Highs in the upper 70s. Northwest winds 10 to 15 miles per hour with gusts up to 25 miles per hour. Wednesday night, clear. Lows in the upper 50s. North winds 10 to 15 miles per hour. Thursday, sunny. Highs in the upper 70s. Thursday night, mostly clear. Lows in the upper 50s. At 2 a.m., weather reports for selected cities. At Mansfield Lawn Regional Airport, it was mostly cloudy. The temperature was 73 degrees, the dew point 67, and the relative humidity 81%. The wind was southwest, at 8 miles an hour. The pressure was 29.74 inches and falling. Elsewhere across Ohio, temperatures were between 69 and 74 degrees. At Findlay, rain was falling. At Cleveland, it was partly cloudy. It was mostly cloudy at Wooster, Marion, Akron-Canton Regional Airport, and Cincinnati. It was cloudy at Toledo Express, Youngstown, Dayton, and Columbus. Reports from nearby cities outside Ohio, temperatures were between 72 and 74 degrees. At Detroit, a thunderstorm was reported. At Chicago, it was partly cloudy. At Pittsburgh, it was mostly cloudy. It was cloudy at Buffalo and Indianapolis. The extended forecast for the Central Highlands. Friday, mostly sunny in the morning, then becoming partly cloudy.
Highs in the lower 80s. Friday night, mostly cloudy. Lows in the lower 60s. Saturday, mostly cloudy. A chance of showers and thunderstorms in the afternoon. Highs in the lower 80s. Chance of rain 40%. Saturday night, a chance of thunderstorms in the evening. Mostly cloudy with a chance of showers. Lows in the lower 60s. Chance of rain 40%. Sunday, mostly cloudy in the morning, then becoming partly sunny. A chance of showers. A chance of thunderstorms in the afternoon. Highs in the lower 80s. Chance of rain 50%. Sunday night, mostly cloudy with a chance of showers and thunderstorms in the evening, then partly cloudy after midnight. Lows in the lower 60s. Chance of rain 50%. Monday, partly cloudy. Highs in the lower 80s. The current time is 2:41 a.m. Eastern Daylight Time. 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On the latest weather map, low pressure will pass east of the area along with a cold front later this morning. High pressure will gradually build in from the west for the middle and end of the week. A low pressure trough returns to the area for the weekend. The forecast for the Central Highlands. West of tonight, showers with a chance of thunderstorms. Lows in the upper 60s. Southwest winds 10 to 15 miles per hour with gusts up to 25 miles per hour. Chance of rain 90%. Tuesday, mostly cloudy with a chance of showers with a slight chance of thunderstorms in the morning, then partly cloudy in the afternoon. Humid with highs around 80. Northwest winds 10 to 15 miles per hour, becoming north in the afternoon. Chance of rain 50%. Tuesday night, partly cloudy in the evening, then clearing. Lows around 60. North winds 10 to 15 miles per hour with gusts up to 25 miles per hour. Wednesday, mostly sunny. Highs in the upper 70s. Northwest winds 10 to 15 miles per hour with gusts up to 25 miles per hour. Wednesday night, clear. Lows in the upper 50s. North winds 10 to 15 miles per hour. Thursday, sunny. Highs in the upper 70s. Thursday night, mostly clear. Lows in the upper 50s. At 2 a.m., weather reports for selected cities. At Mansfield Lawn Regional Airport, it was mostly cloudy. The temperature was 73 degrees, the dew point 67, and the relative humidity 81%. The wind was southwest, at 8 miles an hour. The pressure was 29.74 inches and falling. Elsewhere across Ohio, temperatures were between 69 and 74 degrees. At Findlay, rain was falling. At Cleveland, it was partly cloudy. It was mostly cloudy at Wooster, Marion, Akron-Canton Regional Airport, and Cincinnati. It was cloudy at Toledo Express, Youngstown, Dayton, and Columbus. Reports from nearby cities outside Ohio, temperatures were between 72 and 74 degrees. At Detroit, a thunderstorm was reported. At Chicago, it was partly cloudy. At Pittsburgh, it was mostly cloudy. It was cloudy at Buffalo and Indianapolis. The current time is 2:44 a.m. Eastern Daylight Time. 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We supply the latest available information for the Central Highlands over station WWG 57 from Butler on a frequency of 162.450 MHz. On the latest weather map, low pressure will pass east of the area along with a cold front later this morning. High pressure will gradually build in from the west for the middle and end of the week. A low pressure trough returns to the area for the weekend. The forecast for the Central Highlands. West of tonight, showers with a chance of thunderstorms. Lows in the upper 60s. Southwest winds 10 to 15 miles per hour with gusts up to 25 miles per hour. Chance of rain 90%. Tuesday, mostly cloudy with a chance of showers with a slight chance of thunderstorms in the morning, then partly cloudy in the afternoon.
humid with highs around 80. Northwest winds 10 to 15 miles per hour, becoming north in the afternoon. Chance of rain 50%. Tuesday night, partly cloudy in the evening, then clearing. Lows around 60. North winds 10 to 15 miles per hour with gusts up to 25 miles per hour. Wednesday, mostly sunny. Highs in the upper 70s. Northwest winds 10 to 15 miles per hour with gusts up to 25 miles per hour. Wednesday night, clear. Lows in the upper 50s. North winds 10 to 15 miles per hour. Thursday, sunny. Highs in the upper 70s. Thursday night, mostly clear. Lows in the upper 50s. The Mansfield, Ohio climate summary for yesterday, July 27, 2026. Yesterday's high temperature was 85 degrees. The normal high is 83. Yesterday's low temperature was 65 degrees. The normal low is 62. No precipitation fell yesterday, which leaves the monthly total at 2.35 inches. This is 1.03 inches below the normal amount of 3.38 inches for July. The total precipitation for the year still stands at 23.79 inches, which is 1.93 inches below normal. No snow fell yesterday, which brings the monthly total to 0.0 inches. The total snowfall since July 1st still stands at 0.0 inches. There were no heating degree days yesterday. This leaves the monthly total at 5. The yearly total since July 1st is 5. There were 10 cooling degree days yesterday. This brings the monthly total to 259. The yearly total since January 1st is 453. The normal high temperature for today is 83 degrees, and the normal low is 62. The record high for today is 101, which occurred in 1930, and the record low is 46, which occurred in 1937. Sunrise today is at 6:23 a.m. and sunset is at 8:50 p.m. At 2 a.m., weather reports for selected cities. At Mansfield Lawn Regional Airport, it was mostly cloudy. The temperature was 73 degrees, the dew point 67, and the relative humidity 81%. The wind was southwest, at 8 miles an hour. The pressure was 29.74 inches and falling. Elsewhere across Ohio, temperatures were between 69 and 74 degrees. At Findlay, rain was falling. At Cleveland, it was partly cloudy. It was mostly cloudy at Wooster, Marion, Akron-Canton Regional Airport, and Cincinnati. It was cloudy at Toledo Express, Youngstown, Dayton, and Columbus. Reports from nearby cities outside Ohio, temperatures were between 72 and 74 degrees. At Detroit, a thunderstorm was reported. At Chicago, it was partly cloudy. At Pittsburgh, it was mostly cloudy. It was cloudy at Buffalo and Indianapolis. The current time is 2:48 a.m. Eastern Daylight Time. 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We supply the latest available information for the Central Highlands over station WWG57 from Butler on a frequency of 162.450 MHz. On the latest weather map, low pressure will pass east of the area along with a cold front later this morning. High pressure will gradually build in from the west for the middle and end of the week. A low pressure trough returns to the area for the weekend. The forecast for the Central Highlands. West of tonight, showers with a chance of thunderstorms. Lows in the upper 60s. Southwest winds 10 to 15 miles per hour with gusts up to 25 miles per hour. Chance of rain 90%. Tuesday, mostly cloudy with a chance of showers with a slight chance of thunderstorms in the morning, then partly cloudy in the afternoon. Humid with highs around 80. Northwest winds 10 to 15 miles per hour, becoming north in the afternoon. Chance of rain 50%. Tuesday night, partly cloudy in the evening, then clearing. Lows around 60. North winds 10 to 15 miles per hour with gusts up to 25 miles per hour. Wednesday, mostly sunny. Highs in the upper 70s. Northwest winds 10 to 15 miles per hour with gusts up to 25 miles per hour. Wednesday night, clear. Lows in the upper 50s.
North winds 10 to 15 miles per hour. Thursday, sunny. Highs in the upper 70s. Thursday night, mostly clear. Lows in the upper 50s. The extended forecast for the Central Highlands. Friday, mostly sunny in the morning, then becoming partly cloudy. Highs in the lower 80s. Friday night, mostly cloudy. Lows in the lower 60s. Saturday, mostly cloudy. A chance of showers and thunderstorms in the afternoon. Highs in the lower 80s. Chance of rain 40%. Saturday night, a chance of thunderstorms in the evening. Mostly cloudy with a chance of showers. Lows in the lower 60s. Chance of rain 40%. Sunday, mostly cloudy in the morning, then becoming partly sunny. A chance of showers. A chance of thunderstorms in the afternoon. Highs in the lower 80s. Chance of rain 50%. Sunday night, mostly cloudy with a chance of showers and thunderstorms in the evening, then partly cloudy after midnight. Lows in the lower 60s. Chance of rain 50%. Monday, partly cloudy. Highs in the lower 80s. At 2 a.m., weather reports for selected cities. At Mansfield-Laum Regional Airport, it was mostly cloudy. The temperature was 73 degrees, the dew point 67, and the relative humidity 81%. The wind was southwest, at 8 miles an hour. The pressure was 29.74 inches and falling. Elsewhere across Ohio, temperatures were between 69 and 74 degrees. At Findlay, rain was falling. At Cleveland, it was partly cloudy. It was mostly cloudy at Wooster, Marion, Akron-Canton Regional Airport, and Cincinnati. It was cloudy at Toledo Express, Youngstown, Dayton, and Columbus. Reports from nearby cities outside Ohio, temperatures were between 72 and 74 degrees. At Detroit, a thunderstorm was reported. At Chicago, it was partly cloudy. At Pittsburgh, it was mostly cloudy. It was cloudy at Buffalo and Indianapolis. The current time is 2:52 a.m. Eastern Daylight Time. 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On the latest weather map, low pressure will pass east of the area along with a cold front later this morning. High pressure will gradually build in from the west for the middle and end of the week. A low pressure trough returns to the area for the weekend. The forecast for the Central Highlands. West of tonight, showers with a chance of thunderstorms. Lows in the upper 60s. Southwest winds 10 to 15 miles per hour with gusts up to 25 miles per hour. Chance of rain 90%. Tuesday, mostly cloudy with a chance of showers with a slight chance of thunderstorms in the morning, then partly cloudy in the afternoon. Humid with highs around 80. Northwest winds 10 to 15 miles per hour, becoming north in the afternoon. Chance of rain 50%. Tuesday night, partly cloudy in the evening, then clearing. Lows around 60. North winds 10 to 15 miles per hour with gusts up to 25 miles per hour. Wednesday, mostly sunny. Highs in the upper 70s. Northwest winds 10 to 15 miles per hour with gusts up to 25 miles per hour. Wednesday night, clear. Lows in the upper 50s. North winds 10 to 15 miles per hour. Thursday, sunny. Highs in the upper 70s. Thursday night, mostly clear. Lows in the upper 50s. At 2 a.m., weather reports for selected cities. At Mansfield-Laum Regional Airport, it was mostly cloudy. The temperature was 73 degrees, the dew point 67, and the relative humidity 81%. The wind was southwest, at 8 miles an hour. The pressure was 29.74 inches and falling. Elsewhere across Ohio, temperatures were between 69 and 74 degrees. At Findlay, rain was falling. At Cleveland, it was partly cloudy. It was mostly cloudy at Wooster, Marion, Akron-Canton Regional Airport, and Cincinnati. It was cloudy at Toledo Express, Youngstown, Dayton, and Columbus.
Reports from nearby cities outside Ohio, temperatures were between 72 and 74 degrees. At Detroit, a thunderstorm was reported. At Chicago, it was partly cloudy. At Pittsburgh, it was mostly cloudy. It was cloudy at Buffalo and Indianapolis. The current time is 2:55 a.m. Eastern Daylight Time. 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On the latest weather map, low pressure will pass east of the area along with a cold front later this morning. High pressure will gradually build in from the west for the middle and end of the week. A low pressure trough returns to the area for the weekend. The forecast for the Central Highlands. Rest of tonight, showers with a chance of thunderstorms. Lows in the upper 60s. Southwest winds 10 to 15 miles per hour with gusts up to 25 miles per hour. Chance of rain 90%. Tuesday, mostly cloudy with a chance of showers with a slight chance of thunderstorms in the morning, then partly cloudy in the afternoon. Humid with highs around 80. Northwest winds 10 to 15 miles per hour, becoming north in the afternoon. Chance of rain 50%. Tuesday night, partly cloudy in the evening, then clearing. Lows around 60. North winds 10 to 15 miles per hour with gusts up to 25 miles per hour. Wednesday, mostly sunny. Highs in the upper 70s. Northwest winds 10 to 15 miles per hour with gusts up to 25 miles per hour. Wednesday night, clear. Lows in the upper 50s. North winds 10 to 15 miles per hour. Thursday, sunny. Highs in the upper 70s. Thursday night, mostly clear. Lows in the upper 50s. At 2 a.m., weather reports for selected cities. At Mansfield-Long Regional Airport, it was mostly cloudy. The temperature was 73 degrees, the dew point 67, and the relative humidity 81%. The wind was southwest, at 8 miles an hour. The pressure was 29.74 inches and falling. Elsewhere across Ohio, temperatures were between 69 and 74 degrees. At Findlay, rain was falling. At Cleveland, it was partly cloudy. It was mostly cloudy at Wooster, Marion, Akron-Canton Regional Airport, and Cincinnati. It was cloudy at Toledo Express, Youngstown, Dayton, and Columbus. Reports from nearby cities outside Ohio, temperatures were between 72 and 74 degrees. At Detroit, a thunderstorm was reported. At Chicago, it was partly cloudy. At Pittsburgh, it was mostly cloudy. It was cloudy at Buffalo and Indianapolis. The current time is 2:58 a.m. Eastern Daylight Time. 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We supply the latest available information for the Central Highlands over station WWG57 from Butler on a frequency of 162.450 MHz. On the latest weather map, low pressure will pass east of the area along with a cold front later this morning. High pressure will gradually build in from the west for the middle and end of the week. A low pressure trough returns to the area for the weekend. The forecast for the Central Highlands. Rest of tonight, showers with a chance of thunderstorms. Lows in the upper 60s. Southwest winds 10 to 15 miles per hour with gusts up to 25 miles per hour. Chance of rain 90%. Tuesday, mostly cloudy with a chance of showers with a slight chance of thunderstorms in the morning, then partly cloudy in the afternoon. Humid with highs around 80. Northwest winds 10 to 15 miles per hour, becoming north in the afternoon. Chance of rain 50%. Tuesday night, partly cloudy in the evening, then clearing. Lows around 60. North winds 10 to 15 miles per hour with gusts up to 25 miles per hour. Wednesday, mostly sunny. Highs in the upper 70s. Northwest winds 10 to 15 miles per hour with gusts up to 25 miles per hour. Wednesday night, clear. Lows in the upper 50s. North winds 10 to 15 miles per hour. Thursday, sunny.
highs in the upper 70s. Thursday night, mostly clear. Lows in the upper 50s. The Nearshore Marine Forecast. For the following marine location, the islands to Vermilion. Small craft advisory in effect from 8 a.m. Eastern Daylight Time Tuesday through late Wednesday night. West of tonight, southwest winds 15 to 20 knots. Showers likely with a chance of thunderstorms, then a chance of showers and thunderstorms late. Waves 1 to 3 feet building to 2 to 4 feet. Tuesday, west winds 15 to 25 knots becoming northwest. A chance of showers with a slight chance of thunderstorms in the morning, then a slight chance of showers and thunderstorms in the afternoon. Waves 3 to 6 feet building to 4 to 7 feet. Waves occasionally around 9 feet. Tuesday night, north winds to 30 knots diminishing to 15 to 25 knots. A chance of showers in the evening. Waves 4 to 7 feet. Waves occasionally around 9 feet. Wednesday, north winds 15 to 25 knots becoming northwest. Mostly sunny. Waves 4 to 7 feet subsiding to 3 to 6 feet. Waves occasionally around 9 feet. Winds and waves higher in and near thunderstorms. The water temperature off Toledo is 77 degrees, off Cleveland 73 degrees, and off Derry 75 degrees. The extended forecast for the Central Highlands. Friday, mostly sunny in the morning, then becoming partly cloudy. Highs in the lower 80s. Friday night, mostly cloudy. Lows in the lower 60s. Saturday, mostly cloudy. A chance of showers and thunderstorms in the afternoon. Highs in the lower 80s. Chance of rain 40%. Saturday night, a chance of thunderstorms in the evening. Mostly cloudy with a chance of showers. Lows in the lower 60s. Chance of rain 40%. Sunday, mostly cloudy in the morning, then becoming partly sunny. A chance of showers. A chance of thunderstorms in the afternoon. Highs in the lower 80s. Chance of rain 50%. Sunday night, mostly cloudy with a chance of showers and thunderstorms in the evening, then partly cloudy after midnight. Lows in the lower 60s. Chance of rain 50%. Monday, partly cloudy. Highs in the lower 80s. The Mansfield, Ohio climate summary for yesterday, July 27, 2026. Yesterday's high temperature was 85 degrees. The normal high is 83. Yesterday's low temperature was 65 degrees. The normal low is 62. No precipitation fell yesterday, which leaves the monthly total at 2.35 inches. This is 1.03 inches below the normal amount of 3.38 inches for July. The total precipitation for the year still stands at 23.79 inches, which is 1.93 inches below normal. No snow fell yesterday, which brings the monthly total to 0.0 inches. The total snowfall since July 1st still stands at 0.0 inches. There were no heating degree days yesterday. This leaves the monthly total at 5. The yearly total since July 1st is 5. There were 10 cooling degree days yesterday. This brings the monthly total to 259. The yearly total since January 1st is 453. The normal high temperature for today is 83 degrees, and the normal low is 62. The record high for today is 101, which occurred in 1930, and the record low is 46, which occurred in 1937. Sunrise today is at 6:23 a.m. and sunset is at 8:50 p.m. At 2 a.m., weather reports for selected cities. At Mansfield Lawn Regional Airport, it was mostly cloudy. The temperature was 73 degrees, the dew point 67, and the relative humidity 81%. The wind was southwest, at 8 miles an hour. The pressure was 29.74 inches and falling. Elsewhere across Ohio, temperatures were between 69 and 74 degrees. At Findlay, rain was falling. At Cleveland, it was partly cloudy. It was mostly cloudy at Wooster, Marion, Akron-Canton Regional Airport, and Cincinnati. It was cloudy at Toledo Express, Youngstown, Dayton, and Columbus. Reports from nearby cities outside Ohio, temperatures were between 72 and 74 degrees. At Detroit, a thunderstorm was reported. At Chicago, it was partly cloudy.
At Pittsburgh, it was mostly cloudy.

west for the middle and end of the week. A low-pressure trough returns to the area for the weekend. The forecast for the Central Highlands. West of tonight, showers with a chance of thunderstorms. Lows in the upper 60s. Southwest winds 10 to 15 miles per hour with gusts up to 25 miles per hour. Chance of rain 90%. Tuesday, mostly cloudy with a chance of showers with a slight chance of thunderstorms in the morning, then partly cloudy in the afternoon. Humid with highs around 80. Northwest winds 10 to 15 miles per hour, becoming north in the afternoon. Chance of rain 50%. Tuesday night, partly cloudy in the evening, then clearing. Lows around 60. North winds 10 to 15 miles per hour with gusts up to 25 miles per hour. Wednesday, mostly sunny. Highs in the upper 70s. Northwest winds 10 to 15 miles per hour with gusts up to 25 miles per hour. Wednesday night, clear. Lows in the upper 50s. North winds 10 to 15 miles per hour. Thursday, sunny. Highs in the upper 70s. Thursday night, mostly clear. Lows in the upper 50s. At 3 a.m., weather reports for selected cities. At Mansfield-Lom Regional Airport, it was cloudy. The temperature was 71 degrees, the dew point 65, and the relative humidity 81%. The wind was south, at 10 miles an hour. The pressure was 29.71 inches and falling. Elsewhere across Ohio, at Marion, a thunderstorm was reported, with a temperature of 70. It was mostly cloudy, with a temperature of 74 at Cleveland, 71 at Akron-Canton Regional Airport, 70 at Cincinnati, and 68 at Findlay. It was cloudy, with a temperature of 72 at Wooster, 70 at Toledo Express, 70 at Youngstown, 71 at Dayton, and 72 at Columbus. Reports from nearby cities outside Ohio, temperatures were between 70 and 75 degrees. At Detroit, a thunderstorm was reported. At Buffalo, rain was falling. At Chicago, it was partly cloudy. At Pittsburgh, it was mostly cloudy. At Indianapolis, it was cloudy. The current time is 3:08 a.m. Eastern Daylight Time. 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We supply the latest available information for the Central Highlands over station WWG 57 from Butler on a frequency of 162.450 MHz. On the latest weather map, low pressure will pass east of the area along with a cold front later this morning. High pressure will gradually build in from the west for the middle and end of the week. A low-pressure trough returns to the area for the weekend. The forecast for the Central Highlands. West of tonight, showers with a chance of thunderstorms. Lows in the upper 60s. Southwest winds 10 to 15 miles per hour with gusts up to 25 miles per hour. Chance of rain 90%. Tuesday, mostly cloudy with a chance of showers with a slight chance of thunderstorms in the morning, then partly cloudy in the afternoon. Humid with highs around 80. Northwest winds 10 to 15 miles per hour, becoming north in the afternoon. Chance of rain 50%. Tuesday night, partly cloudy in the evening, then clearing. Lows around 60. North winds 10 to 15 miles per hour with gusts up to 25 miles per hour. Wednesday, mostly sunny. Highs in the upper 70s. Northwest winds 10 to 15 miles per hour with gusts up to 25 miles per hour. Wednesday night, clear. Lows in the upper 50s. North winds 10 to 15 miles per hour. Thursday, sunny. Highs in the upper 70s. Thursday night, mostly clear. Lows in the upper 50s. The extended forecast for the Central Highlands. Friday, mostly sunny in the morning, then becoming partly cloudy. Highs in the lower 80s. Friday night, mostly cloudy. Lows in the lower 60s. Saturday, mostly cloudy. A chance of showers and thunderstorms in the afternoon. Highs in the lower 80s. Chance of rain 40%. Saturday night, a chance of thunderstorms in the evening. Mostly cloudy with a chance of showers. Lows in the lower 60s. Chance of rain 40%. Sunday, mostly cloudy in the morning.

then becoming partly sunny. A chance of showers. A chance of thunderstorms in the afternoon. Highs in the lower 80s. Chance of rain 50%. Sunday night, mostly cloudy with a chance of showers and thunderstorms in the evening, then partly cloudy after midnight. Lows in the lower 60s. Chance of rain 50%. Monday, partly cloudy. Highs in the lower 80s. At 3 a.m., weather reports for selected cities. At Mansfield-Lom Regional Airport, it was cloudy. The temperature was 71 degrees, the dew point 65, and the relative humidity 81%. The wind was south, at 10 miles an hour. The pressure was 29.71 inches and falling. Elsewhere across Ohio, at Marion, a thunderstorm was reported, with a temperature of 70. It was mostly cloudy, with a temperature of 74 at Cleveland, 71 at Akron-Canton Regional Airport, 70 at Cincinnati, and 68 at Findlay. It was cloudy, with a temperature of 72 at Wooster, 70 at Toledo Express, 70 at Youngstown, 71 at Dayton, and 72 at Columbus. Reports from nearby cities outside Ohio, temperatures were between 70 and 75 degrees. At Detroit, a thunderstorm was reported. At Buffalo, rain was falling. At Chicago, it was partly cloudy. At Pittsburgh, it was mostly cloudy. At Indianapolis, it was cloudy. The current time is 3:12 a.m. Eastern Daylight Time. 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On the latest weather map, low pressure will pass east of the area along with a cold front later this morning. High pressure will gradually build in from the west for the middle and end of the week. A low pressure trough returns to the area for the weekend. The forecast for the Central Highlands. Rest of tonight, showers with a chance of thunderstorms. Lows in the upper 60s. Southwest winds 10 to 15 miles per hour with gusts up to 25 miles per hour. Chance of rain 90%. Tuesday, mostly cloudy with a chance of showers with a slight chance of thunderstorms in the morning, then partly cloudy in the afternoon. Humid with highs around 80. Northwest winds 10 to 15 miles per hour, becoming north in the afternoon. Chance of rain 50%. Tuesday night, partly cloudy in the evening, then clearing. Lows around 60. North winds 10 to 15 miles per hour with gusts up to 25 miles per hour. Wednesday, mostly sunny. Highs in the upper 70s. Northwest winds 10 to 15 miles per hour with gusts up to 25 miles per hour. Wednesday night, clear. Lows in the upper 50s. North winds 10 to 15 miles per hour. Thursday, sunny. Highs in the upper 70s. Thursday night, mostly clear. Lows in the upper 50s. At 3 a.m., weather reports for selected cities. At Mansfield-Lom Regional Airport, it was cloudy. The temperature was 71 degrees, the dew point 65, and the relative humidity 81%. The wind was south, at 10 miles an hour. The pressure was 29.71 inches and falling. Elsewhere across Ohio, at Marion, a thunderstorm was reported, with a temperature of 69. It was mostly cloudy, with a temperature of 74 at Cleveland, 71 at Akron-Canton Regional Airport, 70 at Cincinnati, and 68 at Findlay. It was cloudy, with a temperature of 72 at Wooster, 70 at Toledo Express, 70 at Youngstown, 71 at Dayton, and 72 at Columbus. Reports from nearby cities outside Ohio, temperatures were between 70 and 75 degrees. At Detroit, a thunderstorm was reported. At Buffalo, rain was falling. At Chicago, it was partly cloudy. At Pittsburgh, it was mostly cloudy. At Indianapolis, it was cloudy. The Mansfield, Ohio climate summary for yesterday, July 27, 2026. Yesterday's high temperature was 85 degrees. The normal high is 83. Yesterday's low temperature was 65 degrees. The normal low is 62.
No precipitation fell yesterday, which leaves the monthly total at 2.35 inches. This is 1.03 inches below the normal amount of 3.38 inches for July. The total precipitation for the year still stands at 23.79 inches, which is 1.93 inches below normal. No snow fell yesterday, which brings the monthly total to 0.0 inches. The total snowfall since July 1st still stands at 0.0 inches. There were no heating degree days yesterday. This leaves the monthly total at 5. The yearly total since July 1st is 5. There were 10 cooling degree days yesterday. This brings the monthly total to 259. The yearly total since January 1st is 453. The normal high temperature for today is 83 degrees, and the normal low is 62. The record high for today is 101, which occurred in 1930, and the record low is 46, which occurred in 1937. Sunrise today is at 6:23 a.m. and sunset is at 8:50 p.m. The current time is 3:17 a.m. Eastern Daylight Time. 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On the latest weather map, low pressure will pass east of the area along with a cold front later this morning. High pressure will gradually build in from the west for the middle and end of the week. A low pressure trough returns to the area for the weekend. The forecast for the Central Highlands. West of tonight, showers with a chance of thunderstorms. Lows in the upper 60s. Southwest winds 10 to 15 miles per hour with gusts up to 25 miles per hour. Chance of rain 90%. Tuesday, mostly cloudy with a chance of showers with a slight chance of thunderstorms in the morning, then partly cloudy in the afternoon. Humid with highs around 80. Northwest winds 10 to 15 miles per hour, becoming north in the afternoon. Chance of rain 50%. Tuesday night, partly cloudy in the evening, then clearing. Lows around 60. North winds 10 to 15 miles per hour with gusts up to 25 miles per hour. Wednesday, mostly sunny. Highs in the upper 70s. Northwest winds 10 to 15 miles per hour with gusts up to 25 miles per hour. Wednesday night, clear. Lows in the upper 50s. North winds 10 to 15 miles per hour. Thursday, sunny. Highs in the upper 70s. Thursday night, mostly clear. Lows in the upper 50s. At 3 a.m., weather reports for selected cities. At Mansfield-Laum Regional Airport, it was cloudy. The temperature was 71 degrees, the dew point 65, and the relative humidity 81%. The wind was south, at 10 miles an hour. The pressure was 29.71 inches and falling. Elsewhere across Ohio, at Marion, a thunderstorm was reported, with a temperature of 69. It was mostly cloudy, with a temperature of 74 at Cleveland, 71 at Akron-Canton Regional Airport, 70 at Cincinnati, and 68 at Findlay. It was cloudy, with a temperature of 72 at Wooster, 70 at Toledo Express, 70 at Youngstown, 71 at Dayton, and 72 at Columbus. Reports from nearby cities outside Ohio, temperatures were between 70 and 75 degrees. At Detroit, a thunderstorm was reported. At Buffalo, rain was falling. At Chicago, it was partly cloudy. At Pittsburgh, it was mostly cloudy. At Indianapolis, it was cloudy. The extended forecast for the Central Highlands. Friday, mostly sunny in the morning, then becoming partly cloudy. Highs in the lower 80s. Friday night, mostly cloudy. Lows in the lower 60s. Saturday, mostly cloudy. A chance of showers and thunderstorms in the afternoon. Highs in the lower 80s. Chance of rain 40%. Saturday night, a chance of thunderstorms in the evening. Mostly cloudy with a chance of showers. Lows in the lower 60s. Chance of rain 40%. Sunday, mostly cloudy in the morning, then becoming partly sunny. A chance of showers. A chance of thunderstorms in the afternoon. Highs in the lower 80s.
chance of rain 50%. Sunday night, mostly cloudy with a chance of showers and thunderstorms in the evening, then partly cloudy after midnight. Lows in the lower 60s. Chance of rain 50%. Monday, partly cloudy. Highs in the lower 80s. The current time is 3:21 a.m. Eastern Daylight Time. 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On the latest weather map, low pressure will pass east of the area along with a cold front later this morning. High pressure will gradually build in from the west for the middle and end of the week. A low pressure trough returns to the area for the weekend. The forecast for the Central Highlands. West of tonight, showers with a chance of thunderstorms. Lows in the upper 60s. Southwest winds 10 to 15 miles per hour with gusts up to 25 miles per hour. Chance of rain 90%. Tuesday, mostly cloudy with a chance of showers with a slight chance of thunderstorms in the morning, then partly cloudy in the afternoon. Humid with highs around 80. Northwest winds 10 to 15 miles per hour, becoming north in the afternoon. Chance of rain 50%. Tuesday night, partly cloudy in the evening, then clearing. Lows around 60. North winds 10 to 15 miles per hour with gusts up to 25 miles per hour. Wednesday, mostly sunny. Highs in the upper 70s. Northwest winds 10 to 15 miles per hour with gusts up to 25 miles per hour. Wednesday night, clear. Lows in the upper 50s. North winds 10 to 15 miles per hour. Thursday, sunny. Highs in the upper 70s. Thursday night, mostly clear. Lows in the upper 50s. At 3 a.m., weather reports for selected cities. At Mansfield Long Regional Airport, it was cloudy. The temperature was 71 degrees, the dew point 65, and the relative humidity 81%. The wind was south, at 10 miles an hour. The pressure was 29.71 inches and falling. Elsewhere across Ohio, at Marion, a thunderstorm was reported, with a temperature of 69. It was mostly cloudy, with a temperature of 74 at Cleveland, 71 at Akron-Canton Regional Airport, 70 at Cincinnati, and 68 at Findlay. It was cloudy, with a temperature of 72 at Wooster, 70 at Toledo Express, 70 at Youngstown, 71 at Dayton, and 72 at Columbus. Reports from nearby cities outside Ohio, temperatures were between 70 and 75 degrees. At Detroit, a thunderstorm was reported. At Buffalo, rain was falling. At Chicago, it was partly cloudy. At Pittsburgh, it was mostly cloudy. At Indianapolis, it was cloudy. The current time is 3:24 a.m. Eastern Daylight Time. 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We supply the latest available information for the Central Highlands over station WWG57 from Butler on a frequency of 162.450 MHz. On the latest weather map, low pressure will pass east of the area along with a cold front later this morning. High pressure will gradually build in from the west for the middle and end of the week. A low pressure trough returns to the area for the weekend. The forecast for the Central Highlands. West of tonight, showers with a chance of thunderstorms. Lows in the upper 60s. Southwest winds 10 to 15 miles per hour with gusts up to 25 miles per hour. Chance of rain 90%. Tuesday, mostly cloudy with a chance of showers with a slight chance of thunderstorms in the morning, then partly cloudy in the afternoon. Humid with highs around 80. Northwest winds 10 to 15 miles per hour, becoming north in the afternoon. Chance of rain 50%. Tuesday night, partly cloudy in the evening, then clearing. Lows around 60. North winds 10 to 15 miles per hour with gusts up to 25 miles per hour. Wednesday, mostly sunny. Highs in the upper 70s. Northwest winds 10 to 15 miles per hour with gusts up to 25 miles per hour. Wednesday night, clear. Lows in the upper 50s.
North winds 10 to 15 miles per hour. Thursday, sunny. Highs in the upper 70s. Thursday night, mostly clear. Lows in the upper 50s. At 3 a.m., weather reports for selected cities. At Mansfield Lawn Regional Airport, it was cloudy. The temperature was 71 degrees, the dew point 65, and the relative humidity 81%. The wind was south, at 10 miles an hour. The pressure was 29.71 inches and falling. Elsewhere across Ohio, at Marion, a thunderstorm was reported, with a temperature of 69. It was mostly cloudy, with a temperature of 74 at Cleveland, 71 at Akron-Canton Regional Airport, 70 at Cincinnati, and 68 at Findlay. It was cloudy, with a temperature of 72 at Wooster, 70 at Toledo Express, 70 at Youngstown, 71 at Dayton, and 72 at Columbus. Reports from nearby cities outside Ohio, temperatures were between 70 and 75 degrees. At Detroit, a thunderstorm was reported. At Buffalo, rain was falling. At Chicago, it was partly cloudy. At Pittsburgh, it was mostly cloudy. At Indianapolis, it was cloudy. The current time is 3:27 a.m. Eastern Daylight Time. 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We supply the latest available information for the Central Highlands over station WWG57 from Butler on a frequency of 162.450 MHz. On the latest weather map, low pressure will pass east of the area along with a cold front later this morning. High pressure will gradually build in from the west for the middle and end of the week. A low pressure trough returns to the area for the weekend. The forecast for the Central Highlands. West of tonight, showers with a chance of thunderstorms. Lows in the upper 60s. Southwest winds 10 to 15 miles per hour with gusts up to 25 miles per hour. Chance of rain 90%. Tuesday, mostly cloudy with a chance of showers with a slight chance of thunderstorms in the morning, then partly cloudy in the afternoon. Humid with highs around 80. Northwest winds 10 to 15 miles per hour, becoming north in the afternoon. Chance of rain 50%. Tuesday night, partly cloudy in the evening, then clearing. Lows around 60. North winds 10 to 15 miles per hour with gusts up to 25 miles per hour. Wednesday, mostly sunny. Highs in the upper 70s. Northwest winds 10 to 15 miles per hour with gusts up to 25 miles per hour. Wednesday night, clear. Lows in the upper 50s. North winds 10 to 15 miles per hour. Thursday, sunny. Highs in the upper 70s. Thursday night, mostly clear. Lows in the upper 50s. At 3 a.m., weather reports for selected cities. At Mansfield Lawn Regional Airport, it was cloudy. The temperature was 71 degrees, the dew point 65, and the relative humidity 81%. The wind was south, at 10 miles an hour. The pressure was 29.71 inches and falling. Elsewhere across Ohio, at Marion, a thunderstorm was reported, with a temperature of 69. It was mostly cloudy, with a temperature of 74 at Cleveland, 71 at Akron-Canton Regional Airport, 70 at Cincinnati, and 68 at Findlay. It was cloudy, with a temperature of 72 at Wooster, 70 at Toledo Express, 70 at Youngstown, 71 at Dayton, and 72 at Columbus. Reports from nearby cities outside Ohio, temperatures were between 70 and 75 degrees. At Detroit, a thunderstorm was reported. At Buffalo, rain was falling. At Chicago, it was partly cloudy. At Pittsburgh, it was mostly cloudy. At Indianapolis, it was cloudy. The extended forecast for the Central Highlands. Friday, mostly sunny in the morning, then becoming partly cloudy. Highs in the lower 80s. Friday night, mostly cloudy. Lows in the lower 60s. Saturday, mostly cloudy. A chance of showers and thunderstorms in the afternoon. Highs in the lower 80s. Chance of rain 40%. Saturday night, a chance of thunderstorms in the evening. Mostly cloudy with a chance of showers. Lows in the lower 60s. Chance of rain 40%.
Sunday, mostly cloudy in the morning, then becoming partly sunny. A chance of showers. A chance of thunderstorms in the afternoon. Highs in the lower 80s. Chance of rain 50%. Sunday night, mostly cloudy with a chance of showers and thunderstorms in the evening, then partly cloudy after midnight. Lows in the lower 60s. Chance of rain 50%. Monday, partly cloudy. Highs in the lower 80s. The Mansfield, Ohio climate summary for yesterday, July 27, 2026. Yesterday's high temperature was 85 degrees. The normal high is 83. Yesterday's low temperature was 65 degrees. The normal low is 62. No precipitation fell yesterday, which leaves the monthly total at 2.35 inches. This is 1.03 inches below the normal amount of 3.38 inches for July. The total precipitation for the year still stands at 23.79 inches, which is 1.93 inches below normal. No snow fell yesterday, which brings the monthly total to 0.0 inches. The total snowfall since July 1st still stands at 0.0 inches. There were no heating degree days yesterday. This leaves the monthly total at 5. The yearly total since July 1st is 5. There were 10 cooling degree days yesterday. This brings the monthly total to 259. The yearly total since January 1st is 453. The normal high temperature for today is 83 degrees, and the normal low is 62. The record high for today is 101, which occurred in 1930, and the record low is 46, which occurred in 1937. Sunrise today is at 6:23 a.m. and sunset is at 8:50 p.m. The current time is 3:32 a.m. Eastern Daylight Time. 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On the latest weather map, low pressure will pass east of the area along with a cold front later this morning. High pressure will go west for the middle and end of the week. A low pressure trough returns to the area for the weekend. The forecast for the Central Highlands. West of tonight, showers with a chance of thunderstorms. Lows in the upper 60s. Southwest winds 10 to 15 miles per hour with gusts up to 25 miles per hour. Chance of rain 90%. Tuesday, mostly cloudy with a chance of showers with a slight chance of thunderstorms in the morning, then partly cloudy in the afternoon. Humid with highs around 80. Northwest winds 10 to 15 miles per hour, becoming north in the afternoon. Chance of rain 50%. Tuesday night, partly cloudy in the evening, then clearing. Lows around 60. North winds 10 to 15 miles per hour with gusts up to 25 miles per hour. Wednesday, mostly sunny. Highs in the upper 70s. Northwest winds 10 to 15 miles per hour with gusts up to 25 miles per hour. Wednesday night, clear. Lows in the upper 50s. North winds 10 to 15 miles per hour. Thursday, sunny. Highs in the upper 70s. Thursday night, mostly clear. Lows in the upper 50s. At 3 a.m., weather reports for selected cities. At Mansfield Lawn Regional Airport, it was cloudy. The temperature was 71 degrees, the dew point 65, and the relative humidity 81%. The wind was south, at 10 miles an hour. The pressure was 29.71 inches and falling. Elsewhere across Ohio, at Marion, a thunderstorm was reported, with a temperature of 69. It was mostly cloudy, with a temperature of 74 at Cleveland, 71 at Akron-Canton Regional Airport, 70 at Cincinnati, and 68 at Findlay. It was cloudy, with a temperature of 72 at Wooster, 70 at Toledo Express, 70 at Youngstown, 71 at Dayton, and 72 at Columbus. Reports from nearby cities outside Ohio, temperatures were between 70 and 75 degrees. At Detroit, a thunderstorm was reported. At Buffalo, rain was falling. At Chicago, it was partly cloudy. At Pittsburgh, it was mostly cloudy. At Indianapolis, it was cloudy.
The current time is 3:35 a.m. Eastern Daylight Time. 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On the latest weather map, low pressure will pass east of the area along with a cold front later this morning. High pressure will gradually build in from the west for the middle and end of the week. A low pressure trough returns to the area for the weekend. The forecast for the Central Highlands. Rest of tonight, showers with a chance of thunderstorms. Lows in the upper 60s. Southwest winds 10 to 15 miles per hour with gusts up to 25 miles per hour. Chance of rain 90%. Tuesday, mostly cloudy with a chance of showers with a slight chance of thunderstorms in the morning, then partly cloudy in the afternoon. Humid with highs around 80. Northwest winds 10 to 15 miles per hour, becoming north in the afternoon. Chance of rain 50%. Tuesday night, partly cloudy in the evening, then clearing. Lows around 60. North winds 10 to 15 miles per hour with gusts up to 25 miles per hour. Wednesday, mostly sunny. Highs in the upper 70s. Northwest winds 10 to 15 miles per hour with gusts up to 25 miles per hour. Wednesday night, clear. Lows in the upper 50s. North winds 10 to 15 miles per hour. Thursday, sunny. Highs in the upper 70s. Thursday night, mostly clear. Lows in the upper 50s. At 3 a.m., weather reports for selected cities. At Mansfield Long Regional Airport, it was cloudy. The temperature was 71 degrees, the dew point 65, and the relative humidity 81%. The wind was south, at 10 miles an hour. The pressure was 29.71 inches and falling. Elsewhere across Ohio, at Marion, a thunderstorm was reported, with a temperature of 69. It was mostly cloudy, with a temperature of 74 at Cleveland, 71 at Akron-Canton Regional Airport, 70 at Cincinnati, and 68 at Findlay. It was cloudy, with a temperature of 72 at Wooster, 70 at Toledo Express, 70 at Youngstown, 71 at Dayton, and 72 at Columbus. Reports from nearby cities outside Ohio, temperatures were between 70 and 75 degrees. At Detroit, a thunderstorm was reported. At Buffalo, rain was falling. At Chicago, it was partly cloudy. At Pittsburgh, it was mostly cloudy. At Indianapolis, it was cloudy. The current time is 3:38 a.m. Eastern Daylight Time. 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On the latest weather map, low pressure will pass east of the area along with a cold front later this morning. High pressure will gradually build in from the west for the middle and end of the week. A low pressure trough returns to the area for the weekend. The forecast for the Central Highlands. Rest of tonight, showers with a chance of thunderstorms. Lows in the upper 60s. Southwest winds 10 to 15 miles per hour with gusts up to 25 miles per hour. Chance of rain 90%. Tuesday, mostly cloudy with a chance of showers with a slight chance of thunderstorms in the morning, then partly cloudy in the afternoon. Humid with highs around 80. Northwest winds 10 to 15 miles per hour, becoming north in the afternoon. Chance of rain 50%. Tuesday night, partly cloudy in the evening, then clearing. Lows around 60. North winds 10 to 15 miles per hour with gusts up to 25 miles per hour. Wednesday, mostly sunny. Highs in the upper 70s. Northwest winds 10 to 15 miles per hour with gusts up to 25 miles per hour. Wednesday night, clear. Lows in the upper 50s. North winds 10 to 15 miles per hour. Thursday, sunny. Highs in the upper 70s. Thursday night, mostly clear. Lows in the upper 50s. The extended forecast for the Central Highlands.
Friday, mostly sunny in the morning, then becoming partly cloudy. Highs in the lower 80s. Friday night, mostly cloudy. Lows in the lower 60s. Saturday, mostly cloudy. A chance of showers and thunderstorms in the afternoon. Highs in the lower 80s. Chance of rain 40%. Saturday night, a chance of thunderstorms in the evening. Mostly cloudy with a chance of showers. Lows in the lower 60s. Chance of rain 40%. Sunday, mostly cloudy in the morning, then becoming partly sunny. A chance of showers. A chance of thunderstorms in the afternoon. Highs in the lower 80s. Chance of rain 50%. Sunday night, mostly cloudy with a chance of showers and thunderstorms in the evening, then partly cloudy after midnight. Lows in the lower 60s. Chance of rain 50%. Monday, partly cloudy. Highs in the lower 80s. At 3 a.m., weather reports for selected cities. At Mansfield Long Regional Airport, it was cloudy. The temperature was 71 degrees, the dew point 65, and the relative humidity 81%. The wind was south, at 10 miles an hour. The pressure was 29.71 inches and falling. Elsewhere across Ohio, at Marion, a thunderstorm was reported, with a temperature of 69. It was mostly cloudy, with a temperature of 74 at Cleveland, 71 at Akron-Canton Regional Airport, 70 at Cincinnati, and 68 at Findlay. It was cloudy, with a temperature of 72 at Wooster, 70 at Toledo Express, 70 at Youngstown, 71 at Dayton, and 72 at Columbus. Reports from nearby cities outside Ohio, temperatures were between 70 and 75 degrees. At Detroit, a thunderstorm was reported. At Buffalo, rain was falling. At Chicago, it was partly cloudy. At Pittsburgh, it was mostly cloudy. At Indianapolis, it was cloudy. The current time is 3:43 a.m. Eastern Daylight Time. 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We supply the latest available information for the Central Highlands over station WWG57 from Butler on a frequency of 162.450 MHz. On the latest weather map, low pressure will pass east of the area along with a cold front later this morning. High pressure will gradually build in from the west for the middle and end of the week. A low pressure trough returns to the area for the weekend. The forecast for the Central Highlands. Rest of tonight, showers with a chance of thunderstorms. Lows in the upper 60s. Southwest winds 10 to 15 miles per hour with gusts up to 25 miles per hour. Chance of rain 90%. Tuesday, mostly cloudy with a chance of showers with a slight chance of thunderstorms in the morning, then partly cloudy in the afternoon. Humid with highs around 80. Northwest winds 10 to 15 miles per hour, becoming north in the afternoon. Chance of rain 50%. Tuesday night, partly cloudy in the evening, then clearing. Lows around 60. North winds 10 to 15 miles per hour with gusts up to 25 miles per hour. Wednesday, mostly sunny. Highs in the upper 70s. Northwest winds 10 to 15 miles per hour with gusts up to 25 miles per hour. Wednesday night, clear. Lows in the upper 50s. North winds 10 to 15 miles per hour. Thursday, sunny. Highs in the upper 70s. Thursday night, mostly clear. Lows in the upper 50s. At 3 a.m., weather reports for selected cities. At Mansfield Long Regional Airport, it was cloudy. The temperature was 71 degrees, the dew point 65, and the relative humidity 81%. The wind was south, at 10 miles an hour. The pressure was 29.71 inches and falling. Elsewhere across Ohio, at Marion, a thunderstorm was reported, with a temperature of 69. It was mostly cloudy, with a temperature of 74 at Cleveland, 71 at Akron-Canton Regional Airport, 70 at Cincinnati, and 68 at Findlay. It was cloudy, with a temperature of 72 at Wooster, 70 at Toledo Express, 70 at Youngstown, 71 at Dayton, and 72 at Columbus. Reports from nearby cities outside Ohio, temperatures were between 70 and 75 degrees. At Detroit,
A thunderstorm was reported. At Buffalo, rain was falling. At Chicago, it was partly cloudy. At Pittsburgh, it was mostly cloudy. At Indianapolis, it was cloudy. The Mansfield, Ohio climate summary for yesterday, July 27, 2026. Yesterday's high temperature was 85 degrees. The normal high is 83. Yesterday's low temperature was 65 degrees. The normal low is 62. No precipitation fell yesterday, which leaves the monthly total at 2.35 inches. This is 1.03 inches below the normal amount of 3.38 inches for July. The total precipitation for the year still stands at 23.79 inches, which is 1.93 inches below normal. No snow fell yesterday, which brings the monthly total to 0.0 inches. The total snowfall since July 1st still stands at 0.0 inches. There were no heating degree days yesterday. This leaves the monthly total at 5. The yearly total since July 1st is 5. There were 10 cooling degree days yesterday. This brings the monthly total to 259. The yearly total since January 1st is 453. The normal high temperature for today is 83 degrees, and the normal low is 62. The record high for today is 101, which occurred in 1930, and the record low is 46, which occurred in 1937. Sunrise today is at 6:23 a.m. and sunset is at 8:50 p.m. The Nearshore Marine Forecast. For the following marine location, the islands to Vermilion. Small craft advisory in effect from 8 a.m. Eastern Daylight Time this morning through late Wednesday night. Today, northwest winds 15 to 25 knots. A chance of showers and thunderstorms early, then a slight chance of showers late this morning. A slight chance of showers and thunderstorms late. Waves 2 to 4 feet, building to 3 to 6 feet. Waves occasionally around 7 feet. Tonight, north winds 15 to 25 knots. Partly cloudy. Waves 4 to 7 feet, subsiding to 3 to 6 feet. Waves occasionally around 9 feet. Wednesday, north winds 15 to 25 knots, becoming northwest. Mostly sunny. Waves 3 to 6 feet. Waves occasionally around 7 feet. Wednesday night, north winds 15 to 25 knots, diminishing to 10 to 15 knots. Partly cloudy. Waves 3 to 6 feet, subsiding to 2 to 4 feet. Waves occasionally around 7 feet. Winds and waves higher in and near thunderstorms. The water temperature off Toledo is 77 degrees, off Cleveland 73 degrees, and off Derry 75 degrees. The current time is 3:48 a.m. Eastern Daylight Time. 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On the latest weather map, low pressure will pass east of the area along with a cold front later this morning. High pressure will gradually build in from the west for the middle and end of the week. A low pressure trough returns to the area for the weekend. The forecast for the Central Highlands. Rest of tonight, showers with a chance of thunderstorms. Lows in the upper 60s. Southwest winds 10 to 15 miles per hour with gusts up to 25 miles per hour. Chance of rain 90%. Tuesday, mostly cloudy with a chance of showers with a slight chance of thunderstorms in the morning, then partly cloudy in the afternoon. Humid with highs around 80. Northwest winds 10 to 15 miles per hour, becoming north in the afternoon. Chance of rain 50%. Tuesday night, partly cloudy in the evening, then clearing. Lows around 60. North winds 10 to 15 miles per hour with gusts up to 25 miles per hour. Wednesday, mostly sunny. Highs in the upper 70s. Northwest winds 10 to 15 miles per hour with gusts up to 25 miles per hour. Wednesday night, clear. Lows in the upper 50s. North winds 10 to 15 miles per hour. Thursday, sunny. Highs in the upper 70s. Thursday night, mostly clear. Lows in the upper 50s.
at 3 a.m. Weather reports for selected cities. At Mansfield Lawn Regional Airport, it was cloudy. The temperature was 71 degrees, the dew point 65, and the relative humidity 81%. The wind was south, at 10 miles an hour. The pressure was 29.71 inches and falling. Elsewhere across Ohio, at Marion, a thunderstorm was reported, with a temperature of 69. It was mostly cloudy, with a temperature of 74 at Cleveland, 71 at Akron-Canton Regional Airport, 70 at Cincinnati, and 68 at Findlay. It was cloudy, with a temperature of 72 at Wooster, 70 at Toledo Express, 70 at Youngstown, 71 at Dayton, and 72 at Columbus. Reports from nearby cities outside Ohio, temperatures were between 70 and 75 degrees. At Detroit, a thunderstorm was reported. At Buffalo, rain was falling. At Chicago, it was partly cloudy. At Pittsburgh, it was mostly cloudy. At Indianapolis, it was cloudy. The extended forecast for the Central Highlands. Friday, mostly sunny in the morning, then becoming partly cloudy. Highs in the lower 80s. Friday night, mostly cloudy. Lows in the lower 60s. Saturday, mostly cloudy. A chance of showers and thunderstorms in the afternoon. Highs in the lower 80s. Chance of rain 40%. Saturday night, a chance of thunderstorms in the evening. Mostly cloudy with a chance of showers. Lows in the lower 60s. Chance of rain 40%. Sunday, mostly cloudy in the morning, then becoming partly sunny. A chance of showers. A chance of thunderstorms in the afternoon. Highs in the lower 80s. Chance of rain 50%. Sunday night, mostly cloudy with a chance of showers and thunderstorms in the evening, then partly cloudy after midnight. Lows in the lower 60s. Chance of rain 50%. Monday, partly cloudy. Highs in the lower 80s. The current time is 3:53 a.m. Eastern Daylight Time. 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On the latest weather map, low pressure will pass east of the area along with a cold front later this morning. High pressure will gradually build in from the west for the middle and end of the week. A low pressure trough returns to the area for the weekend. The forecast for the Central Highlands. West of tonight, showers with a chance of thunderstorms. Lows in the upper 60s. Southwest winds 10 to 15 miles per hour with gusts up to 25 miles per hour. Chance of rain 90%. Tuesday, mostly cloudy with a chance of showers with a slight chance of thunderstorms in the morning, then partly cloudy in the afternoon. Humid with highs around 80. Northwest winds 10 to 15 miles per hour, becoming north in the afternoon. Chance of rain 50%. Tuesday night, partly cloudy in the evening, then clearing. Lows around 60. North winds 10 to 15 miles per hour with gusts up to 25 miles per hour. Wednesday, mostly sunny. Highs in the upper 70s. Northwest winds 10 to 15 miles per hour with gusts up to 25 miles per hour. Wednesday night, clear. Lows in the upper 50s. North winds 10 to 15 miles per hour. Thursday, sunny. Highs in the upper 70s. Thursday night, mostly clear. Lows in the upper 50s. At 3 a.m., weather reports for selected cities. At Mansfield Lawn Regional Airport, it was cloudy. The temperature was 71 degrees, the dew point 65, and the relative humidity 81%. The wind was south, at 10 miles an hour. The pressure was 29.71 inches and falling. Elsewhere across Ohio, at Marion, a thunderstorm was reported, with a temperature of 69. It was mostly cloudy, with a temperature of 74 at Cleveland, 71 at Akron-Canton Regional Airport, 70 at Cincinnati, and 68 at Findlay. It was cloudy, with a temperature of 72 at Wooster, 70 at Toledo Express, 70 at Youngstown, 71 at Dayton, and 72 at Columbus.
Reports from nearby cities outside Ohio, temperatures were between 70 and 75 degrees. At Detroit, a thunderstorm was reported. At Buffalo, rain was falling. At Chicago, it was partly cloudy. At Pittsburgh, it was mostly cloudy. At Indianapolis, it was cloudy. The current time is 3:56 a.m. Eastern Daylight Time. 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We supply the latest available information for the Central Highlands over station WWG 57 from Butler on a frequency of 162.450 MHz. On the latest weather map, low pressure will pass east of the area along with a cold front later this morning. High pressure will gradually build in from the west for the middle and end of the week. A low pressure trough returns to the area for the weekend. The forecast for the Central Highlands. West of tonight, showers with a chance of thunderstorms. Lows in the upper 60s. Southwest winds 10 to 15 miles per hour with gusts up to 25 miles per hour. Chance of rain 90%. Tuesday, mostly cloudy with a chance of showers with a slight chance of thunderstorms in the morning, then partly cloudy in the afternoon. Humid with highs around 80. Northwest winds 10 to 15 miles per hour, becoming north in the afternoon. Chance of rain 50%. Tuesday night, partly cloudy in the evening, then clearing. Lows around 60. North winds 10 to 15 miles per hour with gusts up to 25 miles per hour. Wednesday, mostly sunny. Highs in the upper 70s. Northwest winds 10 to 15 miles per hour with gusts up to 25 miles per hour. Wednesday night, clear. Lows in the upper 50s. North winds 10 to 15 miles per hour. Thursday, sunny. Highs in the upper 70s. Thursday night, mostly clear. Lows in the upper 50s. At 3 a.m., weather reports for selected cities. At Mansfield Long Regional Airport, it was cloudy. The temperature was 71 degrees, the dew point 65, and the relative humidity 81%. The wind was south, at 10 miles an hour. The pressure was 29.71 inches and falling. Elsewhere across Ohio, at Marion, a thunderstorm was reported, with a temperature of 69. It was mostly cloudy, with a temperature of 74 at Cleveland, 71 at Akron-Canton Regional Airport, 70 at Cincinnati, and 68 at Findlay. It was cloudy, with a temperature of 72 at Wooster, 70 at Toledo Express, 70 at Youngstown, 71 at Dayton, and 72 at Columbus. Reports from nearby cities outside Ohio, temperatures were between 70 and 75 degrees. At Detroit, a thunderstorm was reported. At Buffalo, rain was falling. At Chicago, it was partly cloudy. At Pittsburgh, it was mostly cloudy. At Indianapolis, it was cloudy. The current time is 3:59 a.m. Eastern Daylight Time. 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We supply the latest available information for the Central Highlands over station WWG 57 from Butler on a frequency of 162.450 MHz. On the latest weather map, low pressure will pass east of the area along with a cold front later this morning. High pressure will gradually build in from the west for the middle and end of the week. A low pressure trough returns to the area for the weekend. The forecast for the Central Highlands. West of tonight, showers with a chance of thunderstorms. Lows in the upper 60s. Southwest winds 10 to 15 miles per hour with gusts up to 25 miles per hour. Chance of rain 90%. Tuesday, mostly cloudy with a chance of showers with a slight chance of thunderstorms in the morning, then partly cloudy in the afternoon. Humid with highs around 80. Northwest winds 10 to 15 miles per hour, becoming north in the afternoon. Chance of rain 50%. Tuesday night, partly cloudy in the evening, then clearing. Lows around 60. North winds 10 to 15 miles per hour with gusts up to 25 miles per hour. Wednesday, mostly sunny. Highs in the upper 70s. Northwest winds 10 to 15 miles per hour with gusts up to 25 miles per hour. Wednesday night, clear.
lows in the upper 50s. North winds 10 to 15 miles per hour. Thursday, sunny. Highs in the upper 70s. Thursday night, mostly clear. Lows in the upper 50s. The nearshore marine forecast. For the following marine location, the islands to Vermilion. Small craft advisory in effect from 8 a.m. Eastern Daylight Time this morning through late Wednesday night. Today, northwest winds 15 to 25 knots. A chance of showers and thunderstorms early, then a slight chance of showers late this morning. A slight chance of showers and thunderstorms late. Waves 2 to 4 feet, building to 3 to 6 feet. Waves occasionally around 7 feet. Tonight, north winds 15 to 25 knots. Partly cloudy. Waves 4 to 7 feet, subsiding to 3 to 6 feet. Waves occasionally around 9 feet. Wednesday, north winds 15 to 25 knots, becoming northwest. Mostly sunny. Waves 3 to 6 feet. Waves occasionally around 7 feet. Wednesday night, north winds 15 to 25 knots, diminishing to 10 to 15 knots. Partly cloudy. Waves 3 to 6 feet, subsiding to 2 to 4 feet. Waves occasionally around 7 feet. Winds and waves higher in and near thunderstorms. The water temperature off Toledo is 77 degrees, off Cleveland 73 degrees, and off Erie 75 degrees. The extended forecast for the Central Highlands. Friday, mostly sunny in the morning, then becoming partly cloudy. Highs in the lower 80s. Friday night, mostly cloudy. Lows in the lower 60s. Saturday, mostly cloudy. A chance of showers and thunderstorms in the afternoon. Highs in the lower 80s. Chance of rain 40%. Saturday night, a chance of thunderstorms in the evening. Mostly cloudy with a chance of showers. Lows in the lower 60s. Chance of rain 40%. Sunday, mostly cloudy in the morning, then becoming partly sunny. A chance of showers. A chance of thunderstorms in the afternoon. Highs in the lower 80s. Chance of rain 50%. Sunday night, mostly cloudy with a chance of showers and thunderstorms in the evening, then partly cloudy after midnight. Lows in the lower 60s. Chance of rain 50%. Monday, partly cloudy. Highs in the lower 80s. The Mansfield, Ohio climate summary for yesterday, July 27, 2026. Yesterday's high temperature was 85 degrees. The normal high is 83. Yesterday's low temperature was 65 degrees. The normal low is 62. No precipitation fell yesterday, which leaves the monthly total at 2.35 inches. This is 1.03 inches below the normal amount of 3.38 inches for July. The total precipitation for the year still stands at 23.79 inches, which is 1.93 inches below normal. No snow fell yesterday, which brings the monthly total to 0.0 inches. The total snowfall since July 1st still stands at 0.0 inches. There were no heating degree days yesterday. This leaves the monthly total at 5. The yearly total since July 1st is 5. There were 10 cooling degree days yesterday. This brings the monthly total to 259. The yearly total since January 1st is 453. The normal high temperature for today is 83 degrees, and the normal low is 62. The record high for today is 101, which occurred in 1930, and the record low is 46, which occurred in 1937. Sunrise today is at 6:23 a.m. and sunset is at 8:50 p.m. A special weather statement. For the following counties, in Ohio, Ashland, Lorain, Modena, Summit, and Wayne, a strong thunderstorm will impact Modena, northeastern Ashland, central Summit, northwestern Wayne, and southern Lorain counties through 4:45 a.m. Eastern Daylight Time. At 4:03 a.m. Eastern Daylight Time, Doppler radar was tracking a strong thunderstorm near Grafton or 9 miles northwest of Modena, moving southeast at 35 miles per hour. Hazard, wind gusts up to 50 miles per hour. Source, radar indicated. Impact, gusty winds could knock down tree limbs and blow around unsecured objects. Locations impacted include Akron, Modena, Cuyahoga Falls, Brunswick, North Royalton, Wadsworth,
Talmadge, Ridman, Wellington, Lodi, Creston, West Salem, Chippewa Lake, Norton, Hinckley, Fairlawn, Monroe Falls, Richfield, Silver Lake, and Seville. If outdoors, consider seeking shelter inside a building. The current time is 4:05 a.m. Eastern Daylight Time.

Weekend. The forecast for the Central Highlands. Rest of tonight, showers with a chance of thunderstorms. Lows in the upper 60s. Southwest winds 10 to 15 miles per hour with gusts up to 25 miles per hour. Chance of rain 90%. Tuesday, mostly cloudy with a chance of showers with a slight chance of thunderstorms in the morning, then partly cloudy in the afternoon. Humid with highs around 80. Northwest winds 10 to 15 miles per hour, becoming north in the afternoon. Chance of rain 50%. Tuesday night, partly cloudy in the evening, then clearing. Lows around 60. North winds 10 to 15 miles per hour with gusts up to 25 miles per hour. Wednesday, mostly sunny. Highs in the upper 70s. Northwest winds 10 to 15 miles per hour with gusts up to 25 miles per hour. Wednesday night, clear. Lows in the upper 50s. North winds 10 to 15 miles per hour. Thursday, sunny. Highs in the upper 70s. Thursday night, mostly clear. Lows in the upper 50s. At 4 a.m., weather reports for selected cities. At Mansfield Lawn Regional Airport, rain was falling. The temperature was 69 degrees, the dew point 67, and the relative humidity 93%. The wind was southwest, at 9 miles an hour, gusting to 20. The pressure was 29.70 inches and falling. Elsewhere across Ohio, temperatures were between 68 and 72 degrees. A thunderstorm was reported at Cleveland and Columbus. Rain was falling at Toledo Express and Findlay. It was mostly cloudy at Marion and Cincinnati. It was cloudy at Wooster, Akron-Canton Regional Airport, Youngstown, and Dayton. Reports from nearby cities outside Ohio, at Chicago, it was partly cloudy, with a temperature of 73. It was mostly cloudy, with a temperature of 73 at Pittsburgh, and 77 at Indianapolis. It was cloudy, with a temperature of 69 at Detroit, and 72 at Buffalo. A special weather statement. For the following counties, in Ohio, Ashland, Lorain, Modena, Summit, and Wayne. A strong thunderstorm will impact Modena, northeastern Ashland, central Summit, northwestern Wayne, and southern Lorain counties through 4:45 a.m. Eastern Daylight Time. At 4:03 a.m. Eastern Daylight Time, Doppler radar was tracking a strong thunderstorm near Grafton or 9 miles northwest of Modena, moving southeast at 35 miles per hour. Hazard, wind gusts up to 50 miles per hour. Source, radar indicated. Impact, gusty winds could knock down tree limbs and blow around unsecured objects. Locations impacted include Akron, Modena, Cuyahoga Falls, Brunswick, North Royalton, Wadsworth, Talmadge, Ridman, Wellington, Lodi, Creston, West Salem, Chippewa Lake, Norton, Hinckley, Fairlawn, Monroe Falls, Richfield, Silver Lake, and Seville. If outdoors, consider seeking shelter inside a building. The extended forecast for the Central Highlands. Friday, mostly sunny in the morning, then becoming partly cloudy. Highs in the lower 80s. Friday night, mostly cloudy. Lows in the lower 60s. Saturday, mostly cloudy. A chance of showers and thunderstorms in the afternoon. Highs in the lower 80s. Chance of rain 40%. Saturday night, a chance of thunderstorms in the evening. Mostly cloudy with a chance of showers. Lows in the lower 60s. Chance of rain 40%. Sunday, mostly cloudy in the morning, then becoming partly sunny. A chance of showers. A chance of thunderstorms in the afternoon. Highs in the lower 80s. Chance of rain 50%. Sunday night, mostly cloudy with a chance of showers and thunderstorms in the evening, then partly cloudy after midnight. Lows in the lower 60s. Chance of rain 50%. Monday, partly cloudy. Highs in the lower 80s. The current time is 4:11 a.m. Eastern Daylight Time. 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On the latest weather map, low pressure will pass east of the area.

along with a cold front later this morning. High pressure will gradually build in from the west for the middle and end of the week. A low pressure trough returns to the area for the weekend. The forecast for the Central Highlands. Rest of tonight, showers with a chance of thunderstorms. Lows in the upper 60s. Southwest winds 10 to 15 miles per hour with gusts up to 25 miles per hour. Chance of rain 90%. Tuesday, mostly cloudy with a chance of showers with a slight chance of thunderstorms in the morning, then partly cloudy in the afternoon. Humid with highs around 80. Northwest winds 10 to 15 miles per hour, becoming north in the afternoon. Chance of rain 50%. Tuesday night, partly cloudy in the evening, then clearing. Lows around 60. North winds 10 to 15 miles per hour with gusts up to 25 miles per hour. Wednesday, mostly sunny. Highs in the upper 70s. Northwest winds 10 to 15 miles per hour with gusts up to 25 miles per hour. Wednesday night, clear. Lows in the upper 50s. North winds 10 to 15 miles per hour. Thursday, sunny. Highs in the upper 70s. Thursday night, mostly clear. Lows in the upper 50s. At 4 a.m., weather reports for selected cities. At Mansfield Long Regional Airport, rain was falling. The temperature was 69 degrees, the dew point 67, and the relative humidity 93%. The wind was southwest, at 9 miles an hour, gusting to 20. The pressure was 29.70 inches and falling. Elsewhere across Ohio, temperatures were between 68 and 72 degrees. A thunderstorm was reported at Cleveland and Columbus. Rain was falling at Toledo Express and Findlay. It was mostly cloudy at Marion and Cincinnati. It was cloudy at Wooster, Akron-Canton Regional Airport, Youngstown, and Dayton. Reports from nearby cities outside Ohio, at Chicago, it was partly cloudy, with a temperature of 73. It was mostly cloudy, with a temperature of 73 at Pittsburgh, and 77 at Indianapolis. It was cloudy, with a temperature of 69 at Detroit, and 72 at Buffalo. At 4 a.m., weather reports for selected cities, at Mansfield Long Regional Airport, rain was falling. The temperature was 69 degrees, the dew point 67, and the relative humidity 93%. The wind was southwest, at 9 miles an hour, gusting to 20. The pressure was 29.70 inches and falling. Elsewhere across Ohio, temperatures were between 68 and 72 degrees. A thunderstorm was reported at Cleveland and Columbus. Rain was falling at Toledo Express and Findlay. It was mostly cloudy at Marion and Cincinnati. It was cloudy at Wooster, Akron-Canton Regional Airport, Youngstown, and Dayton. Reports from nearby cities outside Ohio, at Chicago, it was partly cloudy, with a temperature of 73. It was mostly cloudy, with a temperature of 73 at Pittsburgh, and 77 at Indianapolis. It was cloudy, with a temperature of 69 at Detroit, and 72 at Buffalo. A special weather statement. For the following counties, in Ohio, Ashland, Lorain, Modena, Summit, and Wayne. A strong thunderstorm will impact Modena, northeastern Ashland, central Summit, northwestern Wayne, and southern Lorain counties through 4:45 a.m. Eastern Daylight Time. At 4:03 a.m. Eastern Daylight Time, Doppler radar was tracking a strong thunderstorm near Grafton or 9 miles northwest of Modena, moving southeast at 35 miles per hour. Hazard, wind gusts up to 50 miles per hour. Source, radar indicated. Impact, gusty winds could knock down tree limbs and blow around unsecured objects. Locations impacted include Akron, Modena, Cuyahoga Falls, Brunswick, North Royalton, Wadsworth, Talmadge, Ridman, Wellington, Lodi, Creston, West Salem, Chippewa Lake, Norton, Hinckley, Fairlawn, Monroe Falls, Richfield, Silver Lake, and Seville. If outdoors, consider seeking shelter inside a building. The Mansfield, Ohio climate summary for yesterday, July 27, 2026. Yesterday's high temperature was 85 degrees. The normal high is 83. Yesterday's low temperature was 65 degrees. The normal low is 62.
No precipitation fell yesterday, which leaves the monthly total at 2.35 inches. This is 1.03 inches below the normal amount of 3.38 inches for July. The total precipitation for the year still stands at 23.79 inches, which is 1.93 inches below normal. No snow fell yesterday, which brings the monthly total to 0.0 inches. The total snowfall since July 1st still stands at 0.0 inches. There were no heating degree days yesterday. This leaves the monthly total at 5. The yearly total since July 1st is 5. There were 10 cooling degree days yesterday. This brings the monthly total to 259. The yearly total since January 1st is 453. The normal high temperature for today is 83 degrees, and the normal low is 62. The record high for today is 101, which occurred in 1930, and the record low is 46, which occurred in 1937. Sunrise today is at 6:23 a.m. and sunset is at 8:50 p.m. The current time is 4:17 a.m. Eastern Daylight Time. 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On the latest weather map, low pressure will pass east of the area along with a cold front later this morning. High pressure will gradually build in from the west for the middle and end of the week. A low pressure trough returns to the area for the weekend. The forecast for the Central Highlands. West of tonight, showers with a chance of thunderstorms. Lows in the upper 60s. Southwest winds 10 to 15 miles per hour with gusts up to 25 miles per hour. Chance of rain 90%. Tuesday, mostly cloudy with a chance of showers with a slight chance of thunderstorms in the morning, then partly cloudy in the afternoon. Humid with highs around 80. Northwest winds 10 to 15 miles per hour, becoming north in the afternoon. Chance of rain 50%. Tuesday night, partly cloudy in the evening, then clearing. Lows around 60. North winds 10 to 15 miles per hour with gusts up to 25 miles per hour. Wednesday, mostly sunny. Highs in the upper 70s. Northwest winds 10 to 15 miles per hour with gusts up to 25 miles per hour. Wednesday night, clear. Lows in the upper 50s. North winds 10 to 15 miles per hour. Thursday, sunny. Highs in the upper 70s. Thursday night, mostly clear. Lows in the upper 50s. At 4 a.m., weather reports for selected cities. At Mansfield-Lom Regional Airport, rain was falling. The temperature was 69 degrees, the dew point 67, and the relative humidity 93%. The wind was southwest, at 9 miles an hour, gusting to 20. The pressure was 29.70 inches and falling. Elsewhere across Ohio, temperatures were between 68 and 72 degrees. A thunderstorm was reported at Cleveland and Columbus. Rain was falling at Toledo Express and Findlay. It was mostly cloudy at Marion and Cincinnati. It was cloudy at Wooster, Akron-Canton Regional Airport, Youngstown, and Dayton. Reports from nearby cities outside Ohio, at Chicago, it was partly cloudy, with a temperature of 73. It was mostly cloudy, with a temperature of 73 at Pittsburgh, and 77 at Indianapolis. It was cloudy, with a temperature of 69 at Detroit, and 72 at Buffalo. The extended forecast for the Central Highlands. Friday, mostly sunny in the morning, then becoming partly cloudy. Highs in the lower 80s. Friday night, mostly cloudy. Lows in the lower 60s. Saturday, mostly cloudy. A chance of showers and thunderstorms in the afternoon. Highs in the lower 80s. Chance of rain 40%. Saturday night, a chance of thunderstorms in the evening. Mostly cloudy with a chance of showers. Lows in the lower 60s. Chance of rain 40%. Sunday, mostly cloudy in the morning, then becoming partly sunny. A chance of showers. A chance of thunderstorms in the afternoon. Highs in the lower 80s. Chance of rain 50%.
Sunday night, mostly cloudy with a chance of showers and thunderstorms in the evening, then partly cloudy after midnight. Lows in the lower 60s. Chance of rain 50%. Monday, partly cloudy. Highs in the lower 80s. A special weather statement. For the following counties, in Ohio, Ashland, Lorain, Modena, Summit and Wayne. A strong thunderstorm will impact Modena, northeastern Ashland, central Summit, northwestern Wayne and southern Lorain counties through 4:45 a.m. Eastern Daylight Time. At 4:03 a.m. Eastern Daylight Time, Doppler radar was tracking a strong thunderstorm near Grafton or 9 miles northwest of Modena, moving southeast at 35 miles per hour. Hazard, wind gusts up to 50 miles per hour. Source, radar indicated. Impact, gusty winds could knock down tree limbs and blow around unsecured objects. Locations impacted include Akron, Modena, Cuyahoga Falls, Brunswick, North Royalton, Wadsworth, Talmadge, Ridman, Wellington, Lodi, Creston, West Salem, Chippewa Lake, Norton, Hinckley, Fairlawn, Monroe Falls, Richfield, Silver Lake, and Seville. If outdoors, consider seeking shelter inside a building. The current time is 4:22 a.m. Eastern Daylight Time. 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On the latest weather map, low pressure will pass east of the area along with a cold front later this morning. High pressure will gradually build in from the west for the middle and end of the week. A low pressure trough returns to the area for the weekend. The forecast for the Central Highlands. West of tonight, showers with a chance of thunderstorms. Lows in the upper 60s. Southwest winds 10 to 15 miles per hour with gusts up to 25 miles per hour. Chance of rain 90%. Tuesday, mostly cloudy with a chance of showers with a slight chance of thunderstorms in the morning, then partly cloudy in the afternoon. Humid with highs around 80. Northwest winds 10 to 15 miles per hour, becoming north in the afternoon. Chance of rain 50%. Tuesday night, partly cloudy in the evening, then clearing. Lows around 60. North winds 10 to 15 miles per hour with gusts up to 25 miles per hour. Wednesday, mostly sunny. Highs in the upper 70s. Northwest winds 10 to 15 miles per hour with gusts up to 25 miles per hour. Wednesday night, clear. Lows in the upper 50s. North winds 10 to 15 miles per hour. Thursday, sunny. Highs in the upper 70s. Thursday night, mostly clear. Lows in the upper 50s. At 4 a.m., weather reports for selected cities. At Mansfield-Lom Regional Airport, rain was falling. The temperature was 69 degrees, the dew point 67, and the relative humidity 93%. The wind was southwest, at 9 miles an hour, gusting to 20. The pressure was 29.70 inches and falling. Elsewhere across Ohio, temperatures were between 68 and 72 degrees. A thunderstorm was reported at Cleveland and Columbus. Rain was falling at Toledo Express and Findlay. It was mostly cloudy at Marion and Cincinnati. It was cloudy at Wooster, Akron-Canton Regional Airport, Youngstown, and Dayton. Reports from nearby cities outside Ohio, at Chicago, it was partly cloudy, with a temperature of 73. It was mostly cloudy, with a temperature of 73 at Pittsburgh, and 77 at Indianapolis. It was cloudy, with a temperature of 69 at Detroit, and 72 at Buffalo. A special weather statement. For the following counties, in Ohio, Ashland, Lorain, Modena, Summit and Wayne. A strong thunderstorm will impact Modena, northeastern Ashland, central Summit, northwestern Wayne and southern Lorain counties through 4:45 a.m. Eastern Daylight Time. At 4:03 a.m. Eastern Daylight Time, Doppler radar was tracking a strong thunderstorm near Grafton or 9 miles northwest of Modena, moving southeast at 35 miles per hour. Hazard, wind gusts up to 50 miles per hour. Source, radar indicated.
Impact, gusty winds could knock down tree limbs and blow around unsecured objects. Locations impacted include Akron, Medina, Cuyahoga Falls, Brunswick, North Royalton, Wadsworth, Talmadge, Richmond, Wellington, Lodi, Creston, West Salem, Chippewa Lake, Norton, Hinckley, Fairlawn, Monroe Falls, Richfield, Silver Lake, and Seville. If outdoors, consider seeking shelter inside a building. The current time is 4:26 a.m. Eastern Daylight Time. 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On the latest weather map, low pressure will pass east of the area along with a cold front later this morning. High pressure will gradually build in from the west for the middle and end of the week. A low pressure trough returns to the area for the weekend. The forecast for the Central Highlands. West of tonight, showers with a chance of thunderstorms. Lows in the upper 60s. Southwest winds 10 to 15 miles per hour with gusts up to 25 miles per hour. Chance of rain 90%. Tuesday, mostly cloudy with a chance of showers with a slight chance of thunderstorms in the morning, then partly cloudy in the afternoon. Humid with highs around 80. Northwest winds 10 to 15 miles per hour, becoming north in the afternoon. Chance of rain 50%. Tuesday night, partly cloudy in the evening, then clearing. Lows around 60. North winds 10 to 15 miles per hour with gusts up to 25 miles per hour. Wednesday, mostly sunny. Highs in the upper 70s. Northwest winds 10 to 15 miles per hour with gusts up to 25 miles per hour. Wednesday night, clear. Lows in the upper 50s. North winds 10 to 15 miles per hour. Thursday, sunny. Highs in the upper 70s. Thursday night, mostly clear. Lows in the upper 50s. At 4 a.m., weather reports for selected cities. At Mansfield Lawn Regional Airport, rain was falling. The temperature was 69 degrees, the dew point 67, and the relative humidity 93%. The wind was southwest, at 9 miles an hour, gusting to 20. The pressure was 29.70 inches and falling. Elsewhere across Ohio, temperatures were between 68 and 72 degrees. A thunderstorm was reported at Cleveland and Columbus. Rain was falling at Toledo Express and Findlay. It was mostly cloudy at Marion and Cincinnati. It was cloudy at Wooster, Akron-Canton Regional Airport, Youngstown, and Dayton. Reports from nearby cities outside Ohio, at Chicago, it was partly cloudy, with a temperature of 73. It was mostly cloudy, with a temperature of 73 at Pittsburgh, and 77 at Indianapolis. It was cloudy, with a temperature of 69 at Detroit, and 72 at Buffalo. A special weather statement. For the following counties, in Ohio, Ashland, Lorain, Medina, Summit, and Wayne. A strong thunderstorm will impact Medina, northeastern Ashland, central Summit, northwestern Wayne, and southern Lorain counties through 4:45 a.m. Eastern Daylight Time. At 4:03 a.m. Eastern Daylight Time, Doppler radar was tracking a strong thunderstorm near Grafton or 9 miles northwest of Medina, moving southeast at 35 miles per hour. Hazard, wind gusts up to 50 miles per hour. Source, radar indicated. Impact, gusty winds could knock down tree limbs and blow around unsecured objects. Locations impacted include Akron, Medina, Cuyahoga Falls, Brunswick, North Royalton, Wadsworth, Talmadge, Richmond, Wellington, Lodi, Creston, West Salem, Chippewa Lake, Norton, Hinckley, Fairlawn, Monroe Falls, Richfield, Silver Lake, and Seville. If outdoors, consider seeking shelter inside a building. The extended forecast for the Central Highlands. Friday, mostly sunny in the morning, then becoming partly cloudy. Highs in the lower 80s. Friday night, mostly cloudy. Lows in the lower 60s. Saturday, mostly cloudy. A chance of showers and thunderstorms in the afternoon. Highs in the lower 80s. Chance of rain 40%.
Saturday night, a chance of thunderstorms in the evening. Mostly cloudy with a chance of showers. Lows in the lower 60s. Chance of rain 40%. Sunday, mostly cloudy in the morning, then becoming partly sunny. A chance of showers. A chance of thunderstorms in the afternoon. Highs in the lower 80s. Chance of rain 50%. Sunday night, mostly cloudy with a chance of showers and thunderstorms in the evening, then partly cloudy after midnight. Lows in the lower 60s. Chance of rain 50%. Monday, partly cloudy. Highs in the lower 80s. The Mansfield, Ohio climate summary for yesterday, July 27, 2026. Yesterday's high temperature was 85 degrees. The normal high is 83. Yesterday's low temperature was 65 degrees. The normal low is 62. No precipitation fell yesterday, which leaves the monthly total at 2.35 inches. This is 1.03 inches below the normal amount of 3.38 inches for July. The total precipitation for the year still stands at 23.79 inches, which is 1.93 inches below normal. No snow fell yesterday, which brings the monthly total to 0.0 inches. The total snowfall since July 1st still stands at 0.0 inches. There were no heating degree days yesterday. This leaves the monthly total at 5. The yearly total since July 1st is 5. There were 10 cooling degree days yesterday. This brings the monthly total to 259. The yearly total since January 1st is 453. The normal high temperature for today is 83 degrees, and the normal low is 62. The record high for today is 101, which occurred in 1930, and the record low is 46, which occurred in 1937. Sunrise today is at 6:23 a.m. and sunset is at 8:50 p.m. The current time is 4:33 a.m. Eastern Daylight Time. 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On the latest weather map, low pressure will pass east of the area along with a cold front later this morning. High pressure will gradually build in from the west for the middle and end of the week. A low pressure trough returns to the area for the weekend. The forecast for the Central Highlands. West of tonight, showers with a chance of thunderstorms. Lows in the upper 60s. Southwest winds 10 to 15 miles per hour with gusts up to 25 miles per hour. Chance of rain 90%. Tuesday, mostly cloudy with a chance of showers with a slight chance of thunderstorms in the morning, then partly cloudy in the afternoon. Humid with highs around 80. Northwest winds 10 to 15 miles per hour, becoming north in the afternoon. Chance of rain 50%. Tuesday night, partly cloudy in the evening, then clearing. Lows around 60. North winds 10 to 15 miles per hour with gusts up to 25 miles per hour. Wednesday, mostly sunny. Highs in the upper 70s. Northwest winds 10 to 15 miles per hour with gusts up to 25 miles per hour. Wednesday night, clear. Lows in the upper 50s. North winds 10 to 15 miles per hour. Thursday, sunny. Highs in the upper 70s. Thursday night, mostly clear. Lows in the upper 50s. At 4 a.m., weather reports for selected cities. At Mansfield Lawn Regional Airport, rain was falling. The temperature was 69 degrees, the dew point 67, and the relative humidity 93%. The wind was southwest, at 9 miles an hour, gusting to 20. The pressure was 29.70 inches and falling. Elsewhere across Ohio, temperatures were between 68 and 72 degrees. A thunderstorm was reported at Cleveland and Columbus. Rain was falling at Toledo Express and Findlay. It was mostly cloudy at Marion and Cincinnati. It was cloudy at Wooster, Akron-Canton Regional Airport, Youngstown, and Dayton. Reports from nearby cities outside Ohio, at Chicago, it was partly cloudy, with a temperature of 73.
It was mostly cloudy, with a temperature of 73 at Pittsburgh and 77 at Indianapolis. It was cloudy, with a temperature of 69 at Detroit and 72 at Buffalo. A special weather statement. For the following counties, in Ohio, Ashland, Lorain, Modena, Summit, and Wayne. A strong thunderstorm will impact Modena, northeastern Ashland, central Summit, northwestern Wayne, and southern Lorain counties through 4:45 a.m. Eastern Daylight Time. At 4:03 a.m. Eastern Daylight Time, Doppler radar was tracking a strong thunderstorm near Grafton or 9 miles northwest of Modena, moving southeast at 35 miles per hour. Hazard, wind gusts up to 50 miles per hour. Source, radar indicated. Impact, gusty winds could knock down tree limbs and blow around unsecured objects. Locations impacted include Akron, Modena, Cuyahoga Falls, Brunswick, North Royalton, Wadsworth, Talmadge, Ridman, Wellington, Lodi, Creston, West Salem, Chippewa Lake, Norton, Hinckley, Fairlawn, Monroe Falls, Richfield, Silver Lake, and Seville. If outdoors, consider seeking shelter inside a building. The current time is 4:37 a.m. Eastern Daylight Time. 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On the latest weather map, low pressure will pass east of the area along with a cold front later this morning. High pressure will gradually build in from the west for the middle and end of the week. A low pressure trough returns to the area for the weekend. The forecast for the Central Highlands. West of tonight, showers with a chance of thunderstorms. Lows in the upper 60s. Southwest winds 10 to 15 miles per hour with gusts up to 25 miles per hour. Chance of rain 90%. Tuesday, mostly cloudy with a chance of showers with a slight chance of thunderstorms in the morning, then partly cloudy in the afternoon. Humid with highs around 80. Northwest winds 10 to 15 miles per hour, becoming north in the afternoon. Chance of rain 50%. Tuesday night, partly cloudy in the evening, then clearing. Lows around 60. North winds 10 to 15 miles per hour with gusts up to 25 miles per hour. Wednesday, mostly sunny. Highs in the upper 70s. Northwest winds 10 to 15 miles per hour with gusts up to 25 miles per hour. Wednesday night, clear. Lows in the upper 50s. North winds 10 to 15 miles per hour. Thursday, sunny. Highs in the upper 70s. Thursday night, mostly clear. Lows in the upper 50s. At 4 a.m., weather reports for selected cities. At Mansfield Lawn Regional Airport, rain was falling. The temperature was 69 degrees, the dew point 67, and the relative humidity 93%. The wind was southwest, at 9 miles an hour, gusting to 20. The pressure was 29.70 inches and falling. Elsewhere across Ohio, temperatures were between 68 and 72 degrees. A thunderstorm was reported at Cleveland and Columbus. Rain was falling at Toledo Express and Findlay. It was mostly cloudy at Marion and Cincinnati. It was cloudy at Worcester, Akron-Canton Regional Airport, Youngstown, and Dayton. Reports from nearby cities outside Ohio, at Chicago, it was partly cloudy, with a temperature of 73. It was mostly cloudy, with a temperature of 73 at Pittsburgh and 77 at Indianapolis. It was cloudy, with a temperature of 69 at Detroit and 72 at Buffalo. The extended forecast for the Central Highlands. Friday, mostly sunny in the morning, then becoming partly cloudy. Highs in the lower 80s. Friday night, mostly cloudy. Lows in the lower 60s. Saturday, mostly cloudy. A chance of showers and thunderstorms in the afternoon. Highs in the lower 80s. Chance of rain 40%. Saturday night, a chance of thunderstorms in the evening. Mostly cloudy with a chance of showers. Lows in the lower 60s. Chance of rain 40%. Sunday, mostly cloudy in the morning, then becoming partly sunny. A chance of showers.
A chance of thunderstorms in the afternoon. Highs in the lower 80s. Chance of rain 50%. Sunday night, mostly cloudy with a chance of showers and thunderstorms in the evening, then partly cloudy after midnight. Lows in the lower 60s. Chance of rain 50%. Monday, partly cloudy. Highs in the lower 80s. A special weather statement. For the following counties, in Ohio, Ashland, Lorain, Modena, Summit and Wayne. A strong thunderstorm will impact Modena, northeastern Ashland, central Summit, northwestern Wayne and southern Lorain counties through 4:45 a.m. Eastern Daylight Time. At 4:03 a.m. Eastern Daylight Time, Doppler radar was tracking a strong thunderstorm near Grafton or 9 miles northwest of Modena, moving southeast at 35 miles per hour. Hazard, wind gusts up to 50 miles per hour. Source, radar indicated. Impact, gusty winds could knock down tree limbs and blow around unsecured objects. Locations impacted include Akron, Modena, Cuyahoga Falls, Brunswick, North Royalton, Wadsworth, Talmadge, Ridman, Wellington, Lodi, Creston, West Salem, Chippewa Lake, Norton, Hinckley, Fairlawn, Monroe Falls, Richfield, Silver Lake, and Seville. If outdoors, consider seeking shelter inside a building. The current time is 4:42 a.m. Eastern Daylight Time. 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On the latest weather map, low pressure will pass east of the area along with a cold front later this morning. High pressure will gradually build in from the west for the middle and end of the week. A low pressure trough returns to the area for the weekend. The forecast for the Central Highlands. Rest of tonight, showers with a chance of thunderstorms. Lows in the upper 60s. Southwest winds 10 to 15 miles per hour with gusts up to 25 miles per hour. Chance of rain 90%. Tuesday, mostly cloudy with a chance of showers with a slight chance of thunderstorms in the morning, then partly cloudy in the afternoon. Humid with highs around 80. Northwest winds 10 to 15 miles per hour, becoming north in the afternoon. Chance of rain 50%. Tuesday night, partly cloudy in the evening, then clearing. Lows around 60. North winds 10 to 15 miles per hour with gusts up to 25 miles per hour. Wednesday, mostly sunny. Highs in the upper 70s. Northwest winds 10 to 15 miles per hour with gusts up to 25 miles per hour. Wednesday night, clear. Lows in the upper 50s. North winds 10 to 15 miles per hour. Thursday, sunny. Highs in the upper 70s. Thursday night, mostly clear. Lows in the upper 50s. At 4 a.m., weather reports for selected cities. At Mansfield Long Regional Airport, rain was falling. The temperature was 69 degrees, the dew point 67, and the relative humidity 93%. The wind was southwest, at 9 miles an hour, gusting to 20. The pressure was 29.70 inches and falling. Elsewhere across Ohio, temperatures were between 68 and 72 degrees. A thunderstorm was reported at Cleveland and Columbus. Rain was falling at Toledo Express and Findlay. It was mostly cloudy at Marion and Cincinnati. It was cloudy at Wooster, Akron-Canton Regional Airport, Youngstown, and Dayton. Reports from nearby cities outside Ohio, at Chicago, it was partly cloudy, with a temperature of 73. It was mostly cloudy, with a temperature of 73 at Pittsburgh, and 77 at Indianapolis. It was cloudy, with a temperature of 69 at Detroit, and 72 at Buffalo. The Mansfield, Ohio climate summary for yesterday, July 27, 2026. Yesterday's high temperature was 85 degrees. The normal high is 83. Yesterday's low temperature was 65 degrees. The normal low is 62. No precipitation fell yesterday, which leaves the monthly total at 2.35 inches. This is 1.03 inches below the normal amount of 3.38 inches for July.
The total precipitation for the year still stands at 23.79 inches, which is 1.93 inches below normal. No snow fell yesterday, which brings the monthly total to 0.0 inches. The total snowfall since July 1st still stands at 0.0 inches. There were no heating degree days yesterday. This leaves the monthly total at 5. The yearly total since July 1st is 5. There were 10 cooling degree days yesterday. This brings the monthly total to 259. The yearly total since January 1st is 453. The normal high temperature for today is 83 degrees, and the normal low is 62. The record high for today is 101, which occurred in 1930, and the record low is 46, which occurred in 1937. Sunrise today is at 6:23 a.m. and sunset is at 8:50 p.m. The current time is 4:47 a.m. Eastern Daylight Time. 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We supply the latest available information for the Central Highlands over station WWG57 from Butler on a frequency of 162.450 MHz. On the latest weather map, low pressure will pass east of the area along with a cold front later this morning. High pressure will gradually build in from the west for the middle and end of the week. A low pressure trough returns to the area for the weekend. The forecast for the Central Highlands. Rest of tonight, showers with a chance of thunderstorms. Lows in the upper 60s. Southwest winds 10 to 15 miles per hour with gusts up to 25 miles per hour. Chance of rain 90%. Tuesday, mostly cloudy with a chance of showers with a slight chance of thunderstorms in the morning, then partly cloudy in the afternoon. Humid with highs around 80. Northwest winds 10 to 15 miles per hour, becoming north in the afternoon. Chance of rain 50%. Tuesday night, partly cloudy in the evening, then clearing. Lows around 60. North winds 10 to 15 miles per hour with gusts up to 25 miles per hour. Wednesday, mostly sunny. Highs in the upper 70s. Northwest winds 10 to 15 miles per hour with gusts up to 25 miles per hour. Wednesday night, clear. Lows in the upper 50s. North winds 10 to 15 miles per hour. Thursday, sunny. Highs in the upper 70s. Thursday night, mostly clear. Lows in the upper 50s. At 4 a.m., weather reports for selected cities. At Mansfield Long Regional Airport, rain was falling. The temperature was 69 degrees, the dew point 67, and the relative humidity 93%. The wind was southwest, at 9 miles an hour, gusting to 20. The pressure was 29.70 inches and falling. Elsewhere across Ohio, temperatures were between 68 and 72 degrees. A thunderstorm was reported at Cleveland and Columbus. Rain was falling at Toledo Express and Findlay. It was mostly cloudy at Marion and Cincinnati. It was cloudy at Wooster, Akron-Canton Regional Airport, Youngstown, and Dayton. Reports from nearby cities outside Ohio, at Chicago, it was partly cloudy, with a temperature of 73. It was mostly cloudy, with a temperature of 73 at Pittsburgh, and 77 at Indianapolis. It was cloudy, with a temperature of 69 at Detroit, and 72 at Buffalo. The extended forecast for the Central Highlands. Friday, mostly sunny in the morning, then becoming partly cloudy. Highs in the lower 80s. Friday night, mostly cloudy. Lows in the lower 60s. Saturday, mostly cloudy. A chance of showers and thunderstorms in the afternoon. Highs in the lower 80s. Chance of rain 40%. Saturday night, a chance of thunderstorms in the evening. Mostly cloudy with a chance of showers. Lows in the lower 60s. Chance of rain 40%. Sunday, mostly cloudy in the morning, then becoming partly sunny. A chance of showers. A chance of thunderstorms in the afternoon. Highs in the lower 80s. Chance of rain 50%. Sunday night, mostly cloudy with a chance of showers and thunderstorms in the evening, then partly cloudy after midnight. Lows in the lower 60s. Chance of rain 50%. Monday, partly cloudy.
Highs in the lower 80s. The current time is 4:51 a.m. Eastern Daylight Time. 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On the latest weather map, low pressure will pass east of the area along with a cold front later this morning. High pressure will gradually build in from the west for the middle and end of the week. A low pressure trough returns to the area for the weekend. The forecast for the Central Highlands. Rest of tonight, showers with a chance of thunderstorms. Lows in the upper 60s. Southwest winds 10 to 15 miles per hour with gusts up to 25 miles per hour. Chance of rain 90%. Tuesday, mostly cloudy with a chance of showers with a slight chance of thunderstorms in the morning, then partly cloudy in the afternoon. Humid with highs around 80. Northwest winds 10 to 15 miles per hour, becoming north in the afternoon. Chance of rain 50%. Tuesday night, partly cloudy in the evening, then clearing. Lows around 60. North winds 10 to 15 miles per hour with gusts up to 25 miles per hour. Wednesday, mostly sunny. Highs in the upper 70s. Northwest winds 10 to 15 miles per hour with gusts up to 25 miles per hour. Wednesday night, clear. Lows in the upper 50s. North winds 10 to 15 miles per hour. Thursday, sunny. Highs in the upper 70s. Thursday night, mostly clear. Lows in the upper 50s. At 4 a.m., weather reports for selected cities. At Mansfield Lawn Regional Airport, rain was falling. The temperature was 69 degrees, the dew point 67, and the relative humidity 93%. The wind was southwest, at 9 miles an hour, gusting to 20. The pressure was 29.70 inches and falling. Elsewhere across Ohio, temperatures were between 68 and 72 degrees. A thunderstorm was reported at Cleveland and Columbus. Rain was falling at Toledo Express and Findlay. It was mostly cloudy at Marion and Cincinnati. It was cloudy at Wooster, Akron-Canton Regional Airport, Youngstown, and Dayton. Reports from nearby cities outside Ohio, at Chicago, it was partly cloudy, with a temperature of 73. It was mostly cloudy, with a temperature of 73 at Pittsburgh, and 77 at Indianapolis. It was cloudy, with a temperature of 69 at Detroit, and 72 at Buffalo. The current time is 4:54 a.m. Eastern Daylight Time. 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On the latest weather map, low pressure will pass east of the area along with a cold front later this morning. High pressure will gradually build in from the west for the middle and end of the week. A low pressure trough returns to the area for the weekend. The forecast for the Central Highlands. Rest of tonight, showers with a chance of thunderstorms. Lows in the upper 60s. Southwest winds 10 to 15 miles per hour with gusts up to 25 miles per hour. Chance of rain 90%. Tuesday, mostly cloudy with a chance of showers with a slight chance of thunderstorms in the morning, then partly cloudy in the afternoon. Humid with highs around 80. Northwest winds 10 to 15 miles per hour, becoming north in the afternoon. Chance of rain 50%. Tuesday night, partly cloudy in the evening, then clearing. Lows around 60. North winds 10 to 15 miles per hour with gusts up to 25 miles per hour. Wednesday, mostly sunny. Highs in the upper 70s. Northwest winds 10 to 15 miles per hour with gusts up to 25 miles per hour. Wednesday night, clear. Lows in the upper 50s. North winds 10 to 15 miles per hour. Thursday, sunny. Highs in the upper 70s. Thursday night, mostly clear. Lows in the upper 50s. At 4 a.m., weather reports for selected cities. At Mansfield Lawn Regional Airport, rain was falling.
The temperature was 69 degrees, the dew point 67, and the relative humidity 93%. The wind was southwest, at 9 miles an hour, gusting to 20. The pressure was 29.70 inches and falling. Elsewhere across Ohio, temperatures were between 68 and 72 degrees. A thunderstorm was reported at Cleveland and Columbus. Rain was falling at Toledo Express and Findlay. It was mostly cloudy at Marion and Cincinnati. It was cloudy at Wooster, Akron-Canton Regional Airport, Youngstown, and Dayton. Reports from nearby cities outside Ohio, at Chicago, it was partly cloudy, with a temperature of 73. It was mostly cloudy, with a temperature of 73 at Pittsburgh, and 77 at Indianapolis. It was cloudy, with a temperature of 69 at Detroit, and 72 at Buffalo. The current time is 4:57 a.m. Eastern Daylight Time. 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On the latest weather map, low pressure will pass east of the area along with a cold front later this morning. High pressure will gradually build in from the west for the middle and end of the week. A low-pressure trough returns to the area for the weekend. The forecast for the Central Highlands. West of tonight, showers with a chance of thunderstorms. Lows in the upper 60s. Southwest winds 10 to 15 miles per hour with gusts up to 25 miles per hour. Chance of rain 90%. Tuesday, mostly cloudy with a chance of showers with a slight chance of thunderstorms in the morning, then partly cloudy in the afternoon. Humid with highs around 80. Northwest winds 10 to 15 miles per hour, becoming north in the afternoon. Chance of rain 50%. Tuesday night, partly cloudy in the evening, then clearing. Lows around 60. North winds 10 to 15 miles per hour with gusts up to 25 miles per hour. Wednesday, mostly sunny. Highs in the upper 70s. Northwest winds 10 to 15 miles per hour with gusts up to 25 miles per hour. Wednesday night, clear. Lows in the upper 50s. North winds 10 to 15 miles per hour. Thursday, sunny. Highs in the upper 70s. Thursday night, mostly clear. Lows in the upper 50s. At 4 a.m., weather reports for selected cities. At Mansfield-Long Regional Airport, rain was falling. The temperature was 69 degrees, the dew point 67, and the relative humidity 93%. The wind was southwest, at 9 miles an hour, gusting to 20. The pressure was 29.70 inches and falling. Elsewhere across Ohio, temperatures were between 68 and 72 degrees. A thunderstorm was reported at Cleveland and Columbus. Rain was falling at Toledo Express and Findlay. It was mostly cloudy at Marion and Cincinnati. It was cloudy at Wooster, Akron-Canton Regional Airport, Youngstown, and Dayton. Reports from nearby cities outside Ohio, at Chicago, it was partly cloudy, with a temperature of 73. It was mostly cloudy, with a temperature of 73 at Pittsburgh and 77 at Indianapolis. It was cloudy, with a temperature of 69 at Detroit and 72 at Buffalo. The Nearshore Marine Forecast. For the following marine location, the islands to Vermilion. Small craft advisory in effect from 8 a.m. Eastern Daylight Time this morning through late Wednesday night. Today, northwest winds 15 to 25 knots. A chance of showers and thunderstorms early, then a slight chance of showers late this morning. A slight chance of showers and thunderstorms late. Waves 2 to 4 feet building to 3 to 6 feet. Waves occasionally around 7 feet. Tonight, north winds 15 to 25 knots. Partly cloudy. Waves 4 to 7 feet subsiding to 3 to 6 feet. Waves occasionally around 9 feet. Wednesday, north winds 15 to 25 knots becoming northwest. Mostly sunny. Waves 3 to 6 feet. Waves occasionally around 7 feet. Wednesday night, north winds 15 to 25 knots diminishing to 10 to 15 knots. Partly cloudy.
Waves 3 to 6 feet subsiding to 2 to 4 feet. Waves occasionally around 7 feet. Winds and waves higher in and near thunderstorms. The water temperature off Toledo is 77 degrees, off Cleveland 73 degrees, and off Erie 75 degrees. The extended forecast for the Central Highlands. Friday, mostly sunny in the morning, then becoming partly cloudy. Highs in the lower 80s. Friday night, mostly cloudy. Lows in the lower 60s. Saturday, mostly cloudy. A chance of showers and thunderstorms in the afternoon. Highs in the lower 80s. Chance of rain 40%. Saturday night, a chance of thunderstorms in the evening. Mostly cloudy with a chance of showers. Lows in the lower 60s. Chance of rain 40%. Sunday, mostly cloudy in the morning, then becoming partly sunny. A chance of showers. A chance of thunderstorms in the afternoon. Highs in the lower 80s. Chance of rain 50%. Sunday night, mostly cloudy with a chance of showers and thunderstorms in the evening, then partly cloudy after midnight. Lows in the lower 60s. Chance of rain 50%. Monday, partly cloudy. Highs in the lower 80s. The Mansfield, Ohio climate summary for yesterday, July 27, 2026. Yesterday's high temperature was 85 degrees. The normal high is 83. Yesterday's low temperature was 65 degrees. The normal low is 62. No precipitation fell yesterday, which leaves the monthly total at 2.35 inches. This is 1.03 inches below the normal amount of 3.38 inches for July. The total precipitation for the year still stands at 23.79 inches, which is 1.93 inches below normal. No snow fell yesterday, which brings the monthly total to 0.0 inches. The total snowfall since July 1st still stands at 0.0 inches. There were no heating degree days yesterday. This leaves the monthly total at 5. The yearly total since July 1st is 5. There were 10 cooling degree days yesterday. This brings the monthly total to 259. The yearly total since January 1st is 453. The normal high temperature for today is 83 degrees, and the normal low is 62. The record high for today is 101, which occurred in 1930, and the record low is 46, which occurred in 1937. Sunrise today is at 6:23 a.m. and sunset is at 8:50 p.m. The current time is 5:04 a.m. Eastern Daylight Time. 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On the latest weather map, low pressure will pass east of the area along with a cold front later this morning. High pressure will gradually build in from the west for the middle and end of the week. A low pressure trough returns to the area for the weekend. The forecast for the Central Highlands. West of tonight, showers with a chance of thunderstorms. Lows in the upper 60s. Southwest winds 10 to 15 miles per hour with gusts up to 25 miles per hour. Chance of rain 90%. Tuesday, mostly cloudy with a chance of showers with a slight chance of thunderstorms in the morning, then partly cloudy in the afternoon. Humid with highs around 80. Northwest winds 10 to 15 miles per hour, becoming north in the afternoon. Chance of rain 50%. Tuesday night, partly cloudy in the evening, then clearing. Lows around 60. North winds 10 to 15 miles per hour with gusts up to 25 miles per hour. Wednesday, mostly sunny. Highs in the upper 70s. Northwest winds 10 to 15 miles per hour with gusts up to 25 miles per hour. Wednesday night, clear. Lows in the upper 50s. North winds 10 to 15 miles per hour. Thursday, sunny. Highs in the upper 70s. Thursday night, mostly clear. Lows in the upper 50s. At 5 a.m., weather reports for selected cities. At Mansfield Lawn Regional Airport, it was mostly cloudy. The temperature was 68 degrees, the dew point 67, and the relative humidity 96%.
The wind was southwest, at 12 miles an hour. The pressure was 29.67 inches and falling. Elsewhere across Ohio, temperatures were between 68 and 72 degrees. Rain was falling at Wooster, Akron-Canton Regional Airport, and Columbus. It was partly cloudy at Marion, and Cleveland. It was mostly cloudy at Toledo Express.

station WWG57 from Butler on a frequency of 162.450 MHz. On the latest weather map, low pressure will pass east of the area along with a cold front later this morning. High pressure will gradually build in from the west for the middle and end of the week. A low pressure trough returns to the area for the weekend. The forecast for the Central Highlands. West of tonight, showers with a chance of thunderstorms. Lows in the upper 60s. Southwest winds 10 to 15 miles per hour with gusts up to 25 miles per hour. Chance of rain 90%. Tuesday, mostly cloudy with a chance of showers with a slight chance of thunderstorms in the morning, then partly cloudy in the afternoon. Humid with highs around 80. Northwest winds 10 to 15 miles per hour, becoming north in the afternoon. Chance of rain 50%. Tuesday night, partly cloudy in the evening, then clearing. Lows around 60. North winds 10 to 15 miles per hour with gusts up to 25 miles per hour. Wednesday, mostly sunny. Highs in the upper 70s. Northwest winds 10 to 15 miles per hour with gusts up to 25 miles per hour. Wednesday night, clear. Lows in the upper 50s. North winds 10 to 15 miles per hour. Thursday, sunny. Highs in the upper 70s. Thursday night, mostly clear. Lows in the upper 50s. At 5 a.m., weather reports for selected cities. At Mansfield Long Regional Airport, it was mostly cloudy. The temperature was 68 degrees, the dew point 67, and the relative humidity 96%. The wind was southwest, at 12 miles an hour. The pressure was 29.67 inches and falling. Elsewhere across Ohio, temperatures were between 68 and 72 degrees. Rain was falling at Wooster, Akron-Canton Regional Airport, and Columbus. It was partly cloudy at Marion, in Cleveland. It was mostly cloudy at Toledo Express, in Cincinnati. It was cloudy at Youngstown, Dayton, and Findlay. Reports from nearby cities outside Ohio, at Chicago, it was partly cloudy, with a temperature of 71. It was mostly cloudy, with a temperature of 73 at Pittsburgh, and 69 at Buffalo. It was cloudy, with a temperature of 69 at Detroit, and 77 at Indianapolis. The current time is 5:09 a.m. Eastern Daylight Time. The extended forecast for the Central Highlands. Friday, mostly sunny in the morning, then becoming partly cloudy. Highs in the lower 80s. Friday night, mostly cloudy. Lows in the lower 60s. Saturday, mostly cloudy. A chance of showers and thunderstorms in the afternoon. Highs in the lower 80s. Chance of rain 40%. Saturday night, a chance of thunderstorms in the evening. Mostly cloudy with a chance of showers. Lows in the lower 60s. Chance of rain 40%. Sunday, mostly cloudy in the morning, then becoming partly sunny. A chance of showers. A chance of thunderstorms in the afternoon. Highs in the lower 80s. Chance of rain 50%. Sunday night, mostly cloudy with a chance of showers and thunderstorms in the evening, then partly cloudy after midnight. Lows in the lower 60s. Chance of rain 50%. Monday, partly cloudy. Highs in the lower 80s. 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We supply the latest available information for the Central Highlands over station WWG57 from Butler on a frequency of 162.450 MHz. On the latest weather map, low pressure will pass east of the area along with a cold front later this morning. High pressure will gradually build in from the west for the middle and end of the week. A low pressure trough returns to the area for the weekend. The forecast for the Central Highlands. West of tonight, showers with a chance of thunderstorms. Lows in the upper 60s. Southwest winds 10 to 15 miles per hour with gusts up to 25 miles per hour. Chance of rain 90%. Tuesday, mostly cloudy with a chance of showers with a slight chance of thunderstorms in the morning, then partly cloudy in the afternoon. Humid with highs around 80. Northwest winds 10 to 15 miles per hour, becoming north in the afternoon. Chance of rain 50%.

Tuesday night, partly cloudy in the evening, then clearing. Lows around 60. North winds 10 to 15 miles per hour with gusts up to 25 miles per hour. Wednesday, mostly sunny. Highs in the upper 70s. Northwest winds 10 to 15 miles per hour with gusts up to 25 miles per hour. Wednesday night, clear. Lows in the upper 50s. North winds 10 to 15 miles per hour. Thursday, sunny. Highs in the upper 70s. Thursday night, mostly clear. Lows in the upper 50s. At 5 a.m., weather reports for selected cities. At Mansfield Lawn Regional Airport, it was mostly cloudy. The temperature was 68 degrees, the dew point 67, and the relative humidity 96%. The wind was southwest, at 12 miles an hour. The pressure was 29.67 inches and falling. Elsewhere across Ohio, temperatures were between 68 and 72 degrees. Rain was falling at Wooster, Akron-Canton Regional Airport, and Columbus. It was partly cloudy at Marion, and Cleveland. It was mostly cloudy at Toledo Express, and Cincinnati. It was cloudy at Youngstown, Dayton, and Findlay. Reports from nearby cities outside Ohio, at Chicago, it was partly cloudy, with a temperature of 71. It was mostly cloudy, with a temperature of 73 at Pittsburgh, and 69 at Buffalo. It was cloudy, with a temperature of 69 at Detroit, and 77 at Indianapolis. At 5 a.m., weather reports for selected cities. At Mansfield Lawn Regional Airport, it was mostly cloudy. The temperature was 68 degrees, the dew point 67, and the relative humidity 96%. The wind was southwest, at 12 miles an hour. The pressure was 29.67 inches and falling. Elsewhere across Ohio, temperatures were between 68 and 72 degrees. Rain was falling at Wooster, Marion, Akron-Canton Regional Airport, Youngstown, and Columbus. It was mostly cloudy at Toledo Express, Cleveland, and Cincinnati. It was cloudy at Dayton and Findlay. Reports from nearby cities outside Ohio, at Chicago, it was partly cloudy, with a temperature of 71. It was mostly cloudy, with a temperature of 73 at Pittsburgh, and 69 at Buffalo. It was cloudy, with a temperature of 69 at Detroit, and 77 at Indianapolis. The Mansfield, Ohio climate summary for yesterday, July 27, 2026. Yesterday's high temperature was 85 degrees. The normal high is 83. Yesterday's low temperature was 65 degrees. The normal low is 62. No precipitation fell yesterday, which leaves the monthly total at 2.35 inches. This is 1.03 inches below the normal amount of 3.38 inches for July. The total precipitation for the year still stands at 23.79 inches, which is 1.93 inches below normal. No snow fell yesterday, which brings the monthly total to 0.0 inches. The total snowfall since July 1st still stands at 0.0 inches. There were no heating degree days yesterday. This leaves the monthly total at 5. The yearly total since July 1st is 5. There were 10 cooling degree days yesterday. This brings the monthly total to 259. The yearly total since January 1st is 453. The normal high temperature for today is 83 degrees, and the normal low is 62. The record high for today is 101, which occurred in 1930, and the record low is 46, which occurred in 1937. Sunrise today is at 6:23 a.m. and sunset is at 8:50 p.m. The current time is 5:16 a.m. Eastern Daylight Time. 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On the latest weather map, low pressure will pass east of the area along with a cold front later this morning. High pressure will gradually build in from the west for the middle and end of the week. A low pressure trough returns to the area for the weekend. The forecast for the Central Highlands. West of tonight, showers with a chance of thunderstorms. Lows in the upper 60s.
southwest winds 10 to 15 miles per hour with gusts up to 25 miles per hour. Chance of rain 90%. Tuesday, mostly cloudy with a chance of showers with a slight chance of thunderstorms in the morning, then partly cloudy in the afternoon. Humid with highs around 80. Northwest winds 10 to 15 miles per hour, becoming north in the afternoon. Chance of rain 50%. Tuesday night, partly cloudy in the evening, then clearing. Lows around 60. North winds 10 to 15 miles per hour with gusts up to 25 miles per hour. Wednesday, mostly sunny. Highs in the upper 70s. Northwest winds 10 to 15 miles per hour with gusts up to 25 miles per hour. Wednesday night, clear. Lows in the upper 50s. North winds 10 to 15 miles per hour. Thursday, sunny. Highs in the upper 70s. Thursday night, mostly clear. Lows in the upper 50s. At 5 a.m., weather reports for selected cities. At Mansfield-Lom Regional Airport, it was mostly cloudy. The temperature was 68 degrees, the dew point 67, and the relative humidity 96%. The wind was southwest, at 12 miles an hour. The pressure was 29.67 inches and falling. Elsewhere across Ohio, temperatures were between 68 and 72 degrees. Rain was falling at Wooster, Marion, Akron-Canton Regional Airport, Youngstown, and Columbus. It was mostly cloudy at Toledo Express, Cleveland, and Cincinnati. It was cloudy at Dayton and Findlay. Reports from nearby cities outside Ohio, at Chicago, it was partly cloudy, with a temperature of 71. It was mostly cloudy, with a temperature of 73 at Pittsburgh, and 69 at Buffalo. It was cloudy, with a temperature of 69 at Detroit, and 77 at Indianapolis. The current time is 5:19 a.m. Eastern Daylight Time. 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On the latest weather map, low pressure will pass east of the area along with a cold front later this morning. High pressure will gradually build in from the west for the middle and end of the week. A low pressure trough returns to the area for the weekend. The extended forecast for the Central Highlands. Friday, mostly sunny in the morning, then becoming partly cloudy. Highs in the lower 80s. Friday night, mostly cloudy. Lows in the lower 60s. Saturday, mostly cloudy. A chance of showers and thunderstorms in the afternoon. Highs in the lower 80s. Chance of rain 40%. Saturday night, a chance of thunderstorms in the evening. Mostly cloudy with a chance of showers. Lows in the lower 60s. Chance of rain 40%. Sunday, mostly cloudy in the morning, then becoming partly sunny. A chance of showers. A chance of thunderstorms in the afternoon. Highs in the lower 80s. Chance of rain 50%. Sunday night, mostly cloudy with a chance of showers and thunderstorms in the evening, then partly cloudy after midnight. Lows in the lower 60s. Chance of rain 50%. Monday, partly cloudy. Highs in the lower 80s. The forecast for the Central Highlands. Rest of tonight, showers with a chance of thunderstorms. Lows in the upper 60s. Southwest winds 10 to 15 miles per hour with gusts up to 25 miles per hour. Chance of rain 90%. Tuesday, mostly cloudy with a chance of showers with a slight chance of thunderstorms in the morning, then partly cloudy in the afternoon. Humid with highs around 80. Northwest winds 10 to 15 miles per hour, becoming north in the afternoon. Chance of rain 50%. Tuesday night, partly cloudy in the evening, then clearing. Lows around 60. North winds 10 to 15 miles per hour with gusts up to 25 miles per hour. Wednesday, mostly sunny. Highs in the upper 70s. Northwest winds 10 to 15 miles per hour with gusts up to 25 miles per hour. Wednesday night, clear. Lows in the upper 50s. North winds 10 to 15 miles per hour. Thursday, sunny. Highs in the upper 70s.
Thursday night, mostly clear. Lows in the upper 50s. At 5 a.m., weather reports for selected cities. At Mansfield-Lom Regional Airport, it was mostly cloudy. The temperature was 68 degrees, the dew point 67, and the relative humidity 96%. The wind was southwest, at 12 miles an hour. The pressure was 29.67 inches and falling. Elsewhere across Ohio, temperatures were between 68 and 72 degrees. Rain was falling at Wooster, Marion, Akron-Canton Regional Airport, Youngstown, and Columbus. It was mostly cloudy at Toledo Express, Cleveland, and Cincinnati. It was cloudy at Dayton and Findlay. Reports from nearby cities outside Ohio. At Chicago, it was partly cloudy, with a temperature of 71. It was mostly cloudy, with a temperature of 73 at Pittsburgh, and 69 at Buffalo. It was cloudy, with a temperature of 69 at Detroit, and 77 at Indianapolis. The current time is 5:23 a.m. Eastern Daylight Time. 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On the latest weather map, low pressure will pass east of the area along with a cold front later this morning. High pressure will gradually build in from the west for the middle and end of the week. A low pressure trough returns to the area for the weekend. The forecast for the Central Highlands. Rest of tonight, showers with a chance of thunderstorms. Lows in the upper 60s. Southwest winds 10 to 15 miles per hour with gusts up to 25 miles per hour. Chance of rain 90%. Tuesday, mostly cloudy with a chance of showers with a slight chance of thunderstorms in the morning, then partly cloudy in the afternoon. Humid with highs around 80. Northwest winds 10 to 15 miles per hour, becoming north in the afternoon. Chance of rain 50%. Tuesday night, partly cloudy in the evening, then clearing. Lows around 60. North winds 10 to 15 miles per hour with gusts up to 25 miles per hour. Wednesday, mostly sunny. Highs in the upper 70s. Northwest winds 10 to 15 miles per hour with gusts up to 25 miles per hour. Wednesday night, clear. Lows in the upper 50s. North winds 10 to 15 miles per hour. Thursday, sunny. Highs in the upper 70s. Thursday night, mostly clear. Lows in the upper 50s. At 5 a.m., weather reports for selected cities. At Mansfield-Lom Regional Airport, it was mostly cloudy. The temperature was 68 degrees, the dew point 67, and the relative humidity 96%. The wind was southwest, at 12 miles an hour. The pressure was 29.67 inches and falling. Elsewhere across Ohio, temperatures were between 68 and 72 degrees. Rain was falling at Wooster, Marion, Akron-Canton Regional Airport, Youngstown, and Columbus. It was mostly cloudy at Toledo Express, Cleveland, and Cincinnati. It was cloudy at Dayton and Findlay. Reports from nearby cities outside Ohio. At Chicago, it was partly cloudy, with a temperature of 71. It was mostly cloudy, with a temperature of 73 at Pittsburgh, and 69 at Buffalo. It was cloudy, with a temperature of 69 at Detroit, and 77 at Indianapolis. The current time is 5:26 a.m. Eastern Daylight Time. 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On the latest weather map, low pressure will pass east of the area along with a cold front later this morning. High pressure will gradually build in from the west for the middle and end of the week. A low pressure trough returns to the area for the weekend. The forecast for the Central Highlands. Rest of tonight, showers with a chance of thunderstorms. Lows in the upper 60s. Southwest winds 10 to 15 miles per hour with gusts up to 25 miles per hour. Chance of rain 90%.
Tuesday, mostly cloudy with a chance of showers with a slight chance of thunderstorms in the morning, then partly cloudy in the afternoon. Humid with highs around 80. Northwest winds 10 to 15 miles per hour, becoming north in the afternoon. Chance of rain 50%. Tuesday night, partly cloudy in the evening, then clearing. Lows around 60. North winds 10 to 15 miles per hour with gusts up to 25 miles per hour. Wednesday, mostly sunny. Highs in the upper 70s. Northwest winds 10 to 15 miles per hour with gusts up to 25 miles per hour. Wednesday night, clear. Lows in the upper 50s. North winds 10 to 15 miles per hour. Thursday, sunny. Highs in the upper 70s. Thursday night, mostly clear. Lows in the upper 50s. At 5 a.m., weather reports for selected cities. At Mansfield Long Regional Airport, it was mostly cloudy. The temperature was 68 degrees, the dew point 67, and the relative humidity 96%. The wind was southwest, at 12 miles an hour. The pressure was 29.67 inches and falling. Elsewhere across Ohio, temperatures were between 68 and 72 degrees. Rain was falling at Wooster, Marion, Akron-Canton Regional Airport, Youngstown, and Columbus. It was mostly cloudy at Toledo Express, Cleveland, and Cincinnati. It was cloudy at Dayton and Findlay. Reports from nearby cities outside Ohio, at Chicago, it was partly cloudy, with a temperature of 71. It was mostly cloudy, with a temperature of 73 at Pittsburgh, and 69 at Buffalo. It was cloudy, with a temperature of 69 at Detroit, and 77 at Indianapolis. The current time is 5:29 a.m. Eastern Daylight Time. 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On the latest weather map, low pressure will pass east of the area along with a cold front later this morning. High pressure will gradually build in from the west for the middle and end of the week. A low pressure trough returns to the area for the weekend. The forecast for the Central Highlands. West of tonight, showers with a chance of thunderstorms. Lows in the upper 60s. Southwest winds 10 to 15 miles per hour with gusts up to 25 miles per hour. Chance of rain 90%. Tuesday, mostly cloudy with a chance of showers with a slight chance of thunderstorms in the morning, then partly cloudy in the afternoon. Humid with highs around 80. Northwest winds 10 to 15 miles per hour, becoming north in the afternoon. Chance of rain 50%. Tuesday night, partly cloudy in the evening, then clearing. Lows around 60. North winds 10 to 15 miles per hour with gusts up to 25 miles per hour. Wednesday, mostly sunny. Highs in the upper 70s. Northwest winds 10 to 15 miles per hour with gusts up to 25 miles per hour. Wednesday night, clear. Lows in the upper 50s. North winds 10 to 15 miles per hour. Thursday, sunny. Highs in the upper 70s. Thursday night, mostly clear. Lows in the upper 50s. The extended forecast for the Central Highlands. Friday, mostly sunny in the morning, then becoming partly cloudy. Highs in the lower 80s. Friday night, mostly cloudy. Lows in the lower 60s. Saturday, mostly cloudy. A chance of showers and thunderstorms in the afternoon. Highs in the lower 80s. Chance of rain 40%. Saturday night, a chance of thunderstorms in the evening. Mostly cloudy with a chance of showers. Lows in the lower 60s. Chance of rain 40%. Sunday, mostly cloudy in the morning, then becoming partly sunny. A chance of showers. A chance of thunderstorms in the afternoon. Highs in the lower 80s. Chance of rain 50%. Sunday night, mostly cloudy with a chance of showers and thunderstorms in the evening, then partly cloudy after midnight. Lows in the lower 60s. Chance of rain 50%. Monday, partly cloudy. Highs in the lower 80s.
The Mansfield, Ohio climate summary for yesterday, July 27, 2026. Yesterday's high temperature was 85 degrees. The normal high is 83. Yesterday's low temperature was 65 degrees. The normal low is 62. No precipitation fell yesterday, which leaves the monthly total at 2.35 inches. This is 1.03 inches below the normal amount of 3.38 inches for July. The total precipitation for the year still stands at 23.79 inches, which is 1.93 inches below normal. No snow fell yesterday, which brings the monthly total to 0.0 inches. The total snowfall since July 1st still stands at 0.0 inches. There were no heating degree days yesterday. This leaves the monthly total at 5. The yearly total since July 1st is 5. There were 10 cooling degree days yesterday. This brings the monthly total. This brings the monthly total to 259. The yearly total since January 1st is 453. The normal high temperature for today is 83 degrees, and the normal low is 62. The record high for today is 101, which occurred in 1930, and the record low is 46, which occurred in 1937. Sunrise today is at 6:23 a.m. and sunset is at 8:50 p.m. At 5 a.m., weather reports for selected cities. At Mansfield Long Regional Airport, it was mostly cloudy. The temperature was 68 degrees, the dew point 67, and the relative humidity 96%. The wind was southwest, at 12 miles an hour. The pressure was 29.67 inches and falling. Elsewhere across Ohio, temperatures were between 68 and 72 degrees. Rain was falling at Wooster, Marion, Akron-Canton Regional Airport, Youngstown, and Columbus. It was mostly cloudy at Toledo Express, Cleveland, and Cincinnati. It was cloudy at Dayton and Findlay. Reports from nearby cities outside Ohio. At Chicago, it was partly cloudy, with a temperature of 71. It was mostly cloudy, with a temperature of 73 at Pittsburgh and 69 at Buffalo. It was cloudy, with a temperature of 69 at Detroit, and 77 at Indianapolis. The current time is 5:34 a.m. Eastern Daylight Time. 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On the latest weather map, low pressure will pass east of the area along with a cold front later this morning. High pressure will gradually build in from the west for the middle and end of the week. A low pressure trough returns to the area for the weekend. The forecast for the Central Highlands. Rest of tonight, showers with a chance of thunderstorms. Lows in the upper 60s. Southwest winds 10 to 15 miles per hour with gusts up to 25 miles per hour. Chance of rain 90%. Tuesday, mostly cloudy with a chance of showers with a slight chance of thunderstorms in the morning, then partly cloudy in the afternoon. Humid with highs around 80. Northwest winds 10 to 15 miles per hour, becoming north in the afternoon. Chance of rain 50%. Tuesday night, partly cloudy in the evening, then clearing. Lows around 60. North winds 10 to 15 miles per hour with gusts up to 25 miles per hour. Wednesday, mostly sunny. Highs in the upper 70s. Northwest winds 10 to 15 miles per hour with gusts up to 25 miles per hour. Wednesday night, clear. Lows in the upper 50s. North winds 10 to 15 miles per hour. Thursday, sunny. Highs in the upper 70s. Thursday night, mostly clear. Lows in the upper 50s. At 5 a.m., weather reports for selected cities. At Mansfield Long Regional Airport, it was mostly cloudy. The temperature was 68 degrees, the dew point 67, and the relative humidity 96%. The wind was southwest, at 12 miles an hour. The pressure was 29.67 inches and falling. Elsewhere across Ohio, temperatures were between 68 and 72 degrees. Rain was falling at Wooster, Marion, Akron-Canton Regional Airport, Youngstown, and Columbus.
It was mostly cloudy at Toledo Express, Cleveland, and Cincinnati. It was cloudy at Dayton and Findlay.

Reports from nearby cities outside Ohio and Chicago, it was partly cloudy, with a temperature of 71. It was mostly cloudy, with a temperature of 73 at Pittsburgh and 69 at Buffalo. It was cloudy, with a temperature of 69 at Detroit and 77 at Indianapolis. The current time is 5:37 a.m. Eastern Daylight Time. 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On the latest weather map, low pressure will pass east of the area along with a cold front later this morning. High pressure will gradually build in from the west for the middle and end of the week. A low pressure trough returns to the area for the weekend. The forecast for the Central Highlands. West of tonight, showers with a chance of thunderstorms. Lows in the upper 60s. Southwest winds 10 to 15 miles per hour with gusts up to 25 miles per hour. Chance of rain 90%. Tuesday, mostly cloudy with a chance of showers with a slight chance of thunderstorms in the morning, then partly cloudy in the afternoon. Humid with highs around 80. Northwest winds 10 to 15 miles per hour, becoming north in the afternoon. Chance of rain 50%. Tuesday night, partly cloudy in the evening, then clearing. Lows around 60. North winds 10 to 15 miles per hour with gusts up to 25 miles per hour. Wednesday, mostly sunny. Highs in the upper 70s. Northwest winds 10 to 15 miles per hour with gusts up to 25 miles per hour. Wednesday night, clear. Lows in the upper 50s. North winds 10 to 15 miles per hour. Thursday, sunny. Highs in the upper 70s. Thursday night, mostly clear. Lows in the upper 50s. At 5 a.m., weather reports for selected cities. At Mansfield-Long Regional Airport, it was mostly cloudy. The temperature was 68 degrees, the dew point 67, and the relative humidity 96%. The wind was southwest, at 12 miles an hour. The pressure was 29.67 inches and falling. Elsewhere across Ohio, temperatures were between 68 and 72 degrees. Rain was falling at Wooster, Marion, Akron-Canton Regional Airport, Youngstown, and Columbus. It was mostly cloudy at Toledo Express, Cleveland, and Cincinnati. It was cloudy at Dayton and Findlay. Reports from nearby cities outside Ohio, at Chicago, it was partly cloudy, with a temperature of 71. It was mostly cloudy, with a temperature of 73 at Pittsburgh and 69 at Buffalo. It was cloudy, with a temperature of 69 at Detroit and 77 at Indianapolis. The extended forecast for the Central Highlands. Friday, mostly sunny in the morning, then becoming partly cloudy. Highs in the lower 80s. Friday night, mostly cloudy. Lows in the lower 60s. Saturday, mostly cloudy. A chance of showers and thunderstorms in the afternoon. Highs in the lower 80s. Chance of rain 40%. Saturday night, a chance of thunderstorms in the evening. Mostly cloudy with a chance of showers. Lows in the lower 60s. Chance of rain 40%. Sunday, mostly cloudy in the morning, then becoming partly sunny. A chance of showers. A chance of thunderstorms in the afternoon. Highs in the lower 80s. Chance of rain 50%. Sunday night, mostly cloudy with a chance of showers and thunderstorms in the evening, then partly cloudy after midnight. Lows in the lower 60s. Chance of rain 50%. Monday, partly cloudy. Highs in the lower 80s. The current time is 5:41 a.m. Eastern Daylight Time. 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On the latest weather map, low pressure will pass east of the area along with a cold front later this morning. High pressure will gradually build in from the west for the middle and end of the week. A low pressure trough returns to the area for the weekend.
the forecast for the Central Highlands. West of tonight, showers with a chance of thunderstorms. Lows in the upper 60s. Southwest winds 10 to 15 miles per hour with gusts up to 25 miles per hour. Chance of rain 90%. Tuesday, mostly cloudy with a chance of showers with a slight chance of thunderstorms in the morning, then partly cloudy in the afternoon. Humid with highs around 80. Northwest winds 10 to 15 miles per hour, becoming north in the afternoon. Chance of rain 50%. Tuesday night, partly cloudy in the evening, then clearing. Lows around 60. North winds 10 to 15 miles per hour with gusts up to 25 miles per hour. Wednesday, mostly sunny. Highs in the upper 70s. Northwest winds 10 to 15 miles per hour with gusts up to 25 miles per hour. Wednesday night, clear. Lows in the upper 50s. North winds 10 to 15 miles per hour. Thursday, sunny. Highs in the upper 70s. Thursday night, mostly clear. Lows in the upper 50s. At 5 a.m., weather reports for selected cities. At Mansfield Lawn Regional Airport, it was mostly cloudy. The temperature was 68 degrees, the dew point 67, and the relative humidity 96%. The wind was southwest, at 12 miles an hour. The pressure was 29.67 inches and falling. Elsewhere across Ohio, temperatures were between 68 and 72 degrees. Rain was falling at Wooster, Marion, Akron-Canton Regional Airport, Youngstown, and Columbus. It was mostly cloudy at Toledo Express, Cleveland, and Cincinnati. It was cloudy at Dayton and Findlay. Reports from nearby cities outside Ohio, at Chicago, it was partly cloudy, with a temperature of 71. It was mostly cloudy, with a temperature of 73 at Pittsburgh, and 69 at Buffalo. It was cloudy, with a temperature of 69 at Detroit, and 77 at Indianapolis. The current time is 5:44 a.m. Eastern Daylight Time. 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We supply the latest available information for the Central Highlands over station WWG57 from Butler on a frequency of 162.450 MHz. On the latest weather map, low pressure will pass east of the area along with a cold front later this morning. High pressure will gradually build in from the west for the middle and end of the week. A low pressure trough returns to the area for the weekend. The Mansfield, Ohio climate summary for yesterday, July 27, 2026. Yesterday's high temperature was 85 degrees. The normal high is 83. Yesterday's low temperature was 65 degrees. The normal low is 62. No precipitation fell yesterday, which leaves the monthly total at 2.35 inches. This is 1.03 inches below the normal amount of 3.38 inches for July. The total precipitation for the year still stands at 23.79 inches, which is 1.93 inches below normal. No snow fell yesterday, which brings the monthly total to 0.0 inches. The total snowfall since July 1st still stands at 0.0 inches. There were no heating degree days yesterday. This leaves the monthly total at 5. The yearly total since July 1st is 5. There were 10 cooling degree days yesterday. This brings the monthly total to 259. The yearly total since January 1st is 453. The normal high temperature for today is 83 degrees, and the normal low is 62. The record high for today is 101, which occurred in 1930, and the record low is 46, which occurred in 1937. Sunrise today is at 6:23 a.m. and sunset is at 8:50 p.m. The forecast for the Central Highlands. West of tonight, showers with a chance of thunderstorms. Lows in the upper 60s. Southwest winds 10 to 15 miles per hour with gusts up to 25 miles per hour. Chance of rain 90%. Tuesday, mostly cloudy with a chance of showers with a slight chance of thunderstorms in the morning, then partly cloudy in the afternoon. Humid with highs around 80. Northwest winds 10 to 15 miles per hour, becoming north in the afternoon. Chance of rain 50%. Tuesday night, partly cloudy in the evening, then clearing.
lows around 60. North winds 10 to 15 miles per hour with gusts up to 25 miles per hour. Wednesday, mostly sunny. Highs in the upper 70s. Northwest winds 10 to 15 miles per hour with gusts up to 25 miles per hour. Wednesday night, clear. Lows in the upper 50s. North winds 10 to 15 miles per hour. Thursday, sunny. Highs in the upper 70s. Thursday night, mostly clear. Lows in the upper 50s. At 5 a.m., weather reports for selected cities. At Mansfield Lom Regional Airport, it was mostly cloudy. The temperature was 68 degrees, the dew point 67, and the relative humidity 96%. The wind was southwest, at 12 miles an hour. The pressure was 29.67 inches and falling. Elsewhere across Ohio, temperatures were between 68 and 72 degrees. Rain was falling at Wooster, Marion, Akron-Canton Regional Airport, Youngstown, and Columbus. It was mostly cloudy at Toledo Express, Cleveland, and Cincinnati. It was cloudy at Dayton and Findlay. Reports from nearby cities outside Ohio, at Chicago, it was partly cloudy, with a temperature of 71. It was mostly cloudy, with a temperature of 73 at Pittsburgh, and 69 at Buffalo. It was cloudy, with a temperature of 69 at Detroit, and 77 at Indianapolis. The current time is 5:48 a.m. Eastern Daylight Time. 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We supply the latest available information for the Central Highlands over station WWG57 from Butler on a frequency of 162.450 MHz. On the latest weather map, low pressure will pass east of the area along with a cold front later this morning. High pressure will gradually build in from the west for the middle and end of the week. A low pressure trough returns to the area for the weekend. The forecast for the Central Highlands. Rest of tonight, showers with a chance of thunderstorms. Lows in the upper 60s. Southwest winds 10 to 15 miles per hour with gusts up to 25 miles per hour. Chance of rain 90%. Tuesday, mostly cloudy with a chance of showers with a slight chance of thunderstorms in the morning, then partly cloudy in the afternoon. Humid with highs around 80. Northwest winds 10 to 15 miles per hour, becoming north in the afternoon. Chance of rain 50%. Tuesday night, partly cloudy in the evening, then clearing. Lows around 60. North winds 10 to 15 miles per hour with gusts up to 25 miles per hour. Wednesday, mostly sunny. Highs in the upper 70s. Northwest winds 10 to 15 miles per hour with gusts up to 25 miles per hour. Wednesday night, clear. Lows in the upper 50s. North winds 10 to 15 miles per hour. Thursday, sunny. Highs in the upper 70s. Thursday night, mostly clear. Lows in the upper 50s. The extended forecast for the Central Highlands. Friday, mostly sunny in the morning, then becoming partly cloudy. Highs in the lower 80s. Friday night, mostly cloudy. Lows in the lower 60s. Saturday, mostly cloudy. A chance of showers and thunderstorms in the afternoon. Highs in the lower 80s. Chance of rain 40%. Saturday night, a chance of thunderstorms in the evening. Mostly cloudy with a chance of showers. Lows in the lower 60s. Chance of rain 40%. Sunday, mostly cloudy in the morning, then becoming partly sunny. A chance of showers. A chance of thunderstorms in the afternoon. Highs in the lower 80s. Chance of rain 50%. Sunday night, mostly cloudy with a chance of showers and thunderstorms in the evening, then partly cloudy after midnight. Lows in the lower 60s. Chance of rain 50%. Monday, partly cloudy. Highs in the lower 80s. At 5 a.m., weather reports for selected cities. At Mansfield Lom Regional Airport, it was mostly cloudy. The temperature was 68 degrees, the dew point 67, and the relative humidity 96%. The wind was southwest, at 12 miles an hour. The pressure was 29.67 inches and falling.
Elsewhere across Ohio, temperatures were between 68 and 72 degrees. Rain was falling at Wooster, Marion, Akron-Canton Regional Airport, Youngstown, and Columbus. It was mostly cloudy at Toledo Express, Cleveland, and Cincinnati. It was cloudy at Dayton and Findlay. Reports from nearby cities outside Ohio, at Chicago, it was partly cloudy, with a temperature of 71. It was mostly cloudy, with a temperature of 73 at Pittsburgh, and 69 at Buffalo. It was cloudy, with a temperature of 69 at Detroit, and 77 at Indianapolis. The current time is 5:52 a.m. Eastern Daylight Time. 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On the latest weather map, low pressure will pass east of the area along with a cold front later this morning. High pressure will gradually build in from the west for the middle and end of the week. A low-pressure trough returns to the area for the weekend. The forecast for the Central Highlands. West of tonight, showers with a chance of thunderstorms. Lows in the upper 60s. Southwest winds 10 to 15 miles per hour with gusts up to 25 miles per hour. Chance of rain 90%. Tuesday, mostly cloudy with a chance of showers with a slight chance of thunderstorms in the morning, then partly cloudy in the afternoon. Humid with highs around 80. Northwest winds 10 to 15 miles per hour, becoming north in the afternoon. Chance of rain 50%. Tuesday night, partly cloudy in the evening, then clearing. Lows around 60. North winds 10 to 15 miles per hour with gusts up to 25 miles per hour. Wednesday, mostly sunny. Highs in the upper 70s. Northwest winds 10 to 15 miles per hour with gusts up to 25 miles per hour. Wednesday night, clear. Lows in the upper 50s. North winds 10 to 15 miles per hour. Thursday, sunny. Highs in the upper 70s. Thursday night, mostly clear. Lows in the upper 50s. At 5 a.m., weather reports for selected cities. At Mansfield-Lawn Regional Airport, it was mostly cloudy. The temperature was 68 degrees, the dew point 67, and the relative humidity 96%. The wind was southwest, at 12 miles an hour. The pressure was 29.67 inches and falling. Elsewhere across Ohio, temperatures were between 68 and 72 degrees. Rain was falling at Wooster, Marion, Akron-Canton Regional Airport, Youngstown, and Columbus. It was mostly cloudy at Toledo Express, Cleveland, and Cincinnati. It was cloudy at Dayton and Findlay. Reports from nearby cities outside Ohio, at Chicago, it was partly cloudy, with a temperature of 71. It was mostly cloudy, with a temperature of 73 at Pittsburgh and 69 at Buffalo. It was cloudy, with a temperature of 69 at Detroit and 77 at Indianapolis. The current time is 5:55 a.m. Eastern Daylight Time. 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On the latest weather map, low pressure will pass east of the area along with a cold front later this morning. High pressure will gradually build in from the west for the middle and end of the week. A low pressure trough returns to the area for the weekend. The forecast for the Central Highlands. West of tonight, showers with a chance of thunderstorms. Lows in the upper 60s. Southwest winds 10 to 15 miles per hour with gusts up to 25 miles per hour. Chance of rain 90%. Tuesday, mostly cloudy with a chance of showers with a slight chance of thunderstorms in the morning, then partly cloudy in the afternoon. Humid with highs around 80. Northwest winds 10 to 15 miles per hour, becoming north in the afternoon. Chance of rain 50%. Tuesday night, partly cloudy in the evening, then clearing. Lows around 60. North winds 10 to 15 miles per hour with gusts up to 25 miles per hour.
Wednesday, mostly sunny. Highs in the upper 70s. Northwest winds 10 to 15 miles per hour with gusts up to 25 miles per hour. Wednesday night, clear. Lows in the upper 50s. North winds 10 to 15 miles per hour. Thursday, sunny. Highs in the upper 70s. Thursday night, mostly clear. Lows in the upper 50s. At 5 a.m., weather reports for selected cities. At Mansfield Long Regional Airport, it was mostly cloudy. The temperature was 68 degrees, the dew point 67, and the relative humidity 96%. The wind was southwest, at 12 miles an hour. The pressure was 29.67 inches and falling. Elsewhere across Ohio, temperatures were between 68 and 72 degrees. Rain was falling at Wooster, Marion, Akron-Canton Regional Airport, Youngstown, and Columbus. It was mostly cloudy at Toledo Express, Cleveland, and Cincinnati. It was cloudy at Dayton and Findlay. Reports from nearby cities outside Ohio, at Chicago, it was partly cloudy, with a temperature of 71. It was mostly cloudy, with a temperature of 73 at Pittsburgh, and 69 at Buffalo. It was cloudy, with a temperature of 69 at Detroit, and 77 at Indianapolis. The current time is 5:58 a.m. Eastern Daylight Time. 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On the latest weather map, low pressure will pass east of the area along with a cold front later this morning. High pressure will gradually build in from the west for the middle and end of the week. A low pressure trough returns to the area for the weekend. The forecast for the Central Highlands. Rest of tonight, showers with a chance of thunderstorms. Lows in the upper 60s. Southwest winds 10 to 15 miles per hour with gusts up to 25 miles per hour. Chance of rain 90%. Tuesday, mostly cloudy with a chance of showers with a slight chance of thunderstorms in the morning, then partly cloudy in the afternoon. Humid with highs around 80. Northwest winds 10 to 15 miles per hour, becoming north in the afternoon. Chance of rain 50%. Tuesday night, partly cloudy in the evening, then clearing. Lows around 60. North winds 10 to 15 miles per hour with gusts up to 25 miles per hour. Wednesday, mostly sunny. Highs in the upper 70s. Northwest winds 10 to 15 miles per hour with gusts up to 25 miles per hour. Wednesday night, clear. Lows in the upper 50s. North winds 10 to 15 miles per hour. Thursday, sunny. Highs in the upper 70s. Thursday night, mostly clear. Lows in the upper 50s. The Nearshore Marine Forecast. For the following marine location, the islands to Vermilion. Small craft advisory in effect from 8 a.m. Eastern Daylight Time this morning through late Wednesday night. Today, northwest winds 15 to 25 knots. A chance of showers and thunderstorms early, then a slight chance of showers late this morning. A slight chance of showers and thunderstorms late. Waves 2 to 4 feet building to 3 to 6 feet. Waves occasionally around 7 feet. Tonight, north winds 15 to 25 knots. Partly cloudy. Waves 4 to 7 feet subsiding to 3 to 6 feet. Waves occasionally around 9 feet. Wednesday, north winds 15 to 25 knots becoming northwest. Mostly sunny. Waves 3 to 6 feet. Waves occasionally around 7 feet. Wednesday night, north winds 15 to 25 knots diminishing to 10 to 15 knots. Partly cloudy. Waves 3 to 6 feet subsiding to 2 to 4 feet. Waves occasionally around 7 feet. Winds and waves higher in and near thunderstorms. The water temperature off Toledo is 77 degrees, off Cleveland 73 degrees, and off Erie 75 degrees. The extended forecast for the Central Highlands. Friday, mostly sunny in the morning, then becoming partly cloudy. Highs in the lower 80s. Friday night, mostly cloudy. Lows in the lower 60s.
Saturday, mostly cloudy. A chance of showers and thunderstorms in the afternoon. Highs in the lower 80s. Chance of rain 40%. Saturday night, a chance of thunderstorms in the evening. Mostly cloudy with a chance of showers. Lows in the lower 60s. Chance of rain 40%. Sunday, mostly cloudy in the morning, then becoming partly sunny. A chance of showers. A chance of thunderstorms in the afternoon. Highs in the lower 80s. Chance of rain 50%. Sunday night, mostly cloudy with a chance of showers and thunderstorms in the evening, then partly cloudy after midnight. Lows in the lower 60s. Chance of rain 50%. Monday, partly cloudy. Highs in the lower 80s. The Mansfield, Ohio climate summary for yesterday, July 27, 2026. Yesterday's high temperature was 85 degrees. The normal high is 83. Yesterday's low temperature was 65 degrees. The normal low is 62. No precipitation fell yesterday, which leaves the monthly total at 2.35 inches. This is 1.03 inches below the normal amount of 3.38 inches for July. The total precipitation for the year still stands at 23.79 inches, which is 1.93 inches below normal. No snow fell yesterday, which brings the monthly total to 0.0 inches. The total snowfall since July 1st still stands at 0.0 inches. There were no heating degree days yesterday. This leaves the monthly total at 5. The yearly total since July 1st is 5. There were 10 cooling degree days yesterday. This brings the monthly total to 259. The yearly total since January 1st is 453. The normal high temperature for today is 83 degrees, and the normal low is 62. The record high for today is 101, which occurred in 1930, and the record low is 46, which occurred in 1937. Sunrise today is at 6:23 a.m. and sunset is at 8:50 p.m. At 5 a.m., weather reports for selected cities. At Mansfield Lawn Regional Airport, it was mostly cloudy. The temperature was 68 degrees, the dew point 67, and the relative humidity 96%. The wind was southwest, at 12 miles an hour. The pressure was 29.67 inches and falling. Elsewhere across Ohio, temperatures were between 68 and 72 degrees. Rain was falling at Wooster, Marion, Akron-Canton Regional Airport, Youngstown, and Columbus. It was mostly cloudy at Toledo Express, Cleveland, and Cincinnati. It was cloudy at Dayton and Findlay. Reports from nearby cities outside Ohio, at Chicago, it was partly cloudy, with a temperature of 71. It was mostly cloudy, with a temperature of 73 at Pittsburgh, and 69 at Buffalo. It was cloudy, with a temperature of 69 at Detroit, and 77 at Indianapolis. The current time is 6:05 a.m. Eastern Daylight Time. 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On the latest weather map, low pressure will pass east of the area along with a cold front later this morning. High pressure will gradually build in from the west for the middle and end of the week. A low pressure trough returns to the area for the weekend. The forecast for the Central Highlands. West of tonight, showers with a chance of thunderstorms. Lows in the upper 60s. Southwest winds 10 to 15 miles per hour with gusts up to 25 miles per hour. Chance of rain 90%. Tuesday, mostly cloudy with a chance of showers with a slight chance of thunderstorms in the morning, then partly cloudy in the afternoon. Humid with highs around 80. Northwest winds 10 to 15 miles per hour, becoming north in the afternoon. Chance of rain 50%. Tuesday night, partly cloudy in the evening, then clearing. Lows around 60. North winds 10 to 15 miles per hour with gusts up to 25 miles per hour. Wednesday, mostly sunny. Highs in the upper 70s. Northwest winds 10 to 15 miles per hour with gusts up to 25 miles per hour. Wednesday night, clear. Lows in the upper 50s.
north winds 10 to 15 miles per hour.

8 and 73 degrees. At Columbus, rain was falling. At Marion, it was partly cloudy. It was mostly cloudy at Wooster, Cleveland, and Cincinnati. It was cloudy at Toledo Express, Akron-Canton Regional Airport, Youngstown, Dayton, and Findlay. Reports from nearby cities outside Ohio, at Pittsburgh, a thunderstorm was reported, with a temperature of 72. At Indianapolis, it was mostly cloudy, with a temperature of 77. It was cloudy, with a temperature of 69 at Detroit, 68 at Buffalo, and 69 at Chicago. The current time is 6:08 a.m. Eastern Daylight Time. 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On the latest weather map, low pressure will pass east of the area along with a cold front later this morning. High pressure will gradually build in from the west for the middle and end of the week. A low pressure trough returns to the area for the weekend. The forecast for the Central Highlands. Rest of tonight, showers with a chance of thunderstorms. Lows in the upper 60s. Southwest winds 10 to 15 miles per hour with gusts up to 25 miles per hour. Chance of rain 90%. Tuesday, mostly cloudy with a chance of showers with a slight chance of thunderstorms in the morning, then partly cloudy in the afternoon. Humid with highs around 80. Northwest winds 10 to 15 miles per hour, becoming north in the afternoon. Chance of rain 50%. Tuesday night, partly cloudy in the evening, then clearing. Lows around 60. North winds 10 to 15 miles per hour with gusts up to 25 miles per hour. Wednesday, mostly sunny. Highs in the upper 70s. Northwest winds 10 to 15 miles per hour with gusts up to 25 miles per hour. Wednesday night, clear. Lows in the upper 50s. North winds 10 to 15 miles per hour. Thursday, sunny. Highs in the upper 70s. Thursday night, mostly clear. Lows in the upper 50s. The extended forecast for the Central Highlands. Friday, mostly sunny in the morning, then becoming partly cloudy. Highs in the lower 80s. Friday night, mostly cloudy. Lows in the lower 60s. Saturday, mostly cloudy. A chance of showers and thunderstorms in the afternoon. Highs in the lower 80s. Chance of rain 40%. Saturday night, a chance of thunderstorms in the evening. Mostly cloudy with a chance of showers. Lows in the lower 60s. Chance of rain 40%. Sunday, mostly cloudy in the morning, then becoming partly sunny. A chance of showers. A chance of thunderstorms in the afternoon. Highs in the lower 80s. Chance of rain 50%. Sunday night, mostly cloudy with a chance of showers and thunderstorms in the evening, then partly cloudy after midnight. Lows in the lower 60s. Chance of rain 50%. Monday, partly cloudy. Highs in the lower 80s. At 6 a.m., weather reports for selected cities. At Mansfield Long Regional Airport, it was partly cloudy. The temperature was 69 degrees, the dew point 67, and the relative humidity 93%. The wind was west, at 8 miles an hour. The pressure was 29.65 inches and falling. Elsewhere across Ohio, temperatures were between 68 and 73 degrees. At Columbus, rain was falling. At Marion, it was partly cloudy. It was mostly cloudy at Wooster, Cleveland, and Cincinnati. It was cloudy at Toledo Express, Akron-Canton Regional Airport, Youngstown, Dayton, and Findlay. Reports from nearby cities outside Ohio, at Pittsburgh, a thunderstorm was reported, with a temperature of 72. At Indianapolis, it was mostly cloudy, with a temperature of 77. It was cloudy, with a temperature of 69 at Detroit, 68 at Buffalo, and 69 at Chicago. The current time is 6:12 a.m. Eastern Daylight Time. 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

WG57 from Butler on a frequency of 162.450 MHz. On the latest weather map, low pressure will pass east of the area along with a cold front later this morning. High pressure will gradually build in from the west for the middle and end of the week. A low pressure trough returns to the area for the weekend. The forecast for the Central Highlands. West of tonight, showers with a chance of thunderstorms. Lows in the upper 60s. Southwest winds 10 to 15 miles per hour with gusts up to 25 miles per hour. Chance of rain 90%. Tuesday, mostly cloudy with a chance of showers with a slight chance of thunderstorms in the morning, then partly cloudy in the afternoon. Humid with highs around 80. Northwest winds 10 to 15 miles per hour, becoming north in the afternoon. Chance of rain 50%. Tuesday night, partly cloudy in the evening, then clearing. Lows around 60. North winds 10 to 15 miles per hour with gusts up to 25 miles per hour. Wednesday, mostly sunny. Highs in the upper 70s. Northwest winds 10 to 15 miles per hour with gusts up to 25 miles per hour. Wednesday night, clear. Lows in the upper 50s. North winds 10 to 15 miles per hour. Thursday, sunny. Highs in the upper 70s. Thursday night, mostly clear. Lows in the upper 50s. At 6 a.m., weather reports for selected cities. At Mansfield Lawn Regional Airport, it was partly cloudy. The temperature was 68 degrees, the dew point 67, and the relative humidity 96%. The wind was west, at 6 miles an hour. The pressure was 29.65 inches and falling. Elsewhere across Ohio, temperatures were between 68 and 73 degrees. At Columbus, rain was falling. It was mostly cloudy at Wooster, Marion, Cleveland, and Cincinnati. It was cloudy at Toledo Express, Akron-Canton Regional Airport, Youngstown, Dayton, and Findlay. Reports from nearby cities outside Ohio. At Pittsburgh, a thunderstorm was reported, with a temperature of 72. At Indianapolis, it was mostly cloudy, with a temperature of 77. It was cloudy, with a temperature of 69 at Detroit, 68 at Buffalo, and 69 at Chicago. The Mansfield, Ohio climate summary for yesterday, July 27, 2026. Yesterday's high temperature was 85 degrees. The normal high is 83. Yesterday's low temperature was 65 degrees. The normal low is 62. No precipitation fell yesterday, which leaves the monthly total at 2.35 inches. This is 1.03 inches below the normal amount of 3.38 inches for July. The total precipitation for the year still stands at 23.79 inches, which is 1.93 inches below normal. No snow fell yesterday, which brings the monthly total to 0.0 inches. The total snowfall since July 1st still stands at 0.0 inches. There were no heating degree days yesterday. This leaves the monthly total at 5. The yearly total since July 1st is 5. There were 10 cooling degree days yesterday. This brings the monthly total to 259. The yearly total since January 1st is 453. The normal high temperature for today is 83 degrees, and the normal low is 62. The record high for today is 101, which occurred in 1930, and the record low is 46, which occurred in 1937. Sunrise today is at 6:23 a.m. and sunset is at 8:50 p.m. The current time is 6:16 a.m. Eastern Daylight Time. 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On the latest weather map, low pressure will pass east of the area along with a cold front later this morning. High pressure will gradually build in from the west for the middle and end of the week. A low pressure trough returns to the area for the weekend. The forecast for the Central Highlands. West of tonight, showers with a chance of thunderstorms. Lows in the upper 60s. Southwest winds 10 to 15 miles per hour with gusts up to 25 miles per hour. Chance of rain 90%.
Tuesday, mostly cloudy with a chance of showers with a slight chance of thunderstorms in the morning, then partly cloudy in the afternoon. Humid with highs around 80. Northwest winds 10 to 15 miles per hour, becoming north in the afternoon. Chance of rain 50%. Tuesday night, partly cloudy in the evening, then clearing. Lows around 60. North winds 10 to 15 miles per hour with gusts up to 25 miles per hour. Wednesday, mostly sunny. Highs in the upper 70s. Northwest winds 10 to 15 miles per hour with gusts up to 25 miles per hour. Wednesday night, clear. Lows in the upper 50s. North winds 10 to 15 miles per hour. Thursday, sunny. Highs in the upper 70s. Thursday night, mostly clear. Lows in the upper 50s. At 6 a.m., weather reports for selected cities. At Mansfield Long Regional Airport, it was partly cloudy. The temperature was 68 degrees, the dew point 67, and the relative humidity 96%. The wind was west, at 6 miles an hour. The pressure was 29.65 inches and falling. Elsewhere across Ohio, temperatures were between 68 and 73 degrees. At Columbus, rain was falling. It was mostly cloudy at Wooster, Marion, Cleveland, and Cincinnati. It was cloudy at Toledo Express, Akron-Canton Regional Airport, Youngstown, Dayton, and Findlay. Reports from nearby cities outside Ohio. At Pittsburgh, a thunderstorm was reported, with a temperature of 72. At Indianapolis, it was mostly cloudy, with a temperature of 77. It was cloudy, with a temperature of 69 at Detroit, 68 at Buffalo, and 69 at Chicago. The current time is 6:19 a.m. Eastern Daylight Time. 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The extended forecast for the Central Highlands. Friday, mostly sunny in the morning, then becoming partly cloudy. Highs in the lower 80s. Friday night, mostly cloudy. Lows in the lower 60s. Saturday, mostly cloudy. A chance of showers and thunderstorms in the afternoon. Highs in the lower 80s. Chance of rain 40%. Saturday night, a chance of thunderstorms in the evening. Mostly cloudy with a chance of showers. Lows in the lower 60s. Chance of rain 40%. Sunday, mostly cloudy in the morning, then becoming partly sunny. A chance of showers. A chance of thunderstorms in the afternoon. Highs in the lower 80s. Chance of rain 50%. Sunday night, mostly cloudy with a chance of showers and thunderstorms in the evening, then partly cloudy after midnight. Lows in the lower 60s. Chance of rain 50%. Monday, partly cloudy. Highs in the lower 80s. On the latest weather map, low pressure will pass east of the area along with a cold front later this morning. High pressure will gradually build in from the west for the middle and end of the week. A low pressure trough returns to the area for the weekend. The forecast for the Central Highlands. West of tonight, showers with a chance of thunderstorms. Lows in the upper 60s. Southwest winds 10 to 15 miles per hour with gusts up to 25 miles per hour. Chance of rain 90%. Tuesday, mostly cloudy with a chance of showers with a slight chance of thunderstorms in the morning, then partly cloudy in the afternoon. Humid with highs around 80. Northwest winds 10 to 15 miles per hour, becoming north in the afternoon. Chance of rain 50%. Tuesday night, partly cloudy in the evening, then clearing. Lows around 60. North winds 10 to 15 miles per hour with gusts up to 25 miles per hour. Wednesday, mostly sunny. Highs in the upper 70s. Northwest winds 10 to 15 miles per hour with gusts up to 25 miles per hour. Wednesday night, clear. Lows in the upper 50s. North winds 10 to 15 miles per hour. Thursday, sunny. Highs in the upper 70s. Thursday night, mostly clear. Lows in the upper 50s.
at 6 a.m. Weather reports for selected cities. At Mansfield Lawn Regional Airport, it was partly cloudy. The temperature was 68 degrees, the dew point 67, and the relative humidity 96%. The wind was west, at 6 miles an hour. The pressure was 29.65 inches and falling. Elsewhere across Ohio, temperatures were between 68 and 73 degrees. At Columbus, rain was falling. It was mostly cloudy at Wooster, Marion, Cleveland, and Cincinnati. It was cloudy at Toledo Express, Akron-Canton Regional Airport, Youngstown, Dayton, and Findlay. Reports from nearby cities outside Ohio. At Pittsburgh, a thunderstorm was reported, with a temperature of 72. At Indianapolis, it was mostly cloudy, with a temperature of 77. It was cloudy, with a temperature of 69 at Detroit, 68 at Buffalo, and 69 at Chicago. The current time is 6:23 a.m. Eastern Daylight Time. 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We supply the latest available information for the Central Highlands over station WWG 57 from Butler on a frequency of 162.450 MHz. On the latest weather map, low pressure will pass east of the area along with a cold front later this morning. High pressure will gradually build in from the west for the middle and end of the week. A low pressure trough returns to the area for the weekend. The forecast for the Central Highlands. Rest of tonight, showers with a chance of thunderstorms. Lows in the upper 60s. Southwest winds 10 to 15 miles per hour with gusts up to 25 miles per hour. Chance of rain 90%. Tuesday, mostly cloudy with a chance of showers with a slight chance of thunderstorms in the morning, then partly cloudy in the afternoon. Humid with highs around 80. Northwest winds 10 to 15 miles per hour, becoming north in the afternoon. Chance of rain 50%. Tuesday night, partly cloudy in the evening, then clearing. Lows around 60. North winds 10 to 15 miles per hour with gusts up to 25 miles per hour. Wednesday, mostly sunny. Highs in the upper 70s. Northwest winds 10 to 15 miles per hour with gusts up to 25 miles per hour. Wednesday night, clear. Lows in the upper 50s. North winds 10 to 15 miles per hour. Thursday, sunny. Highs in the upper 70s. Thursday night, mostly clear. Lows in the upper 50s. At 6 a.m., weather reports for selected cities. At Mansfield Lawn Regional Airport, it was partly cloudy. The temperature was 68 degrees, the dew point 67, and the relative humidity 96%. The wind was west, at 6 miles an hour. The pressure was 29.65 inches and falling. Elsewhere across Ohio, temperatures were between 68 and 73 degrees. At Columbus, rain was falling. It was mostly cloudy at Wooster, Marion, Cleveland, and Cincinnati. It was cloudy at Toledo Express, Akron-Canton Regional Airport, Youngstown, Dayton, and Findlay. Reports from nearby cities outside Ohio. At Pittsburgh, a thunderstorm was reported, with a temperature of 72. At Indianapolis, it was mostly cloudy, with a temperature of 77. It was cloudy, with a temperature of 69 at Detroit, 68 at Buffalo, and 69 at Chicago. The current time is 6:26 a.m. Eastern Daylight Time. 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On the latest weather map, low pressure will pass east of the area along with a cold front later this morning. High pressure will gradually build in from the west for the middle and end of the week. A low pressure trough returns to the area for the weekend. The forecast for the Central Highlands. Rest of tonight, showers with a chance of thunderstorms. Lows in the upper 60s. Southwest winds 10 to 15 miles per hour with gusts up to 25 miles per hour. Chance of rain 90%. Tuesday, mostly cloudy with a chance of showers with a slight chance of thunderstorms in the morning, then partly cloudy in the afternoon.
humid with highs around 80. Northwest winds 10 to 15 miles per hour, becoming north in the afternoon. Chance of rain 50%. Tuesday night, partly cloudy in the evening, then clearing. Lows around 60. North winds 10 to 15 miles per hour with gusts up to 25 miles per hour. Wednesday, mostly sunny. Highs in the upper 70s. Northwest winds 10 to 15 miles per hour with gusts up to 25 miles per hour. Wednesday night, clear. Lows in the upper 50s. North winds 10 to 15 miles per hour. Thursday, sunny. Highs in the upper 70s. Thursday night, mostly clear. Lows in the upper 50s. At 6 a.m., weather reports for selected cities. At Mansfield Long Regional Airport, it was partly cloudy. The temperature was 68 degrees, the dew point 67, and the relative humidity 96%. The wind was west, at 6 miles an hour. The pressure was 29.65 inches and falling. Elsewhere across Ohio, temperatures were between 68 and 73 degrees. At Columbus, rain was falling. It was mostly cloudy at Wooster, Marion, Cleveland, and Cincinnati. It was cloudy at Toledo Express, Akron-Canton Regional Airport, Youngstown, Dayton, and Findlay. Reports from nearby cities outside Ohio. At Pittsburgh, a thunderstorm was reported, with a temperature of 72. At Indianapolis, it was mostly cloudy, with a temperature of 77. It was cloudy, with a temperature of 69 at Detroit, 68 at Buffalo, and 69 at Chicago. The current time is 6:29 a.m. Eastern Daylight Time. 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The extended forecast for the Central Highlands. Friday, mostly sunny in the morning, then becoming partly cloudy. Highs in the lower 80s. Friday night, mostly cloudy. Lows in the lower 60s. Saturday, mostly cloudy. A chance of showers and thunderstorms in the afternoon. Highs in the lower 80s. Chance of rain 40%. Saturday night, a chance of thunderstorms in the evening. Mostly cloudy with a chance of showers. Lows in the lower 60s. Chance of rain 40%. Sunday, mostly cloudy in the morning, then becoming partly sunny. A chance of showers. A chance of thunderstorms in the afternoon. Highs in the lower 80s. Chance of rain 50%. Sunday night, mostly cloudy with a chance of showers and thunderstorms in the evening, then partly cloudy after midnight. Lows in the lower 60s. Chance of rain 50%. Monday, partly cloudy. Highs in the lower 80s. The Mansfield, Ohio climate summary for yesterday, July 27, 2026. Yesterday's high temperature was 85 degrees. The normal high is 83. Yesterday's low temperature was 65 degrees. The normal low is 62. No precipitation fell yesterday, which leaves the monthly total at 2.35 inches. This is 1.03 inches below the normal amount of 3.38 inches for July. The total precipitation for the year still stands at 23.79 inches, which is 1.93 inches below normal. No snow fell yesterday, which brings the monthly total to 0.0 inches. The total snowfall since July 1st still stands at 0.0 inches. There were no heating degree days yesterday. This leaves the monthly total at 5. The yearly total since July 1st is 5. There were 10 cooling degree days yesterday. This brings the monthly total to 259. The yearly total since January 1st is 453. The normal high temperature for today is 83 degrees, and the normal low is 62. The record high for today is 101, which occurred in 1930, and the record low is 46, which occurred in 1937. Sunrise today is at 6:23 a.m. and sunset is at 8:50 p.m. On the latest weather map, low pressure will pass east of the area along with a cold front later this morning. High pressure will gradually build in from the west for the middle and end of the week.
a low-pressure trough returns to the area for the weekend. The forecast for the Central Highlands. West of tonight, showers with a chance of thunderstorms. Lows in the upper 60s. Southwest winds 10 to 15 miles per hour with gusts up to 25 miles per hour. Chance of rain 90%. Tuesday, mostly cloudy with a chance of showers with a slight chance of thunderstorms in the morning, then partly cloudy in the afternoon. Humid with highs around 80. Northwest winds 10 to 15 miles per hour, becoming north in the afternoon. Chance of rain 50%. Tuesday night, partly cloudy in the evening, then clearing. Lows around 60. North winds 10 to 15 miles per hour with gusts up to 25 miles per hour. Wednesday, mostly sunny. Highs in the upper 70s. Northwest winds 10 to 15 miles per hour with gusts up to 25 miles per hour. Wednesday night, clear. Lows in the upper 50s. North winds 10 to 15 miles per hour. Thursday, sunny. Highs in the upper 70s. Thursday night, mostly clear. Lows in the upper 50s. At 6 a.m., weather reports for selected cities. At Mansfield Long Regional Airport, it was partly cloudy. The temperature was 68 degrees, the dew point 67, and the relative humidity 96%. The wind was west, at 6 miles an hour. The pressure was 29.65 inches and falling. Elsewhere across Ohio, temperatures were between 68 and 73 degrees. At Columbus, rain was falling. It was mostly cloudy at Worcester, Marion, Cleveland, and Cincinnati. It was cloudy at Toledo Express, Akron-Canton Regional Airport, Youngstown, Dayton, and Findlay. Reports from nearby cities outside Ohio. At Pittsburgh, a thunderstorm was reported, with a temperature of 72. At Indianapolis, it was mostly cloudy, with a temperature of 77. It was cloudy, with a temperature of 69 at Detroit, 68 at Buffalo, and 69 at Chicago. The current time is 6:35 a.m. Eastern Daylight Time. 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On the latest weather map, low pressure will pass east of the area along with a cold front later this morning. High pressure will gradually build in from the west for the middle and end of the week. A low pressure trough returns to the area for the weekend. The forecast for the Central Highlands. West of tonight, showers with a chance of thunderstorms. Lows in the upper 60s. Southwest winds 10 to 15 miles per hour with gusts up to 25 miles per hour. Chance of rain 90%. Tuesday, mostly cloudy with a chance of showers with a slight chance of thunderstorms in the morning, then partly cloudy in the afternoon. Humid with highs around 80. Northwest winds 10 to 15 miles per hour, becoming north in the afternoon. Chance of rain 50%. Tuesday night, partly cloudy in the evening, then clearing. Lows around 60. North winds 10 to 15 miles per hour with gusts up to 25 miles per hour. Wednesday, mostly sunny. Highs in the upper 70s. Northwest winds 10 to 15 miles per hour with gusts up to 25 miles per hour. Wednesday night, clear. Lows in the upper 50s. North winds 10 to 15 miles per hour. Thursday, sunny. Highs in the upper 70s. Thursday night, mostly clear. Lows in the upper 50s. At 6 a.m., weather reports for selected cities. At Mansfield Long Regional Airport, it was partly cloudy. The temperature was 68 degrees, the dew point 67, and the relative humidity 96%. The wind was west, at 6 miles an hour. The pressure was 29.65 inches and falling. Elsewhere across Ohio, temperatures were between 68 and 73 degrees. At Columbus, rain was falling. It was mostly cloudy at Worcester, Marion, Cleveland, and Cincinnati. It was cloudy at Toledo Express, Akron-Canton Regional Airport, Youngstown, Dayton, and Findlay.
reports from nearby cities outside Ohio. At Pittsburgh, a thunderstorm was reported with a temperature of 72. At Indianapolis, it was mostly cloudy with a temperature of 77. It was cloudy with a temperature of 69 at Detroit, 68 at Buffalo, and 69 at Chicago. The current time is 6:38 a.m. Eastern Daylight Time. 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On the latest weather map, low pressure will pass east of the area along with a cold front later this morning. High pressure will gradually build in from the west for the middle and end of the week. A low pressure trough returns to the area for the weekend. The forecast for the Central Highlands. West of tonight, showers with a chance of thunderstorms. Lows in the upper 60s. Southwest winds 10 to 15 miles per hour with gusts up to 25 miles per hour. Chance of rain 90%. Tuesday, mostly cloudy with a chance of showers with a slight chance of thunderstorms in the morning, then partly cloudy in the afternoon. Humid with highs around 80. Northwest winds 10 to 15 miles per hour, becoming north in the afternoon. Chance of rain 50%. Tuesday night, partly cloudy in the evening, then clearing. Lows around 60. North winds 10 to 15 miles per hour with gusts up to 25 miles per hour. Wednesday, mostly sunny. Highs in the upper 70s. Northwest winds 10 to 15 miles per hour with gusts up to 25 miles per hour. Wednesday night, clear. Lows in the upper 50s. North winds 10 to 15 miles per hour. Thursday, sunny. Highs in the upper 70s. Thursday night, mostly clear. Lows in the upper 50s. At 6 a.m., weather reports for selected cities. At Mansfield-Lom Regional Airport, it was partly cloudy. The temperature was 68 degrees, the dew point 67, and the relative humidity 96%. The wind was west, at 6 miles an hour. The pressure was 29.65 inches and falling. Elsewhere across Ohio, temperatures were between 68 and 73 degrees. At Columbus, rain was falling. It was mostly cloudy at Wooster, Marion, Cleveland, and Cincinnati. It was cloudy at Toledo Express, Akron-Canton Regional Airport, Youngstown, Dayton, and Findlay. Reports from nearby cities outside Ohio. At Pittsburgh, a thunderstorm was reported with a temperature of 72. At Indianapolis, it was mostly cloudy with a temperature of 77. It was cloudy with a temperature of 69 at Detroit, 68 at Buffalo, and 69 at Chicago. The extended forecast for the Central Highlands. Friday, mostly sunny in the morning, then becoming partly cloudy. Highs in the lower 80s. Friday night, mostly cloudy. Lows in the lower 60s. Saturday, mostly cloudy. A chance of showers and thunderstorms in the afternoon. Highs in the lower 80s. Chance of rain 40%. Saturday night, a chance of thunderstorms in the evening. Mostly cloudy with a chance of showers. Lows in the lower 60s. Chance of rain 40%. Sunday, mostly cloudy in the morning, then becoming partly sunny. A chance of showers. A chance of thunderstorms in the afternoon. Highs in the lower 80s. Chance of rain 50%. Sunday night, mostly cloudy with a chance of showers and thunderstorms in the evening, then partly cloudy after midnight. Lows in the lower 60s. Chance of rain 50%. Monday, partly cloudy. Highs in the lower 80s. The current time is 6:42 a.m. Eastern Daylight Time. 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On the latest weather map, low pressure will pass east of the area along with a cold front later this morning. High pressure will gradually build in from the west for the middle and end of the week. A low pressure trough returns to the area for the weekend.
the forecast for the Central Highlands. Rest of tonight, showers with a chance of thunderstorms. Lows in the upper 60s. Southwest winds 10 to 15 miles per hour with gusts up to 25 miles per hour. Chance of rain 90%. Tuesday, mostly cloudy with a chance of showers with a slight chance of thunderstorms in the morning, then partly cloudy in the afternoon. Humid with highs around 80. Northwest winds 10 to 15 miles per hour, becoming north in the afternoon. Chance of rain 50%. Tuesday night, partly cloudy in the evening, then clearing. Lows around 60. North winds 10 to 15 miles per hour with gusts up to 25 miles per hour. Wednesday, mostly sunny. Highs in the upper 70s. Northwest winds 10 to 15 miles per hour with gusts up to 25 miles per hour. Wednesday night, clear. Lows in the upper 50s. North winds 10 to 15 miles per hour. Thursday, sunny. Highs in the upper 70s. Thursday night, mostly clear. Lows in the upper 50s. At 6 a.m., weather reports for selected cities. At Mansfield Long Regional Airport, it was partly cloudy. The temperature was 68 degrees, the dew point 67, and the relative humidity 96%. The wind was west, at 6 miles an hour. The pressure was 29.65 inches and falling. Elsewhere across Ohio, temperatures were between 68 and 73 degrees. At Columbus, rain was falling. It was mostly cloudy at Wooster, Marion, Cleveland, and Cincinnati. It was cloudy at Toledo Express, Akron-Canton Regional Airport, Youngstown, Dayton, and Findlay. Reports from nearby cities outside Ohio. At Pittsburgh, a thunderstorm was reported, with a temperature of 72. At Indianapolis, it was mostly cloudy, with a temperature of 77. It was cloudy, with a temperature of 69 at Detroit, 68 at Buffalo, and 69 at Chicago. The current time is 6:44 a.m. Eastern Daylight Time. The Mansfield, Ohio climate summary for yesterday, July 27, 2026. Yesterday's high temperature was 85 degrees. The normal high is 83. Yesterday's low temperature was 65 degrees. The normal low is 62. No precipitation fell yesterday, which leaves the monthly total at 2.35 inches. This is 1.03 inches below the normal amount of 3.38 inches for July. The total precipitation for the year still stands at 23.79 inches, which is 1.93 inches below normal. No snow fell yesterday, which brings the monthly total to 0.0 inches. The total snowfall since July 1st still stands at 0.0 inches. There were no heating degree days yesterday. This leaves the monthly total at 5. The yearly total since July 1st is 5. There were 10 cooling degree days yesterday. This brings the monthly total to 259. The yearly total since January 1st is 453. The normal high temperature for today is 83 degrees, and the normal low is 62. The record high for today is 101, which occurred in 1930, and the record low is 46, which occurred in 1937. Sunrise today is at 6:23 a.m. and sunset is at 8:50 p.m. This is NOAA Weather Radio WWG57 originating from the National Weather Service Forecast Office in Cleveland. 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On the latest weather map, low pressure will pass east of the area along with a cold front later this morning. High pressure will gradually build in from the west for the middle and end of the week. A low pressure trough returns to the area for the weekend. The forecast for the Central Highlands. West of tonight, showers with a chance of thunderstorms. Lows in the upper 60s. Southwest winds 10 to 15 miles per hour with gusts up to 25 miles per hour. Chance of rain 90%. Tuesday, mostly cloudy with a chance of showers with a slight chance of thunderstorms in the morning, then partly cloudy in the afternoon. Humid with highs around 80. Northwest winds 10 to 15 miles per hour, becoming north in the afternoon. Chance of rain 50%. Tuesday night, partly cloudy in the evening, then clearing.
lows around 60. North winds 10 to 15 miles per hour with gusts up to 25 miles per hour. Wednesday, mostly sunny. Highs in the upper 70s. Northwest winds 10 to 15 miles per hour with gusts up to 25 miles per hour. Wednesday night, clear. Lows in the upper 50s. North winds 10 to 15 miles per hour. Thursday, sunny. Highs in the upper 70s. Thursday night, mostly clear. Lows in the upper 50s. At 6 a.m., weather reports for selected cities. At Mansfield Long Regional Airport, it was partly cloudy. The temperature was 68 degrees, the dew point 67, and the relative humidity 96%. The wind was west, at 6 miles an hour. The pressure was 29.65 inches and falling. Elsewhere across Ohio, temperatures were between 68 and 73 degrees. At Columbus, rain was falling. It was mostly cloudy at Worcester, Marion, Cleveland, and Cincinnati. It was cloudy at Toledo Express, Akron-Canton Regional Airport, Youngstown, Dayton, and Findlay. Reports from nearby cities outside Ohio. At Pittsburgh, a thunderstorm was reported, with a temperature of 72. At Indianapolis, it was mostly cloudy, with a temperature of 77. It was cloudy, with a temperature of 69 at Detroit, 68 at Buffalo, and 69 at Chicago. The current time is 6:49 a.m. Eastern Daylight Time. 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On the latest weather map, low pressure will pass east of the area along with a cold front later this morning. High pressure will gradually build in from the west for the middle and end of the week. A low pressure trough returns to the area for the weekend. The forecast for the Central Highlands. West of tonight, showers with a chance of thunderstorms. Lows in the upper 60s. Southwest winds 10 to 15 miles per hour with gusts up to 25 miles per hour. Chance of rain 90%. Tuesday, mostly cloudy with a chance of showers with a slight chance of thunderstorms in the morning, then partly cloudy in the afternoon. Humid with highs around 80. Northwest winds 10 to 15 miles per hour, becoming north in the afternoon. Chance of rain 50%. Tuesday night, partly cloudy in the evening, then clearing. Lows around 60. North winds 10 to 15 miles per hour with gusts up to 25 miles per hour. Wednesday, mostly sunny. Highs in the upper 70s. Northwest winds 10 to 15 miles per hour with gusts up to 25 miles per hour. Wednesday night, clear. Lows in the upper 50s. North winds 10 to 15 miles per hour. Thursday, sunny. Highs in the upper 70s. Thursday night, mostly clear. Lows in the upper 50s. The extended forecast for the Central Highlands. Friday, mostly sunny in the morning, then becoming partly cloudy. Highs in the lower 80s. Friday night, mostly cloudy. Lows in the lower 60s. Saturday, mostly cloudy. A chance of showers and thunderstorms in the afternoon. Highs in the lower 80s. Chance of rain 40%. Saturday night, a chance of thunderstorms in the evening. Mostly cloudy with a chance of showers. Lows in the lower 60s. Chance of rain 40%. Sunday, mostly cloudy in the morning, then becoming partly sunny. A chance of showers. A chance of thunderstorms in the afternoon. Highs in the lower 80s. Chance of rain 50%. Sunday night, mostly cloudy with a chance of showers and thunderstorms in the evening, then partly cloudy after midnight. Lows in the lower 60s. Chance of rain 50%. Monday, partly cloudy. Highs in the lower 80s. At 6 a.m., weather reports for selected cities. At Mansfield Long Regional Airport, it was partly cloudy. The temperature was 68 degrees, the dew point 67, and the relative humidity 96%. The wind was west, at 6 miles an hour. The pressure was 29.65 inches and falling. Elsewhere across Ohio,
temperatures were between 68 and 73 degrees. At Columbus, rain was falling. It was mostly cloudy at Worcester, Marion, Cleveland, and Cincinnati. It was cloudy at Toledo Express, Akron-Canton Regional Airport, Youngstown, Dayton, and Findlay. Reports from nearby cities outside Ohio, at Pittsburgh, a thunderstorm was reported, with a temperature of 72. At Indianapolis, it was mostly cloudy, with a temperature of 77. It was cloudy, with a temperature of 69 at Detroit, 68 at Buffalo, and 69 at Chicago. The current time is 6:53 a.m. Eastern Daylight Time. 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On the latest weather map, low pressure will pass east of the area along with a cold front later this morning. High pressure will gradually build in from the west for the middle and end of the week. A low pressure trough returns to the area for the weekend. The forecast for the Central Highlands. West of tonight, showers with a chance of thunderstorms. Lows in the upper 60s. Southwest winds 10 to 15 miles per hour with gusts up to 25 miles per hour. Chance of rain 90%. Tuesday, mostly cloudy with a chance of showers with a slight chance of thunderstorms in the morning, then partly cloudy in the afternoon. Humid with highs around 80. Northwest winds 10 to 15 miles per hour, becoming north in the afternoon. Chance of rain 50%. Tuesday night, partly cloudy in the evening, then clearing. Lows around 60. North winds 10 to 15 miles per hour with gusts up to 25 miles per hour. Wednesday, mostly sunny. Highs in the upper 70s. Northwest winds 10 to 15 miles per hour with gusts up to 25 miles per hour. Wednesday night, clear. Lows in the upper 50s. North winds 10 to 15 miles per hour. Thursday, sunny. Highs in the upper 70s. Thursday night, mostly clear. Lows in the upper 50s. At 6 a.m., weather reports for selected cities. At Mansfield-Long Regional Airport, it was partly cloudy. The temperature was 68 degrees, the dew point 67, and the relative humidity 96%. The wind was west, at 6 miles an hour. The pressure was 29.65 inches and falling. Elsewhere across Ohio, temperatures were between 68 and 73 degrees. At Columbus, rain was falling. It was mostly cloudy at Worcester, Marion, Cleveland, and Cincinnati. It was cloudy at Toledo Express, Akron-Canton Regional Airport, Youngstown, Dayton, and Findlay. Reports from nearby cities outside Ohio, at Pittsburgh, a thunderstorm was reported, with a temperature of 72. At Indianapolis, it was mostly cloudy, with a temperature of 77. It was cloudy, with a temperature of 69 at Detroit, 68 at Buffalo, and 69 at Chicago. The current time is 6:56 a.m. Eastern Daylight Time. 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On the latest weather map, low pressure will pass east of the area along with a cold front later this morning. High pressure will gradually build in from the west for the middle and end of the week. A low pressure trough returns to the area for the weekend. The forecast for the Central Highlands. West of tonight, showers with a chance of thunderstorms. Lows in the upper 60s. Southwest winds 10 to 15 miles per hour with gusts up to 25 miles per hour. Chance of rain 90%. Tuesday, mostly cloudy with a chance of showers with a slight chance of thunderstorms in the morning, then partly cloudy in the afternoon. Humid with highs around 80. Northwest winds 10 to 15 miles per hour, becoming north in the afternoon. Chance of rain 50%. Tuesday night, partly cloudy in the evening, then clearing. Lows around 60. North winds 10 to 15 miles per hour with gusts up to 25 miles per hour. Wednesday, mostly sunny.
highs in the upper 70s. Northwest winds 10 to 15 miles per hour with gusts up to 25 miles per hour. Wednesday night, clear. Lows in the upper 50s. North winds 10 to 15 miles per hour. Thursday, sunny. Highs in the upper 70s. Thursday night, mostly clear. Lows in the upper 50s. At 6 a.m., weather reports for selected cities. At Mansfield-Lom Regional Airport, it was partly cloudy. The temperature was 68 degrees, the dew point 67, and the relative humidity 96%. The wind was west, at 6 miles an hour. The pressure was 29.65 inches and falling. Elsewhere across Ohio, temperatures were between 68 and 73 degrees. At Columbus, rain was falling. It was mostly cloudy at Wooster, Marion, Cleveland, and Cincinnati. It was cloudy at Toledo Express, Akron-Canton Regional Airport, Youngstown, Dayton, and Findlay. Reports from nearby cities outside Ohio. At Pittsburgh, a thunderstorm was reported, with a temperature of 72. At Indianapolis, it was mostly cloudy, with a temperature of 77. It was cloudy, with a temperature of 69 at Detroit, 68 at Buffalo, and 69 at Chicago. The current time is 6:59 a.m. Eastern Daylight Time. 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On the latest weather map, low pressure will pass east of the area along with a cold front later this morning. High pressure will gradually build in from the west for the middle and end of the week. A low pressure trough returns to the area for the weekend. The forecast for the Central Highlands. West of tonight, showers with a chance of thunderstorms. Lows in the upper 60s. Southwest winds 10 to 15 miles per hour with gusts up to 25 miles per hour. Chance of rain 90%. Tuesday, mostly cloudy with a chance of showers with a slight chance of thunderstorms in the morning, then partly cloudy in the afternoon. Humid with highs around 80. Northwest winds 10 to 15 miles per hour, becoming north in the afternoon. Chance of rain 50%. Tuesday night, partly cloudy in the evening, then clearing. Lows around 60. North winds 10 to 15 miles per hour with gusts up to 25 miles per hour. Wednesday, mostly sunny. Highs in the upper 70s. Northwest winds 10 to 15 miles per hour with gusts up to 25 miles per hour. Wednesday night, clear. Lows in the upper 50s. North winds 10 to 15 miles per hour. Thursday, sunny. Highs in the upper 70s. Thursday night, mostly clear. Lows in the upper 50s. The Nearshore Marine Forecast. For the following marine location, the islands to Vermilion. Small craft advisory in effect from 8 a.m. Eastern Daylight Time this morning through late Wednesday night. Today, northwest winds 15 to 25 knots. A chance of showers and thunderstorms early, then a slight chance of showers late this morning. A slight chance of showers and thunderstorms late. Waves 2 to 4 feet building to 3 to 6 feet. Waves occasionally around 7 feet. Tonight, north winds 15 to 25 knots. Partly cloudy. Waves 4 to 7 feet subsiding to 3 to 6 feet. Waves occasionally around 9 feet. Wednesday, north winds 15 to 25 knots becoming northwest. Mostly sunny. Waves 3 to 6 feet. Waves occasionally around 7 feet. Wednesday night, north winds 15 to 25 knots diminishing to 10 to 15 knots. Partly cloudy. Waves 3 to 6 feet subsiding to 2 to 4 feet. Waves occasionally around 7 feet. Winds and waves higher in and near thunderstorms. The water temperature off Toledo is 77 degrees, off Cleveland 73 degrees, and off Derry 75 degrees. The extended forecast for the Central Highlands. Friday, mostly sunny in the morning, then becoming partly cloudy. Highs in the lower 80s. Friday night, mostly cloudy. Lows in the lower 60s. Saturday, mostly cloudy.
a chance of showers and thunderstorms in the afternoon. Highs in the lower 80s. Chance of rain 40%. Saturday night, a chance of thunderstorms in the evening. Mostly cloudy with a chance of showers. Lows in the lower 60s. Chance of rain 40%. Sunday, mostly cloudy in the morning, then becoming partly sunny. A chance of showers. A chance of thunderstorms in the afternoon. Highs in the lower 80s. Chance of rain 50%. Sunday night, mostly cloudy with a chance of showers and thunderstorms in the evening, then partly cloudy after midnight. Lows in the lower 60s. Chance of rain 50%. Monday, partly cloudy. Highs in the lower 80s. The Mansfield, Ohio climate summary for yesterday, July 27, 2026. Yesterday's high temperature was 85 degrees. The normal high is 83. Yesterday's low temperature was 65 degrees. The normal low is 62. No precipitation fell yesterday, which leaves the monthly total at 2.35 inches. This is 1.03 inches below the normal amount of 3.38 inches for July. The total precipitation for the year still stands at 23.79 inches, which is 1.93 inches below normal. No snow fell yesterday, which brings the monthly total to 0.0 inches. The total snowfall since July 1st still stands at 0.0 inches. There were no heating degree days yesterday. This leaves the monthly total at 5. The yearly total since July 1st is 5. There were 10 cooling degree days yesterday. This brings the monthly total to 259. The yearly total since January 1st is 453. The normal high temperature for today is 83 degrees, and the normal low is 62. The record high for today is 101, which occurred in 1930, and the record low is 46, which occurred in 1937. Sunrise today is at 6:23 a.m. and sunset is at 8:50 p.m. At 6 a.m., weather reports for selected cities. At Mansfield Lawn Regional Airport, it was partly cloudy. The temperature was 68 degrees, the dew point 67, and the relative humidity 96%. The wind was west, at 6 miles an hour. The pressure was 29.65 inches and falling. Elsewhere across Ohio, temperatures were between 68 and 73 degrees. At Columbus, rain was falling. It was mostly cloudy at Wooster, Marion, Cleveland, and Cincinnati. It was cloudy at Toledo Express, Akron-Canton Regional Airport, Youngstown, Dayton, and Findlay. Reports from nearby cities outside Ohio. At Pittsburgh, a thunderstorm was reported, with a temperature of 72. At Indianapolis, it was mostly cloudy, with a temperature of 77. It was cloudy, with a temperature of 69 at Detroit, 68 at Buffalo, and 69 at Chicago. The current time is 7:05 a.m. Eastern Daylight Time. 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On the latest weather map, low pressure will pass east of the area along with a cold front later this morning. High pressure will gradually build in from the west for the middle and end of the week. A low pressure trough returns to the area for the weekend. The forecast for the Central Highlands. West of tonight, showers with a chance of thunderstorms. Lows in the upper 60s. Southwest winds 10 to 15 miles per hour with gusts up to 25 miles per hour. Chance of rain 90%. Tuesday, mostly cloudy with a chance of showers with a slight chance of thunderstorms in the morning, then partly cloudy in the afternoon. Humid with highs around 80. Northwest winds 10 to 15 miles per hour, becoming north in the afternoon. Chance of rain 50%. Tuesday night, partly cloudy in the evening, then clearing. Lows around 60. North winds 10 to 15 miles per hour with gusts up to 25 miles per hour. Wednesday, mostly sunny. Highs in the upper 70s. Northwest winds 10 to 15 miles per hour with gusts up to 25 miles per hour. Wednesday night, clear. Lows in the upper 50s. North winds 10 to 15 miles per hour.
Thursday, sunny. Highs in the upper 70s. Thursday night, mostly clear. Lows in the upper 50s.

Temperature of 69 at Worcester, 69 at Toledo Express, and 70 at Cleveland. Under cloudy skies, Dayton reported 71, Findlay reported 70, and Columbus reported 68. Reports from nearby cities outside Ohio, rain was falling, with a temperature of 69 at Pittsburgh, and 69 at Buffalo. At Chicago, drizzle was falling, with a temperature of 69. At Indianapolis, it was mostly cloudy, with a temperature of 78. At Detroit, it was cloudy, with a temperature of 69. The current time is 7:09 a.m. Eastern Daylight Time. 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On the latest weather map, low pressure will pass east of the area along with a cold front later this morning. High pressure will gradually build in from the west for the middle and end of the week. A low pressure trough returns to the area for the weekend. The forecast for the Central Highlands. West of tonight, showers with a chance of thunderstorms. Lows in the upper 60s. Southwest winds 10 to 15 miles per hour with gusts up to 25 miles per hour. Chance of rain 90%. Tuesday, mostly cloudy with a chance of showers with a slight chance of thunderstorms in the morning, then partly cloudy in the afternoon. Humid with highs around 80. Northwest winds 10 to 15 miles per hour, becoming north in the afternoon. Chance of rain 50%. Tuesday night, partly cloudy in the evening, then clearing. Lows around 60. North winds 10 to 15 miles per hour with gusts up to 25 miles per hour. Wednesday, mostly sunny. Highs in the upper 70s. Northwest winds 10 to 15 miles per hour with gusts up to 25 miles per hour. Wednesday night, clear. Lows in the upper 50s. North winds 10 to 15 miles per hour. Thursday, sunny. Highs in the upper 70s. Thursday night, mostly clear. Lows in the upper 50s. The extended forecast for the Central Highlands. Friday, mostly sunny in the morning, then becoming partly cloudy. Highs in the lower 80s. Friday night, mostly cloudy. Lows in the lower 60s. Saturday, mostly cloudy. A chance of showers and thunderstorms in the afternoon. Highs in the lower 80s. Chance of rain 40%. Saturday night, a chance of thunderstorms in the evening. Mostly cloudy with a chance of showers. Lows in the lower 60s. Chance of rain 40%. Sunday, mostly cloudy in the morning, then becoming partly sunny. A chance of showers. A chance of thunderstorms in the afternoon. Highs in the lower 80s. Chance of rain 50%. Sunday night, mostly cloudy with a chance of showers and thunderstorms in the evening, then partly cloudy after midnight. Lows in the lower 60s. Chance of rain 50%. Monday, partly cloudy. Highs in the lower 80s. At 7 a.m., weather reports for selected cities. At Mansfield-Lom Regional Airport, it was cloudy. The temperature was 68 degrees, the dew point 67, and the relative humidity 96%. The wind was west, at 9 miles an hour. The pressure was 29.67 inches and rising. Elsewhere across Ohio, at Akron-Canton Regional Airport, rain was falling, with a temperature of 69. At Marion, it was clear, with a temperature of 68. At Cincinnati, it was partly cloudy, with a temperature of 74. At Youngstown, it was mostly cloudy, with a temperature of 66. It was cloudy, with a temperature of 69 at Worcester, 69 at Toledo Express, and 70 at Cleveland. Under cloudy skies, Dayton reported 71, Findlay reported 70, and Columbus reported 68. Reports from nearby cities outside Ohio, rain was falling, with a temperature of 69 at Pittsburgh, and 69 at Buffalo. At Chicago, drizzle was falling, with a temperature of 69. At Indianapolis, it was mostly cloudy, with a temperature of 78. At Detroit, it was cloudy, with a temperature of 69. The current time is 7:13 a.m. Eastern Daylight Time. 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

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On the latest weather map, low pressure will pass east of the area along with a cold front later this morning. High pressure will gradually build in from the west for the middle and end of the week. A low-pressure trough returns to the area for the weekend. The forecast for the Central Highlands. Rest of tonight, showers with a chance of thunderstorms. Lows in the upper 60s. Southwest winds 10 to 15 miles per hour with gusts up to 25 miles per hour. Chance of rain 90%. Tuesday, mostly cloudy with a chance of showers with a slight chance of thunderstorms in the morning, then partly cloudy in the afternoon. Humid with highs around 80. Northwest winds 10 to 15 miles per hour, becoming north in the afternoon. Chance of rain 50%. Tuesday night, partly cloudy in the evening, then clearing. Lows around 60. North winds 10 to 15 miles per hour with gusts up to 25 miles per hour. Wednesday, mostly sunny. Highs in the upper 70s. Northwest winds 10 to 15 miles per hour with gusts up to 25 miles per hour. Wednesday night, clear. Lows in the upper 50s. North winds 10 to 15 miles per hour. Thursday, sunny. Highs in the upper 70s. Thursday night, mostly clear. Lows in the upper 50s. The Mansfield, Ohio climate summary for yesterday, July 27, 2026. Yesterday's high temperature was 85 degrees. The normal high is 83. Yesterday's low temperature was 65 degrees. The normal low is 62. No precipitation fell yesterday, which leaves the monthly total at 2.35 inches. This is 1.03 inches below the normal amount of 3.38 inches for July. The total precipitation for the year still stands at 23.79 inches, which is 1.93 inches below normal. No snow fell yesterday, which brings the monthly total to 0.0 inches. The total snowfall since July 1st still stands at 0.0 inches. There were no heating degree days yesterday. This leaves the monthly total at 5. The yearly total since July 1st is 5. There were 10 cooling degree days yesterday. This brings the monthly total to 259. The yearly total since January 1st is 453. The normal high temperature for today is 83 degrees, and the normal low is 62. The record high for today is 101, which occurred in 1930, and the record low is 46, which occurred in 1937. Sunrise today is at 6:23 a.m. and sunset is at 8:50 p.m. At 7 a.m., weather reports for selected cities. At Mansfield Long Regional Airport, it was cloudy. The temperature was 68 degrees, the dew point 67, and the relative humidity 96%. The wind was west, at 10 miles an hour. The pressure was 29.66 inches and rising. Elsewhere across Ohio, at Akron-Canton Regional Airport, rain was falling, with a temperature of 69. It was partly cloudy, with a temperature of 69 at Marion, and 74 at Cincinnati. At Youngstown, it was mostly cloudy, with a temperature of 66. It was cloudy, with a temperature of 69 at Worcester, 69 at Toledo Express, and 70 at Cleveland. Under cloudy skies, Dayton reported 71, Findlay reported 70, and Columbus reported 68. Reports from nearby cities outside Ohio, rain was falling, with a temperature of 69 at Pittsburgh, and 69 at Buffalo. At Chicago, drizzle was falling, with a temperature of 69. At Indianapolis, it was mostly cloudy, with a temperature of 78. At Detroit, it was cloudy, with a temperature of 69. The current time is 7:18 a.m. Eastern Daylight Time. 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On the latest weather map, low pressure will pass east of the area along with a cold front later this morning.
High pressure will gradually build in from the west for the middle and end of the week. A low pressure trough returns to the area for the weekend. The forecast for the Central Highlands. Today, mostly cloudy with a chance of showers with a slight chance of thunderstorms this morning, then partly cloudy this afternoon. Highs around 80. Northwest winds 10 to 15 miles per hour, becoming north this afternoon. Chance of rain 50%. Tonight, partly cloudy in the evening, then clearing. Lows around 60. North winds 10 to 15 miles per hour with gusts up to 25 miles per hour. Wednesday, mostly sunny. Highs in the upper 70s. Northwest winds 10 to 15 miles per hour with gusts up to 25 miles per hour. Wednesday night, clear. Lows in the upper 50s. North winds 10 to 15 miles per hour. Thursday, sunny. Highs in the upper 70s. North winds 5 to 10 miles per hour with gusts up to 20 miles per hour. Thursday night, mostly clear. Lows in the upper 50s. The extended forecast for the Central Highlands. Friday, mostly sunny in the morning, then becoming partly cloudy. Highs in the lower 80s. Friday night, mostly cloudy. Lows in the lower 60s. Saturday, mostly cloudy. A chance of showers and thunderstorms in the afternoon. Highs in the lower 80s. Chance of rain 40%. Saturday night, a chance of thunderstorms in the evening. Mostly cloudy with a chance of showers. Lows in the lower 60s. Chance of rain 40%. Sunday, mostly cloudy in the morning, then becoming partly sunny. A chance of showers. A chance of thunderstorms in the afternoon. Highs in the lower 80s. Chance of rain 50%. Sunday night, mostly cloudy with a chance of showers and thunderstorms in the evening, then partly cloudy after midnight. Lows in the lower 60s. Chance of rain 50%. Monday, partly cloudy. Highs in the lower 80s. At 7 a.m., weather reports for selected cities. At Mansfield-Lom Regional Airport, it was cloudy. The temperature was 68 degrees, the dew point 67, and the relative humidity 96%. The wind was west, at 10 miles an hour. The pressure was 29.66 inches and rising. Elsewhere across Ohio, at Akron-Canton Regional Airport, rain was falling, with a temperature of 69. It was partly cloudy, with a temperature of 69 at Marion, and 74 at Cincinnati. At Youngstown, it was mostly cloudy, with a temperature of 66. It was cloudy, with a temperature of 69 at Worcester, 69 at Toledo Express, and 70 at Cleveland. Under cloudy skies, Dayton reported 71, Findlay reported 70, and Columbus reported 68. Reports from nearby cities outside Ohio, rain was falling, with a temperature of 69 at Pittsburgh, and 69 at Buffalo. At Chicago, drizzle was falling, with a temperature of 69. At Indianapolis, it was mostly cloudy, with a temperature of 78. At Detroit, it was cloudy, with a temperature of 69. The extended forecast for the Central Highlands. Friday, mostly sunny in the morning, then becoming partly cloudy. Highs in the lower 80s. Friday night, mostly cloudy. Lows in the lower 60s. Saturday, mostly cloudy. A chance of showers and thunderstorms in the afternoon. Highs in the lower 80s. Chance of rain 40%. Saturday night, a chance of thunderstorms in the evening. Mostly cloudy with a chance of showers. Lows in the lower 60s. Chance of rain 40%. Sunday, mostly cloudy in the morning, then becoming partly sunny. A chance of showers. A chance of thunderstorms in the afternoon. Highs in the lower 80s. Chance of rain 50%. Sunday night, mostly cloudy with a chance of showers and thunderstorms in the evening, then partly cloudy after midnight. Lows in the lower 60s. Chance of rain 50%. Monday, partly cloudy. Highs in the lower 80s. The current time is 7:23 a.m. Eastern Daylight Time. 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
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On the latest weather map, low pressure will pass east of the area along with a cold front later this morning. High pressure will gradually build in from the west for the middle and end of the week. A low pressure trough returns to the area for the weekend. The forecast for the Central Highlands. Today, mostly cloudy with a chance of showers with a slight chance of thunderstorms this morning, then partly cloudy this afternoon. Highs around 80. Northwest winds 10 to 15 miles per hour, becoming north this afternoon. Chance of rain 50%. Tonight, partly cloudy in the evening, then clearing. Lows around 60. North winds 10 to 15 miles per hour with gusts up to 25 miles per hour. Wednesday, mostly sunny. Highs in the upper 70s. Northwest winds 10 to 15 miles per hour with gusts up to 25 miles per hour. Wednesday night, clear. Lows in the upper 50s. North winds 10 to 15 miles per hour. Thursday, sunny. Highs in the upper 70s. North winds 5 to 10 miles per hour with gusts up to 20 miles per hour. Thursday night, mostly clear. Lows in the upper 50s. At 7 a.m., weather reports for selected cities. At Mansfield Long Regional Airport, it was cloudy. The temperature was 68 degrees, the dew point 67, and the relative humidity 96%. The wind was west, at 10 miles an hour. The pressure was 29.66 inches and rising. Elsewhere across Ohio, at Akron-Canton Regional Airport, rain was falling, with a temperature of 69. It was partly cloudy, with a temperature of 69 at Marion, and 74 at Cincinnati. At Youngstown, it was mostly cloudy, with a temperature of 66. It was cloudy, with a temperature of 69 at Worcester, 69 at Toledo Express, and 70 at Cleveland. Under cloudy skies, Dayton reported 71, Findlay reported 70, and Columbus reported 68. Reports from nearby cities outside Ohio, rain was falling, with a temperature of 69 at Pittsburgh, and 69 at Buffalo. At Chicago, drizzle was falling, with a temperature of 69. At Indianapolis, it was mostly cloudy, with a temperature of 78. At Detroit, it was cloudy, with a temperature of 69. The current time is 7:26 a.m. Eastern Daylight Time. 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We supply the latest available information for the Central Highlands over station WWG 57 from Butler on a frequency of 162.450 MHz. On the latest weather map, low pressure will pass east of the area along with a cold front later this morning. High pressure will gradually build in from the west for the middle and end of the week. A low pressure trough returns to the area for the weekend. The forecast for the Central Highlands. Today, mostly cloudy with a chance of showers with a slight chance of thunderstorms this morning, then partly cloudy this afternoon. Highs around 80. Northwest winds 10 to 15 miles per hour, becoming north this afternoon. Chance of rain 50%. Tonight, partly cloudy in the evening, then clearing. Lows around 60. North winds 10 to 15 miles per hour with gusts up to 25 miles per hour. Wednesday, mostly sunny. Highs in the upper 70s. Northwest winds 10 to 15 miles per hour with gusts up to 25 miles per hour. Wednesday night, clear. Lows in the upper 50s. North winds 10 to 15 miles per hour. Thursday, sunny. Highs in the upper 70s. North winds 5 to 10 miles per hour with gusts up to 20 miles per hour. Thursday night, mostly clear. Lows in the upper 50s. At 7 a.m., weather reports for selected cities. At Mansfield Long Regional Airport, it was cloudy. The temperature was 68 degrees, the dew point 67, and the relative humidity 96%. The wind was west, at 10 miles an hour. The pressure was 29.66 inches and rising. Elsewhere across Ohio, at Akron-Canton Regional Airport, rain was falling, with a temperature of 69.
It was partly cloudy, with a temperature of 69 at Marion, and 74 at Cincinnati. At Youngstown, it was mostly cloudy, with a temperature of 66. It was cloudy, with a temperature of 69 at Worcester, 69 at Toledo Express, and 70 at Cleveland. Under cloudy skies, Dayton reported 71, Findlay reported 70, and Columbus reported 68. Reports from nearby cities outside Ohio, rain was falling, with a temperature of 69 at Pittsburgh, and 69 at Buffalo. At Chicago, drizzle was falling, with a temperature of 69. At Indianapolis, it was mostly cloudy, with a temperature of 78. At Detroit, it was cloudy, with a temperature of 69. The current time is 7:29 a.m. Eastern Daylight Time. 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On the latest weather map, low pressure will pass east of the area along with a cold front later this morning. High pressure will gradually build in from the west for the middle and end of the week. A low pressure trough returns to the area for the weekend. The forecast for the Central Highlands. Today, mostly cloudy with a chance of showers with a slight chance of thunderstorms this morning, then partly cloudy this afternoon. Highs around 80. Northwest winds 10 to 15 miles per hour, becoming north this afternoon. Chance of rain 50%. Tonight, partly cloudy in the evening, then clearing. Lows around 60. North winds 10 to 15 miles per hour with gusts up to 25 miles per hour. Wednesday, mostly sunny. Highs in the upper 70s. Northwest winds 10 to 15 miles per hour with gusts up to 25 miles per hour. Wednesday night, clear. Lows in the upper 50s. North winds 10 to 15 miles per hour. Thursday, sunny. Highs in the upper 70s. North winds 5 to 10 miles per hour with gusts up to 20 miles per hour. Thursday night, mostly clear. Lows in the upper 50s. The extended forecast for the Central Highlands. Friday, mostly sunny in the morning, then becoming partly cloudy. Highs in the lower 80s. Friday night, mostly cloudy. Lows in the lower 60s. Saturday, mostly cloudy. A chance of showers and thunderstorms in the afternoon. Highs in the lower 80s. Chance of rain 40%. Saturday night, a chance of thunderstorms in the evening. Mostly cloudy with a chance of showers. Lows in the lower 60s. Chance of rain 40%. Sunday, mostly cloudy in the morning, then becoming partly sunny. A chance of showers. A chance of thunderstorms in the afternoon. Highs in the lower 80s. Chance of rain 50%. Sunday night, mostly cloudy with a chance of showers and thunderstorms in the evening, then partly cloudy after midnight. Lows in the lower 60s. Chance of rain 50%. Monday, partly cloudy. Highs in the lower 80s. The Mansfield, Ohio climate summary for yesterday, July 27, 2026. Yesterday's high temperature was 85 degrees. The normal high is 83. Yesterday's low temperature was 65 degrees. The normal low is 62. No precipitation fell yesterday, which leaves the monthly total at 2.35 inches. This is 1.03 inches below the normal amount of 3.38 inches for July. The total precipitation for the year still stands at 23.79 inches, which is 1.93 inches below normal. No snow fell yesterday, which brings the monthly total to 0.0 inches. The total snowfall since July 1st still stands at 0.0 inches. There were no heating degree days yesterday. This leaves the monthly total at 5. The yearly total since July 1st is 5. There were 10 cooling degree days yesterday. This brings the monthly total to 259. The yearly total since January 1st is 453. The normal high temperature for today is 83 degrees, and the normal low is 62. The record high for today is 130, and the record low is 46, which occurred in 1937.
Sunrise today is at 6:23 a.m. and sunset is at 8:50 p.m. At 7 a.m., weather reports for selected cities. At Mansfield-Lom Regional Airport, it was cloudy. The temperature was 68 degrees, the dew point 67, and the relative humidity 96%. The wind was west, at 10 miles an hour. The pressure was 29.66 inches and rising. Elsewhere across Ohio, at Akron-Canton Regional Airport, rain was falling, with a temperature of 69. It was partly cloudy, with a temperature of 69 at Marion, and 74 at Cincinnati. At Youngstown, it was mostly cloudy, with a temperature of 66. It was cloudy, with a temperature of 69 at Wooster, 69 at Toledo Express, and 70 at Cleveland. Under cloudy skies, Dayton reported 71, Findlay reported 70, and Columbus reported 68. Reports from nearby cities outside Ohio, rain was falling, with a temperature of 69 at Pittsburgh, and 69 at Buffalo. At Chicago, drizzle was falling, with a temperature of 69. At Indianapolis, it was mostly cloudy, with a temperature of 78. At Detroit, it was cloudy, with a temperature of 69. The current time is 7:34 a.m. Eastern Daylight Time. 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On the latest weather map, low pressure will pass east of the area along with a cold front later this morning. High pressure will gradually build in from the west for the middle and end of the week. A low pressure trough returns to the area for the weekend. The forecast for the Central Highlands. Today, mostly cloudy with a chance of showers with a slight chance of thunderstorms this morning, then partly cloudy this afternoon. Highs around 80. Northwest winds 10 to 15 miles per hour, becoming north this afternoon. Chance of rain 50%. Tonight, partly cloudy in the evening, then clearing. Lows around 60. North winds 10 to 15 miles per hour with gusts up to 25 miles per hour. Wednesday, mostly sunny. Highs in the upper 70s. Northwest winds 10 to 15 miles per hour with gusts up to 25 miles per hour. Wednesday night, clear. Lows in the upper 50s. North winds 10 to 15 miles per hour. Thursday, sunny. Highs in the upper 70s. North winds 5 to 10 miles per hour with gusts up to 20 miles per hour. Thursday night, mostly clear. Lows in the upper 50s. At 7 a.m., weather reports for selected cities. At Mansfield-Lom Regional Airport, it was cloudy. The temperature was 68 degrees, the dew point 67, and the relative humidity 96%. The wind was west, at 10 miles an hour. The pressure was 29.66 inches and rising. Elsewhere across Ohio, at Akron-Canton Regional Airport, rain was falling, with a temperature of 69. It was partly cloudy, with a temperature of 69 at Marion, and 74 at Cincinnati. At Youngstown, it was mostly cloudy, with a temperature of 66. It was cloudy, with a temperature of 69 at Wooster, 69 at Toledo Express, and 70 at Cleveland. Under cloudy skies, Dayton reported 71, Findlay reported 70, and Columbus reported 68. Reports from nearby cities outside Ohio, rain was falling, with a temperature of 69 at Pittsburgh, and 69 at Buffalo. At Chicago, drizzle was falling, with a temperature of 69. At Indianapolis, it was mostly cloudy, with a temperature of 78. At Detroit, it was cloudy, with a temperature of 69. The current time is 7:37 a.m. Eastern Daylight Time. 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On the latest weather map, low pressure will pass east of the area along with a cold front later this morning. High pressure will gradually build in from the west for the middle and end of the week. A low pressure trough returns to the area for the weekend.
the forecast for the Central Highlands. Today, mostly cloudy with a chance of showers with a slight chance of thunderstorms this morning, then partly cloudy this afternoon. Highs around 80. Northwest winds 10 to 15 miles per hour, becoming north this afternoon. Chance of rain 50%. Tonight, partly cloudy in the evening, then clearing. Lows around 60. North winds 10 to 15 miles per hour with gusts up to 25 miles per hour. Wednesday, mostly sunny. Highs in the upper 70s. Northwest winds 10 to 15 miles per hour with gusts up to 25 miles per hour. Wednesday night, clear. Lows in the upper 50s. North winds 10 to 15 miles per hour. Thursday, sunny. Highs in the upper 70s. North winds 5 to 10 miles per hour with gusts up to 20 miles per hour. Thursday night, mostly clear. Lows in the upper 50s. At 7 a.m., weather reports for selected cities. At Mansfield Long Regional Airport, it was cloudy. The temperature was 68 degrees, the dew point 67, and the relative humidity 96%. The wind was west, at 10 miles an hour. The pressure was 29.66 inches and rising. Elsewhere across Ohio, at Akron-Canton Regional Airport, rain was falling, with a temperature of 69. It was partly cloudy, with a temperature of 69 at Marion, and 74 at Cincinnati. At Youngstown, it was mostly cloudy, with a temperature of 66. It was cloudy, with a temperature of 69 at Worcester, 69 at Toledo Express, and 70 at Cleveland. Under cloudy skies, Dayton reported 71, Findlay reported 70, and Columbus reported 68. Reports from nearby cities outside Ohio, rain was falling, with a temperature of 69 at Pittsburgh, and 69 at Buffalo. At Chicago, drizzle was falling, with a temperature of 69. At Indianapolis, it was mostly cloudy, with a temperature of 78. At Detroit, it was cloudy, with a temperature of 69. The extended forecast for the Central Highlands. Friday, mostly sunny in the morning, then becoming partly cloudy. Highs in the lower 80s. Friday night, mostly cloudy. Lows in the lower 60s. Saturday, mostly cloudy. A chance of showers and thunderstorms in the afternoon. Highs in the lower 80s. Chance of rain 40%. Saturday night, a chance of thunderstorms in the evening. Mostly cloudy with a chance of showers. Lows in the lower 60s. Chance of rain 40%. Sunday, mostly cloudy in the morning, then becoming partly sunny. A chance of showers. A chance of thunderstorms in the afternoon. Highs in the lower 80s. Chance of rain 50%. Sunday night, mostly cloudy with a chance of showers and thunderstorms in the evening, then partly cloudy after midnight. Lows in the lower 60s. Chance of rain 50%. Monday, partly cloudy. Highs in the lower 80s. The current time is 7:41 a.m. Eastern Daylight Time. 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We supply the latest available information for the Central Highlands over station WWG57 from Butler on a frequency of 162.450 MHz. On the latest weather map, low pressure will pass east of the area along with a cold front later this morning. High pressure will gradually build in from the west for the middle and end of the week. A low pressure trough returns to the area for the weekend. The forecast for the Central Highlands. Today, mostly cloudy with a chance of showers with a slight chance of thunderstorms this morning, then partly cloudy this afternoon. Highs around 80. Northwest winds 10 to 15 miles per hour, becoming north this afternoon. Chance of rain 50%. Tonight, partly cloudy in the evening, then clearing. Lows around 60. North winds 10 to 15 miles per hour with gusts up to 25 miles per hour. Wednesday, mostly sunny. Highs in the upper 70s. Northwest winds 10 to 15 miles per hour with gusts up to 25 miles per hour. Wednesday night, clear. Lows in the upper 50s. North winds 10 to 15 miles per hour. Thursday, sunny. Highs in the upper 70s.
North winds 5 to 10 miles per hour with gusts up to 20 miles per hour. Thursday night, mostly clear. Lows in the upper 50s. At 7 a.m., weather reports for selected cities. At Mansfield Lawn Regional Airport, it was cloudy. The temperature was 68 degrees, the dew point 67, and the relative humidity 96%. The wind was west, at 10 miles an hour. The pressure was 29.66 inches and rising. Elsewhere across Ohio, at Akron-Canton Regional Airport, rain was falling, with a temperature of 69. It was partly cloudy, with a temperature of 69 at Marion, and 74 at Cincinnati. At Youngstown, it was mostly cloudy, with a temperature of 66. It was cloudy, with a temperature of 69 at Worcester, 69 at Toledo Express, and 70 at Cleveland. Under cloudy skies, Dayton reported 71, Findlay reported 70, and Columbus reported 68. Reports from nearby cities outside Ohio, rain was falling, with a temperature of 69 at Pittsburgh, and 69 at Buffalo. At Chicago, drizzle was falling, with a temperature of 69. At Indianapolis, it was mostly cloudy, with a temperature of 78. At Detroit, it was cloudy, with a temperature of 69. The current time is 7:44 a.m. Eastern Daylight Time. 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The Mansfield, Ohio climate summary for yesterday, July 27, 2026. Yesterday's high temperature was 85 degrees. The normal high is 83. Yesterday's low temperature was 65 degrees. The normal low is 62. No precipitation fell yesterday, which leaves the monthly total at 2.35 inches. This is 1.03 inches below the normal amount of 3.38 inches for July. The total precipitation for the year still stands at 23.79 inches, which is 1.93 inches below normal. No snow fell yesterday, which brings the monthly total to 0.0 inches. The total snowfall since July 1st still stands at 0.0 inches. There were no heating degree days yesterday. This leaves the monthly total at 5. The yearly total since July 1st is 5. There were 10 cooling degree days yesterday. This brings the monthly total to 259. The yearly total since January 1st is 453. The normal high temperature for today is 83 degrees, and the normal low is 62. The record high for today is 101, which occurred in 1930, and the record low is 46, which occurred in 1937. Sunrise today is at 6:23 a.m. and sunset is at 8:50 p.m. On the latest weather map, low pressure will pass east of the area along with a cold front later this morning. High pressure will gradually build in from the west for the middle and end of the week. A low pressure trough returns to the area for the weekend. The forecast for the Central Highlands. Today, mostly cloudy with a chance of showers with a slight chance of thunderstorms this morning, then partly cloudy this afternoon. Highs around 80. Northwest winds 10 to 15 miles per hour, becoming north this afternoon. Chance of rain 50%. Tonight, partly cloudy in the evening, then clearing. Lows around 60. North winds 10 to 15 miles per hour with gusts up to 25 miles per hour. Wednesday, mostly sunny. Highs in the upper 70s. Northwest winds 10 to 15 miles per hour with gusts up to 25 miles per hour. Wednesday night, clear. Lows in the upper 50s. North winds 10 to 15 miles per hour. Thursday, sunny. Highs in the upper 70s. North winds 5 to 10 miles per hour with gusts up to 20 miles per hour. Thursday night, mostly clear. Lows in the upper 50s. At 7 a.m., weather reports for selected cities. At Mansfield Lawn Regional Airport, it was cloudy. The temperature was 68 degrees, the dew point 67, and the relative humidity 96%. The wind was west, at 10 miles an hour. The pressure was 29.66 inches and rising.
Elsewhere across Ohio, at Akron-Canton Regional Airport, rain was falling, with a temperature of 69. It was partly cloudy, with a temperature of 69 at Marion, and 74 at Cincinnati. At Youngstown, it was mostly cloudy, with a temperature of 66. It was cloudy, with a temperature of 69 at Worcester, 69 at Toledo Express, and 70 at Cleveland. Under cloudy skies, Dayton reported 71, Findlay reported 70, and Columbus reported 68. Reports from nearby cities outside Ohio, rain was falling, with a temperature of 69 at Pittsburgh, and 69 at Buffalo. At Chicago, drizzle was falling, with a temperature of 69. At Indianapolis, it was mostly cloudy, with a temperature of 78. At Detroit, it was cloudy, with a temperature of 69. The current time is 7:49 a.m. Eastern Daylight Time. 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On the latest weather map, low pressure will pass east of the area along with a cold front later this morning. High pressure will gradually build in from the west for the middle and end of the week. A low pressure trough returns to the area for the weekend. The forecast for the Central Highlands. Today, mostly cloudy with a chance of showers with a slight chance of thunderstorms this morning, then partly cloudy this afternoon. Highs around 80. Northwest winds 10 to 15 miles per hour, becoming north this afternoon. Chance of rain 50%. Tonight, partly cloudy in the evening, then clearing. Lows around 60. North winds 10 to 15 miles per hour with gusts up to 25 miles per hour. Wednesday, mostly sunny. Highs in the upper 70s. Northwest winds 10 to 15 miles per hour with gusts up to 25 miles per hour. Wednesday night, clear. Lows in the upper 50s. North winds 10 to 15 miles per hour. Thursday, sunny. Highs in the upper 70s. North winds 5 to 10 miles per hour with gusts up to 20 miles per hour. Thursday night, mostly clear. Lows in the upper 50s. The extended forecast for the Central Highlands. Friday, mostly sunny in the morning, then becoming partly cloudy. Highs in the lower 80s. Friday night, mostly cloudy. Lows in the lower 60s. Saturday, mostly cloudy. A chance of showers and thunderstorms in the afternoon. Highs in the lower 80s. Chance of rain 40%. Saturday night, a chance of thunderstorms in the evening. Mostly cloudy with a chance of showers. Lows in the lower 60s. Chance of rain 40%. Sunday, mostly cloudy in the morning, then becoming partly sunny. A chance of showers. A chance of thunderstorms in the afternoon. Highs in the lower 80s. Chance of rain 50%. Sunday night, mostly cloudy with a chance of showers and thunderstorms in the evening, then partly cloudy after midnight. Lows in the lower 60s. Chance of rain 50%. Monday, partly cloudy. Highs in the lower 80s. At 7 a.m., weather reports for selected cities. At Mansfield-Long Regional Airport, it was cloudy. The temperature was 68 degrees, the dew point 67, and the relative humidity 96%. The wind was west, at 10 miles an hour. The pressure was 29.66 inches and rising. Elsewhere across Ohio, at Akron-Canton Regional Airport, rain was falling, with a temperature of 69. It was partly cloudy, with a temperature of 69 at Marion, and 74 at Cincinnati. At Youngstown, it was mostly cloudy, with a temperature of 66. It was cloudy, with a temperature of 69 at Worcester, 69 at Toledo Express, and 70 at Cleveland. Under cloudy skies, Dayton reported 71, Findlay reported 70, and Columbus reported 68. Reports from nearby cities outside Ohio, rain was falling, with a temperature of 69 at Pittsburgh, and 69 at Buffalo. At Chicago, drizzle was falling, with a temperature of 69. At Indianapolis, it was mostly cloudy, with a temperature of 78. At Detroit, it was cloudy, with a temperature of 69.
The current time is 7:53 a.m. Eastern Daylight Time. 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On the latest weather map, low pressure will pass east of the area along with a cold front later this morning. High pressure will gradually build in from the west for the middle and end of the week. A low pressure trough returns to the area for the weekend. The forecast for the Central Highlands. Today, mostly cloudy with a chance of showers with a slight chance of thunderstorms this morning, then partly cloudy this afternoon. Highs around 80. Northwest winds 10 to 15 miles per hour, becoming north this afternoon. Chance of rain 50%. Tonight, partly cloudy in the evening, then clearing. Lows around 60. North winds 10 to 15 miles per hour with gusts up to 25 miles per hour. Wednesday, mostly sunny. Highs in the upper 70s. Northwest winds 10 to 15 miles per hour with gusts up to 25 miles per hour. Wednesday night, clear. Lows in the upper 50s. North winds 10 to 15 miles per hour. Thursday, sunny. Highs in the upper 70s. North winds 5 to 10 miles per hour with gusts up to 20 miles per hour. Thursday night, mostly clear. Lows in the upper 50s. At 7 a.m., weather reports for selected cities. At Mansfield Long Regional Airport, it was cloudy. The temperature was 68 degrees, the dew point 67, and the relative humidity 96%. The wind was west, at 10 miles an hour. The pressure was 29.66 inches and rising. Elsewhere across Ohio, at Akron-Canton Regional Airport, rain was falling, with a temperature of 69. It was partly cloudy, with a temperature of 69 at Marion, and 74 at Cincinnati. At Youngstown, it was mostly cloudy, with a temperature of 66. It was cloudy, with a temperature of 69 at Wooster, 69 at Toledo Express, and 70 at Cleveland. Under cloudy skies, Dayton reported 71, Findlay reported 70, and Columbus reported 68. Reports from nearby cities outside Ohio, rain was falling, with a temperature of 69 at Pittsburgh, and 69 at Buffalo. At Chicago, drizzle was falling, with a temperature of 69. At Indianapolis, it was mostly cloudy, with a temperature of 78. At Detroit, it was cloudy, with a temperature of 69. The current time is 7:56 a.m. Eastern Daylight Time. 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On the latest weather map, low pressure will pass east of the area along with a cold front later this morning. High pressure will gradually build in from the west for the middle and end of the week. A low pressure trough returns to the area for the weekend. The forecast for the Central Highlands. Today, mostly cloudy with a chance of showers with a slight chance of thunderstorms this morning, then partly cloudy this afternoon. Highs around 80. Northwest winds 10 to 15 miles per hour, becoming north this afternoon. Chance of rain 50%. Tonight, partly cloudy in the evening, then clearing. Lows around 60. North winds 10 to 15 miles per hour with gusts up to 25 miles per hour. Wednesday, mostly sunny. Highs in the upper 70s. Northwest winds 10 to 15 miles per hour with gusts up to 25 miles per hour. Wednesday night, clear. Lows in the upper 50s. North winds 10 to 15 miles per hour. Thursday, sunny. Highs in the upper 70s. North winds 5 to 10 miles per hour with gusts up to 20 miles per hour. Thursday night, mostly clear. Lows in the upper 50s. At 7 a.m., weather reports for selected cities. At Mansfield Long Regional Airport, it was cloudy. The temperature was 68 degrees, the dew point 67, and the relative humidity 96%. The wind was west, at 10 miles an hour.
the pressure was 29.66 inches and rising. Elsewhere across Ohio, at Akron-Canton Regional Airport, rain was falling, with a temperature of 69. It was partly cloudy, with a temperature of 69 at Marion, and 74 at Cincinnati. At Youngstown, it was mostly cloudy, with a temperature of 66. It was cloudy, with a temperature of 69 at Worcester, 69 at Toledo Express, and 70 at Cleveland. Under cloudy skies, Dayton reported 71, Findlay reported 70, and Columbus reported 68. Reports from nearby cities outside Ohio, rain was falling, with a temperature of 69 at Pittsburgh, and 69 at Buffalo. At Chicago, drizzle was falling, with a temperature of 69. At Indianapolis, it was mostly cloudy, with a temperature of 78. At Detroit, it was cloudy, with a temperature of 69. The current time is 7:59 a.m. Eastern Daylight Time. 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We supply the latest available information for the Central Highlands over station WWG57 from Butler on a frequency of 162.450 MHz. On the latest weather map, low pressure will pass east of the area along with a cold front later this morning. High pressure will gradually build in from the west for the middle and end of the week. A low pressure trough returns to the area for the weekend. The forecast for the Central Highlands. Today, mostly cloudy with a chance of showers with a slight chance of thunderstorms this morning, then partly cloudy this afternoon. Highs around 80. Northwest winds 10 to 15 miles per hour, becoming north this afternoon. Chance of rain 50%. Tonight, partly cloudy in the evening, then clearing. Lows around 60. North winds 10 to 15 miles per hour with gusts up to 25 miles per hour. Wednesday, mostly sunny. Highs in the upper 70s. Northwest winds 10 to 15 miles per hour with gusts up to 25 miles per hour. Wednesday night, clear. Lows in the upper 50s. North winds 10 to 15 miles per hour. Thursday, sunny. Highs in the upper 70s. North winds 5 to 10 miles per hour with gusts up to 20 miles per hour. Thursday night, mostly clear. Lows in the upper 50s. The Nearshore Marine Forecast. For the following marine location, the islands to Vermilion. Small craft advisory in effect from 8 a.m. Eastern Daylight Time this morning through late Wednesday night. Today, northwest winds 15 to 25 knots. A chance of showers and thunderstorms early, then a slight chance of showers late this morning. A slight chance of showers and thunderstorms late. Waves 2 to 4 feet building to 3 to 6 feet. Waves occasionally around 7 feet. Tonight, north winds 15 to 25 knots. Partly cloudy. Waves 4 to 7 feet subsiding to 3 to 6 feet. Waves occasionally around 9 feet. Wednesday, north winds 15 to 25 knots becoming northwest. Mostly sunny. Waves 3 to 6 feet. Waves occasionally around 7 feet. Wednesday night, north winds 15 to 25 knots diminishing to 10 to 15 knots. Partly cloudy. Waves 3 to 6 feet subsiding to 2 to 4 feet. Waves occasionally around 7 feet. Winds and waves higher in and near thunderstorms. The water temperature off Toledo is 77 degrees, off Cleveland 73 degrees, and off Erie 75 degrees. The extended forecast for the Central Highlands. Friday, mostly sunny in the morning, then becoming partly cloudy. Highs in the lower 80s. Friday night, mostly cloudy. Lows in the lower 60s. Saturday, mostly cloudy. A chance of showers and thunderstorms in the afternoon. Highs in the lower 80s. Chance of rain 40%. Saturday night, a chance of thunderstorms in the evening. Mostly cloudy with a chance of showers. Lows in the lower 60s. Chance of rain 40%. Sunday, mostly cloudy in the morning, then becoming partly sunny. A chance of showers. A chance of thunderstorms in the afternoon. Highs in the lower 80s. Chance of rain 50%. Sunday night, mostly cloudy with a chance of showers and thunderstorms in the evening, then partly cloudy after midnight.
lows in the lower 60s. Chance of rain 50%. Monday, partly cloudy. Highs in the lower 80s. The Mansfield, Ohio climate summary for yesterday, July 27, 2026. Yesterday's high temperature was 85 degrees. The normal high is 83. Yesterday's low temperature was 65 degrees. The normal low is 62. No precipitation fell yesterday, which leaves the monthly total at 2.35 inches. This is 1.03 inches below the normal amount of 3.38 inches for July. The total precipitation for the year still stands at 23.79 inches, which is 1.93 inches below normal. No snow fell yesterday, which brings the monthly total to 0.0 inches. The total snowfall since July 1st still stands at 0.0 inches. There were no heating degree days yesterday. This leaves the monthly total at 5. The yearly total since July 1st is 5. There were 10 cooling degree days yesterday. This brings the monthly total to 259. The yearly total since January 1st is 453. The normal high temperature for today is 83 degrees, and the normal low is 62. The record high for today is 101, which occurred in 1930, and the record low is 46, which occurred in 1937. Sunrise today is at 6:23 a.m. and sunset is at 8:50 p.m. At 7 a.m., weather reports for selected cities. At Mansfield Lawn Regional Airport, it was cloudy. The temperature was 68 degrees, the dew point 67, and the relative humidity 96%. The wind was west, at 10 miles an hour. The pressure was 29.66 inches and rising. Elsewhere across Ohio, at Akron-Canton Regional Airport, rain was falling, with a temperature of 69. It was partly cloudy, with a temperature of 69 at Marion, and 74 at Cincinnati. At Youngstown, it was mostly cloudy, with a temperature of 66. It was cloudy, with a temperature of 69 at Worcester, 69 at Toledo Express, and 70 at Cleveland. Under cloudy skies, Dayton reported 71, Findlay reported 70, and Columbus reported 68. Reports from nearby cities outside Ohio, rain was falling, with a temperature of 69 at Pittsburgh, and 69 at Buffalo. At Chicago, drizzle was falling, with a temperature of 69. At Indianapolis, it was mostly cloudy, with a temperature of 78. At Detroit, it was cloudy, with a temperature of 69. The current time is 8:06 a.m. Eastern Daylight Time. 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We supply the latest available information for the Central Highlands over station WWG57 from Butler on a frequency of 162.450 MHz. On the latest weather map, low pressure will pass east of the area along with a cold front later this morning. High pressure will gradually build in from the west for the middle and end of the week. A low pressure trough returns to the area for the weekend. The forecast for the Central Highlands. Today, mostly cloudy with a chance of showers with a slight chance of thunderstorms this morning, then partly cloudy this afternoon. Highs around 80. Northwest winds 10 to 15 miles per hour, becoming north this afternoon. Chance of rain 50%. Tonight, partly cloudy in the evening, then clearing. Lows around 60. North winds 10 to 15 miles per hour with gusts up to 25 miles per hour. Wednesday, mostly sunny. Highs in the upper 70s. Northwest winds 10 to 15 miles per hour with gusts up to 25 miles per hour. Wednesday night, clear. Lows in the upper 50s. North winds 10 to 15 miles per hour. Thursday, sunny. Highs in the upper 70s. North winds 5 to 10 miles per hour with gusts up to 20 miles per hour. Thursday night, mostly clear. Lows in the upper 50s. At 8 a.m., weather reports for selected cities. At Mansfield Lawn Regional Airport, it was cloudy. The temperature was 69 degrees, the dew point 68, and the relative humidity 96%. The pressure was 29.67 inches and rising. Elsewhere across Ohio, rain was falling, with a temperature of 69 at Akron-Canton Regional Airport and 68 at Youngstown.
Edmund Lee, it was mostly sunny, with a temperature of 71. It was cloudy, with a temperature of 70 at Marion, 69 at Toledo Express, 71 at Cleveland, 75 at Cincinnati, and 69 at Columbus.

for the Central Highlands over station WWG57 from Butler on a frequency of 162.450 MHz. On the latest weather map, low pressure will pass east of the area along with a cold front later this morning. High pressure will gradually build in from the west for the middle and end of the week. A low pressure trough returns to the area for the weekend. The forecast for the Central Highlands. Today, mostly cloudy with a chance of showers with a slight chance of thunderstorms this morning, then partly cloudy this afternoon. Highs around 80. Northwest winds 10 to 15 miles per hour, becoming north this afternoon. Chance of rain 50%. Tonight, partly cloudy in the evening, then clearing. Lows around 60. North winds 10 to 15 miles per hour with gusts up to 25 miles per hour. Wednesday, mostly sunny. Highs in the upper 70s. Northwest winds 10 to 15 miles per hour with gusts up to 25 miles per hour. Wednesday night, clear. Lows in the upper 50s. North winds 10 to 15 miles per hour. Thursday, sunny. Highs in the upper 70s. North winds 5 to 10 miles per hour with gusts up to 20 miles per hour. Thursday night, mostly clear. Lows in the upper 50s. The extended forecast for the Central Highlands. Friday, mostly sunny in the morning, then becoming partly cloudy. Highs in the lower 80s. Friday night, mostly cloudy. Lows in the lower 60s. Saturday, mostly cloudy. A chance of showers and thunderstorms in the afternoon. Highs in the lower 80s. Chance of rain 40%. Saturday night, a chance of thunderstorms in the evening. Mostly cloudy with a chance of showers. Lows in the lower 60s. Chance of rain 40%. Sunday, mostly cloudy in the morning, then becoming partly sunny. A chance of showers. A chance of thunderstorms in the afternoon. Highs in the lower 80s. Chance of rain 50%. Sunday night, mostly cloudy with a chance of showers and thunderstorms in the evening, then partly cloudy after midnight. Lows in the lower 60s. Chance of rain 50%. Monday, partly cloudy. Highs in the lower 80s. At 8 a.m., weather reports for selected cities. At Mansfield Long Regional Airport, it was cloudy. The temperature was 69 degrees, the dew point 68, and the relative humidity 96%. The pressure was 29.67 inches and rising. Elsewhere across Ohio, rain was falling, with a temperature of 69 at Akron-Canton Regional Airport and 68 at Youngstown. At Findlay, it was mostly sunny, with a temperature of 71. It was cloudy, with a temperature of 70 at Marion, 69 at Toledo Express, 71 at Cleveland, 75 at Cincinnati, and 69 at Columbus. Reports from nearby cities outside Ohio, at Chicago, drizzle was falling, with a temperature of 69. At Pittsburgh, it was partly sunny, with a temperature of 70. It was cloudy, with a temperature of 71 at Detroit, and 69 at Buffalo. The current time is 8:12 a.m. Eastern Daylight Time. 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On the latest weather map, low pressure will pass east of the area along with a cold front later this morning. High pressure will gradually build in from the west for the middle and end of the week. A low pressure trough returns to the area for the weekend. The forecast for the Central Highlands. Today, mostly cloudy with a chance of showers with a slight chance of thunderstorms this morning, then partly cloudy this afternoon. Highs around 80. Northwest winds 10 to 15 miles per hour, becoming north this afternoon. Chance of rain 50%. Tonight, partly cloudy in the evening, then clearing. Lows around 60. North winds 10 to 15 miles per hour with gusts up to 25 miles per hour. Wednesday, mostly sunny. Highs in the upper 70s. Northwest winds 10 to 15 miles per hour with gusts up to 25 miles per hour. Wednesday night, clear. Lows in the upper 50s. North winds 10 to 15 miles per hour.

Thursday, sunny. Highs in the upper 70s. North winds 5 to 10 miles per hour with gusts up to 20 miles per hour. Thursday night, mostly clear. Lows in the upper 50s. At 8 a.m., weather reports for selected cities. At Mansfield Long Regional Airport, it was cloudy. The temperature was 69 degrees, the dew point 68, and the relative humidity 96%. The pressure was 29.67 inches and rising. Elsewhere across Ohio, rain was falling, with a temperature of 69 at Akron-Canton Regional Airport and 68 at Youngstown. At Findlay, it was mostly sunny, with a temperature of 71. It was cloudy, with a temperature of 69 at Worcester, 70 at Marion, 69 at Toledo Express, and 71 at Cleveland. Under cloudy skies, Cincinnati reported 75, Dayton reported 72, and Columbus reported 69. Reports from nearby cities outside Ohio, at Chicago, drizzle was falling, with a temperature of 69. At Pittsburgh, it was partly sunny, with a temperature of 70. It was cloudy, with a temperature of 71 at Detroit, 69 at Buffalo, and 78 at Indianapolis. The Mansfield, Ohio climate summary for yesterday, July 27, 2026. Yesterday's high temperature was 85 degrees. The normal high is 83. Yesterday's low temperature was 65 degrees. The normal low is 62. No precipitation fell yesterday, which leaves the monthly total at 2.35 inches. This is 1.03 inches below the normal amount of 3.38 inches for July. The total precipitation for the year still stands at 23.79 inches, which is 1.93 inches below normal. No snow fell yesterday, which brings the monthly total to 0.0 inches. The total snowfall since July 1st still stands at 0.0 inches. There were no heating degree days yesterday. This leaves the monthly total at 5. The yearly total since July 1st is 5. There were 10 cooling degree days yesterday. This brings the monthly total to 259. The yearly total since January 1st is 453. The normal high temperature for today is 83 degrees, and the normal low is 62. The record high for today is 101, which occurred in 1930, and the record low is 46, which occurred in 1937. Sunrise today is at 6:23 a.m. and sunset is at 8:50 p.m. The current time is 8:16 a.m. Eastern Daylight Time. 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On the latest weather map, low pressure will pass east of the area along with a cold front later this morning. High pressure will gradually build in from the west for the middle and end of the week. A low pressure trough returns to the area for the weekend. The forecast for the Central Highlands. Today, mostly cloudy with a chance of showers with a slight chance of thunderstorms this morning, then partly cloudy this afternoon. Highs around 80. Northwest winds 10 to 15 miles per hour, becoming north this afternoon. Chance of rain 50%. Tonight, partly cloudy in the evening, then clearing. Lows around 60. North winds 10 to 15 miles per hour with gusts up to 25 miles per hour. Wednesday, mostly sunny. Highs in the upper 70s. Northwest winds 10 to 15 miles per hour with gusts up to 25 miles per hour. Wednesday night, clear. Lows in the upper 50s. North winds 10 to 15 miles per hour. Thursday, sunny. Highs in the upper 70s. North winds 5 to 10 miles per hour with gusts up to 20 miles per hour. Thursday night, mostly clear. Lows in the upper 50s. At 8 a.m., weather reports for selected cities. At Mansfield Long Regional Airport, it was cloudy. The temperature was 69 degrees, the dew point 68, and the relative humidity 96%. The pressure was 29.67 inches and rising. Elsewhere across Ohio, rain was falling, with a temperature of 69 at Akron-Canton Regional Airport and 68 at Youngstown.
at St. Lee, it was mostly sunny, with a temperature of 71. It was cloudy, with a temperature of 69 at Worcester, 70 at Marion, 69 at Toledo Express, and 71 at Cleveland. Under cloudy skies, Cincinnati reported 75, Dayton reported 72, and Columbus reported 69. Reports from nearby cities outside Ohio, at Chicago, drizzle was falling, with a temperature of 69. At Pittsburgh, it was partly sunny, with a temperature of 70. It was cloudy, with a temperature of 71 at Detroit, 69 at Buffalo, and 78 at Indianapolis. The current time is 8:19 a.m. Eastern Daylight Time. 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The extended forecast for the Central Highlands. Friday, mostly sunny in the morning, then becoming partly cloudy. Highs in the lower 80s. Friday night, mostly cloudy. Lows in the lower 60s. Saturday, mostly cloudy. A chance of showers and thunderstorms in the afternoon. Highs in the lower 80s. Chance of rain 40%. Saturday night, a chance of thunderstorms in the evening. Mostly cloudy with a chance of showers. Lows in the lower 60s. Chance of rain 40%. Sunday, mostly cloudy in the morning, then becoming partly sunny. A chance of showers. A chance of thunderstorms in the afternoon. Highs in the lower 80s. Chance of rain 50%. Sunday night, mostly cloudy with a chance of showers and thunderstorms in the evening, then partly cloudy after midnight. Lows in the lower 60s. Chance of rain 50%. Monday, partly cloudy. Highs in the lower 80s. On the latest weather map, low pressure will pass east of the area along with a cold front later this morning. High pressure will gradually build in from the west for the middle and end of the week. A low pressure trough returns to the area for the weekend. The forecast for the Central Highlands. Today, mostly cloudy with a chance of showers with a slight chance of thunderstorms this morning, then partly cloudy this afternoon. Highs around 80. Northwest winds 10 to 15 miles per hour, becoming north this afternoon. Chance of rain 50%. Tonight, partly cloudy in the evening, then clearing. Lows around 60. North winds 10 to 15 miles per hour with gusts up to 25 miles per hour. Wednesday, mostly sunny. Highs in the upper 70s. Northwest winds 10 to 15 miles per hour with gusts up to 25 miles per hour. Wednesday night, clear. Lows in the upper 50s. North winds 10 to 15 miles per hour. Thursday, sunny. Highs in the upper 70s. North winds 5 to 10 miles per hour with gusts up to 20 miles per hour. Thursday night, mostly clear. Lows in the upper 50s. At 8 a.m., weather reports for selected cities. At Mansfield Long Regional Airport, it was cloudy. The temperature was 69 degrees, the dew point 68, and the relative humidity 96%. The pressure was 29.67 inches and rising. Elsewhere across Ohio, rain was falling, with a temperature of 69 at Akron-Canton Regional Airport and 68 at Youngstown. At St. Lee, it was mostly sunny, with a temperature of 71. It was cloudy, with a temperature of 69 at Worcester, 70 at Marion, 69 at Toledo Express, and 71 at Cleveland. Under cloudy skies, Cincinnati reported 75, Dayton reported 72, and Columbus reported 69. Reports from nearby cities outside Ohio, at Chicago, drizzle was falling, with a temperature of 69. At Pittsburgh, it was partly sunny, with a temperature of 70. It was cloudy, with a temperature of 71 at Detroit, 69 at Buffalo, and 78 at Indianapolis. The current time is 8:23 a.m. Eastern Daylight Time. 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
On the latest weather map, low pressure will pass east of the area along with a cold front later this morning. High pressure will gradually build in from the west for the middle and end of the week. A low pressure trough returns to the area for the weekend. The forecast for the Central Highlands. Today, mostly cloudy with a chance of showers with a slight chance of thunderstorms this morning, then partly cloudy this afternoon. Highs around 80. Northwest winds 10 to 15 miles per hour, becoming north this afternoon. Chance of rain 50%. Tonight, partly cloudy in the evening, then clearing. Lows around 60. North winds 10 to 15 miles per hour with gusts up to 25 miles per hour. Wednesday, mostly sunny. Highs in the upper 70s. Northwest winds 10 to 15 miles per hour with gusts up to 25 miles per hour. Wednesday night, clear. Lows in the upper 50s. North winds 10 to 15 miles per hour. Thursday, sunny. Highs in the upper 70s. North winds 5 to 10 miles per hour with gusts up to 20 miles per hour. Thursday night, mostly clear. Lows in the upper 50s. At 8 a.m., weather reports for selected cities. At Mansfield Lawn Regional Airport, it was cloudy. The temperature was 69 degrees, the dew point 68, and the relative humidity 96%. The pressure was 29.67 inches and rising. Elsewhere across Ohio, rain was falling, with a temperature of 69 at Akron-Canton Regional Airport and 68 at Youngstown. At Findlay, it was mostly sunny, with a temperature of 71. It was cloudy, with a temperature of 69 at Worcester, 70 at Marion, 69 at Toledo Express, and 71 at Cleveland. Under cloudy skies, Cincinnati reported 75, Dayton reported 72, and Columbus reported 69. Reports from nearby cities outside Ohio, at Chicago, drizzle was falling, with a temperature of 69. At Pittsburgh, it was partly sunny, with a temperature of 70. It was cloudy, with a temperature of 71 at Detroit, 69 at Buffalo, and 78 at Indianapolis. The current time is 8:26 a.m. Eastern Daylight Time. 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On the latest weather map, low pressure will pass east of the area along with a cold front later this morning. High pressure will gradually build in from the west for the middle and end of the week. A low pressure trough returns to the area for the weekend. The forecast for the Central Highlands. Today, mostly cloudy with a chance of showers with a slight chance of thunderstorms this morning, then partly cloudy this afternoon. Highs around 80. Northwest winds 10 to 15 miles per hour, becoming north this afternoon. Chance of rain 50%. Tonight, partly cloudy in the evening, then clearing. Lows around 60. North winds 10 to 15 miles per hour with gusts up to 25 miles per hour. Wednesday, mostly sunny. Highs in the upper 70s. Northwest winds 10 to 15 miles per hour with gusts up to 25 miles per hour. Wednesday night, clear. Lows in the upper 50s. North winds 10 to 15 miles per hour. Thursday, sunny. Highs in the upper 70s. North winds 5 to 10 miles per hour with gusts up to 20 miles per hour. Thursday night, mostly clear. Lows in the upper 50s. At 8 a.m., weather reports for selected cities. At Mansfield Lawn Regional Airport, it was cloudy. The temperature was 69 degrees, the dew point 68, and the relative humidity 96%. The pressure was 29.67 inches and rising. Elsewhere across Ohio, rain was falling, with a temperature of 69 at Akron-Canton Regional Airport and 68 at Youngstown. At Findlay, it was mostly sunny, with a temperature of 71. It was cloudy, with a temperature of 69 at Worcester, 70 at Marion, 69 at Toledo Express, and 71 at Cleveland. Under cloudy skies, Cincinnati reported 75, Dayton reported 72, and Columbus reported 69.
Reports from nearby cities outside Ohio and Chicago, drizzle was falling, with a temperature of 69. At Pittsburgh, it was partly sunny, with a temperature of 70. It was cloudy, with a temperature of 71 at Detroit, 69 at Buffalo, and 78 at Indianapolis. The current time is 8:29 a.m. Eastern Daylight Time. 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On the latest weather map, low pressure will pass east of the area along with a cold front later this morning. High pressure will gradually build in from the west for the middle and end of the week. A low pressure trough returns to the area for the weekend. The extended forecast for the Central Highlands. Friday, mostly sunny in the morning, then becoming partly cloudy. Highs in the lower 80s. Friday night, mostly cloudy. Lows in the lower 60s. Saturday, mostly cloudy. A chance of showers and thunderstorms in the afternoon. Highs in the lower 80s. Chance of rain 40%. Saturday night, a chance of thunderstorms in the evening. Mostly cloudy with a chance of showers. Lows in the lower 60s. Chance of rain 40%. Sunday, mostly cloudy in the morning, then becoming partly sunny. A chance of showers. A chance of thunderstorms in the afternoon. Highs in the lower 80s. Chance of rain 50%. Sunday night, mostly cloudy with a chance of showers and thunderstorms in the evening, then partly cloudy after midnight. Lows in the lower 60s. Chance of rain 50%. Monday, partly cloudy. Highs in the lower 80s. The Mansfield, Ohio Climate Summary for yesterday, July 27, 2026. Yesterday's high temperature was 85 degrees. The normal high is 83. Yesterday's low temperature was 65 degrees. The normal low is 62. No precipitation fell yesterday, which leaves the monthly total at 2.35 inches. This is 1.03 inches below the normal amount of 3.38 inches for July. The total precipitation for the year still stands at 23.79 inches, which is 1.93 inches below normal. No snow fell yesterday, which brings the monthly total to 0.0 inches. The total snowfall since July 1st still stands at 0.0 inches. There were no heating degree days yesterday. This leaves the monthly total at 5. The yearly total since July 1st is 5. There were 10 cooling degree days yesterday. This brings the monthly total to 259. The yearly total since January 1st is 453. The normal high temperature for today is 83 degrees, and the normal low is 62. The record high for today is 101, which occurred in 1930, and the record low is 46, which occurred in 1937. Sunrise today is at 6:23 a.m. and sunset is at 8:50 p.m. The forecast for the Central Highlands. Today, mostly cloudy with a chance of showers with a slight chance of thunderstorms this morning, then partly cloudy this afternoon. Highs around 80. Northwest winds 10 to 15 miles per hour, becoming north this afternoon. Chance of rain 50%. Tonight, partly cloudy in the evening, then clearing. Lows around 60. North winds 10 to 15 miles per hour with gusts up to 25 miles per hour. Wednesday, mostly sunny. Highs in the upper 70s. Northwest winds 10 to 15 miles per hour with gusts up to 25 miles per hour. Wednesday night, clear. Lows in the upper 50s. North winds 10 to 15 miles per hour. Thursday, sunny. Highs in the upper 70s. North winds 5 to 10 miles per hour with gusts up to 20 miles per hour. Thursday night, mostly clear. Lows in the upper 50s. At 8 a.m., weather reports for selected cities. At Mansfield Lawn Regional Airport, it was cloudy. The temperature was 69 degrees, the dew point 68, and the relative humidity 96%. The pressure was 29.67 inches and rising. Elsewhere across Ohio, rain was falling,
with a temperature of 69 at Akron Canton Regional Airport and 68 at Youngstown. At Findlay, it was mostly sunny, with a temperature of 71. It was cloudy, with a temperature of 69 at Worcester, 70 at Marion, 69 at Toledo Express, and 71 at Cleveland. Under cloudy skies, Cincinnati reported 75, Dayton reported 72, and Columbus reported 69. Reports from nearby cities outside Ohio, at Chicago, drizzle was falling, with a temperature of 69. At Pittsburgh, it was partly sunny, with a temperature of 70. It was cloudy, with a temperature of 71 at Detroit, 69 at Buffalo, and 78 at Indianapolis. The current time is 8:34 a.m. Eastern Daylight Time. 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On the latest weather map, low pressure will pass east of the area along with a cold front later this morning. High pressure will gradually build in from the west for the middle and end of the week. A low pressure trough returns to the area for the weekend. The forecast for the Central Highlands. Today, mostly cloudy with a chance of showers with a slight chance of thunderstorms this morning, then partly cloudy this afternoon. Highs around 80. Northwest winds 10 to 15 miles per hour, becoming north this afternoon. Chance of rain 50%. Tonight, partly cloudy in the evening, then clearing. Lows around 60. North winds 10 to 15 miles per hour with gusts up to 25 miles per hour. Wednesday, mostly sunny. Highs in the upper 70s. Northwest winds 10 to 15 miles per hour with gusts up to 25 miles per hour. Wednesday night, clear. Lows in the upper 50s. North winds 10 to 15 miles per hour. Thursday, sunny. Highs in the upper 70s. North winds 5 to 10 miles per hour with gusts up to 20 miles per hour. Thursday night, mostly clear. Lows in the upper 50s. At 8 a.m., weather reports for selected cities. At Mansfield Long Regional Airport, it was cloudy. The temperature was 69 degrees, the dew point 68, and the relative humidity 96%. The pressure was 29.67 inches and rising. Elsewhere across Ohio, rain was falling, with a temperature of 69 at Akron Canton Regional Airport and 68 at Youngstown. At Findlay, it was mostly sunny, with a temperature of 71. It was cloudy, with a temperature of 69 at Worcester, 70 at Marion, 69 at Toledo Express, and 71 at Cleveland. Under cloudy skies, Cincinnati reported 75, Dayton reported 72, and Columbus reported 69. Reports from nearby cities outside Ohio, at Chicago, drizzle was falling, with a temperature of 69. At Pittsburgh, it was partly sunny, with a temperature of 70. It was cloudy, with a temperature of 71 at Detroit, 69 at Buffalo, and 78 at Indianapolis. The current time is 8:37 a.m. Eastern Daylight Time. 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On the latest weather map, low pressure will pass east of the area along with a cold front later this morning. High pressure will gradually build in from the west for the middle and end of the week. A low pressure trough returns to the area for the weekend. The forecast for the Central Highlands. Today, mostly cloudy with a chance of showers with a slight chance of thunderstorms this morning, then partly cloudy this afternoon. Highs around 80. Northwest winds 10 to 15 miles per hour, becoming north this afternoon. Chance of rain 50%. Tonight, partly cloudy in the evening, then clearing. Lows around 60. North winds 10 to 15 miles per hour with gusts up to 25 miles per hour. Wednesday, mostly sunny. Highs in the upper 70s. Northwest winds 10 to 15 miles per hour with gusts up to 25 miles per hour. Wednesday night, clear. Lows in the upper 50s.
North winds 10 to 15 miles per hour. Thursday, sunny. Highs in the upper 70s. North winds 5 to 10 miles per hour with gusts up to 20 miles per hour. Thursday night, mostly clear. Lows in the upper 50s. At 8 a.m., weather reports for selected cities. At Mansfield Long Regional Airport, it was cloudy. The temperature was 69 degrees, the dew point 68, and the relative humidity 96%. The pressure was 29.67 inches and rising. Elsewhere across Ohio, rain was falling, with a temperature of 69 at Akron-Canton Regional Airport and 68 at Youngstown. At Findlay, it was mostly sunny, with a temperature of 71. It was cloudy, with a temperature of 69 at Wooster, 70 at Marion, 69 at Toledo Express, and 71 at Cleveland. Under cloudy skies, Cincinnati reported 75, Dayton reported 72, and Columbus reported 69. Reports from nearby cities outside Ohio, at Chicago, drizzle was falling, with a temperature of 69. At Pittsburgh, it was partly sunny, with a temperature of 70. It was cloudy, with a temperature of 71 at Detroit, 69 at Buffalo, and 78 at Indianapolis. The extended forecast for the Central Highlands. Friday, mostly sunny in the morning, then becoming partly cloudy. Highs in the lower 80s. Friday night, mostly cloudy. Lows in the lower 60s. Saturday, mostly cloudy. A chance of showers and thunderstorms in the afternoon. Highs in the lower 80s. Chance of rain 40%. Saturday night, a chance of thunderstorms in the evening. Mostly cloudy with a chance of showers. Lows in the lower 60s. Chance of rain 40%. Sunday, mostly cloudy in the morning, then becoming partly sunny. A chance of showers. A chance of thunderstorms in the afternoon. Highs in the lower 80s. Chance of rain 50%. Sunday night, mostly cloudy with a chance of showers and thunderstorms in the evening, then partly cloudy after midnight. Lows in the lower 60s. Chance of rain 50%. Monday, partly cloudy. Highs in the lower 80s. The current time is 8:41 a.m. Eastern Daylight Time. 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On the latest weather map, low pressure will pass east of the area along with a cold front later this morning. High pressure will gradually build in from the west for the middle and end of the week. A low pressure trough returns to the area for the weekend. The forecast for the Central Highlands. Today, mostly cloudy with a chance of showers with a slight chance of thunderstorms this morning, then partly cloudy this afternoon. Highs around 80. Northwest winds 10 to 15 miles per hour, becoming north this afternoon. Chance of rain 50%. Tonight, partly cloudy in the evening, then clearing. Lows around 60. North winds 10 to 15 miles per hour with gusts up to 25 miles per hour. Wednesday, mostly sunny. Highs in the upper 70s. Northwest winds 10 to 15 miles per hour with gusts up to 25 miles per hour. Wednesday night, clear. Lows in the upper 50s. North winds 10 to 15 miles per hour. Thursday, sunny. Highs in the upper 70s. North winds 5 to 10 miles per hour with gusts up to 20 miles per hour. Thursday night, mostly clear. Lows in the upper 50s. At 8 a.m., weather reports for selected cities. At Mansfield Long Regional Airport, it was cloudy. The temperature was 69 degrees, the dew point 68, and the relative humidity 96%. The pressure was 29.67 inches and rising. Elsewhere across Ohio, rain was falling, with a temperature of 69 at Akron-Canton Regional Airport and 68 at Youngstown. At Findlay, it was mostly sunny, with a temperature of 71. It was cloudy, with a temperature of 69 at Wooster, 70 at Marion, 69 at Toledo Express, and 71 at Cleveland. Under cloudy skies, Cincinnati reported 75,
Dayton reported 72, and Columbus reported 69. Reports from nearby cities outside Ohio, at Chicago, drizzle was falling, with a temperature of 69. At Pittsburgh, it was partly sunny, with a temperature of 70. It was cloudy, with a temperature of 71 at Detroit, 69 at Buffalo, and 78 at Indianapolis. The current time is 8:44 a.m. Eastern Daylight Time. 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On the latest weather map, low pressure will pass east of the area along with a cold front later this morning. High pressure will gradually build in from the west for the middle and end of the week. A low pressure trough returns to the area for the weekend. The forecast for the Central Highlands. Today, mostly cloudy with a chance of showers with a slight chance of thunderstorms this morning, then partly cloudy this afternoon. Highs around 80. Northwest winds 10 to 15 miles per hour, becoming north this afternoon. Chance of rain 50%. Tonight, partly cloudy in the evening, then clearing. Lows around 60. North winds 10 to 15 miles per hour with gusts up to 25 miles per hour. Wednesday, mostly sunny. Highs in the upper 70s. Northwest winds 10 to 15 miles per hour with gusts up to 25 miles per hour. Wednesday night, clear. Lows in the upper 50s. North winds 10 to 15 miles per hour. Thursday, sunny. Highs in the upper 70s. North winds 5 to 10 miles per hour with gusts up to 20 miles per hour. Thursday night, mostly clear. Lows in the upper 50s. The Mansfield, Ohio climate summary for yesterday, July 27, 2026. Yesterday's high temperature was 85 degrees. The normal high is 83. Yesterday's low temperature was 65 degrees. The normal low is 62. No precipitation fell yesterday, which leaves the monthly total at 2.35 inches. This is 1.03 inches below the normal amount of 3.38 inches for July. The total precipitation for the year still stands at 23.79 inches, which is 1.93 inches below normal. No snow fell yesterday, which brings the monthly total to 0.0 inches. The total snowfall since July 1st still stands at 0.0 inches. There were no heating degree days yesterday. This leaves the monthly total at 5. The yearly total since July 1st is 5. There were 10 cooling degree days yesterday. This brings the monthly total to 259. The yearly total since January 1st is 453. The normal high temperature for today is 83 degrees, and the normal low is 62. The record high for today is 101, which occurred in 1930, and the record low is 46, which occurred in 1937. Sunrise today is at 6:23 a.m. and sunset is at 8:50 p.m. At 8 a.m., weather reports for selected cities. At Mansfield Lawn Regional Airport, it was cloudy. The temperature was 69 degrees, the dew point 68, and the relative humidity 96%. The pressure was 29.67 inches and rising. Elsewhere across Ohio, rain was falling, with a temperature of 69 at Akron-Canton Regional Airport and 68 at Youngstown. At Findlay, it was mostly sunny, with a temperature of 71. It was cloudy, with a temperature of 69 at Worcester, 70 at Marion, 69 at Toledo Express, and 71 at Cleveland. Under cloudy skies, Cincinnati reported 75, Dayton reported 72, and Columbus reported 69. Reports from nearby cities outside Ohio, at Chicago, drizzle was falling, with a temperature of 69. At Pittsburgh, it was partly sunny, with a temperature of 70. It was cloudy, with a temperature of 71 at Detroit, 69 at Buffalo, and 78 at Indianapolis. The current time is 8:48 a.m. Eastern Daylight Time. 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
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On the latest weather map, low pressure will pass east of the area along with a cold front later this morning. High pressure will gradually build in from the west for the middle and end of the week. A low pressure trough returns to the area for the weekend. The forecast for the Central Highlands. Today, mostly cloudy with a chance of showers with a slight chance of thunderstorms this morning, then partly cloudy this afternoon. Highs around 80. Northwest winds 10 to 15 miles per hour, becoming north this afternoon. Chance of rain 50%. Tonight, partly cloudy in the evening, then clearing. Lows around 60. North winds 10 to 15 miles per hour with gusts up to 25 miles per hour. Wednesday, mostly sunny. Highs in the upper 70s. Northwest winds 10 to 15 miles per hour with gusts up to 25 miles per hour. Wednesday night, clear. Lows in the upper 50s. North winds 10 to 15 miles per hour. Thursday, sunny. Highs in the upper 70s. North winds 5 to 10 miles per hour with gusts up to 20 miles per hour. Thursday night, mostly clear. Lows in the upper 50s. The extended forecast for the Central Highlands. Friday, mostly sunny in the morning, then becoming partly cloudy. Highs in the lower 80s. Friday night, mostly cloudy. Lows in the lower 60s. Saturday, mostly cloudy. A chance of showers and thunderstorms in the afternoon. Highs in the lower 80s. Chance of rain 40%. Saturday night, a chance of thunderstorms in the evening. Mostly cloudy with a chance of showers. Lows in the lower 60s. Chance of rain 40%. Sunday, mostly cloudy in the morning, then becoming partly sunny. A chance of showers. A chance of thunderstorms in the afternoon. Highs in the lower 80s. Chance of rain 50%. Sunday night, mostly cloudy with a chance of showers and thunderstorms in the evening, then partly cloudy after midnight. Lows in the lower 60s. Chance of rain 50%. Monday, partly cloudy. Highs in the lower 80s. At 8 a.m., weather reports for selected cities. At Mansfield Long Regional Airport, it was cloudy. The temperature was 69 degrees, the dew point 68, and the relative humidity 96%. The pressure was 29.67 inches and rising. Elsewhere across Ohio, rain was falling, with a temperature of 69 at Akron-Canton Regional Airport and 68 at Youngstown. At Findlay, it was mostly sunny, with a temperature of 71. It was cloudy, with a temperature of 69 at Worcester, 70 at Marion, 69 at Toledo Express, and 71 at Cleveland. Under cloudy skies, Cincinnati reported 75, Dayton reported 72, and Columbus reported 69. Reports from nearby cities outside Ohio, at Chicago, drizzle was falling, with a temperature of 69. At Pittsburgh, it was partly sunny, with a temperature of 70. It was cloudy, with a temperature of 71 at Detroit, 69 at Buffalo, and 78 at Indianapolis. The current time is 8:52 a.m. Eastern Daylight Time. 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On the latest weather map, low pressure will pass east of the area along with a cold front later this morning. High pressure will gradually build in from the west for the middle and end of the week. A low pressure trough returns to the area for the weekend. The forecast for the Central Highlands. Today, mostly cloudy with a chance of showers with a slight chance of thunderstorms this morning, then partly cloudy this afternoon. Highs around 80. Northwest winds 10 to 15 miles per hour, becoming north this afternoon. Chance of rain 50%. Tonight, partly cloudy in the evening, then clearing. Lows around 60. North winds 10 to 15 miles per hour with gusts up to 25 miles per hour. Wednesday, mostly sunny. Highs in the upper 70s.
Northwest winds 10 to 15 miles per hour with gusts up to 25 miles per hour. Wednesday night, clear. Lows in the upper 50s. North winds 10 to 15 miles per hour. Thursday, sunny. Highs in the upper 70s. North winds 5 to 10 miles per hour with gusts up to 20 miles per hour. Thursday night, mostly clear. Lows in the upper 50s. At 8 a.m., weather reports for selected cities. At Mansfield Long Regional Airport, it was cloudy. The temperature was 69 degrees, the dew point 68, and the relative humidity 96%. The pressure was 29.67 inches and rising. Elsewhere across Ohio, rain was falling, with a temperature of 69 at Akron-Canton Regional Airport and 68 at Youngstown. At Findlay, it was mostly sunny, with a temperature of 71. It was cloudy, with a temperature of 69 at Wooster, 70 at Marion, 69 at Toledo Express, and 71 at Cleveland. Under cloudy skies, Cincinnati reported 75, Dayton reported 72, and Columbus reported 69. Reports from nearby cities outside Ohio, at Chicago, drizzle was falling, with a temperature of 69. At Pittsburgh, it was partly sunny, with a temperature of 70. It was cloudy, with a temperature of 71 at Detroit, 69 at Buffalo, and 78 at Indianapolis. The current time is 8:55 a.m. Eastern Daylight Time. 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On the latest weather map, low pressure will pass east of the area along with a cold front later this morning. High pressure will gradually build in from the west for the middle and end of the week. A low pressure trough returns to the area for the weekend. The forecast for the Central Highlands. Today, mostly cloudy with a chance of showers with a slight chance of thunderstorms this morning, then partly cloudy this afternoon. Highs around 80. Northwest winds 10 to 15 miles per hour, becoming north this afternoon. Chance of rain 50%. Tonight, partly cloudy in the evening, then clearing. Lows around 60. North winds 10 to 15 miles per hour with gusts up to 25 miles per hour. Wednesday, mostly sunny. Highs in the upper 70s. Northwest winds 10 to 15 miles per hour with gusts up to 25 miles per hour. Wednesday night, clear. Lows in the upper 50s. North winds 10 to 15 miles per hour. Thursday, sunny. Highs in the upper 70s. North winds 5 to 10 miles per hour with gusts up to 20 miles per hour. Thursday night, mostly clear. Lows in the upper 50s. At 8 a.m., weather reports for selected cities. At Mansfield Long Regional Airport, it was cloudy. The temperature was 69 degrees, the dew point 68, and the relative humidity 96%. The pressure was 29.67 inches and rising. Elsewhere across Ohio, rain was falling, with a temperature of 69 at Akron-Canton Regional Airport and 68 at Youngstown. At Findlay, it was mostly sunny, with a temperature of 71. It was cloudy, with a temperature of 69 at Wooster, 70 at Marion, 69 at Toledo Express, and 71 at Cleveland. Under cloudy skies, Cincinnati reported 75, Dayton reported 72, and Columbus reported 69. Reports from nearby cities outside Ohio, at Chicago, drizzle was falling, with a temperature of 69. At Pittsburgh, it was partly sunny, with a temperature of 70. It was cloudy, with a temperature of 71 at Detroit, 69 at Buffalo, and 78 at Indianapolis. The current time is 8:58 a.m. Eastern Daylight Time. 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On the latest weather map, low pressure will pass east of the area along with a cold front later this morning. High pressure will gradually build in from the west for the middle and end of the week.
a low-pressure trough returns to the area for the weekend. The forecast for the Central Highlands. Today, mostly cloudy with a chance of showers with a slight chance of thunderstorms this morning, then partly cloudy this afternoon. Highs around 80. Northwest winds 10 to 15 miles per hour, becoming north this afternoon. Chance of rain 50%. Tonight, partly cloudy in the evening, then clearing. Lows around 60. North winds 10 to 15 miles per hour with gusts up to 25 miles per hour. Wednesday, mostly sunny. Highs in the upper 70s. Northwest winds 10 to 15 miles per hour with gusts up to 25 miles per hour. Wednesday night, clear. Lows in the upper 50s. North winds 10 to 15 miles per hour. Thursday, sunny. Highs in the upper 70s. North winds 5 to 10 miles per hour with gusts up to 20 miles per hour. Thursday night, mostly clear. Lows in the upper 50s. At 8 a.m., weather reports for selected cities. At Mansfield Lawn Regional Airport, it was cloudy. The temperature was 69 degrees, the dew point 68, and the relative humidity 96%. The pressure was 29.67 inches and rising. Elsewhere across Ohio, rain was falling, with a temperature of 69 at Akron-Canton Regional Airport and 68 at Youngstown. At Findlay, it was mostly sunny, with a temperature of 71. It was cloudy, with a temperature of 69 at Worcester, 70 at Marion, 69 at Toledo Express, and 71 at Cleveland. Under cloudy skies, Cincinnati reported 75, Dayton reported 72, and Columbus reported 69. Reports from nearby cities outside Ohio, at Chicago, drizzle was falling, with a temperature of 69. At Pittsburgh, it was partly sunny, with a temperature of 70. It was cloudy, with a temperature of 71 at Detroit, 69 at Buffalo, and 78 at Indianapolis. The Nearshore Marine Forecast. For the following marine location, the islands to Vermilion. Small craft advisory in effect from 8 a.m. Eastern Daylight Time this morning through late Wednesday night. Today, northwest winds 15 to 25 knots. A chance of showers and thunderstorms early, then a slight chance of showers late this morning. A slight chance of showers and thunderstorms late. Waves 2 to 4 feet building to 3 to 6 feet. Waves occasionally around 7 feet. Tonight, north winds 15 to 25 knots. Partly cloudy. Waves 4 to 7 feet subsiding to 3 to 6 feet. Waves occasionally around 9 feet. Wednesday, north winds 15 to 25 knots becoming northwest. Mostly sunny. Waves 3 to 6 feet. Waves occasionally around 7 feet. Wednesday night, north winds 15 to 25 knots diminishing to 10 to 15 knots. Partly cloudy. Waves 3 to 6 feet subsiding to 2 to 4 feet. Waves occasionally around 7 feet. Winds and waves higher in and near thunderstorms. The water temperature off Toledo is 77 degrees, off Cleveland 73 degrees, and off Erie 75 degrees. The extended forecast for the Central Highlands. Friday, mostly sunny in the morning, then becoming partly cloudy. Highs in the lower 80s. Friday night, mostly cloudy. Lows in the lower 60s. Saturday, mostly cloudy. A chance of showers and thunderstorms in the afternoon. Highs in the lower 80s. Chance of rain 40%. Saturday night, a chance of thunderstorms in the evening. Mostly cloudy with a chance of showers. Lows in the lower 60s. Chance of rain 40%. Sunday, mostly cloudy in the morning, then becoming partly sunny. A chance of showers. A chance of thunderstorms in the afternoon. Highs in the lower 80s. Chance of rain 50%. Sunday night, mostly cloudy with a chance of showers and thunderstorms in the evening, then partly cloudy after midnight. Lows in the lower 60s. Chance of rain 50%. Monday, partly cloudy. Highs in the lower 80s. The Mansfield, Ohio climate summary for yesterday, July 27, 2026. Yesterday's high temperature was 85 degrees. The normal high is 83. Yesterday's low temperature was 65 degrees. The normal low is 62.
No precipitation fell yesterday, which leaves the monthly total at 2.35 inches. This is 1.03 inches below the normal amount of 3.38 inches for July. The total precipitation for the year still stands at 23.79 inches, which is 1.93 inches below normal. No snow fell yesterday, which brings the monthly total to 0.0 inches. The total snowfall since July 1st still stands at 0.0 inches. There were no heating degree days yesterday. This leaves the monthly total at 5. The yearly total since July 1st is 5. There were 10 cooling degree days yesterday. This brings the monthly total to 259. The yearly total since January 1st is 453. The normal high temperature for today is 83 degrees, and the normal low is 62. The record high for today is 101, which occurred in 1930, and the record low is 46, which occurred in 1937. Sunrise today is at 6:23 a.m. and sunset is at 8:50 p.m. The current time is 9:04 a.m. Eastern Daylight Time. 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On the latest weather map, low pressure will pass east of the area along with a cold front later this morning. High pressure will gradually build in from the west for the middle and end of the week. A low pressure trough returns to the area for the weekend. The current time is 9:05 a.m. Eastern Daylight Time. 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On the latest weather map, low pressure will pass east of the area along with a cold front later this morning. High pressure will gradually build in from the west for the middle and end of the week. A low pressure trough returns to the area for the weekend. The forecast for the Central Highlands. Today, mostly cloudy with a chance of showers with a slight chance of thunderstorms this morning, then partly cloudy this afternoon. Highs around 80. Northwest winds 10 to 15 miles per hour, becoming north this afternoon. Chance of rain 50%. Tonight, partly cloudy in the evening, then clearing. Lows around 60. North winds 10 to 15 miles per hour with gusts up to 25 miles per hour. Wednesday, mostly sunny. Highs in the upper 70s. Northwest winds 10 to 15 miles per hour with gusts up to 25 miles per hour. Wednesday night, clear. Lows in the upper 50s. North winds 10 to 15 miles per hour. Thursday, sunny. Highs in the upper 70s. North winds 5 to 10 miles per hour with gusts up to 20 miles per hour. Thursday night, mostly clear. Lows in the upper 50s. At 9 a.m., weather reports for selected cities. At Mansfield Long Regional Airport, it was cloudy. The temperature was 70 degrees, the dew point 68, and the relative humidity 93%. The wind was northwest, at 7 miles an hour. The pressure was 29.69 inches and rising. Elsewhere across Ohio, rain was falling, with a temperature of 69 at Worcester and 68 at Akron-Canton Regional Airport. At Toledo Express, it was mostly sunny, with a temperature of 72. At Cleveland, it was partly sunny, with a temperature of 72. It was cloudy, with a temperature of 71 at Marion, 68 at Youngstown, and 77 at Cincinnati. Under cloudy skies, Dayton reported 74, Findlay reported 72, and Columbus reported 70. Reports from nearby cities outside Ohio, at Chicago, drizzle was falling, with a temperature of 69. It was cloudy, with a temperature of 70 at Pittsburgh, 72 at Detroit, 70 at Buffalo, and 77 at Indianapolis. The current time is 9:08 a.m. Eastern Daylight Time. 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
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On the latest weather map, low pressure will pass east of the area along with a cold front later this morning. High pressure will gradually build in from the west for the middle and end of the week. A low pressure trough returns to the area for the weekend. The forecast for the Central

Highs in the lower 80s. Chance of rain 40%. Saturday night, a chance of thunderstorms in the evening. Mostly cloudy with a chance of showers. Lows in the lower 60s. Chance of rain 40%. Sunday, mostly cloudy in the morning, then becoming partly sunny. A chance of showers. A chance of thunderstorms in the afternoon. Highs in the lower 80s. Chance of rain 50%. Sunday night, mostly cloudy with a chance of showers and thunderstorms in the evening, then partly cloudy after midnight. Lows in the lower 60s. Chance of rain 50%. Monday, partly cloudy. Highs in the lower 80s. The current time is 10:11 a.m. Eastern Daylight Time. 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On the latest weather map, low pressure will pass east of the area along with a cold front later this morning. High pressure will gradually build in from the west for the middle and end of the week. A low pressure trough returns to the area for the weekend. The forecast for the Central Highlands. Today, mostly cloudy with a chance of showers with a slight chance of thunderstorms this morning, then partly cloudy this afternoon. Highs around 80. Northwest winds 10 to 15 miles per hour, becoming north this afternoon. Chance of rain 50%. Tonight, partly cloudy in the evening, then clearing. Lows around 60. North winds 10 to 15 miles per hour with gusts up to 25 miles per hour. Wednesday, mostly sunny. Highs in the upper 70s. Northwest winds 10 to 15 miles per hour with gusts up to 25 miles per hour. Wednesday night, clear. Lows in the upper 50s. North winds 10 to 15 miles per hour. Thursday, sunny. Highs in the upper 70s. North winds 5 to 10 miles per hour with gusts up to 20 miles per hour. Thursday night, mostly clear. Lows in the upper 50s. At 10 a.m., weather reports for selected cities. At Mansfield Long Regional Airport, it was cloudy. The temperature was 71 degrees, the dew point 67, and the relative humidity 87%. The wind was northwest, at 7 miles an hour. The pressure was 29.70 inches and steady. Elsewhere across Ohio, at Columbus, drizzle was falling, with a temperature of 71. It was partly sunny, with a temperature of 74 at Toledo Express, 70 at Akron-Canton Regional Airport, and 70 at Youngstown. It was cloudy, with a temperature of 71 at Worcester, 74 at Marion, and 73 at Cleveland. Under cloudy skies, Cincinnati reported 79, Dayton reported 75, and Findlay reported 73. Reports from nearby cities outside Ohio, skies ranged from partly sunny to cloudy. It was 71 at Pittsburgh, 74 at Detroit, 71 at Buffalo, 79 at Indianapolis, and 69 at Chicago. At 10 a.m., weather reports for selected cities. At Mansfield Long Regional Airport, it was cloudy. The temperature was 71 degrees, the dew point 67, and the relative humidity 87%. The wind was northwest, at 7 miles an hour. The pressure was 29.70 inches and steady. Elsewhere across Ohio, at Columbus, drizzle was falling, with a temperature of 71. It was partly sunny, with a temperature of 74 at Toledo Express, and 70 at Youngstown. It was cloudy, with a temperature of 71 at Worcester, 74 at Marion, 73 at Cleveland, and 71 at Akron-Canton Regional Airport. Under cloudy skies, Cincinnati reported 79, Dayton reported 75, and Findlay reported 73. Reports from nearby cities outside Ohio. At Pittsburgh, rain was falling, with a temperature of 71. It was partly sunny, with a temperature of 74 at Detroit, and 79 at Indianapolis. It was cloudy, with a temperature of 71 at Buffalo, and 69 at Chicago. The current time is 10:15 a.m. Eastern Daylight Time. 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

silence over station WWG57 from Butler on a frequency of 162.450 MHz. On the latest weather map, low pressure will pass east of the area along with a cold front later this morning. High pressure will gradually build in from the west for the middle and end of the week. A low pressure trough returns to the area for the weekend. The forecast for the Central Highlands. Today, mostly cloudy with a chance of showers with a slight chance of thunderstorms this morning, then partly cloudy this afternoon. Highs around 80. Northwest winds 10 to 15 miles per hour, becoming north this afternoon. Chance of rain 50%. Tonight, partly cloudy in the evening, then clearing. Lows around 60. North winds 10 to 15 miles per hour with gusts up to 25 miles per hour. Wednesday, mostly sunny. Highs in the upper 70s. Northwest winds 10 to 15 miles per hour with gusts up to 25 miles per hour. Wednesday night, clear. Lows in the upper 50s. North winds 10 to 15 miles per hour. Thursday, sunny. Highs in the upper 70s. North winds 5 to 10 miles per hour with gusts up to 20 miles per hour. Thursday night, mostly clear. Lows in the upper 50s. At 10 a.m., weather reports for selected cities. At Mansfield Long Regional Airport, it was cloudy. The temperature was 71 degrees, the dew point 67, and the relative humidity 87%. The wind was northwest, at 7 miles an hour. The pressure was 29.70 inches and steady. Elsewhere across Ohio, at Columbus, drizzle was falling, with a temperature of 71. It was partly sunny, with a temperature of 74 at Toledo Express, and 70 at Youngstown. It was cloudy, with a temperature of 71 at Worcester, 74 at Marion, 73 at Cleveland, and 71 at Akron-Canton Regional Airport. Under cloudy skies, Cincinnati reported 79, Dayton reported 75, and Findlay reported 73. Reports from nearby cities outside Ohio, at Pittsburgh, rain was falling, with a temperature of 71. It was partly sunny, with a temperature of 74 at Detroit, and 79 at Indianapolis. It was cloudy, with a temperature of 71 at Buffalo, and 69 at Chicago. The current time is 10:18 a.m. Eastern Daylight Time. 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On the latest weather map, low pressure will pass east of the area along with a cold front later this morning. High pressure will gradually build in from the west for the middle and end of the week. A low pressure trough returns to the area for the weekend. The forecast for the Central Highlands. Today, mostly cloudy with a chance of showers with a slight chance of thunderstorms this morning, then partly cloudy this afternoon. Highs around 80. Northwest winds 10 to 15 miles per hour, becoming north this afternoon. Chance of rain 50%. Tonight, partly cloudy in the evening, then clearing. Lows around 60. North winds 10 to 15 miles per hour with gusts up to 25 miles per hour. Wednesday, mostly sunny. Highs in the upper 70s. Northwest winds 10 to 15 miles per hour with gusts up to 25 miles per hour. Wednesday night, clear. Lows in the upper 50s. North winds 10 to 15 miles per hour. Thursday, sunny. Highs in the upper 70s. North winds 5 to 10 miles per hour with gusts up to 20 miles per hour. Thursday night, mostly clear. Lows in the upper 50s. At 10 a.m., weather reports for selected cities. At Mansfield Long Regional Airport, it was cloudy. The temperature was 71 degrees, the dew point 67, and the relative humidity 87%. The wind was northwest, at 7 miles an hour. The pressure was 29.70 inches and steady. Elsewhere across Ohio, at Columbus, drizzle was falling, with a temperature of 71. It was partly sunny, with a temperature of 74 at Toledo Express, and 70 at Youngstown. It was cloudy, with a temperature of 71 at Worcester, 74 at Marion,
73 at Cleveland, and 71 at Akron-Canton Regional Airport. Under cloudy skies, Cincinnati reported 79, Dayton reported 75, and Findlay reported 73. Reports from nearby cities outside Ohio, at Pittsburgh, rain was falling, with a temperature of 71. It was partly sunny, with a temperature of 74 at Detroit, and 79 at Indianapolis. It was cloudy, with a temperature of 71 at Buffalo, and 69 at Chicago. The extended forecast for the Central Highlands. Friday, mostly sunny in the morning, then becoming partly cloudy. Highs in the lower 80s. Friday night, mostly cloudy. Lows in the lower 60s. Saturday, mostly cloudy. A chance of showers and thunderstorms in the afternoon. Highs in the lower 80s. Chance of rain 40%. Saturday night, a chance of thunderstorms in the evening. Mostly cloudy with a chance of showers. Lows in the lower 60s. Chance of rain 40%. Sunday, mostly cloudy in the morning, then becoming partly sunny. A chance of showers. A chance of thunderstorms in the afternoon. Highs in the lower 80s. Chance of rain 50%. Sunday night, mostly cloudy with a chance of showers and thunderstorms in the evening, then partly cloudy after midnight. Lows in the lower 60s. Chance of rain 50%. Monday, partly cloudy. Highs in the lower 80s. The current time is 10:22 a.m. Eastern Daylight Time. 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On the latest weather map, low pressure will pass east of the area along with a cold front later this morning. High pressure will gradually build in from the west for the middle and end of the week. A low pressure trough returns to the area for the weekend. The forecast for the Central Highlands. Today, mostly cloudy with a chance of showers with a slight chance of thunderstorms this morning, then partly cloudy this afternoon. Highs around 80. Northwest winds 10 to 15 miles per hour, becoming north this afternoon. Chance of rain 50%. Tonight, partly cloudy in the evening, then clearing. Lows around 60. North winds 10 to 15 miles per hour with gusts up to 25 miles per hour. Wednesday, mostly sunny. Highs in the upper 70s. Northwest winds 10 to 15 miles per hour with gusts up to 25 miles per hour. Wednesday night, clear. Lows in the upper 50s. North winds 10 to 15 miles per hour. Thursday, sunny. Highs in the upper 70s. North winds 5 to 10 miles per hour with gusts up to 20 miles per hour. Thursday night, mostly clear. Lows in the upper 50s. At 10 a.m., weather reports for selected cities. At Mansfield-Lawn Regional Airport, it was cloudy. The temperature was 71 degrees, the dew point 67, and the relative humidity 87%. The wind was northwest, at 7 miles an hour. The pressure was 29.70 inches and steady. Elsewhere across Ohio, at Columbus, drizzle was falling, with a temperature of 71. It was partly sunny, with a temperature of 74 at Toledo Express, and 70 at Youngstown. It was cloudy, with a temperature of 71 at Worcester, 74 at Marion, 73 at Cleveland, and 71 at Akron-Canton Regional Airport. Under cloudy skies, Cincinnati reported 79, Dayton reported 75, and Findlay reported 73. Reports from nearby cities outside Ohio, at Pittsburgh, rain was falling, with a temperature of 71. It was partly sunny, with a temperature of 74 at Detroit, and 79 at Indianapolis. It was cloudy, with a temperature of 71 at Buffalo, and 69 at Chicago. The current time is 10:24 a.m. Eastern Daylight Time. 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
On the latest weather map, low pressure will pass east of the area along with a cold front later this morning. High pressure will gradually build in from the west for the middle and end of the week. A low pressure trough returns to the area for the weekend. The forecast for the Central Highlands. Today, mostly cloudy with a chance of showers with a slight chance of thunderstorms this morning, then partly cloudy this afternoon. Highs around 80. Northwest winds 10 to 15 miles per hour, becoming north this afternoon. Chance of rain 50%. Tonight, partly cloudy in the evening, then clearing. Lows around 60. North winds 10 to 15 miles per hour with gusts up to 25 miles per hour. Wednesday, mostly sunny. Highs in the upper 70s. Northwest winds 10 to 15 miles per hour with gusts up to 25 miles per hour. Wednesday night, clear. Lows in the upper 50s. North winds 10 to 15 miles per hour. Thursday, sunny. Highs in the upper 70s. North winds 5 to 10 miles per hour with gusts up to 20 miles per hour. Thursday night, mostly clear. Lows in the upper 50s. At 10 a.m., weather reports for selected cities. At Mansfield Long Regional Airport, it was cloudy. The temperature was 71 degrees, the dew point 67, and the relative humidity 87%. The wind was northwest, at 7 miles an hour. The pressure was 29.70 inches and steady. Elsewhere across Ohio, at Columbus, drizzle was falling, with a temperature of 71. It was partly sunny, with a temperature of 74 at Toledo Express, and 70 at Youngstown. It was cloudy, with a temperature of 71 at Worcester, 74 at Marion, 73 at Cleveland, and 71 at Akron-Canton Regional Airport. Under cloudy skies, Cincinnati reported 79, Dayton reported 75, and Findlay reported 73. Reports from nearby cities outside Ohio, at Pittsburgh, rain was falling, with a temperature of 71. It was partly sunny, with a temperature of 74 at Detroit, and 79 at Indianapolis. It was cloudy, with a temperature of 71 at Buffalo, and 69 at Chicago. The current time is 10:27 a.m. Eastern Daylight Time. 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On the latest weather map, low pressure will pass east of the area along with a cold front later this morning. High pressure will gradually build in from the west for the middle and end of the week. A low pressure trough returns to the area for the weekend. The forecast for the Central Highlands. Today, mostly cloudy with a chance of showers with a slight chance of thunderstorms this morning, then partly cloudy this afternoon. Highs around 80. Northwest winds 10 to 15 miles per hour, becoming north this afternoon. Chance of rain 50%. Tonight, partly cloudy in the evening, then clearing. Lows around 60. North winds 10 to 15 miles per hour with gusts up to 25 miles per hour. Wednesday, mostly sunny. Highs in the upper 70s. Northwest winds 10 to 15 miles per hour with gusts up to 25 miles per hour. Wednesday night, clear. Lows in the upper 50s. North winds 10 to 15 miles per hour. Thursday, sunny. Highs in the upper 70s. North winds 5 to 10 miles per hour with gusts up to 20 miles per hour. Thursday night, mostly clear. Lows in the upper 50s. At 10 a.m., weather reports for selected cities. At Mansfield Long Regional Airport, it was cloudy. The temperature was 71 degrees, the dew point 67, and the relative humidity 87%. The wind was northwest, at 7 miles an hour. The pressure was 29.70 inches and steady. Elsewhere across Ohio, at Columbus, drizzle was falling, with a temperature of 71. It was partly sunny, with a temperature of 74 at Toledo Express, and 70 at Youngstown. It was cloudy, with a temperature of 71 at Worcester, 74 at Marion, 73 at Cleveland, and 71 at Akron-Canton Regional Airport.
under cloudy skies. Cincinnati reported 79, Dayton reported 75, and Findlay reported 73. Reports from nearby cities outside Ohio. At Pittsburgh, rain was falling, with a temperature of 71. It was partly sunny, with a temperature of 74 at Detroit, and 79 at Indianapolis. It was cloudy, with a temperature of 71 at Buffalo, and 69 at Chicago. The extended forecast for the Central Highlands. Friday, mostly sunny in the morning, then becoming partly cloudy. Highs in the lower 80s. Friday night, mostly cloudy. Lows in the lower 60s. Saturday, mostly cloudy. A chance of showers and thunderstorms in the afternoon. Highs in the lower 80s. Chance of rain 40%. Saturday night, a chance of thunderstorms in the evening. Mostly cloudy with a chance of showers. Lows in the lower 60s. Chance of rain 40%. Sunday, mostly cloudy in the morning, then becoming partly sunny. A chance of showers. A chance of thunderstorms in the afternoon. Highs in the lower 80s. Chance of rain 50%. Sunday night, mostly cloudy with a chance of showers and thunderstorms in the evening, then partly cloudy after midnight. Lows in the lower 60s. Chance of rain 50%. Monday, partly cloudy. Highs in the lower 80s. The current time is 10:31 a.m. Eastern Daylight Time. 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On the latest weather map, low pressure will pass east of the area along with a cold front later this morning. High pressure will gradually build in from the west for the middle and end of the week. A low pressure trough returns to the area for the weekend. The forecast for the Central Highlands. Today, mostly cloudy with a chance of showers with a slight chance of thunderstorms this morning, then partly cloudy this afternoon. Highs around 80. Northwest winds 10 to 15 miles per hour, becoming north this afternoon. Chance of rain 50%. Tonight, partly cloudy in the evening, then clearing. Lows around 60. North winds 10 to 15 miles per hour with gusts up to 25 miles per hour. Wednesday, mostly sunny. Highs in the upper 70s. Northwest winds 10 to 15 miles per hour with gusts up to 25 miles per hour. Wednesday night, clear. Lows in the upper 50s. North winds 10 to 15 miles per hour. Thursday, sunny. Highs in the upper 70s. North winds 5 to 10 miles per hour with gusts up to 20 miles per hour. Thursday night, mostly clear. Lows in the upper 50s. At 10 a.m., weather reports for selected cities. At Mansfield Long Regional Airport, it was cloudy. The temperature was 71 degrees, the dew point 67, and the relative humidity 87%. The wind was northwest, at 7 miles an hour. The pressure was 29.70 inches and steady. Elsewhere across Ohio, at Columbus, drizzle was falling, with a temperature of 71. It was partly sunny, with a temperature of 74 at Toledo Express, and 70 at Youngstown. It was cloudy, with a temperature of 71 at Worcester, 74 at Marion, 73 at Cleveland, and 71 at Akron-Canton Regional Airport. Under cloudy skies, Cincinnati reported 79, Dayton reported 75, and Findlay reported 73. Reports from nearby cities outside Ohio. At Pittsburgh, rain was falling, with a temperature of 71. It was partly sunny, with a temperature of 74 at Detroit, and 79 at Indianapolis. It was cloudy, with a temperature of 71 at Buffalo, and 69 at Chicago. The current time is 10:34 a.m. Eastern Daylight Time. 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On the latest weather map, low pressure will pass east of the area along with a cold front later this morning.
High pressure will gradually build in from the west for the middle and end of the week. A low pressure trough returns to the area for the weekend. The forecast for the Central Highlands.

Day, mostly cloudy with a chance of showers with a slight chance of thunderstorms this morning, then partly cloudy this afternoon. Highs around 80. Northwest winds 10 to 15 miles per hour, becoming north this afternoon. Chance of rain 50%. Tonight, partly cloudy in the evening, then clearing. Lows around 60. North winds 10 to 15 miles per hour with gusts up to 25 miles per hour. Wednesday, mostly sunny. Highs in the upper 70s. Northwest winds 10 to 15 miles per hour with gusts up to 25 miles per hour. Wednesday night, clear. Lows in the upper 50s. North winds 10 to 15 miles per hour. Thursday, sunny. Highs in the upper 70s. North winds 5 to 10 miles per hour with gusts up to 20 miles per hour. Thursday night, mostly clear. Lows in the upper 50s. At 10 a.m., weather reports for selected cities. At Mansfield Long Regional Airport, it was cloudy. The temperature was 71 degrees, the dew point 67, and the relative humidity 87%. The wind was northwest, at 7 miles an hour. The pressure was 29.70 inches and steady. Elsewhere across Ohio, at Columbus, drizzle was falling, with a temperature of 71. It was partly sunny, with a temperature of 74 at Toledo Express, and 70 at Youngstown. It was cloudy, with a temperature of 71 at Worcester, 74 at Marion, 73 at Cleveland, and 71 at Akron-Canton Regional Airport. Under cloudy skies, Cincinnati reported 79, Dayton reported 75, and Findlay reported 73. Reports from nearby cities outside Ohio, at Pittsburgh, rain was falling, with a temperature of 71. It was partly sunny, with a temperature of 74 at Detroit, and 79 at Indianapolis. It was cloudy, with a temperature of 71 at Buffalo, and 69 at Chicago. The current time is 10:37 a.m. Eastern Daylight Time. 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We supply the latest available information for the Central Highlands over station WWG57 from Butler on a frequency of 162.450 MHz. On the latest weather map, low pressure will pass east of the area along with a cold front later this morning. High pressure will gradually build in from the west for the middle and end of the week. A low pressure trough returns to the area for the weekend. The forecast for the Central Highlands. Today, mostly cloudy with a chance of showers with a slight chance of thunderstorms this morning, then partly cloudy this afternoon. Highs around 80. Northwest winds 10 to 15 miles per hour, becoming north this afternoon. Chance of rain 50%. Tonight, partly cloudy in the evening, then clearing. Lows around 60. North winds 10 to 15 miles per hour with gusts up to 25 miles per hour. Wednesday, mostly sunny. Highs in the upper 70s. Northwest winds 10 to 15 miles per hour with gusts up to 25 miles per hour. Wednesday night, clear. Lows in the upper 50s. North winds 10 to 15 miles per hour. Thursday, sunny. Highs in the upper 70s. North winds 5 to 10 miles per hour with gusts up to 20 miles per hour. Thursday night, mostly clear. Lows in the upper 50s. At 10 a.m., weather reports for selected cities. At Mansfield Long Regional Airport, it was cloudy. The temperature was 71 degrees, the dew point 67, and the relative humidity 87%. The wind was northwest, at 7 miles an hour. The pressure was 29.70 inches and steady. Elsewhere across Ohio, at Columbus, drizzle was falling, with a temperature of 71. It was partly sunny, with a temperature of 74 at Toledo Express, and 70 at Youngstown. It was cloudy, with a temperature of 71 at Worcester, 74 at Marion, 73 at Cleveland, and 71 at Akron-Canton Regional Airport. Under cloudy skies, Cincinnati reported 79, Dayton reported 75, and Findlay reported 73. Reports from nearby cities outside Ohio, at Pittsburgh, rain was falling, with a temperature of 71. It was partly sunny, with a temperature of 74 at Detroit, and 79 at Indianapolis.
It was cloudy, with a temperature of 71 at Buffalo, and 69 at Chicago. The extended forecast for the Central Highlands. Friday, mostly sunny in the morning, then becoming partly cloudy. Highs in the lower 80s. Friday night, mostly cloudy. Lows in the lower 60s. Saturday, mostly cloudy. A chance of showers and thunderstorms in the afternoon. Highs in the lower 80s. Chance of rain 40%. Saturday night, a chance of thunderstorms in the evening. Mostly cloudy with a chance of showers. Lows in the lower 60s. Chance of rain 40%. Sunday, mostly cloudy in the morning, then becoming partly sunny. A chance of showers. A chance of thunderstorms in the afternoon. Highs in the lower 80s. Chance of rain 50%. Sunday night, mostly cloudy with a chance of showers and thunderstorms in the evening, then partly cloudy after midnight. Lows in the lower 60s. Chance of rain 50%. Monday, partly cloudy. Highs in the lower 80s. The current time is 10:41 a.m. Eastern Daylight Time. 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On the latest weather map, low pressure will pass east of the area along with a cold front later this morning. High pressure will gradually build in from the west for the middle and end of the week. A low pressure trough returns to the area for the weekend. The forecast for the Central Highlands. Today, mostly cloudy with a chance of showers with a slight chance of thunderstorms this morning, then partly cloudy this afternoon. Highs around 80. Northwest winds 10 to 15 miles per hour, becoming north this afternoon. Chance of rain 50%. Tonight, partly cloudy in the evening, then clearing. Lows around 60. North winds 10 to 15 miles per hour with gusts up to 25 miles per hour. Wednesday, mostly sunny. Highs in the upper 70s. Northwest winds 10 to 15 miles per hour with gusts up to 25 miles per hour. Wednesday night, clear. Lows in the upper 50s. North winds 10 to 15 miles per hour. Thursday, sunny. Highs in the upper 70s. North winds 5 to 10 miles per hour with gusts up to 20 miles per hour. Thursday night, mostly clear. Lows in the upper 50s. At 10 a.m., weather reports for selected cities. At Mansfield Long Regional Airport, it was cloudy. The temperature was 71 degrees, the dew point 67, and the relative humidity 87%. The wind was northwest, at 7 miles an hour. The pressure was 29.70 inches and steady. Elsewhere across Ohio, at Columbus, drizzle was falling, with a temperature of 71. It was partly sunny, with a temperature of 74 at Toledo Express, and 70 at Youngstown. It was cloudy, with a temperature of 71 at Worcester, 74 at Marion, 73 at Cleveland, and 71 at Akron-Canton Regional Airport. Under cloudy skies, Cincinnati reported 79, Dayton reported 75, and Findlay reported 73. Reports from nearby cities outside Ohio, at Pittsburgh, rain was falling, with a temperature of 71. It was partly sunny, with a temperature of 74 at Detroit, and 79 at Indianapolis. It was cloudy, with a temperature of 71 at Buffalo, and 69 at Chicago. The current time is 10:44 a.m. Eastern Daylight Time. 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On the latest weather map, low pressure will pass east of the area along with a cold front later this morning. High pressure will gradually build in from the west for the middle and end of the week. A low pressure trough returns to the area for the weekend. The forecast for the Central Highlands. Today, mostly cloudy with a chance of showers with a slight chance of thunderstorms this morning, then partly cloudy this afternoon. Highs around 80.
Northwest winds 10 to 15 miles per hour, becoming north this afternoon. Chance of rain 50%. Tonight, partly cloudy in the evening, then clearing. Lows around 60. North winds 10 to 15 miles per hour with gusts up to 25 miles per hour. Wednesday, mostly sunny. Highs in the upper 70s. Northwest winds 10 to 15 miles per hour with gusts up to 25 miles per hour. Wednesday night, clear. Lows in the upper 50s. North winds 10 to 15 miles per hour. Thursday, sunny. Highs in the upper 70s. North winds 5 to 10 miles per hour with gusts up to 20 miles per hour. Thursday night, mostly clear. Lows in the upper 50s. At 10 a.m., weather reports for selected cities. At Mansfield Lawn Regional Airport, it was cloudy. The temperature was 71 degrees, the dew point 67, and the relative humidity 87%. The wind was northwest, at 7 miles an hour. The pressure was 29.70 inches and steady. Elsewhere across Ohio, at Columbus, drizzle was falling, with a temperature of 71. It was partly sunny, with a temperature of 74 at Toledo Express, and 70 at Youngstown. It was cloudy, with a temperature of 71 at Worcester, 74 at Marion, 73 at Cleveland, and 71 at Akron-Canton Regional Airport. Under cloudy skies, Cincinnati reported 79, Dayton reported 75, and Findlay reported 73. Reports from nearby cities outside Ohio, at Pittsburgh, rain was falling, with a temperature of 71. It was partly sunny, with a temperature of 74 at Detroit, and 79 at Indianapolis. It was cloudy, with a temperature of 71 at Buffalo, and 69 at Chicago. The current time is 10:47 a.m. Eastern Daylight Time. 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On the latest weather map, low pressure will pass east of the area along with a cold front later this morning. High pressure will gradually build in from the west for the middle and end of the week. A low pressure trough returns to the area for the weekend. The forecast for the Central Highlands. Today, mostly cloudy with a chance of showers with a slight chance of thunderstorms this morning, then partly cloudy this afternoon. Highs around 80. Northwest winds 10 to 15 miles per hour, becoming north this afternoon. Chance of rain 50%. Tonight, partly cloudy in the evening, then clearing. Lows around 60. North winds 10 to 15 miles per hour with gusts up to 25 miles per hour. Wednesday, mostly sunny. Highs in the upper 70s. Northwest winds 10 to 15 miles per hour with gusts up to 25 miles per hour. Wednesday night, clear. Lows in the upper 50s. North winds 10 to 15 miles per hour. Thursday, sunny. Highs in the upper 70s. North winds 5 to 10 miles per hour with gusts up to 20 miles per hour. Thursday night, mostly clear. Lows in the upper 50s. At 10 a.m., weather reports for selected cities. At Mansfield Lawn Regional Airport, it was cloudy. The temperature was 71 degrees, the dew point 67, and the relative humidity 87%. The wind was northwest, at 7 miles an hour. The pressure was 29.70 inches and steady. Elsewhere across Ohio, at Columbus, drizzle was falling, with a temperature of 71. It was partly sunny, with a temperature of 74 at Toledo Express, and 70 at Youngstown. It was cloudy, with a temperature of 71 at Worcester, 74 at Marion, 73 at Cleveland, and 71 at Akron-Canton Regional Airport. Under cloudy skies, Cincinnati reported 79, Dayton reported 75, and Findlay reported 73. Reports from nearby cities outside Ohio, at Pittsburgh, rain was falling, with a temperature of 71. It was partly sunny, with a temperature of 74 at Detroit, and 79 at Indianapolis. It was cloudy, with a temperature of 71 at Buffalo, and 69 at Chicago. The extended forecast for the Central Highlands.
Friday, mostly sunny in the morning, then becoming partly cloudy. Highs in the lower 80s. Friday night, mostly cloudy. Lows in the lower 60s. Saturday, mostly cloudy. A chance of showers and thunderstorms in the afternoon. Highs in the lower 80s. Chance of rain 40%. Saturday night, a chance of thunderstorms in the evening. Mostly cloudy with a chance of showers. Lows in the lower 60s. Chance of rain 40%. Sunday, mostly cloudy in the morning, then becoming partly sunny. A chance of showers. A chance of thunderstorms in the afternoon. Highs in the lower 80s. Chance of rain 50%. Sunday night, mostly cloudy with a chance of showers and thunderstorms in the evening, then partly cloudy after midnight. Lows in the lower 60s. Chance of rain 50%. Monday, partly cloudy. Highs in the lower 80s. The current time is 10:51 a.m. Eastern Daylight Time. 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On the latest weather map, low pressure will pass east of the area along with a cold front later this morning. High pressure will gradually build in from the west for the middle and end of the week. A low pressure trough returns to the area for the weekend. The forecast for the Central Highlands. Today, mostly cloudy with a chance of showers with a slight chance of thunderstorms this morning, then partly cloudy this afternoon. Highs around 80. Northwest winds 10 to 15 miles per hour, becoming north this afternoon. Chance of rain 50%. Tonight, partly cloudy in the evening, then clearing. Lows around 60. North winds 10 to 15 miles per hour with gusts up to 25 miles per hour. Wednesday, mostly sunny. Highs in the upper 70s. Northwest winds 10 to 15 miles per hour with gusts up to 25 miles per hour. Wednesday night, clear. Lows in the upper 50s. North winds 10 to 15 miles per hour. Thursday, sunny. Highs in the upper 70s. North winds 5 to 10 miles per hour with gusts up to 20 miles per hour. Thursday night, mostly clear. Lows in the upper 50s. At 10 a.m., weather reports for selected cities. At Mansfield Long Regional Airport, it was cloudy. The temperature was 71 degrees, the dew point 67, and the relative humidity 87%. The wind was northwest, at 7 miles an hour. The pressure was 29.70 inches and steady. Elsewhere across Ohio, at Columbus, drizzle was falling, with a temperature of 71. It was partly sunny, with a temperature of 74 at Toledo Express, and 70 at Youngstown. It was cloudy, with a temperature of 71 at Worcester, 74 at Marion, 73 at Cleveland, and 71 at Akron-Canton Regional Airport. Under cloudy skies, Cincinnati reported 79, Dayton reported 75, and Findlay reported 73. Reports from nearby cities outside Ohio, at Pittsburgh, rain was falling, with a temperature of 71. It was partly sunny, with a temperature of 74 at Detroit, and 79 at Indianapolis. It was cloudy, with a temperature of 71 at Buffalo, and 69 at Chicago. The current time is 10:54 a.m. Eastern Daylight Time. 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On the latest weather map, low pressure will pass east of the area along with a cold front later this morning. High pressure will gradually build in from the west for the middle and end of the week. A low pressure trough returns to the area for the weekend. The forecast for the Central Highlands. Today, mostly cloudy with a chance of showers with a slight chance of thunderstorms this morning, then partly cloudy this afternoon. Highs around 80. Northwest winds 10 to 15 miles per hour, becoming north this afternoon. Chance of rain 50%. Tonight, partly cloudy in the evening, then clearing.
lows around 60. North winds 10 to 15 miles per hour with gusts up to 25 miles per hour. Wednesday, mostly sunny. Highs in the upper 70s. Northwest winds 10 to 15 miles per hour with gusts up to 25 miles per hour. Wednesday night, clear. Lows in the upper 50s. North winds 10 to 15 miles per hour. Thursday, sunny. Highs in the upper 70s. North winds 5 to 10 miles per hour with gusts up to 20 miles per hour. Thursday night, mostly clear. Lows in the upper 50s. At 10 a.m., weather reports for selected cities. At Mansfield Lawn Regional Airport, it was cloudy. The temperature was 71 degrees, the dew point 67, and the relative humidity 87%. The wind was northwest, at 7 miles an hour. The pressure was 29.70 inches and steady. Elsewhere across Ohio, at Columbus, drizzle was falling, with a temperature of 71. It was partly sunny, with a temperature of 74 at Toledo Express, and 70 at Youngstown. It was cloudy, with a temperature of 71 at Worcester, 74 at Marion, 73 at Cleveland, and 71 at Akron-Canton Regional Airport. Under cloudy skies, Cincinnati reported 79, Dayton reported 75, and Findlay reported 73. Reports from nearby cities outside Ohio. At Pittsburgh, rain was falling, with a temperature of 71. It was partly sunny, with a temperature of 74 at Detroit, and 79 at Indianapolis. It was cloudy, with a temperature of 71 at Buffalo, and 69 at Chicago. The current time is 10:57 a.m. Eastern Daylight Time. 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On the latest weather map, low pressure will pass east of the area along with a cold front later this morning. High pressure will gradually build in from the west for the middle and end of the week. A low pressure trough returns to the area for the weekend. The forecast for the Central Highlands. Today, mostly cloudy with a chance of showers with a slight chance of thunderstorms this morning, then partly cloudy this afternoon. Highs around 80. Northwest winds 10 to 15 miles per hour, becoming north this afternoon. Chance of rain 50%. Tonight, partly cloudy in the evening, then clearing. Lows around 60. North winds 10 to 15 miles per hour with gusts up to 25 miles per hour. Wednesday, mostly sunny. Highs in the upper 70s. Northwest winds 10 to 15 miles per hour with gusts up to 25 miles per hour. Wednesday night, clear. Lows in the upper 50s. North winds 10 to 15 miles per hour. Thursday, sunny. Highs in the upper 70s. North winds 5 to 10 miles per hour with gusts up to 20 miles per hour. Thursday night, mostly clear. Lows in the upper 50s. At 10 a.m., weather reports for selected cities. At Mansfield Lawn Regional Airport, it was cloudy. The temperature was 71 degrees, the dew point 67, and the relative humidity 87%. The wind was northwest, at 7 miles an hour. The pressure was 29.70 inches and steady. Elsewhere across Ohio, at Columbus, drizzle was falling, with a temperature of 71. It was partly sunny, with a temperature of 74 at Toledo Express, and 70 at Youngstown. It was cloudy, with a temperature of 71 at Worcester, 74 at Marion, 73 at Cleveland, and 71 at Akron-Canton Regional Airport. Under cloudy skies, Cincinnati reported 79, Dayton reported 75, and Findlay reported 73. Reports from nearby cities outside Ohio. At Pittsburgh, rain was falling, with a temperature of 71. It was partly sunny, with a temperature of 74 at Detroit, and 79 at Indianapolis. It was cloudy, with a temperature of 71 at Buffalo, and 69 at Chicago. The Nearshore Marine Forecast. For the following marine location, the islands to Vermilion. Small craft advisory in effect through late Wednesday night. West of today, north winds 15 to 25 knots becoming northwest.
A slight chance of showers late this morning. A slight chance of showers and thunderstorms late. Waves 3 to 6 feet. Waves occasionally around 7 feet. Tonight, north winds 15 to 25 knots. Partly cloudy. Waves 4 to 7 feet subsiding to 3 to 6 feet. Waves occasionally around 9 feet. Wednesday, north winds 15 to 25 knots becoming northwest. Mostly sunny. Waves 3 to 6 feet. Waves occasionally around 7 feet. Wednesday night, north winds 15 to 25 knots diminishing to 10 to 15 knots. Partly cloudy. Waves 3 to 6 feet subsiding to 2 to 4 feet. Waves occasionally around 7 feet. Winds and waves higher in and near thunderstorms. The water temperature off Toledo is 77 degrees, off Cleveland 74 degrees, and off Derry 75 degrees. The extended forecast for the Central Highlands. Friday, mostly sunny in the morning, then becoming partly cloudy. Highs in the lower 80s. Friday night, mostly cloudy. Lows in the lower 60s. Saturday, mostly cloudy. A chance of showers and thunderstorms in the afternoon. Highs in the lower 80s. Chance of rain 40%. Saturday night, a chance of thunderstorms in the evening. Mostly cloudy with a chance of showers. Lows in the lower 60s. Chance of rain 40%. Sunday, mostly cloudy in the morning, then becoming partly sunny. A chance of showers. A chance of thunderstorms in the afternoon. Highs in the lower 80s. Chance of rain 50%. Sunday night, mostly cloudy with a chance of showers and thunderstorms in the evening, then partly cloudy after midnight. Lows in the lower 60s. Chance of rain 50%. Monday, partly cloudy. Highs in the lower 80s. The current time is 11:02 a.m. Eastern Daylight Time. 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On the latest weather map, low pressure will pass east of the area along with a cold front later this morning. High pressure will gradually build in from the west for the middle and end of the week. A low pressure trough returns to the area for the weekend. The forecast for the Central Highlands. Today, mostly cloudy with a chance of showers with a slight chance of thunderstorms this morning, then partly cloudy this afternoon. Highs around 80. Northwest winds 10 to 15 miles per hour, becoming north this afternoon. Chance of rain 50%. Tonight, partly cloudy in the evening, then clearing. Lows around 60. North winds 10 to 15 miles per hour with gusts up to 25 miles per hour. Wednesday, mostly sunny. Highs in the upper 70s. Northwest winds 10 to 15 miles per hour with gusts up to 25 miles per hour. Wednesday night, clear. Lows in the upper 50s. North winds 10 to 15 miles per hour. Thursday, sunny. Highs in the upper 70s. North winds 5 to 10 miles per hour with gusts up to 20 miles per hour. Thursday night, mostly clear. Lows in the upper 50s. At 10 a.m., weather reports for selected cities. At Mansfield Long Regional Airport, it was cloudy. The temperature was 71 degrees, the dew point 67, and the relative humidity 87%. The wind was northwest, at 7 miles an hour. The pressure was 29.70 inches and steady. Elsewhere across Ohio, at Columbus, drizzle was falling, with a temperature of 71. It was partly sunny, with a temperature of 74 at Toledo Express, and 70 at Youngstown. It was cloudy, with a temperature of 71 at Worcester, 74 at Marion, 73 at Cleveland, and 71 at Akron-Canton Regional Airport. Under cloudy skies, Cincinnati reported 79, Dayton reported 75, and Findlay reported 73. Reports from nearby cities outside Ohio, at Pittsburgh, rain was falling, with a temperature of 71. It was partly sunny, with a temperature of 74 at Detroit, and 79 at Indianapolis. It was cloudy, with a temperature of 71 at Buffalo, and 69 at Chicago.
The current time is 11:05 a.m. Eastern Daylight Time. 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On the latest weather map, low pressure will pass east of the area along with a cold front later this morning. High pressure will gradually build in from the west for the middle and end of the week. A low pressure trough returns to the area for the weekend. The forecast for the Central Highlands. Today, mostly cloudy with a chance of showers with a slight chance of thunderstorms this morning, then partly cloudy this afternoon. Highs around 80. Northwest winds 10 to 15 miles per hour, becoming north this afternoon. Chance of rain 50%. Tonight, partly cloudy in the evening, then clearing. Lows around 60. North winds 10 to 15 miles per hour with gusts up to 25 miles per hour. Wednesday, mostly sunny. Highs in the upper 70s. Northwest winds 10 to 15 miles per hour with gusts up to 25 miles per hour. Wednesday night, clear. Lows in the upper 50s. North winds 10 to 15 miles per hour. Thursday, sunny. Highs in the upper 70s. North winds 5 to 10 miles per hour with gusts up to 20 miles per hour. Thursday night, mostly clear. Lows in the upper 50s. At 11 a.m., weather reports for selected cities. At Mansfield Long Regional Airport, it was cloudy. The temperature was 70 degrees, the dew point 67, and the relative humidity 90%. The wind was north, at 7 miles an hour. The pressure was 29.71 inches and rising. Elsewhere across Ohio, at Worcester, it was mostly sunny, with a temperature of 74. It was partly sunny, with a temperature of 74 at Akron-Canton Regional Airport, and 74 at Youngstown. It was cloudy, with a temperature of 73 at Marion, 75 at Toledo Express, 73 at Cleveland, and 79 at Cincinnati. Under cloudy skies, Dayton reported 77, Findlay reported 75, and Columbus reported 74. Reports from nearby cities outside Ohio. At Pittsburgh, rain was falling, with a temperature of 71. It was partly sunny, with a temperature of 78 at Detroit, 77 at Indianapolis, and 71 at Chicago. At Buffalo, it was cloudy, with a temperature of 73. The current time is 11:08 a.m. Eastern Daylight Time. 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On the latest weather map, low pressure will pass east of the area along with a cold front later this morning. High pressure will gradually build in from the west for the middle and end of the week. A low pressure trough returns to the area for the weekend. The forecast for the Central Highlands. Today, mostly cloudy with a chance of showers with a slight chance of thunderstorms this morning, then partly cloudy this afternoon. Highs around 80. Northwest winds 10 to 15 miles per hour, becoming north this afternoon. Chance of rain 50%. Tonight, partly cloudy in the evening, then clearing. Lows around 60. North winds 10 to 15 miles per hour with gusts up to 25 miles per hour. Wednesday, mostly sunny. Highs in the upper 70s. Northwest winds 10 to 15 miles per hour with gusts up to 25 miles per hour. Wednesday night, clear. Lows in the upper 50s. North winds 10 to 15 miles per hour. Thursday, sunny. Highs in the upper 70s. North winds 5 to 10 miles per hour with gusts up to 20 miles per hour. Thursday night, mostly clear. Lows in the upper 50s. At 11 a.m., weather reports for selected cities. At Mansfield Long Regional Airport, it was cloudy. The temperature was 70 degrees, the dew point 67, and the relative humidity 90%. The wind was north, at 7 miles an hour. The pressure was 29.71 inches and rising.
Elsewhere across Ohio, at Wooster, it was mostly sunny, with a temperature of 74. It was partly sunny, with a temperature of 74 at Akron-Canton region.

it was cloudy, with a temperature of 73. The extended forecast for the Central Highlands. Friday, mostly sunny in the morning, then becoming partly cloudy. Highs in the lower 80s. Friday night, mostly cloudy. Lows in the lower 60s. Saturday, mostly cloudy. A chance of showers and thunderstorms in the afternoon. Highs in the lower 80s. Chance of rain 40%. Saturday night, a chance of thunderstorms in the evening. Mostly cloudy with a chance of showers. Lows in the lower 60s. Chance of rain 40%. Sunday, mostly cloudy in the morning, then becoming partly sunny. A chance of showers. A chance of thunderstorms in the afternoon. Highs in the lower 80s. Chance of rain 50%. Sunday night, mostly cloudy with a chance of showers and thunderstorms in the evening, then partly cloudy after midnight. Lows in the lower 60s. Chance of rain 50%. Monday, partly cloudy. Highs in the lower 80s. The current time is 11:12 a.m. Eastern Daylight Time. 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On the latest weather map, low pressure will pass east of the area along with a cold front later this morning. High pressure will gradually build in from the west for the middle and end of the week. A low pressure trough returns to the area for the weekend. The forecast for the Central Highlands. Today, mostly cloudy with a chance of showers with a slight chance of thunderstorms this morning, then partly cloudy this afternoon. Highs around 80. Northwest winds 10 to 15 miles per hour, becoming north this afternoon. Chance of rain 50%. Tonight, partly cloudy in the evening, then clearing. Lows around 60. North winds 10 to 15 miles per hour with gusts up to 25 miles per hour. Wednesday, mostly sunny. Highs in the upper 70s. Northwest winds 10 to 15 miles per hour with gusts up to 25 miles per hour. Wednesday night, clear. Lows in the upper 50s. North winds 10 to 15 miles per hour. Thursday, sunny. Highs in the upper 70s. North winds 5 to 10 miles per hour with gusts up to 20 miles per hour. Thursday night, mostly clear. Lows in the upper 50s. At 11 a.m., weather reports for selected cities. At Mansfield Long Regional Airport, it was cloudy. The temperature was 70 degrees, the dew point 67, and the relative humidity 90%. The wind was north, at 7 miles an hour. The pressure was 29.71 inches and rising. Elsewhere across Ohio, at Worcester, it was mostly sunny, with a temperature of 74. It was partly sunny, with a temperature of 74 at Akron-Canton Regional Airport, 74 at Youngstown, and 75 at Findlay. It was cloudy, with a temperature of 73 at Marion, 75 at Toledo Express, and 73 at Cleveland. Under cloudy skies, Cincinnati reported 79, Dayton reported 77, and Columbus reported 74. Reports from nearby cities outside Ohio. At Pittsburgh, rain was falling, with a temperature of 71. It was partly sunny, with a temperature of 78 at Detroit, 77 at Indianapolis, and 72 at Chicago. At Buffalo, it was cloudy, with a temperature of 73. The current time is 11:15 a.m. Eastern Daylight Time. 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On the latest weather map, low pressure will pass east of the area along with a cold front later this morning. High pressure will gradually build in from the west for the middle and end of the week. A low pressure trough returns to the area for the weekend. The forecast for the Central Highlands. Today, mostly cloudy with a chance of showers with a slight chance of thunderstorms this morning, then partly cloudy this afternoon. Highs around 80. Northwest winds 10 to 15 miles per hour, becoming north this afternoon.

afternoon. Chance of rain 50%. Tonight, partly cloudy in the evening, then clearing. Lows around 60. North winds 10 to 15 miles per hour with gusts up to 25 miles per hour. Wednesday, mostly sunny. Highs in the upper 70s. Northwest winds 10 to 15 miles per hour with gusts up to 25 miles per hour. Wednesday night, clear. Lows in the upper 50s. North winds 10 to 15 miles per hour. Thursday, sunny. Highs in the upper 70s. North winds 5 to 10 miles per hour with gusts up to 20 miles per hour. Thursday night, mostly clear. Lows in the upper 50s. At 11 a.m., weather reports for selected cities. At Mansfield Lawn Regional Airport, it was cloudy. The temperature was 70 degrees, the dew point 67, and the relative humidity 90%. The wind was north, at 7 miles an hour. The pressure was 29.71 inches and rising. Elsewhere across Ohio, at Wooster, it was mostly sunny, with a temperature of 74. It was partly sunny, with a temperature of 74 at Akron-Canton Regional Airport, 74 at Youngstown, and 75 at Findlay. It was cloudy, with a temperature of 73 at Marion, 75 at Toledo Express, and 73 at Cleveland. Under cloudy skies, Cincinnati reported 79, Dayton reported 77, and Columbus reported 74. Reports from nearby cities outside Ohio. At Pittsburgh, rain was falling, with a temperature of 71. It was partly sunny, with a temperature of 78 at Detroit, 77 at Indianapolis, and 72 at Chicago. At Buffalo, it was cloudy, with a temperature of 73. The current time is 11:17 a.m. Eastern Daylight Time. 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We supply the latest available information for the Central Highlands over station WWG 57 from Butler on a frequency of 162.450 MHz. On the latest weather map, low pressure will pass east of the area along with a cold front later this morning. High pressure will gradually build in from the west for the middle and end of the week. A low pressure trough returns to the area for the weekend. The forecast for the Central Highlands. Today, mostly cloudy with a chance of showers with a slight chance of thunderstorms this morning, then partly cloudy this afternoon. Highs around 80. Northwest winds 10 to 15 miles per hour, becoming north this afternoon. Chance of rain 50%. Tonight, partly cloudy in the evening, then clearing. Lows around 60. North winds 10 to 15 miles per hour with gusts up to 25 miles per hour. Wednesday, mostly sunny. Highs in the upper 70s. Northwest winds 10 to 15 miles per hour with gusts up to 25 miles per hour. Wednesday night, clear. Lows in the upper 50s. North winds 10 to 15 miles per hour. Thursday, sunny. Highs in the upper 70s. North winds 5 to 10 miles per hour with gusts up to 20 miles per hour. Thursday night, mostly clear. Lows in the upper 50s. At 11 a.m., weather reports for selected cities. At Mansfield Lawn Regional Airport, it was cloudy. The temperature was 70 degrees, the dew point 67, and the relative humidity 90%. The wind was north, at 7 miles an hour. The pressure was 29.71 inches and rising. Elsewhere across Ohio, at Wooster, it was mostly sunny, with a temperature of 74. It was partly sunny, with a temperature of 74 at Akron-Canton Regional Airport, 74 at Youngstown, and 75 at Findlay. It was cloudy, with a temperature of 73 at Marion, 75 at Toledo Express, and 73 at Cleveland. Under cloudy skies, Cincinnati reported 79, Dayton reported 77, and Columbus reported 74. Reports from nearby cities outside Ohio. At Pittsburgh, rain was falling, with a temperature of 71. It was partly sunny, with a temperature of 78 at Detroit, 77 at Indianapolis, and 72 at Chicago. At Buffalo, it was cloudy, with a temperature of 73. The extended forecast for the Central Highlands. Friday, mostly sunny in the morning, then becoming partly cloudy.
Highs in the lower 80s. Friday night, mostly cloudy. Lows in the lower 60s. Saturday, mostly cloudy. A chance of showers and thunderstorms in the afternoon. Highs in the lower 80s. Chance of rain 40%. Saturday night, a chance of thunderstorms in the evening. Mostly cloudy with a chance of showers. Lows in the lower 60s. Chance of rain 40%. Sunday, mostly cloudy in the morning, then becoming partly sunny. A chance of showers. A chance of thunderstorms in the afternoon. Highs in the lower 80s. Chance of rain 50%. Sunday night, mostly cloudy with a chance of showers and thunderstorms in the evening, then partly cloudy after midnight. Lows in the lower 60s. Chance of rain 50%. Monday, partly cloudy. Highs in the lower 80s. The current time is 11:21 a.m. Eastern Daylight Time. 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On the latest weather map, low pressure will pass east of the area along with a cold front later this morning. High pressure will gradually build in from the west for the middle and end of the week. A low pressure trough returns to the area for the weekend. The forecast for the Central Highlands. Today, mostly cloudy with a chance of showers with a slight chance of thunderstorms this morning, then partly cloudy this afternoon. Highs around 80. Northwest winds 10 to 15 miles per hour, becoming north this afternoon. Chance of rain 50%. Tonight, partly cloudy in the evening, then clearing. Lows around 60. North winds 10 to 15 miles per hour with gusts up to 25 miles per hour. Wednesday, mostly sunny. Highs in the upper 70s. Northwest winds 10 to 15 miles per hour with gusts up to 25 miles per hour. Wednesday night, clear. Lows in the upper 50s. North winds 10 to 15 miles per hour. Thursday, sunny. Highs in the upper 70s. North winds 5 to 10 miles per hour with gusts up to 20 miles per hour. Thursday night, mostly clear. Lows in the upper 50s. At 11 a.m., weather reports for selected cities. At Mansfield Long Regional Airport, it was cloudy. The temperature was 70 degrees, the dew point 67, and the relative humidity 90%. The wind was north, at 7 miles an hour. The pressure was 29.71 inches and rising. Elsewhere across Ohio, at Worcester, it was mostly sunny, with a temperature of 74. It was partly sunny, with a temperature of 74 at Akron-Canton Regional Airport, 74 at Youngstown, and 75 at Findlay. It was cloudy, with a temperature of 73 at Marion, 75 at Toledo Express, and 73 at Cleveland. Under cloudy skies, Cincinnati reported 79, Dayton reported 77, and Columbus reported 74. Reports from nearby cities outside Ohio, at Pittsburgh, rain was falling, with a temperature of 71. It was partly sunny, with a temperature of 78 at Detroit, 77 at Indianapolis, and 72 at Chicago. At Buffalo, it was cloudy, with a temperature of 73. The current time is 11:24 a.m. Eastern Daylight Time. 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We supply the latest available information for the Central Highlands over station WWG57 from Butler on a frequency of 162.450 MHz. On the latest weather map, low pressure will pass east of the area along with a cold front later this morning. High pressure will gradually build in from the west for the middle and end of the week. A low pressure trough returns to the area for the weekend. The forecast for the Central Highlands. Today, mostly cloudy with a chance of showers with a slight chance of thunderstorms this morning, then partly cloudy this afternoon. Highs around 80. Northwest winds 10 to 15 miles per hour, becoming north this afternoon. Chance of rain 50%. Tonight, partly cloudy in the evening, then clearing. Lows around 60.
North winds 10 to 15 miles per hour with gusts up to 25 miles per hour. Wednesday, mostly sunny. Highs in the upper 70s. Northwest winds 10 to 15 miles per hour with gusts up to 25 miles per hour. Wednesday night, clear. Lows in the upper 50s. North winds 10 to 15 miles per hour. Thursday, sunny. Highs in the upper 70s. North winds 5 to 10 miles per hour with gusts up to 20 miles per hour. Thursday night, mostly clear. Lows in the upper 50s. At 11 a.m., weather reports for selected cities. At Mansfield Long Regional Airport, it was cloudy. The temperature was 70 degrees, the dew point 67, and the relative humidity 90%. The wind was north, at 7 miles an hour. The pressure was 29.71 inches and rising. Elsewhere across Ohio, at Wooster, it was mostly sunny, with a temperature of 74. It was partly sunny, with a temperature of 74 at Akron-Canton Regional Airport, 74 at Youngstown, and 75 at Findlay. It was cloudy, with a temperature of 73 at Marion, 75 at Toledo Express, and 73 at Cleveland. Under cloudy skies, Cincinnati reported 79, Dayton reported 77, and Columbus reported 74. Reports from nearby cities outside Ohio. At Pittsburgh, rain was falling, with a temperature of 71. It was partly sunny, with a temperature of 78 at Detroit, 77 at Indianapolis, and 72 at Chicago. At Buffalo, it was cloudy, with a temperature of 73. The current time is 11:27 a.m. Eastern Daylight Time. 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We supply the latest available information for the Central Highlands over station WWG 57 from Butler on a frequency of 162.450 MHz. On the latest weather map, low pressure will pass east of the area along with a cold front later this morning. High pressure will gradually build in from the west for the middle and end of the week. A low pressure trough returns to the area for the weekend. The forecast for the Central Highlands. Today, mostly cloudy with a chance of showers with a slight chance of thunderstorms this morning, then partly cloudy this afternoon. Highs around 80. Northwest winds 10 to 15 miles per hour, becoming north this afternoon. Chance of rain 50%. Tonight, partly cloudy in the evening, then clearing. Lows around 60. North winds 10 to 15 miles per hour with gusts up to 25 miles per hour. Wednesday, mostly sunny. Highs in the upper 70s. Northwest winds 10 to 15 miles per hour with gusts up to 25 miles per hour. Wednesday night, clear. Lows in the upper 50s. North winds 10 to 15 miles per hour. Thursday, sunny. Highs in the upper 70s. North winds 5 to 10 miles per hour with gusts up to 20 miles per hour. Thursday night, mostly clear. Lows in the upper 50s. At 11 a.m., weather reports for selected cities. At Mansfield Long Regional Airport, it was cloudy. The temperature was 70 degrees, the dew point 67, and the relative humidity 90%. The wind was north, at 7 miles an hour. The pressure was 29.71 inches and rising. Elsewhere across Ohio, at Wooster, it was mostly sunny, with a temperature of 74. It was partly sunny, with a temperature of 74 at Akron-Canton Regional Airport, 74 at Youngstown, and 75 at Findlay. It was cloudy, with a temperature of 73 at Marion, 75 at Toledo Express, and 73 at Cleveland. Under cloudy skies, Cincinnati reported 79, Dayton reported 77, and Columbus reported 74. Reports from nearby cities outside Ohio. At Pittsburgh, rain was falling, with a temperature of 71. It was partly sunny, with a temperature of 78 at Detroit, 77 at Indianapolis, and 72 at Chicago. At Buffalo, it was cloudy, with a temperature of 73. The extended forecast for the Central Highlands. Friday, mostly sunny in the morning, then becoming partly cloudy. Highs in the lower 80s. Friday night, mostly cloudy. Lows in the lower 60s.
Saturday, mostly cloudy. A chance of showers and thunderstorms in the afternoon. Highs in the lower 80s. Chance of rain 40%. Saturday night, a chance of thunderstorms in the evening. Mostly cloudy with a chance of showers. Lows in the lower 60s. Chance of rain 40%. Sunday, mostly cloudy in the morning, then becoming partly sunny. A chance of showers. A chance of thunderstorms in the afternoon. Highs in the lower 80s. Chance of rain 50%. Sunday night, mostly cloudy with a chance of showers and thunderstorms in the evening, then partly cloudy after midnight. Lows in the lower 60s. Chance of rain 50%. Monday, partly cloudy. Highs in the lower 80s. The current time is 11:31 a.m. Eastern Daylight Time. 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On the latest weather map, low pressure will pass east of the area along with a cold front later this morning. High pressure will gradually build in from the west for the middle and end of the week. A low pressure trough returns to the area for the weekend. The forecast for the Central Highlands. Today, mostly cloudy with a chance of showers with a slight chance of thunderstorms this morning, then partly cloudy this afternoon. Highs around 80. Northwest winds 10 to 15 miles per hour, becoming north this afternoon. Chance of rain 50%. Tonight, partly cloudy in the evening, then clearing. Lows around 60. North winds 10 to 15 miles per hour with gusts up to 25 miles per hour. Wednesday, mostly sunny. Highs in the upper 70s. Northwest winds 10 to 15 miles per hour with gusts up to 25 miles per hour. Wednesday night, clear. Lows in the upper 50s. North winds 10 to 15 miles per hour. Thursday, sunny. Highs in the upper reports for selected cities. At Mansfield Long Regional Airport, it was cloudy. The temperature was 70 degrees, the dew point 67, and the relative humidity 90%. The wind was north, at 7 miles an hour. The pressure was 29.71 inches and rising. Elsewhere across Ohio, at Worcester, it was mostly sunny, with a temperature of 74. It was partly sunny, with a temperature of 74 at Akron-Canton Regional Airport, 74 at Youngstown, and 75 at Findlay. It was cloudy, with a temperature of 73 at Marion, 75 at Toledo Express, and 73 at Cleveland. Under cloudy skies, Cincinnati reported 79, Dayton reported 77, and Columbus reported 74. Reports from nearby cities outside Ohio, at Pittsburgh, rain was falling, with a temperature of 71. It was partly sunny, with a temperature of 78 at Detroit, 77 at Indianapolis, and 72 at Chicago. At Buffalo, it was cloudy, with a temperature of 73. The current time is 11:34 a.m. Eastern Daylight Time. 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On the latest weather map, low pressure will pass east of the area along with a cold front later this morning. High pressure will gradually build in from the west for the middle and end of the week. A low pressure trough returns to the area for the weekend. The forecast for the Central Highlands. Today, mostly cloudy with a chance of showers with a slight chance of thunderstorms this morning, then partly cloudy this afternoon. Highs around 80. Northwest winds 10 to 15 miles per hour, becoming north this afternoon. Chance of rain 50%. Tonight, partly cloudy in the evening, then clearing. Lows around 60. North winds 10 to 15 miles per hour with gusts up to 25 miles per hour. Wednesday, mostly sunny. Highs in the upper 70s. Northwest winds 10 to 15 miles per hour with gusts up to 25 miles per hour. Wednesday night, clear. Lows in the upper 50s. North winds 10 to 15 miles per hour.
Thursday, sunny. Highs in the upper 70s.

North winds 5 to 10 miles per hour with gusts up to 20 miles per hour. Thursday night, mostly clear. Lows in the upper 50s. At 11 a.m., weather reports for selected cities. At Mansfield Lom Regional Airport, it was cloudy. The temperature was 70 degrees, the dew point 67, and the relative humidity 90%. The wind was north, at 7 miles an hour. The pressure was 29.71 inches and rising. Elsewhere across Ohio, at Worcester, it was mostly sunny, with a temperature of 74. It was partly sunny, with a temperature of 74 at Akron-Canton Regional Airport, 74 at Youngstown, and 75 at Findlay. It was cloudy, with a temperature of 73 at Marion, 75 at Toledo Express, and 73 at Cleveland. Under cloudy skies, Cincinnati reported 79, Dayton reported 77, and Columbus reported 74. Reports from nearby cities outside Ohio. At Pittsburgh, rain was falling, with a temperature of 71. It was partly sunny, with a temperature of 78 at Detroit, 77 at Indianapolis, and 72 at Chicago. At Buffalo, it was cloudy, with a temperature of 73. The current time is 11:37 a.m. Eastern Daylight Time. 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We supply the latest available information for the Central Highlands over station WWG57 from Butler on a frequency of 162.450 MHz. On the latest weather map, low pressure will pass east of the area along with a cold front later this morning. High pressure will gradually build in from the west for the middle and end of the week. A low pressure trough returns to the area for the weekend. The forecast for the Central Highlands. Today, mostly cloudy with a chance of showers with a slight chance of thunderstorms this morning, then partly cloudy this afternoon. Highs around 80. Northwest winds 10 to 15 miles per hour, becoming north this afternoon. Chance of rain 50%. Tonight, partly cloudy in the evening, then clearing. Lows around 60. North winds 10 to 15 miles per hour with gusts up to 25 miles per hour. Wednesday, mostly sunny. Highs in the upper 70s. Northwest winds 10 to 15 miles per hour with gusts up to 25 miles per hour. Wednesday night, clear. Lows in the upper 50s. North winds 10 to 15 miles per hour. Thursday, sunny. Highs in the upper 70s. North winds 5 to 10 miles per hour with gusts up to 20 miles per hour. Thursday night, mostly clear. Lows in the upper 50s. At 11 a.m., weather reports for selected cities. At Mansfield Lom Regional Airport, it was cloudy. The temperature was 70 degrees, the dew point 67, and the relative humidity 90%. The wind was north, at 7 miles an hour. The pressure was 29.71 inches and rising. Elsewhere across Ohio, at Worcester, it was mostly sunny, with a temperature of 74. It was partly sunny, with a temperature of 74 at Akron-Canton Regional Airport, 74 at Youngstown, and 75 at Findlay. It was cloudy, with a temperature of 73 at Marion, 75 at Toledo Express, and 73 at Cleveland. Under cloudy skies, Cincinnati reported 79, Dayton reported 77, and Columbus reported 74. Reports from nearby cities outside Ohio. At Pittsburgh, rain was falling, with a temperature of 71. It was partly sunny, with a temperature of 78 at Detroit, 77 at Indianapolis, and 72 at Chicago. At Buffalo, it was cloudy, with a temperature of 73. The extended forecast for the Central Highlands. Friday, mostly sunny in the morning, then becoming partly cloudy. Highs in the lower 80s. Friday night, mostly cloudy. Lows in the lower 60s. Saturday, mostly cloudy. A chance of showers and thunderstorms in the afternoon. Highs in the lower 80s. Chance of rain 40%. Saturday night, a chance of thunderstorms in the evening. Mostly cloudy with a chance of showers. Lows in the lower 60s. Chance of rain 40%. Sunday, mostly cloudy in the morning, then becoming partly sunny. A chance of showers.
a chance of thunderstorms in the afternoon. Highs in the lower 80s. Chance of rain 50%. Sunday night, mostly cloudy with a chance of showers and thunderstorms in the evening, then partly cloudy after midnight. Lows in the lower 60s. Chance of rain 50%. Monday, partly cloudy. Highs in the lower 80s. The current time is 11:41 a.m. Eastern Daylight Time. 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On the latest weather map, low pressure will pass east of the area along with a cold front later this morning. High pressure will gradually build in from the west for the middle and end of the week. A low pressure trough returns to the area for the weekend. The forecast for the Central Highlands. Today, mostly cloudy with a chance of showers with a slight chance of thunderstorms this morning, then partly cloudy this afternoon. Highs around 80. Northwest winds 10 to 15 miles per hour, becoming north this afternoon. Chance of rain 50%. Tonight, partly cloudy in the evening, then clearing. Lows around 60. North winds 10 to 15 miles per hour with gusts up to 25 miles per hour. Wednesday, mostly sunny. Highs in the upper 70s. Northwest winds 10 to 15 miles per hour with gusts up to 25 miles per hour. Wednesday night, clear. Lows in the upper 50s. North winds 10 to 15 miles per hour. Thursday, sunny. Highs in the upper 70s. North winds 5 to 10 miles per hour with gusts up to 20 miles per hour. Thursday night, mostly clear. Lows in the upper 50s. At 11 a.m., weather reports for selected cities. At Mansfield Long Regional Airport, it was cloudy. The temperature was 70 degrees, the dew point 67, and the relative humidity 90%. The wind was north, at 7 miles an hour. The pressure was 29.71 inches and rising. Elsewhere across Ohio, at Wooster, it was mostly sunny, with a temperature of 74. It was partly sunny, with a temperature of 74 at Akron-Canton Regional Airport, 74 at Youngstown, and 75 at Findlay. It was cloudy, with a temperature of 73 at Marion, 75 at Toledo Express, and 73 at Cleveland. Under cloudy skies, Cincinnati reported 79, Dayton reported 77, and Columbus reported 74. Reports from nearby cities outside Ohio. At Pittsburgh, rain was falling, with a temperature of 71. It was partly sunny, with a temperature of 78 at Detroit, 77 at Indianapolis, and 72 at Chicago. At Buffalo, it was cloudy, with a temperature of 73. The current time is 11:44 a.m. Eastern Daylight Time. 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On the latest weather map, low pressure will pass east of the area along with a cold front later this morning. High pressure will gradually build in from the west for the middle and end of the week. A low pressure trough returns to the area for the weekend. The forecast for the Central Highlands. Today, mostly cloudy with a chance of showers with a slight chance of thunderstorms this morning, then partly cloudy this afternoon. Highs around 80. Northwest winds 10 to 15 miles per hour, becoming north this afternoon. Chance of rain 50%. Tonight, partly cloudy in the evening, then clearing. Lows around 60. North winds 10 to 15 miles per hour with gusts up to 25 miles per hour. Wednesday, mostly sunny. Highs in the upper 70s. Northwest winds 10 to 15 miles per hour with gusts up to 25 miles per hour. Wednesday night, clear. Lows in the upper 50s. North winds 10 to 15 miles per hour. Thursday, sunny. Highs in the upper 70s. North winds 5 to 10 miles per hour with gusts up to 20 miles per hour. Thursday night, mostly clear. Lows in the upper 50s.
at 11 a.m. Weather reports for selected cities. At Mansfield Long Regional Airport, it was cloudy. The temperature was 70 degrees, the dew point 67, and the relative humidity 90%. The wind was north, at 7 miles an hour. The pressure was 29.71 inches and rising. Elsewhere across Ohio, at Wooster, it was mostly sunny, with a temperature of 74. It was partly sunny, with a temperature of 74 at Akron-Canton Regional Airport, 74 at Youngstown, and 75 at Findlay. It was cloudy, with a temperature of 73 at Marion, 75 at Toledo Express, and 73 at Cleveland. Under cloudy skies, Cincinnati reported 79, Dayton reported 77, and Columbus reported 74. Reports from nearby cities outside Ohio. At Pittsburgh, rain was falling, with a temperature of 71. It was partly sunny, with a temperature of 78 at Detroit, 77 at Indianapolis, and 72 at Chicago. At Buffalo, it was cloudy, with a temperature of 73. The current time is 11:47 a.m. Eastern Daylight Time. 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We supply the latest available information for the Central Highlands over station WWG57 from Butler on a frequency of 162.450 MHz. On the latest weather map, low pressure will pass east of the area along with a cold front later this morning. High pressure will gradually build in from the west for the middle and end of the week. A low pressure trough returns to the area for the weekend. The forecast for the Central Highlands. Today, mostly cloudy with a chance of showers with a slight chance of thunderstorms this morning, then partly cloudy this afternoon. Highs around 80. Northwest winds 10 to 15 miles per hour, becoming north this afternoon. Chance of rain 50%. Tonight, partly cloudy in the evening, then clearing. Lows around 60. North winds 10 to 15 miles per hour with gusts up to 25 miles per hour. Wednesday, mostly sunny. Highs in the upper 70s. Northwest winds 10 to 15 miles per hour with gusts up to 25 miles per hour. Wednesday night, clear. Lows in the upper 50s. North winds 10 to 15 miles per hour. Thursday, sunny. Highs in the upper 70s. North winds 5 to 10 miles per hour with gusts up to 20 miles per hour. Thursday night, mostly clear. Lows in the upper 50s. At 11 a.m., weather reports for selected cities. At Mansfield Long Regional Airport, it was cloudy. The temperature was 70 degrees, the dew point 67, and the relative humidity 90%. The wind was north, at 7 miles an hour. The pressure was 29.71 inches and rising. Elsewhere across Ohio, at Wooster, it was mostly sunny, with a temperature of 74. It was partly sunny, with a temperature of 74 at Akron-Canton Regional Airport, 74 at Youngstown, and 75 at Findlay. It was cloudy, with a temperature of 73 at Marion, 75 at Toledo Express, and 73 at Cleveland. Under cloudy skies, Cincinnati reported 79, Dayton reported 77, and Columbus reported 74. Reports from nearby cities outside Ohio. At Pittsburgh, rain was falling, with a temperature of 71. It was partly sunny, with a temperature of 78 at Detroit, 77 at Indianapolis, and 72 at Chicago. At Buffalo, it was cloudy, with a temperature of 73. The extended forecast for the Central Highlands. Friday, mostly sunny in the morning, then becoming partly cloudy. Highs in the lower 80s. Friday night, mostly cloudy. Lows in the lower 60s. Saturday, mostly cloudy. A chance of showers and thunderstorms in the afternoon. Highs in the lower 80s. Chance of rain 40%. Saturday night, a chance of thunderstorms in the evening. Mostly cloudy with a chance of showers. Lows in the lower 60s. Chance of rain 40%. Sunday, mostly cloudy in the morning, then becoming partly sunny. A chance of showers. A chance of thunderstorms in the afternoon. Highs in the lower 80s. Chance of rain 50%.
Sunday night, mostly cloudy with a chance of showers and thunderstorms in the evening, then partly cloudy after midnight. Lows in the lower 60s. Chance of rain 50%. Monday, partly cloudy. Highs in the lower 80s. The current time is 11:51 a.m. Eastern Daylight Time. 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On the latest weather map, low pressure will pass east of the area along with a cold front later this morning. High pressure will gradually build in from the west for the middle and end of the week. A low pressure trough returns to the area for the weekend. The forecast for the Central Highlands. Today, mostly cloudy with a chance of showers with a slight chance of thunderstorms this morning, then partly cloudy this afternoon. Highs around 80. Northwest winds 10 to 15 miles per hour, becoming north this afternoon. Chance of rain 50%. Tonight, partly cloudy in the evening, then clearing. Lows around 60. North winds 10 to 15 miles per hour with gusts up to 25 miles per hour. Wednesday, mostly sunny. Highs in the upper 70s. Northwest winds 10 to 15 miles per hour with gusts up to 25 miles per hour. Wednesday night, clear. Lows in the upper 50s. North winds 10 to 15 miles per hour. Thursday, sunny. Highs in the upper 70s. North winds 5 to 10 miles per hour with gusts up to 20 miles per hour. Thursday night, mostly clear. Lows in the upper 50s. At 11 a.m., weather reports for selected cities. At Mansfield Lawn Regional Airport, it was cloudy. The temperature was 70 degrees, the dew point 67, and the relative humidity 90%. The wind was north, at 7 miles an hour. The pressure was 29.71 inches and rising. Elsewhere across Ohio, at Worcester, it was mostly sunny, with a temperature of 74. It was partly sunny, with a temperature of 74 at Akron-Canton Regional Airport, 74 at Youngstown, and 75 at Findlay. It was cloudy, with a temperature of 73 at Marion, 75 at Toledo Express, and 73 at Cleveland. Under cloudy skies, Cincinnati reported 79, Dayton reported 77, and Columbus reported 74. Reports from nearby cities outside Ohio, at Pittsburgh, rain was falling, with a temperature of 71. It was partly sunny, with a temperature of 78 at Detroit, 77 at Indianapolis, and 72 at Chicago. At Buffalo, it was cloudy, with a temperature of 73. The current time is 11:54 a.m. Eastern Daylight Time. 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We supply the latest available information for the Central Highlands over station WWG 57 from Butler on a frequency of 162.450 MHz. On the latest weather map, low pressure will pass east of the area along with a cold front later this morning. High pressure will gradually build in from the west for the middle and end of the week. A low pressure trough returns to the area for the weekend. The forecast for the Central Highlands. Today, mostly cloudy with a chance of showers with a slight chance of thunderstorms this morning, then partly cloudy this afternoon. Highs around 80. Northwest winds 10 to 15 miles per hour, becoming north this afternoon. Chance of rain 50%. Tonight, partly cloudy in the evening, then clearing. Lows around 60. North winds 10 to 15 miles per hour with gusts up to 25 miles per hour. Wednesday, mostly sunny. Highs in the upper 70s. Northwest winds 10 to 15 miles per hour with gusts up to 25 miles per hour. Wednesday night, clear. Lows in the upper 50s. North winds 10 to 15 miles per hour. Thursday, sunny. Highs in the upper 70s. North winds 5 to 10 miles per hour with gusts up to 20 miles per hour. Thursday night, mostly clear. Lows in the upper 50s. At 11 a.m., weather reports for selected cities. At Mansfield Lawn Regional Airport,
It was cloudy. The temperature was 70 degrees, the dew point 67, and the relative humidity 90%. The wind was north, at 7 miles an hour. The pressure was 29.71 inches and rising. Elsewhere across Ohio, at Wooster, it was mostly sunny, with a temperature of 74. It was partly sunny, with a temperature of 74 at Akron-Canton Regional Airport, 74 at Youngstown, and 75 at Findlay. It was cloudy, with a temperature of 73 at Marion, 75 at Toledo Express, and 73 at Cleveland. Under cloudy skies, Cincinnati reported 79, Dayton reported 77, and Columbus reported 74. Reports from nearby cities outside Ohio, at Pittsburgh, rain was falling, with a temperature of 71. It was partly sunny, with a temperature of 78 at Detroit, 77 at Indianapolis, and 72 at Chicago. At Buffalo, it was cloudy, with a temperature of 73. The current time is 11:57 a.m. Eastern Daylight Time. 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We supply the latest available information for the Central Highlands over station WWG57 from Butler on a frequency of 162.450 MHz. On the latest weather map, low pressure will pass east of the area along with a cold front later this morning. High pressure will gradually build in from the west for the middle and end of the week. A low pressure trough returns to the area for the weekend. The forecast for the Central Highlands. Today, mostly cloudy with a chance of showers with a slight chance of thunderstorms this morning, then partly cloudy this afternoon. Highs around 80. Northwest winds 10 to 15 miles per hour, becoming north this afternoon. Chance of rain 50%. Tonight, partly cloudy in the evening, then clearing. Lows around 60. North winds 10 to 15 miles per hour with gusts up to 25 miles per hour. Wednesday, mostly sunny. Highs in the upper 70s. Northwest winds 10 to 15 miles per hour with gusts up to 25 miles per hour. Wednesday night, clear. Lows in the upper 50s. North winds 10 to 15 miles per hour. Thursday, sunny. Highs in the upper 70s. North winds 5 to 10 miles per hour with gusts up to 20 miles per hour. Thursday night, mostly clear. Lows in the upper 50s. At 11 a.m., weather reports for selected cities. At Mansfield Long Regional Airport, it was cloudy. The temperature was 70 degrees, the dew point 67, and the relative humidity 90%. The wind was north, at 7 miles an hour. The pressure was 29.71 inches and rising. Elsewhere across Ohio, at Wooster, it was mostly sunny, with a temperature of 74. It was partly sunny, with a temperature of 74 at Akron-Canton Regional Airport, 74 at Youngstown, and 75 at Findlay. It was cloudy, with a temperature of 73 at Marion, 75 at Toledo Express, and 73 at Cleveland. Under cloudy skies, Cincinnati reported 79, Dayton reported 77, and Columbus reported 74. Reports from nearby cities outside Ohio, at Pittsburgh, rain was falling, with a temperature of 71. It was partly sunny, with a temperature of 78 at Detroit, 77 at Indianapolis, and 72 at Chicago. At Buffalo, it was cloudy, with a temperature of 73. The Nearshore Marine Forecast. For the following marine location, the islands to Vermilion. Small craft advisory in effect through late Wednesday night. West of today, north winds 15 to 25 knots becoming northwest. A slight chance of showers late this morning. A slight chance of showers and thunderstorms late. Waves 3 to 6 feet. Waves occasionally around 7 feet. Tonight, north winds 15 to 25 knots. Partly cloudy. Waves 4 to 7 feet subsiding to 3 to 6 feet. Waves occasionally around 9 feet. Wednesday, north winds 15 to 25 knots becoming northwest. Mostly sunny. Waves 3 to 6 feet. Waves occasionally around 7 feet. Wednesday night, north winds 15 to 25 knots diminishing to 10 to 15 knots. Partly cloudy. Waves 3 to 6 feet subsiding to 2 to 4 feet.
waves occasionally around 7 feet. Winds and waves higher in and near thunderstorms. The water temperature off Toledo is 77 degrees, off Cleveland 74 degrees, and off Derry 75 degrees. The extended forecast for the Central Highlands. Friday, mostly sunny in the morning, then becoming partly cloudy. Highs in the lower 80s. Friday night, mostly cloudy. Lows in the lower 60s. Saturday, mostly cloudy. A chance of showers and thunderstorms in the afternoon. Highs in the lower 80s. Chance of rain 40%. Saturday night, a chance of thunderstorms in the evening. Mostly cloudy with a chance of showers. Lows in the lower 60s. Chance of rain 40%. Sunday, mostly cloudy in the morning, then becoming partly sunny. A chance of showers. A chance of thunderstorms in the afternoon. Highs in the lower 80s. Chance of rain 50%. Sunday night, mostly cloudy with a chance of showers and thunderstorms in the evening, then partly cloudy after midnight. Lows in the lower 60s. Chance of rain 50%. Monday, partly cloudy. Highs in the lower 80s. The current time is 12:02 p.m. Eastern Daylight Time. 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On the latest weather map, low pressure will pass east of the area along with a cold front later this morning. High pressure will gradually build in from the west for the middle and end of the week. A low pressure trough returns to the area for the weekend. The forecast for the Central Highlands. Today, mostly cloudy with a chance of showers with a slight chance of thunderstorms this morning, then partly cloudy this afternoon. Highs around 80. Northwest winds 10 to 15 miles per hour, becoming north this afternoon. Chance of rain 50%. Tonight, partly cloudy in the evening, then clearing. Lows around 60. North winds 10 to 15 miles per hour with gusts up to 25 miles per hour. Wednesday, mostly sunny. Highs in the upper 70s. Northwest winds 10 to 15 miles per hour with gusts up to 25 miles per hour. Wednesday night, clear. Lows in the upper 50s. North winds 10 to 15 miles per hour. Thursday, sunny. Highs in the upper 70s. North winds 5 to 10 miles per hour with gusts up to 20 miles per hour. Thursday night, mostly clear. Lows in the upper 50s. At 11 a.m., weather reports for selected cities. At Mansfield Long Regional Airport, it was cloudy. The temperature was 70 degrees, the dew point 67, and the relative humidity 90%. The wind was north, at 7 miles an hour. The pressure was 29.71 inches and rising. Elsewhere across Ohio, at Worcester, it was mostly sunny, with a temperature of 74. It was partly sunny, with a temperature of 74 at Akron-Canton Regional Airport, 74 at Youngstown, and 75 at Findlay. It was cloudy, with a temperature of 73 at Marion, 75 at Toledo Express, and 73 at Cleveland. Under cloudy skies, Cincinnati reported 79, Dayton reported 77, and Columbus reported 74. Reports from nearby cities outside Ohio. At Pittsburgh, rain was falling, with a temperature of 71. It was partly sunny, with a temperature of 78 at Detroit, 77 at Indianapolis, and 72 at Chicago. At Buffalo, it was cloudy, with a temperature of 73. The current time is 12:05 p.m. Eastern Daylight Time. 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On the latest weather map, low pressure will pass east of the area along with a cold front later this morning. High pressure will gradually build in from the west for the middle and end of the week. A low pressure trough returns to the area for the weekend. The forecast for the Central Highlands. Today,
mostly cloudy with a chance of showers with a slight chance of thunderstorms this morning, then partly cloudy this afternoon. Highs around 80. Northwest winds 10 to 15 miles per hour, becoming north this afternoon. Chance of rain 50%. Tonight, partly cloudy in the evening, then clearing. Lows around 60. North winds 10 to 15 miles per hour with gusts up to 25 miles per hour. Wednesday, mostly sunny. Highs in the upper 70s. Northwest winds 10 to 15 miles per hour with gusts up to 25 miles per hour. Wednesday night, clear. Lows in the upper 50s. North winds 10 to 15 miles per hour. Thursday, sunny. Highs in the upper 70s. North winds 5 to 10 miles per hour with gusts up to 20 miles per hour. Thursday night, mostly clear. Lows in the upper 50s. At noon, weather reports for selected cities. At Mansfield Lawn Regional Airport, it was cloudy. The temperature was 74 degrees, the dew point 67, and the relative humidity 78%. The wind was northwest, at 7 miles an hour. The pressure was 29.72 inches and rising. Elsewhere across Ohio, at Cleveland, it was mostly sunny, with a temperature of 77. It was partly sunny, with a temperature of 71 at Youngstown, and 82 at Cincinnati. It was cloudy, with a temperature of 74 at Wooster, 74 at Marion, 76 at Toledo Express, and 74 at Akron-Canton Regional Airport. Under cloudy skies, Dayton reported 77, Findlay reported 77, and Columbus reported 74. Reports from nearby cities outside Ohio. At Pittsburgh, rain was falling, with a temperature of 72. At Chicago, it was mostly sunny, with a temperature of 73. It was partly sunny, with a temperature of 80 at Detroit, 74 at Buffalo, and 78 at Indianapolis. The current time is 12:08 p.m. Eastern Daylight Time. 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On the latest weather map, low pressure will pass east of the area along with a cold front later this morning. High pressure will gradually build in from the west for the middle and end of the week. A low pressure trough returns to the area for the weekend. The forecast for the Central Highlands. Today, mostly cloudy with a chance of showers with a slight chance of thunderstorms this morning, then partly cloudy this afternoon. Highs around 80. Northwest winds 10 to 15 miles per hour, becoming north this afternoon. Chance of rain 50%. Tonight, partly cloudy in the evening, then clearing. Lows around 60. North winds 10 to 15 miles per hour with gusts up to 25 miles per hour. Wednesday, mostly sunny. Highs in the upper 70s. Northwest winds 10 to 15 miles per hour with gusts up to 25 miles per hour. Wednesday night, clear. Lows in the upper 50s. North winds 10 to 15 miles per hour. Thursday, sunny. Highs in the upper 70s. North winds 5 to 10 miles per hour with gusts up to 20 miles per hour. Thursday night, mostly clear. Lows in the upper 50s. At noon, weather reports for selected cities. At Mansfield Lawn Regional Airport, it was cloudy. The temperature was 74 degrees, the dew point 67, and the relative humidity 78%. The wind was northwest, at 7 miles an hour. The pressure was 29.72 inches and rising. Elsewhere across Ohio, at Cleveland, it was mostly sunny, with a temperature of 77. It was partly sunny, with a temperature of 71 at Youngstown, and 82 at Cincinnati. It was cloudy, with a temperature of 74 at Wooster, 74 at Marion, 76 at Toledo Express, and 74 at Akron-Canton Regional Airport. Under cloudy skies, Dayton reported 77, Findlay reported 77, and Columbus reported 74.

chance of rain 40%. Saturday night, a chance of thunderstorms in the evening. Mostly cloudy with a chance of showers. Lows in the lower 60s. Chance of rain 40%. Sunday, mostly cloudy in the morning, then becoming partly sunny. A chance of showers. A chance of thunderstorms in the afternoon. Highs in the lower 80s. Chance of rain 50%. Sunday night, mostly cloudy with a chance of showers and thunderstorms in the evening, then partly cloudy after midnight. Lows in the lower 60s. Chance of rain 50%. Monday, partly cloudy. Highs in the lower 80s. The current time is 12:12 p.m. Eastern Daylight Time. 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On the latest weather map, low pressure will pass east of the area along with a cold front later this morning. High pressure will gradually build in from the west for the middle and end of the week. A low pressure trough returns to the area for the weekend. The forecast for the Central Highlands. Today, mostly cloudy with a chance of showers with a slight chance of thunderstorms this morning, then partly cloudy this afternoon. Highs around 80. Northwest winds 10 to 15 miles per hour, becoming north this afternoon. Chance of rain 50%. Tonight, partly cloudy in the evening, then clearing. Lows around 60. North winds 10 to 15 miles per hour with gusts up to 25 miles per hour. Wednesday, mostly sunny. Highs in the upper 70s. Northwest winds 10 to 15 miles per hour with gusts up to 25 miles per hour. Wednesday night, clear. Lows in the upper 50s. North winds 10 to 15 miles per hour. Thursday, sunny. Highs in the upper 70s. North winds 5 to 10 miles per hour with gusts up to 20 miles per hour. Thursday night, mostly clear. Lows in the upper 50s. At noon, weather reports for selected cities. At Mansfield Long Regional Airport, it was cloudy. The temperature was 74 degrees, the dew point 67, and the relative humidity 78%. The wind was northwest, at 7 miles an hour. The pressure was 29.72 inches and rising. Elsewhere across Ohio, at Cleveland, it was mostly sunny, with a temperature of 77. It was partly sunny, with a temperature of 71 at Youngstown, and 82 at Cincinnati. It was cloudy, with a temperature of 74 at Wooster, 74 at Marion, 76 at Toledo Express, and 74 at Akron-Canton Regional Airport. Under cloudy skies, Dayton reported 77, Findlay reported 77, and Columbus reported 74. Reports from nearby cities outside Ohio. At Pittsburgh, rain was falling, with a temperature of 72. At Chicago, it was mostly sunny, with a temperature of 73. It was partly sunny, with a temperature of 80 at Detroit, and 78 at Indianapolis. At Buffalo, it was cloudy, with a temperature of 74. The current time is 12:15 p.m. Eastern Daylight Time. 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On the latest weather map, low pressure will pass east of the area along with a cold front later this morning. High pressure will gradually build in from the west for the middle and end of the week. A low pressure trough returns to the area for the weekend. The forecast for the Central Highlands. Today, mostly cloudy with a chance of showers with a slight chance of thunderstorms this morning, then partly cloudy this afternoon.

the temperature was 74 degrees, the dew point 67, and the relative humidity 78%. The wind was northwest, at 7 miles an hour. The pressure was 29.72 inches and rising. Elsewhere across Ohio, at Cleveland, it was mostly sunny, with a temperature of 77. It was partly sunny, with a temperature of 71 at Youngstown, and 82 at Cincinnati. It was cloudy, with a temperature of 74 at Wooster, 74 at Marion, 76 at Toledo Express, and 74 at Akron-Canton Regional Airport. Under cloudy skies, Dayton reported 77, Findlay reported 77, and Columbus reported 74. Reports from nearby cities outside Ohio, at Pittsburgh, rain was falling, with a temperature of 72. At Chicago, it was mostly sunny, with a temperature of 73. It was partly sunny, with a temperature of 80 at Detroit, and 78 at Indianapolis. At Buffalo, it was cloudy, with a temperature of 74. The extended forecast for the Central Highlands. Friday, mostly sunny in the morning, then becoming partly cloudy. Highs in the lower 80s. Friday night, mostly cloudy. Lows in the lower 60s. Saturday, mostly cloudy. A chance of showers and thunderstorms in the afternoon. Highs in the lower 80s. Chance of rain 40%. Saturday night, a chance of thunderstorms in the evening. Mostly cloudy with a chance of showers. Lows in the lower 60s. Chance of rain 40%. Sunday, mostly cloudy in the morning, then becoming partly sunny. A chance of showers. A chance of thunderstorms in the afternoon. Highs in the lower 80s. Chance of rain 50%. Sunday night, mostly cloudy with a chance of showers and thunderstorms in the evening, then partly cloudy after midnight. Lows in the lower 60s. Chance of rain 50%. Monday, partly cloudy. Highs in the lower 80s. The current time is 12:22 p.m. Eastern Daylight Time. 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On the latest weather map, low pressure will pass east of the area along with a cold front later this morning. High pressure will gradually build in from the west for the middle and end of the week. A low pressure trough returns to the area for the weekend. The forecast for the Central Highlands. Today, mostly cloudy with a chance of showers with a slight chance of thunderstorms this morning, then partly cloudy this afternoon. Highs around 80. Northwest winds 10 to 15 miles per hour, becoming north this afternoon. Chance of rain 50%. Tonight, partly cloudy in the evening, then clearing. Lows around 60. North winds 10 to 15 miles per hour with gusts up to 25 miles per hour. Wednesday, mostly sunny. Highs in the upper 70s. Northwest winds 10 to 15 miles per hour with gusts up to 25 miles per hour. Wednesday night, clear. Lows in the upper 50s. North winds 10 to 15 miles per hour. Thursday, sunny. Highs in the upper 70s. North winds 5 to 10 miles per hour with gusts up to 20 miles per hour. Thursday night, mostly clear. Lows in the upper 50s. At noon, weather reports for selected cities. At Mansfield-Long Regional Airport, it was cloudy. The temperature was 74 degrees, the dew point 67, and the relative humidity 78%. The wind was northwest, at 7 miles an hour. The pressure was 29.72 inches and rising. Elsewhere across Ohio, at Cleveland, it was mostly sunny, with a temperature of 77. It was partly sunny, with a temperature of 71 at Youngstown, and 82 at Cincinnati. It was cloudy, with a temperature of 74 at Wooster, 74 at Marion, 76 at Toledo Express, and 74 at Akron-Canton Regional Airport. Under cloudy skies, Dayton reported 77, Findlay reported 77, and Columbus reported 74. Reports from nearby cities outside Ohio, at Pittsburgh, rain was falling, with a temperature of 72. At Chicago, it was mostly sunny, with a temperature of 73.

It was partly sunny, with a temperature of 80 at Detroit, and 78 at Indianapolis. At Buffalo, it was cloudy, with a temperature of 74. The current time is 12:25 p.m. Eastern Daylight Time. 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We supply the latest available information for the Central Highlands over station WWG57 from Butler on a frequency of 162.450 MHz. On the latest weather map, low pressure will pass east of the area along with a cold front later this morning. High pressure will gradually build in from the west for the middle and end of the week. A low pressure trough returns to the area for the weekend. The forecast for the Central Highlands. Today, mostly cloudy with a chance of showers with a slight chance of thunderstorms this morning, then partly cloudy this afternoon. Highs around 80. Northwest winds 10 to 15 miles per hour, becoming north this afternoon. Chance of rain 50%. Tonight, partly cloudy in the evening, then clearing. Lows around 60. North winds 10 to 15 miles per hour with gusts up to 25 miles per hour. Wednesday, mostly sunny. Highs in the upper 70s. Northwest winds 10 to 15 miles per hour with gusts up to 25 miles per hour. Wednesday night, clear. Lows in the upper 50s. North winds 10 to 15 miles per hour. Thursday, sunny. Highs in the upper 70s. North winds 5 to 10 miles per hour with gusts up to 20 miles per hour. Thursday night, mostly clear. Lows in the upper 50s. At noon, weather reports for selected cities. At Mansfield Long Regional Airport, it was cloudy. The temperature was 74 degrees, the dew point 67, and the relative humidity 78%. The wind was northwest, at 7 miles an hour. The pressure was 29.72 inches and rising. Elsewhere across Ohio, at Cleveland, it was mostly sunny, with a temperature of 77. It was partly sunny, with a temperature of 71 at Youngstown, and 82 at Cincinnati. It was cloudy, with a temperature of 74 at Wooster, 74 at Marion, 76 at Toledo Express, and 74 at Akron-Canton Regional Airport. Under cloudy skies, Dayton reported 77, Findlay reported 77, and Columbus reported 74. Reports from nearby cities outside Ohio, at Pittsburgh, rain was falling, with a temperature of 72. At Chicago, it was mostly sunny, with a temperature of 73. It was partly sunny, with a temperature of 80 at Detroit, and 78 at Indianapolis. At Buffalo, it was cloudy, with a temperature of 74. The current time is 12:28 p.m. Eastern Daylight Time. 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On the latest weather map, low pressure will pass east of the area along with a cold front later this morning. High pressure will gradually build in from the west for the middle and end of the week. A low pressure trough returns to the area for the weekend. The forecast for the Central Highlands. Today, mostly cloudy with a chance of showers with a slight chance of thunderstorms this morning, then partly cloudy this afternoon. Highs around 80. Northwest winds 10 to 15 miles per hour, becoming north this afternoon. Chance of rain 50%. Tonight, partly cloudy in the evening, then clearing. Lows around 60. North winds 10 to 15 miles per hour with gusts up to 25 miles per hour. Wednesday, mostly sunny. Highs in the upper 70s. Northwest winds 10 to 15 miles per hour with gusts up to 25 miles per hour. Wednesday night, clear. Lows in the upper 50s. North winds 10 to 15 miles per hour. Thursday, sunny. Highs in the upper 70s. North winds 5 to 10 miles per hour with gusts up to 20 miles per hour. Thursday night, mostly clear. Lows in the upper 50s. At noon, weather reports for selected cities. At Mansfield Long Regional Airport, it was cloudy.
The temperature was 74 degrees, the dew point 67, and the relative humidity 78%. The wind was northwest, at 7 miles an hour. The pressure was 29.72 inches and rising. Elsewhere across Ohio, at Cleveland, it was mostly sunny, with a temperature of 77. It was partly sunny, with a temperature of 71 at Youngstown, and 82 at Cincinnati. It was cloudy, with a temperature of 74 at Wooster, 74 at Marion, 76 at Toledo Express, and 74 at Akron-Canton Regional Airport. Under cloudy skies, Dayton reported 77, Findlay reported 77, and Columbus reported 74. Reports from nearby cities outside Ohio, at Pittsburgh, rain was falling, with a temperature of 72. At Chicago, it was mostly sunny, with a temperature of 73. It was partly sunny, with a temperature of 80 at Detroit, and 78 at Indianapolis. At Buffalo, it was cloudy, with a temperature of 74. The extended forecast for the Central Highlands. Friday, mostly sunny in the morning, then becoming partly cloudy. Highs in the lower 80s. Friday night, mostly cloudy. Lows in the lower 60s. Saturday, mostly cloudy. A chance of showers and thunderstorms in the afternoon. Highs in the lower 80s. Chance of rain 40%. Saturday night, a chance of thunderstorms in the evening. Mostly cloudy with a chance of showers. Lows in the lower 60s. Chance of rain 40%. Sunday, mostly cloudy in the morning, then becoming partly sunny. A chance of showers. A chance of thunderstorms in the afternoon. Highs in the lower 80s. Chance of rain 50%. Sunday night, mostly cloudy with a chance of showers and thunderstorms in the evening, then partly cloudy after midnight. Lows in the lower 60s. Chance of rain 50%. Monday, partly cloudy. Highs in the lower 80s. The current time is 12:32 p.m. Eastern Daylight Time. 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On the latest weather map, low pressure will pass east of the area along with a cold front later this morning. High pressure will gradually build in from the west for the middle and end of the week. A low pressure trough returns to the area for the weekend. The forecast for the Central Highlands. Today, mostly cloudy with a chance of showers with a slight chance of thunderstorms this morning, then partly cloudy this afternoon. Highs around 80. Northwest winds 10 to 15 miles per hour, becoming north this afternoon. Chance of rain 50%. Tonight, partly cloudy in the evening, then clearing. Lows around 60. North winds 10 to 15 miles per hour with gusts up to 25 miles per hour. Wednesday, mostly sunny. Highs in the upper 70s. Northwest winds 10 to 15 miles per hour with gusts up to 25 miles per hour. Wednesday night, clear. Lows in the upper 50s. North winds 10 to 15 miles per hour. Thursday, sunny. Highs in the upper 70s. North winds 5 to 10 miles per hour with gusts up to 20 miles per hour. Thursday night, mostly clear. Lows in the upper 50s. At noon, weather reports for selected cities. At Mansfield-Long Regional Airport, it was cloudy. The temperature was 74 degrees, the dew point 67, and the relative humidity 78%. The wind was northwest, at 7 miles an hour. The pressure was 29.72 inches and rising. Elsewhere across Ohio, at Cleveland, it was mostly sunny, with a temperature of 77. It was partly sunny, with a temperature of 71 at Youngstown, and 82 at Cincinnati. It was cloudy, with a temperature of 74 at Wooster, 74 at Marion, 76 at Toledo Express, and 74 at Akron-Canton Regional Airport. Under cloudy skies, Dayton reported 77, Findlay reported 77, and Columbus reported 74. Reports from nearby cities outside Ohio, at Pittsburgh, rain was falling, with a temperature of 72.
and Chicago, it was mostly sunny, with a temperature of 73.

It was partly sunny, with a temperature of 80 at Detroit, and 78 at Indianapolis. At Buffalo, it was cloudy, with a temperature of 74. The current time is 12:35 p.m. Eastern Daylight Time. 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We supply the latest available information for the Central Highlands over station WWG 57 from Butler on a frequency of 162.450 MHz. On the latest weather map, low pressure will pass east of the area along with a cold front later this morning. High pressure will gradually build in from the west for the middle and end of the week. A low pressure trough returns to the area for the weekend. The forecast for the Central Highlands. Today, mostly cloudy with a chance of showers with a slight chance of thunderstorms this morning, then partly cloudy this afternoon. Highs around 80. Northwest winds 10 to 15 miles per hour, becoming north this afternoon. Chance of rain 50%. Tonight, partly cloudy in the evening, then clearing. Lows around 60. North winds 10 to 15 miles per hour with gusts up to 25 miles per hour. Wednesday, mostly sunny. Highs in the upper 70s. Northwest winds 10 to 15 miles per hour with gusts up to 25 miles per hour. Wednesday night, clear. Lows in the upper 50s. North winds 10 to 15 miles per hour. Thursday, sunny. Highs in the upper 70s. North winds 5 to 10 miles per hour with gusts up to 20 miles per hour. Thursday night, mostly clear. Lows in the upper 50s. At noon, weather reports for selected cities. At Mansfield Lawn Regional Airport, it was cloudy. The temperature was 74 degrees, the dew point 67, and the relative humidity 78%. The wind was northwest, at 7 miles an hour. The pressure was 29.72 inches and rising. Elsewhere across Ohio, at Cleveland, it was mostly sunny, with a temperature of 77. It was partly sunny, with a temperature of 71 at Youngstown, and 82 at Cincinnati. It was cloudy, with a temperature of 74 at Wooster, 74 at Marion, 76 at Toledo Express, and 74 at Akron-Canton Regional Airport. Under cloudy skies, Dayton reported 77, Findlay reported 77, and Columbus reported 74. Reports from nearby cities outside Ohio. At Pittsburgh, rain was falling, with a temperature of 72. At Chicago, it was mostly sunny, with a temperature of 73. It was partly sunny, with a temperature of 80 at Detroit, and 78 at Indianapolis. At Buffalo, it was cloudy, with a temperature of 74. The current time is 12:38 p.m. Eastern Daylight Time. 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On the latest weather map, low pressure will pass east of the area along with a cold front later this morning. High pressure will gradually build in from the west for the middle and end of the week. A low pressure trough returns to the area for the weekend. The forecast for the Central Highlands. Today, mostly cloudy with a chance of showers with a slight chance of thunderstorms this morning, then partly cloudy this afternoon. Highs around 80. Northwest winds 10 to 15 miles per hour, becoming north this afternoon. Chance of rain 50%. Tonight, partly cloudy in the evening, then clearing. Lows around 60. North winds 10 to 15 miles per hour with gusts up to 25 miles per hour. Wednesday, mostly sunny. Highs in the upper 70s. Northwest winds 10 to 15 miles per hour with gusts up to 25 miles per hour. Wednesday night, clear. Lows in the upper 50s. North winds 10 to 15 miles per hour. Thursday, sunny. Highs in the upper 70s. North winds 5 to 10 miles per hour with gusts up to 20 miles per hour. Thursday night, mostly clear. Lows in the upper 50s. At noon, weather reports for selected cities. At Mansfield Lawn Regional Airport, it was cloudy.
The temperature was 74 degrees, the dew point 67, and the relative humidity 78%. The wind was northwest, at 7 miles an hour. The pressure was 29.72 inches and rising. Elsewhere across Ohio, at Cleveland, it was mostly sunny, with a temperature of 77. It was partly sunny, with a temperature of 71 at Youngstown, and 82 at Cincinnati. It was cloudy, with a temperature of 74 at Wooster, 74 at Marion, 76 at Toledo Express, and 74 at Akron-Canton Regional Airport. Under cloudy skies, Dayton reported 77, Findlay reported 77, and Columbus reported 74. Reports from nearby cities outside Ohio, at Pittsburgh, rain was falling, with a temperature of 72. At Chicago, it was mostly sunny, with a temperature of 73. It was partly sunny, with a temperature of 80 at Detroit, and 78 at Indianapolis. At Buffalo, it was cloudy, with a temperature of 74. The extended forecast for the Central Highlands. Friday, mostly sunny in the morning, then becoming partly cloudy. Highs in the lower 80s. Friday night, mostly cloudy. Lows in the lower 60s. Saturday, mostly cloudy. A chance of showers and thunderstorms in the afternoon. Highs in the lower 80s. Chance of rain 40%. Saturday night, a chance of thunderstorms in the evening. Mostly cloudy with a chance of showers. Lows in the lower 60s. Chance of rain 40%. Sunday, mostly cloudy in the morning, then becoming partly sunny. A chance of showers. A chance of thunderstorms in the afternoon. Highs in the lower 80s. Chance of rain 50%. Sunday night, mostly cloudy with a chance of showers and thunderstorms in the evening, then partly cloudy after midnight. Lows in the lower 60s. Chance of rain 50%. Monday, partly cloudy. Highs in the lower 80s. The current time is 12:42 p.m. Eastern Daylight Time. 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We supply the latest available information for the Central Highlands over station WWG57 from Butler on a frequency of 162.450 MHz. On the latest weather map, low pressure will pass east of the area along with a cold front later this morning. High pressure will gradually build in from the west for the middle and end of the week. A low pressure trough returns to the area for the weekend. The forecast for the Central Highlands. Today, mostly cloudy with a chance of showers with a slight chance of thunderstorms this morning, then partly cloudy this afternoon. Highs around 80. Northwest winds 10 to 15 miles per hour, becoming north this afternoon. Chance of rain 50%. Tonight, partly cloudy in the evening, then clearing. Lows around 60. North winds 10 to 15 miles per hour with gusts up to 25 miles per hour. Wednesday, mostly sunny. Highs in the upper 70s. Northwest winds 10 to 15 miles per hour with gusts up to 25 miles per hour. Wednesday night, clear. Lows in the upper 50s. North winds 10 to 15 miles per hour. Thursday, sunny. Highs in the upper 70s. North winds 5 to 10 miles per hour with gusts up to 20 miles per hour. Thursday night, mostly clear. Lows in the upper 50s. At noon, weather reports for selected cities. At Mansfield-Lawn Regional Airport, it was cloudy. The temperature was 74 degrees, the dew point 67, and the relative humidity 78%. The wind was northwest, at 7 miles an hour. The pressure was 29.72 inches and rising. Elsewhere across Ohio, at Cleveland, it was mostly sunny, with a temperature of 77. It was partly sunny, with a temperature of 71 at Youngstown, and 82 at Cincinnati. It was cloudy, with a temperature of 74 at Wooster, 74 at Marion, 76 at Toledo Express, and 74 at Akron-Canton Regional Airport. Under cloudy skies, Dayton reported 77, Findlay reported 77, and Columbus reported 74. Reports from nearby cities outside Ohio, at Pittsburgh, rain was falling, with a temperature of 72.
and Chicago, it was mostly sunny, with a temperature of 73. It was partly sunny, with a temperature of 80 at Detroit, and 78 at Indianapolis. At Buffalo, it was cloudy, with a temperature of 74. The current time is 12:45 p.m. Eastern Daylight Time. 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On the latest weather map, low pressure will pass east of the area along with a cold front later this morning. High pressure will gradually build in from the west for the middle and end of the week. A low pressure trough returns to the area for the weekend. The forecast for the Central Highlands. Today, mostly cloudy with a chance of showers with a slight chance of thunderstorms this morning, then partly cloudy this afternoon. Highs around 80. Northwest winds 10 to 15 miles per hour, becoming north this afternoon. Chance of rain 50%. Tonight, partly cloudy in the evening, then clearing. Lows around 60. North winds 10 to 15 miles per hour with gusts up to 25 miles per hour. Wednesday, mostly sunny. Highs in the upper 70s. Northwest winds 10 to 15 miles per hour with gusts up to 25 miles per hour. Wednesday night, clear. Lows in the upper 50s. North winds 10 to 15 miles per hour. Thursday, sunny. Highs in the upper 70s. North winds 5 to 10 miles per hour with gusts up to 20 miles per hour. Thursday night, mostly clear. Lows in the upper 50s. At noon, weather reports for selected cities. At Mansfield Long Regional Airport, it was cloudy. The temperature was 74 degrees, the dew point 67, and the relative humidity 78%. The wind was northwest, at 7 miles an hour. The pressure was 29.72 inches and rising. Elsewhere across Ohio, at Cleveland, it was mostly sunny, with a temperature of 77. It was partly sunny, with a temperature of 71 at Youngstown, and 82 at Cincinnati. It was cloudy, with a temperature of 74 at Wooster, 74 at Marion, 76 at Toledo Express, and 74 at Akron-Canton Regional Airport. Under cloudy skies, Dayton reported 77, Findlay reported 77, and Columbus reported 74. Reports from nearby cities outside Ohio. At Pittsburgh, rain was falling, with a temperature of 72. At Chicago, it was mostly sunny, with a temperature of 73. It was partly sunny, with a temperature of 80 at Detroit, and 78 at Indianapolis. At Buffalo, it was cloudy, with a temperature of 74. The current time is 12:48 p.m. Eastern Daylight Time. 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We supply the latest available information for the Central Highlands over station WWG57 from Butler on a frequency of 162.450 MHz. On the latest weather map, low pressure will pass east of the area along with a cold front later this morning. High pressure will gradually build in from the west for the middle and end of the week. A low pressure trough returns to the area for the weekend. The forecast for the Central Highlands. Today, mostly cloudy with a chance of showers with a slight chance of thunderstorms this morning, then partly cloudy this afternoon. Highs around 80. Northwest winds 10 to 15 miles per hour, becoming north this afternoon. Chance of rain 50%. Tonight, partly cloudy in the evening, then clearing. Lows around 60. North winds 10 to 15 miles per hour with gusts up to 25 miles per hour. Wednesday, mostly sunny. Highs in the upper 70s. Northwest winds 10 to 15 miles per hour with gusts up to 25 miles per hour. Wednesday night, clear. Lows in the upper 50s. North winds 10 to 15 miles per hour. Thursday, sunny. Highs in the upper 70s. North winds 5 to 10 miles per hour with gusts up to 20 miles per hour. Thursday night, mostly clear. Lows in the upper 50s.
At noon, weather reports for selected cities. At Mansfield Lawn Regional Airport, it was cloudy. The temperature was 74 degrees, the dew point 67, and the relative humidity 78%. The wind was northwest, at 7 miles an hour. The pressure was 29.72 inches and rising. Elsewhere across Ohio, at Cleveland, it was mostly sunny, with a temperature of 77. It was partly sunny, with a temperature of 71 at Youngstown, and 82 at Cincinnati. It was cloudy, with a temperature of 74 at Wooster, 74 at Marion, 76 at Toledo Express, and 74 at Akron-Canton Regional Airport. Under cloudy skies, Dayton reported 77, Findlay reported 77, and Columbus reported 74. Reports from nearby cities outside Ohio. At Pittsburgh, rain was falling, with a temperature of 72. At Chicago, it was mostly sunny, with a temperature of 73. It was partly sunny, with a temperature of 80 at Detroit, and 78 at Indianapolis. At Buffalo, it was cloudy, with a temperature of 74. The extended forecast for the Central Highlands. Friday, mostly sunny in the morning, then becoming partly cloudy. Highs in the lower 80s. Friday night, mostly cloudy. Lows in the lower 60s. Saturday, mostly cloudy. A chance of showers and thunderstorms in the afternoon. Highs in the lower 80s. Chance of rain 40%. Saturday night, a chance of thunderstorms in the evening. Mostly cloudy with a chance of showers. Lows in the lower 60s. Chance of rain 40%. Sunday, mostly cloudy in the morning, then becoming partly sunny. A chance of showers. A chance of thunderstorms in the afternoon. Highs in the lower 80s. Chance of rain 50%. Sunday night, mostly cloudy with a chance of showers and thunderstorms in the evening, then partly cloudy after midnight. Lows in the lower 60s. Chance of rain 50%. Monday, partly cloudy. Highs in the lower 80s. The current time is 12:52 p.m. Eastern Daylight Time. 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On the latest weather map, low pressure will pass east of the area along with a cold front later this morning. High pressure will gradually build in from the west for the middle and end of the week. A low pressure trough returns to the area for the weekend. The forecast for the Central Highlands. Today, mostly cloudy with a chance of showers with a slight chance of thunderstorms this morning, then partly cloudy this afternoon. Highs around 80. Northwest winds 10 to 15 miles per hour, becoming north this afternoon. Chance of rain 50%. Tonight, partly cloudy in the evening, then clearing. Lows around 60. North winds 10 to 15 miles per hour with gusts up to 25 miles per hour. Wednesday, mostly sunny. Highs in the upper 70s. Northwest winds 10 to 15 miles per hour with gusts up to 25 miles per hour. Wednesday night, clear. Lows in the upper 50s. North winds 10 to 15 miles per hour. Thursday, sunny. Highs in the upper 70s. North winds 5 to 10 miles per hour with gusts up to 20 miles per hour. Thursday night, mostly clear. Lows in the upper 50s. At noon, weather reports for selected cities. At Mansfield Lawn Regional Airport, it was cloudy. The temperature was 74 degrees, the dew point 67, and the relative humidity 78%. The wind was northwest, at 7 miles an hour. The pressure was 29.72 inches and rising. Elsewhere across Ohio, at Cleveland, it was mostly sunny, with a temperature of 77. It was partly sunny, with a temperature of 71 at Youngstown, and 82 at Cincinnati. It was cloudy, with a temperature of 74 at Wooster, 74 at Marion, 76 at Toledo Express, and 74 at Akron-Canton Regional Airport. Under cloudy skies, Dayton reported 77, Findlay reported 77, and Columbus reported 74. Reports from nearby cities outside Ohio. At Pittsburgh, rain was falling,
with a temperature of 72. At Chicago, it was mostly sunny, with a temperature of 73. It was partly sunny, with a temperature of 80 at Detroit, and 78 at Indianapolis. At Buffalo, it was cloudy, with a temperature of 74. The current time is 12:55 p.m. Eastern Daylight Time. 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On the latest weather map, low pressure will pass east of the area along with a cold front later this morning. High pressure will gradually build in from the west for the middle and end of the week. A low pressure trough returns to the area for the weekend. The forecast for the Central Highlands. Today, mostly cloudy with a chance of showers with a slight chance of thunderstorms this morning, then partly cloudy this afternoon. Highs around 80. Northwest winds 10 to 15 miles per hour, becoming north this afternoon. Chance of rain 50%. Tonight, partly cloudy in the evening, then clearing. Lows around 60. North winds 10 to 15 miles per hour with gusts up to 25 miles per hour. Wednesday, mostly sunny. Highs in the upper 70s. Northwest winds 10 to 15 miles per hour with gusts up to 25 miles per hour. Wednesday night, clear. Lows in the upper 50s. North winds 10 to 15 miles per hour. Thursday, sunny. Highs in the upper 70s. North winds 5 to 10 miles per hour with gusts up to 20 miles per hour. Thursday night, mostly clear. Lows in the upper 50s. At noon, weather reports for selected cities. At Mansfield Long Regional Airport, it was cloudy. The temperature was 74 degrees, the dew point 67, and the relative humidity 78%. The wind was northwest, at 7 miles an hour. The pressure was 29.72 inches and rising. Elsewhere across Ohio, at Cleveland, it was mostly sunny, with a temperature of 77. It was partly sunny, with a temperature of 71 at Youngstown, and 82 at Cincinnati. It was cloudy, with a temperature of 74 at Wooster, 74 at Marion, 76 at Toledo Express, and 74 at Akron-Canton Regional Airport. Under cloudy skies, Dayton reported 77, Findlay reported 77, and Columbus reported 74. Reports from nearby cities outside Ohio. At Pittsburgh, rain was falling, with a temperature of 72. At Chicago, it was mostly sunny, with a temperature of 73. It was partly sunny, with a temperature of 80 at Detroit, and 78 at Indianapolis. At Buffalo, it was cloudy, with a temperature of 74. The current time is 12:58 p.m. Eastern Daylight Time. 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On the latest weather map, low pressure will pass east of the area along with a cold front later this morning. High pressure will gradually build in from the west for the middle and end of the week. A low pressure trough returns to the area for the weekend. The forecast for the Central Highlands. Today, mostly cloudy with a chance of showers with a slight chance of thunderstorms this morning, then partly cloudy this afternoon. Highs around 80. Northwest winds 10 to 15 miles per hour, becoming north this afternoon. Chance of rain 50%. Tonight, partly cloudy in the evening, then clearing. Lows around 60. North winds 10 to 15 miles per hour with gusts up to 25 miles per hour. Wednesday, mostly sunny. Highs in the upper 70s. Northwest winds 10 to 15 miles per hour with gusts up to 25 miles per hour. Wednesday night, clear. Lows in the upper 50s. North winds 10 to 15 miles per hour. Thursday, sunny. Highs in the upper 70s. North winds 5 to 10 miles per hour with gusts up to 20 miles per hour. Thursday night, mostly clear. Lows in the upper 50s.
At noon, weather reports for selected cities. At Mansfield Long Regional Airport, it was cloudy. The temperature was 74 degrees, the dew point 67, and the relative humidity 78%. The wind was northwest, at 7 miles an hour. The pressure was 29.72 inches and rising. Elsewhere across Ohio, at Cleveland, it was mostly sunny, with a temperature of 77. It was partly sunny, with a temperature of 71 at Youngstown, and 82 at Cincinnati. It was cloudy, with a temperature of 74 at Wooster, 74 at Marion, 76 at Toledo Express, and 74 at Akron-Canton Regional Airport. Under cloudy skies, Dayton reported 77, Findlay reported 77, and Columbus reported 74. Reports from nearby cities outside Ohio. At Pittsburgh, rain was falling, with a temperature of 72. At Chicago, it was mostly sunny, with a temperature of 73. It was partly sunny, with a temperature of 80 at Detroit, and 78 at Indianapolis. At Buffalo, it was cloudy, with a temperature of 74. The Nearshore Marine Forecast. For the following marine location, the islands to Vermilion. Small craft advisory in effect through late Wednesday night. West of today, north winds 15 to 25 knots becoming northwest. A slight chance of showers late this morning. A slight chance of showers and thunderstorms late. Waves 3 to 6 feet. Waves occasionally around 7 feet. Tonight, north winds 15 to 25 knots. Partly cloudy. Waves 4 to 7 feet subsiding to 3 to 6 feet. Waves occasionally around 9 feet. Wednesday, north winds 15 to 25 knots becoming northwest. Mostly sunny. Waves 3 to 6 feet. Waves occasionally around 7 feet. Wednesday night, north winds 15 to 25 knots diminishing to 10 to 15 knots. Partly cloudy. Waves 3 to 6 feet subsiding to 2 to 4 feet. Waves occasionally around 7 feet. Winds and waves higher in and near thunderstorms. The water temperature off Toledo is 77 degrees, off Cleveland 74 degrees, and off Erie 75 degrees. The extended forecast for the Central Highlands. Friday, mostly sunny in the morning, then becoming partly cloudy. Highs in the lower 80s. Friday night, mostly cloudy. Lows in the lower 60s. Saturday, mostly cloudy. A chance of showers and thunderstorms in the afternoon. Highs in the lower 80s. Chance of rain 40%. Saturday night, a chance of thunderstorms in the evening. Mostly cloudy with a chance of showers. Lows in the lower 60s. Chance of rain 40%. Sunday, mostly cloudy in the morning, then becoming partly sunny. A chance of showers. A chance of thunderstorms in the afternoon. Highs in the lower 80s. Chance of rain 50%. Sunday night, mostly cloudy with a chance of showers and thunderstorms in the evening, then partly cloudy after midnight. Lows in the lower 60s. Chance of rain 50%. Monday, partly cloudy. Highs in the lower 80s. The current time is 1:03 p.m. Eastern Daylight Time. 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On the latest weather map, low pressure will pass east of the area along with a cold front later this morning. High pressure will gradually build in from the west for the middle and end of the week. A low pressure trough returns to the area for the weekend. The forecast for the Central Highlands. Today, mostly cloudy with a chance of showers with a slight chance of thunderstorms this morning, then partly cloudy this afternoon. Highs around 80. Northwest winds 10 to 15 miles per hour, becoming north this afternoon. Chance of rain 50%. Tonight, partly cloudy in the evening, then clearing. Lows around 60. North winds 10 to 15 miles per hour with gusts up to 25 miles per hour. Wednesday, mostly sunny. Highs in the upper 70s. Northwest winds 10 to 15 miles per hour with gusts up to 25 miles per hour. Wednesday night, clear.
lows in the upper 50s. North winds 10 to 15 miles per hour. Thursday, sunny. Highs in the upper 70s. North winds 5 to 10 miles per hour with gusts up to 20 miles per hour. Thursday night, mostly clear. Lows in the upper 50s. At noon, weather reports for selected cities. At Mansfield Lawn Regional Airport, it was cloudy. The temperature was 74 degrees, the dew point 67, and the relative humidity 78%. The wind was northwest, at 7 miles an hour. The pressure was 29.72 inches and rising. Elsewhere across Ohio, at Cleveland, it was mostly sunny, with a temperature of 77. It was partly sunny, with a temperature of 71 at Youngstown, and 82 at Cincinnati. It was cloudy, with a temperature of 74 at Wooster, 74 at Marion, 76 at Toledo Express, and 74 at Akron-Canton Regional Airport. Under cloudy skies, Dayton reported 77, Findlay reported 77, and Columbus reported 74. Reports from nearby cities outside Ohio. At Pittsburgh, rain was falling, with a temperature of 72. At Chicago, it was mostly sunny, with a temperature of 73. It was partly sunny, with a temperature of 80 at Detroit, and 78 at Indianapolis. At Buffalo, it was cloudy, with a temperature of 74. At 1 p.m., weather reports for selected cities. At Mansfield Lawn Regional Airport, it was cloudy. The temperature was 76 degrees, the dew point 68, and the relative humidity 76%. The wind was northwest, at 9 miles an hour. The pressure was 29.72 inches and falling. Elsewhere across Ohio, it was mostly sunny, with a temperature of 78 at Cleveland, 77 at Youngstown, and 83 at Cincinnati. It was partly sunny, with a temperature of 77 at Wooster, 80 at Toledo Express, and 79 at Dayton. It was cloudy, with a temperature of 76 at Marion, 74 at Akron-Canton Regional Airport, 78 at Findlay, and 79 at Columbus. Reports from nearby cities outside Ohio. At Pittsburgh, rain was falling, with a temperature of 72. At Chicago, it was mostly sunny, with a temperature of 75. It was partly sunny, with a temperature of 77 at Buffalo, and 80 at Indianapolis. At Detroit, it was cloudy, with a temperature of 80. The current time is 1:07 p.m. Eastern Daylight Time. 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We supply the latest available information for the Central Highlands over station WWG 57 from Butler on a frequency of 162.450 MHz. On the latest weather map, low pressure will pass east of the area along with a cold front later this morning. High pressure will gradually build in from the west for the middle and end of the week. A low pressure trough returns to the area for the weekend. The forecast for the Central Highlands. Today, mostly cloudy with a chance of showers with a slight chance of thunderstorms this morning, then partly cloudy this afternoon. Highs around 80. Northwest winds 10 to 15 miles per hour, becoming north this afternoon. Chance of rain 50%. Tonight, partly cloudy in the evening, then clearing. Lows around 60. North winds 10 to 15 miles per hour with gusts up to 25 miles per hour. Wednesday, mostly sunny. Highs in the upper 70s. Northwest winds 10 to 15 miles per hour with gusts up to 25 miles per hour. Wednesday night, clear. Lows in the upper 50s. North winds 10 to 15 miles per hour. Thursday, sunny. Highs in the upper 70s. North winds 5 to 10 miles per hour with gusts up to 20 miles per hour. Thursday night, mostly clear. Lows in the upper 50s. At 1 p.m., weather reports for selected cities. At Mansfield Lawn Regional Airport, it was cloudy. The temperature was 76 degrees, the dew point 68, and the relative humidity 76%. The wind was northwest, at 9 miles an hour. The pressure was 29.72 inches and falling. Elsewhere across Ohio, it was mostly sunny, with a temperature of 78 at Cleveland, 77 at Youngstown, and 83 at Cincinnati.
It was partly sunny, with a temperature of 77 at Worcester, 80 at Toledo Express, and 79 at Dayton. It was cloudy, with a temperature of 76 at Marion, 74 at Akron-Canton Regional Airport, 78 at Findlay, and 79 at Columbus. Reports from nearby cities outside Ohio, at Pittsburgh, rain was falling, with a temperature of 72. At Chicago, it was mostly sunny, with a temperature of 75. It was partly sunny, with a temperature of 77 at Buffalo, and 80 at Indianapolis. At Detroit, it was cloudy, with a temperature of 80. The extended forecast for the Central Highlands. Friday, mostly sunny in the morning, then becoming partly cloudy. Highs in the lower 80s. Friday night, mostly cloudy. Lows in the lower 60s. Saturday, mostly cloudy. A chance of showers and thunderstorms in the afternoon. Highs in the lower 80s. Chance of rain 40%. Saturday night, a chance of thunderstorms in the evening. Mostly cloudy with a chance of showers. Lows in the lower 60s. Chance of rain 40%. Sunday, mostly cloudy in the morning, then becoming partly sunny. A chance of showers. A chance of thunderstorms in the afternoon. Highs in the lower 80s. Chance of rain 50%. Sunday night, mostly cloudy with a chance of showers and thunderstorms in the evening, then partly cloudy after midnight. Lows in the lower 60s. Chance of rain 50%. Monday, partly cloudy. Highs in the lower 80s. The current time is 1:11 p.m. Eastern Daylight Time. 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

Today, mostly cloudy with a chance of showers with a slight chance of thunderstorms this morning, then partly cloudy this afternoon. Highs around 80. Northwest winds 10 to 15 miles per hour, becoming north this afternoon. Chance of rain 50%. Tonight, partly cloudy in the evening, then clearing. Lows around 60. North winds 10 to 15 miles per hour with gusts up to 25 miles per hour. Wednesday, mostly sunny. Highs in the upper 70s. Northwest winds 10 to 15 miles per hour with gusts up to 25 miles per hour. Wednesday night, clear. Lows in the upper 50s. North winds 10 to 15 miles per hour. Thursday, sunny. Highs in the upper 70s. North winds 5 to 10 miles per hour with gusts up to 20 miles per hour. Thursday night, mostly clear. Lows in the upper 50s. At 1 p.m., weather reports for selected cities. At Mansfield Long Regional Airport, it was cloudy. The temperature was 76 degrees, the dew point 68, and the relative humidity 76%. The wind was northwest, at 9 miles an hour. The pressure was 29.72 inches and falling. Elsewhere across Ohio, it was mostly sunny, with a temperature of 78 at Cleveland, 77 at Youngstown, and 83 at Cincinnati. It was partly sunny, with a temperature of 77 at Worcester, 80 at Toledo Express, and 79 at Dayton. It was cloudy, with a temperature of 76 at Marion, 74 at Akron-Canton Regional Airport, 78 at Findlay, and 79 at Columbus. Reports from nearby cities outside Ohio. At Pittsburgh, rain was falling, with a temperature of 72. At Chicago, it was mostly sunny, with a temperature of 75. It was partly sunny, with a temperature of 77 at Buffalo, and 80 at Indianapolis. At Detroit, it was cloudy, with a temperature of 80. At 1 p.m., weather reports for selected cities. At Mansfield Long Regional Airport, it was cloudy. The temperature was 76 degrees, the dew point 68, and the relative humidity 76%. The wind was northwest, at 9 miles an hour. The pressure was 29.72 inches and falling. Elsewhere across Ohio, it was mostly sunny, with a temperature of 78 at Cleveland, 77 at Youngstown, and 83 at Cincinnati. It was partly sunny, with a temperature of 77 at Worcester, 80 at Toledo Express, and 79 at Dayton. It was cloudy, with a temperature of 76 at Marion, 74 at Akron-Canton Regional Airport, 78 at Findlay, and 79 at Columbus. Reports from nearby cities outside Ohio. At Pittsburgh, rain was falling, with a temperature of 72. At Chicago, it was mostly sunny, with a temperature of 75. It was partly sunny, with a temperature of 77 at Buffalo, and 80 at Indianapolis. At Detroit, it was cloudy, with a temperature of 80. The current time is 1:15 p.m. Eastern Daylight Time. 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On the latest weather map, low pressure will pass east of the area along with a cold front later this morning. High pressure will gradually build in from the west for the middle and end of the week. A low pressure trough returns to the area for the weekend. The forecast for the Central Highlands. Today, mostly cloudy with a chance of showers with a slight chance of thunderstorms this morning, then partly cloudy this afternoon. Highs around 80. Northwest winds 10 to 15 miles per hour, becoming north this afternoon. Chance of rain 50%. Tonight, partly cloudy in the evening, then clearing. Lows around 60. North winds 10 to 15 miles per hour with gusts up to 25 miles per hour. Wednesday, mostly sunny. Highs in the upper 70s. Northwest winds 10 to 15 miles per hour with gusts up to 25 miles per hour. Wednesday night, clear. Lows in the upper 50s. North winds 10 to 15 miles per hour. Thursday, sunny. Highs in the upper 70s. North winds 5 to 10 miles per hour with gusts up to 20 miles per hour.

Sunday night, mostly clear. Lows in the upper 50s. At 1 p.m., weather reports for selected cities. At Mansfield Long Regional Airport, it was cloudy. The temperature was 76 degrees, the dew point 68, and the relative humidity 76%. The wind was northwest, at 9 miles an hour. The pressure was 29.72 inches and falling. Elsewhere across Ohio, it was mostly sunny, with a temperature of 78 at Cleveland, 77 at Youngstown, and 83 at Cincinnati. It was partly sunny, with a temperature of 77 at Worcester, 80 at Toledo Express, and 79 at Dayton. It was cloudy, with a temperature of 76 at Marion, 74 at Akron-Canton Regional Airport, 78 at Findlay, and 79 at Columbus. Reports from nearby cities outside Ohio. At Pittsburgh, rain was falling, with a temperature of 72. At Chicago, it was mostly sunny, with a temperature of 75. It was partly sunny, with a temperature of 77 at Buffalo, and 80 at Indianapolis. At Detroit, it was cloudy, with a temperature of 80. The current time is 1:18 p.m. Eastern Daylight Time. 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We supply the latest available information for the Central Highlands over station WWG57 from Butler on a frequency of 162.450 MHz. On the latest weather map, low pressure will pass east of the area along with a cold front later this morning. High pressure will gradually build in from the west for the middle and end of the week. A low pressure trough returns to the area for the weekend. The forecast for the Central Highlands. Today, mostly cloudy with a chance of showers with a slight chance of thunderstorms this morning, then partly cloudy this afternoon. Highs around 80. Northwest winds 10 to 15 miles per hour, becoming north this afternoon. Chance of rain 50%. Tonight, partly cloudy in the evening, then clearing. Lows around 60. North winds 10 to 15 miles per hour with gusts up to 25 miles per hour. Wednesday, mostly sunny. Highs in the upper 70s. Northwest winds 10 to 15 miles per hour with gusts up to 25 miles per hour. Wednesday night, clear. Lows in the upper 50s. North winds 10 to 15 miles per hour. Thursday, sunny. Highs in the upper 70s. North winds 5 to 10 miles per hour with gusts up to 20 miles per hour. Thursday night, mostly clear. Lows in the upper 50s. The extended forecast for the Central Highlands. Friday, mostly sunny in the morning, then becoming partly cloudy. Highs in the lower 80s. Friday night, mostly cloudy. Lows in the lower 60s. Saturday, mostly cloudy. A chance of showers and thunderstorms in the afternoon. Highs in the lower 80s. Chance of rain 40%. Saturday night, a chance of thunderstorms in the evening. Mostly cloudy with a chance of showers. Lows in the lower 60s. Chance of rain 40%. Sunday, mostly cloudy in the morning, then becoming partly sunny. A chance of showers. A chance of thunderstorms in the afternoon. Highs in the lower 80s. Chance of rain 50%. Sunday night, mostly cloudy with a chance of showers and thunderstorms in the evening, then partly cloudy after midnight. Lows in the lower 60s. Chance of rain 50%. Monday, partly cloudy. Highs in the lower 80s. At 1 p.m., weather reports for selected cities. At Mansfield Long Regional Airport, it was cloudy. The temperature was 76 degrees, the dew point 68, and the relative humidity 76%. The wind was northwest, at 9 miles an hour. The pressure was 29.72 inches and falling. Elsewhere across Ohio, it was mostly sunny, with a temperature of 78 at Cleveland, 77 at Youngstown, and 83 at Cincinnati. It was partly sunny, with a temperature of 77 at Worcester, 80 at Toledo Express, and 79 at Dayton. It was cloudy, with a temperature of 76 at Marion, 74 at Akron-Canton Regional Airport, 78 at Findlay, and 79 at Columbus. Reports from nearby cities outside Ohio. At Pittsburgh, rain was falling, with a temperature of 72.
and Chicago, it was mostly sunny, with a temperature of 75. It was partly sunny, with a temperature of 77 at Buffalo, and 80 at Indianapolis. At Detroit, it was cloudy, with a temperature of 80. The current time is 1:22 p.m. Eastern Daylight Time. 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On the latest weather map, low pressure will pass east of the area along with a cold front later this morning. High pressure will gradually build in from the west for the middle and end of the week. A low pressure trough returns to the area for the weekend. The forecast for the Central Highlands. Today, mostly cloudy with a chance of showers with a slight chance of thunderstorms this morning, then partly cloudy this afternoon. Highs around 80. Northwest winds 10 to 15 miles per hour, becoming north this afternoon. Chance of rain 50%. Tonight, partly cloudy in the evening, then clearing. Lows around 60. North winds 10 to 15 miles per hour with gusts up to 25 miles per hour. Wednesday, mostly sunny. Highs in the upper 70s. Northwest winds 10 to 15 miles per hour with gusts up to 25 miles per hour. Wednesday night, clear. Lows in the upper 50s. North winds 10 to 15 miles per hour. Thursday, sunny. Highs in the upper 70s. North winds 5 to 10 miles per hour with gusts up to 20 miles per hour. Thursday night, mostly clear. Lows in the upper 50s. At 1 p.m., weather reports for selected cities. At Mansfield Long Regional Airport, it was cloudy. The temperature was 76 degrees, the dew point 68, and the relative humidity 76%. The wind was northwest, at 9 miles an hour. The pressure was 29.72 inches and falling. Elsewhere across Ohio, it was mostly sunny, with a temperature of 78 at Cleveland, 77 at Youngstown, and 83 at Cincinnati. It was partly sunny, with a temperature of 77 at Worcester, 80 at Toledo Express, and 79 at Dayton. It was cloudy, with a temperature of 76 at Marion, 74 at Akron-Canton Regional Airport, 78 at Findlay, and 79 at Columbus. Reports from nearby cities outside Ohio. At Pittsburgh, rain was falling, with a temperature of 72. At Chicago, it was mostly sunny, with a temperature of 75. It was partly sunny, with a temperature of 77 at Buffalo, and 80 at Indianapolis. At Detroit, it was cloudy, with a temperature of 80. The current time is 1:25 p.m. Eastern Daylight Time. 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On the latest weather map, low pressure will pass east of the area along with a cold front later this morning. High pressure will gradually build in from the west for the middle and end of the week. A low pressure trough returns to the area for the weekend. The forecast for the Central Highlands. Today, mostly cloudy with a chance of showers with a slight chance of thunderstorms this morning, then partly cloudy this afternoon. Highs around 80. Northwest winds 10 to 15 miles per hour. Becoming north this afternoon. Chance of rain 50%. Tonight, partly cloudy in the evening, then clearing. Lows around 60. North winds 10 to 15 miles per hour with gusts up to 25 miles per hour. Wednesday, mostly sunny. Highs in the upper 70s. Northwest winds 10 to 15 miles per hour with gusts up to 25 miles per hour. Wednesday night, clear. Lows in the upper 50s. North winds 10 to 15 miles per hour. Thursday, sunny. Highs in the upper 70s. North winds 5 to 10 miles per hour with gusts up to 20 miles per hour. Thursday night, mostly clear. Lows in the upper 50s. At 1 p.m., weather reports for selected cities. At Mansfield Long Regional Airport, it was cloudy.
The temperature was 76 degrees, the dew point 68, and the relative humidity 76%. The wind was northwest, at 9 miles an hour. The pressure was 29.72 inches and falling. Elsewhere across Ohio, it was mostly sunny, with a temperature of 78 at Cleveland, 77 at Youngstown, and 83 at Cincinnati. It was partly sunny, with a temperature of 77 at Worcester, 80 at Toledo Express, and 79 at Dayton. It was cloudy, with a temperature of 76 at Marion, 74 at Akron-Canton Regional Airport, 78 at Findlay, and 79 at Columbus. Reports from nearby cities outside Ohio, at Pittsburgh, rain was falling, with a temperature of 72. At Chicago, it was mostly sunny, with a temperature of 75. It was partly sunny, with a temperature of 77 at Buffalo, and 80 at Indianapolis. At Detroit, it was cloudy, with a temperature of 80. The current time is 1:28 p.m. Eastern Daylight Time. 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We supply the latest available information for the Central Highlands over station WWG57 from Butler on a frequency of 162.450 MHz. On the latest weather map, low pressure will pass east of the area along with a cold front later this morning. High pressure will gradually build in from the west for the middle and end of the week. A low pressure trough returns to the area for the weekend. The forecast for the Central Highlands. Today, mostly cloudy with a chance of showers with a slight chance of thunderstorms this morning, then partly cloudy this afternoon. Highs around 80. Northwest winds 10 to 15 miles per hour, becoming north this afternoon. Chance of rain 50%. Tonight, partly cloudy in the evening, then clearing. Lows around 60. North winds 10 to 15 miles per hour with gusts up to 25 miles per hour. Wednesday, mostly sunny. Highs in the upper 70s. Northwest winds 10 to 15 miles per hour with gusts up to 25 miles per hour. Wednesday night, clear. Lows in the upper 50s. North winds 10 to 15 miles per hour. Thursday, sunny. Highs in the upper 70s. North winds 5 to 10 miles per hour with gusts up to 20 miles per hour. Thursday night, mostly clear. Lows in the upper 50s. At 1 p.m., weather reports for selected cities. At Mansfield-Lawn Regional Airport, it was cloudy. The temperature was 76 degrees, the dew point 68, and the relative humidity 76%. The wind was northwest, at 9 miles an hour. The pressure was 29.72 inches and falling. Elsewhere across Ohio, it was mostly sunny, with a temperature of 78 at Cleveland, 77 at Youngstown, and 83 at Cincinnati. It was partly sunny, with a temperature of 77 at Worcester, 80 at Toledo Express, and 79 at Dayton. It was cloudy, with a temperature of 76 at Marion, 74 at Akron-Canton Regional Airport, 78 at Findlay, and 79 at Columbus. Reports from nearby cities outside Ohio. At Pittsburgh, rain was falling, with a temperature of 72. At Chicago, it was mostly sunny, with a temperature of 75. It was partly sunny, with a temperature of 77 at Buffalo, and 80 at Indianapolis. At Detroit, it was cloudy, with a temperature of 80. The extended forecast for the Central Highlands. Friday, mostly sunny in the morning, then becoming partly cloudy. Highs in the lower 80s. Friday night, mostly cloudy. Lows in the lower 60s. Saturday, mostly cloudy. A chance of showers and thunderstorms in the afternoon. Highs in the lower 80s. Chance of rain 40%. Saturday night, a chance of thunderstorms in the evening. Mostly cloudy with a chance of showers. Lows in the lower 60s. Chance of rain 40%. Sunday, mostly cloudy in the morning, then becoming partly sunny. A chance of showers. A chance of thunderstorms in the afternoon. Highs in the lower 80s. Chance of rain 50%. Sunday night, mostly cloudy with a chance of showers and thunderstorms in the evening, then partly cloudy after midnight. Lows in the lower 60s. Chance of rain 50%.
Monday, partly cloudy. Highs in the lower 80s. The current time is 1:32 p.m. Eastern Daylight Time. 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On the latest weather map, low pressure will pass east of the area along with a cold front later this morning. High pressure will gradually build in from the west for the middle and end of the week. A low pressure trough returns to the area for the weekend. The forecast for the Central Highlands. Today, mostly cloudy with a chance of showers with a slight chance of thunderstorms this morning, then partly cloudy this afternoon. Highs around 80. Northwest winds 10 to 15 miles per hour, becoming north this afternoon. Chance of rain 50%. Tonight, partly cloudy in the evening, then clearing. Lows around 60, 10 to 15 miles per hour with gusts up to 25 miles per hour. Wednesday, mostly sunny. Highs in the upper 70s. Northwest winds 10 to 15 miles per hour with gusts up to 25 miles per hour. Wednesday night, clear. Lows in the upper 50s. North winds 10 to 15 miles per hour. Thursday, sunny. Highs in the upper 70s. North winds 5 to 10 miles per hour with gusts up to 20 miles per hour. Thursday night, mostly clear. Lows in the upper 50s. At 1 p.m., weather reports for selected cities. At Mansfield Long Regional Airport, it was cloudy. The temperature was 76 degrees, the dew point 68, and the relative humidity 76%. The wind was northwest, at 9 miles an hour. The pressure was 29.72 inches and falling. Elsewhere across Ohio, it was mostly sunny, with a temperature of 78 at Cleveland, 77 at Youngstown, and 83 at Cincinnati. It was partly sunny, with a temperature of 77 at Worcester, 80 at Toledo Express, and 79 at Dayton. It was cloudy, with a temperature of 76 at Marion, 74 at Akron-Canton Regional Airport, 78 at Findlay, and 79 at Columbus. Reports from nearby cities outside Ohio. At Pittsburgh, rain was falling, with a temperature of 72. At Chicago, it was mostly sunny, with a temperature of 75. It was partly sunny, with a temperature of 77 at Buffalo, and 80 at Indianapolis. At Detroit, it was cloudy, with a temperature of 80. The current time is 1:35 p.m. Eastern Daylight Time. 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On the latest weather map, low pressure will pass east of the area along with a cold front later this morning. High pressure will gradually build in from the west for the middle and end of the week. A low pressure trough returns to the area for the weekend. The forecast for the Central Highlands. Today, mostly cloudy with a chance of showers with a slight chance of thunderstorms this morning, then partly cloudy this afternoon. Highs around 80. Northwest winds 10 to 15 miles per hour, becoming north this afternoon. Chance of rain 50%. Tonight, partly cloudy in the evening, then clearing. Lows around 60. North winds 10 to 15 miles per hour with gusts up to 25 miles per hour. Wednesday, mostly sunny. Highs in the upper 70s. Northwest winds 10 to 15 miles per hour with gusts up to 25 miles per hour. Wednesday night, clear. Lows in the upper 50s. North winds 10 to 15 miles per hour. Thursday, sunny. Highs in the upper 70s. North winds 5 to 10 miles per hour with gusts up to 20 miles per hour. Thursday night, mostly clear. Lows in the upper 50s. At 1 p.m., weather reports for selected cities. At Mansfield Long Regional Airport, it was cloudy. The temperature was 76 degrees, the dew point 68, and the relative humidity 76%. The wind was northwest, at 9 miles an hour.
the pressure was 29.72 inches and falling. Elsewhere across Ohio, it was mostly sunny, with a temperature of 78 at Cleveland, 77 at Youngstown, and 83 at Cincinnati. It was partly sunny, with a temperature of 77 at Worcester, 80 at Toledo Express, and 79 at Dayton. It was cloudy, with a temperature of 76 at Marion, 74 at Akron-Canton Regional Airport, 78 at Findlay, and 79 at Columbus. Reports from nearby cities outside Ohio, at Pittsburgh, rain was falling, with a temperature of 72. At Chicago, it was mostly sunny, with a temperature of 75. It was partly sunny, with a temperature of 77 at Buffalo, and 80 at Indianapolis. At Detroit, it was cloudy, with a temperature of 80. The current time is 1:38 p.m. Eastern Daylight Time. 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We supply the latest available information for the Central Highlands over station WWG 57 from Butler on a frequency of 162.450 MHz. On the latest weather map, low pressure will pass east of the area along with a cold front later this morning. High pressure will gradually build in from the west for the middle and end of the week. A low pressure trough returns to the area for the weekend. The forecast for the Central Highlands. Today, mostly cloudy with a chance of showers with a slight chance of thunderstorms this morning, then partly cloudy this afternoon. Highs around 80. Northwest winds 10 to 15 miles per hour, becoming north this afternoon. Chance of rain 50%. Tonight, partly cloudy in the evening, then clearing. Lows around 60. North winds 10 to 15 miles per hour with gusts up to 25 miles per hour. Wednesday, mostly sunny. Highs in the upper 70s. Northwest winds 10 to 15 miles per hour with gusts up to 25 miles per hour. Wednesday night, clear. Lows in the upper 50s. North winds 10 to 15 miles per hour. Thursday, sunny. Highs in the upper 70s. North winds 5 to 10 miles per hour with gusts up to 20 miles per hour. Thursday night, mostly clear. Lows in the upper 50s. At 1 p.m., weather reports for selected cities. At Mansfield Long Regional Airport, it was cloudy. The temperature was 76 degrees, the dew point 68, and the relative humidity 76%. The wind was northwest, at 9 miles an hour. The pressure was 29.72 inches and falling. Elsewhere across Ohio, it was mostly sunny, with a temperature of 78 at Cleveland, 77 at Youngstown, and 83 at Cincinnati. It was partly sunny, with a temperature of 77 at Worcester, 80 at Toledo Express, and 79 at Dayton. It was cloudy, with a temperature of 76 at Marion, 74 at Akron-Canton Regional Airport, 78 at Findlay, and 79 at Columbus. Reports from nearby cities outside Ohio. At Pittsburgh, rain was falling, with a temperature of 72. At Chicago, it was mostly sunny, with a temperature of 75. It was partly sunny, with a temperature of 77 at Buffalo, and 80 at Indianapolis. At Detroit, it was cloudy, with a temperature of 80. The extended forecast for the Central Highlands. Friday, mostly sunny in the morning, then becoming partly cloudy. Highs in the lower 80s. Friday night, mostly cloudy. Lows in the lower 60s. Saturday, mostly cloudy. A chance of showers and thunderstorms in the afternoon. Highs in the lower 80s. Chance of rain 40%. Saturday night, a chance of thunderstorms in the evening. Mostly cloudy with a chance of showers. Lows in the lower 60s. Chance of rain 40%. Sunday, mostly cloudy in the morning, then becoming partly sunny. A chance of showers. A chance of thunderstorms in the afternoon. Highs in the lower 80s. Chance of rain 50%. Sunday night, mostly cloudy with a chance of showers and thunderstorms in the evening, then partly cloudy after midnight. Lows in the lower 60s. Chance of rain 50%. Monday, partly cloudy. Highs in the lower 80s. The current time is 1:42 p.m. Eastern Daylight Time.
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On the latest weather map, low pressure will pass east of the area along with a cold front later this morning. High pressure will gradually build in from the west for the middle and end of the week. A low pressure trough returns to the area for the weekend. The forecast for the Central Highlands. Today, mostly cloudy with a chance of showers with a slight chance of thunderstorms this morning, then partly cloudy this afternoon. Highs around 80. Northwest winds 10 to 15 miles per hour, becoming north this afternoon. Chance of rain 50%. Tonight, partly cloudy in the evening, then clearing. Lows around 60. North winds 10 to 15 miles per hour with gusts up to 25 miles per hour. Wednesday, mostly sunny. Highs in the upper 70s. Northwest winds 10 to 15 miles per hour with gusts up to 25 miles per hour. Wednesday night, clear. Lows in the upper 50s. North winds 10 to 15 miles per hour. Thursday, sunny. Highs in the upper 70s. North winds 5 to 10 miles per hour with gusts up to 20 miles per hour. Thursday night, mostly clear. Lows in the upper 50s. At 1 p.m., weather reports for selected cities. At Mansfield Long Regional Airport, it was cloudy. The temperature was 76 degrees, the dew point 68, and the relative humidity 76%. The wind was northwest, at 9 miles an hour. The pressure was 29.72 inches and falling. Elsewhere across Ohio, it was mostly sunny, with a temperature of 78 at Cleveland, 77 at Youngstown, and 83 at Cincinnati. It was partly sunny, with a temperature of 77 at Worcester, 80 at Toledo Express, and 79 at Dayton. It was cloudy, with a temperature of 76 at Marion, 74 at Akron-Canton Regional Airport, 78 at Findlay, and 79 at Columbus. Reports from nearby cities outside Ohio. At Pittsburgh, rain was falling, with a temperature of 72. At Chicago, it was mostly sunny, with a temperature of 75. It was partly sunny, with a temperature of 77 at Buffalo, and 80 at Indianapolis. At Detroit, it was cloudy, with a temperature of 80. The current time is 1:44 p.m. Eastern Daylight Time. 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We supply the latest available information for the Central Highlands over station WWG 57 from Butler on a frequency of 162.450 MHz. On the latest weather map, low pressure will pass east of the area along with a cold front later this morning. High pressure will gradually build in from the west for the middle and end of the week. A low pressure trough returns to the area for the weekend. The forecast for the Central Highlands. Today, mostly cloudy with a chance of showers with a slight chance of thunderstorms this morning, then partly cloudy this afternoon. Highs around 80. Northwest winds 10 to 15 miles per hour, becoming north this afternoon. Chance of rain 50%. Tonight, partly cloudy in the evening, then clearing. Lows around 60. North winds 10 to 15 miles per hour with gusts up to 25 miles per hour. Wednesday, mostly sunny. Highs in the upper 70s. Northwest winds 10 to 15 miles per hour with gusts up to 25 miles per hour. Wednesday night, clear. Lows in the upper 50s. North winds 10 to 15 miles per hour. Thursday, sunny. Highs in the upper 70s. North winds 5 to 10 miles per hour with gusts up to 20 miles per hour. Thursday night, mostly clear. Lows in the upper 50s. At 1 p.m., weather reports for selected cities. At Mansfield Long Regional Airport, it was cloudy. The temperature was 76 degrees, the dew point 68, and the relative humidity 76%. The wind was northwest, at 9 miles an hour. The pressure was 29.72 inches and falling. Elsewhere across Ohio, it was mostly sunny, with a temperature of 78 at Cleveland,
77 at Youngstown, and 83 at Cincinnati. It was partly sunny, with a temperature of 77 at Worcester, 80 at Toledo Express, and 79 at Dayton. It was cloudy, with a temperature of 76 at Marion, 74 at Akron-Canton Regional Airport, 78 at Findlay, and 79 at Columbus. Reports from nearby cities outside Ohio, at Pittsburgh, rain was falling, with a temperature of 72. At Chicago, it was mostly sunny, with a temperature of 75. It was partly sunny, with a temperature of 77 at Buffalo, and 80 at Indianapolis. At Detroit, it was cloudy, with a temperature of 80. The current time is 1:47 p.m. Eastern Daylight Time. 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We supply the latest available information for the Central Highlands over station WWG 57 from Butler on a frequency of 162.450 MHz. On the latest weather map, low pressure will pass east of the area along with a cold front later this morning. High pressure will gradually build in from the west for the middle and end of the week. A low pressure trough returns to the area for the weekend. The forecast for the Central Highlands. Today, mostly cloudy with a chance of showers with a slight chance of thunderstorms this morning, then partly cloudy this afternoon. Highs around 80. Northwest winds 10 to 15 miles per hour, becoming north this afternoon. Chance of rain 50%. Tonight, partly cloudy in the evening, then clearing. Lows around 60. North winds 10 to 15 miles per hour with gusts up to 25 miles per hour. Wednesday, mostly sunny. Highs in the upper 70s. Northwest winds 10 to 15 miles per hour with gusts up to 25 miles per hour. Wednesday night, clear. Lows in the upper 50s. North winds 10 to 15 miles per hour. Thursday, sunny. Highs in the upper 70s. North winds 5 to 10 miles per hour with gusts up to 20 miles per hour. Thursday night, mostly clear. Lows in the upper 50s. At 1 p.m., weather reports for selected cities. At Mansfield-Lom Regional Airport, it was cloudy. The temperature was 76 degrees, the dew point 68, and the relative humidity 76%. The wind was northwest, at 9 miles an hour. The pressure was 29.72 inches and falling. Elsewhere across Ohio, it was mostly sunny, with a temperature of 78 at Cleveland, 77 at Youngstown, and 83 at Cincinnati. It was partly sunny, with a temperature of 77 at Worcester, 80 at Toledo Express, and 79 at Dayton. It was cloudy, with a temperature of 76 at Marion, 74 at Akron-Canton Regional Airport, 78 at Findlay, and 79 at Columbus. Reports from nearby cities outside Ohio. At Pittsburgh, rain was falling, with a temperature of 72. At Chicago, it was mostly sunny, with a temperature of 75. It was partly sunny, with a temperature of 77 at Buffalo, and 80 at Indianapolis. At Detroit, it was cloudy, with a temperature of 80. The extended forecast for the Central Highlands. Friday, mostly sunny in the morning, then becoming partly cloudy. Highs in the lower 80s. Friday night, mostly cloudy. Lows in the lower 60s. Saturday, mostly cloudy. A chance of showers and thunderstorms in the afternoon. Highs in the lower 80s. Chance of rain 40%. Saturday night, a chance of thunderstorms in the evening. Mostly cloudy with a chance of showers. Lows in the lower 60s. Chance of rain 40%. Sunday, mostly cloudy in the morning, then becoming partly sunny. A chance of showers. A chance of thunderstorms in the afternoon. Highs in the lower 80s. Chance of rain 50%. Sunday night, mostly cloudy with a chance of showers and thunderstorms in the evening, then partly cloudy after midnight. Lows in the lower 60s. Chance of rain 50%. Monday, partly cloudy. Highs in the lower 80s. The current time is 1:51 p.m. Eastern Daylight Time. 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
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On the latest weather map, low pressure will pass east of the area along with a cold front later this morning. High pressure will gradually build in from the west for the middle and end of the week. A low pressure trough returns to the area for the weekend. The forecast for the Central Highlands. Today, mostly cloudy with a chance of showers with a slight chance of thunderstorms this morning, then partly cloudy this afternoon. Highs around 80. Northwest winds 10 to 15 miles per hour, becoming north this afternoon. Chance of rain 50%. Tonight, partly cloudy in the evening, then clearing. Lows around 60. North winds 10 to 15 miles per hour with gusts up to 25 miles per hour. Wednesday, mostly sunny. Highs in the upper 70s. Northwest winds 10 to 15 miles per hour with gusts up to 25 miles per hour. Wednesday night, clear. Lows in the upper 50s. North winds 10 to 15 miles per hour. Thursday, sunny. Highs in the upper 70s. North winds 5 to 10 miles per hour with gusts up to 20 miles per hour. Thursday night, mostly clear. Lows in the upper 50s. At 1 p.m., weather reports for selected cities. At Mansfield Long Regional Airport, it was cloudy. The temperature was 76 degrees, the dew point 68, and the relative humidity 76%. The wind was northwest, at 9 miles an hour. The pressure was 29.72 inches and falling. Elsewhere across Ohio, it was mostly sunny, with a temperature of 78 at Cleveland, 77 at Youngstown, and 83 at Cincinnati. It was partly sunny, with a temperature of 77 at Worcester, 80 at Toledo Express, and 79 at Dayton. It was cloudy, with a temperature of 76 at Marion, 74 at Akron-Canton Regional Airport, 78 at Findlay, and 79 at Columbus. Reports from nearby cities outside Ohio. At Pittsburgh, rain was falling, with a temperature of 72. At Chicago, it was mostly sunny, with a temperature of 75. It was partly sunny, with a temperature of 77 at Buffalo, and 80 at Indianapolis. At Detroit, it was cloudy, with a temperature of 80. The current time is 1:54 p.m. Eastern Daylight Time. 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We supply the latest available information for the Central Highlands over station WWG57 from Butler on a frequency of 162.450 MHz. On the latest weather map, low pressure will pass east of the area along with a cold front later this morning. High pressure will gradually build in from the west for the middle and end of the week. A low pressure trough returns to the area for the weekend. The forecast for the Central Highlands. Today, mostly cloudy with a chance of showers with a slight chance of thunderstorms this morning, then partly cloudy this afternoon. Highs around 80. Northwest winds 10 to 15 miles per hour, becoming north this afternoon. Chance of rain 50%. Tonight, partly cloudy in the evening, then clearing. Lows around 60. North winds 10 to 15 miles per hour with gusts up to 25 miles per hour. Wednesday, mostly sunny. Highs in the upper 70s. Northwest winds 10 to 15 miles per hour with gusts up to 25 miles per hour. Wednesday night, clear. Lows in the upper 50s. North winds 10 to 15 miles per hour. Thursday, sunny. Highs in the upper 70s. North winds 5 to 10 miles per hour with gusts up to 20 miles per hour. Thursday night, mostly clear. Lows in the upper 50s. At 1 p.m., weather reports for selected cities. At Mansfield Long Regional Airport, it was cloudy. The temperature was 76 degrees, the dew point 68, and the relative humidity 76%. The wind was northwest, at 9 miles an hour. The pressure was 29.72 inches and falling. Elsewhere across Ohio, it was mostly sunny, with a temperature of 78 at Cleveland, 77 at Youngstown, and 83 at Cincinnati.
It was partly sunny, with a temperature of 77 at Worcester, 80 at Toledo Express, and 79 at Dayton. It was cloudy, with a temperature of 76 at Marion, 74 at Akron-Canton Regional Airport, 78 at Findlay, and 79 at Columbus. Reports from nearby cities outside Ohio, at Pittsburgh, rain was falling, with a temperature of 72. At Chicago, it was mostly sunny, with a temperature of 75. It was partly sunny, with a temperature of 77 at Buffalo, and 80 at Indianapolis. At Detroit, it was cloudy, with a temperature of 80. The current time is 1:57 p.m. Eastern Daylight Time. 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We supply the latest available information for the Central Highlands over station WWG57 from Butler on a frequency of 162.450 MHz. On the latest weather map, low pressure will pass east of the area along with a cold front later this morning. High pressure will gradually build in from the west for the middle and end of the week. A low pressure trough returns to the area for the weekend. The forecast for the Central Highlands. Today, mostly cloudy with a chance of showers with a slight chance of thunderstorms this morning, then partly cloudy this afternoon. Highs around 80. Northwest winds 10 to 15 miles per hour, becoming north this afternoon. Chance of rain 50%. Tonight, partly cloudy in the evening, then clearing. Lows around 60. North winds 10 to 15 miles per hour with gusts up to 25 miles per hour. Wednesday, mostly sunny. Highs in the upper 70s. Northwest winds 10 to 15 miles per hour with gusts up to 25 miles per hour. Wednesday night, clear. Lows in the upper 50s. North winds 10 to 15 miles per hour. Thursday, sunny. Highs in the upper 70s. North winds 5 to 10 miles per hour with gusts up to 20 miles per hour. Thursday night, mostly clear. Lows in the upper 50s. At 1 p.m., weather reports for selected cities. At Mansfield-Lawn Regional Airport, it was cloudy. The temperature was 76 degrees, the dew point 68, and the relative humidity 76%. The wind was northwest, at 9 miles an hour. The pressure was 29.72 inches and falling. Elsewhere across Ohio, it was mostly sunny, with a temperature of 78 at Cleveland, 77 at Youngstown, and 83 at Cincinnati. It was partly sunny, with a temperature of 77 at Worcester, 80 at Toledo Express, and 79 at Dayton. It was cloudy, with a temperature of 76 at Marion, 74 at Akron-Canton Regional Airport, 78 at Findlay, and 79 at Columbus. Reports from nearby cities outside Ohio, at Pittsburgh, rain was falling, with a temperature of 72. At Chicago, it was mostly sunny, with a temperature of 75. It was partly sunny, with a temperature of 77 at Buffalo, and 80 at Indianapolis. At Detroit, it was cloudy, with a temperature of 80. The Nearshore Marine Forecast. For the following marine location, the islands to Vermilion. Small craft advisory in effect through late Wednesday night. West of today, north winds 15 to 25 knots becoming northwest. A slight chance of showers late this morning. A slight chance of showers and thunderstorms late. Waves 3 to 6 feet. Waves occasionally around 7 feet. Tonight, north winds 15 to 25 knots. Partly cloudy. Waves 4 to 7 feet subsiding to 3 to 6 feet. Waves occasionally around 9 feet. Wednesday, north winds 15 to 25 knots becoming northwest. Mostly sunny. Waves 3 to 6 feet. Waves occasionally around 7 feet. Wednesday night, north winds 15 to 25 knots diminishing to 10 to 15 knots. Partly cloudy. Waves 3 to 6 feet subsiding to 2 to 4 feet. Waves occasionally around 7 feet. Winds and waves higher in and near thunderstorms. The water temperature off Toledo is 77 degrees, off Cleveland 74 degrees, and off Erie 75 degrees. The extended forecast for the Central Highlands. Friday, mostly sunny in the morning, then becoming partly cloudy. Highs in the lower 80s.
Friday night, mostly cloudy. Lows in the lower 60s. Saturday, mostly cloudy. A chance of showers and thunderstorms in the afternoon. Highs in the lower 80s. Chance of rain 40%. Saturday night, a chance of thunderstorms in the evening. Mostly cloudy with a chance of showers. Lows in the lower 60s. Chance of rain 40%. Sunday, mostly cloudy in the morning, then becoming partly sunny. A chance of showers. A chance of thunderstorms in the afternoon. Highs in the lower 80s. Chance of rain 50%. Sunday night, mostly cloudy with a chance of showers and thunderstorms in the evening, then partly cloudy after midnight. Lows in the lower 60s. Chance of rain 50%. Monday, partly cloudy. Highs in the lower 80s. The current time is 2:02 p.m. Eastern Daylight Time. 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On the latest weather map, low pressure will pass east of the area along with a cold front later this morning. High pressure will gradually build in from the west for the middle and end of the week. A low pressure trough returns to the area for the weekend. The forecast for the Central Highlands. Today, mostly cloudy with a chance of showers with a slight chance of thunderstorms this morning, then partly cloudy this afternoon. Highs around 80. Northwest winds 10 to 15 miles per hour, becoming north this afternoon. Chance of rain 50%. Tonight, partly cloudy in the evening, then clearing. Lows around 60. North winds 10 to 15 miles per hour with gusts up to 25 miles per hour. Wednesday, mostly sunny. Highs in the upper 70s. Northwest winds 10 to 15 miles per hour with gusts up to 25 miles per hour. Wednesday night, clear. Lows in the upper 50s. North winds 10 to 15 miles per hour. Thursday, sunny. Highs in the upper 70s. North winds 5 to 10 miles per hour with gusts up to 20 miles per hour. Thursday night, mostly clear. Lows in the upper 50s. At 1 p.m., weather reports for selected cities. At Mansfield Long Regional Airport, it was cloudy. The temperature was 76 degrees, the dew point 68, and the relative humidity 76%. The wind was northwest, at 9 miles an hour. The pressure was 29.72 inches and falling. Elsewhere across Ohio, it was mostly sunny, with a temperature of 78 at Cleveland, 77 at Youngstown, and 83 at Cincinnati. It was partly sunny, with a temperature of 77 at Worcester, 80 at Toledo Express, and 79 at Dayton. It was cloudy, with a temperature of 76 at Marion, 74 at Akron-Canton Regional Airport, 78 at Findlay, and 79 at Columbus. Reports from nearby cities outside Ohio. At Pittsburgh, rain was falling, with a temperature of 72. At Chicago, it was mostly sunny, with a temperature of 75. It was partly sunny, with a temperature of 77 at Buffalo, and 80 at Indianapolis. At Detroit, it was cloudy, with a temperature of 80. At 2 p.m., weather reports for selected cities. At Mansfield Long Regional Airport, it was partly sunny. The temperature was 79 degrees, the dew point 68, and the relative humidity 69%. The wind was northwest, at 14 miles an hour. The pressure was 29.73 inches and rising. Elsewhere across Ohio, it was mostly sunny, with a temperature of 82 at Toledo Express, 78 at Cleveland, and 81 at Findlay. It was partly sunny, with a temperature of 78 at Worcester, 79 at Marion, and 76 at Akron-Canton Regional Airport. Under partly sunny skies, Youngstown reported 78, Cincinnati reported 84, and Dayton reported 81. At Columbus, it was cloudy, with a temperature of 79. Reports from nearby cities outside Ohio. At Pittsburgh, rain was falling, with a temperature of 73. At Chicago, it was mostly sunny, with a temperature of 78. It was partly sunny, with a temperature of 77 at Buffalo, and 82 at Indianapolis. At Detroit,
It was cloudy, with a temperature of 76. The current time is 2:07 p.m. Eastern Daylight Time. 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On the latest weather map, low pressure will pass east of the area along with a cold front later this morning. High pressure will gradually build in from the west for the middle and end of the week. A low pressure trough returns to the area for the weekend. The forecast for the Central Highlands. Today, mostly cloudy with a chance of showers with a slight chance of thunderstorms this morning, then partly cloudy this afternoon. Highs around 80. Northwest winds 10 to 15 miles per hour, becoming north this afternoon. Chance of rain 50%. Tonight, partly cloudy in the evening, then clearing. Lows around 60. North winds 10 to 15 miles per hour with gusts up to 25 miles per hour. Wednesday, mostly sunny. Highs in the upper 70s. Northwest winds 10 to 15 miles per hour with gusts up to 25 miles per hour. Wednesday night, clear. Lows in the upper 50s. North winds 10 to 15 miles per hour. Thursday, sunny. Highs in the upper 70s. North winds 5 to 10 miles per hour with gusts up to 20 miles per hour. Thursday night, mostly clear. Lows in the upper 50s. At 2 p.m., weather reports for selected cities. At Mansfield-Lom Regional Airport, it was partly sunny. The temperature was 79 degrees, the dew point 68, and the relative humidity 69%. The wind was northwest, at 14 miles an hour. The pressure was 29.73 inches and rising. Elsewhere across Ohio, it was mostly sunny, with a temperature of 82 at Toledo Express, 78 at Cleveland, and 81 at Findlay. It was partly sunny, with a temperature of 78 at Worcester, 79 at Marion, and 76 at Akron-Canton Regional Airport. Under partly sunny skies, Youngstown reported 78, Cincinnati reported 84, and Dayton reported 81. At Columbus, it was cloudy, with a temperature of 79. Reports from nearby cities outside Ohio. At Pittsburgh, rain was falling, with a temperature of 73. At Chicago, it was mostly sunny, with a temperature of 78. It was partly sunny, with a temperature of 77 at Buffalo, and 82 at Indianapolis. At Detroit, it was cloudy, with a temperature of 76. The current time is 2:09 p.m. Eastern Daylight Time. The extended forecast for the Central Highlands. Friday, mostly sunny in the morning, then becoming partly cloudy. Highs in the lower 80s. Friday night, mostly cloudy. Lows in the lower 60s. Saturday, mostly cloudy. A chance of showers and thunderstorms in the afternoon. Highs in the lower 80s. Chance of rain 40%. Saturday night, a chance of thunderstorms in the evening. Mostly cloudy with a chance of showers. Lows in the lower 60s. Chance of rain 40%. Sunday, mostly cloudy in the morning, then becoming partly sunny. A chance of showers. A chance of thunderstorms in the afternoon. Highs in the lower 80s. Chance of rain 50%. Sunday night, mostly cloudy with a chance of showers and thunderstorms in the evening, then partly cloudy after midnight. Lows in the lower 60s. Chance of rain 50%. Monday, partly cloudy. Highs in the lower 80s. 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We supply the latest available information for the Central Highlands over station WWG 57 from Butler on a frequency of 162.450 MHz. On the latest weather map, low pressure will pass east of the area along with a cold front later this morning. High pressure will gradually build in from the west for the middle and end of the week. A low pressure trough returns to the area for the weekend. The forecast for the Central Highlands. Today, mostly cloudy with a chance of showers with a slight chance of thunderstorms this morning, then partly cloudy this afternoon. Highs around 80.
Northwest winds 10 to 15 miles per hour, becoming north this afternoon. Chance of rain 50%. Tonight, partly cloudy in the evening, then clearing. Lows around 60. North winds 10 to 15 miles per hour with gusts up to 25 miles per hour.

selected cities, at Mansfield Lom Regional Airport, it was partly sunny. The temperature was 79 degrees, the dew point 68, and the relative humidity 69%. The wind was northwest, at 14 miles an hour. The pressure was 29.73 inches and rising. Elsewhere across Ohio, it was mostly sunny, with a temperature of 82 at Toledo Express, 78 at Cleveland, and 81 at Findlay. It was partly sunny, with a temperature of 78 at Worcester, 79 at Marion, and 76 at Akron-Canton Regional Airport. Under partly sunny skies, Youngstown reported 78, Cincinnati reported 84, and Dayton reported 81. At Columbus, it was cloudy, with a temperature of 79. Reports from nearby cities outside Ohio. At Pittsburgh, rain was falling, with a temperature of 73. At Chicago, it was mostly sunny, with a temperature of 78. It was partly sunny, with a temperature of 77 at Buffalo, and 82 at Indianapolis. At Detroit, it was cloudy, with a temperature of 76. At 2 p.m., weather reports for selected cities. At Mansfield Lom Regional Airport, it was partly sunny. The temperature was 79 degrees, the dew point 68, and the relative humidity 69%. The wind was northwest, at 14 miles an hour. The pressure was 29.73 inches and rising. Elsewhere across Ohio, it was mostly sunny, with a temperature of 82 at Toledo Express, 78 at Cleveland, and 81 at Findlay. It was partly sunny, with a temperature of 78 at Worcester, 79 at Marion, and 76 at Akron-Canton Regional Airport. Under partly sunny skies, Youngstown reported 78, Cincinnati reported 84, and Dayton reported 81. At Columbus, it was cloudy, with a temperature of 79. Reports from nearby cities outside Ohio. At Pittsburgh, rain was falling, with a temperature of 73. At Chicago, it was mostly sunny, with a temperature of 78. It was partly sunny, with a temperature of 77 at Buffalo, and 82 at Indianapolis. At Detroit, it was cloudy, with a temperature of 76. The current time is 2:15 p.m. Eastern Daylight Time. 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On the latest weather map, low pressure will pass east of the area along with a cold front later this morning. High pressure will gradually build in from the west for the middle and end of the week. A low pressure trough returns to the area for the weekend. The forecast for the Central Highlands. Today, mostly cloudy with a chance of showers with a slight chance of thunderstorms this morning, then partly cloudy this afternoon. Highs around 80. Northwest winds 10 to 15 miles per hour, becoming north this afternoon. Chance of rain 50%. Tonight, partly cloudy in the evening, then clearing. Lows around 60. North winds 10 to 15 miles per hour with gusts up to 25 miles per hour. Wednesday, mostly sunny. Highs in the upper 70s. Northwest winds 10 to 15 miles per hour with gusts up to 25 miles per hour. Wednesday night, clear. Lows in the upper 50s. North winds 10 to 15 miles per hour. Thursday, sunny. Highs in the upper 70s. North winds 5 to 10 miles per hour with gusts up to 20 miles per hour. Thursday night, mostly clear. Lows in the upper 50s. At 2 p.m., weather reports for selected cities. At Mansfield Lom Regional Airport, it was partly sunny. The temperature was 79 degrees, the dew point 68, and the relative humidity 69%. The wind was northwest, at 14 miles an hour. The pressure was 29.73 inches and rising. Elsewhere across Ohio, it was mostly sunny, with a temperature of 82 at Toledo Express, 78 at Cleveland, and 81 at Findlay. It was partly sunny, with a temperature of 78 at Worcester, 79 at Marion, and 76 at Akron-Canton Regional Airport. Under partly sunny skies, Youngstown reported 78, Cincinnati reported 84, and Dayton reported 81. At Columbus, it was cloudy, with a temperature of 79. Reports from

Nearby cities outside Ohio, at Pittsburgh, rain was falling, with a temperature of 73. At Chicago, it was mostly sunny, with a temperature of 78. It was partly sunny, with a temperature of 77 at Buffalo, and 82 at Indianapolis. At Detroit, it was cloudy, with a temperature of 76. The current time is 2:18 p.m. Eastern Daylight Time. 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We supply the latest available information for the Central Highlands over station WWG57 from Butler on a frequency of 162.450 MHz. On the latest weather map, low pressure will pass east of the area along with a cold front later this morning. High pressure will gradually build in from the west for the middle and end of the week. A low-pressure trough returns to the area for the weekend. The forecast for the Central Highlands. Today, mostly cloudy with a chance of showers with a slight chance of thunderstorms this morning, then partly cloudy this afternoon. Highs around 80. Northwest winds 10 to 15 miles per hour, becoming north this afternoon. Chance of rain 50%. Tonight, partly cloudy in the evening, then clearing. Lows around 60. North winds 10 to 15 miles per hour with gusts up to 25 miles per hour. Wednesday, mostly sunny. Highs in the upper 70s. Northwest winds 10 to 15 miles per hour with gusts up to 25 miles per hour. Wednesday night, clear. Lows in the upper 50s. North winds 10 to 15 miles per hour. Thursday, sunny. Highs in the upper 70s. North winds 5 to 10 miles per hour with gusts up to 20 miles per hour. Thursday night, mostly clear. Lows in the upper 50s. At 2 p.m., weather reports for selected cities. At Mansfield Long Regional Airport, it was partly sunny. The temperature was 79 degrees, the dew point 68, and the relative humidity 69%. The wind was northwest, at 14 miles an hour. The pressure was 29.73 inches and rising. Elsewhere across Ohio, it was mostly sunny, with a temperature of 82 at Toledo Express, 78 at Cleveland, and 81 at Findlay. It was partly sunny, with a temperature of 78 at Worcester, 79 at Marion, and 76 at Akron-Canton Regional Airport. Under partly sunny skies, Youngstown reported 78, Cincinnati reported 84, and Dayton reported 81. At Columbus, it was cloudy, with a temperature of 79. Reports from nearby cities outside Ohio. At Pittsburgh, rain was falling, with a temperature of 73. At Chicago, it was mostly sunny, with a temperature of 78. It was partly sunny, with a temperature of 77 at Buffalo, and 82 at Indianapolis. At Detroit, it was cloudy, with a temperature of 76. The extended forecast for the Central Highlands. Friday, mostly sunny in the morning, then becoming partly cloudy. Highs in the lower 80s. Friday night, mostly cloudy. Lows in the lower 60s. Saturday, mostly cloudy. A chance of showers and thunderstorms in the afternoon. Highs in the lower 80s. Chance of rain 40%. Saturday night, a chance of thunderstorms in the evening. Mostly cloudy with a chance of showers. Lows in the lower 60s. Chance of rain 40%. Sunday, mostly cloudy in the morning, then becoming partly sunny. A chance of showers. A chance of thunderstorms in the afternoon. Highs in the lower 80s. Chance of rain 50%. Sunday night, mostly cloudy with a chance of showers and thunderstorms in the evening, then partly cloudy after midnight. Lows in the lower 60s. Chance of rain 50%. Monday, partly cloudy. Highs in the lower 80s. The current time is 2:22 p.m. Eastern Daylight Time. 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On the latest weather map, low pressure will pass east of the area along with a cold front later this morning. High pressure will gradually build in from the west for the middle and end of the week.
a low-pressure trough returns to the area for the weekend. The forecast for the Central Highlands. Today, mostly cloudy with a chance of showers with a slight chance of thunderstorms this morning, then partly cloudy this afternoon. Highs around 80. Northwest winds 10 to 15 miles per hour, becoming north this afternoon. Chance of rain 50%. Tonight, partly cloudy in the evening, then clearing. Lows around 60. North winds 10 to 15 miles per hour with gusts up to 25 miles per hour. Wednesday, mostly sunny. Highs in the upper 70s. Northwest winds 10 to 15 miles per hour with gusts up to 25 miles per hour. Wednesday night, clear. Lows in the upper 50s. North winds 10 to 15 miles per hour. Thursday, sunny. Highs in the upper 70s. North winds 5 to 10 miles per hour with gusts up to 20 miles per hour. Thursday night, mostly clear. Lows in the upper 50s. At 2 p.m., weather reports for selected cities. At Mansfield Long Regional Airport, it was partly sunny. The temperature was 79 degrees, the dew point 68, and the relative humidity 69%. The wind was northwest, at 14 miles an hour. The pressure was 29.73 inches and rising. Elsewhere across Ohio, it was mostly sunny, with a temperature of 82 at Toledo Express, 78 at Cleveland, and 81 at Findlay. It was partly sunny, with a temperature of 78 at Worcester, 79 at Marion, and 76 at Akron-Canton Regional Airport. Under partly sunny skies, Youngstown reported 78, Cincinnati reported 84, and Dayton reported 81. At Columbus, it was cloudy, with a temperature of 79. Reports from nearby cities outside Ohio. At Pittsburgh, rain was falling, with a temperature of 73. At Chicago, it was mostly sunny, with a temperature of 78. It was partly sunny, with a temperature of 77 at Buffalo, and 82 at Indianapolis. At Detroit, it was cloudy, with a temperature of 76. The current time is 2:25 p.m. Eastern Daylight Time. 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On the latest weather map, low pressure will pass east of the area along with a cold front later this morning. High pressure will gradually build in from the west for the middle and end of the week. A low pressure trough returns to the area for the weekend. The forecast for the Central Highlands. Today, mostly cloudy with a chance of showers with a slight chance of thunderstorms this morning, then partly cloudy this afternoon. Highs around 80. Northwest winds 10 to 15 miles per hour, becoming north this afternoon. Chance of rain 50%. Tonight, partly cloudy in the evening, then clearing. Lows around 60. North winds 10 to 15 miles per hour with gusts up to 25 miles per hour. Wednesday, mostly sunny. Highs in the upper 70s. Northwest winds 10 to 15 miles per hour with gusts up to 25 miles per hour. Wednesday night, clear. Lows in the upper 50s. North winds 10 to 15 miles per hour. Thursday, sunny. Highs in the upper 70s. North winds 5 to 10 miles per hour with gusts up to 20 miles per hour. Thursday night, mostly clear. Lows in the upper 50s. At 2 p.m., weather reports for selected cities. At Mansfield Long Regional Airport, it was partly sunny. The temperature was 79 degrees, the dew point 68, and the relative humidity 69%. The wind was northwest, at 14 miles an hour. The pressure was 29.73 inches and rising. Elsewhere across Ohio, it was mostly sunny, with a temperature of 82 at Toledo Express, 78 at Cleveland, and 81 at Findlay. It was partly sunny, with a temperature of 78 at Worcester, 79 at Marion, and 76 at Akron-Canton Regional Airport. Under partly sunny skies, Youngstown reported 78, Cincinnati reported 84, and Dayton reported 81. At Columbus, it was cloudy, with a temperature of 79.
Reports from nearby cities outside Ohio. At Pittsburgh, rain was falling with a temperature of 73. At Chicago, it was mostly sunny with a temperature of 78. It was partly sunny with a temperature of 77 at Buffalo and 82 at Indianapolis. At Detroit, it was cloudy with a temperature of 76. The current time is 2:28 p.m. Eastern Daylight Time. 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On the latest weather map, low pressure will pass east of the area along with a cold front later this morning. High pressure will gradually build in from the west for the middle and end of the week. A low pressure trough returns to the area for the weekend. The forecast for the Central Highlands. Today, mostly cloudy with a chance of showers with a slight chance of thunderstorms this morning, then partly cloudy this afternoon. Highs around 80. Northwest winds 10 to 15 miles per hour, becoming north this afternoon. Chance of rain 50%. Tonight, partly cloudy in the evening, then clearing. Lows around 60. North winds 10 to 15 miles per hour with gusts up to 25 miles per hour. Wednesday, mostly sunny. Highs in the upper 70s. Northwest winds 10 to 15 miles per hour with gusts up to 25 miles per hour. Wednesday night, clear. Lows in the upper 50s. North winds 10 to 15 miles per hour. Thursday, sunny. Highs in the upper 70s. North winds 5 to 10 miles per hour with gusts up to 20 miles per hour. Thursday night, mostly clear. Lows in the upper 50s. At 2 p.m., weather reports for selected cities. At Mansfield-Long Regional Airport, it was partly sunny. The temperature was 79 degrees, the dew point 68, and the relative humidity 69%. The wind was northwest, at 14 miles an hour. The pressure was 29.73 inches and rising. Elsewhere across Ohio, it was mostly sunny, with a temperature of 82 at Toledo Express, 78 at Cleveland, and 81 at Findlay. It was partly sunny, with a temperature of 78 at Worcester, 79 at Marion, and 76 at Akron-Canton Regional Airport. Under partly sunny skies, Youngstown reported 78, Cincinnati reported 84, and Dayton reported 81. At Columbus, it was cloudy, with a temperature of 79. Reports from nearby cities outside Ohio. At Pittsburgh, rain was falling, with a temperature of 73. At Chicago, it was mostly sunny, with a temperature of 78. It was partly sunny, with a temperature of 77 at Buffalo, and 82 at Indianapolis. At Detroit, it was cloudy, with a temperature of 76. The extended forecast for the Central Highlands. Friday, mostly sunny in the morning, then becoming partly cloudy. Highs in the lower 80s. Friday night, mostly cloudy. Lows in the lower 60s. Saturday, mostly cloudy. A chance of showers and thunderstorms in the afternoon. Highs in the lower 80s. Chance of rain 40%. Saturday night, a chance of thunderstorms in the evening. Mostly cloudy with a chance of showers. Lows in the lower 60s. Chance of rain 40%. Sunday, mostly cloudy in the morning, then becoming partly sunny. A chance of showers. A chance of thunderstorms in the afternoon. Highs in the lower 80s. Chance of rain 50%. Sunday night, mostly cloudy with a chance of showers and thunderstorms in the evening, then partly cloudy after midnight. Lows in the lower 60s. Chance of rain 50%. Monday, partly cloudy. Highs in the lower 80s. The current time is 2:32 p.m. Eastern Daylight Time. 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On the latest weather map, low pressure will pass east of the area along with a cold front later this morning.
High pressure will gradually build in from the west for the middle and end of the week. A low pressure trough returns to the area for the weekend. The forecast for the Central Highlands. Today, mostly cloudy with a chance of showers with a slight chance of thunderstorms this morning, then partly cloudy this afternoon. Highs around 80. Northwest winds 10 to 15 miles per hour, becoming north this afternoon. Chance of rain 50%. Tonight, partly cloudy in the evening, then clearing. Lows around 60. North winds 10 to 15 miles per hour with gusts up to 25 miles per hour. Wednesday, mostly sunny. Highs in the upper 70s. Northwest winds 10 to 15 miles per hour with gusts up to 25 miles per hour. Wednesday night, clear. Lows in the upper 50s. North winds 10 to 15 miles per hour. Thursday, sunny. Highs in the upper 70s. North winds 5 to 10 miles per hour with gusts up to 20 miles per hour. Thursday night, mostly clear. Lows in the upper 50s. At 2 p.m., weather reports for selected cities. At Mansfield Long Regional Airport, it was partly sunny. The temperature was 79 degrees, the dew point 68, and the relative humidity 69%. The wind was northwest, at 14 miles an hour. The pressure was 29.73 inches and rising. Elsewhere across Ohio, it was mostly sunny, with a temperature of 82 at Toledo Express, 78 at Cleveland, and 81 at Findlay. It was partly sunny, with a temperature of 78 at Worcester, 79 at Marion, and 76 at Akron-Canton Regional Airport. Under partly sunny skies, Youngstown reported 78, Cincinnati reported 84, and Dayton reported 81. At Columbus, it was cloudy, with a temperature of 79. Reports from nearby cities outside Ohio. At Pittsburgh, rain was falling, with a temperature of 73. At Chicago, it was mostly sunny, with a temperature of 78. It was partly sunny, with a temperature of 77 at Buffalo, and 82 at Indianapolis. At Detroit, it was cloudy, with a temperature of 76. The current time is 2:35 p.m. Eastern Daylight Time. 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On the latest weather map, low pressure will pass east of the area along with a cold front later this morning. High pressure will gradually build in from the west for the middle and end of the week. A low pressure trough returns to the area for the weekend. The forecast for the Central Highlands. This afternoon, partly cloudy with a slight chance of showers and thunderstorms. Highs around 80. North winds 10 to 15 miles per hour. Chance of rain 20%. Tonight, mostly clear. Lows in the upper 50s. North winds 10 to 15 miles per hour. Wednesday, mostly sunny. Highs in the upper 70s. North winds 10 to 15 miles per hour. Wednesday night, clear. Lows in the mid-50s. North winds 5 to 10 miles per hour. Thursday, sunny. Highs in the upper 70s. Northwest winds 5 to 10 miles per hour. Thursday night, clear. Lows in the upper 50s. The extended forecast for the Central Highlands. Friday, mostly sunny in the morning, then becoming partly cloudy. Highs in the lower 80s. Friday night, mostly cloudy. Lows in the lower 60s. Saturday, mostly cloudy. A chance of showers and thunderstorms in the afternoon. Highs in the lower 80s. Chance of rain 30%. Saturday night, a chance of thunderstorms in the evening. Mostly cloudy with a chance of showers. Lows in the lower 60s. Chance of rain 50%. Sunday, mostly cloudy in the morning, then becoming partly sunny. A chance of showers. Highs around 80. Chance of rain 50%. Sunday night, mostly cloudy with a chance of showers. Lows in the lower 60s. Chance of rain 50%. Monday, partly sunny. A chance of showers in the afternoon. Highs in the lower 80s.
chance of rain 30%. At 2 p.m., weather reports for selected cities at Mansfield-Long Region.

airport, it was partly sunny. The temperature was 79 degrees, the dew point 68, and the relative humidity 69%. The wind was northwest, at 14 miles an hour. The pressure was 29.73 inches and rising. Elsewhere across Ohio, it was mostly sunny, with a temperature of 82 at Toledo Express, 78 at Cleveland, and 81 at Findlay. It was partly sunny, with a temperature of 78 at Worcester, 79 at Marion, and 76 at Akron-Canton Regional Airport. Under partly sunny skies, Youngstown reported 78, Cincinnati reported 84, and Dayton reported 81. At Columbus, it was cloudy, with a temperature of 79. Reports from nearby cities outside Ohio. At Pittsburgh, rain was falling, with a temperature of 73. At Chicago, it was mostly sunny, with a temperature of 78. It was partly sunny, with a temperature of 77 at Buffalo, and 82 at Indianapolis. At Detroit, it was cloudy, with a temperature of 76. The current time is 2:38 p.m. Eastern Daylight Time. 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On the latest weather map, low pressure will pass east of the area along with a cold front later this morning. High pressure will gradually build in from the west for the middle and end of the week. A low-pressure trough returns to the area for the weekend. The forecast for the Central Highlands. This afternoon, partly cloudy with a slight chance of showers and thunderstorms. Highs around 80. North winds 10 to 15 miles per hour. Chance of rain 20%. Tonight, mostly clear. Lows in the upper 50s. North winds 10 to 15 miles per hour. Wednesday, mostly sunny. Highs in the upper 70s. North winds 10 to 15 miles per hour. Wednesday night, clear. Lows in the mid 50s. North winds 5 to 10 miles per hour. Thursday, sunny. Highs in the upper 70s. Northwest winds 5 to 10 miles per hour. Thursday night, clear. Lows in the upper 50s. The extended forecast for the Central Highlands. Friday, mostly sunny in the morning, then becoming partly cloudy. Highs in the lower 80s. Friday night, mostly cloudy. Lows in the lower 60s. Saturday, mostly cloudy. A chance of showers and thunderstorms in the afternoon. Highs in the lower 80s. Chance of rain 30%. Saturday night, a chance of thunderstorms in the evening. Mostly cloudy with a chance of showers. Lows in the lower 60s. Chance of rain 50%. Sunday, mostly cloudy in the morning, then becoming partly sunny. A chance of showers. Highs around 80. Chance of rain 50%. Sunday night, mostly cloudy with a chance of showers. Lows in the lower 60s. Chance of rain 50%. Monday, partly sunny. A chance of showers in the afternoon. Highs in the lower 80s. Chance of rain 30%. At 2 p.m., weather reports for selected cities. At Mansfield Long Regional Airport, it was partly sunny. The temperature was 79 degrees, the dew point 68, and the relative humidity 69%. The wind was northwest, at 14 miles an hour. The pressure was 29.73 inches and rising. Elsewhere across Ohio, it was mostly sunny, with a temperature of 82 at Toledo Express, 78 at Cleveland, and 81 at Findlay. It was partly sunny, with a temperature of 78 at Worcester, 79 at Marion, and 76 at Akron-Canton Regional Airport. Under partly sunny skies, Youngstown reported 78, Cincinnati reported 84, and Dayton reported 81. At Columbus, it was cloudy, with a temperature of 79. Reports from nearby cities outside Ohio. At Pittsburgh, rain was falling, with a temperature of 73. At Chicago, it was mostly sunny, with a temperature of 78. It was partly sunny, with a temperature of 77 at Buffalo, and 82 at Indianapolis. At Detroit, it was cloudy, with a temperature of 76.
The current time is 2:42 p.m. Eastern Daylight Time. 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On the latest weather map, low pressure will pass east of the area along with a cold front later this morning. High pressure will gradually build in from the west for the middle and end of the week. A low pressure trough returns to the area for the weekend. The forecast for the Central Highlands. This afternoon, partly cloudy with a slight chance of showers and thunderstorms. Highs around 80. North winds 10 to 15 miles per hour. Chance of rain 20%. Tonight, mostly clear. Lows in the upper 50s. North winds 10 to 15 miles per hour. Wednesday, mostly sunny. Highs in the upper 70s. North winds 10 to 15 miles per hour. Wednesday night, clear. Lows in the mid-50s. North winds 5 to 10 miles per hour. Thursday, sunny. Highs in the upper 70s. Northwest winds 5 to 10 miles per hour. Thursday night, clear. Lows in the upper 50s. At 2 p.m., weather reports for selected cities. At Mansfield-Laum Regional Airport, it was partly sunny. The temperature was 79 degrees, the dew point 68, and the relative humidity 69%. The wind was northwest, at 14 miles an hour. The pressure was 29.73 inches and rising. Elsewhere across Ohio, it was mostly sunny, with a temperature of 82 at Toledo Express, 78 at Cleveland, and 81 at Findlay. It was partly sunny, with a temperature of 78 at Worcester, 79 at Marion, and 76 at Akron-Canton Regional Airport. Under partly sunny skies, Youngstown reported 78, Cincinnati reported 84, and Dayton reported 81. At Columbus, it was cloudy, with a temperature of 79. Reports from nearby cities outside Ohio. At Pittsburgh, rain was falling, with a temperature of 73. At Chicago, it was mostly sunny, with a temperature of 78. It was partly sunny, with a temperature of 77 at Buffalo, and 82 at Indianapolis. At Detroit, it was cloudy, with a temperature of 76. The current time is 2:45 p.m. Eastern Daylight Time. 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On the latest weather map, low pressure will pass east of the area along with a cold front later this morning. High pressure will gradually build in from the west for the middle and end of the week. A low pressure trough returns to the area for the weekend. The forecast for the Central Highlands. This afternoon, partly cloudy with a slight chance of showers and thunderstorms. Highs around 80. North winds 10 to 15 miles per hour. Chance of rain 20%. Tonight, mostly clear. Lows in the upper 50s. North winds 10 to 15 miles per hour. Wednesday, mostly sunny. Highs in the upper 70s. North winds 10 to 15 miles per hour. Wednesday night, clear. Lows in the mid-50s. North winds 5 to 10 miles per hour. Thursday, sunny. Highs in the upper 70s. Northwest winds 5 to 10 miles per hour. Thursday night, clear. Lows in the upper 50s. At 2 p.m., weather reports for selected cities. At Mansfield-Laum Regional Airport, it was partly sunny. The temperature was 79 degrees, the dew point 68, and the relative humidity 69%. The wind was northwest, at 14 miles an hour. The pressure was 29.73 inches and rising. Elsewhere across Ohio, it was mostly sunny, with a temperature of 82 at Toledo Express, 78 at Cleveland, and 81 at Findlay. It was partly sunny, with a temperature of 78 at Worcester, 79 at Marion, and 76 at Akron-Canton Regional Airport. Under partly sunny skies, Youngstown reported 78, Cincinnati reported 84, and Dayton reported 81.
At Columbus, it was cloudy, with a temperature of 79. Reports from nearby cities outside Ohio. At Pittsburgh, rain was falling, with a temperature of 73. At Chicago, it was mostly sunny, with a temperature of 78. It was partly sunny, with a temperature of 77 at Buffalo, and 82 at Indianapolis. At Detroit, it was cloudy, with a temperature of 76. The current time is 2:48 p.m. Eastern Daylight Time. 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On the latest weather map, low pressure drifting into upstate New York will drag a cold front south of the region this evening. A trough will linger across the Great Lakes Wednesday before high pressure builds in late Wednesday and persists through the end of the week. This high will depart east this weekend as a closed low approaches the Ohio and Tennessee valleys. The forecast for the Central Highlands. This afternoon, partly cloudy with a slight chance of showers and thunderstorms. Highs around 80. North winds 10 to 15 miles per hour. Chance of rain 20%. Tonight, mostly clear. Lows in the upper 50s. North winds 10 to 15 miles per hour. Wednesday, mostly sunny. Highs in the upper 70s. North winds 10 to 15 miles per hour. Wednesday night, clear. Lows in the mid-50s. North winds 5 to 10 miles per hour. Thursday, sunny. Highs in the upper 70s. Northwest winds 5 to 10 miles per hour. Thursday night, clear. Lows in the upper 50s. At 2 p.m., weather reports for selected cities. At Mansfield-Lawn Regional Airport, it was partly sunny. The temperature was 79 degrees, the dew point 68, and the relative humidity 69%. The wind was northwest, at 14 miles an hour. The pressure was 29.73 inches and rising. Elsewhere across Ohio, it was mostly sunny, with a temperature of 82 at Toledo Express, 78 at Cleveland, and 81 at Findlay. It was partly sunny, with a temperature of 78 at Worcester, 79 at Marion, and 76 at Akron-Canton Regional Airport. Under partly sunny skies, Youngstown reported 78, Cincinnati reported 84, and Dayton reported 81. At Columbus, it was cloudy, with a temperature of 79. Reports from nearby cities outside Ohio. At Pittsburgh, rain was falling, with a temperature of 73. At Chicago, it was mostly sunny, with a temperature of 78. It was partly sunny, with a temperature of 77 at Buffalo, and 82 at Indianapolis. At Detroit, it was cloudy, with a temperature of 76. The extended forecast for the Central Highlands. Friday, mostly sunny in the morning, then becoming partly cloudy. Highs in the lower 80s. Friday night, mostly cloudy. Lows in the lower 60s. Saturday, mostly cloudy. A chance of showers and thunderstorms in the afternoon. Highs in the lower 80s. Chance of rain 30%. Saturday night, a chance of thunderstorms in the evening. Mostly cloudy with a chance of showers. Lows in the lower 60s. Chance of rain 50%. Sunday, mostly cloudy in the morning, then becoming partly sunny. A chance of showers. Highs around 80. Chance of rain 50%. Sunday night, mostly cloudy with a chance of showers. Lows in the lower 60s. Chance of rain 50%. Monday, partly sunny. A chance of showers in the afternoon. Highs in the lower 80s. Chance of rain 30%. The current time is 2:52 p.m. Eastern Daylight Time. 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On the latest weather map, low pressure drifting into upstate New York will drag a cold front south of the region this evening. A trough will linger across the Great Lakes Wednesday before high pressure builds in late Wednesday and persists through the end of the week.
This high will depart east this weekend as a closed low approaches the Ohio and Tennessee valleys. The forecast for the Central Highlands. This afternoon, partly cloudy with a slight chance of showers and thunderstorms. Highs around 80. North winds 10 to 15 miles per hour. Chance of rain 20%. Tonight, mostly clear. Lows in the upper 50s. North winds 10 to 15 miles per hour. Wednesday, mostly sunny. Highs in the upper 70s. North winds 10 to 15 miles per hour. Wednesday night, clear. Lows in the mid 50s. North winds 5 to 10 miles per hour. Thursday, sunny. Highs in the upper 70s. Northwest winds 5 to 10 miles per hour. Thursday night, clear. Lows in the upper 50s. At 2 p.m., weather reports for selected cities. At Mansfield Long Regional Airport, it was partly sunny. The temperature was 79 degrees, the dew point 68, and the relative humidity 69%. The wind was northwest, at 14 miles an hour. The pressure was 29.73 inches and rising. Elsewhere across Ohio, it was mostly sunny, with a temperature of 82 at Toledo Express, 78 at Cleveland, and 81 at Findlay. It was partly sunny, with a temperature of 78 at Worcester, 79 at Marion, and 76 at Akron-Canton Regional Airport. Under partly sunny skies, Youngstown reported 78, Cincinnati reported 84, and Dayton reported 81. At Columbus, it was cloudy, with a temperature of 79. Reports from nearby cities outside Ohio. At Pittsburgh, rain was falling, with a temperature of 73. At Chicago, it was mostly sunny, with a temperature of 78. It was partly sunny, with a temperature of 77 at Buffalo, and 82 at Indianapolis. At Detroit, it was cloudy, with a temperature of 76. The current time is 2:54 p.m. Eastern Daylight Time. 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We supply the latest available information for the Central Highlands over station WWG-57 from Butler on a frequency of 162.450 MHz. On the latest weather map, low pressure drifting into upstate New York will drag a cold front south of the region this evening. A trough will linger across the Great Lakes Wednesday before high pressure builds in late Wednesday and persists through the end of the week. This high will depart east this weekend as a closed low approaches the Ohio and Tennessee valleys. The forecast for the Central Highlands. This afternoon, partly cloudy with a slight chance of showers and thunderstorms. Highs around 80. North winds 10 to 15 miles per hour. Chance of rain 20%. Tonight, mostly clear. Lows in the upper 50s. North winds 10 to 15 miles per hour. Wednesday, mostly sunny. Highs in the upper 70s. North winds 10 to 15 miles per hour. Wednesday night, clear. Lows in the mid 50s. North winds 5 to 10 miles per hour. Thursday, sunny. Highs in the upper 70s. Northwest winds 5 to 10 miles per hour. Thursday night, clear. Lows in the upper 50s. At 2 p.m., weather reports for selected cities. At Mansfield Long Regional Airport, it was partly sunny. The temperature was 79 degrees, the dew point 68, and the relative humidity 69%. The wind was northwest, at 14 miles an hour. The pressure was 29.73 inches and rising. Elsewhere across Ohio, it was mostly sunny, with a temperature of 82 at Toledo Express, 78 at Cleveland, and 81 at Findlay. It was partly sunny, with a temperature of 78 at Worcester, 79 at Marion, and 76 at Akron-Canton Regional Airport. Under partly sunny skies, Youngstown reported 78, Cincinnati reported 84, and Dayton reported 81. At Columbus, it was cloudy, with a temperature of 79. Reports from nearby cities outside Ohio. At Pittsburgh, rain was falling, with a temperature of 73. At Chicago, it was mostly sunny, with a temperature of 78. It was partly sunny, with a temperature of 77 at Buffalo, and 82 at Indianapolis. At Detroit, it was cloudy, with a temperature of 76.
The current time is 2:57 p.m. Eastern Daylight Time. 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We supply the latest available information for the Central Highlands over station WWG57 from Butler on a frequency of 162.450 MHz. On the latest weather map, low pressure drifting into upstate New York will drag a cold front south of the region this evening. A trough will linger across the Great Lakes Wednesday before high pressure builds in late Wednesday and persists through the end of the week. This high will depart east this weekend as a closed low approaches the Ohio and Tennessee valleys. The forecast for the Central Highlands. This afternoon, partly cloudy with a slight chance of showers and thunderstorms. Highs around 80. North winds 10 to 15 miles per hour. Chance of rain 20%. Tonight, mostly clear. Lows in the upper 50s. North winds 10 to 15 miles per hour. Wednesday, mostly sunny. Highs in the upper 70s. North winds 10 to 15 miles per hour. Wednesday night, clear. Lows in the mid 50s. North winds 5 to 10 miles per hour. Thursday, sunny. Highs in the upper 70s. Northwest winds 5 to 10 miles per hour. Thursday night, clear. Lows in the upper 50s. At 2 p.m., weather reports for selected cities. At Mansfield Long Regional Airport, it was partly sunny. The temperature was 79 degrees, the dew point 68, and the relative humidity 69%. The wind was northwest, at 14 miles an hour. The pressure was 29.73 inches and rising. Elsewhere across Ohio, it was mostly sunny, with a temperature of 82 at Toledo Express, 78 at Cleveland, and 81 at Findlay. It was partly sunny, with a temperature of 78 at Worcester, 79 at Marion, and 76 at Akron-Canton Regional Airport. Under partly sunny skies, Youngstown reported 78, Cincinnati reported 84, and Dayton reported 81. At Columbus, it was cloudy, with a temperature of 79. Reports from nearby cities outside Ohio. At Pittsburgh, rain was falling, with a temperature of 73. At Chicago, it was mostly sunny, with a temperature of 78. It was partly sunny, with a temperature of 77 at Buffalo, and 82 at Indianapolis. At Detroit, it was cloudy, with a temperature of 76. The Nearshore Marine Forecast. For the following marine location, the islands to Vermilion. Small craft advisory in effect through late Wednesday night. West of today, north winds 15 to 25 knots becoming northwest. A slight chance of showers late this morning. A slight chance of showers and thunderstorms late. Waves 3 to 6 feet. Waves occasionally around 7 feet. Tonight, north winds 15 to 25 knots. Partly cloudy. Waves 4 to 7 feet subsiding to 3 to 6 feet. Waves occasionally around 9 feet. Wednesday, north winds 15 to 25 knots becoming northwest. Mostly sunny. Waves 3 to 6 feet. Waves occasionally around 7 feet. Wednesday night, north winds 15 to 25 knots diminishing to 10 to 15 knots. Partly cloudy. Waves 3 to 6 feet subsiding to 2 to 4 feet. Waves occasionally around 7 feet. Winds and waves higher in and near thunderstorms. The water temperature off Toledo is 77 degrees, off Cleveland 74 degrees, and off Derry 75 degrees. The extended forecast for the Central Highlands. Friday, mostly sunny in the morning, then becoming partly cloudy. Highs in the lower 80s. Friday night, mostly cloudy. Lows in the lower 60s. Saturday, mostly cloudy. A chance of showers and thunderstorms in the afternoon. Highs in the lower 80s. Chance of rain 30%. Saturday night, a chance of thunderstorms in the evening. Mostly cloudy with a chance of showers. Lows in the lower 60s. Chance of rain 50%. Sunday, mostly cloudy in the morning, then becoming partly sunny. A chance of showers. Highs around 80. Chance of rain 50%. Sunday night, mostly cloudy with a chance of showers. Lows in the lower 60s. Chance of rain 50%.
Monday, partly sunny. A chance of showers in the afternoon. Highs in the lower 80s. Chance of rain 30%. The current time is 3:02 p.m. Eastern Daylight Time. 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On the latest weather map, low pressure drifting into upstate New York will drag a cold front south of the region this evening. A trough will linger across the Great Lakes Wednesday before high pressure builds in late Wednesday and persists through the end of the week. This high will depart east this weekend as a closed low approaches the Ohio and Tennessee valleys. The forecast for the Central Highlands. This afternoon, partly cloudy with a slight chance of showers and thunderstorms. Highs around 80. North winds 10 to 15 miles per hour. Chance of rain 20%. Tonight, mostly clear. Lows in the upper 50s. North winds 10 to 15 miles per hour. Wednesday, mostly sunny. Highs in the upper 70s. North winds 10 to 15 miles per hour. Wednesday night, clear. Lows in the mid 50s. North winds 5 to 10 miles per hour. Thursday, sunny. Highs in the upper 70s. Northwest winds 5 to 10 miles per hour. Thursday night, clear. Lows in the upper 50s. At 2 p.m., weather reports for selected cities. At Mansfield-Long Regional Airport, it was partly sunny. The temperature was 79 degrees, the dew point 68, and the relative humidity 69%. The wind was northwest, at 14 miles an hour. The pressure was 29.73 inches and rising. Elsewhere across Ohio, it was mostly sunny, with a temperature of 82 at Toledo Express, 78 at Cleveland, and 81 at Findlay. It was partly sunny, with a temperature of 78 at Worcester, 79 at Marion, and 76 at Akron-Canton Regional Airport. Under partly sunny skies, Youngstown reported 78, Cincinnati reported 84, and Dayton reported 81. At Columbus, it was cloudy, with a temperature of 79. Reports from nearby cities outside Ohio. At Pittsburgh, rain was falling, with a temperature of 73. At Chicago, it was mostly sunny, with a temperature of 78. It was partly sunny, with a temperature of 77 at Buffalo, and 82 at Indianapolis. At Detroit, it was cloudy, with a temperature of 76. At 3 p.m., weather reports for selected cities. At Mansfield-Long Regional Airport, it was partly sunny. The temperature was 80 degrees, the dew point 66, and the relative humidity 62%. The wind was north, at 16 miles an hour. The pressure was 29.74 inches and rising. Elsewhere across Ohio, skies ranged from mostly sunny to partly sunny. It was 80 at Worcester, 82 at Marion, 81 at Toledo Express, 77 at Cleveland, and 81 at Akron-Canton Regional Airport. Youngstown reported 79, Cincinnati reported 85, Dayton reported 82, Findlay reported 81, and Columbus reported 81. Reports from nearby cities outside Ohio. At Pittsburgh, rain was falling, with a temperature of 78. At Chicago, it was mostly sunny, with a temperature of 79. It was partly sunny, with a temperature of 79 at Buffalo, and 84 at Indianapolis. At Detroit, it was cloudy, with a temperature of 77. The current time is 3:06 p.m. Eastern Daylight Time. 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We supply the latest available information for the Central Highlands over station WWG 57 from Butler on a frequency of 162.450 MHz. On the latest weather map, low pressure drifting into upstate New York will drag a cold front south of the region this evening. A trough will linger across the Great Lakes Wednesday before high pressure builds in late Wednesday and persists through the end of the week. This high will depart east this weekend as a closed low approaches the Ohio and Tennessee valleys. The forecast for the Central Highlands. This afternoon, partly cloudy with a slight chance of showers and thunderstorms.
Highs around 80. North winds 10 to 15 miles per hour. Chance of rain 20%. Tonight, mostly clear. Lows in the upper 50s. North winds 10 to 15 miles per hour. Wednesday, mostly sunny. Highs in the upper 70s. North winds 10 to 15 miles per hour. Wednesday night, clear. Lows in the mid 50s. North winds 5 to 10 miles per hour. Thursday, sunny. Highs in the upper 70s. Northwest winds 5 to 10 miles per hour. Thursday night, clear. Lows in the upper 50s. At 3 p.m., weather reports for selected cities. At Mansfield Lawn Regional Airport, it was partly sunny. The temperature was 80 degrees, the dew point 66, and the relative humidity 62%. The wind was north, at 16 miles an hour. The pressure was 29.74 inches and rising. Elsewhere across Ohio, skies ranged from mostly sunny to partly sunny. It was 80 at Wooster, 82 at Marion, 81 at Toledo Express, 77 at Cleveland, and 81 at Akron-Canton Regional Airport. Youngstown reported 79, Cincinnati reported 85, Dayton reported 82, Findlay reported 81, and Columbus reported 81. Reports from nearby cities outside Ohio. At Pittsburgh, rain was falling, with a temperature of 78. At Chicago, it was mostly sunny, with a temperature of 79. It was partly sunny, with a temperature of 79 at Buffalo, and 84 at Indianapolis. At Detroit, it was cloudy, with a temperature of 77. The current time is 3:09 p.m. Eastern Daylight Time. 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We supply the latest available information for the Central Highlands over station WWG57 from Butler on a frequency of 162.450 MHz. On the latest weather map, low pressure drifting into upstate New York will drag a cold front south of the region this evening. A trough will linger across the Great Lakes Wednesday before high pressure builds in late Wednesday and persists through the end of the week. This high will depart east this weekend as a closed low approaches the Ohio and Tennessee valleys. The extended forecast for the Central Highlands. Friday, mostly sunny in the morning, then becoming partly cloudy. Highs in the lower 80s. Friday night, mostly cloudy. Lows in the lower 60s. Saturday, mostly cloudy. A chance of showers and thunderstorms in the afternoon. Highs in the lower 80s. Chance of rain 30%. Saturday night, a chance of thunderstorms in the evening. Mostly cloudy with a chance of showers. Lows in the lower 60s. Chance of rain 50%. Sunday, mostly cloudy in the morning, then becoming partly sunny. A chance of showers. Highs around 80. Chance of rain 50%. Sunday night, mostly cloudy with a chance of showers. Lows in the lower 60s. Chance of rain 50%. Monday, partly sunny. A chance of showers in the afternoon. Highs in the lower 80s. Chance of rain 30%. The forecast for the Central Highlands. This afternoon, partly cloudy with a slight chance of showers and thunderstorms. Highs around 80. North winds 10 to 15 miles per hour. Chance of rain 20%. Tonight, mostly clear. Lows in the upper 50s. North winds 10 to 15 miles per hour. Wednesday, mostly sunny. Highs in the upper 70s. North winds 10 to 15 miles per hour. Wednesday night, clear. Lows in the mid 50s. North winds 5 to 10 miles per hour. Thursday, sunny. Highs in the upper 70s. Northwest winds 5 to 10 miles per hour. Thursday night, clear. Lows in the upper 50s. At 3 p.m., weather reports for selected cities. At Mansfield Lawn Regional Airport, it was partly sunny. The temperature was 80 degrees, the dew point 66, and the relative humidity 62%. The wind was north, at 16 miles an hour. The pressure was 29.74 inches and rising. Elsewhere across Ohio, skies ranged from mostly sunny to partly sunny.
It was 80 at Wooster, 82 at Marion, 81 at Toledo Express, 77 at Cleveland, and 81 at Akron-Canton Regional Airport.

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On the latest weather map, low pressure drifting into upstate New York will drag a cold front south of the region this evening. A trough will linger across the Great Lakes Wednesday before high pressure builds in late Wednesday and persists through the end of the week. This high will depart east this weekend as a closed low approaches the Ohio and Tennessee valleys. The forecast for the Central Highlands. This afternoon, partly cloudy with a slight chance of showers and thunderstorms. Highs around 80. North winds 10 to 15 miles per hour. Chance of rain 20%. Tonight, mostly clear. Lows in the upper 50s. North winds 10 to 15 miles per hour. Wednesday, mostly sunny. Highs in the upper 70s. North winds 10 to 15 miles per hour. Wednesday night, clear. Lows in the mid 50s. North winds 5 to 10 miles per hour. Thursday, sunny. Highs in the upper 70s. Northwest winds 5 to 10 miles per hour. Thursday night, clear. Lows in the upper 50s. At 3 p.m., weather reports for selected cities. At Mansfield Long Regional Airport, it was partly sunny. The temperature was 80 degrees, the dew point 66, and the relative humidity 62%. The wind was north, at 16 miles an hour. The pressure was 29.74 inches and rising. Elsewhere across Ohio, skies ranged from mostly sunny to partly sunny. It was 80 at Wooster, 82 at Marion, 81 at Toledo Express, 77 at Cleveland, and 81 at Akron-Canton Regional Airport. Youngstown reported 79, Cincinnati reported 85, Dayton reported 82, Findlay reported 81, and Columbus reported 81. Reports from nearby cities outside Ohio. At Pittsburgh, rain was falling, with a temperature of 78. At Chicago, it was mostly sunny, with a temperature of 79. It was partly sunny, with a temperature of 79 at Buffalo, and 84 at Indianapolis. At Detroit, it was cloudy, with a temperature of 77. The current time is 3:16 p.m. Eastern Daylight Time. 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On the latest weather map, low pressure drifting into upstate New York will drag a cold front south of the region this evening. A trough will linger across the Great Lakes Wednesday before high pressure builds in late Wednesday and persists through the end of the week. This high will depart east this weekend as a closed low approaches the Ohio and Tennessee valleys. The forecast for the Central Highlands. This afternoon, partly cloudy with a slight chance of showers and thunderstorms. Highs around 80. North winds 10 to 15 miles per hour. Chance of rain 20%. Tonight, mostly clear. Lows in the upper 50s. North winds 10 to 15 miles per hour. Wednesday, mostly sunny. Highs in the upper 70s. North winds 10 to 15 miles per hour. Wednesday night, clear. Lows in the mid 50s. North winds 5 to 10 miles per hour. Thursday, sunny. Highs in the upper 70s. Northwest winds 5 to 10 miles per hour. Thursday night, clear. Lows in the upper 50s. At 3 p.m., weather reports for selected cities. At Mansfield Long Regional Airport, it was partly sunny. The temperature was 80 degrees, the dew point 66, and the relative humidity 62%. The wind was north, at 16 miles an hour. The pressure was 29.74 inches and rising. Elsewhere across Ohio, skies ranged from mostly sunny to partly sunny. It was 80 at Wooster, 82 at Marion, 81 at Toledo Express, 77 at Cleveland, and 81 at Akron-Canton Regional Airport. Youngstown reported 79, Cincinnati reported 85, Dayton reported 82, Findlay reported 81, and Columbus reported 81.

Reports from nearby cities outside Ohio. At Pittsburgh, rain was falling with a temperature of 78. At Chicago, it was mostly sunny with a temperature of 79. It was partly sunny with a temperature of 79 at Buffalo and 84 at Indianapolis. At Detroit, it was cloudy with a temperature of 77. The current time is 3:18 p.m. Eastern Daylight Time. 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We supply the latest available information for the Central Highlands over station WWG57 from Butler on a frequency of 162.450 MHz. On the latest weather map, low pressure drifting into upstate New York will drag a cold front south of the region this evening. A trough will linger across the Great Lakes Wednesday before high pressure builds in late Wednesday and persists through the end of the week. This high will depart east this weekend as a closed low approaches the Ohio and Tennessee valleys. The forecast for the Central Highlands. This afternoon, partly cloudy with a slight chance of showers and thunderstorms. Highs around 80. North winds 10 to 15 miles per hour. Chance of rain 20%. Tonight, mostly clear. Lows in the upper 50s. North winds 10 to 15 miles per hour. Wednesday, mostly sunny. Highs in the upper 70s. North winds 10 to 15 miles per hour. Wednesday night, clear. Lows in the mid 50s. North winds 5 to 10 miles per hour. Thursday, sunny. Highs in the upper 70s. Northwest winds 5 to 10 miles per hour. Thursday night, clear. Lows in the upper 50s. The extended forecast for the Central Highlands. Friday, mostly sunny in the morning, then becoming partly cloudy. Highs in the lower 80s. Friday night, mostly cloudy. Lows in the lower 60s. Saturday, mostly cloudy. A chance of showers and thunderstorms in the afternoon. Highs in the lower 80s. Chance of rain 30%. Saturday night, a chance of thunderstorms in the evening. Mostly cloudy with a chance of showers. Lows in the lower 60s. Chance of rain 50%. Sunday, mostly cloudy in the morning, then becoming partly sunny. A chance of showers. Highs around 80. Chance of rain 50%. Sunday night, mostly cloudy with a chance of showers. Lows in the lower 60s. Chance of rain 50%. Monday, partly sunny. A chance of showers in the afternoon. Highs in the lower 80s. Chance of rain 30%. At 3 p.m., weather reports for selected cities. At Mansfield Long Regional Airport, it was partly sunny. The temperature was 80 degrees, the dew point 66, and the relative humidity 62%. The wind was north, at 16 miles an hour. The pressure was 29.74 inches and rising. Elsewhere across Ohio, skies ranged from mostly sunny to partly sunny. It was 80 at Wooster, 82 at Marion, 81 at Toledo Express, 77 at Cleveland, and 81 at Akron-Canton Regional Airport. Youngstown reported 79, Cincinnati reported 85, Dayton reported 82, Findlay reported 81, and Columbus reported 81. Reports from nearby cities outside Ohio. At Pittsburgh, rain was falling, with a temperature of 78. At Chicago, it was mostly sunny, with a temperature of 79. It was partly sunny, with a temperature of 79 at Buffalo, and 84 at Indianapolis. At Detroit, it was cloudy, with a temperature of 77. The current time is 3:22 p.m. Eastern Daylight Time. 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On the latest weather map, low pressure drifting into upstate New York will drag a cold front south of the region this evening. A trough will linger across the Great Lakes Wednesday before high pressure builds in late Wednesday and persists through the end of the week. This high will depart east this weekend as a closed low approaches the Ohio and Tennessee valleys. The forecast for the Central Highlands.
This afternoon, partly cloudy with a slight chance of showers and thunderstorms. Highs around 80. North winds 10 to 15 miles per hour. Chance of rain 20%. Tonight, mostly clear. Lows in the upper 50s. North winds 10 to 15 miles per hour. Wednesday, mostly sunny. Highs in the upper 70s. North winds 10 to 15 miles per hour. Wednesday night, clear. Lows in the mid-50s. North winds 5 to 10 miles per hour. Thursday, sunny. Highs in the upper 70s. Northwest winds 5 to 10 miles per hour. Thursday night, clear. Lows in the upper 50s. At 3 p.m., weather reports for selected cities. At Mansfield Long Regional Airport, it was partly sunny. The temperature was 80 degrees, the dew point 66, and the relative humidity 62%. The wind was north, at 16 miles an hour. The pressure was 29.74 inches and rising. Elsewhere across Ohio, skies ranged from mostly sunny to partly sunny. It was 80 at Wooster, 82 at Marion, 81 at Toledo Express, 77 at Cleveland, and 81 at Akron-Canton Regional Airport. Youngstown reported 79, Cincinnati reported 85, Dayton reported 82, Findlay reported 81, and Columbus reported 81. Reports from nearby cities outside Ohio. At Pittsburgh, rain was falling, with a temperature of 78. At Chicago, it was mostly sunny, with a temperature of 79. It was partly sunny, with a temperature of 79 at Buffalo, and 84 at Indianapolis. At Detroit, it was cloudy, with a temperature of 77. The current time is 3:25 p.m. Eastern Daylight Time. 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We supply the latest available information for the Central Highlands over station WWG 57 from Butler on a frequency of 162.450 MHz. On the latest weather map, low pressure drifting into upstate New York will drag a cold front south of the region this evening. A trough will linger across the Great Lakes Wednesday before high pressure builds in late Wednesday and persists through the end of the week. This high will depart east this weekend as a closed low approaches the Ohio and Tennessee valleys. The forecast for the Central Highlands. This afternoon, partly cloudy with a slight chance of showers and thunderstorms. Highs around 80. North winds 10 to 15 miles per hour. Chance of rain 20%. Tonight, mostly clear. Lows in the upper 50s. North winds 10 to 15 miles per hour. Wednesday, mostly sunny. Highs in the upper 70s. North winds 10 to 15 miles per hour. Wednesday night, clear. Lows in the mid-50s. North winds 5 to 10 miles per hour. Thursday, sunny. Highs in the upper 70s. Northwest winds 5 to 10 miles per hour. Thursday night, clear. Lows in the upper 50s. At 3 p.m., weather reports for selected cities. At Mansfield Long Regional Airport, it was partly sunny. The temperature was 80 degrees, the dew point 66, and the relative humidity 62%. The wind was north, at 16 miles an hour. The pressure was 29.74 inches and rising. Elsewhere across Ohio, skies ranged from mostly sunny to partly sunny. It was 80 at Wooster, 82 at Marion, 81 at Toledo Express, 77 at Cleveland, and 81 at Akron-Canton Regional Airport. Youngstown reported 79, Cincinnati reported 85, Dayton reported 82, Findlay reported 81, and Columbus reported 81. Reports from nearby cities outside Ohio. At Pittsburgh, rain was falling, with a temperature of 78. At Chicago, it was mostly sunny, with a temperature of 79. It was partly sunny, with a temperature of 79 at Buffalo, and 84 at Indianapolis. At Detroit, it was cloudy, with a temperature of 77. The current time is 3:28 p.m. Eastern Daylight Time. 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
We supply the latest available information for the Central Highlands over station WWG57 from Butler on a frequency of 162.450 MHz. On the latest weather map, low pressure drifting into upstate New York will drag a cold front south of the region this evening. A trough will linger across the Great Lakes Wednesday before high pressure builds in late Wednesday and persists through the end of the week. This high will depart east this weekend as a closed low approaches the Ohio and Tennessee valleys. The forecast for the Central Highlands. This afternoon, partly cloudy with a slight chance of showers and thunderstorms. Highs around 80. North winds 10 to 15 miles per hour. Chance of rain 20%. Tonight, mostly clear. Lows in the upper 50s. North winds 10 to 15 miles per hour. Wednesday, mostly sunny. Highs in the upper 70s. North winds 10 to 15 miles per hour. Wednesday night, clear. Lows in the mid 50s. North winds 5 to 10 miles per hour. Thursday, sunny. Highs in the upper 70s. Northwest winds 5 to 10 miles per hour. Thursday night, clear. Lows in the upper 50s. At 3 p.m., weather reports for selected cities. At Mansfield Long Regional Airport, it was partly sunny. The temperature was 80 degrees, the dew point 66, and the relative humidity 62%. The wind was north, at 16 miles an hour. The pressure was 29.74 inches and rising. Elsewhere across Ohio, skies ranged from mostly sunny to partly sunny. It was 80 at Wooster, 82 at Marion, 81 at Toledo Express, 77 at Cleveland, and 81 at Akron-Canton Regional Airport. Youngstown reported 79, Cincinnati reported 85, Dayton reported 82, Findlay reported 81, and Columbus reported 81. Reports from nearby cities outside Ohio. At Pittsburgh, rain was falling, with a temperature of 78. At Chicago, it was mostly sunny, with a temperature of 79. It was partly sunny, with a temperature of 79 at Buffalo, and 84 at Indianapolis. At Detroit, it was cloudy, with a temperature of 77. The extended forecast for the Central Highlands. Friday, mostly sunny in the morning, then becoming partly cloudy. Highs in the lower 80s. Friday night, mostly cloudy. Lows in the lower 60s. Saturday, mostly cloudy. A chance of showers and thunderstorms in the afternoon. Highs in the lower 80s. Chance of rain 30%. Saturday night, a chance of thunderstorms in the evening. Mostly cloudy with a chance of showers. Lows in the lower 60s. Chance of rain 50%. Sunday, mostly cloudy in the morning, then becoming partly sunny. A chance of showers. Highs around 80. Chance of rain 50%. Sunday night, mostly cloudy with a chance of showers. Lows in the lower 60s. Chance of rain 50%. Monday, partly sunny. A chance of showers in the afternoon. Highs in the lower 80s. Chance of rain 30%. The current time is 3:31 p.m. Eastern Daylight Time. 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On the latest weather map, low pressure drifting into upstate New York will drag a cold front south of the region this evening. A trough will linger across the Great Lakes Wednesday before high pressure builds in late Wednesday and persists through the end of the week. This high will depart east this weekend as a closed low approaches the Ohio and Tennessee valleys. The forecast for the Central Highlands. This afternoon, partly cloudy with a slight chance of showers and thunderstorms. Highs around 80. North winds 10 to 15 miles per hour. Chance of rain 20%. Tonight, mostly clear. Lows in the upper 50s. North winds 10 to 15 miles per hour. Wednesday, mostly sunny. Highs in the upper 70s. North winds 10 to 15 miles per hour. Wednesday night, clear. Lows in the mid 50s. North winds 5 to 10 miles per hour. Thursday, sunny.
highs in the upper 70s. Northwest winds 5 to 10 miles per hour. Thursday night, clear. Lows in the upper 50s. At 3 p.m., weather reports for selected cities. At Mansfield Lawn Regional Airport, it was partly sunny. The temperature was 80 degrees, the dew point 66, and the relative humidity 62%. The wind was north, at 16 miles an hour. The pressure was 29.74 inches and rising. Elsewhere across Ohio, skies ranged from mostly sunny to partly sunny. It was 80 at Wooster, 82 at Marion, 81 at Toledo Express, 77 at Cleveland, and 81 at Akron-Canton Regional Airport. Youngstown reported 79, Cincinnati reported 85, Dayton reported 82, Findlay reported 81, and Columbus reported 81. Reports from nearby cities outside Ohio. At Pittsburgh, rain was falling, with a temperature of 78. At Chicago, it was mostly sunny, with a temperature of 79. It was partly sunny, with a temperature of 79 at Buffalo, and 84 at Indianapolis. At Detroit, it was cloudy, with a temperature of 77. The current time is 3:34 p.m. Eastern Daylight Time. 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We supply the latest available information for the Central Highlands over station WWG57 from Butler on a frequency of 162.450 MHz. On the latest weather map, low pressure drifting into upstate New York will drag a cold front south of the region this evening. A trough will linger across the Great Lakes Wednesday before high pressure builds in late Wednesday and persists through the end of the week. This high will depart east this weekend as a closed low approaches the Ohio and Tennessee valleys. The forecast for the Central Highlands. This afternoon, partly cloudy with a slight chance of showers and thunderstorms. Highs around 80. North winds 10 to 15 miles per hour. Chance of rain 20%. Tonight, mostly clear. Lows in the upper 50s. North winds 10 to 15 miles per hour. Wednesday, mostly sunny. Highs in the upper 70s. North winds 10 to 15 miles per hour. Wednesday night, clear. Lows in the mid 50s. North winds 5 to 10 miles per hour. Thursday, sunny. Highs in the upper 70s. Northwest winds 5 to 10 miles per hour. Thursday night, clear. Lows in the upper 50s. At 3 p.m., weather reports for selected cities. At Mansfield Lawn Regional Airport, it was partly sunny. The temperature was 80 degrees, the dew point 66, and the relative humidity 62%. The wind was north, at 16 miles an hour. The pressure was 29.74 inches and rising. Elsewhere across Ohio, skies ranged from mostly sunny to partly sunny. It was 80 at Wooster, 82 at Marion, 81 at Toledo Express, 77 at Cleveland, and 81 at Akron-Canton Regional Airport. Youngstown reported 79, Cincinnati reported 85, Dayton reported 82, Findlay reported 81, and Columbus reported 81. Reports from nearby cities outside Ohio. At Pittsburgh, rain was falling, with a temperature of 78. At Chicago, it was mostly sunny, with a temperature of 79. It was partly sunny, with a temperature of 79 at Buffalo, and 84 at Indianapolis. At Detroit, it was cloudy, with a temperature of 77. The current time is 3:37 p.m. Eastern Daylight Time. 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We supply the latest available information for the Central Highlands over station WWG57 from Butler on a frequency of 162.450 MHz. On the latest weather map, low pressure drifting into upstate New York will drag a cold front south of the region this evening. A trough will linger across the Great Lakes Wednesday before high pressure builds in late Wednesday and persists through the end of the week. This high will depart east this weekend as a closed low approaches the Ohio and Tennessee valleys. The forecast for the Central Highlands. This afternoon, partly cloudy with a slight chance of showers and thunderstorms. Highs around 80. North winds 10 to 15 miles per hour.
Chance of rain 20%. Tonight, mostly clear. Lows in the upper 50s. North winds 10 to 15 miles per hour. Wednesday, mostly sunny. Highs in the upper 70s. North winds 10 to 15 miles per hour. Wednesday night, clear. Lows in the mid 50s. North winds 5 to 10 miles per hour. Thursday, sunny. Highs in the upper 70s. Northwest winds 5 to 10 miles per hour. Thursday night, clear. Lows in the upper 50s. At 3 p.m., weather reports for selected cities. At Mansfield Long Regional Airport, it was partly sunny. The temperature was 80 degrees, the dew point 66, and the relative humidity 62%. The wind was north, at 16 miles an hour. The pressure was 29.74 inches and rising. Elsewhere across Ohio, skies ranged from mostly sunny to partly sunny. It was 80 at Wooster, 82 at Marion, 81 at Toledo Express, 77 at Cleveland, and 81 at Akron-Canton Regional Airport. Youngstown reported 79, Cincinnati reported 85, Dayton reported 82, Findlay reported 81, and Columbus reported 81. Reports from nearby cities outside Ohio. At Pittsburgh, rain was falling, with a temperature of 78. At Chicago, it was mostly sunny, with a temperature of 79. It was partly sunny, with a temperature of 79 at Buffalo, and 84 at Indianapolis. At Detroit, it was cloudy, with a temperature of 77. The current time is 3:39 p.m. Eastern Daylight Time. The extended forecast for the Central Highlands. Friday, mostly sunny in the morning, then becoming partly cloudy. Highs in the lower 80s. Friday night, mostly cloudy. Lows in the lower 60s. Saturday, mostly cloudy. A chance of showers and thunderstorms in the afternoon. Highs in the lower 80s. Chance of rain 30%. Saturday night, a chance of thunderstorms in the evening. Mostly cloudy with a chance of showers. Lows in the lower 60s. Chance of rain 50%. Sunday, mostly cloudy in the morning, then becoming partly sunny. A chance of showers. Highs around 80. Chance of rain 50%. Sunday night, mostly cloudy with a chance of showers. Lows in the lower 60s. Chance of rain 50%. Monday, partly sunny. A chance of showers in the afternoon. Highs in the lower 80s. Chance of rain 30%. 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We supply the latest available information for the Central Highlands over station WWG 57 from Butler on a frequency of 162.450 MHz. On the latest weather map, low pressure drifting into upstate New York will drag a cold front south of the region this evening. A trough will linger across the Great Lakes Wednesday before high pressure builds in late Wednesday and persists through the end of the week. This high will depart east this weekend as a closed low approaches the Ohio and Tennessee valleys. The forecast for the Central Highlands. This afternoon, partly cloudy with a slight chance of showers and thunderstorms. Highs around 80. North winds 10 to 15 miles per hour. Chance of rain 20%. Tonight, mostly clear. Lows in the upper 50s. North winds 10 to 15 miles per hour. Wednesday, mostly sunny. Highs in the upper 70s. North winds 10 to 15 miles per hour. Wednesday night, clear. Lows in the mid 50s. North winds 5 to 10 miles per hour. Thursday, sunny. Highs in the upper 70s. Northwest winds 5 to 10 miles per hour. Thursday night, clear. Lows in the upper 50s. At 3 p.m., weather reports for selected cities. At Mansfield Long Regional Airport, it was partly sunny. The temperature was 80 degrees, the dew point 66, and the relative humidity 62%. The wind was north, at 16 miles an hour. The pressure was 29.74 inches and rising. Elsewhere across Ohio, skies ranged from mostly sunny to partly sunny.
It was 80 at Wooster, 82 at Marion, 81 at Toledo Express, 77 at Cleveland, and 81 at Akron-Canton Regional Airport. Youngstown reported 79, Cincinnati reported 85, Dayton reported 82, Findlay reported 81, and Columbus reported 81. Reports from nearby cities outside Ohio. At Pittsburgh, rain was falling, with a temperature of 78. At Chicago, it was mostly sunny, with a temperature of 79. It was partly sunny, with a temperature of 79 at Buffalo, and 84 at Indianapolis. At Detroit, it was cloudy, with a temperature of 77. The current time is 3:43 p.m. Eastern Daylight Time. 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On the latest weather map, low pressure drifting into upstate New York will drag a cold front south of the region this evening. A trough will linger across the Great Lakes Wednesday before high pressure builds in late Wednesday and persists through the end of the week. This high will depart east this weekend as a closed low approaches the Ohio and Tennessee valleys. The forecast for the Central Highlands. This afternoon, partly cloudy with a slight chance of showers and thunderstorms. Highs around 80. North winds 10 to 15 miles per hour. Chance of rain 20%. Tonight, mostly clear. Lows in the upper 50s. North winds 10 to 15 miles per hour. Wednesday, mostly sunny. Highs in the upper 70s. North winds 10 to 15 miles per hour. Wednesday night, clear. Lows in the mid 50s. North winds 5 to 10 miles per hour. Thursday, sunny. Highs in the upper 70s. Northwest winds 5 to 10 miles per hour. Thursday night, clear. Lows in the upper 50s. At 3 p.m., weather reports for selected cities. At Mansfield-Long Regional Airport, it was partly sunny. The temperature was 80 degrees, the dew point 66, and the relative humidity 62%. The wind was north, at 16 miles an hour. The pressure was 29.74 inches and rising. Elsewhere across Ohio, skies ranged from mostly sunny to partly sunny. It was 80 at Wooster, 82 at Marion, 81 at Toledo Express, 77 at Cleveland, and 81 at Akron-Canton Regional Airport. Youngstown reported 79, Cincinnati reported 85, Dayton reported 82, Findlay reported 81, and Columbus reported 81. Reports from nearby cities outside Ohio. At Pittsburgh, rain was falling, with a temperature of 78. At Chicago, it was mostly sunny, with a temperature of 79. It was partly sunny, with a temperature of 79 at Buffalo, and 84 at Indianapolis. At Detroit, it was cloudy, with a temperature of 77. The current time is 3:46 p.m. Eastern Daylight Time. 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On the latest weather map, low pressure drifting into upstate New York will drag a cold front south of the region this evening. A trough will linger across the Great Lakes Wednesday before high pressure builds in late Wednesday and persists through the end of the week. This high will depart east this weekend as a closed low approaches the Ohio and Tennessee valleys. The forecast for the Central Highlands. This afternoon, partly cloudy with a slight chance of showers and thunderstorms. Highs around 80. North winds 10 to 15 miles per hour. Chance of rain 20%. Tonight, mostly clear. Lows in the upper 50s. North winds 10 to 15 miles per hour. Wednesday, mostly sunny. Highs in the upper 70s. North winds 10 to 15 miles per hour. Wednesday night, clear. Lows in the mid 50s. North winds 5 to 10 miles per hour. Thursday, sunny. Highs in the upper 70s. Northwest winds 5 to 10 miles per hour. Thursday night, clear. Lows in the upper 50s.
at 3 p.m. Weather reports for selected cities. At Mansfield Long Regional Airport, it was partly sunny. The temperature was 80 degrees, the dew point 66, and the relative humidity 62%. The wind was north, at 16 miles an hour. The pressure was 29.74 inches and rising. Elsewhere across Ohio, skies ranged from mostly sunny to partly sunny. It was 80 at Wooster, 82 at Marion, 81 at Toledo Express, 77 at Cleveland, and 81 at Akron-Canton Regional Airport. Youngstown reported 79, Cincinnati reported 85, Dayton reported 82, Findlay reported 81, and Columbus reported 81. Reports from nearby cities outside Ohio. At Pittsburgh, rain was falling, with a temperature of 78. At Chicago, it was mostly sunny, with a temperature of 79. It was partly sunny, with a temperature of 79 at Buffalo, and 84 at Indianapolis. At Detroit, it was cloudy, with a temperature of 77. The current time is 3:49 p.m. Eastern Daylight Time. 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We supply the latest available information for the Central Highlands over station WWG 57 from Butler on a frequency of 162.450 MHz. On the latest weather map, low pressure drifting into upstate New York will drag a cold front south of the region this evening. A trough will linger across the Great Lakes Wednesday before high pressure builds in late Wednesday and persists through the end of the week. This high will depart east this weekend as a closed low approaches the Ohio and Tennessee valleys. The forecast for the Central Highlands. This afternoon, partly cloudy with a slight chance of showers and thunderstorms. Highs around 80. North winds 10 to 15 miles per hour. Chance of rain 20%. Tonight, mostly clear. Lows in the upper 50s. North winds 10 to 15 miles per hour. Wednesday, mostly sunny. Highs in the upper 70s. North winds 10 to 15 miles per hour. Wednesday night, clear. Lows in the mid 50s. North winds 5 to 10 miles per hour. Thursday, sunny. Highs in the upper 70s. Northwest winds 5 to 10 miles per hour. Thursday night, clear. Lows in the upper 50s. The extended forecast for the Central Highlands. Friday, mostly sunny in the morning, then becoming partly cloudy. Highs in the lower 80s. Friday night, mostly cloudy. Lows in the lower 60s. Saturday, mostly cloudy. A chance of showers and thunderstorms in the afternoon. Highs in the lower 80s. Chance of rain 30%. Saturday night, a chance of thunderstorms in the evening. Mostly cloudy with a chance of showers. Lows in the lower 60s. Chance of rain 50%. Sunday, mostly cloudy in the morning, then becoming partly sunny. A chance of showers. Highs around 80. Chance of rain 50%. Sunday night, mostly cloudy with a chance of showers. Lows in the lower 60s. Chance of rain 50%. Monday, partly sunny. A chance of showers in the afternoon. Highs in the lower 80s. Chance of rain 30%. At 3 p.m., weather reports for selected cities. At Mansfield Long Regional Airport, it was partly sunny. The temperature was 80 degrees, the dew point 66, and the relative humidity 62%. The wind was north, at 16 miles an hour. The pressure was 29.74 inches and rising. Elsewhere across Ohio, skies ranged from mostly sunny to partly sunny. It was 80 at Wooster, 82 at Marion, 81 at Toledo Express, 77 at Cleveland, and 81 at Akron-Canton Regional Airport. Youngstown reported 79, Cincinnati reported 85, Dayton reported 82, Findlay reported 81, and Columbus reported 81. Reports from nearby cities outside Ohio. At Pittsburgh, rain was falling, with a temperature of 78. At Chicago, it was mostly sunny, with a temperature of 79. It was partly sunny, with a temperature of 79 at Buffalo, and 84 at Indianapolis. At Detroit, it was cloudy, with a temperature of 77. The current time is 3:53 p.m. Eastern Daylight Time.
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On the latest weather map, low pressure drifting into upstate New York will drag a cold front south of the region this evening. A trough will linger across the Great Lakes Wednesday before high pressure builds in late Wednesday and persists through the end of the week. This high will depart east this weekend as a closed low approaches the Ohio and Tennessee valleys. The forecast for the Central Highlands. This afternoon, partly cloudy with a slight chance of showers and thunderstorms. Highs around 80. North winds 10 to 15 miles per hour. Chance of rain 20%. Tonight, mostly clear. Lows in the upper 50s. North winds 10 to 15 miles per hour. Wednesday, mostly sunny. Highs in the upper 70s. North winds 10 to 15 miles per hour. Wednesday night, clear. Lows in the mid-50s. North winds 5 to 10 miles per hour. Thursday, sunny. Highs in the upper 70s. Northwest winds 5 to 10 miles per hour. Thursday night, clear. Lows in the upper 50s. At 3 p.m., weather reports for selected cities. At Mansfield Long Regional Airport, it was partly sunny. The temperature was 80 degrees, the dew point 66, and the relative humidity 62%. The wind was north, at 16 miles an hour. The pressure was 29.74 inches and rising. Elsewhere across Ohio, skies ranged from mostly sunny to partly sunny. It was 80 at Wooster, 82 at Marion, 81 at Toledo Express, 77 at Cleveland, and 81 at Akron-Canton Regional Airport. Youngstown reported 79, Cincinnati reported 85, Dayton reported 82, Findlay reported 81, and Columbus reported 81. Reports from nearby cities outside Ohio. At Pittsburgh, rain was falling, with a temperature of 78. At Chicago, it was mostly sunny, with a temperature of 79. It was partly sunny, with a temperature of 79 at Buffalo, and 84 at Indianapolis. At Detroit, it was cloudy, with a temperature of 77. The Nearshore Marine Forecast. For the following marine location, the islands to Vermilion. Small craft advisory in effect through late Wednesday night. Tonight, north winds 15 to 25 knots. Partly cloudy. Waves 4 to 7 feet subsiding to 3 to 6 feet. Waves occasionally around 9 feet. Wednesday, north winds 15 to 20 knots. Sunny. Waves 3 to 6 feet. Waves occasionally around 7 feet. Wednesday night, north winds 15 to 20 knots diminishing to 10 to 15 knots. Mostly clear. Waves 3 to 6 feet subsiding to 2 to 4 feet. Waves occasionally around 7 feet. Thursday, north winds 5 to 15 knots becoming northwest. Sunny. Waves 1 to 3 feet. The water temperature off Toledo is 77 degrees, off Cleveland 74 degrees, and off Derry 75 degrees. The current time is 3:56 p.m. Eastern Daylight Time. 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On the latest weather map, low pressure drifting into upstate New York will drag a cold front south of the region this evening. A trough will linger across the Great Lakes Wednesday before high pressure builds in late Wednesday and persists through the end of the week. This high will depart east this weekend as a closed low approaches the Ohio and Tennessee valleys. The forecast for the Central Highlands. This afternoon, partly cloudy with a slight chance of showers and thunderstorms. Highs around 80. North winds 10 to 15 miles per hour. Chance of rain 20%. Tonight, mostly clear. Lows in the upper 50s. North winds 10 to 15 miles per hour. Wednesday, mostly sunny. Highs in the upper 70s. North winds 10 to 15 miles per hour. Wednesday night, clear. Lows in the mid 50s.
North winds 5 to 10 miles per hour. Thursday, sunny. Highs in the upper 70s. Northwest winds 5 to 10 miles per hour. Thursday night, clear. Lows in the upper 50s. At 3 p.m., weather reports for selected cities. At Mansfield Lawn Regional Airport, it was partly sunny. The temperature was 80 degrees, the dew point 66, and the relative humidity 62%. The wind was north, at 16 miles an hour. The pressure was 29.74 inches and rising. Elsewhere across Ohio, skies ranged from mostly sunny to partly sunny. It was 80 at Wooster, 82 at Marion, 81 at Toledo Express, 77 at Cleveland, and 81 at Akron-Canton Regional Airport. Youngstown reported 79, Cincinnati reported 85, Dayton reported 82, Findlay reported 81, and Columbus reported 81. Reports from nearby cities outside Ohio. At Pittsburgh, rain was falling, with a temperature of 78. At Chicago, it was mostly sunny, with a temperature of 79. It was partly sunny, with a temperature of 79 at Buffalo, and 84 at Indianapolis. At Detroit, it was cloudy, with a temperature of 77. The current time is 3:59 p.m. Eastern Daylight Time. 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We supply the latest available information for the Central Highlands over station WWG 57 from Butler on a frequency of 162.450 MHz. On the latest weather map, low pressure drifting into upstate New York will drag a cold front south of the region this evening. A trough will linger across the Great Lakes Wednesday before high pressure builds in late Wednesday and persists through the end of the week. This high will depart east this weekend as a closed low approaches the Ohio and Tennessee valleys. The Nearshore Marine Forecast. For the following marine location, the islands to Vermilion. Small craft advisory in effect through late Wednesday night. Tonight, north winds 15 to 25 knots. Partly cloudy. Waves 4 to 7 feet subsiding to 3 to 6 feet. Waves occasionally around 9 feet. Wednesday, north winds 15 to 20 knots. Sunny. Waves 3 to 6 feet. Waves occasionally around 7 feet. Wednesday night, north winds 15 to 20 knots diminishing to 10 to 15 knots. Mostly clear. Waves 3 to 6 feet subsiding to 2 to 4 feet. Waves occasionally around 7 feet. Thursday, north winds 5 to 15 knots becoming northwest. Sunny. Waves 1 to 3 feet. The water temperature off Toledo is 77 degrees, off Cleveland 74 degrees, and off Derry 75 degrees. The extended forecast for the Central Highlands. Friday, mostly sunny in the morning, then becoming partly cloudy. Highs in the lower 80s. Friday night, mostly cloudy. Lows in the lower 60s. Saturday, mostly cloudy. A chance of showers and thunderstorms in the afternoon. Highs in the lower 80s. Chance of rain 30%. Saturday night, a chance of thunderstorms in the evening. Mostly cloudy with a chance of showers. Lows in the lower 60s. Chance of rain 50%. Sunday, mostly cloudy in the morning, then becoming partly sunny. A chance of showers. Highs around 80. Chance of rain 50%. Sunday night, mostly cloudy with a chance of showers. Lows in the lower 60s. Chance of rain 50%. Monday, partly sunny. A chance of showers in the afternoon. Highs in the lower 80s. Chance of rain 30%. The forecast for the Central Highlands. This afternoon, partly cloudy with a slight chance of showers and thunderstorms. Highs around 80. North winds 10 to 15 miles per hour. Chance of rain 20%. Tonight, mostly clear. Lows in the upper 50s. North winds 10 to 15 miles per hour. Wednesday, mostly sunny. Highs in the upper 70s. North winds 10 to 15 miles per hour. Wednesday night, clear. Lows in the mid 50s. North winds 5 to 10 miles per hour. Thursday, sunny. Highs in the upper 70s.
Northwest winds 5 to 10 miles per hour. Thursday night, clear. Lows in the upper 50s. At 3 p.m., weather reports for selected cities. At Mansfield Long Regional Airport, it was partly sunny. The temperature was 80 degrees, the dew point 66, and the relative humidity 62%. The wind was north, at 16 miles an hour. The pressure was 29.74 inches and rising. Elsewhere across Ohio, skies ranged from mostly sunny to partly sunny. It was 80 at Wooster, 82 at Marion, 81 at Toledo Express, 77 at Cleveland, and 81 at Akron-Canton Regional Airport. Youngstown reported 79, Cincinnati reported 85, Dayton reported 82, Findlay reported 81, and Columbus reported 81. Reports from nearby cities outside Ohio. At Pittsburgh, rain was falling, with a temperature of 78. At Chicago, it was mostly sunny, with a temperature of 79. It was partly sunny, with a temperature of 79 at Buffalo, and 84 at Indianapolis. At Detroit, it was cloudy, with a temperature of 77. The current time is 4:04 p.m. Eastern Daylight Time. 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We supply the latest available information for the Central Highlands over station WWG 57 from Butler on a frequency of 162.450 MHz. On the latest weather map, low pressure drifting into upstate New York will drag a cold front south of the region this evening. A trough will linger across the Great Lakes Wednesday before high pressure builds in late Wednesday and persists through the end of the week. This high will depart east this weekend as a closed low approaches the Ohio and Tennessee valleys. The forecast for the Central Highlands. Tonight, mostly clear. Lows in the upper 50s. North winds 10 to 15 miles per hour. Wednesday, mostly sunny. Highs in the upper 70s. North winds 10 to 15 miles per hour. Wednesday night, clear. Lows in the mid-50s. North winds 5 to 10 miles per hour. Thursday, sunny. Highs in the upper 70s. Northwest winds 5 to 10 miles per hour. Thursday night, clear. Lows in the upper 50s. North winds 5 to 10 miles per hour in the evening, becoming light and variable. Friday, mostly sunny in the morning, then becoming partly cloudy. Highs in the lower 80s. Friday night, mostly cloudy. Lows in the lower 60s. The extended forecast for the Central Highlands. Saturday, mostly cloudy. A chance of showers and thunderstorms in the afternoon. Highs in the lower 80s. Chance of rain 30%. Saturday night, a chance of thunderstorms in the evening. Mostly cloudy with a chance of showers. Lows in the lower 60s. Chance of rain 50%. Sunday, mostly cloudy in the morning, then becoming partly sunny. A chance of showers. Highs around 80. Chance of rain 50%. Sunday night, mostly cloudy with a chance of showers. Lows in the lower 60s. Chance of rain 50%. Monday, partly sunny. A chance of showers in the afternoon. Highs in the lower 80s. Chance of rain 30%. Monday night, partly cloudy with a chance of showers in the evening, then mostly clear after midnight. Lows in the lower 60s. Chance of rain 30%. Tuesday, mostly sunny in the morning, then partly cloudy with a chance of showers in the afternoon. Highs in the mid 80s. Chance of rain 30%. At 4 p.m., weather reports for selected cities. At Mansfield Long Regional Airport, it was mostly sunny. The temperature was 81 degrees, the dew point 65, and the relative humidity 58%. The wind was north, at 13 miles an hour. The pressure was 29.74 inches and steady. Elsewhere across Ohio, skies ranged from mostly sunny to partly sunny. It was 79 at Wooster, 81 at Marion, 80 at Toledo Express, 77 at Cleveland, and 80 at Akron-Canton Regional Airport. Youngstown reported 79, Cincinnati reported 84, Dayton reported 81, Findlay reported 81, and Columbus reported 83.
reports from nearby cities outside Ohio. At Chicago, it was mostly sunny, with a temperature of 79. It was partly sunny, with a temperature of 81 at Pittsburgh, 79 at Buffalo, and 85 at Indianapolis. At Detroit, it was cloudy, with a temperature of 77. The current time is 4:08 p.m. Eastern Daylight Time. 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We supply the latest available information for the Central Highlands over station WWG57 from Butler on a frequency of 162.450 MHz. On the latest weather map, low pressure drifting into upstate New York will drag a cold front south of the region this evening. A trough will linger across the Great Lakes Wednesday before high pressure builds in late Wednesday and persists through the end of the week. This high will depart east this weekend as a closed low approaches the Ohio and Tennessee valleys. The forecast for the Central Highlands. Tonight, mostly clear. Lows in the upper 50s. North winds 10 to 15 miles per hour. Wednesday, mostly sunny. Highs in the upper 70s. North winds 10 to 15 miles per hour. Wednesday night, clear. Lows in the mid-50s. North winds 5 to 10 miles per hour. Thursday, sunny. Highs in the upper 70s. Northwest winds 5 to 10 miles per hour. Thursday night, clear. Lows in the upper 50s. North winds 5 to 10 miles per hour in the evening, becoming light and variable. Friday, mostly sunny in the morning, then becoming partly cloudy. Highs in the lower 80s. Friday night, mostly cloudy. Lows in the lower 60s. At 4 p.m., weather reports for selected cities. At Mansfield Long Regional Airport, it was mostly sunny. The temperature was 81 degrees. The dew point 65, and the relative humidity 58%. The wind was north, at 13 miles an hour. The pressure was 29.74 inches and steady. Elsewhere across Ohio, skies ranged from mostly sunny to partly sunny. It was 79 at Worcester, 81 at Marion, 80 at Toledo Express, 77 at Cleveland, and 80 at Akron-Canton Regional Airport. Youngstown reported 79, Cincinnati reported 84, Dayton reported 81, Findlay reported 81, and Columbus reported 83. Reports from nearby cities outside Ohio. At Chicago, it was mostly sunny, with a temperature of 79. It was partly sunny, with a temperature of 81 at Pittsburgh, 79 at Buffalo, and 85 at Indianapolis. At Detroit, it was cloudy, with a temperature of 77. The extended forecast for the Central Highlands. Saturday, mostly cloudy. A chance of showers and thunderstorms in the afternoon. Highs in the lower 80s. Chance of rain 30%. Saturday night, a chance of thunderstorms in the evening. Mostly cloudy with a chance of showers. Lows in the lower 60s. Chance of rain 50%. Sunday, mostly cloudy in the morning, then becoming partly sunny. A chance of showers. Highs around 80. Chance of rain 50%. Sunday night, mostly cloudy with a chance of showers. Lows in the lower 60s. Chance of rain 50%. Monday, partly sunny. A chance of showers in the afternoon. Highs in the lower 80s. Chance of rain 30%. Monday night, partly cloudy with a chance of showers in the evening, then mostly clear after midnight. Lows in the lower 60s. Chance of rain 30%. Tuesday, mostly sunny in the morning, then partly cloudy with a chance of showers in the afternoon. Highs in the mid-80s. Chance of rain 30%. The current time is 4:12 p.m. Eastern Daylight Time. 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On the latest weather map, low pressure drifting into upstate New York will drag a cold front south of the region this evening. A trough will linger across the Great Lakes Wednesday before high pressure builds in late Wednesday and persists through the end of the week.
This high will depart east this weekend as a closed low approaches the Ohio and Tennessee valleys. The forecast for the Central Highlands. Tonight, mostly clear. Lows in the upper 50s. North winds 10 to 15 miles per hour. Wednesday, mostly sunny. Highs in the upper 70s. North winds 10 to 15 miles per hour. Wednesday night, clear. Lows in the mid 50s.

cities. At Mansfield Long Regional Airport, it was mostly sunny. The temperature was 81 degrees, the dew point 65, and the relative humidity 58%. The wind was north, at 13 miles an hour. The pressure was 29.74 inches and steady. Elsewhere across Ohio, skies ranged from mostly sunny to partly sunny. It was 79 at Worcester, 81 at Marion, 80 at Toledo Express, 77 at Cleveland, and 80 at Akron-Canton Regional Airport. Youngstown reported 79, Cincinnati reported 84, Dayton reported 81, Findlay reported 81, and Columbus reported 83. Reports from nearby cities outside Ohio, at Chicago, it was mostly sunny, with a temperature of 79. It was partly sunny, with a temperature of 81 at Pittsburgh, 79 at Buffalo, and 85 at Indianapolis. At Detroit, it was cloudy, with a temperature of 77. The current time is 4:15 p.m. Eastern Daylight Time. 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We supply the latest available information for the Central Highlands over station WWG 57 from Butler on a frequency of 162.450 MHz. On the latest weather map, low pressure drifting into upstate New York will drag a cold front south of the region this evening. A trough will linger across the Great Lakes Wednesday before high pressure builds in late Wednesday and persists through the end of the week. This high will depart east this weekend as a closed low approaches the Ohio and Tennessee valleys. The forecast for the Central Highlands. Tonight, mostly clear. Lows in the upper 50s. North winds 10 to 15 miles per hour. Wednesday, mostly sunny. Highs in the upper 70s. North winds 10 to 15 miles per hour. Wednesday night, clear. Lows in the mid-50s. North winds 5 to 10 miles per hour. Thursday, sunny. Highs in the upper 70s. Northwest winds 5 to 10 miles per hour. Thursday night, clear. Lows in the upper 50s. North winds 5 to 10 miles per hour in the evening, becoming light and variable. Friday, mostly sunny in the morning, then becoming partly cloudy. Highs in the lower 80s. Friday night, mostly cloudy. Lows in the lower 60s. At 4 p.m., weather reports for selected cities. At Mansfield Long Regional Airport, it was mostly sunny. The temperature was 81 degrees, the dew point 65, and the relative humidity 58%. The wind was north, at 13 miles an hour. The pressure was 29.74 inches and steady. Elsewhere across Ohio, skies ranged from mostly sunny to partly sunny. It was 79 at Worcester, 81 at Marion, 80 at Toledo Express, 77 at Cleveland, and 80 at Akron-Canton Regional Airport. Youngstown reported 79, Cincinnati reported 84, Dayton reported 81, Findlay reported 81, and Columbus reported 83. Reports from nearby cities outside Ohio, at Chicago, it was mostly sunny, with a temperature of 79. It was partly sunny, with a temperature of 81 at Pittsburgh, 79 at Buffalo, and 85 at Indianapolis. At Detroit, it was cloudy, with a temperature of 77. The current time is 4:17 p.m. Eastern Daylight Time. 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We supply the latest available information for the Central Highlands over station WWG 57 from Butler on a frequency of 162.450 MHz. On the latest weather map, low pressure drifting into upstate New York will drag a cold front south of the region this evening. A trough will linger across the Great Lakes Wednesday before high pressure builds in late Wednesday and persists through the end of the week. This high will depart east this weekend as a closed low approaches the Ohio and Tennessee valleys. The forecast for the Central Highlands. Tonight, mostly clear. Lows in the upper 50s. North winds 10 to 15 miles per hour. Wednesday, mostly sunny. Highs in the upper 70s. North winds 10 to 15 miles per hour. Wednesday night, clear. Lows in the mid-50s. North winds 5 to 10 miles per hour. Thursday, sunny.

highs in the upper 70s. Northwest winds 5 to 10 miles per hour. Thursday night, clear. Lows in the upper 50s. North winds 5 to 10 miles per hour in the evening, becoming light and variable. Friday, mostly sunny in the morning, then becoming partly cloudy. Highs in the lower 80s. Friday night, mostly cloudy. Lows in the lower 60s. At 4 p.m., weather reports for selected cities. At Mansfield Long Regional Airport, it was mostly sunny. The temperature was 81 degrees, the dew point 65, and the relative humidity 58%. The wind was north, at 13 miles an hour. The pressure was 29.74 inches and steady. Elsewhere across Ohio, skies ranged from mostly sunny to partly sunny. It was 79 at Worcester, 81 at Marion, 80 at Toledo Express, 77 at Cleveland, and 80 at Akron-Canton Regional Airport. Youngstown reported 79, Cincinnati reported 84, Dayton reported 81, Findlay reported 81, and Columbus reported 83. Reports from nearby cities outside Ohio, at Chicago, it was mostly sunny, with a temperature of 79. It was partly sunny, with a temperature of 81 at Pittsburgh, 79 at Buffalo, and 85 at Indianapolis. At Detroit, it was cloudy, with a temperature of 77. The extended forecast for the Central Highlands. Saturday, mostly cloudy. A chance of showers and thunderstorms in the afternoon. Highs in the lower 80s. Chance of rain 30%. Saturday night, a chance of thunderstorms in the evening. Mostly cloudy with a chance of showers. Lows in the lower 60s. Chance of rain 50%. Sunday, mostly cloudy in the morning, then becoming partly sunny. A chance of showers. Highs around 80. Chance of rain 50%. Sunday night, mostly cloudy with a chance of showers. Lows in the lower 60s. Chance of rain 50%. Monday, partly sunny. A chance of showers in the afternoon. Highs in the lower 80s. Chance of rain 30%. Monday night, partly cloudy with a chance of showers in the evening, then mostly clear after midnight. Lows in the lower 60s. Chance of rain 30%. Tuesday, mostly sunny in the morning, then partly cloudy with a chance of showers in the afternoon. Highs in the mid-80s. Chance of rain 30%. The current time is 4:21 p.m. Eastern Daylight Time. 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We supply the latest available information for the Central Highlands over station WWG 57 from Butler on a frequency of 162.450 MHz. On the latest weather map, low pressure drifting into upstate New York will drag a cold front south of the region this evening. A trough will linger across the Great Lakes Wednesday before high pressure builds in late Wednesday and persists through the end of the week. This high will depart east this weekend as a closed low approaches the Ohio and Tennessee valleys. The forecast for the Central Highlands. Tonight, mostly clear. Lows in the upper 50s. North winds 10 to 15 miles per hour. Wednesday, mostly sunny. Highs in the upper 70s. North winds 10 to 15 miles per hour. Wednesday night, clear. Lows in the mid 50s. North winds 5 to 10 miles per hour. Thursday, sunny. Highs in the upper 70s. Northwest winds 5 to 10 miles per hour. Thursday night, clear. Lows in the upper 50s. North winds 5 to 10 miles per hour in the evening, becoming light and variable. Friday, mostly sunny in the morning, then becoming partly cloudy. Highs in the lower 80s. Friday night, mostly cloudy. Lows in the lower 60s. At 4 p.m., weather reports for selected cities. At Mansfield Long Regional Airport, it was mostly sunny. The temperature was 81 degrees, the dew point 65, and the relative humidity 58%. The wind was north, at 13 miles an hour. The pressure was 29.74 inches and steady. Elsewhere across Ohio, skies ranged from mostly sunny to partly sunny. It was 79 at Worcester, 81 at Marion, 80 at Toledo Express,
77 at Cleveland, and 80 at Akron-Canton Regional Airport. Youngstown reported 79, Cincinnati reported 84, Dayton reported 81, Findlay reported 81, and Columbus reported 83. Reports from nearby cities outside Ohio, at Chicago, it was mostly sunny, with a temperature of 79. It was partly sunny, with a temperature of 81 at Pittsburgh, 79 at Buffalo, and 85 at Indianapolis. At Detroit, it was cloudy, with a temperature of 77. The current time is 4:24 p.m. Eastern Daylight Time. 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We supply the latest available information for the Central Highlands over station WWG57 from Butler on a frequency of 162.450 MHz. On the latest weather map, low pressure drifting into upstate New York will drag a cold front south of the region this evening. A trough will linger across the Great Lakes Wednesday before high pressure builds in late Wednesday and persists through the end of the week. This high will depart east this weekend as a closed low approaches the Ohio and Tennessee valleys. The forecast for the Central Highlands. Tonight, mostly clear. Lows in the upper 50s. North winds 10 to 15 miles per hour. Wednesday, mostly sunny. Highs in the upper 70s. North winds 10 to 15 miles per hour. Wednesday night, clear. Lows in the mid-50s. North winds 5 to 10 miles per hour. Thursday, sunny. Highs in the upper 70s. Northwest winds 5 to 10 miles per hour. Thursday night, clear. Lows in the upper 50s. North winds 5 to 10 miles per hour in the evening, becoming light and variable. Friday, mostly sunny in the morning, then becoming partly cloudy. Highs in the lower 80s. Friday night, mostly cloudy. Lows in the lower 60s. At 4 p.m., weather reports for selected cities. At Mansfield-Lawn Regional Airport, it was mostly sunny. The temperature was 81 degrees. The dew point 65, and the relative humidity 58%. The wind was north, at 13 miles an hour. The pressure was 29.74 inches and steady. Elsewhere across Ohio, skies ranged from mostly sunny to partly sunny. It was 79 at Worcester, 81 at Marion, 80 at Toledo Express, 77 at Cleveland, and 80 at Akron-Canton Regional Airport. Youngstown reported 79, Cincinnati reported 84, Dayton reported 81, Findlay reported 81, and Columbus reported 83. Reports from nearby cities outside Ohio, at Chicago, it was mostly sunny, with a temperature of 79. It was partly sunny, with a temperature of 81 at Pittsburgh, 79 at Buffalo, and 85 at Indianapolis. At Detroit, it was cloudy, with a temperature of 77. The current time is 4:27 p.m. Eastern Daylight Time. 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We supply the latest available information for the Central Highlands over station WWG57 from Butler on a frequency of 162.450 MHz. On the latest weather map, low pressure drifting into upstate New York will drag a cold front south of the region this evening. A trough will linger across the Great Lakes Wednesday before high pressure builds in late Wednesday and persists through the end of the week. This high will depart east this weekend as a closed low approaches the Ohio and Tennessee valleys. The forecast for the Central Highlands. Tonight, mostly clear. Lows in the upper 50s. North winds 10 to 15 miles per hour. Wednesday, mostly sunny. Highs in the upper 70s. North winds 10 to 15 miles per hour. Wednesday night, clear. Lows in the mid-50s. North winds 5 to 10 miles per hour. Thursday, sunny. Highs in the upper 70s. Northwest winds 5 to 10 miles per hour. Thursday night, clear. Lows in the upper 50s. North winds 5 to 10 miles per hour in the evening, becoming light and variable. Friday, mostly sunny in the morning, then becoming partly cloudy. Highs in the lower 80s. Friday night, mostly cloudy. Lows in the lower 60s.
At 4 p.m., weather reports for selected cities. At Mansfield Lawn Regional Airport, it was mostly sunny. The temperature was 81 degrees, the dew point 65, and the relative humidity 58%. The wind was north, at 13 miles an hour. The pressure was 29.74 inches and steady. Elsewhere across Ohio, skies ranged from mostly sunny to partly sunny. It was 79 at Worcester, 81 at Marion, 80 at Toledo Express, 77 at Cleveland, and 80 at Akron-Canton Regional Airport. Youngstown reported 79, Cincinnati reported 84, Dayton reported 81, Findlay reported 81, and Columbus reported 83. Reports from nearby cities outside Ohio, at Chicago, it was mostly sunny, with a temperature of 79. It was partly sunny, with a temperature of 81 at Pittsburgh, 79 at Buffalo, and 85 at Indianapolis. At Detroit, it was cloudy, with a temperature of 77. The extended forecast for the Central Highlands. Saturday, mostly cloudy. A chance of showers and thunderstorms in the afternoon. Highs in the lower 80s. Chance of rain 30%. Saturday night, a chance of thunderstorms in the evening. Mostly cloudy with a chance of showers. Lows in the lower 60s. Chance of rain 50%. Sunday, mostly cloudy in the morning, then becoming partly sunny. A chance of showers. Highs around 80. Chance of rain 50%. Sunday night, mostly cloudy with a chance of showers. Lows in the lower 60s. Chance of rain 50%. Monday, partly sunny. A chance of showers in the afternoon. Highs in the lower 80s. Chance of rain 30%. Monday night, partly cloudy with a chance of showers in the evening, then mostly clear after midnight. Lows in the lower 60s. Chance of rain 30%. Tuesday, mostly sunny in the morning, then partly cloudy with a chance of showers in the afternoon. Highs in the mid-80s. Chance of rain 30%. The current time is 4:31 p.m. Eastern Daylight Time. 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On the latest weather map, low pressure drifting into upstate New York will drag a cold front south of the region this evening. A trough will linger across the Great Lakes Wednesday before high pressure builds in late Wednesday and persists through the end of the week. This high will depart east this weekend as a closed low approaches the Ohio and Tennessee valleys. The forecast for the Central Highlands. Tonight, mostly clear. Lows in the upper 50s. North winds 10 to 15 miles per hour. Wednesday, mostly sunny. Highs in the upper 70s. North winds 10 to 15 miles per hour. Wednesday night, clear. Lows in the mid 50s. North winds 5 to 10 miles per hour. Thursday, sunny. Highs in the upper 70s. Northwest winds 5 to 10 miles per hour. Thursday night, clear. Lows in the upper 50s. North winds 5 to 10 miles per hour in the evening, becoming light and variable. Friday, mostly sunny in the morning, then becoming partly cloudy. Highs in the lower 80s. Friday night, mostly cloudy. Lows in the lower 60s. At 4 p.m., weather reports for selected cities. At Mansfield Lawn Regional Airport, it was mostly sunny. The temperature was 81 degrees, the dew point 65, and the relative humidity 58%. The wind was north, at 13 miles an hour. The pressure was 29.74 inches and steady. Elsewhere across Ohio, skies ranged from mostly sunny to partly sunny. It was 79.81 at Marion, 80 at Toledo Express, 77 at Cleveland, and 80 at Akron-Canton Regional Airport. Youngstown reported 79, Cincinnati reported 84, Dayton reported 81, Findlay reported 81, and Columbus reported 83. Reports from nearby cities outside Ohio, at Chicago, it was mostly sunny, with a temperature of 79. It was partly sunny, with a temperature of 81 at Pittsburgh, 79 at Buffalo, and 85 at Indianapolis. At Detroit,
It was cloudy, with a temperature of 77. The current time is 4:34 p.m. Eastern Daylight Time. 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We supply the latest available information for the Central Highlands over station WWG57 from Butler on a frequency of 162.450 MHz. On the latest weather map, low pressure drifting into upstate New York will drag a cold front south of the region this evening. A trough will linger across the Great Lakes Wednesday before high pressure builds in late Wednesday and persists through the end of the week. This high will depart east this weekend as a closed low approaches the Ohio and Tennessee valleys. The forecast for the Central Highlands. Tonight, mostly clear. Lows in the upper 50s. North winds 10 to 15 miles per hour. Wednesday, mostly sunny. Highs in the upper 70s. North winds 10 to 15 miles per hour. Wednesday night, clear. Lows in the mid-50s. North winds 5 to 10 miles per hour. Thursday, sunny. Highs in the upper 70s. Northwest winds 5 to 10 miles per hour. Thursday night, clear. Lows in the upper 50s. North winds 5 to 10 miles per hour in the evening, becoming light and variable. Friday, mostly sunny in the morning, then becoming partly cloudy. Highs in the lower 80s. Friday night, mostly cloudy. Lows in the lower 60s. At 4 p.m., weather reports for selected cities. At Mansfield-Lom Regional Airport, it was mostly sunny. The temperature was 81 degrees, the dew point 65, and the relative humidity 58%. The wind was north, at 13 miles an hour. The pressure was 29.74 inches and steady. Elsewhere across Ohio, skies ranged from mostly sunny to partly sunny. It was 79 at Worcester, 81 at Marion, 80 at Toledo Express, 77 at Cleveland, and 80 at Akron-Canton Regional Airport. Youngstown reported 79, Cincinnati reported 84, Dayton reported 81, Findlay reported 81, and Columbus reported 83. Reports from nearby cities outside Ohio, at Chicago, it was mostly sunny, with a temperature of 79. It was partly sunny, with a temperature of 81 at Pittsburgh, 79 at Buffalo, and 85 at Indianapolis. At Detroit, it was cloudy, with a temperature of 77. The current time is 4:36 p.m. Eastern Daylight Time. 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We supply the latest available information for the Central Highlands over station WWG57 from Butler on a frequency of 162.450 MHz. On the latest weather map, low pressure drifting into upstate New York will drag a cold front south of the region this evening. A trough will linger across the Great Lakes Wednesday before high pressure builds in late Wednesday and persists through the end of the week. This high will depart east this weekend as a closed low approaches the Ohio and Tennessee valleys. The forecast for the Central Highlands. Tonight, mostly clear. Lows in the upper 50s. North winds 10 to 15 miles per hour. Wednesday, mostly sunny. Highs in the upper 70s. North winds 10 to 15 miles per hour. Wednesday night, clear. Lows in the mid-50s. North winds 5 to 10 miles per hour. Thursday, sunny. Highs in the upper 70s. Northwest winds 5 to 10 miles per hour. Thursday night, clear. Lows in the upper 50s. North winds 5 to 10 miles per hour in the evening, becoming light and variable. Friday, mostly sunny in the morning, then becoming partly cloudy. Highs in the lower 80s. Friday night, mostly cloudy. Lows in the lower 60s. At 4 p.m., weather reports for selected cities. At Mansfield-Lom Regional Airport, it was mostly sunny. The temperature was 81 degrees, the dew point 65, and the relative humidity 58%. The wind was north, at 13 miles an hour. The pressure was 29.74 inches and steady. Elsewhere across Ohio, skies ranged from mostly sunny to partly sunny. It was 79 at Worcester, 81 at Marion, 80 at Toledo Express,
77 at Cleveland, and 80 at Akron-Canton Regional Airport. Youngstown reported 79, Cincinnati reported 84, Dayton reported 81, Findlay reported 81, and Columbus reported 83. Reports from nearby cities outside Ohio, at Chicago, it was mostly sunny, with a temperature of 79. It was partly sunny, with a temperature of 81 at Pittsburgh, 79 at Buffalo, and 85 at Indianapolis. At Detroit, it was cloudy, with a temperature of 77. The current time is 4:39 p.m. Eastern Daylight Time. 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We supply the latest available information for the Central Highlands over station WWG57 from Butler on a frequency of 162.450 MHz. On the latest weather map, low pressure drifting into upstate New York will drag a cold front south of the region this evening. A trough will linger across the Great Lakes Wednesday before high pressure builds in late Wednesday and persists through the end of the week. This high will depart east this weekend as a closed low approaches the Ohio and Tennessee valleys. The extended forecast for the Central Highlands. Saturday, mostly cloudy. A chance of showers and thunderstorms in the afternoon. Highs in the lower 80s. Chance of rain 30%. Saturday night, a chance of thunderstorms in the evening. Mostly cloudy with a chance of showers. Lows in the lower 60s. Chance of rain 50%. Sunday, mostly cloudy in the morning, then becoming partly sunny. A chance of showers. Highs around 80. Chance of rain 50%. Sunday night, mostly cloudy with a chance of showers. Lows in the lower 60s. Chance of rain 50%. Monday, partly sunny. A chance of showers in the afternoon. Highs in the lower 80s. Chance of rain 30%. Monday night, partly cloudy with a chance of showers in the evening, then mostly clear after midnight. Lows in the lower 60s. Chance of rain 30%. Tuesday, mostly sunny in the morning, then partly cloudy with a chance of showers in the afternoon. Highs in the mid-80s. Chance of rain 30%. The forecast for the Central Highlands. Tonight, mostly clear. Lows in the upper 50s. North winds 10 to 15 miles per hour. Wednesday, mostly sunny. Highs in the upper 70s. North winds 10 to 15 miles per hour. Wednesday night, clear. Lows in the mid-50s. North winds 5 to 10 miles per hour. Thursday, sunny. Highs in the upper 70s. Northwest winds 5 to 10 miles per hour. Thursday night, clear. Lows in the upper 50s. North winds 5 to 10 miles per hour in the evening, becoming light and variable. Friday, mostly sunny in the morning, then becoming partly cloudy. Highs in the lower 80s. Friday night, mostly cloudy. Lows in the lower 60s. At 4 p.m., weather reports for selected cities. At Mansfield-Lom Regional Airport, it was mostly sunny. The temperature was 81 degrees, the dew point 65, and the relative humidity 58%. The wind was north, at 13 miles an hour. The pressure was 29.74 inches and steady. Elsewhere across Ohio, skies ranged from mostly sunny to partly sunny. It was 79 at Worcester, 81 at Marion, 80 at Toledo Express, 77 at Cleveland, and 80 at Akron-Canton Regional Airport. Youngstown reported 79, Cincinnati reported 84, Dayton reported 81, Findlay reported 81, and Columbus reported 83. Reports from nearby cities outside Ohio, at Chicago, it was mostly sunny, with a temperature of 79. It was partly sunny, with a temperature of 81 at Pittsburgh, 79 at Buffalo, and 85 at Indianapolis. At Detroit, it was cloudy, with a temperature of 77. The current time is 4:43 p.m. Eastern Daylight Time. 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On the latest weather map,
Low pressure drifting into upstate New York will drag a cold front south of the region this evening. A trough will linger across the Great Lakes Wednesday before high pressure builds in late Wednesday and persists through the end of the week. This high will be powered east this weekend as a closed low approaches the Ohio and Tennessee valleys. The forecast for the Central Highlands. Tonight, mostly clear. Lows in the upper 50s. North winds 10 to 15 miles per hour. Wednesday, mostly sunny. Highs in the upper 70s. North winds 10 to 15 miles per hour. Wednesday night, clear. Lows in the mid 50s. North winds 5 to 10 miles per hour. Thursday, sunny. Highs in the upper 70s. Northwest winds 5 to 10 miles per hour. Thursday night, clear. Lows in the upper 50s. North winds 5 to 10 miles per hour in the evening, becoming light and variable. Friday, mostly sunny in the morning, then becoming partly cloudy. Highs in the lower 80s. Friday night, mostly cloudy. Lows in the lower 60s. At 4 p.m., weather reports for selected cities. At Mansfield Long Regional Airport, it was mostly sunny. The temperature was 81 degrees, the dew point 65, and the relative humidity 58%. The wind was north, at 13 miles an hour. The pressure was 29.74 inches and steady. Elsewhere across Ohio, skies ranged from mostly sunny to partly sunny. It was 79 at Worcester, 81 at Marion, 80 at Toledo Express, 77 at Cleveland, and 80 at Akron-Canton Regional Airport. Youngstown reported 79, Cincinnati reported 84, Dayton reported 81, Findlay reported 81, and Columbus reported 83. Reports from nearby cities outside Ohio, at Chicago, it was mostly sunny, with a temperature of 79. It was partly sunny, with a temperature of 81 at Pittsburgh, 79 at Buffalo, and 85 at Indianapolis. At Detroit, it was cloudy, with a temperature of 77. The current time is 4:46 p.m. Eastern Daylight Time. 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We supply the latest available information for the Central Highlands over station WWG57 from Butler on a frequency of 162.450 MHz. On the latest weather map, low pressure drifting into upstate New York will drag a cold front south of the region this evening. A trough will linger across the Great Lakes Wednesday before high pressure builds in late Wednesday and persists through the end of the week. This high will be powered east this weekend as a closed low approaches the Ohio and Tennessee valleys. The forecast for the Central Highlands. Tonight, mostly clear. Lows in the upper 50s. North winds 10 to 15 miles per hour. Wednesday, mostly sunny. Highs in the upper 70s. North winds 10 to 15 miles per hour. Wednesday night, clear. Lows in the mid 50s. North winds 5 to 10 miles per hour. Thursday, sunny. Highs in the upper 70s. Northwest winds 5 to 10 miles per hour. Thursday night, clear. Lows in the upper 50s. North winds 5 to 10 miles per hour in the evening, becoming light and variable. Friday, mostly sunny in the morning, then becoming partly cloudy. Highs in the lower 80s. Friday night, mostly cloudy. Lows in the lower 60s. At 4 p.m., weather reports for selected cities. At Mansfield Long Regional Airport, it was mostly sunny. The temperature was 81 degrees. The dew point 65, and the relative humidity 58%. The wind was north, at 13 miles an hour. The pressure was 29.74 inches and steady. Elsewhere across Ohio, skies ranged from mostly sunny to partly sunny. It was 79 at Worcester, 81 at Marion, 80 at Toledo Express, 77 at Cleveland, and 80 at Akron-Canton Regional Airport. Youngstown reported 79, Cincinnati reported 84, Dayton reported 81, Findlay reported 81, and Columbus reported 83. Reports from nearby cities outside Ohio, at Chicago, it was mostly sunny, with a temperature of 79. It was partly sunny, with a temperature of 81 at Pittsburgh, 79 at Buffalo, and 85 at Indianapolis.
At Detroit, it was cloudy, with a temperature of 77. The current time is 4:48 p.m. Eastern Daylight Time. 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We supply the latest available information for the Central Highlands over station WWG57 from Butler on a frequency of 162.450 MHz. On the latest weather map, low pressure drifting into upstate New York will drag a cold front south of the region this evening. A trough will linger across the Great Lakes Wednesday before high pressure builds in late Wednesday and persists through the end of the week. This high will depart east this weekend as a closed low approaches the Ohio and Tennessee valleys. The forecast for the Central Highlands. Tonight, mostly clear. Lows in the upper 50s. North winds 10 to 15 miles per hour. Wednesday, mostly sunny. Highs in the upper 70s. North winds 10 to 15 miles per hour. Wednesday night, clear. Lows in the mid 50s. North winds 5 to 10 miles per hour. Thursday, sunny. Highs in the upper 70s. Northwest winds 5 to 10 miles per hour. Thursday night, clear. Lows in the upper 50s. North winds 5 to 10 miles per hour in the evening, becoming light and variable. Friday, mostly sunny in the morning, then becoming partly cloudy. Highs in the lower 80s. Friday night, mostly cloudy. Lows in the lower 60s. The extended forecast for the Central Highlands. Saturday, mostly cloudy. A chance of showers and thunderstorms in the afternoon. Highs in the lower 80s. Chance of rain 30%. Saturday night, a chance of thunderstorms in the evening. Mostly cloudy with a chance of showers. Lows in the lower 60s. Chance of rain 50%. Sunday, mostly cloudy in the morning, then becoming partly sunny. A chance of showers. Highs around 80. Chance of rain 50%. Sunday night, mostly cloudy with a chance of showers. Lows in the lower 60s. Chance of rain 50%. Monday, partly sunny. A chance of showers in the afternoon. Highs in the lower 80s. Chance of rain 30%. Monday night, partly cloudy with a chance of showers in the evening, then mostly clear after midnight. Lows in the lower 60s. Chance of rain 30%. Tuesday, mostly sunny in the morning, then partly cloudy with a chance of showers in the afternoon. Highs in the mid 80s. Chance of rain 30%. At 4 p.m., weather reports for selected cities. At Mansfield-Lom Regional Airport, it was mostly sunny. The temperature was 81 degrees, the dew point 65, and the relative humidity 58%. The wind was north, at 13 miles an hour. The pressure was 29.74 inches and steady. Elsewhere across Ohio, skies ranged from mostly sunny to partly sunny. It was 79 at Wooster, 81 at Marion, 80 at Toledo Express, 77 at Cleveland, and 80 at Akron-Canton Regional Airport. Youngstown reported 79, Cincinnati reported 84, Dayton reported 81, Findlay reported 81, and Columbus reported 83. Reports from nearby cities outside Ohio, at Chicago, it was mostly sunny, with a temperature of 79. It was partly sunny, with a temperature of 81 at Pittsburgh, 79 at Buffalo, and 85 at Indianapolis. At Detroit, it was cloudy, with a temperature of 77. The current time is 4:52 p.m. Eastern Daylight Time. 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We supply the latest available information for the Central Highlands over station WWG57 from Butler on a frequency of 162.450 MHz. On the latest weather map, low pressure drifting into upstate New York will drag a cold front south of the region this evening. A trough will linger across the Great Lakes Wednesday before high pressure builds in late Wednesday and persists through the end of the week. This high will depart east this weekend as a closed low approaches the Ohio and Tennessee valleys. The forecast for the Central Highlands. Tonight, mostly clear. Lows in the upper 50s. North winds 10 to 15 miles per hour.
Wednesday, mostly sunny. Highs in the upper 70s. North winds 10 to 15 miles per hour. Wednesday night, clear. Lows in the mid-50s. North winds 5 to 10 miles per hour. Thursday, sunny. Highs in the upper 70s. Northwest winds 5 to 10 miles per hour. Thursday night, clear. Lows in the upper 50s. North winds 5 to 10 miles per hour in the evening, becoming light and variable. Friday, mostly sunny in the morning, then becoming partly cloudy. Highs in the lower 80s. Friday night, mostly cloudy. Lows in the lower 60s. At 4 p.m., weather reports for selected cities. At Mansfield Long Regional Airport, it was mostly sunny. The temperature was 81 degrees, the dew point 65, and the relative humidity 58%. The wind was north, at 13 miles an hour. The pressure was 29.74 inches and steady. Elsewhere across Ohio, skies ranged from mostly sunny to partly sunny. It was 79 at Worcester, 81 at Marion, 80 at Toledo Express, 77 at Cleveland, and 80 at Akron-Canton Regional Airport. Youngstown reported 79, Cincinnati reported 84, Dayton reported 81, Findlay reported 81, and Columbus reported 83. Reports from nearby cities outside Ohio, at Chicago, it was mostly sunny, with a temperature of 79. It was partly sunny, with a temperature of 81 at Pittsburgh, 79 at Buffalo, and 85 at Indianapolis. At Detroit, it was cloudy, with a temperature of 77. The current time is 4:55 p.m. Eastern Daylight Time. 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We supply the latest available information for the Central Highlands over station WWG57 from Butler on a frequency of 162.450 MHz. On the latest weather map, low pressure drifting into upstate New York will drag a cold front south of the region this evening. A trough will linger across the Great Lakes Wednesday before high pressure builds in late Wednesday and persists through the end of the week. This high will depart east this weekend as a closed low approaches the Ohio and Tennessee valleys. The forecast for the Central Highlands. Tonight, mostly clear. Lows in the upper 50s. North winds 10 to 15 miles per hour. Wednesday, mostly sunny. Highs in the upper 70s. North winds 10 to 15 miles per hour. Wednesday night, clear. Lows in the mid-50s. North winds 5 to 10 miles per hour. Thursday, sunny. Highs in the upper 70s. Northwest winds 5 to 10 miles per hour. Thursday night, clear. Lows in the upper 50s. North winds 5 to 10 miles per hour in the evening, becoming light and variable. Friday, mostly sunny in the morning, then becoming partly cloudy. Highs in the lower 80s. Friday night, mostly cloudy. Lows in the lower 60s. At 4 p.m., weather reports for selected cities. At Mansfield Long Regional Airport, it was mostly sunny. The temperature was 81 degrees, the dew point 65, and the relative humidity 58%. The wind was north, at 13 miles an hour. The pressure was 29.74 inches and steady. Elsewhere across Ohio, skies ranged from mostly sunny to partly sunny. It was 79 at Worcester, 81 at Marion, 80 at Toledo Express, 77 at Cleveland, and 80 at Akron-Canton Regional Airport. Youngstown reported 79, Cincinnati reported 84, Dayton reported 81, Findlay reported 81, and Columbus reported 83. Reports from nearby cities outside Ohio, at Chicago, it was mostly sunny, with a temperature of 79. It was partly sunny, with a temperature of 81 at Pittsburgh, 79 at Buffalo, and 85 at Indianapolis. At Detroit, it was cloudy, with a temperature of 77. The current time is 4:58 p.m. Eastern Daylight Time. 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
On the latest weather map, low pressure drifting into upstate New York will drag a cold front south of the region this evening. A trough will linger across the Great Lakes Wednesday before high pressure builds in late Wednesday and persists through the end of the week. This high will depart east this weekend as a closed low approaches the Ohio and Tennessee valleys. The forecast for the Central Highlands. Tonight, mostly clear. Lows in the upper 50s. North winds 10 to 15 miles per hour. Wednesday, mostly sunny. Highs in the upper 70s. North winds 10 to 15 miles per hour. Wednesday night, clear. Lows in the mid 50s. North winds 5 to 10 miles per hour. Thursday, sunny. Highs in the upper 70s. Northwest winds 5 to 10 miles per hour. Thursday night, clear. Lows in the upper 50s. North winds 5 to 10 miles per hour in the evening, becoming light and variable. Friday, mostly sunny in the morning, then becoming partly cloudy. Highs in the lower 80s. Friday night, mostly cloudy. Lows in the lower 60s. The Nearshore Marine Forecast. For the following marine location, the islands to Vermilion. Small craft advisory in effect through late Wednesday night. Tonight, north winds 15 to 25 knots. Partly cloudy. Waves 4 to 7 feet subsiding to 3 to 6 feet. Waves occasionally around 9 feet. Wednesday, north winds 15 to 20 knots. Sunny. Waves 3 to 6 feet. Waves occasionally around 7 feet. Wednesday night, north winds 15 to 20 knots diminishing to 10 to 15 knots. Mostly clear. Waves 3 to 6 feet subsiding to 2 to 4 feet. Waves occasionally around 7 feet. Thursday, north winds 5 to 15 knots becoming northwest. Sunny. Waves 1 to 3 feet. The water temperature off Toledo is 77 degrees, off Cleveland 74 degrees, and off Derry 75 degrees. The extended forecast for the Central Highlands. Saturday, mostly cloudy. A chance of showers and thunderstorms in the afternoon. Highs in the lower 80s. Chance of rain 30%. Saturday night, a chance of thunderstorms in the evening. Mostly cloudy with a chance of showers. Lows in the lower 60s. Chance of rain 50%. Sunday, mostly cloudy in the morning, then becoming partly sunny. A chance of showers. Highs around 80. Chance of rain 50%. Sunday night, mostly cloudy with a chance of showers. Lows in the lower 60s. Chance of rain 50%. Monday, partly sunny. A chance of showers in the afternoon. Highs in the lower 80s. Chance of rain 30%. Monday night, partly cloudy with a chance of showers in the evening, then mostly clear after midnight. Lows in the lower 60s. Chance of rain 30%. Tuesday, mostly sunny in the morning, then partly cloudy with a chance of showers in the afternoon. Highs in the mid-80s. Chance of rain 30%. At 4 p.m., weather reports for selected cities. At Mansfield Long Regional Airport, it was mostly sunny. The temperature was 81 degrees, the dew point 65, and the relative humidity 58%. The wind was north, at 13 miles an hour. The pressure was 29.74 inches and steady. Elsewhere across Ohio, skies ranged from mostly sunny to partly sunny. It was 79 at Worcester, 81 at Marion, 80 at Toledo Express, 77 at Cleveland, and 80 at Akron-Canton Regional Airport. Youngstown reported 79, Cincinnati reported 84, Dayton reported 81, Findlay reported 81, and Columbus reported 83. Reports from nearby cities outside Ohio, at Chicago, it was mostly sunny, with a temperature of 79. It was partly sunny, with a temperature of 81 at Pittsburgh, 79 at Buffalo, and 85 at Indianapolis. At Detroit, it was cloudy, with a temperature of 77. The current time is 5:03 p.m. Eastern Daylight Time. 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
On the latest weather map, low pressure drifting into upstate New York will drag a cold front south of the region this evening. A trough will linger across the Great Lakes Wednesday before high pressure builds in late Wednesday and persists through the end of the week. This high will depart east this weekend as a closed low approaches the Ohio and Tennessee valleys. The forecast for the Central Highlands. Tonight, mostly clear. Lows in the upper 50s. North winds 10 to 15 miles per hour. Wednesday, mostly sunny. Highs in the upper 70s. North winds 10 to 15 miles per hour. Wednesday night, clear. Lows in the mid-50s. North winds 5 to 10 miles per hour. Thursday, sunny. Highs in the upper 70s. Northwest winds 5 to 10 miles per hour. Thursday night, clear. Lows in the upper 50s. North winds 5 to 10 miles per hour in the evening, becoming light and variable. Friday, mostly sunny in the morning, then becoming partly cloudy. Highs in the lower 80s. Friday night, mostly cloudy. Lows in the lower 60s. At 4 p.m., weather reports for selected cities. At Mansfield-Long Regional Airport, it was mostly sunny. The temperature was 81 degrees, the dew point 65, and the relative humidity 58%. The wind was north, at 13 miles an hour. The pressure was 29.74 inches and steady. Elsewhere across Ohio, skies ranged from mostly sunny to partly sunny. It was 79 at Worcester, 81 at Marion, 80 at Toledo Express, 77 at Cleveland, and 80 at Akron-Canton Regional Airport. Youngstown reported 79, Cincinnati reported 84, Dayton reported 81, Findlay reported 81, and Columbus reported 83. Reports from nearby cities outside Ohio, at Chicago, it was mostly sunny, with a temperature of 79. It was partly sunny, with a temperature of 81 at Pittsburgh, 79 at Buffalo, and 85 at Indianapolis. At Detroit, it was cloudy, with a temperature of 77. At 5 p.m., weather reports for selected cities. At Mansfield-Long Regional Airport, it was partly sunny. The temperature was 78 degrees, the dew point 67, and the relative humidity 68%. The wind was north, at 14 miles an hour. The pressure was 29.75 inches and rising. Elsewhere across Ohio, at Marion, it was sunny, with a temperature of 83. It was mostly sunny, with a temperature of 79 at Worcester, 85 at Cincinnati, 82 at Dayton, 82 at Findlay, and 83 at Columbus. It was partly sunny, with a temperature of 77 at Toledo Express, 76 at Cleveland, 77 at Akron-Canton Regional Airport, and 77 at Youngstown. Reports from nearby cities outside Ohio. At Pittsburgh, rain was falling, with a temperature of 80. It was mostly sunny, with a temperature of 84 at Indianapolis, and 79 at Chicago. At Buffalo, it was partly sunny, with a temperature of 78. At Detroit, it was cloudy, with a temperature of 76. The current time is 5:07 p.m. Eastern Daylight Time. 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We supply the latest available information for the Central Highlands over station WWG57 from Butler on a frequency of 162.450 MHz. On the latest weather map, low pressure drifting into upstate New York will drag a cold front south of the region this evening. A trough will linger across the Great Lakes Wednesday before high pressure builds in late Wednesday and persists through the end of the week. This high will depart east this weekend as a closed low approaches the Ohio and Tennessee valleys. The forecast for the Central Highlands. Tonight, mostly clear. Lows in the upper 50s. North winds 10 to 15 miles per hour. Wednesday, mostly sunny. Highs in the upper 70s. North winds 10 to 15 miles per hour. Wednesday night, clear. Lows in the mid-50s. North winds 5 to 10 miles per hour. Thursday, sunny. Highs in the upper 70s. Northwest winds 5 to 10 miles per hour. Thursday night, clear. Lows in the upper 50s. North winds 5 to 10 miles per hour in the evening, becoming light and variable. Friday,
mostly sunny in the morning, then becoming partly cloudy. Highs in the lower 80s. Friday night, mostly cloudy. Lows in the lower 60s. At 5 p.m., weather reports for selected cities. At Mansfield-Lom Regional Airport, it was partly sunny. The temperature was 78 degrees, the dew point 67, and the relative humidity 68%. The wind was north, at 14 miles an hour. The pressure was 29.75 inches and rising. Elsewhere across Ohio, at Marion, it was sunny, with a temperature of 83. It was mostly sunny, with a temperature of 79 at Worcester, 85 at Cincinnati, 82 at Dayton, 82 at Findlay, and 83 at Columbus. It was partly sunny, with a temperature of 77 at Toledo Express, 76 at Cleveland, 77 at Akron-Canton Regional Airport, and 77 at Youngstown. Reports from nearby cities outside Ohio. At Pittsburgh, rain was falling, with a temperature of 80. It was mostly sunny, with a temperature of 84 at Indianapolis, and 79 at Chicago. At Buffalo, it was partly sunny, with a temperature of 78. At Detroit, it was cloudy, with a temperature of 76. The extended forecast for the Central Highlands. Saturday, mostly cloudy. A chance of showers and thunderstorms in the afternoon. Highs in the lower 80s. Chance of rain 30%. Saturday night, a chance of thunderstorms in the evening. Mostly cloudy with a chance of showers. Lows in the lower 60s. Chance of rain 50%. Sunday, mostly cloudy in the morning, then becoming partly sunny. A chance of showers. Highs around 80. Chance of rain 50%. Sunday night, mostly cloudy with a chance of showers. Lows in the lower 60s. Chance of rain 50%. Monday, partly sunny. A chance of showers in the afternoon. Highs in the lower 80s. Chance of rain 30%. Monday night, partly cloudy with a chance of showers in the evening, then mostly clear after midnight. Lows in the lower 60s. Chance of rain 30%. Tuesday, mostly sunny in the morning, then partly cloudy with a chance of showers in the afternoon. Highs in the mid-80s. Chance of rain 30%. The current time is 5:11 p.m. Eastern Daylight Time. 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On the latest weather map, low pressure drifting into upstate New York will drag a cold front south of the region this evening. A trough will linger across the Great Lakes Wednesday before high pressure builds in late Wednesday and persists through the end of the week. This high will depart east this weekend as a closed low approaches the Ohio and Tennessee valleys. The forecast for the Central Highlands. Tonight, mostly clear. Lows in the upper 50s. North winds 10 to 15 miles per hour. Wednesday, mostly sunny. Highs in the upper 70s. North winds 10 to 15 miles per hour. Wednesday night, clear. Lows in the mid-50s. North winds 5 to 10 miles per hour. Thursday, sunny. Highs in the upper 70s. Northwest winds 5 to 10 miles per hour. Thursday night, clear. Lows in the upper 50s. North winds 5 to 10 miles per hour in the evening, becoming light and variable. Friday, mostly sunny in the morning, then becoming partly cloudy. Highs in the lower 80s. Friday night, mostly cloudy. Lows in the lower 60s. At 5 p.m., weather reports for selected cities. At Mansfield-Lom Regional Airport, it was partly sunny. The temperature was 78 degrees, the dew point 67, and the relative humidity 68%. The wind was north, at 14 miles an hour. The pressure was 29.75 inches and rising. Elsewhere across Ohio, at Marion, it was sunny, with a temperature of 83. It was mostly sunny, with a temperature of 79 at Worcester, 85 at Cincinnati, 82 at Dayton, 82 at Findlay, and 83 at Columbus. It was partly sunny, with a temperature of 77 at Toledo Express,
76 at Cleveland, 77 at Akron-Canton Regional Airport, and 77 at Youngstown. Reports from nearby cities outside Ohio, at Pittsburgh, rain.

Temperatures in rising. Elsewhere across Ohio, at Marion, it was sunny, with a temperature of 83. It was mostly sunny, with a temperature of 79 at Wooster, 85 at Cincinnati, 82 at Dayton, 82 at Findlay, and 83 at Columbus. It was partly sunny, with a temperature of 77 at Toledo Express, 76 at Cleveland, 77 at Akron-Canton Regional Airport, and 77 at Youngstown. Reports from nearby cities outside Ohio, at Pittsburgh, rain was falling, with a temperature of 80. It was mostly sunny, with a temperature of 84 at Indianapolis, and 79 at Chicago. At Buffalo, it was partly sunny, with a temperature of 78. At Detroit, it was cloudy, with a temperature of 76. The current time is 5:15 p.m. Eastern Daylight Time. 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We supply the latest available information for the Central Highlands over station WWG57 from Butler on a frequency of 162.450 MHz. On the latest weather map, low pressure drifting into upstate New York will drag a cold front south of the region this evening. A trough will linger across the Great Lakes Wednesday before high pressure builds in late Wednesday and persists through the end of the week. This high will depart east this weekend as a closed low approaches the Ohio and Tennessee valleys. The forecast for the Central Highlands. Tonight, mostly clear. Lows in the upper 50s. North winds 10 to 15 miles per hour. Wednesday, mostly sunny. Highs in the upper 70s. North winds 10 to 15 miles per hour. Wednesday night, clear. Lows in the mid-50s. North winds 5 to 10 miles per hour. Thursday, sunny. Highs in the upper 70s. Northwest winds 5 to 10 miles per hour. Thursday night, clear. Lows in the upper 50s. North winds 5 to 10 miles per hour in the evening, becoming light and variable. Friday, mostly sunny in the morning, then becoming partly cloudy. Highs in the lower 80s. Friday night, mostly cloudy. Lows in the lower 60s. At 5 p.m., weather reports for selected cities. At Mansfield Lawn Regional Airport, it was partly sunny. The temperature was 78 degrees, the dew point 67, and the relative humidity 68%. The wind was north, at 14 miles an hour. The pressure was 29.75 inches and rising. Elsewhere across Ohio, at Marion, it was sunny, with a temperature of 83. It was mostly sunny, with a temperature of 79 at Wooster, 85 at Cincinnati, 82 at Dayton, 82 at Findlay, and 83 at Columbus. It was partly sunny, with a temperature of 77 at Toledo Express, 76 at Cleveland, 77 at Akron-Canton Regional Airport, and 77 at Youngstown. Reports from nearby cities outside Ohio, at Pittsburgh, rain was falling, with a temperature of 80. It was mostly sunny, with a temperature of 84 at Indianapolis, and 79 at Chicago. At Buffalo, it was partly sunny, with a temperature of 78. At Detroit, it was cloudy, with a temperature of 76. The current time is 5:18 p.m. Eastern Daylight Time. 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We supply the latest available information for the Central Highlands over station WWG57 from Butler on a frequency of 162.450 MHz. On the latest weather map, low pressure drifting into upstate New York will drag a cold front south of the region this evening. A trough will linger across the Great Lakes Wednesday before high pressure builds in late Wednesday and persists through the end of the week. This high will depart east this weekend as a closed low approaches the Ohio and Tennessee valleys. The forecast for the Central Highlands. Tonight, mostly clear. Lows in the upper 50s. North winds 10 to 15 miles per hour. Wednesday, mostly sunny. Highs in the upper 70s. North winds 10 to 15 miles per hour. Wednesday night, clear. Lows in the mid-50s. North winds 5 to 10 miles per hour. Thursday, sunny. Highs in the upper 70s. Northwest winds 5 to 10 miles per hour. Thursday night, clear.

lows in the upper 50s. North winds 5 to 10 miles per hour in the evening, becoming light and variable. Friday, mostly sunny in the morning, then becoming partly cloudy. Highs in the lower 80s. Friday night, mostly cloudy. Lows in the lower 60s. At 5 p.m., weather reports for selected cities. At Mansfield Long Regional Airport, it was partly sunny. The temperature was 78 degrees, the dew point 67, and the relative humidity 68%. The wind was north, at 14 miles an hour. The pressure was 29.75 inches and rising. Elsewhere across Ohio, at Marion, it was sunny, with a temperature of 83. It was mostly sunny, with a temperature of 79 at Wooster, 85 at Cincinnati, 82 at Dayton, 82 at Findlay, and 83 at Columbus. It was partly sunny, with a temperature of 77 at Toledo Express, 76 at Cleveland, 77 at Akron-Canton Regional Airport, and 77 at Youngstown. Reports from nearby cities outside Ohio. At Pittsburgh, rain was falling, with a temperature of 80. It was mostly sunny, with a temperature of 84 at Indianapolis, and 79 at Chicago. At Buffalo, it was partly sunny, with a temperature of 78. At Detroit, it was cloudy, with a temperature of 76. The extended forecast for the Central Highlands. Saturday, mostly cloudy. A chance of showers and thunderstorms in the afternoon. Highs in the lower 80s. Chance of rain 30%. Saturday night, a chance of thunderstorms in the evening. Mostly cloudy with a chance of showers. Lows in the lower 60s. Chance of rain 50%. Sunday, mostly cloudy in the morning, then becoming partly sunny. A chance of showers. Highs around 80. Chance of rain 50%. Sunday night, mostly cloudy with a chance of showers. Lows in the lower 60s. Chance of rain 50%. Monday, partly sunny. A chance of showers in the afternoon. Highs in the lower 80s. Chance of rain 30%. Monday night, partly cloudy with a chance of showers in the evening, then mostly clear after midnight. Lows in the lower 60s. Chance of rain 30%. Tuesday, mostly sunny in the morning, then partly cloudy with a chance of showers in the afternoon. Highs in the mid-80s. Chance of rain 30%. The current time is 5:22 p.m. Eastern Daylight Time. 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On the latest weather map, low pressure drifting into upstate New York will drag a cold front south of the region this evening. A trough will linger across the Great Lakes Wednesday before high pressure builds in late Wednesday and persists through the end of the week. This high will depart east this weekend as a closed low approaches the Ohio and Tennessee valleys. The forecast for the Central Highlands. Tonight, mostly clear. Lows in the upper 50s. North winds 10 to 15 miles per hour. Wednesday, mostly sunny. Highs in the upper 70s. North winds 10 to 15 miles per hour. Wednesday night, clear. Lows in the mid 50s. North winds 5 to 10 miles per hour. Thursday, sunny. Highs in the upper 70s. Northwest winds 5 to 10 miles per hour. Thursday night, clear. Lows in the upper 50s. North winds 5 to 10 miles per hour in the evening, becoming light and variable. Friday, mostly sunny in the morning, then becoming partly cloudy. Highs in the lower 80s. Friday night, mostly cloudy. Lows in the lower 60s. At 5 p.m., weather reports for selected cities. At Mansfield Long Regional Airport, it was partly sunny. The temperature was 78 degrees, the dew point 67, and the relative humidity 68%. The wind was north, at 14 miles an hour. The pressure was 29.75 inches and rising. Elsewhere across Ohio, at Marion, it was sunny, with a temperature of 83.
It was mostly sunny, with a temperature of 79 at Worcester, 85 at Cincinnati, 82 at Dayton, 82 at Findlay, and 83 at Columbus. It was partly sunny, with a temperature of 77 at Toledo Express, 76 at Cleveland, 77 at Akron-Canton Regional Airport, and 77 at Youngstown. Reports from nearby cities outside Ohio, at Pittsburgh, rain was falling, with a temperature of 80. It was mostly sunny, with a temperature of 84 at Indianapolis, and 79 at Chicago. At Buffalo, it was partly sunny, with a temperature of 78. At Detroit, it was cloudy, with a temperature of 76. The current time is 5:25 p.m. Eastern Daylight Time. 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We supply the latest available information for the Central Highlands over station WWG 57 from Butler on a frequency of 162.450 MHz. On the latest weather map, low pressure drifting into upstate New York will drag a cold front south of the region this evening. A trough will linger across the Great Lakes Wednesday before high pressure builds in late Wednesday and persists through the end of the week. This high will depart east this weekend as a closed low approaches the Ohio and Tennessee valleys. The forecast for the Central Highlands. Tonight, mostly clear. Lows in the upper 50s. North winds 10 to 15 miles per hour. Wednesday, mostly sunny. Highs in the upper 70s. North winds 10 to 15 miles per hour. Wednesday night, clear. Lows in the mid 50s. North winds 5 to 10 miles per hour. Thursday, sunny. Highs in the upper 70s. Northwest winds 5 to 10 miles per hour. Thursday night, clear. Lows in the upper 50s. North winds 5 to 10 miles per hour in the evening, becoming light and variable. Friday, mostly sunny in the morning, then becoming partly cloudy. Highs in the lower 80s. Friday night, mostly cloudy. Lows in the lower 60s. At 5 p.m., weather reports for selected cities. At Mansfield-Long Regional Airport, it was partly sunny. The temperature was 78 degrees. The dew point 67, and the relative humidity 68%. The wind was north, at 14 miles an hour. The pressure was 29.75 inches and rising. Elsewhere across Ohio, at Marion, it was sunny, with a temperature of 83. It was mostly sunny, with a temperature of 79 at Worcester, 85 at Cincinnati, 82 at Dayton, 82 at Findlay, and 83 at Columbus. It was partly sunny, with a temperature of 77 at Toledo Express, 76 at Cleveland, 77 at Akron-Canton Regional Airport, and 77 at Youngstown. Reports from nearby cities outside Ohio, at Pittsburgh, rain was falling, with a temperature of 80. It was mostly sunny, with a temperature of 84 at Indianapolis, and 79 at Chicago. At Buffalo, it was partly sunny, with a temperature of 78. At Detroit, it was cloudy, with a temperature of 76. The current time is 5:28 p.m. Eastern Daylight Time. 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We supply the latest available information for the Central Highlands over station WWG 57 from Butler on a frequency of 162.450 MHz. On the latest weather map, low pressure drifting into upstate New York will drag a cold front south of the region this evening. A trough will linger across the Great Lakes Wednesday before high pressure builds in late Wednesday and persists through the end of the week. This high will depart east this weekend as a closed low approaches the Ohio and Tennessee valleys. The forecast for the Central Highlands. Tonight, mostly clear. Lows in the upper 50s. North winds 10 to 15 miles per hour. Wednesday, mostly sunny. Highs in the upper 70s. North winds 10 to 15 miles per hour. Wednesday night, clear. Lows in the mid 50s. North winds 5 to 10 miles per hour. Thursday, sunny. Highs in the upper 70s. Northwest winds 5 to 10 miles per hour. Thursday night, clear. Lows in the upper 50s. North winds 5 to 10 miles per hour in the evening,
becoming light and variable. Friday, mostly sunny in the morning, then becoming partly cloudy. Highs in the lower 80s. Friday night, mostly cloudy. Lows in the lower 60s. At 5 p.m., weather reports for selected cities. At Mansfield Long Regional Airport, it was partly sunny. The temperature was 78 degrees, the dew point 67, and the relative humidity 68%. The wind was north, at 14 miles an hour. The pressure was 29.75 inches and rising. Elsewhere across Ohio, at Marion, it was sunny, with a temperature of 83. It was mostly sunny, with a temperature of 79 at Wooster, 85 at Cincinnati, 82 at Dayton, 82 at Findlay, and 83 at Columbus. It was partly sunny, with a temperature of 77 at Toledo Express, 76 at Cleveland, 77 at Akron-Canton Regional Airport, and 77 at Youngstown. Reports from nearby cities outside Ohio. At Pittsburgh, rain was falling, with a temperature of 80. It was mostly sunny, with a temperature of 84 at Indianapolis, and 79 at Chicago. At Buffalo, it was partly sunny, with a temperature of 78. At Detroit, it was cloudy, with a temperature of 76. The extended forecast for the Central Highlands. Saturday, mostly cloudy. A chance of showers and thunderstorms in the afternoon. Highs in the lower 80s. Chance of rain 30%. Saturday night, a chance of thunderstorms in the evening. Mostly cloudy with a chance of showers. Lows in the lower 60s. Chance of rain 50%. Sunday, mostly cloudy in the morning, then becoming partly sunny. A chance of showers. Highs around 80. Chance of rain 50%. Sunday night, mostly cloudy with a chance of showers. Lows in the lower 60s. Chance of rain 50%. Monday, partly sunny. A chance of showers in the afternoon. Highs in the lower 80s. Chance of rain 30%. Monday night, partly cloudy with a chance of showers in the evening, then mostly clear after midnight. Lows in the lower 60s. Chance of rain 30%. Tuesday, mostly sunny in the morning, then partly cloudy with a chance of showers in the afternoon. Highs in the mid-80s. Chance of rain 30%. The current time is 5:32 p.m. Eastern Daylight Time. 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On the latest weather map, low pressure drifting into upstate New York will drag a cold front south of the region this evening. A trough will linger across the Great Lakes Wednesday before high pressure builds in late Wednesday and persists through the end of the week. This high will depart east this weekend as a closed low approaches the Ohio and Tennessee valleys. The forecast for the Central Highlands. Tonight, mostly clear. Lows in the upper 50s. North winds 10 to 15 miles per hour. Wednesday, mostly sunny. Highs in the upper 70s. North winds 10 to 15 miles per hour. Wednesday night, clear. Lows in the mid-50s. North winds 5 to 10 miles per hour. Thursday. Northwest winds 5 to 10 miles per hour. Thursday night, clear. Lows in the upper 50s. North winds 5 to 10 miles per hour in the evening, becoming light and variable. Friday, mostly sunny in the morning, then becoming partly cloudy. Highs in the lower 80s. Friday night, mostly cloudy. Lows in the lower 60s. At 5 p.m., weather reports for selected cities. At Mansfield Long Regional Airport, it was partly sunny. The temperature was 78 degrees, the dew point 67, and the relative humidity 68%. The wind was north, at 14 miles an hour. The pressure was 29.75 inches and rising. Elsewhere across Ohio, at Marion, it was sunny, with a temperature of 83. It was mostly sunny, with a temperature of 79 at Wooster, 85 at Cincinnati, 82 at Dayton, 82 at Findlay, and 83 at Columbus. It was partly sunny, with a temperature of 77 at Toledo Express, 76 at Cleveland,
77 at Akron Canton Regional Airport and 77 at Youngstown. Reports from nearby cities outside Ohio, at Pittsburgh, rain was falling with a temperature of 80.

It was mostly sunny, with a temperature of 84 at Indianapolis and 79 at Chicago. At Buffalo, it was partly sunny, with a temperature of 78. At Detroit, it was cloudy, with a temperature of 76. The current time is 5:34 p.m. Eastern Daylight Time. 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We supply the latest available information for the Central Highlands over station WWG57 from Butler on a frequency of 162.450 MHz. On the latest weather map, low pressure drifting into upstate New York will drag a cold front south of the region this evening. A trough will linger across the Great Lakes Wednesday before high pressure builds in late Wednesday and persists through the end of the week. This high will depart east this weekend as a closed low approaches the Ohio and Tennessee valleys. The forecast for the Central Highlands. Tonight, mostly clear. Lows in the upper 50s. North winds 10 to 15 miles per hour. Wednesday, mostly sunny. Highs in the upper 70s. North winds 10 to 15 miles per hour. Wednesday night, clear. Lows in the mid 50s. North winds 5 to 10 miles per hour. Thursday, sunny. Highs in the upper 70s. Northwest winds 5 to 10 miles per hour. Thursday night, clear. Lows in the upper 50s. North winds 5 to 10 miles per hour in the evening, becoming light and variable. Friday, mostly sunny in the morning, then becoming partly cloudy. Highs in the lower 80s. Friday night, mostly cloudy. Lows in the lower 60s. At 5 p.m., weather reports for selected cities. At Mansfield-Lom Regional Airport, it was partly sunny. The temperature was 78 degrees, the dew point 67, and the relative humidity 68%. The wind was north, at 14 miles an hour. The pressure was 29.75 inches and rising. Elsewhere across Ohio, at Marion, it was sunny, with a temperature of 83. It was mostly sunny, with a temperature of 79 at Worcester, 85 at Cincinnati, 82 at Dayton, 82 at Findlay, and 83 at Columbus. It was partly sunny, with a temperature of 77 at Toledo Express, 76 at Cleveland, 77 at Akron-Canton Regional Airport, and 77 at Youngstown. Reports from nearby cities outside Ohio. At Pittsburgh, rain was falling, with a temperature of 80. It was mostly sunny, with a temperature of 84 at Indianapolis, and 79 at Chicago. At Buffalo, it was partly sunny, with a temperature of 78. At Detroit, it was cloudy, with a temperature of 76. The current time is 5:37 p.m. Eastern Daylight Time. 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We supply the latest available information for the Central Highlands over station WWG57 from Butler on a frequency of 162.450 MHz. On the latest weather map, low pressure drifting into upstate New York will drag a cold front south of the region this evening. A trough will linger across the Great Lakes Wednesday before high pressure builds in late Wednesday and persists through the end of the week. This high will depart east this weekend as a closed low approaches the Ohio and Tennessee valleys. The forecast for the Central Highlands. Tonight, mostly clear. Lows in the upper 50s. North winds 10 to 15 miles per hour. Wednesday, mostly sunny. Highs in the upper 70s. North winds 10 to 15 miles per hour. Wednesday night, clear. Lows in the mid 50s. North winds 5 to 10 miles per hour. Thursday, sunny. Highs in the upper 70s. Northwest winds 5 to 10 miles per hour. Thursday night, clear. Lows in the upper 50s. North winds 5 to 10 miles per hour in the evening, becoming light and variable. Friday, mostly sunny in the morning, then becoming partly cloudy. Highs in the lower 80s. Friday night, mostly cloudy. Lows in the lower 60s. At 5 p.m., weather reports for selected cities. At Mansfield-Lom Regional Airport, it was partly sunny. The temperature was 78 degrees, the dew point 67, and the relative humidity 68%.
The wind was north, at 14 miles an hour. The pressure was 29.75 inches and rising. Elsewhere across Ohio, at Marion, it was sunny, with a temperature of 83. It was mostly sunny, with a temperature of 79 at Wooster, 85 at Cincinnati, 82 at Dayton, 82 at Findlay, and 83 at Columbus. It was partly sunny, with a temperature of 77 at Toledo Express, 76 at Cleveland, 77 at Akron-Canton Regional Airport, and 77 at Youngstown. Reports from nearby cities outside Ohio, at Pittsburgh, rain was falling, with a temperature of 80. It was mostly sunny, with a temperature of 84 at Indianapolis, and 79 at Chicago. At Buffalo, it was partly sunny, with a temperature of 78. At Detroit, it was cloudy, with a temperature of 76. The extended forecast for the Central Highlands. Saturday, mostly cloudy. A chance of showers and thunderstorms in the afternoon. Highs in the lower 80s. Chance of rain 30%. Saturday night, a chance of thunderstorms in the evening. Mostly cloudy with a chance of showers. Lows in the lower 60s. Chance of rain 50%. Sunday, mostly cloudy in the morning, then becoming partly sunny. A chance of showers. Highs around 80. Chance of rain 50%. Sunday night, mostly cloudy with a chance of showers. Lows in the lower 60s. Chance of rain 50%. Monday, partly sunny. A chance of showers in the afternoon. Highs in the lower 80s. Chance of rain 30%. Monday night, partly cloudy with a chance of showers in the evening, then mostly clear after midnight. Lows in the lower 60s. Chance of rain 30%. Tuesday, mostly sunny in the morning, then partly cloudy with a chance of showers in the afternoon. Highs in the mid-80s. Chance of rain 30%. The current time is 5:41 p.m. Eastern Daylight Time. 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On the latest weather map, low pressure drifting into upstate New York will drag a cold front south of the region this evening. A trough will linger across the Great Lakes Wednesday before high pressure builds in late Wednesday and persists through the end of the week. This high will depart east this weekend as a closed low approaches the Ohio and Tennessee valleys. The forecast for the Central Highlands. Tonight, mostly clear. Lows in the upper 50s. North winds 10 to 15 miles per hour. Wednesday, mostly sunny. Highs in the upper 70s. North winds 10 to 15 miles per hour. Wednesday night, clear. Lows in the mid-50s. North winds 5 to 10 miles per hour. Thursday, sunny. Highs in the upper 70s. Northwest winds 5 to 10 miles per hour. Thursday night, clear. Lows in the upper 50s. North winds 5 to 10 miles per hour in the evening, becoming light and variable. Friday, mostly sunny in the morning, then becoming partly cloudy. Highs in the lower 80s. Friday night, mostly cloudy. Lows in the lower 60s. At 5 p.m., weather reports for selected cities. At Mansfield-Lawn Regional Airport, it was partly sunny. The temperature was 78 degrees, the dew point 67, and the relative humidity 68%. The wind was north, at 14 miles an hour. The pressure was 29.75 inches and rising. Elsewhere across Ohio, at Marion, it was sunny, with a temperature of 83. It was mostly sunny, with a temperature of 79 at Wooster, 85 at Cincinnati, 82 at Dayton, 82 at Findlay, and 83 at Columbus. It was partly sunny, with a temperature of 77 at Toledo Express, 76 at Cleveland, 77 at Akron-Canton Regional Airport, and 77 at Youngstown. Reports from nearby cities outside Ohio, at Pittsburgh, rain was falling, with a temperature of 80. It was mostly sunny, with a temperature of 84 at Indianapolis, and 79 at Chicago. At Buffalo, it was partly sunny, with a temperature of 78. At Detroit, it was cloudy, with a temperature of 76.
The current time is 5:44 p.m. Eastern Daylight Time. 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We supply the latest available information for the Central Highlands over station WWG57 from Butler on a frequency of 162.450 MHz. On the latest weather map, low pressure drifting into upstate New York will drag a cold front south of the region this evening. A trough will linger across the Great Lakes Wednesday before high pressure builds in late Wednesday and persists through the end of the week. This high will depart east this weekend as a closed low approaches the Ohio and Tennessee valleys. The forecast for the Central Highlands. Tonight, mostly clear. Lows in the upper 50s. North winds 10 to 15 miles per hour. Wednesday, mostly sunny. Highs in the upper 70s. North winds 10 to 15 miles per hour. Wednesday night, clear. Lows in the mid 50s. North winds 5 to 10 miles per hour. Thursday, sunny. Highs in the upper 70s. Northwest winds 5 to 10 miles per hour. Thursday night, clear. Lows in the upper 50s. North winds 5 to 10 miles per hour in the evening, becoming light and variable. Friday, mostly sunny in the morning, then becoming partly cloudy. Highs in the lower 80s. Friday night, mostly cloudy. Lows in the lower 60s. At 5 p.m., weather reports for selected cities. At Mansfield Long Regional Airport, it was partly sunny. The temperature was 78 degrees, the dew point 67, and the relative humidity 68%. The wind was north, at 14 miles an hour. The pressure was 29.75 inches and rising. Elsewhere across Ohio, at Marion, it was sunny, with a temperature of 83. It was mostly sunny, with a temperature of 79 at Wooster, 85 at Cincinnati, 82 at Dayton, 82 at Findlay, and 83 at Columbus. It was partly sunny, with a temperature of 77 at Toledo Express, 76 at Cleveland, 77 at Akron-Canton Regional Airport, and 77 at Youngstown. Reports from nearby cities outside Ohio. At Pittsburgh, rain was falling, with a temperature of 80. It was mostly sunny, with a temperature of 84 at Indianapolis and 79 at Chicago. At Buffalo, it was partly sunny, with a temperature of 78. At Detroit, it was cloudy, with a temperature of 76. The Mansfield, Ohio climate summary for this evening, as of 5:15 p.m., July 28, 2026. Today's high temperature was 81 degrees. The normal high is 83. The record high is 101 degrees, which was set in 1930. Today's low temperature was 68 degrees. The normal low is 62. The record low is 46 degrees, which was last set in 1946. 0.26 inches of precipitation fell today. No snow fell today, which brings the monthly total to 0.0 inches. The total snowfall since July 1st still stands at 0.0 inches. Sunset tonight is at 8:50 p.m. Sunrise tomorrow is at 6:24 a.m. The current time is 5:48 p.m. Eastern Daylight Time. 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On the latest weather map, low pressure drifting into upstate New York will drag a cold front south of the region this evening. A trough will linger across the Great Lakes Wednesday before high pressure builds in late Wednesday and persists through the end of the week. This high will depart east this weekend as a closed low approaches the Ohio and Tennessee valleys. The forecast for the Central Highlands. Tonight, mostly clear. Lows in the upper 50s. North winds 10 to 15 miles per hour. Wednesday, mostly sunny. Highs in the upper 70s. North winds 10 to 15 miles per hour. Wednesday night, clear. Lows in the mid 50s. North winds 5 to 10 miles per hour. Thursday, sunny. Highs in the upper 70s. Northwest winds 5 to 10 miles per hour. Thursday night, clear.
lows in the upper 50s. North winds 5 to 10 miles per hour in the evening, becoming light and variable. Friday, mostly sunny in the morning, then becoming partly cloudy. Highs in the lower 80s. Friday night, mostly cloudy. Lows in the lower 60s. At 5 p.m., weather reports for selected cities. At Mansfield Lawn Regional Airport, it was partly sunny. The temperature was 78 degrees, the dew point 67, and the relative humidity 68%. The wind was north, at 14 miles an hour. The pressure was 29.75 inches and rising. Elsewhere across Ohio, at Marion, it was sunny, with a temperature of 83. It was mostly sunny, with a temperature of 79 at Wooster, 85 at Cincinnati, 82 at Dayton, 82 at Findlay, and 83 at Columbus. It was partly sunny, with a temperature of 77 at Toledo Express, 76 at Cleveland, 77 at Akron-Canton Regional Airport, and 77 at Youngstown. Reports from nearby cities outside Ohio. At Pittsburgh, rain was falling, with a temperature of 80. It was mostly sunny, with a temperature of 84 at Indianapolis, and 79 at Chicago. At Buffalo, it was partly sunny, with a temperature of 78. At Detroit, it was cloudy, with a temperature of 76. The extended forecast for the Central Highlands. Saturday, mostly cloudy. A chance of showers and thunderstorms in the afternoon. Highs in the lower 80s. Chance of rain 30%. Saturday night, a chance of thunderstorms in the evening. Mostly cloudy with a chance of showers. Lows in the lower 60s. Chance of rain 50%. Sunday, mostly cloudy in the morning, then becoming partly sunny. A chance of showers. Highs around 80. Chance of rain 50%. Sunday night, mostly cloudy with a chance of showers. Lows in the lower 60s. Chance of rain 50%. Monday, partly sunny. A chance of showers in the afternoon. Highs in the lower 80s. Chance of rain 30%. Monday night, partly cloudy with a chance of showers in the evening, then mostly clear after midnight. Lows in the lower 60s. Chance of rain 30%. Tuesday, mostly sunny in the morning, then partly cloudy with a chance of showers in the afternoon. Highs in the mid-80s. Chance of rain 30%. The current time is 5:52 p.m. Eastern Daylight Time. 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We supply the latest available information for the Central Highlands over station WWG 57 from Butler on a frequency of 162.450 MHz. On the latest weather map, low pressure drifting into upstate New York will drag a cold front south of the region this evening. A trough will linger across the Great Lakes Wednesday before high pressure builds in late Wednesday and persists through the end of the week. This high will depart east this weekend as a closed low approaches the Ohio and Tennessee valleys. The forecast for the Central Highlands. Tonight, mostly clear. Lows in the upper 50s. North winds 10 to 15 miles per hour. Wednesday, mostly sunny. Highs in the upper 70s. North winds 10 to 15 miles per hour. Wednesday night, clear. Lows in the mid-50s. North winds 5 to 10 miles per hour. Thursday, sunny. Highs in the upper 70s. Northwest winds 5 to 10 miles per hour. Thursday night, clear. Lows in the upper 50s. North winds 5 to 10 miles per hour in the evening, becoming light and variable. Friday, mostly sunny in the morning, then becoming partly cloudy. Highs in the lower 80s. Friday night, mostly cloudy. Lows in the lower 60s. At 5 p.m., weather reports for selected cities. At Mansfield Lawn Regional Airport, it was partly sunny. The temperature was 78 degrees, the dew point 67, and the relative humidity 68%. The wind was north, at 14 miles an hour. The pressure was 29.75 inches and rising. Elsewhere across Ohio, at Marion, it was sunny, with a temperature of 83.
It was mostly sunny, with a temperature of 79 at Worcester, 85 at Cincinnati, 82 at Dayton, 82 at Findlay, and 83 at Columbus. It was partly sunny, with a temperature of 77 at Toledo Express, 76 at Cleveland, 77 at Akron-Canton Regional Airport, and 77 at Youngstown. Reports from nearby cities outside Ohio, at Pittsburgh, rain was falling, with a temperature of 80. It was mostly sunny, with a temperature of 84 at Indianapolis, and 79 at Chicago. At Buffalo, it was partly sunny, with a temperature of 78. At Detroit, it was cloudy, with a temperature of 76. The current time is 5:55 p.m. Eastern Daylight Time. 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We supply the latest available information for the Central Highlands over station WWG57 from Butler on a frequency of 162.450 MHz. On the latest weather map, low pressure drifting into upstate New York will drag a cold front south of the region this evening. A trough will linger across the Great Lakes Wednesday before high pressure builds in late Wednesday and persists through the end of the week. This high will depart east this weekend as a closed low approaches the Ohio and Tennessee valleys. The forecast for the Central Highlands. Tonight, mostly clear. Lows in the upper 50s. North winds 10 to 15 miles per hour. Wednesday, mostly sunny. Highs in the upper 70s. North winds 10 to 15 miles per hour. Wednesday night, clear. Lows in the mid-50s. North winds 5 to 10 miles per hour. Thursday, sunny. Highs in the upper 70s. Northwest winds 5 to 10 miles per hour. Thursday night, clear. Lows in the upper 50s. North winds 5 to 10 miles per hour in the evening, becoming light and variable. Friday, mostly sunny in the morning, then becoming partly cloudy. Highs in the lower 80s. Friday night, mostly cloudy. Lows in the lower 60s. At 5 p.m., weather reports for selected cities. At Mansfield-Lawn Regional Airport, it was partly sunny. The temperature was 78 degrees, the dew point 67, and the relative humidity 68%. The wind was north, at 14 miles an hour. The pressure was 29.75 inches and rising. Elsewhere across Ohio, at Marion, it was sunny, with a temperature of 83. It was mostly sunny, with a temperature of 79 at Worcester, 85 at Cincinnati, 82 at Dayton, 82 at Findlay, and 83 at Columbus. It was partly sunny, with a temperature of 77 at Toledo Express, 76 at Cleveland, 77 at Akron-Canton Regional Airport, and 77 at Youngstown. Reports from nearby cities outside Ohio, at Pittsburgh, rain was falling, with a temperature of 80. It was mostly sunny, with a temperature of 84 at Indianapolis, and 79 at Chicago. At Buffalo, it was partly sunny, with a temperature of 78. At Detroit, it was cloudy, with a temperature of 76. The current time is 5:58 p.m. Eastern Daylight Time. 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We supply the latest available information for the Central Highlands over station WWG57 from Butler on a frequency of 162.450 MHz. On the latest weather map, low pressure drifting into upstate New York will drag a cold front south of the region this evening. A trough will linger across the Great Lakes Wednesday before high pressure builds in late Wednesday and persists through the end of the week. This high will depart east this weekend as a closed low approaches the Ohio and Tennessee valleys. The forecast for the Central Highlands. Tonight, mostly clear. Lows in the upper 50s. North winds 10 to 15 miles per hour. Wednesday, mostly sunny. Highs in the upper 70s. North winds 10 to 15 miles per hour. Wednesday night, clear. Lows in the mid-50s. North winds 5 to 10 miles per hour. Thursday, sunny. Highs in the upper 70s. Northwest winds 5 to 10 miles per hour. Thursday night, clear. Lows in the upper 50s.
north winds 5 to 10 miles per hour in the evening, becoming light and variable. Friday, mostly sunny in the morning, then becoming partly cloudy. Highs in the lower 80s. Friday night, mostly cloudy. Lows in the lower 60s. At 5 p.m., weather reports for selected cities. At Mansfield Lawn Regional Airport, it was partly sunny. The temperature was 78 degrees, the dew point 67, and the relative humidity 68%. The wind was north, at 14 miles an hour. The pressure was 29.75 inches and rising. Elsewhere across Ohio, at Marion, it was sunny, with a temperature of 83. It was mostly sunny, with a temperature of 79 at Wooster, 85 at Cincinnati, 82 at Dayton, 82 at Findlay, and 83 at Columbus. It was partly sunny, with a temperature of 77 at Toledo Express, 76 at Cleveland, 77 at Akron-Canton Regional Airport, and 77 at Youngstown. Reports from nearby cities outside Ohio. At Pittsburgh, rain was falling, with a temperature of 80. It was mostly sunny, with a temperature of 84 at Indianapolis, and 79 at Chicago. At Buffalo, it was partly sunny, with a temperature of 78. At Detroit, it was cloudy, with a temperature of 76. The Nearshore Marine Forecast. For the following marine location, the islands to Vermilion. Small craft advisory in effect through late Wednesday night. Tonight, north winds 15 to 25 knots. Partly cloudy. Waves 4 to 7 feet subsiding to 3 to 6 feet. Waves occasionally around 9 feet. Wednesday, north winds 15 to 20 knots. Sunny. Waves 3 to 6 feet. Waves occasionally around 7 feet. Wednesday night, north winds 15 to 20 knots diminishing to 10 to 15 knots. Mostly clear. Waves 3 to 6 feet subsiding to 2 to 4 feet. Waves occasionally around 7 feet. Thursday, north winds 5 to 15 knots becoming northwest. Sunny. Waves 1 to 3 feet. The water temperature off Toledo is 77 degrees, off Cleveland 74 degrees, and off Derry 75 degrees. The extended forecast for the Central Highlands. Saturday, mostly cloudy. A chance of showers and thunderstorms in the afternoon. Highs in the lower 80s. Chance of rain 30%. Saturday night, a chance of thunderstorms in the evening. Mostly cloudy with a chance of showers. Lows in the lower 60s. Chance of rain 50%. Sunday, mostly cloudy in the morning, then becoming partly sunny. A chance of showers. Highs around 80. Chance of rain 50%. Sunday night, mostly cloudy with a chance of showers. Lows in the lower 60s. Chance of rain 50%. Monday, partly sunny. A chance of showers in the afternoon. Highs in the lower 80s. Chance of rain 30%. Monday night, partly cloudy with a chance of showers in the evening, then mostly clear after midnight. Lows in the lower 60s. Chance of rain 30%. Tuesday, mostly sunny in the morning, then partly cloudy with a chance of showers in the afternoon. Highs in the mid-80s. Chance of rain 30%. The Mansfield, Ohio climate summary for this evening, as of 5:15 p.m., July 28, 2026. Today's high temperature was 81 degrees. The normal high is 83. The record high is 101 degrees, which was set in 1930. Today's low temperature was 68 degrees. The normal low is 62. The record low is 46 degrees, which was last set in 1946. 0.26 inches of precipitation fell today. No snow fell today, which brings the monthly total to 0.0 inches. The total snowfall since July 1st still stands at 0.0 inches. Sunset tonight is at 8:50 p.m. Sunrise tomorrow is at 6:24 a.m. The current time is 6:03 p.m. Eastern Daylight Time. 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On the latest weather map,
Low pressure drifting into upstate New York will drag a cold front south of the region this evening. A trough will linger across the Great Lakes Wednesday before high pressure builds in late Wednesday and persists through the end of the week. This high will depart east this weekend as a closed low approaches the Ohio and Tennessee valleys. The forecast for the Central Highlands. Tonight, mostly clear. Lows in the upper 50s. North winds 10 to 15 miles per hour. Wednesday, mostly sunny. Highs in the upper 70s. North winds 10 to 15 miles per hour. Wednesday night, clear. Lows in the mid 50s. North winds 5 to 10 miles per hour. Thursday, sunny. Highs in the upper 70s. Northwest winds 5 to 10 miles per hour. Thursday night, clear. Lows in the upper 50s. North winds 5 to 10 miles per hour in the evening, becoming light and variable. Friday, mostly sunny in the morning, then becoming partly cloudy. Highs in the lower 80s. Friday night, mostly cloudy. Lows in the lower 60s. The current time is 6:05 p.m. Eastern Daylight Time. 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On the latest weather map, low pressure drifting into upstate New York will drag a cold front south of the region this evening. A trough will linger across the Great Lakes Wednesday before high pressure builds in late Wednesday and persists through the end of the week. This high will depart east this weekend as a closed low approaches the Ohio and Tennessee valleys. The forecast for the Central Highlands. Tonight, mostly clear. Lows in the upper 50s. North winds 10 to 15 miles per hour. Wednesday, mostly sunny. Highs in the upper 70s. North winds 10 to 15 miles per hour. Wednesday night, clear. Lows in the mid 50s. North winds 5 to 10 miles per hour. Thursday, sunny. Highs in the upper 70s. Northwest winds 5 to 10 miles per hour. Thursday night, clear. Lows in the upper 50s. North winds 5 to 10 miles per hour in the evening, becoming light and variable. Friday, mostly sunny in the morning, then becoming partly cloudy. Highs in the lower 80s. Friday night, mostly cloudy. Lows in the lower 60s. At 6 p.m., weather reports for selected cities. At Mansfield-Long Regional Airport, it was partly sunny. The temperature was 75 degrees, the dew point 67, and the relative humidity 76%. The wind was north, at 14 miles an hour, gusting to 22. The pressure was 29.76 inches and rising. Elsewhere across Ohio, it was sunny, with a temperature of 81 at Marion, and 80 at Findlay. It was mostly sunny, with a temperature of 81 at Dayton, and 83 at Columbus. It was partly sunny, with a temperature of 75 at Worcester, 74 at Cleveland, 75 at Akron-Canton Regional Airport, 75 at Youngstown, and 85 at Cincinnati. At Toledo Express, it was cloudy, with a temperature of 78. Reports from nearby cities outside Ohio. At Chicago, it was sunny, with a temperature of 77. At Indianapolis, it was mostly sunny, with a temperature of 84. It was partly sunny, with a temperature of 80 at Pittsburgh, 78 at Detroit, and 76 at Buffalo. The current time is 6:08 p.m. Eastern Daylight Time. 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We supply the latest available information for the Central Highlands over station WWG57 from Butler on a frequency of 162.450 MHz. On the latest weather map, low pressure drifting into upstate New York will drag a cold front south of the region this evening. A trough will linger across the Great Lakes Wednesday before high pressure builds in late Wednesday and persists through the end of the week. This high will depart east this weekend as a closed low approaches the Ohio and Tennessee valleys. The forecast for the Central Highlands. Tonight, mostly clear. Lows in the upper 50s. North winds 10 to 15 miles per hour.
Wednesday, mostly sunny. Highs in the upper 70s. North winds 10 to 15 miles per hour. Wednesday night, clear. Lows in the mid-50s. North winds 5 to 10 miles per hour. Thursday, sunny. Highs in the upper 70s. Northwest winds 5 to 10 miles per hour. Thursday night, clear. Lows in the upper 50s. North winds 5 to 10 miles per hour in the evening, becoming light and variable. Friday, mostly sunny in the morning, then becoming partly cloudy. Highs in the lower 80s. Friday night, mostly cloudy. Lows in the lower 60s. The extended forecast for the Central Highlands. Saturday, mostly cloudy. A chance of showers and thunderstorms in the afternoon. Highs in the lower 80s. Chance of rain 30%. Saturday night, a chance of thunderstorms in the evening. Mostly cloudy with a chance of showers. Lows in the lower 60s. Chance of rain 50%. Sunday, mostly cloudy in the morning, then becoming partly sunny. A chance of showers. Highs around 80. Chance of rain 50%. Sunday night, mostly cloudy with a chance of showers. Lows in the lower 60s. Chance of rain 50%. Monday, partly sunny. A chance of showers in the afternoon. Highs in the lower 80s. Chance of rain 30%. Monday night, partly cloudy with a chance of showers in the evening, then mostly clear after midnight. Lows in the lower 60s. Chance of rain 30%. Tuesday, mostly sunny in the morning, then partly cloudy with a chance of showers in the afternoon. Highs in the mid-80s. Chance of rain 30%. At 6 p.m., weather reports for selected cities. At Mansfield Lawn Regional Airport, it was partly sunny. The temperature was 75 degrees, the dew point 67, and the relative humidity 76%. The wind was north, at 14 miles an hour, gusting to 22. The pressure was 29.76 inches and rising. Elsewhere across Ohio, it was sunny, with a temperature of 81 at Marion, and 80 at Findlay. It was mostly sunny, with a temperature of 81 at Dayton, and 83 at Columbus. It was partly sunny, with a temperature of 75 at Worcester, 74 at Cleveland, 75 at Akron-Canton Regional Airport, 75 at Youngstown, and 85 at Cincinnati. At Toledo Express, it was cloudy, with a temperature of 78. Reports from nearby cities outside Ohio. At Chicago, it was sunny, with a temperature of 77. At Indianapolis, it was mostly sunny, with a temperature of 84. It was partly sunny, with a temperature of 80 at Pittsburgh, 78 at Detroit, and 76 at Buffalo. The current time is 6:12 p.m. Eastern Daylight Time. 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We supply the latest available information for the Central Highlands over station WWG57 from Butler on a frequency of 162.450 MHz. On the latest weather map, low pressure drifting into upstate New York will drag a cold front south of the region this evening. A trough will linger across the Great Lakes Wednesday before high pressure builds in late Wednesday and persists through the end of the week. This high will depart east this weekend as a closed low approaches the Ohio and Tennessee valleys. The forecast for the Central Highlands. Tonight, mostly clear. Lows in the upper 50s. North winds 10 to 15 miles per hour. Wednesday, mostly sunny. Highs in the upper 70s. North winds 10 to 15 miles per hour. Wednesday night, clear. Lows in the mid-50s. North winds 5 to 10 miles per hour. Thursday, sunny. Highs in the upper 70s. Northwest winds 5 to 10 miles per hour. Thursday night, clear. Lows in the upper 50s. North winds 5 to 10 miles per hour in the evening, becoming light and variable. Friday, mostly sunny in the morning, then becoming partly cloudy. Highs in the lower 80s. Friday night, mostly cloudy. Lows in the lower 60s. At 6 p.m., weather reports for selected cities. At Mansfield Lawn Regional Airport, it was partly sunny. The temperature was 75 degrees,
the dew point 67, and the relative humidity 76%. The wind was north, at 14 miles an hour, gusting to 22. The pressure was 29.76 inches and rising. Elsewhere across Ohio, it was sunny, with a temperature of 81 at

Indianapolis, it was mostly sunny, with a temperature of 84. It was partly sunny, with a temperature of 80 at Pittsburgh, 78 at Detroit, and 76 at Buffalo. The Mansfield, Ohio climate summary for this evening, as of 5:15 p.m., July 28, 2026. Today's high temperature was 81 degrees. The normal high is 83. The record high is 101 degrees, which was set in 1930. Today's low temperature was 68 degrees. The normal low is 62. The record low is 46 degrees, which was last set in 1946. 0.26 inches of precipitation fell today. No snow fell today, which brings the monthly total to 0.0 inches. The total snowfall since July 1st still stands at 0.0 inches. Sunset tonight is at 8:50 p.m. Sunrise tomorrow is at 6:24 a.m. The current time is 6:16 p.m. Eastern Daylight Time. 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On the latest weather map, low pressure drifting into upstate New York will drag a cold front south of the region this evening. A trough will linger across the Great Lakes Wednesday before high pressure builds in late Wednesday and persists through the end of the week. This high will depart east this weekend as a closed low approaches the Ohio and Tennessee valleys. The forecast for the Central Highlands. Tonight, mostly clear. Lows in the upper 50s. North winds 10 to 15 miles per hour. Wednesday, mostly sunny. Highs in the upper 70s. North winds 10 to 15 miles per hour. Wednesday night, clear. Lows in the mid-50s. North winds 5 to 10 miles per hour. Thursday, sunny. Highs in the upper 70s. Northwest winds 5 to 10 miles per hour. Thursday night, clear. Lows in the upper 50s. North winds 5 to 10 miles per hour in the evening, becoming light and variable. Friday, mostly sunny in the morning, then becoming partly cloudy. Highs in the lower 80s. Friday night, mostly cloudy. Lows in the lower 60s. At 6 p.m., weather reports for selected cities. At Mansfield Long Regional Airport, it was partly sunny. The temperature was 75 degrees, the dew point 67, and the relative humidity 76%. The wind was north, at 14 miles an hour, gusting to 22. The pressure was 29.76 inches and rising. Elsewhere across Ohio, it was sunny, with a temperature of 81 at Marion, and 80 at Findlay. It was mostly sunny, with a temperature of 81 at Dayton, and 83 at Columbus. It was partly sunny, with a temperature of 75 at Worcester, 79 at Toledo Express, and 74 at Cleveland. Under partly sunny skies, Akron-Canton Regional Airport reported 75, Youngstown reported 75, and Cincinnati reported 85. Reports from nearby cities outside Ohio, at Chicago, it was sunny, with a temperature of 77. At Indianapolis, it was mostly sunny, with a temperature of 84. It was partly sunny, with a temperature of 80 at Pittsburgh, 78 at Detroit, and 76 at Buffalo. The current time is 6:19 p.m. Eastern Daylight Time. 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We supply the latest available information for the Central Highlands over station WWG57 from Butler on a frequency of 162.450 MHz. On the latest weather map, low pressure drifting into upstate New York will drag a cold front south of the region this evening. A trough will linger across the Great Lakes Wednesday before high pressure builds in late Wednesday and persists through the end of the week. This high will depart east this weekend as a closed low approaches the Ohio and Tennessee valleys. The forecast for the Central Highlands. Tonight, mostly clear. Lows in the upper 50s. North winds 10 to 15 miles per hour. Wednesday, mostly sunny. Highs in the upper 70s. North winds 10 to 15 miles per hour. Wednesday night, clear. Lows in the mid-50s.

winds 5 to 10 miles per hour. Thursday, sunny. Highs in the upper 70s. Northwest winds 5 to 10 miles per hour. Thursday night, clear. Lows in the upper 50s. North winds 5 to 10 miles per hour in the evening, becoming light and variable. Friday, mostly sunny in the morning, then becoming partly cloudy. Highs in the lower 80s. Friday night, mostly cloudy. Lows in the lower 60s. The extended forecast for the Central Highlands. Saturday, mostly cloudy. A chance of showers and thunderstorms in the afternoon. Highs in the lower 80s. Chance of rain 30%. Saturday night, a chance of thunderstorms in the evening. Mostly cloudy with a chance of showers. Lows in the lower 60s. Chance of rain 50%. Sunday, mostly cloudy in the morning, then becoming partly sunny. A chance of showers. Highs around 80. Chance of rain 50%. Sunday night, mostly cloudy with a chance of showers. Lows in the lower 60s. Chance of rain 50%. Monday, partly sunny. A chance of showers in the afternoon. Highs in the lower 80s. Chance of rain 30%. Monday night, partly cloudy with a chance of showers in the evening, then mostly clear after midnight. Lows in the lower 60s. Chance of rain 30%. Tuesday, mostly sunny in the morning, then partly cloudy with a chance of showers in the afternoon. Highs in the mid-80s. Chance of rain 30%. At 6 p.m., weather reports for selected cities. At Mansfield Long Regional Airport, it was partly sunny. The temperature was 75 degrees, the dew point 67, and the relative humidity 76%. The wind was north, at 14 miles an hour, gusting to 22. The pressure was 29.76 inches and rising. Elsewhere across Ohio, it was sunny, with a temperature of 81 at Marion, and 80 at Findlay. It was mostly sunny, with a temperature of 81 at Dayton, and 83 at Columbus. It was partly sunny, with a temperature of 75 at Worcester, 79 at Toledo Express, and 74 at Cleveland. Under partly sunny skies, Akron-Canton Regional Airport reported 75, Youngstown reported 75, and Cincinnati reported 85. Reports from nearby cities outside Ohio, at Chicago, it was sunny, with a temperature of 77. At Indianapolis, it was mostly sunny, with a temperature of 84. It was partly sunny, with a temperature of 80 at Pittsburgh, 78 at Detroit, and 76 at Buffalo. The current time is 6:23 p.m. Eastern Daylight Time. 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We supply the latest available information for the Central Highlands over station WWG 57 from Butler on a frequency of 162.450 MHz. On the latest weather map, low pressure drifting into upstate New York will drag a cold front south of the region this evening. A trough will linger across the Great Lakes Wednesday before high pressure builds in late Wednesday and persists through the end of the week. This high will depart east this weekend as a closed low approaches the Ohio and Tennessee valleys. The forecast for the Central Highlands. Tonight, mostly clear. Lows in the upper 50s. North winds 10 to 15 miles per hour. Wednesday, mostly sunny. Highs in the upper 70s. North winds 10 to 15 miles per hour. Wednesday night, clear. Lows in the mid 50s. North winds 5 to 10 miles per hour. Thursday, sunny. Highs in the upper 70s. Northwest winds 5 to 10 miles per hour. Thursday night, clear. Lows in the upper 50s. North winds 5 to 10 miles per hour in the evening, becoming light and variable. Friday, mostly sunny in the morning, then becoming partly cloudy. Highs in the lower 80s. Friday night, mostly cloudy. Lows in the lower 60s. At 6 p.m., weather reports for selected cities. At Mansfield Long Regional Airport, it was partly sunny. The temperature was 75 degrees, the dew point 67, and the relative humidity 76%. The wind was north, at 14 miles an hour, gusting to 22. The pressure was 29.76 inches and rising.
Elsewhere across Ohio, it was sunny, with a temperature of 81 at Marion and 80 at Findlay. It was mostly sunny, with a temperature of 81 at Dayton and 83 at Columbus. It was partly sunny, with a temperature of 75 at Wooster, 79 at Toledo Express, and 74 at Cleveland. Under partly sunny skies, Akron-Canton Regional Airport reported 75, Youngstown reported 75, and Cincinnati reported 85. Reports from nearby cities outside Ohio: at Chicago, it was sunny, with a temperature of 77. At Indianapolis, it was mostly sunny, with a temperature of 84. It was partly sunny, with a temperature of 80 at Pittsburgh, 78 at Detroit, and 76 at Buffalo. The current time is 6:26 p.m. Eastern Daylight Time. 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We supply the latest available information for the Central Highlands over station WWG57 from Butler on a frequency of 162.450 MHz. On the latest weather map, low pressure drifting into upstate New York will drag a cold front south of the region this evening. A trough will linger across the Great Lakes Wednesday before high pressure builds in late Wednesday and persists through the end of the week. This high will depart east this weekend as a closed low approaches the Ohio and Tennessee valleys. The forecast for the Central Highlands: tonight, mostly clear. Lows in the upper 50s. North winds 10 to 15 miles per hour. Wednesday, mostly sunny. Highs in the upper 70s. North winds 10 to 15 miles per hour. Wednesday night, clear. Lows in the mid-50s. North winds 5 to 10 miles per hour. Thursday, sunny. Highs in the upper 70s. Northwest winds 5 to 10 miles per hour. Thursday night, clear. Lows in the upper 50s. North winds 5 to 10 miles per hour in the evening, becoming light and variable. Friday, mostly sunny in the morning, then becoming partly cloudy. Highs in the lower 80s. Friday night, mostly cloudy. Lows in the lower 60s. At 6 p.m., weather reports for selected cities. At Mansfield-Lawn Regional Airport, it was partly sunny. The temperature was 75 degrees. The dew point 67, and the relative humidity 76%. The wind was north, at 14 miles an hour, gusting to 22. The pressure was 29.76 inches and rising. Elsewhere across Ohio, it was sunny, with a temperature of 81 at Marion, and 80 at Findlay. It was mostly sunny, with a temperature of 81 at Dayton, and 83 at Columbus. It was partly sunny, with a temperature of 75 at Wooster, 79 at Toledo Express, and 74 at Cleveland. Under partly sunny skies, Akron-Canton Regional Airport reported 75, Youngstown reported 75, and Cincinnati reported 85. Reports from nearby cities outside Ohio: at Chicago, it was sunny, with a temperature of 77. At Indianapolis, it was mostly sunny, with a temperature of 84. It was partly sunny, with a temperature of 80 at Pittsburgh, 78 at Detroit, and 76 at Buffalo. The current time is 6:28 p.m. Eastern Daylight Time. 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We supply the latest available information for the Central Highlands over station WWG57 from Butler on a frequency of 162.450 MHz. On the latest weather map, low pressure drifting into upstate New York will drag a cold front south of the region this evening. A trough will linger across the Great Lakes Wednesday before high pressure builds in late Wednesday and persists through the end of the week. This high will depart east this weekend as a closed low approaches the Ohio and Tennessee valleys. The forecast for the Central Highlands: tonight, mostly clear. Lows in the upper 50s. North winds 10 to 15 miles per hour. Wednesday, mostly sunny. Highs in the upper 70s. North winds 10 to 15 miles per hour. Wednesday night, clear. Lows in the mid-50s. North winds 5 to 10 miles per hour. Thursday, sunny. Highs in the upper 70s. Northwest winds 5 to 10 miles per hour.
Thursday night, clear. Lows in the upper 50s. North winds 5 to 10 miles per hour in the evening, becoming light and variable. Friday, mostly sunny in the morning, then becoming partly cloudy. Highs in the lower 80s. Friday night, mostly cloudy. Lows in the lower 60s. The extended forecast for the Central Highlands. Saturday, mostly cloudy. A chance of showers and thunderstorms in the afternoon. Highs in the lower 80s. Chance of rain 30%. Saturday night, a chance of thunderstorms in the evening. Mostly cloudy with a chance of showers. Lows in the lower 60s. Chance of rain 50%. Sunday, mostly cloudy in the morning, then becoming partly sunny. A chance of showers. Highs around 80. Chance of rain 50%. Sunday night, mostly cloudy with a chance of showers. Lows in the lower 60s. Chance of rain 50%. Monday, partly sunny. A chance of showers in the afternoon. Highs in the lower 80s. Chance of rain 30%. Monday night, partly cloudy with a chance of showers in the evening, then mostly clear after midnight. Lows in the lower 60s. Chance of rain 30%. Tuesday, mostly sunny in the morning, then partly cloudy with a chance of showers in the afternoon. Highs in the mid-80s. Chance of rain 30%. The Mansfield, Ohio climate summary for this evening, as of 5:15 p.m., July 28, 2026. Today's high temperature was 81 degrees. The normal high is 83. The record high is 101 degrees, which was set in 1930. Today's low temperature was 68 degrees. The normal low is 62. The record low is 46 degrees, which was last set in 1946. 0.26 inches of precipitation fell today. No snow fell today, which brings the monthly total to 0.0 inches. The total snowfall since July 1st still stands at 0.0 inches. Sunset tonight is at 8:50 p.m. Sunrise tomorrow is at 6:24 a.m. At 6 p.m., weather reports for selected cities. At Mansfield Long Regional Airport, it was partly sunny. The temperature was 75 degrees, the dew point 67, and the relative humidity 76%. The wind was north, at 14 miles an hour, gusting to 22. The pressure was 29.76 inches and rising. Elsewhere across Ohio, it was sunny, with a temperature of 81 at Marion, and 80 at Findlay. It was mostly sunny, with a temperature of 81 at Dayton, and 83 at Columbus. It was partly sunny, with a temperature of 75 at Worcester, 79 at Toledo Express, 79 at Toledo Express, and 74 at Cleveland. Under partly sunny skies, Akron-Canton Regional Airport reported 75, Youngstown reported 75, and Cincinnati reported 85. Reports from nearby cities outside Ohio, at Chicago, it was sunny, with a temperature of 77. At Indianapolis, it was mostly sunny, with a temperature of 84. It was partly sunny, with a temperature of 80 at Pittsburgh, 78 at Detroit, and 76 at Buffalo. The current time is 6:33 p.m. Eastern Daylight Time. 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We supply the latest available information for the Central Highlands over station WWG57 from Butler on a frequency of 162.450 MHz. On the latest weather map, low pressure drifting into upstate New York will drag a cold front south of the region this evening. A trough will linger across the Great Lakes Wednesday before high pressure builds in late Wednesday and persists through the end of the week. This high will depart east this weekend as a closed low approaches the Ohio and Tennessee valleys. The forecast for the Central Highlands. Tonight, mostly clear. Lows in the upper 50s. North winds 10 to 15 miles per hour. Wednesday, mostly sunny. Highs in the upper 70s. North winds 10 to 15 miles per hour. Wednesday night, clear. Lows in the mid-50s. North winds 5 to 10 miles per hour. Thursday, sunny. Highs in the upper 70s. Northwest winds 5 to 10 miles per hour. Thursday night, clear. Lows in the upper 50s.
north winds 5 to 10 miles per hour in the evening, becoming light and variable. Friday, mostly sunny in the morning, then becoming partly cloudy. Highs in the lower 80s. Friday night, mostly cloudy. Lows in the lower 60s. At 6 p.m., weather reports for selected cities, at Mansfield-Lom Regional Airport, it was partly sunny. The temperature was 75 degrees, the dew point 67, and the relative humidity 76%. The wind was north, at 14 miles an hour, gusting to 22. The pressure was 29.76 inches and rising. Elsewhere across Ohio, it was sunny, with a temperature of 81 at Marion, and 80 at Findlay. It was mostly sunny, with a temperature of 81 at Dayton, and 83 at Columbus. It was partly sunny, with a temperature of 75 at Wooster, 79 at Toledo Express, and 74 at Cleveland. Under partly sunny skies, Akron-Canton Regional Airport reported 75, Youngstown reported 75, and Cincinnati reported 85. Reports from nearby cities outside Ohio, at Chicago, it was sunny, with a temperature of 77. At Indianapolis, it was mostly sunny, with a temperature of 84. It was partly sunny, with a temperature of 80 at Pittsburgh, 78 at Detroit, and 76 at Buffalo. The current time is 6:36 p.m. Eastern Daylight Time. 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On the latest weather map, low pressure drifting into upstate New York will drag a cold front south of the region this evening. A trough will linger across the Great Lakes Wednesday before high pressure builds in late Wednesday and persists through the end of the week. This high will depart east this weekend as a closed low approaches the Ohio and Tennessee valleys. The forecast for the Central Highlands. Tonight, mostly clear. Lows in the upper 50s. North winds 10 to 15 miles per hour. Wednesday, mostly sunny. Highs in the upper 70s. North winds 10 to 15 miles per hour. Wednesday night, clear. Lows in the mid-50s. North winds 5 to 10 miles per hour. Thursday, sunny. Highs in the upper 70s. Northwest winds 5 to 10 miles per hour. Thursday night, clear. Lows in the upper 50s. North winds 5 to 10 miles per hour in the evening, becoming light and variable. Friday, mostly sunny in the morning, then becoming partly cloudy. Highs in the lower 80s. Friday night, mostly cloudy. Lows in the lower 60s. At 6 p.m., weather reports for selected cities, at Mansfield-Lom Regional Airport, it was partly sunny. The temperature was 75 degrees, the dew point 67, and the relative humidity 76%. The wind was north, at 14 miles an hour, gusting to 22. The pressure was 29.76 inches and rising. Elsewhere across Ohio, it was sunny, with a temperature of 81 at Marion, and 80 at Findlay. It was mostly sunny, with a temperature of 81 at Dayton, and 83 at Columbus. It was partly sunny, with a temperature of 75 at Wooster, 79 at Toledo Express, and 74 at Cleveland. Under partly sunny skies, Akron-Canton Regional Airport reported 75, Youngstown reported 75, and Cincinnati reported 85. Reports from nearby cities outside Ohio, at Chicago, it was sunny, with a temperature of 77. At Indianapolis, it was mostly sunny, with a temperature of 84. It was partly sunny, with a temperature of 80 at Pittsburgh, 78 at Detroit, and 76 at Buffalo. The current time is 6:39 p.m. Eastern Daylight Time. 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We supply the latest available information for the Central Highlands over station WWG57 from Butler on a frequency of 162.450 MHz. On the latest weather map, low pressure drifting into upstate New York will drag a cold front south of the region this evening. A trough will linger across the Great Lakes Wednesday before high pressure builds in late Wednesday and persists through the end of the week.
This high will depart east this weekend as a closed low approaches the Ohio and Tennessee valleys. The extended forecast for the Central Highlands. Saturday, mostly cloudy. A chance of showers and thunderstorms in the afternoon. Highs in the lower 80s. Chance of rain 30%. Saturday night, a chance of thunderstorms in the evening. Mostly cloudy with a chance of showers. Lows in the lower 60s. Chance of rain 50%. Sunday, mostly cloudy in the morning, then becoming partly sunny. A chance of showers. Highs around 80. Chance of rain 50%. Sunday night, mostly cloudy with a chance of showers. Lows in the lower 60s. Chance of rain 50%. Monday, partly sunny. A chance of showers in the afternoon. Highs in the lower 80s. Chance of rain 30%. Monday night, partly cloudy with a chance of showers in the evening, then mostly clear after midnight. Lows in the lower 60s. Chance of rain 30%. Tuesday, mostly sunny in the morning, then partly cloudy with a chance of showers in the afternoon. Highs in the mid-80s. Chance of rain 30%. The forecast for the Central Highlands. Tonight, mostly clear. Lows in the upper 50s. North winds 10 to 15 miles per hour. Wednesday, mostly sunny. Highs in the upper 70s. North winds 10 to 15 miles per hour. Wednesday night, clear. Lows in the mid-50s. North winds 5 to 10 miles per hour. Thursday, sunny. Highs in the upper 70s. Northwest winds 5 to 10 miles per hour. Thursday night, clear. Lows in the upper 50s. North winds 5 to 10 miles per hour in the evening, becoming light and variable. Friday, mostly sunny in the morning, then becoming partly cloudy. Highs in the lower 80s. Friday night, mostly cloudy. Lows in the lower 60s. At 6 p.m., weather reports for selected cities. At Mansfield Long Regional Airport, it was partly sunny. The temperature was 75 degrees, the dew point 67, and the relative humidity 76%. The wind was north, at 14 miles an hour, gusting to 22. The pressure was 29.76 inches and rising. Elsewhere across Ohio, it was sunny, with a temperature of 81 at Marion, and 80 at Findlay. It was mostly sunny, with a temperature of 81 at Dayton, and 83 at Columbus. It was partly sunny, with a temperature of 75 at Wooster, 79 at Toledo Express, and 74 at Cleveland. Under partly sunny skies, Akron-Canton Regional Airport reported 75, Youngstown reported 75, and Cincinnati reported 85. Reports from nearby cities outside Ohio, at Chicago, it was sunny, with a temperature of 77. At Indianapolis, it was mostly sunny, with a temperature of 84. It was partly sunny, with a temperature of 80 at Pittsburgh, 78 at Detroit, and 76 at Buffalo. The current time is 6:43 p.m. Eastern Daylight Time. 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We supply the latest available information for the Central Highlands over station WWG57 from Butler on a frequency of 162.450 MHz. On the latest weather map, low pressure drifting into upstate New York will drag a cold front south of the region this evening. A trough will linger across the Great Lakes Wednesday before high pressure builds in late Wednesday and persists through the end of the week. This high will depart east this weekend as a closed low approaches the Ohio and Tennessee valleys. The forecast for the Central Highlands. Tonight, mostly clear. Lows in the upper 50s. North winds 10 to 15 miles per hour. Wednesday, mostly sunny. Highs in the upper 70s. North winds 10 to 15 miles per hour. Wednesday night, clear. Lows in the mid-50s. North winds 5 to 10 miles per hour. Thursday, sunny. Highs in the upper 70s. Northwest winds 5 to 10 miles per hour. Thursday night, clear. Lows in the upper 50s. North winds 5 to 10 miles per hour in the evening, becoming light and variable. Friday, mostly sunny in the morning, then becoming partly cloudy.
Highs in the lower 80s. Friday night, mostly cloudy. Lows in the lower 60s. The Mansfield, Ohio climate summary for this evening, as of 5:15 p.m., July 28, 2026. Today's high temperature was 81 degrees. The normal high is 83. The record high is 101 degrees, which was set in 1930. Today's low temperature was 68 degrees. The normal low is 62. The record low is 46 degrees, which was last set in 1946. 0.26 inches of precipitation fell today. No snow fell today, which brings the monthly total to 0.0 inches. The total snowfall since July 1st still stands at 0.0 inches. Sunset tonight is at 8:50 p.m. Sunrise tomorrow is at 6:24 a.m. At 6 p.m., weather reports for selected cities. At Mansfield Lawn Regional Airport, it was partly sunny. The temperature was 75 degrees, the dew point 67, and the relative humidity 76%. The wind was north, at 14 miles an hour, gusting to 22. The pressure was 29.76 inches and rising. Elsewhere across Ohio, it was sunny, with a temperature of 81 at Marion, and 80 at Findlay. It was mostly sunny, with a temperature of 81 at Dayton, and 83 at Columbus. It was partly sunny, with a temperature of 75 at Wooster, 79 at Toledo Express, and 74 at Cleveland. Under partly sunny skies, Akron-Canton Regional Airport reported 75, Youngstown reported 75, and Cincinnati reported 85. Reports from nearby cities outside Ohio: at Chicago, it was sunny, with a temperature of 77. At Indianapolis, it was mostly sunny, with a temperature of 84. It was partly sunny, with a temperature of 80 at Pittsburgh, 78 at Detroit, and 76 at Buffalo. The current time is 6:47 p.m. Eastern Daylight Time. 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We supply the latest available information for the Central Highlands over station WWG57 from Butler on a frequency of 162.450 MHz. On the latest weather map, low pressure drifting into upstate New York will drag a cold front south of the region this evening. A trough will linger across the Great Lakes Wednesday before high pressure builds in late Wednesday and persists through the end of the week. This high will depart east this weekend as a closed low approaches the Ohio and Tennessee valleys. The forecast for the Central Highlands. Tonight, mostly clear. Lows in the upper 50s. North winds 10 to 15 miles per hour. Wednesday, mostly sunny. Highs in the upper 70s. North winds 10 to 15 miles per hour. Wednesday night, clear. Lows in the mid 50s. North winds 5 to 10 miles per hour. Thursday, sunny. Highs in the upper 70s. Northwest winds 5 to 10 miles per hour. Thursday night, clear. Lows in the upper 50s. North winds 5 to 10 miles per hour in the evening, becoming light and variable. Friday, mostly sunny in the morning, then becoming partly cloudy. Highs in the lower 80s. Friday night, mostly cloudy. Lows in the lower 60s. At 6 p.m., weather reports for selected cities. At Mansfield Lawn Regional Airport, it was partly sunny. The temperature was 75 degrees, the dew point 67, and the relative humidity 76%. The wind was north, at 14 miles an hour, gusting to 22. The pressure was 29.76 inches and rising. Elsewhere across Ohio, it was sunny, with a temperature of 81 at Marion, and 80 at Findlay. It was mostly sunny, with a temperature of 81 at Dayton, and 83 at Columbus. It was partly sunny, with a temperature of 75 at Wooster, 79 at Toledo Express, and 74 at Cleveland. Under partly sunny skies, Akron-Canton Regional Airport reported 75, Youngstown reported 75, and Cincinnati reported 85. Reports from nearby cities outside Ohio: at Chicago, it was sunny, with a temperature of 77. At Indianapolis, it was mostly sunny, with a temperature of 84. It was partly sunny, with a temperature of 80 at Pittsburgh, 78 at Detroit, and 76 at Buffalo.
The extended forecast for the Central Highlands. Saturday, mostly cloudy. A chance of showers and thunderstorms in the afternoon. Highs in the lower 80s. Chance of rain 30%. Saturday night, a chance of thunderstorms in the evening. Mostly cloudy with a chance of showers. Lows in the lower 60s. Chance of rain 50%. Sunday, mostly cloudy in the morning, then becoming partly sunny. A chance of showers. Highs around 80. Chance of rain 50%. Sunday night, mostly cloudy with a chance of showers. Lows in the lower 60s. Chance of rain 50%. Monday, partly sunny. A chance of showers in the afternoon. Highs in the lower 80s. Chance of rain 30%. Monday night, partly cloudy with a chance of showers in the evening, then mostly clear after midnight. Lows in the lower 60s. Chance of rain 30%. Tuesday, mostly sunny in the morning, then partly cloudy with a chance of showers in the afternoon. Highs in the mid-80s. Chance of rain 30%. The current time is 6:51 p.m. Eastern Daylight Time. 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We supply the latest available information for the Central Highlands over station WWG 57 from Butler on a frequency of 162.450 MHz. On the latest weather map, low pressure drifting into upstate New York will drag a cold front south of the region this evening. A trough will linger across the Great Lakes Wednesday before high pressure builds in late Wednesday and persists through the end of the week. This high will depart east this weekend as a closed low approaches the Ohio and Tennessee valleys. The forecast for the Central Highlands. Tonight, mostly clear. Lows in the upper 50s. North winds 10 to 15 miles per hour. Wednesday, mostly sunny. Highs in the upper 70s. North winds 10 to 15 miles per hour. Wednesday night, clear. Lows in the mid 50s. North winds 5 to 10 miles per hour. Thursday, sunny. Highs in the upper 70s. Northwest winds 5 to 10 miles per hour. Thursday night, clear. Lows in the upper 50s. North winds 5 to 10 miles per hour in the evening, becoming light and variable. Friday, mostly sunny in the morning, then becoming partly cloudy. Highs in the lower 80s. Friday night, mostly cloudy. Lows in the lower 60s. At 6 p.m., weather reports for selected cities. At Mansfield Long Regional Airport, it was partly sunny. The temperature was 75 degrees, the dew point 67, and the relative humidity 76%. The wind was north, at 14 miles an hour, gusting to 22. The pressure was 29.76 inches and rising. Elsewhere across Ohio, it was sunny, with a temperature of 81 at Marion, and 80 at Findlay. It was mostly sunny, with a temperature of 81 at Dayton, and 83 at Columbus. It was partly sunny, with a temperature of 75 at Worcester, 79 at Toledo Express, and 74 at Cleveland. Under partly sunny skies, Akron-Canton Regional Airport reported 75, Youngstown reported 75, and Cincinnati reported 85. Reports from nearby cities outside Ohio, at Chicago, it was sunny, with a temperature of 77. At Indianapolis, it was mostly sunny, with a temperature of 84. It was partly sunny, with a temperature of 80 at Pittsburgh, 78 at Detroit, and 76 at Buffalo. The current time is 6:54 p.m. Eastern Daylight Time. 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We supply the latest available information for the Central Highlands over station WWG 57 from Butler on a frequency of 162.450 MHz. On the latest weather map, low pressure drifting into upstate New York will drag a cold front south of the region this evening. A trough will linger across the Great Lakes Wednesday before high pressure builds in late Wednesday and persists through the end of the week. This high will depart east this weekend as a closed low approaches the Ohio and Tennessee valleys. The forecast for the Central Highlands. Tonight, mostly clear. Lows in the upper 50s.
north winds 10 to 15 miles per hour. Wednesday, mostly sunny. Highs in the upper 70s. North winds 10 to 15 miles per hour. Wednesday night, clear. Lows in the mid 50s. North winds 5 to 10 miles per hour. Thursday, sunny. Highs in the upper 70s. Northwest winds 5 to 10 miles per hour. Thursday night, clear. Lows in the upper 50s. North winds 5 to 10 miles per hour in the evening, becoming light and variable. Friday, mostly sunny in the morning, then becoming partly cloudy. Highs in the lower 80s. Friday night, mostly cloudy. Lows in the lower 60s. At 6 p.m., weather reports for selected cities. At Mansfield Long Regional Airport, it was partly sunny. The temperature was 75 degrees, the dew point 67, and the relative humidity 76%. The wind was north, at 14 miles an hour, gusting to 22. The pressure was 29.76 inches and rising. Elsewhere across Ohio, it was sunny, with a temperature of 81 at Marion, and 80 at Findlay. It was mostly sunny, with a temperature of 81 at Dayton, and 83 at Columbus. It was partly sunny, with a temperature of 75 at Wooster, 79 at Toledo Express, and 74 at Cleveland. Under partly sunny skies, Akron-Canton Regional Airport reported 75, Youngstown reported 75, and Cincinnati reported 85. Reports from nearby cities outside Ohio, at Chicago, it was sunny, with a temperature of 77. At Indianapolis, it was mostly sunny, with a temperature of 84. It was partly sunny, with a temperature of 80 at Pittsburgh, 78 at Detroit, and 76 at Buffalo. The current time is 6:57 p.m. Eastern Daylight Time. 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We supply the latest available information for the Central Highlands over station WWG57 from Butler on a frequency of 162.450 MHz. On the latest weather map, low pressure drifting into upstate New York will drag a cold front south of the region this evening. A trough will linger across the Great Lakes Wednesday before high pressure builds in late Wednesday and persists through the end of the week. This high will depart east this weekend as a closed low approaches the Ohio and Tennessee valleys. The forecast for the Central Highlands. Tonight, mostly clear. Lows in the upper 50s. North winds 10 to 15 miles per hour. Wednesday, mostly sunny. Highs in the upper 70s. North winds 10 to 15 miles per hour. Wednesday night, clear. Lows in the mid 50s. North winds 5 to 10 miles per hour. Thursday, sunny. Highs in the upper 70s. Northwest winds 5 to 10 miles per hour. Thursday night, clear. Lows in the upper 50s. North winds 5 to 10 miles per hour in the evening, becoming light and variable. Friday, mostly sunny in the morning, then becoming partly cloudy. Highs in the lower 80s. Friday night, mostly cloudy. Lows in the lower 60s. At 6 p.m., weather reports for selected cities. At Mansfield Long Regional Airport, it was partly sunny. The temperature was 75 degrees, the dew point 67, and the relative humidity 76%. The wind was north, at 14 miles an hour, gusting to 22. The pressure was 29.76 inches and rising. Elsewhere across Ohio, it was sunny, with a temperature of 81 at Marion, and 80 at Findlay. It was mostly sunny, with a temperature of 81 at Dayton, and 83 at Columbus. It was partly sunny, with a temperature of 75 at Wooster, 79 at Toledo Express, and 74 at Cleveland. Under partly sunny skies, Akron-Canton Regional Airport reported 75, Youngstown reported 75, and Cincinnati reported 85. Reports from nearby cities outside Ohio, at Chicago, it was sunny, with a temperature of 77. At Indianapolis, it was mostly sunny, with a temperature of 84. It was partly sunny, with a temperature of 80 at Pittsburgh, 78 at Detroit, and 76 at Buffalo. The current time is 6:59 p.m. Eastern Daylight Time. The Nearshore Marine Forecast.
For the following marine location, the islands to Vermilion. Small craft advisory in effect through late Wednesday night. Tonight, north winds 15 to 25 knots. Partly cloudy. Waves 4 to 7 feet subsiding to 3 to 6 feet. Waves occasionally around 9 feet. Wednesday, north winds 15 to 20 knots. Sunny. Waves 3 to 6 feet. Waves occasionally around 7 feet. Wednesday night, north winds 15 to 20 knots diminishing to 10 to 15 knots. Mostly clear. Waves 3 to 6 feet subsiding to 2 to 4 feet. Waves occasionally around 7 feet. Thursday, north winds 5 to 15 knots becoming northwest. Sunny. Waves 1 to 3 feet. The water temperature off Toledo is 77 degrees, off Cleveland 74 degrees, and off Erie 75 degrees. The extended forecast for the Central Highlands. Saturday, mostly cloudy. A chance of showers and thunderstorms in the afternoon. Highs in the lower 80s. Chance of rain 30%. Saturday night, a chance of thunderstorms in the evening. Mostly cloudy with a chance of showers. Lows in the lower 60s. Chance of rain 50%. Sunday, mostly cloudy in the morning, then becoming partly sunny. A chance of showers. Highs around 80. Chance of rain 50%. Sunday night, mostly cloudy with a chance of showers. Lows in the lower 60s. Chance of rain 50%. Monday, partly sunny. A chance of showers in the afternoon. Highs in the lower 80s. Chance of rain 30%. Monday night, partly cloudy with a chance of showers in the evening, then mostly clear after midnight. Lows in the lower 60s. Chance of rain 30%. Tuesday, mostly sunny in the morning, then partly cloudy with a chance of showers in the afternoon. Highs in the mid-80s. Chance of rain 30%. The Mansfield, Ohio climate summary for this evening, as of 5:15 p.m., July 28, 2026. Today's high temperature was 81 degrees. The normal high is 83. The record high is 101 degrees, which was set in 1930. Today's low temperature was 68 degrees. The normal low is 62. The record low is 46 degrees, which was last set in 1946. 0.26 inches of precipitation fell today. No snow fell today, which brings the monthly total to 0.0 inches. The total snowfall since July 1st still stands at 0.0 inches. Sunset tonight is at 8:50 p.m. Sunrise tomorrow is at 6:24 a.m. This is NOAA Weather Radio WWG57 originating from the National Weather Service Forecast Office in Cleveland. 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On the latest weather map, low pressure drifting into upstate New York will drag a cold front south of the region this evening. A trough will linger across the Great Lakes Wednesday before high pressure builds in late Wednesday and persists through the end of the week. This high will depart east this weekend as a closed low approaches the Ohio and Tennessee valleys. The forecast for the Central Highlands. Tonight, mostly clear. Lows in the upper 50s. North winds 10 to 15 miles per hour. Wednesday, mostly sunny. Highs in the upper 70s. North winds 10 to 15 miles per hour. Wednesday night, clear. Lows in the mid 50s. North winds 5 to 10 miles per hour. Thursday, sunny. Highs in the upper 70s. Northwest winds 5 to 10 miles per hour. Thursday night, clear. Lows in the upper 50s. North winds 5 to 10 miles per hour in the evening, becoming light and variable. Friday, mostly sunny in the morning, then becoming partly cloudy. Highs in the lower 80s. Friday night, mostly cloudy. Lows in the lower 60s. At 6 p.m., weather reports for selected cities. At Mansfield Long Regional Airport, it was partly sunny. The temperature was 75 degrees, the dew point 67, and the relative humidity 76%. The wind was north, at 14 miles an hour, gusting to 22. The pressure was 29.76 inches and rising.
Elsewhere across Ohio, it was sunny, with a temperature of 81 at Marion and 80 at Findlay. It was mostly sunny, with a temperature of 81 at Dayton and 83 at Columbus. It was partly sunny, with a temperature of 75 at Wooster, 79 at Toledo Express, and 74 at Cleveland. Under partly sunny skies, Akron-Canton Regional Airport reported 75, Youngstown reported 75, and Cincinnati reported 85. Reports from nearby cities outside Ohio: at Chicago, it was sunny, with a temperature of 77. At Indianapolis, it was mostly sunny, with a temperature of 84. It was partly sunny, with a temperature of 80 at Pittsburgh, 78 at Detroit, and 76 at Buffalo. The current time is 7:05 p.m. Eastern Daylight Time. 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We supply the latest available information for the Central Highlands over station WWG 57 from Butler on a frequency of 162.450 MHz. On the latest weather map, low pressure drifting into upstate New York will drag a cold front south of the region this evening. A trough will linger across the Great Lakes Wednesday before high pressure builds in late Wednesday and persists through the end of the week. This high will depart east this weekend as a closed low approaches the Ohio and Tennessee valleys. The forecast for the Central Highlands: tonight, mostly clear. Lows in the upper 50s. North winds 10 to 15 miles per hour. Wednesday, mostly sunny. Highs in the upper 70s. North winds 10 to 15 miles per hour. Wednesday night, clear. Lows in the mid-50s. North winds 5 to 10 miles per hour. Thursday, sunny. Highs in the upper 70s. Northwest winds 5 to 10 miles per hour. Thursday night, clear. Lows in the upper 50s. North winds 5 to 10 miles per hour in the evening, becoming light and variable. Friday, mostly sunny in the morning, then becoming partly cloudy. Highs in the lower 80s. Friday night, mostly cloudy. Lows in the lower 60s. At 7 p.m., weather reports for selected cities: at Mansfield-Long Regional Airport, it was partly sunny. The temperature was 75 degrees, the dew point 66, and the relative humidity 73%. The wind was north, at 13 miles an hour. The pressure was 29.76 inches and steady. Elsewhere across Ohio, at Findlay, it was sunny, with a temperature of 78. It was mostly sunny, with a temperature of 83 at Cincinnati, 80 at Dayton, and 81 at Columbus. It was partly sunny, with a temperature of 75 at Wooster, 80 at Toledo Express, 74 at Cleveland, 73 at Akron-Canton Regional Airport, and 73 at Youngstown. At Marion, it was cloudy, with a temperature of 77. Reports from nearby cities outside Ohio: skies ranged from mostly sunny to partly sunny. It was 79 at Pittsburgh, 77 at Detroit, 75 at Buffalo, 83 at Indianapolis, and 76 at Chicago. The current time is 7:08 p.m. Eastern Daylight Time. 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We supply the latest available information for the Central Highlands over station WWG 57 from Butler on a frequency of 162.450 MHz. On the latest weather map, low pressure drifting into upstate New York will drag a cold front south of the region this evening. A trough will linger across the Great Lakes Wednesday before high pressure builds in late Wednesday and persists through the end of the week. This high will depart east this weekend as a closed low approaches the Ohio and Tennessee valleys. The forecast for the Central Highlands: tonight, mostly clear. Lows in the upper 50s. North winds 10 to 15 miles per hour. Wednesday, mostly sunny. Highs in the upper 70s. North winds 10 to 15 miles per hour. Wednesday night, clear. Lows in the mid-50s. North winds 5 to 10 miles per hour. Thursday, sunny. Highs in the upper 70s. Northwest winds 5 to 10 miles per hour. Thursday night, clear. Lows in the upper 50s.
north winds 5 to 10 miles per hour in the evening, becoming light and variable. Friday, mostly sunny in the morning, then becoming partly cloudy. Highs in the lower 80s. Friday night, mostly cloudy. Lows in the lower 60s. The extended forecast for the Central Highlands. Saturday, mostly cloudy. A chance of showers and thunderstorms in the afternoon. Highs in the lower 80s. Chance of rain 30%. Saturday night, a chance of thunderstorms in the evening. Mostly cloudy with a chance of showers. Lows in the lower 60s. Chance of rain 50%. Sunday, mostly cloudy in the morning, then becoming partly sunny. A chance of showers. Highs around 80. Chance of rain 50%. Sunday night, mostly cloudy with a chance of showers. Lows in the lower 60s. Chance of rain 50%. Monday, partly sunny. A chance of showers in the afternoon. Highs in the lower 80s. Chance of rain 30%. Monday night, partly cloudy with a chance of showers in the evening, then mostly clear after midnight. Lows in the lower 60s. Chance of rain 30%. Tuesday, mostly sunny in the morning, then partly cloudy with a chance of showers in the afternoon. Highs in the mid-80s. Chance of rain 30%. At 7 p.m., weather reports for selected cities. At Mansfield Lawn Regional Airport, it was partly sunny. The temperature was 75 degrees, the dew point 66, and the relative humidity 73%. The wind was north, at 13 miles an hour. The pressure was 29.76 inches and steady. Elsewhere across Ohio, at Findlay, it was sunny, with a temperature of 78. It was mostly sunny, with a temperature of 83 at Cincinnati, 80 at Dayton, and 81 at Columbus. It was partly sunny, with a temperature of 75 at Wooster, 80 at Toledo Express, 74 at Cleveland, 73 at Akron-Canton Regional Airport, and 73 at Youngstown. At Marion, it was cloudy, with a temperature of 77. Reports from nearby cities outside Ohio, skies ranged from mostly sunny to partly sunny. It was 79 at Pittsburgh, 77 at Detroit, 75 at Buffalo, 83 at Indianapolis, and 76 at Chicago. The current time is 7:12 p.m. Eastern Daylight Time. 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We supply the latest available information for the Central Highlands over station WWG57 from Butler on a frequency of 162.450 MHz. On the latest weather map, low pressure drifting into upstate New York will drag a cold front south of the region this evening. A trough will linger across the Great Lakes Wednesday before high pressure builds in late Wednesday and persists through the end of the week. This high will depart east this weekend as a closed low approaches the Ohio and Tennessee valleys. The forecast for the Central Highlands. Tonight, mostly clear. Lows in the upper 50s. North winds 10 to 15 miles per hour. Wednesday, mostly sunny. Highs in the upper 70s. North winds 10 to 15 miles per hour. Wednesday night, clear. Lows in the mid-50s. North winds 5 to 10 miles per hour. Thursday, sunny. Highs in the upper 70s. Northwest winds 5 to 10 miles per hour. Thursday night, clear. Lows in the upper 50s. North winds 5 to 10 miles per hour in the evening, becoming light and variable. Friday, mostly sunny in the morning, then becoming partly cloudy. Highs in the lower 80s. Friday night, mostly cloudy. Lows in the lower 60s. At 7 p.m., weather reports for selected cities. At Mansfield Lawn Regional Airport, it was partly sunny. The temperature was 75 degrees, the dew point 66, and the relative humidity 73%. The wind was north, at 13 miles an hour. The pressure was 29.76 inches and steady. Elsewhere across Ohio, at Findlay, it was sunny, with a temperature of 78. It was mostly sunny, with a temperature of 83 at Cincinnati, 80 at Dayton, and 81 at Columbus. It was partly sunny, with a temperature of 75 at Wooster, 80 at Toledo Express, 74 at Cleveland,
73 at Akron-Canton Regional Airport and 73 at Youngstown. At Marion, it was cloudy, with a temperature of 77. Reports.

is 46 degrees, which was last set in 1946. 0.26 inches of precipitation fell today. No snow fell today, which brings the monthly total to 0.0 inches. The total snowfall since July 1st still stands at 0.0 inches. Sunset tonight is at 8:50 p.m. Sunrise tomorrow is at 6:24 a.m. The current time is 7:16 p.m. Eastern Daylight Time. 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On the latest weather map, low pressure drifting into upstate New York will drag a cold front south of the region this evening. A trough will linger across the Great Lakes Wednesday before high pressure builds in late Wednesday and persists through the end of the week. This high will depart east this weekend as a closed low approaches the Ohio and Tennessee valleys. The forecast for the Central Highlands. Tonight, mostly clear. Lows in the upper 50s. North winds 10 to 15 miles per hour. Wednesday, mostly sunny. Highs in the upper 70s. North winds 10 to 15 miles per hour. Wednesday night, clear. Lows in the mid-50s. North winds 5 to 10 miles per hour. Thursday, sunny. Highs in the upper 70s. Northwest winds 5 to 10 miles per hour. Thursday night, clear. Lows in the upper 50s. North winds 5 to 10 miles per hour in the evening, becoming light and variable. Friday, mostly sunny in the morning, then becoming partly cloudy. Highs in the lower 80s. Friday night, mostly cloudy. Lows in the lower 60s. At 7 p.m., weather reports for selected cities. At Mansfield Long Regional Airport, it was partly sunny. The temperature was 75 degrees, the dew point 66, and the relative humidity 73%. The wind was north, at 13 miles an hour. The pressure was 29.76 inches and steady. Elsewhere across Ohio, at Findlay, it was sunny, with a temperature of 78. It was mostly sunny, with a temperature of 83 at Cincinnati, 80 at Dayton, and 81 at Columbus. It was partly sunny, with a temperature of 75 at Worcester, 80 at Toledo Express, 74 at Cleveland, 73 at Akron-Canton Regional Airport, and 73 at Youngstown. At Marion, it was cloudy, with a temperature of 77. Reports from nearby cities outside Ohio, skies ranged from mostly sunny to partly sunny. It was 79 at Pittsburgh, 77 at Detroit, 75 at Buffalo, 83 at Indianapolis, and 76 at Chicago. The current time is 7:19 p.m. Eastern Daylight Time. 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On the latest weather map, low pressure drifting into upstate New York will drag a cold front south of the region this evening. A trough will linger across the Great Lakes Wednesday before high pressure builds in late Wednesday and persists through the end of the week. This high will depart east this weekend as a closed low approaches the Ohio and Tennessee valleys. The forecast for the Central Highlands. Tonight, mostly clear. Lows in the upper 50s. North winds 10 to 15 miles per hour. Wednesday, mostly sunny. Highs in the upper 70s. North winds 10 to 15 miles per hour. Wednesday night, clear. Lows in the mid-50s. North winds 5 to 10 miles per hour. Thursday, sunny. Highs in the upper 70s. Northwest winds 5 to 10 miles per hour. Thursday night, clear. Lows in the upper 50s. North winds 5 to 10 miles per hour in the evening, becoming light and variable. Friday, mostly sunny in the morning, then becoming partly cloudy. Highs in the lower 80s. Friday night, mostly cloudy. Lows in the lower 60s. The extended forecast for the Central Highlands. Saturday, mostly cloudy. A chance of showers and thunderstorms in the afternoon.

Highs in the lower 80s. Chance of rain 30%. Saturday night, a chance of thunderstorms in the evening. Mostly cloudy with a chance of showers. Lows in the lower 60s. Chance of rain 50%. Sunday, mostly cloudy in the morning, then becoming partly sunny. A chance of showers. Highs around 80. Chance of rain 50%. Sunday night, mostly cloudy with a chance of showers. Lows in the lower 60s. Chance of rain 50%. Monday, partly sunny. A chance of showers in the afternoon. Highs in the lower 80s. Chance of rain 30%. Monday night, partly cloudy with a chance of showers in the evening, then mostly clear after midnight. Lows in the lower 60s. Chance of rain 30%. Tuesday, mostly sunny in the morning, then partly cloudy with a chance of showers in the afternoon. Highs in the mid-80s. Chance of rain 30%. At 7 p.m., weather reports for selected cities. At Mansfield Lawn Regional Airport, it was partly sunny. The temperature was 75 degrees, the dew point 66, and the relative humidity 73%. The wind was north, at 13 miles an hour. The pressure was 29.76 inches and steady. Elsewhere across Ohio, at Findlay, it was sunny, with a temperature of 78. It was mostly sunny, with a temperature of 83 at Cincinnati, 80 at Dayton, and 81 at Columbus. It was partly sunny, with a temperature of 75 at Wooster, 80 at Toledo Express, 74 at Cleveland, 73 at Akron-Canton Regional Airport, and 73 at Youngstown. At Marion, it was cloudy, with a temperature of 77. Reports from nearby cities outside Ohio, skies ranged from mostly sunny to partly sunny. It was 79 at Pittsburgh, 77 at Detroit, 75 at Buffalo, 83 at Indianapolis, and 76 at Chicago. The current time is 7:23 p.m. Eastern Daylight Time. 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On the latest weather map, low pressure drifting into upstate New York will drag a cold front south of the region this evening. A trough will linger across the Great Lakes Wednesday before high pressure builds in late Wednesday and persists through the end of the week. This high will depart east this weekend as a closed low approaches the Ohio and Tennessee valleys. The forecast for the Central Highlands. Tonight, mostly clear. Lows in the upper 50s. North winds 10 to 15 miles per hour. Wednesday, mostly sunny. Highs in the upper 70s. North winds 10 to 15 miles per hour. Wednesday night, clear. Lows in the mid 50s. North winds 5 to 10 miles per hour. Thursday, sunny. Highs in the upper 70s. Northwest winds 5 to 10 miles per hour. Thursday night, clear. Lows in the upper 50s. North winds 5 to 10 miles per hour in the evening, becoming light and variable. Friday, mostly sunny in the morning, then becoming partly cloudy. Highs in the lower 80s. Friday night, mostly cloudy. Lows in the lower 60s. At 7 p.m., weather reports for selected cities. At Mansfield Lawn Regional Airport, it was partly sunny. The temperature was 75 degrees, the dew point 66, and the relative humidity 73%. The wind was north, at 13 miles an hour. The pressure was 29.76 inches and steady. Elsewhere across Ohio, at Findlay, it was sunny, with a temperature of 78. It was mostly sunny, with a temperature of 83 at Cincinnati, 80 at Dayton, and 81 at Columbus. It was partly sunny, with a temperature of 75 at Wooster, 80 at Toledo Express, 74 at Cleveland, 73 at Akron-Canton Regional Airport, and 73 at Youngstown. At Marion, it was cloudy, with a temperature of 77. Reports from nearby cities outside Ohio, skies ranged from mostly sunny to partly sunny. It was 79 at Pittsburgh, 77 at Detroit, 75 at Buffalo, 83 at Indianapolis, and 76 at Chicago.
The current time is 7:25 p.m. Eastern Daylight Time. 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On the latest weather map, low pressure drifting into upstate New York will drag a cold front south of the region this evening. A trough will linger across the Great Lakes Wednesday before high pressure builds in late Wednesday and persists through the end of the week. This high will depart east this weekend as a closed low approaches the Ohio and Tennessee valleys. The forecast for the Central Highlands. Tonight, mostly clear. Lows in the upper 50s. North winds 10 to 15 miles per hour. Wednesday, mostly sunny. Highs in the upper 70s. North winds 10 to 15 miles per hour. Wednesday night, clear. Lows in the mid-50s. North winds 5 to 10 miles per hour. Thursday, sunny. Highs in the upper 70s. Northwest winds 5 to 10 miles per hour. Thursday night, clear. Lows in the upper 50s. North winds 5 to 10 miles per hour in the evening, becoming light and variable. Friday, mostly sunny in the morning, then becoming partly cloudy. Highs in the lower 80s. Friday night, mostly cloudy. Lows in the lower 60s. At 7 p.m., weather reports for selected cities. At Mansfield-Long Regional Airport, it was partly sunny. The temperature was 75 degrees, the dew point 66, and the relative humidity 73%. The wind was north, at 13 miles an hour. The pressure was 29.76 inches and steady. Elsewhere across Ohio, at Findlay, it was sunny, with a temperature of 78. It was mostly sunny, with a temperature of 83 at Cincinnati, 80 at Dayton, and 81 at Columbus. It was partly sunny, with a temperature of 75 at Worcester, 80 at Toledo Express, 74 at Cleveland, 73 at Akron-Canton Regional Airport, and 73 at Youngstown. At Marion, it was cloudy, with a temperature of 77. Reports from nearby cities outside Ohio, skies ranged from mostly sunny to partly sunny. It was 79 at Pittsburgh, 77 at Detroit, 75 at Buffalo, 83 at Indianapolis, and 76 at Chicago. The current time is 7:28 p.m. Eastern Daylight Time. 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We supply the latest available information for the Central Highlands over station WWG57 from Butler on a frequency of 162.450 MHz. On the latest weather map, low pressure drifting into upstate New York will drag a cold front south of the region this evening. A trough will linger across the Great Lakes Wednesday before high pressure builds in late Wednesday and persists through the end of the week. This high will depart east this weekend as a closed low approaches the Ohio and Tennessee valleys. The forecast for the Central Highlands. Tonight, mostly clear. Lows in the upper 50s. North winds 10 to 15 miles per hour. Wednesday, mostly sunny. Highs in the upper 70s. North winds 10 to 15 miles per hour. Wednesday night, clear. Lows in the mid-50s. North winds 5 to 10 miles per hour. Thursday, sunny. Highs in the upper 70s. Northwest winds 5 to 10 miles per hour. Thursday night, clear. Lows in the upper 50s. North winds 5 to 10 miles per hour in the evening, becoming light and variable. Friday, mostly sunny in the morning, then becoming partly cloudy. Highs in the lower 80s. Friday night, mostly cloudy. Lows in the lower 60s. The extended forecast for the Central Highlands. Saturday, mostly cloudy. A chance of showers and thunderstorms in the afternoon. Highs in the lower 80s. Chance of rain 30%. Saturday night, a chance of thunderstorms in the evening. Mostly cloudy with a chance of showers. Lows in the lower 60s. Chance of rain 50%. Sunday, mostly cloudy in the morning, then becoming partly sunny. A chance of showers. Highs around 80.
chance of rain 50%. Sunday night, mostly cloudy with a chance of showers. Lows in the lower 60s. Chance of rain 50%. Monday, partly sunny. A chance of showers in the afternoon. Highs in the lower 80s. Chance of rain 30%. Monday night, partly cloudy with a chance of showers in the evening, then mostly clear after midnight. Lows in the lower 60s. Chance of rain 30%. Tuesday, mostly sunny in the morning, then partly cloudy with a chance of showers in the afternoon. Highs in the mid-80s. Chance of rain 30%. The Mansfield, Ohio climate summary for this evening, as of 5:15 p.m., July 28, 2026. Today's high temperature was 81 degrees. The normal high is 83. The record high is 101 degrees, which was set in 1930. Today's low temperature was 68 degrees. The normal low is 62. The record low is 46 degrees, which was last set in 1946. 0.26 inches of precipitation fell today. No snow fell today, which brings the monthly total to 0.0 inches. The total snowfall since July 1st still stands at 0.0 inches. Sunset tonight is at 8:50 p.m. Sunrise tomorrow is at 6:24 a.m. At 7 p.m., weather reports for selected cities. At Mansfield Long Regional Airport, it was partly sunny. The temperature was 75 degrees, the dew point 66, and the relative humidity 73%. The wind was north, at 13 miles an hour. The pressure was 29.76 inches and steady. Elsewhere across Ohio, at Findlay, it was sunny, with a temperature of 78. It was mostly sunny, with a temperature of 83 at Cincinnati, 80 at Dayton, and 81 at Columbus. It was partly sunny, with a temperature of 75 at Wooster, 80 at Toledo Express, 74 at Cleveland, 73 at Akron-Canton Regional Airport, and 73 at Youngstown. At Marion, it was cloudy, with a temperature of 77. Reports from nearby cities outside Ohio, skies ranged from mostly sunny to partly sunny. It was 79 at Pittsburgh, 77 at Detroit, 75 at Buffalo, 83 at Buffalo, 83 at Indianapolis, and 76 at Chicago. The current time is 7:33 p.m. Eastern Daylight Time. 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We supply the latest available information for the Central Highlands over station WWG57 from Butler on a frequency of 162.450 MHz. On the latest weather map, low pressure drifting into upstate New York will drag a cold front south of the region this evening. A trough will linger across the Great Lakes Wednesday before high pressure builds in late Wednesday and persists through the end of the week. This high will depart east this weekend as a closed low approaches the Ohio and Tennessee valleys. The forecast for the Central Highlands. Tonight, mostly clear. Lows in the upper 50s. North winds 10 to 15 miles per hour. Wednesday, mostly sunny. Highs in the upper 70s. North winds 10 to 15 miles per hour. Wednesday night, clear. Lows in the mid-50s. North winds 5 to 10 miles per hour. Thursday, sunny. Highs in the upper 70s. Northwest winds 5 to 10 miles per hour. Thursday night, clear. Lows in the upper 50s. North winds 5 to 10 miles per hour in the evening, becoming light and variable. Friday, mostly sunny in the morning, then becoming partly cloudy. Highs in the lower 80s. Friday night, mostly cloudy. Lows in the lower 60s. At 7 p.m., weather reports for selected cities. At Mansfield Long Regional Airport, it was partly sunny. The temperature was 75 degrees, the dew point 66, and the relative humidity 73%. The wind was north, at 13 miles an hour. The pressure was 29.76 inches and steady. Elsewhere across Ohio, at Findlay, it was sunny, with a temperature of 78. It was mostly sunny, with a temperature of 83 at Cincinnati, 80 at Dayton, and 81 at Columbus. It was partly sunny, with a temperature of 75 at Wooster, 80 at Toledo Express, 74 at Cleveland,
73 at Akron Canton Regional Airport, and 73 at Young.

town. At Marion, it was cloudy, with a temperature of 77. Reports from nearby cities outside Ohio, skies ranged from mostly sunny to partly sunny. It was 79 at Pittsburgh, 77 at Detroit, 75 at Buffalo, 83 at Indianapolis, and 76 at Chicago. The current time is 7:36 p.m. Eastern Daylight Time. 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On the latest weather map, low pressure drifting into upstate New York will drag a cold front south of the region this evening. A trough will linger across the Great Lakes Wednesday before high pressure builds in late Wednesday and persists through the end of the week. This high will depart east this weekend as a closed low approaches the Ohio and Tennessee valleys. The forecast for the Central Highlands. Tonight, mostly clear. Lows in the upper 50s. North winds 10 to 15 miles per hour. Wednesday, mostly sunny. Highs in the upper 70s. North winds 10 to 15 miles per hour. Wednesday night, clear. Lows in the mid-50s. North winds 5 to 10 miles per hour. Thursday, sunny. Highs in the upper 70s. Northwest winds 5 to 10 miles per hour. Thursday night, clear. Lows in the upper 50s. North winds 5 to 10 miles per hour in the evening, becoming light and variable. Friday, mostly sunny in the morning, then becoming partly cloudy. Highs in the lower 80s. Friday night, mostly cloudy. Lows in the lower 60s. At 7 p.m., weather reports for selected cities. At Mansfield-Lom Regional Airport, it was partly sunny. The temperature was 75 degrees, the dew point 66, and the relative humidity 73%. The wind was north, at 13 miles an hour. The pressure was 29.76 inches and steady. Elsewhere across Ohio, at Findlay, it was sunny, with a temperature of 78. It was mostly sunny, with a temperature of 83 at Cincinnati, 80 at Dayton, and 81 at Columbus. It was partly sunny, with a temperature of 75 at Wooster, 80 at Toledo Express, 74 at Cleveland, 73 at Akron-Canton Regional Airport, and 73 at Youngstown. At Marion, it was cloudy, with a temperature of 77. Reports from nearby cities outside Ohio, skies ranged from mostly sunny to partly sunny. It was 79 at Pittsburgh, 77 at Detroit, 75 at Buffalo, 83 at Indianapolis, and 76 at Chicago. The current time is 7:38 p.m. Eastern Daylight Time. 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We supply the latest available information for the Central Highlands over station WWG57 from Butler on a frequency of 162.450 MHz. On the latest weather map, low pressure drifting into upstate New York will drag a cold front south of the region this evening. A trough will linger across the Great Lakes Wednesday before high pressure builds in late Wednesday and persists through the end of the week. This high will depart east this weekend as a closed low approaches the Ohio and Tennessee valleys. The forecast for the Central Highlands. Tonight, mostly clear. Lows in the upper 50s. North winds 10 to 15 miles per hour. Wednesday, mostly sunny. Highs in the upper 70s. North winds 10 to 15 miles per hour. Wednesday night, clear. Lows in the mid-50s. North winds 5 to 10 miles per hour. Thursday, sunny. Highs in the upper 70s. Northwest winds 5 to 10 miles per hour. Thursday night, clear. Lows in the upper 50s. North winds 5 to 10 miles per hour in the evening, becoming light and variable. Friday, mostly sunny in the morning, then becoming partly cloudy. Highs in the lower 80s. Friday night, mostly cloudy. Lows in the lower 60s. The extended forecast for the Central Highlands. Saturday, mostly cloudy. A chance of showers and thunderstorms in the afternoon. Highs in the lower 80s.
chance of rain 30%. Saturday night, a chance of thunderstorms in the evening. Mostly cloudy with a chance of showers. Lows in the lower 60s. Chance of rain 50%. Sunday, mostly cloudy in the morning, then becoming partly sunny. A chance of showers. Highs around 80. Chance of rain 50%. Sunday night, mostly cloudy with a chance of showers. Lows in the lower 60s. Chance of rain 50%. Monday, partly sunny. A chance of showers in the afternoon. Highs in the lower 80s. Chance of rain 30%. Monday night, partly cloudy with a chance of showers in the evening, then mostly clear after midnight. Lows in the lower 60s. Chance of rain 30%. Tuesday, mostly sunny in the morning, then partly cloudy with a chance of showers in the afternoon. Highs in the mid-80s. Chance of rain 30%. At 7 p.m., weather reports for selected cities. At Mansfield-Lom Regional Airport, it was partly sunny. The temperature was 75 degrees, the dew point 66, and the relative humidity 73%. The wind was north, at 13 miles an hour. The pressure was 29.76 inches and steady. Elsewhere across Ohio, at Findlay, it was sunny, with a temperature of 78. It was mostly sunny, with a temperature of 83 at Cincinnati, 80 at Dayton, and 81 at Columbus. It was partly sunny, with a temperature of 75 at Worcester, 80 at Toledo Express, 74 at Cleveland, 73 at Akron-Canton Regional Airport, and 73 at Youngstown. At Marion, it was cloudy, with a temperature of 77. Reports from nearby cities outside Ohio, skies ranged from mostly sunny to partly sunny. It was 79 at Pittsburgh, 77 at Detroit, 75 at Buffalo, 83 at Indianapolis, and 76 at Chicago. The current time is 7:42 p.m. Eastern Daylight Time. 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We supply the latest available information for the Central Highlands over station WWG57 from Butler on a frequency of 162.450 MHz. On the latest weather map, low pressure drifting into upstate New York will drag a cold front south of the region this evening. A trough will linger across the Great Lakes Wednesday before high pressure builds in late Wednesday and persists through the end of the week. This high will depart east this weekend as a closed low approaches the Ohio and Tennessee valleys. The forecast for the Central Highlands. Tonight, mostly clear. Lows in the upper 50s. North winds 10 to 15 miles per hour. Wednesday, mostly sunny. Highs in the upper 70s. North winds 10 to 15 miles per hour. Wednesday night, clear. Lows in the mid-50s. North winds 5 to 10 miles per hour. Thursday, sunny. Highs in the upper 70s. Northwest winds 5 to 10 miles per hour. Thursday night, clear. Lows in the upper 50s. North winds 5 to 10 miles per hour in the evening, becoming light and variable. Friday, mostly sunny in the morning, then becoming partly cloudy. Highs in the lower 80s. Friday night, mostly cloudy. Lows in the lower 60s. At 7 p.m., weather reports for selected cities. At Mansfield-Lom Regional Airport, it was partly sunny. The temperature was 75 degrees, the dew point 66, and the relative humidity 73%. The wind was north, at 13 miles an hour. The pressure was 29.76 inches and steady. Elsewhere across Ohio, at Findlay, it was sunny, with a temperature of 78. It was mostly sunny, with a temperature of 83 at Cincinnati, 80 at Dayton, and 81 at Columbus. It was partly sunny, with a temperature of 75 at Worcester, 80 at Toledo Express, 74 at Cleveland, 73 at Akron-Canton Regional Airport, and 73 at Youngstown. At Marion, it was cloudy, with a temperature of 77. Reports from nearby cities outside Ohio, skies ranged from mostly sunny to partly sunny. It was 79 at Pittsburgh, 77 at Detroit, 75 at Buffalo, 83 at Indianapolis, and 76 at Chicago. The Mansfield, Ohio climate summary for this evening, as of 5:15 p.m.,
July 28, 2026. Today's high temperature was 81 degrees. The normal high is 83. The record high is 101 degrees, which was set in 1930. Today's low temperature was 68 degrees. The normal low is 62. The record low is 46 degrees, which was last set in 1946. 0.26 inches of precipitation fell today. No snow fell today, which brings the monthly total to 0.0 inches. The total snowfall since July 1st still stands at 0.0 inches. Sunset tonight is at 8:50 p.m. Sunrise tomorrow is at 6:24 a.m. The current time is 7:46 p.m. Eastern Daylight Time. 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On the latest weather map, low pressure drifting into upstate New York will drag a cold front south of the region this evening. A trough will linger across the Great Lakes Wednesday before high pressure builds in late Wednesday and persists through the end of the week. This high will depart east this weekend as a closed low approaches the Ohio and Tennessee valleys. The forecast for the Central Highlands. Tonight, mostly clear. Lows in the upper 50s. North winds 10 to 15 miles per hour. Wednesday, mostly sunny. Highs in the upper 70s. North winds 10 to 15 miles per hour. Wednesday night, clear. Lows in the mid 50s. North winds 5 to 10 miles per hour. Thursday, sunny. Highs in the upper 70s. Northwest winds 5 to 10 miles per hour. Thursday night, clear. Lows in the upper 50s. North winds 5 to 10 miles per hour in the evening, becoming light and variable. Friday, mostly sunny in the morning, then becoming partly cloudy. Highs in the lower 80s. Friday night, mostly cloudy. Lows in the lower 60s. At 7 p.m., weather reports for selected cities. At Mansfield Long Regional Airport, it was partly sunny. The temperature was 75 degrees, the dew point 66, and the relative humidity 73%. The wind was north, at 13 miles an hour. The pressure was 29.76 inches and steady. Elsewhere across Ohio, at Findlay, it was sunny, with a temperature of 78. It was mostly sunny, with a temperature of 83 at Cincinnati, 80 at Dayton, and 81 at Columbus. It was partly sunny, with a temperature of 75 at Worcester, 80 at Toledo Express, 74 at Cleveland, 73 at Akron-Canton Regional Airport, and 73 at Youngstown. At Marion, it was cloudy, with a temperature of 77. Reports from nearby cities outside Ohio, skies ranged from mostly sunny to partly sunny. It was 79 at Pittsburgh, 77 at Detroit, 75 at Buffalo, 83 at Indianapolis, and 76 at Chicago. The current time is 7:49 p.m. Eastern Daylight Time. 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On the latest weather map, low pressure drifting into upstate New York will drag a cold front south of the region this evening. A trough will linger across the Great Lakes Wednesday before high pressure builds in late Wednesday and persists through the end of the week. This high will depart east this weekend as a closed low approaches the Ohio and Tennessee valleys. The extended forecast for the Central Highlands. Saturday, mostly cloudy. A chance of showers and thunderstorms in the afternoon. Highs in the lower 80s. Chance of rain 30%. Saturday night, a chance of thunderstorms in the evening. Mostly cloudy with a chance of showers. Lows in the lower 60s. Chance of rain 50%. Sunday, mostly cloudy in the morning, then becoming partly sunny. A chance of showers. Highs around 80. Chance of rain 50%. Sunday night, mostly cloudy with a chance of showers. Lows in the lower 60s. Chance of rain 50%.
Monday, partly sunny. A chance of showers in the afternoon. Highs in the lower 80s. Chance of rain 30%. Monday night, partly cloudy with a chance of showers in the evening, then mostly clear after midnight. Lows in the lower 60s. Chance of rain 30%. Tuesday, mostly sunny in the morning, then partly cloudy with a chance of showers in the afternoon. Highs in the mid-80s. Chance of rain 30%. The forecast for the Central Highlands. Tonight, mostly clear. Lows in the upper 50s. North winds 10 to 15 miles per hour. Wednesday, mostly sunny. Highs in the upper 70s. North winds 10 to 15 miles per hour. Wednesday night, clear. Lows in the mid-50s. North winds 5 to 10 miles per hour. Thursday, sunny. Highs in the upper 70s. Northwest winds 5 to 10 miles per hour. Thursday night, clear. Lows in the upper 50s. North winds 5 to 10 miles per hour in the evening, becoming light and variable. Friday, mostly sunny in the morning, then becoming partly cloudy. Highs in the lower 80s. Friday night, mostly cloudy. Lows in the lower 60s. At 7 p.m., weather reports for selected cities. At Mansfield Lawn Regional Airport, it was partly sunny. The temperature was 75 degrees, the dew point 66, and the relative humidity 73%. The wind was north, at 13 miles an hour. The pressure was 29.76 inches and steady. Elsewhere across Ohio, at Findlay, it was sunny, with a temperature of 78. It was mostly sunny, with a temperature of 83 at Cincinnati, 80 at Dayton, and 81 at Columbus. It was partly sunny, with a temperature of 75 at Worcester, 80 at Toledo Express, 74 at Cleveland, 73 at Akron-Canton Regional Airport, and 73 at Youngstown. At Marion, it was cloudy, with a temperature of 77. Reports from nearby cities outside Ohio, skies ranged from mostly sunny to partly sunny. It was 79 at Pittsburgh, 77 at Detroit, 75 at Buffalo, 83 at Indianapolis, and 76 at Chicago. The current time is 7:53 p.m. Eastern Daylight Time. 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We supply the latest available information for the Central Highlands over station WWG57 from Butler on a frequency of 162.450 MHz. On the latest weather map, low pressure drifting into upstate New York will drag a cold front south of the region this evening. A trough will linger across the Great Lakes Wednesday before high pressure builds in late Wednesday and persists through the end of the week. This high will depart east this weekend as a closed low approaches the Ohio and Tennessee valleys. The forecast for the Central Highlands. Tonight, mostly clear. Lows in the upper 50s. North winds 10 to 15 miles per hour. Wednesday, mostly sunny. Highs in the upper 70s. North winds 10 to 15 miles per hour. Wednesday night, clear. Lows in the mid-50s. North winds 5 to 10 miles per hour. Thursday, sunny. Highs in the upper 70s. Northwest winds 5 to 10 miles per hour. Thursday night, clear. Lows in the upper 50s. North winds 5 to 10 miles per hour in the evening, becoming light and variable. Friday, mostly sunny in the morning, then becoming partly cloudy. Highs in the lower 80s. Friday night, mostly cloudy. Lows in the lower 60s. At 7 p.m., weather reports for selected cities. At Mansfield Lawn Regional Airport, it was partly sunny. The temperature was 75 degrees, the dew point 66, and the relative humidity 73%. The wind was north, at 13 miles an hour. The pressure was 29.76 inches and steady. Elsewhere across Ohio, at Findlay, it was sunny, with a temperature of 78. It was mostly sunny, with a temperature of 83 at Cincinnati, 80 at Dayton, and 81 at Columbus. It was partly sunny, with a temperature of 75 at Worcester, 80 at Toledo Express, 74 at Cleveland, 73 at Akron-Canton Regional Airport, and 73 at Youngstown.
At Marion, it was cloudy, with a temperature of 77. Reports from nearby cities outside Ohio, skies ranged from mostly sunny to partly sunny. It was 79 at Pittsburgh, 77 at Detroit, 75 at Buffalo, 83 at Indianapolis, and 76 at Chicago. The current time is 7:56 p.m. Eastern Daylight Time. 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We supply the latest available information for the Central Highlands over station WWG 57 from Butler on a frequency of 162.450 MHz. On the latest weather map, low pressure drifting into upstate New York will drag a cold front south of the region this evening. A trough will linger across the Great Lakes Wednesday before high pressure builds in late Wednesday and persists through the end of the week. This high will depart east this weekend as a closed low approaches the Ohio and Tennessee valleys. The forecast for the Central Highlands. Tonight, mostly clear. Lows in the upper 50s. North winds 10 to 15 miles per hour. Wednesday, mostly sunny. Highs in the upper 70s. North winds 10 to 15 miles per hour. Wednesday night, clear. Lows in the mid-50s. North winds 5 to 10 miles per hour. Thursday, sunny. Highs in the upper 70s. Northwest winds 5 to 10 miles per hour. Thursday night, clear. Lows in the upper 50s. North winds 5 to 10 miles per hour in the evening, becoming light and variable. Friday, mostly sunny in the morning, then becoming partly cloudy. Highs in the lower 80s. Friday night, mostly cloudy. Lows in the lower 60s. At 7 p.m., weather reports for selected cities. At Mansfield Lawn Regional Airport, it was partly sunny. The temperature was 75 degrees, the dew point 66, and the relative humidity 73%. The wind was north, at 13 miles an hour. The pressure was 29.76 inches and steady. Elsewhere across Ohio, at Findlay, it was sunny, with a temperature of 78. It was mostly sunny, with a temperature of 83 at Cincinnati, 80 at Dayton, and 81 at Columbus. It was partly sunny, with a temperature of 75 at Worcester, 80 at Toledo Express, 74 at Cleveland, 73 at Akron-Canton Regional Airport, and 73 at Youngstown. At Marion, it was cloudy, with a temperature of 77. Reports from nearby cities outside Ohio, skies ranged from mostly sunny to partly sunny. It was 79 at Pittsburgh, 77 at Detroit, 75 at Buffalo, 83 at Indianapolis, and 76 at Chicago. The current time is 7:58 p.m. Eastern Daylight Time. 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On the latest weather map, low pressure drifting into upstate New York will drag a cold front south of the region this evening. A trough will linger across the Great Lakes Wednesday before high pressure builds in late Wednesday and persists through the end of the week. This high will depart east this weekend as a closed low approaches the Ohio and Tennessee valleys. The forecast for the Central Highlands. Tonight, mostly clear. Lows in the upper 50s. North winds 10 to 15 miles per hour. Wednesday, mostly sunny. Highs in the upper 70s. North winds 10 to 15 miles per hour. Wednesday night, clear. Lows in the mid-50s. North winds 5 to 10 miles per hour. Thursday, sunny. Highs in the upper 70s. Northwest winds 5 to 10 miles per hour. Thursday night, clear. Lows in the upper 50s. North winds 5 to 10 miles per hour in the evening, becoming light and variable. Friday, mostly sunny in the morning, then becoming partly cloudy. Highs in the lower 80s. Friday night, mostly cloudy. Lows in the lower 60s. The Nearshore Marine Forecast. For the following marine location, the islands to Vermilion. Small craft advisory in effect through late Wednesday night. Tonight, north winds 15 to 25 knots.
partly cloudy. Waves 4 to 7 feet subsiding to 3 to 6.